It was mostly sunny. The temperature was 94 degrees, the dew point 69, and the relative humidity was 44%, producing a heat index of 99. The wind was southeast at 6 miles an hour. Around the region, it was sunny, with a temperature of 95 at Lawrence, 94 at Kansas City, and 94 at Emporia. It was mostly sunny, with a temperature of 92 at Springfield, and 96 at Wichita. It was partly sunny, with a temperature of 90 at Concordia, 76 at Beatrice, and 81 at Omaha. Once again, at Manhattan, it was 94 degrees under mostly sunny skies. Once again, at Topeka, it was 95 degrees under sunny skies. Now here is your National Weather Service forecast. Tonight, mostly clear. Lows in the lower 70s. Southeast winds around 5 miles per hour. Friday, sunny, hot with highs in the middle 90s. South winds 10 to 15 miles per hour. Friday night, partly cloudy in the evening, then mostly clear with a slight chance of showers and thunderstorms after midnight. Humid with lows in the lower 70s. South winds 5 to 10 miles per hour with gusts up to 20 miles per hour. Saturday, sunny. A slight chance of showers and thunderstorms in the morning, then a chance of showers and thunderstorms in the afternoon. Humid with highs in the lower 90s. Southwest winds 10 to 15 miles per hour with gusts up to 25 miles per hour. Chance of rain 30%. Saturday night, a chance of thunderstorms. Showers with lows in the upper 60s. Northwest winds around 5 miles per hour, becoming northeast after midnight. Chance of rain 80%. Sunday and Sunday night, showers likely with a chance of thunderstorms. Highs in the upper 70s. Lows in the lower 60s. Chance of rain 70%. Monday, mostly cloudy with a chance of showers with a slight chance of thunderstorms in the morning, then partly sunny in the afternoon. Highs in the lower 70s. Chance of rain 30%. Monday night, mostly cloudy. Lows in the upper 50s. Tuesday, mostly cloudy with a slight chance of showers in the morning, then partly sunny in the afternoon. Highs in the upper 60s. Tuesday night, partly cloudy in the evening, then becoming mostly cloudy. Lows in the middle 50s. Wednesday, partly sunny with a slight chance of showers. Highs in the lower 70s. Wednesday night, partly cloudy with a slight chance of thunderstorms. A slight chance of showers in the evening, then a chance of showers after midnight. Lows around 60. Chance of rain 30%. Thursday, mostly cloudy with a chance of showers in the morning, then partly sunny with a slight chance of showers in the afternoon. Highs in the middle 70s. Chance of rain 40%. The current time is 7:08 p.m. Central Daylight Time. This hazardous weather outlook is for Central Kansas, East Central Kansas, North Central Kansas and Northeast Kansas. For this afternoon and tonight, the probability for widespread hazardous weather is low. For Friday through Wednesday, storms are likely to form along a cold front Saturday afternoon and evening. A couple of storms could be strong to severe with damaging wind gusts, small hail, and locally heavy rainfall being the main hazards. The Topeka, Kansas climate summary for this evening, as of 4 p.m., September 17, 2026. Today's high temperature was 96 degrees. The normal high is 81. The record high is 103 degrees, which was set in 1953. Today's low temperature was 70 degrees. The normal low is 57. The record low is 39 degrees, which was set in 1981. No precipitation fell today, which leaves the monthly total at 3.61 inches. The total precipitation for the year still stands at 32.98 inches. Today the maximum wind observed was 10 miles an hour from the west. The highest wind gust observed was 15 miles per hour from the west. Sunset tonight is at 7:27 p.m.

Sunrise tomorrow is at 7:07 a.m. The Manhattan, Kansas climate summary for this evening, as of 4 p.m., September 17, 2026. Today's high temperature was 95 degrees. This high was 14 degrees above the normal high of 81. Today's low temperature was 66 degrees. This low was 10 degrees above the normal low of 56. No precipitation fell today, which leaves the monthly total at 2.79 inches. The total precipitation for the year still stands at 27.17 inches. Today the maximum wind observed was 9 miles an hour from the southwest. The highest wind gust observed was 12 miles per hour from the southwest. Sunset tonight is at 7:32 p.m. Sunrise tomorrow is at 7:11 a.m. This is NOAA Weather Radio Station WXK91 in Topeka. Now here is your National Weather Service forecast. Tonight, mostly clear. Lows in the lower 70s. Southeast winds around 5 miles per hour. Friday, sunny, hot with highs in the middle 90s. South winds 10 to 15 miles per hour. Friday night, partly cloudy in the evening, then mostly clear with a slight chance of showers and thunderstorms after midnight. Humid with lows in the lower 70s. South winds 5 to 10 miles per hour with gusts up to 20 miles per hour. Saturday, sunny. A slight chance of showers and thunderstorms in the morning, then a chance of showers and thunderstorms in the afternoon. Humid with highs in the lower 90s. Southwest winds 10 to 15 miles per hour with gusts up to 25 miles per hour. Saturday night, a chance of thunderstorms. Showers with lows in the upper 60s. Northwest winds around 5 miles per hour, becoming northeast after midnight. Chance of rain 80%. Sunday and Sunday night, showers likely with a chance of thunderstorms. Highs in the upper 70s. Lows in the lower 60s. Chance of rain 70%. Monday, mostly cloudy with a chance of showers with a slight chance of thunderstorms in the morning, then partly sunny in the afternoon. Highs in the lower 70s. Chance of rain 30%. Monday night, mostly cloudy. Lows in the upper 50s. Tuesday, mostly cloudy with a slight chance of showers in the morning, then partly sunny in the afternoon. Highs in the upper 60s. Tuesday night, partly cloudy in the evening, then becoming mostly cloudy. Lows in the middle 50s. Wednesday, partly sunny with a slight chance of showers. Highs in the lower 70s. Wednesday night, partly cloudy with a slight chance of thunderstorms. A slight chance of showers in the evening, then a chance of showers after midnight. Lows around 60. Chance of rain 30%. Thursday, mostly cloudy with a chance of showers in the morning, then partly sunny with a slight chance of showers in the afternoon. Highs in the middle 70s. Chance of rain 40%. This hazardous weather outlook is for central Kansas, east central Kansas, north central Kansas and northeast Kansas. For this afternoon and tonight, the probability for widespread hazardous weather is low. For Friday through Wednesday, storms are likely to form along a cold front Saturday afternoon and evening. A couple of storms could be strong to severe with damaging wind gusts, small hail, and locally heavy rainfall being the main hazards. The Topeka, Kansas climate summary for this evening, as of 4 p.m., September 17, 2026. Today's high temperature was 96 degrees. The normal high is 81. The record high is 103 degrees, which was set in 1953. Today's low temperature was 70 degrees. The normal low is 57. The record low is 39 degrees, which was set in 1981. No precipitation fell today, which leaves the monthly total at 3.61 inches. The total precipitation for the year still stands at 32.98 inches. Today the maximum wind observed was 10 miles an hour from the west. The highest wind gust observed was 15 miles per hour from the west.
Sunset tonight is at 7:27 p.m. Sunrise tomorrow is at 7:07 a.m. The Manhattan, Kansas climate summary for this evening, as of 4 p.m., September 17, 2026. Today's high temperature was 95 degrees. This high was 14 degrees above the normal high of 81. Today's low temperature was 66 degrees. This low was 10 degrees above the normal low of 56. No precipitation fell today, which leaves the monthly total at 2.79 inches. The total precipitation for the year still stands at 27.17 inches. Today the maximum wind observed was 9 miles an hour from the southwest. The highest wind gust observed was 12 miles per hour from the southwest. Sunset tonight is at 7:32 p.m. Sunrise tomorrow is at 7:11 a.m. This is NOAA Weather Radio Station WXK91 in Topeka. Here are the 7 p.m. conditions for the local area. At Topeka, it was partly cloudy. The temperature was 91 degrees, the dew point 72, and the relative humidity was 53%, producing a heat index of 98. The wind was southeast at 3 miles an hour. The pressure was 30.12 inches and steady. At Manhattan, it was clear. The temperature was 90 degrees, the dew point 70, and the relative humidity was 51%, producing a heat index of 95. The wind was variable at 5 miles an hour. Around the region, at Beatrice, rain was falling, with a temperature of 75. It was clear, with a temperature of 91 at Lawrence, 89 at Kansas City, 89 at Emporia, and 93 at Wichita. At Springfield, it was partly cloudy, with a temperature of 89. It was mostly cloudy, with a temperature of 86 at Concordia, and 79 at Omaha. Once again, at Manhattan, it was 90 degrees under clear skies. Once again, at Topeka, it was 91 degrees under partly cloudy skies. Now here is your National Weather Service forecast. Tonight, mostly clear. Lows in the lower 70s. Southeast winds around 5 miles per hour. Friday, sunny, hot with highs in the middle 90s. South winds 10 to 15 miles per hour. Friday night, partly cloudy in the evening, then mostly clear with a slight chance of showers and thunderstorms after midnight. Humid with lows in the lower 70s. South winds 5 to 10 miles per hour with gusts up to 20 miles per hour. Saturday, sunny. A slight chance of showers and thunderstorms in the morning, then a chance of showers and thunderstorms in the afternoon. Humid with highs in the lower 90s. Southwest winds 10 to 15 miles per hour with gusts up to 25 miles per hour. Chance of rain 30%. Saturday night, a chance of thunderstorms. Showers with lows in the upper 60s. Northwest winds around 5 miles per hour, becoming northeast after midnight. Chance of rain 80%. Sunday and Sunday night, showers likely with a chance of thunderstorms. Highs in the upper 70s. Lows in the lower 60s. Chance of rain 70%. Monday, mostly cloudy with a chance of showers with a slight chance of thunderstorms in the morning, then partly sunny in the afternoon. Highs in the lower 70s. Chance of rain 30%. Monday night, mostly cloudy. Lows in the upper 50s. Tuesday, mostly cloudy with a slight chance of showers in the morning, then partly sunny in the afternoon. Highs in the upper 60s. Tuesday night, partly cloudy in the evening, then becoming mostly cloudy. Lows in the middle 50s. Wednesday, partly sunny with a slight chance of showers. Highs in the lower 70s. Wednesday night, partly cloudy with a slight chance of thunderstorms. A slight chance of showers in the evening, then a chance of showers after midnight. Lows around 60. Chance of rain 30%. Thursday, mostly cloudy with a chance of showers in the morning, then partly sunny with a slight chance of showers in the afternoon. Highs in the middle 70s.

chance of rain 40%. This hazardous weather outlook is for Central Kansas, East Central Kansas, North Central Kansas, and Northeast Kansas. For this afternoon and tonight, the probability for widespread hazardous weather is low. For Friday through Wednesday, storms are likely to form along a cold front Saturday afternoon and evening. A couple of storms could be strong to severe with damaging wind gusts, small hail, and locally heavy rainfall being the main hazards. The Topeka, Kansas climate summary for this evening, as of 4 p.m., September 17, 2026. Today's high temperature was 96 degrees. The normal high is 81. The record high is 103 degrees, which was set in 1953. Today's low temperature was 70 degrees. The normal low is 57. The record low is 39 degrees, which was set in 1981. No precipitation fell today, which leaves the monthly total at 3.61 inches. The total precipitation for the year still stands at 32.98 inches. Today the maximum wind observed was 10 miles an hour from the west. The highest wind gust observed was 15 miles per hour from the west. Sunset tonight is at 7:27 p.m. Sunrise tomorrow is at 7:07 a.m. The Manhattan, Kansas climate summary for this evening, as of 4 p.m., September 17, 2026. Today's high temperature was 95 degrees. This high was 14 degrees above the normal high of 81. Today's low temperature was 66 degrees. This low was 10 degrees above the normal low of 56. No precipitation fell today, which leaves the monthly total at 2.79 inches. The total precipitation for the year still stands at 27.17 inches. Today the maximum wind observed was 9 miles an hour from the southwest. The highest wind gust observed was 12 miles per hour from the southwest. Sunset tonight is at 7:32 p.m. Sunrise tomorrow is at 7:11 a.m. This is NOAA Weather Radio Station WXK91 in Topeka. Here are the 7 p.m. conditions for the local area. At Topeka, it was partly cloudy. The temperature was 91 degrees, the dew point 72, and the relative humidity was 53%, producing a heat index of 98. The wind was southeast at 3 miles an hour. The pressure was 30.12 inches and steady. At Manhattan, it was clear. The temperature was 90 degrees. The dew point 70, and the relative humidity was 51%, producing a heat index of 95. The wind was variable at 5 miles an hour. Around the region, at Beatrice, rain was falling, with a temperature of 75. It was clear, with a temperature of 91 at Lawrence, 89 at Kansas City, 89 at Emporia, and 93 at Wichita. At Springfield, it was partly cloudy, with a temperature of 89. It was mostly cloudy, with a temperature of 86 at Concordia, and 79 at Omaha. Once again, at Manhattan, it was 90 degrees under clear skies. Once again, at Topeka, it was 91 degrees under partly cloudy skies. The current time is 7:23 p.m. Central Daylight Time. Now here is your National Weather Service forecast. Tonight, mostly clear. Lows in the lower 70s. Southeast winds around 5 miles per hour. Friday, sunny, hot with highs in the middle 90s. South winds 10 to 15 miles per hour. Friday night, partly cloudy in the evening, then mostly clear with a slight chance of showers and thunderstorms after midnight. Humid with lows in the lower 70s. South winds 5 to 10 miles per hour with gusts up to 20 miles per hour. Saturday, sunny. A slight chance of showers and thunderstorms in the morning, then a chance of showers and thunderstorms in the afternoon. Humid with highs in the lower 90s. Southwest winds 10 to 15 miles per hour with gusts up to 25 miles per hour. Chance of rain 30%. Saturday night, a chance of thunderstorms.

showers with lows in the upper 60s. Northwest winds around 5 miles per hour, becoming northeast after midnight. Chance of rain 80%. Sunday and Sunday night, showers likely with a chance of thunderstorms. Highs in the upper 70s. Lows in the lower 60s. Chance of rain 70%. Monday, mostly cloudy with a chance of showers with a slight chance of thunderstorms in the morning, then partly sunny in the afternoon. Highs in the lower 70s. Chance of rain 30%. Monday night, mostly cloudy. Lows in the upper 50s. Tuesday, mostly cloudy with a slight chance of showers in the morning, then partly sunny in the afternoon. Highs in the upper 60s. Tuesday night, partly cloudy in the evening, then becoming mostly cloudy. Lows in the middle 50s. Wednesday, partly sunny with a slight chance of showers. Highs in the lower 70s. Wednesday night, partly cloudy with a slight chance of thunderstorms. A slight chance of showers in the evening, then a chance of showers after midnight. Lows around 60. Chance of rain 30%. Thursday, mostly cloudy with a chance of showers in the morning, then partly sunny with a slight chance of showers in the afternoon. Highs in the middle 70s. Chance of rain 40%. This hazardous weather outlook is for central Kansas, east central Kansas, north central Kansas and northeast Kansas. For this afternoon and tonight, the probability for widespread hazardous weather is low. For Friday through Wednesday, storms are likely to form along a cold front Saturday afternoon and evening. A couple of storms could be strong to severe with damaging wind gusts, small hail, and locally heavy rainfall being the main hazards. The Topeka, Kansas climate summary for this evening, as of 4 p.m., September 17, 2026. Today's high temperature was 96 degrees. The normal high is 81. The record high is 103 degrees, which was set in 1953. Today's low temperature was 70 degrees. The normal low is 57. The record low is 39 degrees, which was set in 1981. No precipitation fell today, which leaves the monthly total at 3.61 inches. The total precipitation for the year still stands at 32.98 inches. Today the maximum wind observed was 10 miles an hour from the west. The highest wind gust observed was 15 miles per hour from the west. Sunset tonight is at 7:27 p.m. Sunrise tomorrow is at 7:07 a.m. The Manhattan, Kansas climate summary for this evening, as of 4 p.m., September 17, 2026. Today's high temperature was 95 degrees. This high was 14 degrees above the normal high of 81. Today's low temperature was 66 degrees. This low was 10 degrees above the normal low of 56. No precipitation fell today, which leaves the monthly total at 2.79 inches. The total precipitation for the year still stands at 27.17 inches. Today the maximum wind observed was 9 miles an hour from the southwest. The highest wind gust observed was 12 miles per hour from the southwest. Sunset tonight is at 7:32 p.m. Sunrise tomorrow is at 7:11 a.m. This is NOAA Weather Radio Station WXK91 in Topeka. Here are the 7 p.m. conditions for the local area. At Topeka, it was partly cloudy. The temperature was 91 degrees, the dew point 72, and the relative humidity was 53%, producing a heat index of 98. The wind was southeast at 3 miles an hour. The pressure was 30.12 inches and steady. At Manhattan, it was clear. The temperature was 90 degrees, the dew point 70, and the relative humidity was 51%, producing a heat index of 95. The wind was variable at 5 miles an hour. Around the region, at Beatrice, rain was falling, with a temperature of 75. It was clear, with a temperature of 91 at Lawrence, 89 at Kansas City, 89 at Emporia, and 93 at Wichita.
At Springfield, it was partly cloudy, with a temperature of 89. It was mostly cloudy, with a temperature of 86 at Concordia, and 79 at Omaha. Once again, at Manhattan, it was 19 degrees under clear skies. Once again, at Topeka, it was 91 degrees under partly cloudy skies. Now here is your National Weather Service forecast. Tonight, mostly clear. Lows in the lower 70s. Southeast winds around 5 miles per hour. Friday, sunny, hot with highs in the middle 90s. South winds 10 to 15 miles per hour. Friday night, partly cloudy in the evening, then mostly clear with a slight chance of showers and thunderstorms after midnight. Humid with lows in the lower 70s. South winds 5 to 10 miles per hour with gusts up to 20 miles per hour. Saturday, sunny. A slight chance of showers and thunderstorms in the morning, then a chance of showers and thunderstorms in the afternoon. Humid with highs in the lower 90s. Southwest winds 10 to 15 miles per hour with gusts up to 25 miles per hour. Chance of rain 30%. Saturday night, a chance of thunderstorms. Showers with lows in the upper 60s. Northwest winds around 5 miles per hour, becoming northeast after midnight. Chance of rain 80%. Sunday and Sunday night, showers likely with a chance of thunderstorms. Highs in the upper 70s. Lows in the lower 60s. Chance of rain 70%. Monday, mostly cloudy with a chance of showers with a slight chance of thunderstorms in the morning, then partly sunny in the afternoon. Highs in the lower 70s. Chance of rain 30%. Monday night, mostly cloudy. Lows in the upper 50s. Tuesday, mostly cloudy with a slight chance of showers in the morning, then partly sunny in the afternoon. Highs in the upper 60s. Tuesday night, partly cloudy in the evening, then becoming mostly cloudy. Lows in the middle 50s. Wednesday, partly sunny with a slight chance of showers. Highs in the lower 70s. Wednesday night, partly cloudy with a slight chance of thunderstorms. A slight chance of showers in the evening, then a chance of showers after midnight. Lows around 60. Chance of rain 30%. Thursday, mostly cloudy with a chance of showers in the morning, then partly sunny with a slight chance of showers in the afternoon. Highs in the middle 70s. Chance of rain 40%. This hazardous weather outlook is for central Kansas, east central Kansas, north central Kansas and northeast Kansas. For this afternoon and tonight, the probability for widespread hazardous weather is low. For Friday through Wednesday, storms are likely to form along a cold front Saturday afternoon and evening. A couple of storms could be strong to severe with. For this afternoon and tonight, the probability for widespread hazardous weather is low. For Friday through Wednesday, storms are likely to form along a cold front Saturday afternoon and evening. A couple of storms could be strong to severe with damaging wind gusts, small hail, and locally heavy rainfall being the main hazards. The Topeka, Kansas climate summary for this evening, as of 4 p.m., September 17, 2026. Today's high temperature was 96 degrees. The normal high is 81. The record high is 103 degrees, which was set in 1953. Today's low temperature was 70 degrees. The normal low is 57. The record low is 39 degrees, which was set in 1981. No precipitation fell today, which leaves the monthly total at 3.61 inches. The total precipitation for the year still stands at 32.98 inches. Today the maximum wind observed was 10 miles an hour from the west. The highest wind gust observed was 15 miles per hour from the west. Sunset tonight is at 7:27 p.m. Sunrise tomorrow is at 7:07 a.m. The Manhattan, Kansas climate summary for this evening, as of 4 p.m., September 17, 2026. Today's high temperature was 95 degrees. This high was 14 degrees.

is above the normal high of 81. Today's low temperature was 66 degrees. This low was 10 degrees above the normal low of 56. No precipitation fell today, which leaves the monthly total at 2.79 inches. The total precipitation for the year still stands at 27.17 inches. Today the maximum wind observed was 9 miles an hour from the southwest. The highest wind gust observed was 12 miles per hour from the southwest. Sunset tonight is at 7:32 p.m. Sunrise tomorrow is at 7:11 a.m. This is NOAA Weather Radio Station WXK91 in Topeka. Here are the 7 p.m. conditions for the local area. At Topeka, it was partly cloudy. The temperature was 91 degrees, the dew point 72, and the relative humidity was 53%, producing a heat index of 98. The wind was southeast at 3 miles an hour. The pressure was 30.12 inches and steady. At Manhattan, it was clear. The temperature was 90 degrees, the dew point 70, and the relative humidity was 51%, producing a heat index of 95. The wind was variable at 5 miles an hour. Around the region, at Beatrice, rain was falling, with a temperature of 75. It was clear, with a temperature of 91 at Lawrence, 89 at Kansas City, 89 at Emporia, and 93 at Wichita. At Springfield, it was partly cloudy, with a temperature of 89. It was mostly cloudy, with a temperature of 86 at Concordia, and 79 at Omaha. Once again, at Manhattan, it was 90 degrees under clear skies. Once again, at Topeka, it was 91 degrees under partly cloudy skies. Now here is your National Weather Service forecast. Tonight, mostly clear. Lows in the lower 70s. Southeast winds around 5 miles per hour. Friday, sunny, hot with highs in the middle 90s. South winds 10 to 15 miles per hour. Friday night, partly cloudy in the evening, then mostly clear with a slight chance of showers and thunderstorms after midnight. Humid with lows in the lower 70s. South winds 5 to 10 miles per hour with gusts up to 20 miles per hour. Saturday, sunny. A slight chance of showers and thunderstorms in the morning, then a chance of showers and thunderstorms in the afternoon. Humid with highs in the lower 90s. Southwest winds 10 to 15 miles per hour with gusts up to 25 miles per hour. Chance of rain 30%. Saturday night, a chance of thunderstorms. Showers with lows in the upper 60s. Northwest winds around 5 miles per hour, becoming northeast after midnight. Chance of rain 80%. Sunday and Sunday night, showers likely with a chance of thunderstorms. Highs in the upper 70s. Lows in the lower 60s. Chance of rain 70%. Monday, mostly cloudy with a chance of showers with a slight chance of thunderstorms in the morning, then partly sunny in the afternoon. Highs in the lower 70s. Chance of rain 30%. Monday night, mostly cloudy. Lows in the upper 50s. Tuesday, mostly cloudy with a slight chance of showers in the morning, then partly sunny in the afternoon. Highs in the upper 60s. Tuesday night, partly cloudy in the evening, then becoming mostly cloudy. Lows in the middle 50s. Wednesday, partly sunny with a slight chance of showers. Highs in the lower 70s. Wednesday night, partly cloudy with a slight chance of thunderstorms. A slight chance of showers in the evening, then a chance of showers after midnight. Lows around 60. Chance of rain 30%. Thursday, mostly cloudy with a chance of showers in the morning, then partly sunny with a slight chance of showers in the afternoon. Highs in the middle 70s. Chance of rain 40%. 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The current time is 7:39 p.m. Central Daylight Time. This hazardous weather outlook is for Central Kansas, East Central Kansas,
North Central Kansas and Northeast Kansas.

away, which leaves the monthly total at 3.61 inches. The total precipitation for the year still stands at 32.98 inches. Today the maximum wind observed was 10 miles an hour from the west. The highest wind gust observed was 15 miles per hour from the west. Sunset tonight is at 7:27 p.m. Sunrise tomorrow is at 7:07 a.m. The Manhattan, Kansas climate summary for this evening, as of 4 p.m., September 17, 2026. Today's high temperature was 95 degrees. This high was 14 degrees above the normal high of 81. Today's low temperature was 66 degrees. This low was 10 degrees above the normal low of 56. No precipitation fell today, which leaves the monthly total at 2.79 inches. The total precipitation for the year still stands at 27.17 inches. Today the maximum wind observed was 9 miles an hour from the southwest. The highest wind gust observed was 12 miles per hour from the southwest. Sunset tonight is at 7:32 p.m. Sunrise tomorrow is at 7:11 a.m. This is NOAA Weather Radio Station WXK91 in Topeka. Here are the 7 p.m. conditions for the local area. At Topeka, it was partly cloudy. The temperature was 91 degrees, the dew point 72, and the relative humidity was 53%, producing a heat index of 98. The wind was southeast at 3 miles an hour. The pressure was 30.12 inches and steady. At Manhattan, it was clear. The temperature was 90 degrees. The dew point 70, and the relative humidity was 51%, producing a heat index of 95. The wind was variable at 5 miles an hour. Around the region, at Beatrice, rain was falling, with a temperature of 75. It was clear, with a temperature of 91 at Lawrence, 89 at Kansas City, 89 at Emporia, and 93 at Wichita. At Springfield, it was partly cloudy, with a temperature of 89. It was mostly cloudy, with a temperature of 86 at Concordia, and 79 at Omaha. Once again, at Manhattan, it was 90 degrees under clear skies. Once again, at Topeka, it was 91 degrees under partly cloudy skies. Now here is your National Weather Service forecast. Tonight, mostly clear. Lows in the lower 70s. Southeast winds around 5 miles per hour. Friday, sunny, hot with highs in the middle 90s. South winds 10 to 15 miles per hour. Friday night, partly cloudy in the evening, then mostly clear with a slight chance of showers and thunderstorms after midnight. Humid with lows in the lower 70s. South winds 5 to 10 miles per hour with gusts up to 20 miles per hour. Saturday, sunny. A slight chance of showers and thunderstorms in the morning, then a chance of showers and thunderstorms in the afternoon. Humid with highs in the lower 90s. Southwest winds 10 to 15 miles per hour with gusts up to 25 miles per hour. Chance of rain 30%. Saturday night, a chance of thunderstorms. Showers with lows in the upper 60s. Northwest winds around 5 miles per hour, becoming northeast after midnight. Chance of rain 80%. Sunday and Sunday night, showers likely with a chance of thunderstorms. Highs in the upper 70s. Lows in the lower 60s. Chance of rain 70%. Monday, mostly cloudy with a chance of showers with a slight chance of thunderstorms in the morning, then partly sunny in the afternoon. Highs in the lower 70s. Chance of rain 30%. Monday night, mostly cloudy. Lows in the upper 50s. Tuesday, mostly cloudy with a slight chance of showers in the morning, then partly sunny in the afternoon. Highs in the upper 60s. Tuesday night, partly cloudy in the evening, then becoming mostly cloudy. Lows in the middle 50s. Wednesday, partly sunny with a slight chance of showers. Highs in the lower 70s. Wednesday night, partly cloudy with a slight chance of thunderstorms.

A slight chance of showers in the evening, then a chance of showers after midnight. Lows around 60. Chance of rain 30%. Thursday, mostly cloudy with a chance of showers in the morning, then partly sunny with a slight chance of showers in the afternoon. Highs in the middle 70s. Chance of rain 40%. This hazardous weather outlook is for central Kansas, east central Kansas, north central Kansas and northeast Kansas. For this afternoon and tonight, the probability for widespread hazardous weather is low. For Friday through Wednesday, storms are likely to form along a cold front Saturday afternoon and evening. A couple of storms could be strong to severe with damaging wind gusts, small hail, and locally heavy rainfall being the main hazards. The Topeka, Kansas climate summary for this evening, as of 4 p.m., September 17, 2026. Today's high temperature was 96 degrees. The normal high is 81. The record high is 103 degrees, which was set in 1953. Today's low temperature was 70 degrees. The normal low is 57. The record low is 39 degrees, which was set in 1981. No precipitation fell today, which leaves the monthly total at 3.61 inches. The total precipitation for the year still stands at 32.98 inches. Today the maximum wind observed was 10 miles an hour from the west. The highest wind gust observed was 15 miles per hour from the west. Sunset tonight is at 7:27 p.m. Sunrise tomorrow is at 7:07 a.m. The Manhattan, Kansas climate summary for this evening, as of 4 p.m., September 17, 2026. Today's high temperature was 95 degrees. This high was 14 degrees above the normal high of 81. Today's low temperature was 66 degrees. This low was 10 degrees above the normal low of 56. No precipitation fell today, which leaves the monthly total at 2.79 inches. The total precipitation for the year still stands at 27.17 inches. Today the maximum wind observed was 9 miles an hour from the southwest. The highest wind gust observed was 12 miles per hour from the southwest. Sunset tonight is at 7:32 p.m. Sunrise tomorrow is at 7:11 a.m. This is NOAA Weather Radio Station WXK91 in Topeka. Here are the 7 p.m. conditions for the local area. At Topeka, it was partly cloudy. The temperature was 91 degrees, the dew point 72, and the relative humidity was 53%, producing a heat index of 98. The wind was southeast at 3 miles an hour. The pressure was 30.12 inches and steady. At Manhattan, it was clear. The temperature was 90 degrees. The dew point 70, and the relative humidity was 51%, producing a heat index of 95. The wind was variable at 5 miles an hour. Around the region, at Beatrice, rain was falling, with a temperature of 75. It was clear, with a temperature of 91 at Lawrence, 89 at Kansas City, 89 at Emporia, and 93 at Wichita. At Springfield, it was partly cloudy, with a temperature of 89. It was mostly cloudy, with a temperature of 86 at Concordia, and 79 at Omaha. Once again, at Manhattan, it was 90 degrees under clear skies. Once again, at Topeka, it was 91 degrees under partly cloudy skies. Now here is your National Weather Service forecast. Tonight, mostly clear. Lows in the lower 70s. Southeast winds around 5 miles per hour. Friday, sunny, hot with highs in the middle 90s. South winds 10 to 15 miles per hour. Friday night, partly cloudy in the evening, then mostly clear with a slight chance of showers and thunderstorms after midnight. Humid with lows in the lower 70s. South winds 5 to 10 miles per hour with gusts up to 20 miles per hour. Saturday, sunny. A slight chance of showers and thunderstorms in the morning, then a chance of showers and thunderstorms in the afternoon.
humid with highs in the lower 90s. Southwest winds 10 to 15 miles per hour with gusts up to 25 miles per hour. Chance of rain 30%. Saturday night, a chance of thunderstorms. Showers with lows in the upper 60s. Northwest winds around 5 miles per hour, becoming northeast after midnight. Chance of rain 80%. Sunday and Sunday night, showers likely with a chance of thunderstorms. Highs in the upper 70s. Lows in the lower 60s. Chance of rain 70%. Monday, mostly cloudy with a chance of showers with a slight chance of thunderstorms in the morning, then partly sunny in the afternoon. Highs in the lower 70s. Chance of rain 30%. Monday night, mostly cloudy. Lows in the upper 50s. Tuesday, mostly cloudy with a slight chance of showers in the morning, then partly sunny in the afternoon. Highs in the upper 60s. Tuesday night, partly cloudy in the evening, then becoming mostly cloudy. Lows in the middle 50s. Wednesday, partly sunny with a slight chance of showers. Highs in the lower 70s. Wednesday night, partly cloudy with a slight chance of thunderstorms. A slight chance of showers in the evening, then a chance of showers after midnight. Lows around 60. Chance of rain 30%. Thursday, mostly cloudy with a chance of showers in the morning, then partly sunny with a slight chance of showers in the afternoon. Highs in the middle 70s. Chance of rain 40%. This hazardous weather outlook is for central Kansas, east central Kansas, north central Kansas and northeast Kansas. For this afternoon and tonight, the probability for widespread hazardous weather is low. For Friday through Wednesday, storms are likely to form along a cold front Saturday afternoon and evening. A couple of storms could be strong to severe with damaging wind gusts, small hail, and locally heavy rainfall being the main hazards. The Topeka, Kansas climate summary for this evening, as of 4 p.m., September 17, 2026. Today's high temperature was 96 degrees. The normal high is 81. The record high is 103 degrees, which was set in 1953. Today's low temperature was 70 degrees. The normal low is 57. The record low is 39 degrees, which was set in 1981. No precipitation fell today, which leaves the monthly total at 3.61 inches. The total precipitation for the year still stands at 32.98 inches. Today the maximum wind observed was 10 miles an hour from the west. The highest wind gust observed was 15 miles per hour from the west. Sunset tonight is at 7:27 p.m. Sunrise tomorrow is at 7:07 a.m. The current time is 7:53 p.m. Central Daylight Time. The Manhattan, Kansas climate summary for this evening, as of 4 p.m., September 17, 2026. Today's high temperature was 95 degrees. This high was 14 degrees above the normal high of 81. Today's low temperature was 66 degrees. This low was 10 degrees above the normal low of 56. No precipitation fell today, which leaves the monthly total at 2.79 inches. The total precipitation for the year still stands at 27.17 inches. Today the maximum wind observed was 9 miles an hour from the southwest. The highest wind gust observed was 12 miles per hour from the southwest. Sunset tonight is at 7:32 p.m. Sunrise tomorrow is at 7:11 a.m. This is NOAA Weather Radio Station WXK91 in Topeka. Here are the 7 p.m. conditions for the local area. At Topeka, it was partly cloudy. The temperature was 91 degrees, the dew point 72, and the relative humidity was 53%, producing a heat index of 98. The wind was southeast at 3 miles an hour. The pressure was 30.12 inches and steady. At Manhattan, it was clear. The temperature was 90 degrees,
the dew point 70, and the relative humidity was 51%, producing a heat index of 95. The wind was variable at 5 miles an hour. Around the region, at Beatrice, rain was falling, with a temperature of 75. It was clear, with a temperature of 91 at Lawrence, 89 at Kansas City, 89 at Emporia, and 93 at Wichita. At Springfield, it was partly cloudy, with a temperature of 89. It was mostly cloudy, with a temperature of 86 at Concordia, and 79 at Omaha. Once again, at Manhattan, it was 90 degrees under clear skies. Once again, at Topeka, it was 91 degrees under partly cloudy skies. Now here is your National Weather Service forecast. Tonight, mostly clear. Lows in the lower 70s. Southeast winds around 5 miles per hour. Friday, sunny, hot with highs in the middle 90s. South winds 10 to 15 miles per hour. Friday night, partly cloudy in the evening, then mostly clear with a slight chance of showers and thunderstorms after midnight. Humid with lows in the lower 70s. South winds 5 to 10 miles per hour with gusts up to 20 miles per hour. Saturday, sunny. A slight chance of showers and thunderstorms in the morning, then a chance of showers and thunderstorms in the afternoon. Humid with highs in the lower 90s. Southwest winds 10 to 15 miles per hour with gusts up to 25 miles per hour. Chance of rain 30%. Saturday night, a chance of thunderstorms. Showers with lows in the upper 60s. Northwest winds around 5 miles per hour, becoming northeast after midnight. Chance of rain 80%. Sunday and Sunday night, showers likely with a chance of thunderstorms. Highs in the upper 70s. Lows in the lower 60s. Chance of rain 70%. Monday, mostly cloudy with a chance of showers with a slight chance of thunderstorms in the morning, then partly sunny in the afternoon. Highs in the lower 70s. Chance of rain 30%. Monday night, mostly cloudy. Lows in the upper 50s. Tuesday, mostly cloudy with a slight chance of showers in the morning, then partly sunny in the afternoon. Highs in the upper 60s. Tuesday night, partly cloudy in the evening, then becoming mostly cloudy. Lows in the middle 50s. Wednesday, partly sunny with a slight chance of showers. Highs in the lower 70s. Wednesday night, partly cloudy with a slight chance of thunderstorms. A slight chance of showers in the evening, then a chance of showers after midnight. Lows around 60. Chance of rain 30%. Thursday, mostly cloudy with a chance of showers in the morning, then partly sunny with a slight chance of showers in the afternoon. Highs in the middle 70s. Chance of rain 40%. This hazardous weather outlook is for central Kansas, east central Kansas, north central Kansas and northeast Kansas. For this afternoon and tonight, the probability for widespread hazardous weather is low. For Friday through Wednesday, storms are likely to form along a cold front Saturday afternoon and evening. A couple of storms could be strong to severe with damaging wind gusts, small hail, and locally heavy rainfall being the main hazards. The Topeka, Kansas climate summary for this evening, as of 4 p.m., September 17, 2026. Today's high temperature was 96 degrees. The normal high is 81. The record high is 103 degrees, which was set in 1953. Today's low temperature was 70 degrees. The normal low is 57. The record low is 39 degrees, which was set in 1981. No precipitation fell today, which leaves the monthly total at 3.61 inches. The total precipitation for the year still stands at 32.98 inches. Today the maximum wind observed was 10 miles an hour from the west. The highest wind gust observed was 15 miles per hour from the west. Sunset tonight is at 7:27 p.m. Sunrise tomorrow is at 7:07 a.m.
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Here are the 7 p.m. conditions for the local area. At Topeka, it was partly cloudy. The temperature was 91 degrees, the dew point 72, and the relative humidity was 53%, producing a heat index of 98. The wind was southeast at 3 miles an hour. The pressure was 30.12 inches and steady. At Manhattan, it was clear. The temperature was 90 degrees, the dew point 70, and the relative humidity was 51%, producing a heat index of 95. The wind was variable at 5 miles an hour. Around the region, at Beatrice, rain was falling, with a temperature of 75. It was clear, with a temperature of 91 at Lawrence, 89 at Kansas City, 89 at Emporia, and 93 at Wichita. At Springfield, it was partly cloudy, with a temperature of 89. It was mostly cloudy, with a temperature of 86 at Concordia, and 79 at Omaha. Once again, at Manhattan, it was 90 degrees under clear skies. Once again, at Topeka, it was 91 degrees under partly cloudy skies. Now here is your National Weather Service forecast. Tonight, mostly clear. Lows in the lower 70s. Southeast winds around 5 miles per hour. Friday, sunny, hot with highs in the middle 90s. South winds 10 to 15 miles per hour. Friday night, partly cloudy in the evening, then mostly clear with a slight chance of showers and thunderstorms after midnight. Humid with lows in the lower 70s. South winds 5 to 10 miles per hour with gusts up to 20 miles per hour. Saturday, sunny. A slight chance of showers and thunderstorms in the morning, then a chance of showers and thunderstorms in the afternoon. Humid with highs in the lower 90s. Southwest winds 10 to 15 miles per hour with gusts up to 25 miles per hour. Chance of rain 30%. Saturday night, a chance of thunderstorms. Showers with lows in the upper 60s. Northwest winds around 5 miles per hour, becoming northeast after midnight. Chance of rain 80%. Sunday and Sunday night, showers likely with a chance of thunderstorms. Highs in the upper 70s. Lows in the lower 60s. Chance of rain 70%. Monday, mostly cloudy with a chance of showers with a slight chance of thunderstorms in the morning, then partly sunny in the afternoon. Highs in the lower 70s. Chance of rain 30%. Monday night, mostly cloudy. Lows in the upper 50s. Tuesday, mostly cloudy with a slight chance of showers in the morning, then partly sunny in the afternoon. Highs in the upper 60s. Tuesday night, partly cloudy in the evening, then becoming mostly cloudy. Lows in the middle 50s. Wednesday, partly sunny with a slight chance of showers. Highs in the lower 70s. Wednesday night, partly cloudy with a slight chance of thunderstorms. A slight chance of showers in the evening, then a chance of showers after midnight. Lows around 60. Chance of rain 30%. Thursday, mostly cloudy with a chance of showers in the morning, then partly sunny with a slight chance of showers in the afternoon. Highs in the middle 70s. Chance of rain 40%. This hazardous weather outlook is for central Kansas, east central Kansas, north central Kansas and northeast Kansas. For this afternoon and tonight, the probability for widespread hazardous weather is low. For Friday through Wednesday, storms are likely to form along a cold front Saturday afternoon and evening. A couple of storms could be strong to severe with damaging wind gusts, small hail, and locally heavy rainfall being the main hazards. This is NOAA Weather Radio Station WXK91 in Topeka. Now here is your National Weather Service forecast. Tonight, mostly clear. Lows in the lower 70s. Southeast winds around 5 miles per hour. Friday, sunny, hot with highs in the middle 90s. South winds 10 to 15 miles per hour.
Friday night, partly cloudy in the evening, then mostly clear with a slight chance of showers and thunderstorms after midnight. Humid with lows in the lower 70s. South winds 5 to 10 miles per hour with gusts up to 20 miles per hour. Saturday, sunny. A slight chance of showers and thunderstorms in the morning, then a chance of showers and thunderstorms in the afternoon. Humid with highs in the lower 90s. Southwest winds 10 to 15 miles per hour with gusts up to 25 miles per hour. Chance of rain 30%. Saturday night, a chance of thunderstorms. Showers with lows in the upper 60s. Northwest winds around 5 miles per hour, becoming northeast after midnight. Chance of rain 80%. Sunday and Sunday night, showers likely with a chance of thunderstorms. Highs in the upper 70s. Lows in the lower 60s. Chance of rain 70%. Monday, mostly cloudy with a chance of showers with a slight chance of thunderstorms in the morning, then partly sunny in the afternoon. Highs in the lower 70s. Chance of rain 30%. Monday night, mostly cloudy. Lows in the upper 50s. Tuesday, mostly cloudy with a slight chance of showers in the morning, then partly sunny in the afternoon. Highs in the upper 60s. Tuesday night, partly cloudy in the evening, then becoming mostly cloudy. Lows in the middle 50s. Wednesday, partly sunny with a slight chance of showers. Highs in the lower 70s. Wednesday night, partly cloudy with a slight chance of thunderstorms. A slight chance of showers in the evening, then a chance of showers after midnight. Lows around 60. Chance of rain 30%. Thursday, mostly cloudy with a chance of showers in the morning, then partly sunny with a slight chance of showers in the afternoon. Highs in the middle 70s. Chance of rain 40%. This hazardous weather outlook is for central Kansas, east central Kansas, north central Kansas and northeast Kansas. For this afternoon and tonight, the probability for widespread hazardous weather is low. For Friday through Wednesday, storms are likely to form along a cold front Saturday afternoon and evening. A couple of storms could be strong to severe with damaging wind gusts, small hail, and locally heavy rainfall being the main hazards. The current time is 8:08 p.m. Central Daylight Time. 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Now here is your National Weather Service forecast. Tonight, mostly clear. Lows in the lower 70s. Southeast winds around 5 miles per hour. Friday, sunny, hot with highs in the middle 90s. South winds 10 to 15 miles per hour. Friday night, partly cloudy in the evening, then mostly clear with a slight chance of showers and thunderstorms after midnight. Humid with lows in the lower 70s. South winds 5 to 10 miles per hour with gusts up to 20 miles per hour. Saturday, sunny. A slight chance of showers and thunderstorms in the morning, then a chance of showers and thunderstorms in the afternoon. Humid with highs in the lower 90s. Southwest winds 10 to 15 miles per hour with gusts up to 25 miles per hour. Chance of rain 30%. Saturday night, a chance of thunderstorms. Showers with lows in the upper 60s. Northwest winds around 5 miles per hour, becoming northeast after midnight. Chance of rain 80%. Sunday and Sunday night, showers likely with a chance of thunderstorms. Highs in the upper 70s. Lows in the lower 60s. Chance of rain 70%. Monday, mostly cloudy with a chance of showers with a slight chance of thunderstorms in the morning, then partly sunny in the afternoon. Highs in the lower 70s. Chance of rain 30%. Monday night, mostly cloudy. Lows in the upper 50s. Tuesday, mostly cloudy with a slight chance of showers in the morning, then partly sunny in the afternoon. Highs in the upper 60s. Tuesday night, partly cloudy in the evening, then becoming mostly cloudy.
lows in the middle 50s. Wednesday, partly sunny with a slight chance of showers. Highs in the lower 70s. Wednesday night, partly cloudy with a slight chance of thunderstorms. A slight chance of showers in the evening, then a chance of showers after midnight. Lows around 60. Chance of rain 30%. Thursday, mostly cloudy with a chance of showers in the morning, then partly sunny with a slight chance of showers in the afternoon. Highs in the middle 70s. Chance of rain 40%. This hazardous weather outlook is for central Kansas, east central Kansas, north central Kansas and northeast Kansas. For this afternoon and tonight, the probability for widespread hazardous weather is low. For Friday through Wednesday, storms are likely to form along a cold front Saturday afternoon and evening. A couple of storms could be strong to severe with damaging wind gusts, small hail, and locally heavy rainfall being the main hazards. This is NOAA Weather Radio Station WXK91 in Topeka. Here are the 8 p.m. conditions for the local area. At Topeka, it was partly cloudy. The temperature was 86 degrees, the dew point 74, and the relative humidity was 67%, producing a heat index of 94. The wind was calm. The pressure was 30.13 inches and rising. At Manhattan, it was clear. The temperature was 85 degrees, the dew point 70, and the relative humidity was 60%. The wind was south at 5 miles an hour. Around the region, it was clear, with a temperature of 91 at Kansas City, 84 at Emporia, and 88 at Wichita. It was partly cloudy, with a temperature of 81 at Lawrence, 80 at Concordia, and 84 at Springfield. It was mostly cloudy, with a temperature of 74 at Beatrice, and 76 at Omaha. Once again, at Manhattan, it was 85 degrees under clear skies. Once again, at Topeka, it was 86 degrees under partly cloudy skies. Now here is your National Weather Service forecast. Tonight, mostly clear. Lows in the lower 70s. Southeast winds around 5 miles per hour. Friday, sunny, hot with highs in the middle 90s. South winds 10 to 15 miles per hour. Friday night, partly cloudy in the evening, then mostly clear with a slight chance of showers and thunderstorms after midnight. Humid with lows in the lower 70s. South winds 5 to 10 miles per hour with gusts up to 20 miles per hour. Saturday, sunny. A slight chance of showers and thunderstorms in the morning, then a chance of showers and thunderstorms in the afternoon. Humid with highs in the lower 90s. Southwest winds 10 to 15 miles per hour with gusts up to 25 miles per hour. Chance of rain 30%. Saturday night, a chance of thunderstorms. Showers with lows in the upper 60s. Northwest winds around 5 miles per hour, becoming northeast after midnight. Chance of rain 80%. Sunday and Sunday night, showers likely with a chance of thunderstorms. Highs in the upper 70s. Lows in the lower 60s. Chance of rain 70%. Monday, mostly cloudy with a chance of showers with a slight chance of thunderstorms in the morning, then partly sunny in the afternoon. Highs in the lower 70s. Chance of rain 30%. Monday night, mostly cloudy. Lows in the upper 50s. Tuesday, mostly cloudy with a slight chance of showers in the morning, then partly sunny in the afternoon. Highs in the upper 60s. Tuesday night, partly cloudy in the evening, then becoming mostly cloudy. Lows in the middle 50s. Wednesday, partly sunny with a slight chance of showers. Highs in the lower 70s. Wednesday night, partly cloudy with a slight chance of thunderstorms. A slight chance of showers in the evening, then a chance of showers after midnight. Lows around 60. Chance of rain 30%. Thursday, mostly cloudy with a chance of showers in the morning, then partly sunny with a slight chance of showers in the afternoon. Highs in the middle 70s.
chance of rain 40%. This hazardous weather outlook is for central Kansas, east central Kansas, north central Kansas, and northeast Kansas. For this afternoon and tonight, the probability for widespread hazardous weather is low. For Friday through Wednesday, storms are likely to form along a cold front Saturday afternoon and evening. A couple of storms could be strong to severe with damaging wind gusts, small hail, and locally heavy rainfall being the main hazards. This is NOAA Weather Radio Station WXK91 in Topeka. Here are the 8 p.m. conditions for the local area. At Topeka, it was partly cloudy. The temperature was 86 degrees, the dew point 74, and the relative humidity was 67%, producing a heat index of 94. The wind was calm. The pressure was 30.13 inches and rising. At Manhattan, it was clear. The temperature was 85 degrees, the dew point 70, and the relative humidity was 60%. The wind was south at 5 miles an hour. Around the region, it was clear, with a temperature of 91 at Kansas City, 84 at Emporia, and 88 at Wichita. It was partly cloudy, with a temperature of 81 at Lawrence, 80 at Concordia, and 84 at Springfield. It was mostly cloudy, with a temperature of 74 at Beatrice, and 76 at Omaha. Once again, at Manhattan, it was 85 degrees under clear skies. Once again, at Topeka, it was 86 degrees under partly cloudy skies. Now here is your National Weather Service forecast. Tonight, mostly clear. Lows in the lower 70s. Southeast winds around 5 miles per hour. Friday, sunny, hot with highs in the middle 90s. South winds 10 to 15 miles per hour. Friday night, partly cloudy in the evening, then mostly clear with a slight chance of showers and thunderstorms after midnight. Humid with lows in the lower 70s. South winds 5 to 10 miles per hour with gusts up to 20 miles per hour. Saturday, sunny. A slight chance of showers and thunderstorms in the morning, then a chance of showers and thunderstorms in the afternoon. Humid with highs in the lower 90s. Southwest winds 10 to 15 miles per hour with gusts up to 25 miles per hour. Chance of rain 30%. Saturday night, a chance of thunderstorms. Showers with lows in the upper 60s. Northwest winds around 5 miles per hour, becoming northeast after midnight. Chance of rain 80%. Sunday and Sunday night, showers likely with a chance of thunderstorms. Highs in the upper 70s. Lows in the lower 60s. Chance of rain 70%. Monday, mostly cloudy with a chance of showers with a slight chance of thunderstorms in the morning, then partly sunny in the afternoon. Highs in the lower 70s. Chance of rain 30%. Monday night, mostly cloudy. Lows in the upper 50s. Tuesday, mostly cloudy with a slight chance of showers in the morning, then partly sunny in the afternoon. Highs in the upper 60s. Tuesday night, partly cloudy in the evening, then becoming mostly cloudy. Lows in the middle 50s. Wednesday, partly sunny with a slight chance of showers. Highs in the lower 70s. Wednesday night, partly cloudy with a slight chance of thunderstorms. A slight chance of showers in the evening, then a chance of showers after midnight. Lows around 60. Chance of rain 30%. Thursday, mostly cloudy with a chance of showers in the morning, then partly sunny with a slight chance of showers in the afternoon. Highs in the middle 70s. Chance of rain 40%. This hazardous weather outlook is for central Kansas, east central Kansas, north central Kansas, and northeast Kansas. For this afternoon and tonight, the probability for widespread hazardous weather is low. For Friday through Wednesday, storms are likely to form along a cold front Saturday afternoon and evening. A couple of storms could be strong to severe with damaging wind gusts, small hail, and locally heavy rainfall being the main hazards.
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Here are the 8 p.m. conditions for the local area. At Topeka, it was partly cloudy. The temperature was 86 degrees, the dew point 74, and the relative humidity was 67%, producing a heat index of 94. The wind was calm. The pressure was 30.13 inches and rising. At Manhattan, it was clear. The temperature was 85 degrees, the dew point 70, and the relative humidity was 60%. The wind was south at 5 miles an hour. Around the region, it was clear, with a temperature of 91 at Kansas City, 84 at Emporia, and 88 at Wichita. It was partly cloudy, with a temperature of 81 at Lawrence, 80 at Concordia, and 84 at Springfield. It was mostly cloudy, with a temperature of 74 at Beatrice, and 76 at Omaha. Once again, at Manhattan, it was 85 degrees under clear skies. Once again, at Topeka, it was 86 degrees under partly cloudy skies. Now here is your National Weather Service forecast. Tonight, mostly clear. Lows in the lower 70s. Southeast winds around 5 miles per hour. Friday, sunny, hot with highs in the middle 90s. South winds 10 to 15 miles per hour. Friday night, partly cloudy in the evening, then mostly clear with a slight chance of showers and thunderstorms after midnight. Humid with lows in the lower 70s. South winds 5 to 10 miles per hour with gusts up to 20 miles per hour. Saturday, sunny. A slight chance of showers and thunderstorms in the morning, then a chance of showers and thunderstorms in the afternoon. Humid with highs in the lower 90s. Southwest winds 10 to 15 miles per hour with gusts up to 25 miles per hour. Chance of rain 30%. Saturday night, a chance of thunderstorms. Showers with lows in the upper 60s. Northwest winds around 5 miles per hour, becoming northeast after midnight. Chance of rain 80%. Sunday and Sunday night, showers likely with a chance of thunderstorms. Highs in the upper 70s. Lows in the lower 60s. Chance of rain 70%. Monday, mostly cloudy with a chance of showers with a slight chance of thunderstorms in the morning, then partly sunny in the afternoon. Highs in the lower 70s. Chance of rain 30%. Monday night, mostly cloudy. Lows in the upper 50s. Tuesday, mostly cloudy with a slight chance of showers in the morning, then partly sunny in the afternoon. Highs in the upper 60s. Tuesday night, partly cloudy in the evening, then becoming mostly cloudy. Lows in the middle 50s. Wednesday, partly sunny with a slight chance of showers. Highs in the lower 70s. Wednesday night, partly cloudy with a slight chance of thunderstorms. A slight chance of showers in the evening, then a chance of showers after midnight. Lows around 60. Chance of rain 30%. Thursday, mostly cloudy with a chance of showers in the morning, then partly sunny with a slight chance of showers in the afternoon. Highs in the middle 70s. Chance of rain 40%. The current time is 8:24 p.m. Central Daylight Time. This hazardous weather outlook is for Central Kansas, East Central Kansas, North Central Kansas and Northeast Kansas. For this afternoon and tonight, the probability for widespread hazardous weather is low. For Friday through Wednesday, storms are likely to form along a cold front Saturday afternoon and evening. A couple of storms could be strong to severe with damaging wind gusts, small hail, and locally heavy rainfall being the main hazards. This is NOAA Weather Radio Station WXK91 in Topeka. Here are the 8 p.m. conditions for the local area. At Topeka, it was partly cloudy. The temperature was 86 degrees, the dew point 74, and the relative humidity was 67%, producing a heat index of 94. The wind was calm. The pressure was 30.13 inches and rising. At Manhattan,
It was clear. The temperature was 85 degrees, the dew point 70, and the relative humidity was 60%. The wind was south at 5 miles an hour. Around the region, it was clear, with a temperature of 91 at Kansas City, 84 at Emporia, and 88 at Wichita. It was partly cloudy, with a temperature of 81 at Lawrence, 80 at Concordia, and 84 at Springfield. It was mostly cloudy, with a temperature of 74 at Beatrice, and 76 at Omaha. Once again, at Manhattan, it was 85 degrees under clear skies. Once again, at Topeka, it was 86 degrees under partly cloudy skies. Now here is your National Weather Service forecast. Tonight, mostly clear. Lows in the lower 70s. Southeast winds around 5 miles per hour. Friday, sunny, hot with highs in the middle 90s. South winds 10 to 15 miles per hour. Friday night, partly cloudy in the evening, then mostly clear with a slight chance of showers and thunderstorms after midnight. Humid with lows in the lower 70s. South winds 5 to 10 miles per hour with gusts up to 20 miles per hour. Saturday, sunny. A slight chance of showers and thunderstorms in the morning, then a chance of showers and thunderstorms in the afternoon. Humid with highs in the lower 90s. Southwest winds 10 to 15 miles per hour with gusts up to 25 miles per hour. Chance of rain 30%. Saturday night, a chance of thunderstorms. Showers with lows in the upper 60s. Northwest winds around 5 miles per hour, becoming northeast after midnight. Chance of rain 80%. Sunday and Sunday night, showers likely with a chance of thunderstorms. Highs in the upper 70s. Lows in the lower 60s. Chance of rain 70%. Monday, mostly cloudy with a chance of showers with a slight chance of thunderstorms in the morning, then partly sunny in the afternoon. Highs in the lower 70s. Chance of rain 30%. Monday night, mostly cloudy. Lows in the upper 50s. Tuesday, mostly cloudy with a slight chance of showers in the morning, then partly sunny in the afternoon. Highs in the upper 60s. Tuesday night, partly cloudy in the evening, then becoming mostly cloudy. Lows in the middle 50s. Wednesday, partly sunny with a slight chance of showers. Highs in the lower 70s. Wednesday night, partly cloudy with a slight chance of thunderstorms. A slight chance of showers in the evening, then a chance of showers after midnight. Lows around 60. Chance of rain 30%. Thursday, mostly cloudy with a chance of showers in the morning, then partly sunny with a slight chance of showers in the afternoon. Highs in the middle 70s. Chance of rain 40%. This hazardous weather outlook is for central Kansas, east central Kansas, north central Kansas and northeast Kansas. For this afternoon and tonight, the probability for widespread hazardous weather is low. For Friday through Wednesday, storms are likely to form along a cold front Saturday afternoon and evening. A couple of storms could be strong to severe with damaging wind gusts, small hail, and locally heavy rainfall being the main hazards. This is NOAA Weather Radio Station WXK91 in Topeka. Here are the 8 p.m. conditions for the local area. At Topeka, it was partly cloudy. The temperature was 86 degrees, the dew point 74, and the relative humidity was 67%, producing a heat index of 94. The wind was calm. The pressure was 30.13 inches and rising. At Manhattan, it was clear. The temperature was 85 degrees, the dew point 70, and the relative humidity was 60%. The wind was south at 5 miles an hour. Around the region, it was clear, with a temperature of 91 at Kansas City, 84 at Emporia, and 88 at Wichita. It was partly cloudy, with a temperature of 81 at Lawrence, 80 at Concordia, and 84 at Springfield. It was mostly cloudy, with a temperature of 74 at Beatrice, and 76 at Omaha.
Once again, at Manhattan, it was 85 degrees under clear skies. Once again, at Topeka, it was 86 degrees under partly cloudy skies. Now here is your National Weather Service forecast. Tonight, mostly clear. Lows in the lower 70s. Southeast winds around 5 miles per hour. Friday, sunny, hot with highs in the middle 90s. South winds 10 to 15 miles per hour. Friday night, partly cloudy in the evening, then mostly clear with a slight chance of showers and thunderstorms after midnight. Humid with lows in the lower 70s. South winds 5 to 10 miles per hour with gusts up to 20 miles per hour. Saturday, sunny. A slight chance of showers and thunderstorms in the morning, then a chance of showers and thunderstorms in the afternoon. Humid with highs in the lower 90s. Southwest winds 10 to 15 miles per hour with gusts up to 25 miles per hour. Chance of rain 30%. Saturday night, a chance of thunderstorms. Showers with lows in the upper 60s. Northwest winds around 5 miles per hour, becoming northeast after midnight. Chance of rain 80%. Sunday and Sunday night, showers likely with a chance of thunderstorms. Highs in the upper 70s. Lows in the lower 60s. Chance of rain 70%. Monday, mostly cloudy with a chance of showers with a slight chance of thunderstorms in the morning, then partly sunny in the afternoon. Highs in the lower 70s. Chance of rain 30%. Monday night, mostly cloudy. Lows in the upper 50s. Tuesday, mostly cloudy with a slight chance of showers in the morning, then partly sunny in the afternoon. Highs in the upper 60s. Tuesday night, partly cloudy in the evening, then becoming mostly cloudy. Lows in the middle 50s. Wednesday, partly sunny with a slight chance of showers. Highs in the lower 70s. Wednesday night, partly cloudy with a slight chance of thunderstorms. A slight chance of showers in the evening, then a chance of showers after midnight. Lows around 60. Chance of rain 30%. Thursday, mostly cloudy with a chance of showers in the morning, then partly sunny with a slight chance of showers in the afternoon. Highs in the middle 70s. Chance of rain 40%. This hazardous weather outlook is for central Kansas, east central Kansas, north central Kansas and northeast Kansas. For this afternoon and tonight, the probability for widespread hazardous weather is low. For Friday, their outlook is for central Kansas, east central Kansas, north central Kansas and northeast Kansas. For this afternoon and tonight, the probability for widespread hazardous weather is low. For Friday through Wednesday, storms are likely to form along a cold front Saturday afternoon and evening. A couple of storms could be strong to severe with damaging wind gusts, small hail, and locally heavy rainfall being the main hazards. This is NOAA Weather Radio Station WXK91 in Topeka. Here are the 8 p.m. conditions for the local area. At Topeka, it was partly cloudy. The temperature was 86 degrees, the dew point 74, and the relative humidity was 67%, producing a heat index of 94. The wind was calm. The pressure was 30.13 inches and rising. At Manhattan, it was clear. The temperature was 85 degrees, the dew point 70, and the relative humidity was 60%. The wind was south at 5 miles an hour. Around the region, it was clear, with a temperature of 91 at Kansas City, 84 at Emporia, and 88 at Wichita. It was partly cloudy, with a temperature of 81 at Lawrence, 80 at Concordia, and 84 at Springfield. It was mostly cloudy, with a temperature of 74 at Beatrice, and 76 at Omaha. Once again, at Manhattan, it was 85 degrees under clear skies. Once again, at Topeka, it was 86 degrees under partly cloudy skies. Now here is your National Weather Service forecast. Tonight, mostly clear. Lows in the lower 70s.
southeast winds around 5 miles per hour. Friday, sunny, hot with highs in the middle 90s. South winds 10 to 15 miles per hour. Friday night, partly cloudy in the evening, then mostly clear with a slight chance of showers and thunderstorms.

lows after midnight. Humid with lows in the lower 70s. South winds 5 to 10 miles per hour with gusts up to 20 miles per hour. Saturday, sunny. A slight chance of showers and thunderstorms in the morning, then a chance of showers and thunderstorms in the afternoon. Humid with highs in the lower 90s. Southwest winds 10 to 15 miles per hour with gusts up to 25 miles per hour. Chance of rain 30%. Saturday night, a chance of thunderstorms. Showers with lows in the upper 60s. Northwest winds around 5 miles per hour, becoming northeast after midnight. Chance of rain 80%. Sunday and Sunday night, showers likely with a chance of thunderstorms. Highs in the upper 70s. Lows in the lower 60s. Chance of rain 70%. Monday, mostly cloudy with a chance of showers with a slight chance of thunderstorms in the morning, then partly sunny in the afternoon. Highs in the lower 70s. Chance of rain 30%. Monday night, mostly cloudy. Lows in the upper 50s. Tuesday, mostly cloudy with a slight chance of showers in the morning, then partly sunny in the afternoon. Highs in the upper 60s. Tuesday night, partly cloudy in the evening, then becoming mostly cloudy. Lows in the middle 50s. Wednesday, partly sunny with a slight chance of showers. Highs in the lower 70s. Wednesday night, partly cloudy with a slight chance of thunderstorms. A slight chance of showers in the evening, then a chance of showers after midnight. Lows around 60. Chance of rain 30%. Thursday, mostly cloudy with a chance of showers in the morning, then partly sunny with a slight chance of showers in the afternoon. Highs in the middle 70s. Chance of rain 40%. This hazardous weather outlook is for central Kansas, east central Kansas, north central Kansas and northeast Kansas. For this afternoon and tonight, the probability for widespread hazardous weather is low. For Friday through Wednesday, storms are likely to form along a cold front Saturday afternoon and evening. A couple of storms could be strong to severe with damaging wind gusts, small hail, and locally heavy rainfall being the main hazards. This is NOAA Weather Radio WXK91 in Topeka. The current time is 8:38 p.m. Central Daylight Time. 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Here are the 8 p.m. conditions for the local area. At Topeka, it was partly cloudy. The temperature was 86 degrees, the dew point 74, and the relative humidity was 67%, producing a heat index of 94. The wind was calm. The pressure was 30.13 inches and rising. At Manhattan, it was clear. The temperature was 85 degrees, the dew point 70, and the relative humidity was 60%. The wind was south at 5 miles an hour. Around the region, it was clear, with a temperature of 91 at Kansas City, 84 at Emporia, and 88 at Wichita. It was partly cloudy, with a temperature of 81 at Lawrence, 80 at Concordia, and 84 at Springfield. It was mostly cloudy, with a temperature of 74 at Beatrice, and 76 at Omaha. Once again, at Manhattan, it was 85 degrees under clear skies. Once again, at Topeka, it was 86 degrees under partly cloudy skies. Now here is your National Weather Service forecast. Tonight, mostly clear. Lows in the lower 70s. Southeast winds around 5 miles per hour. Friday, sunny, hot with highs in the middle 90s. South winds 10 to 15 miles per hour. Friday night, partly cloudy in the evening, then mostly clear with a slight chance of showers and thunderstorms after midnight. Humid with lows in the lower 70s. South winds 5 to 10 miles per hour with gusts up to 20 miles per hour. Saturday, sunny. A slight chance of showers and thunderstorms in the morning, then a chance of showers and thunderstorms in the afternoon. Humid with highs in the lower 90s. Southwest winds 10 to

Sunny in the afternoon. Highs in the upper 60s. Tuesday night, partly cloudy in the evening, then becoming mostly cloudy. Lows in the middle 50s. Wednesday, partly sunny with a slight chance of showers. Highs in the lower 70s. Wednesday night, partly cloudy with a slight chance of thunderstorms. A slight chance of showers in the evening, then a chance of showers after midnight. Lows around 60. Chance of rain 30%. Thursday, mostly cloudy with a chance of showers in the morning, then partly sunny with a slight chance of showers in the afternoon. Highs in the middle 70s. Chance of rain 40%. This hazardous weather outlook is for central Kansas, east central Kansas, north central Kansas and northeast Kansas. For this afternoon and tonight, the probability for widespread hazardous weather is low. For Friday through Wednesday, storms are likely to form along a cold front Saturday afternoon and evening. A couple of storms could be strong to severe with damaging wind gusts, small hail, and locally heavy rainfall being the main hazards. This is NOAA Weather Radio Station WXK91 in Topeka. Here are the 8 p.m. conditions for the local area. At Topeka, it was partly cloudy. The temperature was 86 degrees, the dew point 74, and the relative humidity was 67%, producing a heat index of 94. The wind was calm. The pressure was 30.13 inches and rising. At Manhattan, it was clear. The temperature was 85 degrees, the dew point 70, and the relative humidity was 60%. The wind was south at 5 miles an hour. Around the region, it was clear, with a temperature of 91 at Kansas City, 84 at Emporia, and 88 at Wichita. It was partly cloudy, with a temperature of 81 at Lawrence, 80 at Concordia, and 84 at Springfield. It was mostly cloudy, with a temperature of 74 at Beatrice, and 76 at Omaha. Once again, at Manhattan, it was 85 degrees under clear skies. Once again, at Topeka, it was 86 degrees under partly cloudy skies. Now here is your National Weather Service forecast. Tonight, mostly clear. Lows in the lower 70s. Southeast winds around 5 miles per hour. Friday, sunny, hot with highs in the middle 90s. South winds 10 to 15 miles per hour. Friday night, partly cloudy in the evening, then mostly clear with a slight chance of showers and thunderstorms after midnight. Humid with lows in the lower 70s. South winds 5 to 10 miles per hour with gusts up to 20 miles per hour. Saturday, sunny. A slight chance of showers and thunderstorms in the morning, then a chance of showers and thunderstorms in the afternoon. Humid with highs in the lower 90s. Southwest winds 10 to 15 miles per hour with gusts up to 25 miles per hour. Chance of rain 30%. Saturday night, a chance of thunderstorms. Showers with lows in the upper 60s. Northwest winds around 5 miles per hour, becoming northeast after midnight. Chance of rain 80%. Sunday and Sunday night, showers likely with a chance of thunderstorms. Highs in the upper 70s. Lows in the lower 60s. Chance of rain 70%. Monday, mostly cloudy with a chance of showers with a slight chance of thunderstorms in the morning, then partly sunny in the afternoon. Highs in the lower 70s. Chance of rain 30%. Monday night, mostly cloudy. Lows in the upper 50s. Tuesday, mostly cloudy with a slight chance of showers in the morning, then partly sunny in the afternoon. Highs in the upper 60s. Tuesday night, partly cloudy in the evening, then becoming mostly cloudy. Lows in the middle 50s. Wednesday, partly sunny with a slight chance of showers. Highs in the lower 70s. Wednesday night, partly cloudy with a slight chance of thunderstorms. A slight chance of showers in the evening, then a chance of showers after midnight. Lows around 60. Chance of rain 30%.
Thursday, mostly cloudy.

with a chance of showers in the morning, then partly sunny with a slight chance of showers in the afternoon. Highs in the middle 70s. Chance of rain 40%. This hazardous weather outlook is for central Kansas, east central Kansas, north central Kansas and northeast Kansas. For this afternoon and tonight, the probability for widespread hazardous weather is low. For Friday through Wednesday, storms are likely to form along a cold front Saturday afternoon and evening. A couple of storms could be strong to severe with damaging wind gusts, small hail, and locally heavy rainfall being the main hazards. This is NOAA Weather Radio Station WXK91 in Topeka. Here are the 8 p.m. conditions for the local area. At Topeka, it was partly cloudy. The temperature was 86 degrees, the dew point 74, and the relative humidity was 67%, producing a heat index of 94. The wind was calm. The pressure was 30.13 inches and rising. At Manhattan, it was clear. The temperature was 85 degrees, the dew point 70, and the relative humidity was 60%. The wind was south at 5 miles an hour. Around the region, it was clear, with a temperature of 91 at Kansas City, 84 at Emporia, and 88 at Wichita. It was partly cloudy, with a temperature of 81 at Lawrence, 80 at Concordia, and 84 at Springfield. It was mostly cloudy, with a temperature of 74 at Beatrice, and 76 at Omaha. Once again, at Manhattan, it was 85 degrees under clear skies. Once again, at Topeka, it was 86 degrees under partly cloudy skies. Now here is your National Weather Service forecast. Tonight, mostly clear. Lows in the lower 70s. Southeast winds around 5 miles per hour. Friday, sunny, hot with highs in the middle 90s. South winds 10 to 15 miles per hour. Friday night, partly cloudy in the evening, then mostly clear with a slight chance of showers and thunderstorms after midnight. Humid with lows in the lower 70s. South winds 5 to 10 miles per hour with gusts up to 20 miles per hour. Saturday, sunny. A slight chance of showers and thunderstorms in the morning, then a chance of showers and thunderstorms in the afternoon. Humid with highs in the lower 90s. Southwest winds 10 to 15 miles per hour with gusts up to 25 miles per hour. Chance of rain 30%. Saturday night, a chance of thunderstorms. Showers with lows in the upper 60s. Northwest winds around 5 miles per hour, becoming northeast after midnight. Chance of rain 80%. Sunday and Sunday night, showers likely with a chance of thunderstorms. Highs in the upper 70s. Lows in the lower 60s. Chance of rain 70%. Monday, mostly cloudy with a chance of showers with a slight chance of thunderstorms in the morning, then partly sunny in the afternoon. Highs in the lower 70s. Chance of rain 30%. Monday night, mostly cloudy. Lows in the upper 50s. Tuesday, mostly cloudy with a slight chance of showers in the morning, then partly sunny in the afternoon. Highs in the upper 60s. Tuesday night, partly cloudy in the evening, then becoming mostly cloudy. Lows in the middle 50s. Wednesday, partly sunny with a slight chance of showers. Highs in the lower 70s. Wednesday night, partly cloudy with a slight chance of thunderstorms. A slight chance of showers in the evening, then a chance of showers after midnight. Lows around 60. Chance of rain 30%. Thursday, mostly cloudy with a chance of showers in the morning, then partly sunny with a slight chance of showers in the afternoon. Highs in the middle 70s. Chance of rain 40%. This hazardous weather outlook is for central Kansas, east central Kansas, north central Kansas and northeast Kansas. For this afternoon and tonight, the probability for widespread hazardous weather is low. For Friday through Wednesday, storms are likely to form along a cold front Saturday afternoon and evening.
A couple of storms could be strong to severe with damaging wind gusts, small hail, and locally heavy rainfall being the main hazards. This is NOAA Weather Radio Station WXK91 in Topeka. Here are the 8 p.m. conditions for the local area. At Topeka, it was partly cloudy. The temperature was 86 degrees, the dew point 74, and the relative humidity was 67%, producing a heat index of 94. The wind was calm. The pressure was 30.13 inches and rising. At Manhattan, it was clear. The temperature was 85 degrees, the dew point 70, and the relative humidity was 60%. The wind was south at 5 miles an hour. Around the region, it was clear, with a 10 at Emporia, and 88 at Wichita. It was partly cloudy, with a temperature of 81 at Lawrence, 80 at Concordia, and 84 at Springfield. It was mostly cloudy, with a temperature of 74 at Beatrice, and 76 at Omaha. Once again, at Manhattan, it was 85 degrees under clear skies. Once again, at Topeka, it was 86 degrees under partly cloudy skies. Now here is your National Weather Service forecast. Tonight, mostly clear. Lows in the lower 70s. Southeast winds around 5 miles per hour. Friday, sunny, hot with highs in the middle 90s. South winds 10 to 15 miles per hour. Friday night, partly cloudy in the evening, then mostly clear with a slight chance of showers and thunderstorms after midnight. Humid with lows in the lower 70s. South winds 5 to 10 miles per hour with gusts up to 20 miles per hour. Saturday, sunny. A slight chance of showers and thunderstorms in the morning, then a chance of showers and thunderstorms in the afternoon. Humid with highs in the lower 90s. Southwest winds 10 to 15 miles per hour with gusts up to 25 miles per hour. Chance of rain 30%. Saturday night, a chance of thunderstorms. Showers with lows in the upper 60s. Northwest winds around 5 miles per hour, becoming northeast after midnight. Chance of rain 80%. Sunday and Sunday night, showers likely with a chance of thunderstorms. Highs in the upper 70s. Lows in the lower 60s. Chance of rain 70%. Monday, mostly cloudy with a chance of showers with a slight chance of thunderstorms in the morning, then partly sunny in the afternoon. Highs in the lower 70s. Chance of rain 30%. Monday night, mostly cloudy. Lows in the upper 50s. Tuesday, mostly cloudy with a slight chance of showers in the morning, then partly sunny in the afternoon. Highs in the upper 60s. Tuesday night, partly cloudy in the evening, then becoming mostly cloudy. Lows in the middle 50s. Wednesday, partly sunny with a slight chance of showers. Highs in the lower 70s. Wednesday night, partly cloudy with a slight chance of thunderstorms. A slight chance of showers in the evening, then a chance of showers after midnight. Lows around 60. Chance of rain 30%. Thursday, mostly cloudy with a chance of showers in the morning, then partly sunny with a slight chance of showers in the afternoon. Highs in the middle 70s. Chance of rain 40%. The current time is 8:55 p.m. Central Daylight Time. This hazardous weather outlook is for Central Kansas, East Central Kansas, North Central Kansas and Northeast Kansas. For this afternoon and tonight, the probability for widespread hazardous weather is low. For Friday through Wednesday, storms are likely to form along a cold front Saturday afternoon and evening. A couple of storms could be strong to severe with damaging wind gusts, small hail, and locally heavy rainfall being the main hazards. This is NOAA Weather Radio Station WXK91 in Topeka. Here are the 8 p.m. conditions for the local area. At Topeka, it was partly cloudy. The temperature was 86 degrees, the dew point 74, and the relative humidity was 67%, producing a heat index of 94.
The wind was calm. The pressure was 30.1

1.13 inches and rising. At Manhattan, it was clear. The temperature was 85 degrees, the dew point 70, and the relative humidity was 60%. The wind was south at 5 miles an hour. Around the region, it was clear, with a temperature of 91 at Kansas City, 84 at Emporia, and 88 at Wichita. It was partly cloudy, with a temperature of 81 at Lawrence, 80 at Concordia, and 84 at Springfield. It was mostly cloudy, with a temperature of 74 at Beatrice, and 76 at Omaha. Once again, at Manhattan, it was 85 degrees under clear skies. Once again, at Topeka, it was 86 degrees under partly cloudy skies. Now here is your National Weather Service forecast. Tonight, mostly clear. Lows in the lower 70s. Southeast winds around 5 miles per hour. Friday, sunny, hot with highs in the middle 90s. South winds 10 to 15 miles per hour. Friday night, partly cloudy in the evening, then mostly clear with a slight chance of showers and thunderstorms after midnight. Humid with lows in the lower 70s. South winds 5 to 10 miles per hour with gusts up to 20 miles per hour. Saturday, sunny. A slight chance of showers and thunderstorms in the morning, then a chance of showers and thunderstorms in the afternoon. Humid with highs in the lower 90s. Southwest winds 10 to 15 miles per hour with gusts up to 25 miles per hour. Chance of rain 30%. Saturday night, a chance of thunderstorms. Showers with lows in the upper 60s. Northwest winds around 5 miles per hour, becoming northeast after midnight. Chance of rain 80%. Sunday and Sunday night, showers likely with a chance of thunderstorms. Highs in the upper 70s. Lows in the lower 60s. Chance of rain 70%. Monday, mostly cloudy with a chance of showers with a slight chance of thunderstorms in the morning, then partly sunny in the afternoon. Highs in the lower 70s. Chance of rain 30%. Monday night, mostly cloudy. Lows in the upper 50s. Tuesday, mostly cloudy with a slight chance of showers in the morning, then partly sunny in the afternoon. Highs in the upper 60s. Tuesday night, partly cloudy in the evening, then becoming mostly cloudy. Lows in the middle 50s. Wednesday, partly sunny with a slight chance of showers. Highs in the lower 70s. Wednesday night, partly cloudy with a slight chance of thunderstorms. A slight chance of showers in the evening, then a chance of showers after midnight. Lows around 60. Chance of rain 30%. Thursday, mostly cloudy with a chance of showers in the morning, then partly sunny with a slight chance of showers in the afternoon. Highs in the middle 70s. Chance of rain 40%. This hazardous weather outlook is for central Kansas, east central Kansas, north central Kansas and northeast Kansas. For this afternoon and tonight, the probability for widespread hazardous weather is low. For Friday through Wednesday, storms are likely to form along a cold front Saturday afternoon and evening. A couple of storms could be strong to severe with damaging wind gusts, small hail, and locally heavy rainfall being the main hazards. This is NOAA Weather Radio Station WXK91 in Topeka. Here are the 8 p.m. conditions for the local area. At Topeka, it was partly cloudy. The temperature was 86 degrees, the dew point 74, and the relative humidity was 67%, producing a heat index of 94. The wind was calm. The pressure was 30.13 inches and rising. At Manhattan, it was clear. The temperature was 85 degrees, the dew point 70, and the relative humidity was 60%. The wind was south at 5 miles an hour. Around the region, it was clear, with a temperature of 91 at Kansas City, 84 at Emporia, and 88 at Wichita. It was partly cloudy, with a temperature of 81 at Lawrence, 80 at Concordia, and 84 at Springfield. It was mostly cloudy, with a temperature of 74 at Beatrice.

N76 at Omaha. Once again, at Manhattan, it was 85 degrees under clear skies. Once again, at Topeka, it was 86 degrees under partly cloudy skies. Now here is your National Weather Service forecast. Tonight, mostly clear. Lows in the lower 70s. Southeast winds around 5 miles per hour. Friday, sunny, hot with highs in the middle 90s. South winds 10 to 15 miles per hour. Friday night, partly cloudy in the evening, then mostly clear with a slight chance of showers and thunderstorms after midnight. Humid with lows in the lower 70s. South winds 5 to 10 miles per hour with gusts up to 20 miles per hour. Saturday, sunny. A slight chance of showers and thunderstorms in the morning, then a chance of showers and thunderstorms in the afternoon. Humid with highs in the lower 90s. Southwest winds 10 to 15 miles per hour with gusts up to 25 miles per hour. Chance of rain 30%. Saturday night, a chance of thunderstorms. Showers with lows in the upper 60s. Northwest winds around 5 miles per hour, becoming northeast after midnight. Chance of rain 80%. Sunday and Sunday night, showers likely with a chance of thunderstorms. Highs in the upper 70s. Lows in the lower 60s. Chance of rain 70%. Monday, mostly cloudy with a chance of showers with a slight chance of thunderstorms in the morning, then partly sunny in the afternoon. Highs in the lower 70s. Chance of rain 30%. Monday night, mostly cloudy. Lows in the upper 50s. Tuesday, mostly cloudy with a slight chance of showers in the morning, then partly sunny in the afternoon. Highs in the upper 60s. Tuesday night, partly cloudy in the evening, then becoming mostly cloudy. Lows in the middle 50s. Wednesday, partly sunny with a slight chance of showers. Highs in the lower 70s. Wednesday night, partly cloudy with a slight chance of thunderstorms. A slight chance of showers in the evening, then a chance of showers after midnight. Lows around 60. Chance of rain 30%. Thursday, mostly cloudy with a chance of showers in the morning, then partly sunny with a slight chance of showers in the afternoon. Highs in the middle 70s. Chance of rain 40%. This hazardous weather outlook is for central Kansas, east central Kansas, north central Kansas and northeast Kansas. For this afternoon and tonight, the probability for widespread hazardous weather is low. For Friday through Wednesday, storms are likely to form along a cold front Saturday afternoon and evening. A couple of storms could be strong to severe with damaging wind gusts, small hail, and locally heavy rainfall being the main hazards. This is NOAA Weather Radio Station WXK91 in Topeka. Here are the 8 p.m. conditions for the local area. At Topeka, it was partly cloudy. The temperature was 86 degrees, the dew point 74, and the relative humidity was 67%, producing a heat index of 94. The wind was calm. The pressure was 30.13 inches and rising. At Manhattan, it was clear. The temperature was 85 degrees, the dew point 70, and the relative humidity was 60%. The wind was south at 5 miles an hour. Around the region, it was clear, with a temperature of 91 at Kansas City, 84 at Emporia, and 88 at Wichita. It was partly cloudy, with a temperature of 81 at Lawrence, 80 at Concordia, and 84 at Springfield. It was mostly cloudy, with a temperature of 74 at Beatrice, and 76 at Omaha. Once again, at Manhattan, it was 85 degrees under clear skies. Once again, at Topeka, it was 86 degrees under partly cloudy skies. Now here is your National Weather Service forecast. Tonight, mostly clear. Lows in the lower 70s. Southeast winds around 5 miles per hour. Friday, sunny, hot with highs in the middle 90s. South winds 10 to 15 miles per hour.
Friday night, partly cloudy in the evening, then mostly clear with a slight chance of showers and thunderstorms after midnight. Humid with lows in the lower 70s. South winds 5 to 10 miles per hour with gusts up to 20 miles per hour. Saturday, sunny. A slight chance of showers and thunderstorms in the morning, then a chance of showers and thunderstorms in the afternoon. Humid with highs in the lower 90s. Southwest winds 10 to 15 miles per hour with gusts up to 25 miles per hour. Chance of rain 30%. Saturday night, a chance of thunderstorms. Showers with lows in the upper 60s. Northwest winds around 5 miles per hour, becoming northeast after midnight. Chance of rain 80%. Sunday and Sunday night, showers likely with a chance of thunderstorms. Highs in the upper 70s. Lows in the lower 60s. Chance of rain 70%. Monday, mostly cloudy with a chance of showers with a slight chance of thunderstorms in the morning, then partly sunny in the afternoon. Highs in the lower 70s. Chance of rain 30%. Monday night, mostly cloudy. Lows in the upper 50s. Tuesday, mostly cloudy with a slight chance of showers in the morning, then partly sunny in the afternoon. Highs in the upper 60s. Tuesday night, partly cloudy in the evening, then becoming mostly cloudy. Lows in the middle 50s. Wednesday, partly sunny with a slight chance of showers. Highs in the lower 70s. Wednesday night, partly cloudy with a slight chance of thunderstorms. A slight chance of showers in the evening, then a chance of showers after midnight. Lows around 60. Chance of rain 30%. Thursday, mostly cloudy with a chance of showers in the morning, then partly sunny with a slight chance of showers in the afternoon. Highs in the middle 70s. Chance of rain 40%. The current time is 9:08 p.m. Central Daylight Time. This hazardous weather outlook is for Central Kansas, East Central Kansas, North Central Kansas and Northeast Kansas. For this afternoon and tonight, the probability for widespread hazardous weather is low. For Friday through Wednesday, storms are likely to form along a cold front Saturday afternoon and evening. A couple of storms could be strong to severe with damaging wind gusts, small hail, and locally heavy rainfall being the main hazards. This is NOAA Weather Radio Station WXK91 in Topeka. Now here is your National Weather Service forecast. Tonight, mostly clear. Lows in the lower 70s. Southeast winds around 5 miles per hour. Friday, sunny, hot with highs in the middle 90s. South winds 10 to 15 miles per hour. Friday night, partly cloudy in the evening, then mostly clear with a slight chance of showers and thunderstorms after midnight. Humid with lows in the lower 70s. South winds 5 to 10 miles per hour with gusts up to 20 miles per hour. Saturday, sunny. A slight chance of showers and thunderstorms in the morning, then a chance of showers and thunderstorms in the afternoon. Humid with highs in the lower 90s. Southwest winds 10 to 15 miles per hour with gusts up to 25 miles per hour. Chance of rain 30%. Saturday night, a chance of thunderstorms. Showers with lows in the upper 60s. Northwest winds around 5 miles per hour, becoming northeast after midnight. Chance of rain 80%. Sunday and Sunday night, showers likely with a chance of thunderstorms. Highs in the upper 70s. Lows in the lower 60s. Chance of rain 70%. Monday, mostly cloudy with a chance of showers with a slight chance of thunderstorms in the morning, then partly sunny in the afternoon. Highs in the lower 70s. Chance of rain 30%. Monday night, mostly cloudy. Lows in the upper 50s. Tuesday, mostly cloudy with a slight chance of showers in the morning, then partly sunny in the afternoon. Highs in the upper 60s. Tuesday night, partly cloudy in the evening, then becoming mostly cloudy.
Lowe's in the middle, 50.

Wednesday, partly sunny with a slight chance of showers. Highs in the lower 70s. Wednesday night, partly cloudy with a slight chance of thunderstorms. A slight chance of showers in the evening, then a chance of showers after midnight. Lows around 60. Chance of rain 30%. Thursday, mostly cloudy with a chance of showers in the morning, then partly sunny with a slight chance of showers in the afternoon. Highs in the middle 70s. Chance of rain 40%. This hazardous weather outlook is for central Kansas, east central Kansas, north central Kansas and northeast Kansas. For this afternoon and tonight, the probability for widespread hazardous weather is low. For Friday through Wednesday, storms are likely to form along a cold front Saturday afternoon and evening. A couple of storms could be strong to severe with damaging wind gusts, small hail, and locally heavy rainfall being the main hazards. This is NOAA Weather Radio Station WXK91 in Topeka. Here are the 9 p.m. conditions for the local area. At Topeka, it was partly cloudy. The temperature was 81 degrees, the dew point 76, and the relative humidity was 84%. The wind was calm. The pressure was 30.14 inches and rising. At Manhattan, it was partly cloudy. The temperature was 79 degrees, the dew point 71, and the relative humidity was 76%. The wind was calm. Around the region, at Omaha, rain was falling, with a temperature of 74. It was clear, with a temperature of 82 at Emporia, 78 at Concordia, and 86 at Wichita. It was partly cloudy, with a temperature of 78 at Lawrence, 89 at Kansas City, 73 at Beatrice, and 86 at Springfield. Once again, at Manhattan, it was 79 degrees under partly cloudy skies. Once again, at Topeka, it was 81 degrees under partly cloudy skies. Now here is your National Weather Service forecast. Tonight, mostly clear. Lows in the lower 70s. Southeast winds around 5 miles per hour. Friday, sunny, hot with highs in the middle 90s. South winds 10 to 15 miles per hour. Friday night, partly cloudy in the evening, then mostly clear with a slight chance of showers and thunderstorms after midnight. Humid with lows in the lower 70s. South winds 5 to 10 miles per hour with gusts up to 20 miles per hour. Saturday, sunny. A slight chance of showers and thunderstorms in the morning, then a chance of showers and thunderstorms in the afternoon. Humid with highs in the lower 90s. Southwest winds 10 to 15 miles per hour with gusts up to 25 miles per hour. Chance of rain 30%. Saturday night, a chance of thunderstorms. Showers with lows in the upper 60s. Northwest winds around 5 miles per hour, becoming northeast after midnight. Chance of rain 80%. Sunday and Sunday night, showers likely with a chance of thunderstorms. Highs in the upper 70s. Lows in the lower 60s. Chance of rain 70%. Monday, mostly cloudy with a chance of showers with a slight chance of thunderstorms in the morning, then partly sunny in the afternoon. Highs in the lower 70s. Chance of rain 30%. Monday night, mostly cloudy. Lows in the upper 50s. Tuesday, mostly cloudy with a slight chance of showers in the morning, then partly sunny in the afternoon. Highs in the upper 60s. Tuesday night, partly cloudy in the evening, then becoming mostly cloudy. Lows in the middle 50s. Wednesday, partly sunny with a slight chance of showers. Highs in the lower 70s. Wednesday night, partly cloudy with a slight chance of thunderstorms. A slight chance of showers in the evening, then a chance of showers after midnight. Lows around 60. Chance of rain 30%. Thursday, mostly cloudy with a chance of showers in the morning, then partly sunny with a slight chance of showers in the afternoon. Highs in the middle 70s. Chance of rain 40%. This

Hazardous weather outlook is for Central Kansas, East Central Kansas, North Central Kansas, and Northeast Kansas. For this afternoon and tonight, the probability for widespread hazardous weather is low. For Friday through Wednesday, storms are likely to form along a cold front Saturday afternoon and evening. A couple of storms could be strong to severe with damaging wind gusts, small hail, and locally heavy rainfall being the main hazards. This is NOAA Weather Radio Station WXK91 in Topeka. Here are the 9 p.m. conditions for the local area. At Topeka, it was partly cloudy. The temperature was 81 degrees, the dew point 76, and the relative humidity was 84%. The wind was calm. The pressure was 30.14 inches and rising. At Manhattan, it was partly cloudy. The temperature was 79 degrees, the dew point 71, and the relative humidity was 76%. The wind was calm. Around the region, at Omaha, rain was falling, with a temperature of 74. It was clear, with a temperature of 82 at Emporia, 78 at Concordia, and 86 at Wichita. It was partly cloudy, with a temperature of 78 at Lawrence, 89 at Kansas City, 73 at Beatrice, and 86 at Springfield. Once again, at Manhattan, it was 79 degrees under partly cloudy skies. Once again, at Topeka, it was 81 degrees under partly cloudy skies. Now here is your National Weather Service forecast. Tonight, mostly clear. Lows in the lower 70s. Southeast winds around 5 miles per hour. Friday, sunny, hot with highs in the middle 90s. South winds 10 to 15 miles per hour. Friday night, partly cloudy in the evening, then mostly clear with a slight chance of showers and thunderstorms after midnight. Humid with lows in the lower 70s. South winds 5 to 10 miles per hour with gusts up to 20 miles per hour. Saturday, sunny. A slight chance of showers and thunderstorms in the morning, then a chance of showers and thunderstorms in the afternoon. Humid with highs in the lower 90s. Southwest winds 10 to 15 miles per hour with gusts up to 25 miles per hour. Chance of rain 30%. Saturday night, a chance of thunderstorms. Showers with lows in the upper 60s. Northwest winds around 5 miles per hour, becoming northeast after midnight. Chance of rain 80%. Sunday and Sunday night, showers likely with a chance of thunderstorms. Highs in the upper 70s. Lows in the lower 60s. Chance of rain 70%. Monday, mostly cloudy with a chance of showers with a slight chance of thunderstorms in the morning, then partly sunny in the afternoon. Highs in the lower 70s. Chance of rain 30%. Monday night, mostly cloudy. Lows in the upper 50s. Tuesday, mostly cloudy with a slight chance of showers in the morning, then partly sunny in the afternoon. Highs in the upper 60s. Tuesday night, partly cloudy in the evening, then becoming mostly cloudy. Lows in the middle 50s. Wednesday, partly sunny with a slight chance of showers. Highs in the lower 70s. Wednesday night, partly cloudy with a slight chance of thunderstorms. A slight chance of showers in the evening, then a chance of showers after midnight. Lows around 60. Chance of rain 30%. Thursday, mostly cloudy with a chance of showers in the morning, then partly sunny with a slight chance of showers in the afternoon. Highs in the middle 70s. Chance of rain 40%. This hazardous weather outlook is for Central Kansas, East Central Kansas, North Central Kansas, and Northeast Kansas. For this afternoon and tonight, the probability for widespread hazardous weather is low. For Friday through Wednesday, storms are likely to form along a cold front Saturday afternoon and evening. A couple of storms could be strong to severe with damaging wind gusts, small hail, and locally heavy rainfall being the main hazards. This is NOAA Weather Radio Station WXK91 in Topeka.
Q109.

PM conditions for the local area. At Topeka, it was partly cloudy. The temperature was 81 degrees, the dew point 76, and the relative humidity was 84%. The wind was calm. The pressure was 30.14 inches and rising. At Manhattan, it was partly cloudy. The temperature was 79 degrees, the dew point 71, and the relative humidity was 76%. The wind was calm. Around the region, at Omaha, rain was falling, with a temperature of 74. It was clear, with a temperature of 82 at Emporia, 78 at Concordia, and 86 at Wichita. It was partly cloudy, with a temperature of 78 at Lawrence, 89 at Kansas City, 73 at Beatrice, and 86 at Springfield. Once again, at Manhattan, it was 79 degrees under partly cloudy skies. Once again, at Topeka, it was 81 degrees under partly cloudy skies. Now here is your National Weather Service forecast. Tonight, mostly clear. Lows in the lower 70s. Southeast winds around 5 miles per hour. Friday, sunny, hot with highs in the middle 90s. South winds 10 to 15 miles per hour. Friday night, partly cloudy in the evening, then mostly clear with a slight chance of showers and thunderstorms after midnight. Humid with lows in the lower 70s. South winds 5 to 10 miles per hour with gusts up to 20 miles per hour. Saturday, sunny. A slight chance of showers and thunderstorms in the morning, then a chance of showers and thunderstorms in the afternoon. Humid with highs in the lower 90s. Southwest winds 10 to 15 miles per hour with gusts up to 25 miles per hour. Chance of rain 30%. Saturday night, a chance of thunderstorms. Showers with lows in the upper 60s. Northwest winds around 5 miles per hour, becoming northeast after midnight. Chance of rain 80%. Sunday and Sunday night, showers likely with a chance of thunderstorms. Highs in the upper 70s. Lows in the lower 60s. Chance of rain 70%. Monday, mostly cloudy with a chance of showers with a slight chance of thunderstorms in the morning, then partly sunny in the afternoon. Highs in the lower 70s. Chance of rain 30%. Monday night, mostly cloudy. Lows in the upper 50s. Tuesday, mostly cloudy with a slight chance of showers in the morning, then partly sunny in the afternoon. Highs in the upper 60s. Tuesday night, partly cloudy in the evening, then becoming mostly cloudy. Lows in the middle 50s. Wednesday, partly sunny with a slight chance of showers. Highs in the lower 70s. Wednesday night, partly cloudy with a slight chance of thunderstorms. A slight chance of showers in the evening, then a chance of showers after midnight. Lows around 60. Chance of rain 30%. Thursday, mostly cloudy with a chance of showers in the morning, then partly sunny with a slight chance of showers in the afternoon. Highs in the middle 70s. Chance of rain 40%. The current time is 9:25 p.m. Central Daylight Time. This hazardous weather outlook is for Central Kansas, East Central Kansas, North Central Kansas, and Northeast Kansas. For this afternoon and tonight, the probability for widespread hazardous weather is low. For Friday through Wednesday, storms are likely to form along a cold front Saturday afternoon and evening. A couple of storms could be strong to severe with damaging wind gusts, small hail, and locally heavy rainfall being the main hazards. This is NOAA Weather Radio Station WXK91 in Topeka. Here are the 9 p.m. conditions for the local area. At Topeka, it was partly cloudy. The temperature was 81 degrees. The dew point 76, and the relative humidity was 84%. The wind was calm. The pressure was 30.14 inches and rising. At Manhattan, it was partly cloudy. The temperature was 79 degrees, the dew point 71, and the relative humidity was 76%.
The wind was calm. Around the region, at Omaha, rain was falling, with a temperature of 74. It was clear, with a temperature of 82 at Emporia, 78 at Concordia, and 86 at Wichita. It was partly cloudy, with a temperature of 78 at Lawrence, 89 at Kansas City, at Springfield. Once again, at Manhattan, it was 79 degrees under partly cloudy skies. Once again, at Topeka, it was 81 degrees under partly cloudy skies. Now here is your National Weather Service forecast. Tonight, mostly clear. Lows in the lower 70s. Southeast winds around 5 miles per hour. Friday, sunny, hot with highs in the middle 90s. South winds 10 to 15 miles per hour. Friday night, partly cloudy in the evening, then mostly clear with a slight chance of showers and thunderstorms after midnight. Humid with lows in the lower 70s. South winds 5 to 10 miles per hour with gusts up to 20 miles per hour. Saturday, sunny. A slight chance of showers and thunderstorms in the morning, then a chance of showers and thunderstorms in the afternoon. Humid with highs in the lower 90s. Southwest winds 10 to 15 miles per hour with gusts up to 25 miles per hour. Chance of rain 30%. Saturday night, a chance of thunderstorms. Showers with lows in the upper 60s. Northwest winds around 5 miles per hour, becoming northeast after midnight. Chance of rain 80%. Sunday and Sunday night, showers likely with a chance of thunderstorms. Highs in the upper 70s. Lows in the lower 60s. Chance of rain 70%. Monday, mostly cloudy with a chance of showers with a slight chance of thunderstorms in the morning, then partly sunny in the afternoon. Highs in the lower 70s. Chance of rain 30%. Monday night, mostly cloudy. Lows in the upper 50s. Tuesday, mostly cloudy with a slight chance of showers in the morning, then partly sunny in the afternoon. Highs in the upper 60s. Tuesday night, partly cloudy in the evening, then becoming mostly cloudy. Lows in the middle 50s. Wednesday, partly sunny with a slight chance of showers. Highs in the lower 70s. Wednesday night, partly cloudy with a slight chance of thunderstorms. A slight chance of showers in the evening, then a chance of showers after midnight. Lows around 60. Chance of rain 30%. Thursday, mostly cloudy with a chance of showers in the morning, then partly sunny with a slight chance of showers in the afternoon. Highs in the middle 70s. Chance of rain 40%. This hazardous weather outlook is for central Kansas, east central Kansas, north central Kansas and northeast Kansas. For this afternoon and tonight, the probability for widespread hazardous weather is low. For Friday through Wednesday, storms are likely to form along a cold front Saturday afternoon and evening. A couple of storms could be strong to severe with damaging wind gusts, small hail, and locally heavy rainfall being the main hazards. This is NOAA Weather Radio Station WXK91 in Topeka. 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Here are the 9 p.m. conditions for the local area. At Topeka, it was partly cloudy. The temperature was 81 degrees. The dew point 76, and the relative humidity was 84%. The wind was calm. The pressure was 30.14 inches and rising. At Manhattan, it was partly cloudy. The temperature was 79 degrees, the dew point 71, and the relative humidity was 76%. The wind was calm. Around the region, at Omaha, rain was falling, with a temperature of 74. It was clear, with a temperature of 82 at Emporia, 78 at Concordia, and 86 at Wichita. It was partly cloudy, with a temperature of 78 at Lawrence, 89 at Kansas City, 73 at Beatrice, and 86 at Springfield. Once again, at Manhattan, it was 79 degrees under partly cloudy skies. Once again,
At Topeka, it was 81 degrees under partly cloudy skies. Now here is your National Weather Service forecast. Tonight, mostly clear. Lows in the lower 70s. Southeast winds around 5 miles per hour. Friday, sunny, hot with highs in the middle 90s. South winds 10 to 15 miles per hour. Friday night, partly cloudy in the evening, then mostly clear with a slight chance of showers and thunderstorms after midnight. Humid with lows in the lower 70s. South winds 5 to 10 miles per hour with gusts up to 20 miles per hour. Saturday, sunny. A slight chance of showers and thunderstorms in the morning, then a chance of showers and thunderstorms in the afternoon. Humid with highs in the lower 90s. Southwest winds 10 to 15 miles per hour with gusts up to 25 miles per hour. Chance of rain 30%. Saturday night, a chance of thunderstorms. Showers with lows in the upper 60s. Northwest winds around 5 miles per hour, becoming northeast after midnight. Chance of rain 80%. Sunday and Sunday night, showers likely with a chance of thunderstorms. Highs in the upper 70s. Lows in the lower 60s. Chance of rain 70%. Monday, mostly cloudy with a chance of showers with a slight chance of thunderstorms in the morning, then partly sunny in the afternoon. Highs in the lower 70s. Chance of rain 30%. Monday night, mostly cloudy. Lows in the upper 50s. Tuesday, highs in the lower 70s. Chance of rain 30%. Monday night, mostly cloudy. Lows in the upper 50s. Tuesday, mostly cloudy with a slight chance of showers in the morning, then partly sunny in the afternoon. Highs in the upper 60s. Tuesday night, partly cloudy in the evening, then becoming mostly cloudy. Lows in the middle 50s. Wednesday, partly sunny with a slight chance of showers. Highs in the lower 70s. Wednesday night, partly cloudy with a slight chance of thunderstorms. A slight chance of showers in the evening, then a chance of showers after midnight. Lows around 60. Chance of rain 30%. Thursday, mostly cloudy with a chance of showers in the morning, then partly sunny with a slight chance of showers in the afternoon. Highs in the middle 70s. Chance of rain 40%. This hazardous weather outlook is for central Kansas, east central Kansas, north central Kansas and northeast Kansas. For this afternoon and tonight, the probability for widespread hazardous weather is low. For Friday through Wednesday, storms are likely to form along a cold front Saturday afternoon and evening. A couple of storms could be strong to severe with damaging wind gusts, small hail, and locally heavy rainfall being the main hazards. This is NOAA Weather Radio Station WXK91 in Topeka. Here are the 9 p.m. conditions for the local area. At Topeka, it was partly cloudy. The temperature was 81 degrees, the dew point 76, and the relative humidity was 84%. The wind was calm. The pressure was 30.14 inches and rising. At Manhattan, it was partly cloudy. The temperature was 79 degrees, the dew point 71, and the relative humidity was 76%. The wind was calm. Around the region, at Omaha, rain was falling, with a temperature of 74. It was clear, with a temperature of 82 at Emporia, 78 at Concordia, and 86 at Wichita. It was partly cloudy, with a temperature of 78 at Lawrence, 89 at Kansas City, 73 at Beatrice, and 86 at Springfield. Once again, at Manhattan, it was 79 degrees under partly cloudy skies. Once again, at Topeka, it was 81 degrees under partly cloudy skies. Now here is your National Weather Service forecast. Tonight, mostly clear. Lows in the lower 70s. Southeast winds around 5 miles per hour. Friday, sunny, hot with highs in the middle 90s. South winds 10 to 15 miles per hour.
Friday night.

partly cloudy in the evening, then mostly clear with a slight chance of showers and thunderstorms after midnight. Humid with lows in the lower 70s. South winds 5 to 10 miles per hour with gusts up to 20 miles per hour. Saturday, sunny. A slight chance of showers and thunderstorms in the morning, then a chance of showers and thunderstorms in the afternoon. Humid with highs in the lower 90s. Southwest winds 10 to 15 miles per hour with gusts up to 25 miles per hour. Chance of rain 30%. Saturday night, a chance of thunderstorms. Showers with lows in the upper 60s. Northwest winds around 5 miles per hour, becoming northeast after midnight. Chance of rain 80%. Sunday and Sunday night, showers likely with a chance of thunderstorms. Highs in the upper 70s. Lows in the lower 60s. Chance of rain 70%. Monday, mostly cloudy with a chance of showers with a slight chance of thunderstorms in the morning, then partly sunny in the afternoon. Highs in the lower 70s. Chance of rain 30%. Monday night, mostly cloudy. Lows in the upper 50s. Tuesday, mostly cloudy with a slight chance of showers in the morning, then partly sunny in the afternoon. Highs in the upper 60s. Tuesday night, partly cloudy in the evening, then becoming mostly cloudy. Lows in the middle 50s. Wednesday, partly sunny with a slight chance of showers. Highs in the lower 70s. Wednesday night, partly cloudy with a slight chance of thunderstorms. A slight chance of showers in the evening, then a chance of showers after midnight. Lows around 60. Chance of rain 30%. Thursday, mostly cloudy with a chance of showers in the morning, then partly sunny with a slight chance of showers in the afternoon. Highs in the middle 70s. Chance of rain 40%. 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The current time is 9:38 p.m. Central Daylight Time. This hazardous weather outlook is for Central Kansas, East Central Kansas, North Central Kansas and Northeast Kansas. For this afternoon and tonight, the probability for widespread hazardous weather is low. For Friday through Wednesday, storms are likely to form along a cold from Saturday afternoon and evening. A couple of storms could be strong to severe with damaging wind gusts, small hail, and locally heavy rainfall being the main hazards. This is NOAA Weather Radio Station WXK 91 in Topeka. Here are the 9 p.m. conditions for the local area. At Topeka, it was partly cloudy. The temperature was 81 degrees, the dew point 76, and the relative humidity was 84%. The wind was calm. The pressure was 30.14 inches and rising. At Manhattan, it was partly cloudy. The temperature was 79 degrees, the dew point 71, and the relative humidity was 76%. The wind was calm. Around the region, at Omaha, rain was falling, with a temperature of 74. It was clear, with a temperature of 82 at Emporia, 78 at Concordia, and 86 at Wichita. It was partly cloudy, with a temperature of 78 at Lawrence, 89 at Kansas City, 73 at Beatrice, and 86 at Springfield. Once again, at Manhattan, it was 79 degrees under partly cloudy skies. Once again, at Topeka, it was 81 degrees under partly cloudy skies. Now here is your National Weather Service forecast. Tonight, mostly clear. Lows in the lower 70s. Southeast winds around 5 miles per hour. Friday, sunny, hot with highs in the middle 90s. South winds 10 to 15 miles per hour. Friday night, partly cloudy in the evening, then mostly clear with a slight chance of showers and thunderstorms after midnight. Humid with lows in the lower 70s. South winds 5 to 10 miles per hour with gusts up to 20 miles per hour. Saturday, sunny. A slight chance of showers and thunderstorms in the morning, then a chance of showers and thunderstorms in the afternoon.

Sunday night, mostly cloudy. Lows in the upper 50s. Tuesday, mostly cloudy with a slight chance of showers in the morning, then partly sunny in the afternoon. Highs in the upper 60s. Tuesday night, partly cloudy in the evening, then becoming mostly cloudy. Lows in the middle 50s. Wednesday, partly sunny with a slight chance of showers. Highs in the lower 70s. Wednesday night, partly cloudy with a slight chance of thunderstorms. A slight chance of showers in the evening, then a chance of showers after midnight. Lows around 60. Chance of rain 30%. Thursday, mostly cloudy with a chance of showers in the morning, then partly sunny with a slight chance of showers in the afternoon. Highs in the middle 70s. Chance of rain 40%. This hazardous weather outlook is for central Kansas, east central Kansas, north central Kansas and northeast Kansas. For this afternoon and tonight, the probability for widespread hazardous weather is low. For Friday through Wednesday, storms are likely to form along a cold front Saturday afternoon and evening. A couple of storms could be strong to severe with damaging wind gusts, small hail, and locally heavy rainfall being the main hazards. This is NOAA Weather Radio Station WXK91 in Topeka. Here are the 9 p.m. conditions for the local area. At Topeka, it was partly cloudy. The temperature was 81 degrees, the dew point 76, and the relative humidity was 84%. The wind was calm. The pressure was 30.14 inches and rising. At Manhattan, it was partly cloudy. The temperature was 79 degrees, the dew point 71, and the relative humidity was 76%. The wind was calm. Around the region, at Omaha, rain was falling, with a temperature of 74. It was clear, with a temperature of 82 at Emporia, 78 at Concordia, and 86 at Wichita. It was partly cloudy, with a temperature of 78 at Lawrence, 89 at Kansas City, 73 at Beatrice, and 86 at Springfield. Once again, at Manhattan, it was 79 degrees under partly cloudy skies. Once again, at Topeka, it was 81 degrees under partly cloudy skies. Now here is your National Weather Service forecast. Tonight, mostly clear. Lows in the lower 70s. Southeast winds around 5 miles per hour. Friday, sunny, hot with highs in the middle 90s. South winds 10 to 15 miles per hour. Friday night, partly cloudy in the evening, then mostly clear with a slight chance of showers and thunderstorms after midnight. Humid with lows in the lower 70s. South winds 5 to 10 miles per hour with gusts up to 20 miles per hour. Saturday, sunny. A slight chance of showers and thunderstorms in the morning, then a chance of showers and thunderstorms in the afternoon. Humid with highs in the lower 90s. Southwest winds 10 to 15 miles per hour with gusts up to 25 miles per hour. Chance of rain 30%. Saturday night, a chance of thunderstorms. Showers with lows in the upper 60s. Northwest winds around 5 miles per hour, becoming northeast after midnight. Chance of rain 80%. Sunday and Sunday night, showers likely with a chance of thunderstorms. Highs in the upper 70s. Lows in the lower 60s. Chance of rain 70%. Monday, mostly cloudy with a chance of showers with a slight chance of thunderstorms in the morning, then partly sunny in the afternoon. Highs in the lower 70s. Chance of rain 30%. Monday night, mostly cloudy. Lows in the upper 50s. Tuesday, mostly cloudy with a slight chance of showers in the morning, then partly sunny in the afternoon. Highs in the upper 60s. Tuesday night, partly cloudy in the evening, then becoming mostly cloudy. Lows in the middle 50s. Wednesday, partly sunny with a slight chance of showers. Highs in the lower 70s. Wednesday night, partly cloudy with a slight chance of thunderstorms. A slight chance of showers.

showers in the evening, then a chance of showers after midnight. Lows around 60. Chance of rain 30%. Thursday, mostly cloudy with a chance of showers in the morning, then partly sunny with a slight chance of showers in the afternoon. Highs in the middle 70s. Chance of rain 40%. This hazardous weather outlook is for central Kansas, east central Kansas, north central Kansas and northeast Kansas. For this afternoon and tonight, the probability for widespread hazardous weather is low. For Friday through Wednesday, storms are likely to form along a cold front Saturday afternoon and evening. A couple of storms could be strong to severe with damaging wind gusts, small hail, and locally heavy rainfall being the main hazards. This is NOAA Weather Radio Station WXK91 in Topeka. Here are the 9 p.m. conditions for the local area. At Topeka, it was partly cloudy. The temperature was 81 degrees, the dew point 76, and the relative humidity was 84%. The wind was calm. The pressure was 30.14 inches and rising. At Manhattan, it was partly cloudy. The temperature was 79 degrees, the dew point 71, and the relative humidity was 76%. The wind was calm. Around the region, at Omaha, rain was falling, with a temperature of 74. It was clear, with a temperature of 82 at Emporia, 78 at Concordia, and 86 at Wichita. It was partly cloudy, with a temperature of 78 at Lawrence, 89 at Kansas City, 73 at Beatrice, and 86 at Springfield. Once again, at Manhattan, it was 79 degrees under partly cloudy skies. Once again, at Topeka, it was 81 degrees under partly cloudy skies. Now here is your National Weather Service forecast. Tonight, mostly clear. Lows in the lower 70s. Southeast winds around 5 miles per hour. Friday, sunny, hot with highs in the middle 90s. South winds 10 to 15 miles per hour. Friday night, partly cloudy in the evening, then mostly clear with a slight chance of showers and thunderstorms after midnight. Humid with lows in the lower 70s. South winds 5 to 10 miles per hour with gusts up to 20 miles per hour. Saturday, sunny. A slight chance of showers and thunderstorms in the morning, then a chance of showers and thunderstorms in the afternoon. Humid with highs in the lower 90s. Southwest winds 10 to 15 miles per hour with gusts up to 25 miles per hour. Chance of rain 30%. Saturday night, a chance of thunderstorms. Showers with lows in the upper 60s. Northwest winds around 5 miles per hour, becoming northeast after midnight. Chance of rain 80%. Sunday and Sunday night, showers likely with a chance of thunderstorms. Highs in the upper 70s. Lows in the lower 60s. Chance of rain 70%. Monday, mostly cloudy with a chance of showers with a slight chance of thunderstorms in the morning, then partly sunny in the afternoon. Highs in the lower 70s. Chance of rain 30%. Monday night, mostly cloudy. Lows in the upper 50s. Tuesday, mostly cloudy with a slight chance of showers in the morning, then partly sunny in the afternoon. Highs in the upper 60s. Tuesday night, partly cloudy in the evening, then becoming mostly cloudy. Lows in the middle 50s. Wednesday, partly sunny with a slight chance of showers. Highs in the lower 70s. Wednesday night, partly cloudy with a slight chance of thunderstorms. A slight chance of showers in the evening, then a chance of showers after midnight. Lows around 60. Chance of rain 30%. Thursday, mostly cloudy with a chance of showers in the morning, then partly sunny with a slight chance of showers in the afternoon. Highs in the middle 70s. Chance of rain 40%. This hazardous weather outlook is for central Kansas, east central Kansas, north central Kansas and northeast Kansas. For this afternoon and tonight, the probability for widespread hazardous weather is low.
for Friday through Wednesday. Storms are likely to form along a cold front Saturday afternoon and evening. A couple of storms could be strong to severe with damaging wind gusts, small hail, and locally heavy rainfall being the main hazards. This is NOAA Weather Radio Station WXK91 in Topeka. Here are the 9 p.m. conditions for the local area. At Topeka, it was partly cloudy. The temperature was 81 degrees, the dew point 76, and the relative humidity was 84%. The wind was calm. The pressure was 30.14 inches and rising. At Manhattan, it was partly cloudy. The temperature was 79 degrees, the dew point 71, and the relative humidity was 76%. The wind was calm. Around the region, at Omaha, rain was falling, with a temperature of 74. It was clear, with a temperature of 82 at Emporia, 78 at Concordia, and 86 at Wichita. It was partly cloudy, with a temperature of 78 at Lawrence, 89 at Kansas City, 73 at Beatrice, and 86 at Springfield. Once again, at Manhattan, it was 79 degrees under partly cloudy skies. Once again, at Topeka, it was 81 degrees under partly cloudy skies. The current time is 9:53 p.m. Central Daylight Time. Now here is your National Weather Service forecast. Tonight, mostly clear. Lows in the lower 70s. Southeast winds around 5 miles per hour. Friday, sunny, hot with highs in the middle 90s. South winds 10 to 15 miles per hour. Friday night, partly cloudy in the evening, then mostly clear with a slight chance of showers and thunderstorms after midnight. Humid with lows in the lower 70s. South winds 5 to 10 miles per hour with gusts up to 20 miles per hour. Saturday, sunny. A slight chance of showers and thunderstorms in the morning, then a chance of showers and thunderstorms in the afternoon. Humid with highs in the lower 90s. Southwest winds 10 to 15 miles per hour with gusts up to 25 miles per hour. Chance of rain 30%. Saturday night, a chance of thunderstorms. Showers with lows in the upper 60s. Northwest winds around 5 miles per hour, becoming northeast after midnight. Chance of rain 80%. Sunday and Sunday night, showers likely with a chance of thunderstorms. Highs in the upper 70s. Lows in the lower 60s. Chance of rain 70%. Monday, mostly cloudy with a chance of showers with a slight chance of thunderstorms in the morning, then partly sunny in the afternoon. Highs in the lower 70s. Chance of rain 30%. Monday night, mostly cloudy. Lows in the upper 50s. Tuesday, mostly cloudy with a slight chance of showers in the morning, then partly sunny in the afternoon. Highs in the upper 60s. Tuesday night, partly cloudy in the evening, then becoming mostly cloudy. Lows in the middle 50s. Wednesday, partly sunny with a slight chance of showers. Highs in the lower 70s. Wednesday night, partly cloudy with a slight chance of thunderstorms. A slight chance of showers in the evening, then a chance of showers after midnight. Lows around 60. Chance of rain 30%. Thursday, mostly cloudy with a chance of showers in the morning, then partly sunny with a slight chance of showers in the afternoon. Highs in the middle 70s. Chance of rain 40%. This hazardous weather outlook is for Central Kansas, East Central Kansas, North Central Kansas and Northeast Kansas. For this afternoon and tonight, the probability for widespread hazardous weather is low. For Friday through Wednesday, storms are likely to form along a cold front Saturday afternoon and evening. A couple of storms could be strong to severe with damaging wind gusts, small hail, and locally heavy rainfall being the main hazards. This is NOAA Weather Radio Station WXK91 in Topeka. Here are the 9 p.m. conditions for the local area. At Topeka, it was partly cloudy.
The temperature was 81 degrees.

lower 60s. Chance of rain 70%. Monday, mostly cloudy with a chance of showers with a slight chance of thunderstorms in the morning, then partly sunny in the afternoon. Highs in the lower 70s. Chance of rain 30%. Monday night, mostly cloudy. Lows in the upper 50s. Tuesday, mostly cloudy with a slight chance of showers in the morning, then partly sunny in the afternoon. Highs in the upper 60s. Tuesday night, partly cloudy in the evening, then becoming mostly cloudy. Lows in the middle 50s. Wednesday, partly sunny with a slight chance of showers. Highs in the lower 70s. Wednesday night, partly cloudy with a slight chance of thunderstorms. A slight chance of showers in the evening, then a chance of showers after midnight. Lows around 60. Chance of rain 30%. Thursday, mostly cloudy with a chance of showers in the morning, then partly sunny with a slight chance of showers in the afternoon. Highs in the middle 70s. Chance of rain 40%. The current time is 10:08 p.m. Central Daylight Time. This hazardous weather outlook is for Central Kansas, East Central Kansas, North Central Kansas, and Northeast Kansas. For this afternoon and tonight, the probability for widespread hazardous weather is low. For Friday through Wednesday, storms are likely to form along a cold front Saturday afternoon and evening. A couple of storms could be strong to severe with damaging wind gusts, small hail, and locally heavy rainfall being the main hazards. This is NOAA Weather Radio Station WXK91 in Topeka. Now here is your National Weather Service forecast. Tonight, mostly clear. Lows in the lower 70s. Southeast winds around 5 miles per hour. Friday, sunny, hot with highs in the middle 90s. South winds 10 to 15 miles per hour. Friday night, partly cloudy in the evening, then mostly clear with a slight chance of showers and thunderstorms after midnight. Humid with lows in the lower 70s. South winds 5 to 10 miles per hour with gusts up to 20 miles per hour. Saturday, sunny. A slight chance of showers and thunderstorms in the morning, then a chance of showers and thunderstorms in the afternoon. Humid with highs in the lower 90s. Southwest winds 10 to 15 miles per hour with gusts up to 25 miles per hour. Chance of rain 30%. Saturday night, a chance of thunderstorms. Showers with lows in the upper 60s. Northwest winds around 5 miles per hour, becoming northeast after midnight. Chance of rain 80%. Sunday and Sunday night, showers likely with a chance of thunderstorms. Highs in the upper 70s. Lows in the lower 60s. Chance of rain 70%. Monday, mostly cloudy with a chance of showers with a slight chance of thunderstorms in the morning, then partly sunny in the afternoon. Highs in the lower 70s. Chance of rain 30%. Monday night, mostly cloudy. Lows in the upper 50s. Tuesday, mostly cloudy with a slight chance of showers in the morning, then partly sunny in the afternoon. Highs in the upper 60s. Tuesday night, partly cloudy in the evening, then becoming mostly cloudy. Lows in the middle 50s. Wednesday, partly sunny with a slight chance of showers. Highs in the lower 70s. Wednesday night, partly cloudy with a slight chance of thunderstorms. A slight chance of showers in the evening, then a chance of showers after midnight. Lows around 60. Chance of rain 30%. Thursday, mostly cloudy with a chance of showers in the morning, then partly sunny with a slight chance of showers in the afternoon. Highs in the middle 70s. Chance of rain 40%. This hazardous weather outlook is for Central Kansas, East Central Kansas, North Central Kansas, and Northeast Kansas. For this afternoon and tonight, the probability for widespread hazardous weather is low. For Friday through Wednesday, storms are likely to form along a cold front Saturday afternoon and evening. A couple of storms could be strong to severe with damaging wind gusts,

hail, and locally heavy rainfall being the main hazards. This is NOAA Weather Radio Station WXK91 in Topeka. Here are the 10 p.m. conditions for the local area. At Topeka, it was clear. The temperature was 80 degrees, the dew point 75, and the relative humidity was 84%. The wind was calm. The pressure was 30.14 inches and steady. At Manhattan, it was partly cloudy. The temperature was 78 degrees, the dew point 71, and the relative humidity was 79%. The wind was calm. Around the region, it was clear, with a temperature of 79 at Emporia, and 84 at Wichita. It was partly cloudy, with a temperature of 77 at Lawrence, 87 at Kansas City, 76 at Concordia, and 80 at Springfield. At Beatrice, it was mostly cloudy, with a temperature of 73. At Omaha, it was cloudy, with a temperature of 74. Once again, at Manhattan, it was 78 degrees under partly cloudy skies. Once again, at Topeka, it was 80 degrees under clear skies. Now here is your National Weather Service forecast. Tonight, mostly clear. Lows in the lower 70s. Southeast winds around 5 miles per hour. Friday, sunny, hot with highs in the middle 90s. South winds 10 to 15 miles per hour. Friday night, partly cloudy in the evening, then mostly clear with a slight chance of showers and thunderstorms after midnight. Humid with lows in the lower 70s. South winds 5 to 10 miles per hour with gusts up to 20 miles per hour. Saturday, sunny. A slight chance of showers and thunderstorms in the morning, then a chance of showers and thunderstorms in the afternoon. Humid with highs in the lower 90s. Southwest winds 10 to 15 miles per hour with gusts up to 25 miles per hour. Chance of rain 30%. Saturday night, a chance of thunderstorms. Showers with lows in the upper 60s. Northwest winds around 5 miles per hour, becoming northeast after midnight. Chance of rain 80%. Sunday and Sunday night, showers likely with a chance of thunderstorms. Highs in the upper 70s. Lows in the lower 60s. Chance of rain 70%. Monday, mostly cloudy with a chance of showers with a slight chance of thunderstorms in the morning, then partly sunny in the afternoon. Highs in the lower 70s. Chance of rain 30%. Monday night, mostly cloudy. Lows in the upper 50s. Tuesday, mostly cloudy with a slight chance of showers in the morning, then partly sunny in the afternoon. Highs in the upper 60s. Tuesday night, partly cloudy in the evening, then becoming mostly cloudy. Lows in the middle 50s. Wednesday, partly sunny with a slight chance of showers. Highs in the lower 70s. Wednesday night, partly cloudy with a slight chance of thunderstorms. A slight chance of showers in the evening, then a chance of showers after midnight. Lows around 60. Chance of rain 30%. Thursday, mostly cloudy with a chance of showers in the morning, then partly sunny with a slight chance of showers in the afternoon. Highs in the middle 70s. Chance of rain 40%. This hazardous weather outlook is for Central Kansas, East Central Kansas, North Central Kansas and Northeast Kansas. For this afternoon and tonight, the probability for widespread hazardous weather is low. For Friday through Wednesday, storms are likely to form along a cold front Saturday afternoon and evening. A couple of storms could be strong to severe with damaging wind gusts, small hail, and locally heavy rainfall being the main hazards. This is NOAA Weather Radio Station WXK91 in Topeka. Here are the 10 p.m. conditions for the local area. At Topeka, it was clear. The temperature was 80 degrees, the dew point 75, and the relative humidity was 84%. The wind was calm. The pressure was 30.14 inches and steady. At Manhattan, it was partly cloudy. The temperature

was 78 degrees, the dew point 71, and the relative humidity was 79%. The wind was calm. Around the region, it was clear, with a temperature of 79 at Emporia and 84 at Wichita. It was partly cloudy, with a temperature of 77 at Lawrence, 87 at Kansas City, 76 at Concordia, and 80 at Springfield. At Beatrice, it was mostly cloudy, with a temperature of 73. At Omaha, it was cloudy, with a temperature of 74. Once again, at Manhattan, it was 78 degrees under partly cloudy skies. Once again, at Topeka, it was 80 degrees under clear skies. Now here is your National Weather Service forecast. Tonight, mostly clear. Lows in the lower 70s. Southeast winds around 5 miles per hour. Friday, sunny, hot with highs in the middle 90s. South winds 10 to 15 miles per hour. Friday night, partly cloudy in the evening, then mostly clear with a slight chance of showers and thunderstorms after midnight. Humid with lows in the lower 70s. South winds 5 to 10 miles per hour with gusts up to 20 miles per hour. Saturday, sunny. A slight chance of showers and thunderstorms in the morning, then a chance of showers and thunderstorms in the afternoon. Humid with highs in the lower 90s. Southwest winds 10 to 15 miles per hour with gusts up to 25 miles per hour. Chance of rain 30%. Saturday night, a chance of thunderstorms. Showers with lows in the upper 60s. Northwest winds around 5 miles per hour, becoming northeast after midnight. Chance of rain 80%. Sunday and Sunday night, showers likely with a chance of thunderstorms. Highs in the upper 70s. Lows in the lower 60s. Chance of rain 70%. Monday, mostly cloudy with a chance of showers with a slight chance of thunderstorms in the morning, then partly sunny in the afternoon. Highs in the lower 70s. Chance of rain 30%. Monday night, mostly cloudy. Lows in the upper 50s. Tuesday, mostly cloudy with a slight chance of showers in the morning, then partly sunny in the afternoon. Highs in the upper 60s. Tuesday night, partly cloudy in the evening, then becoming mostly cloudy. Lows in the middle 50s. Wednesday, partly sunny with a slight chance of showers. Highs in the lower 70s. Wednesday night, partly cloudy with a slight chance of thunderstorms. A slight chance of showers in the evening, then a chance of showers after midnight. Lows around 60. Chance of rain 30%. Thursday, mostly cloudy with a chance of showers in the morning, then partly sunny with a slight chance of showers in the afternoon. Highs in the middle 70s. Chance of rain 40%. This hazardous weather outlook is for central Kansas, east central Kansas, north central Kansas and northeast Kansas. For this afternoon and tonight, the probability for widespread hazardous weather is low. For Friday through Wednesday, storms are likely to form along a cold front Saturday afternoon and evening. A couple of storms could be strong to severe with damaging wind gusts, small hail, and locally heavy rainfall being the main hazards. This is NOAA Weather Radio Station WXK91 in Topeka. Here are the 10 p.m. conditions for the local area. At Topeka, it was clear. The temperature was 80 degrees, the dew point 75, and the relative humidity was 84%. The wind was calm. The pressure was 30.14 inches and steady. At Manhattan, it was partly cloudy. The temperature was 78 degrees, the dew point 71, and the relative humidity was 79%. The wind was calm. Around the region, it was clear, with a temperature of 79 at Emporia and 84 at Wichita. It was partly cloudy, with a temperature of 77 at Lawrence, 87 at Kansas City, 76 at Concordia, and 80 at Springfield. At Beatrice, it was mostly cloudy, with a temperature of 73. At Omaha, it was cloudy,
with a temperature of 74. Once again, at Manhattan, it was 78 degrees under partly cloudy skies. Once again, at Topeka, it was 80 degrees under clear skies. Now here is your National Weather Service forecast. Tonight, mostly clear. Lows in the lower 70s. Southeast winds around 5 miles per hour. Friday, sunny, hot with highs in the middle 90s. South winds 10 to 15 miles per hour. Friday night, partly cloudy in the evening, then mostly clear with a slight chance of showers and thunderstorms after midnight. Humid with lows in the lower 70s. South winds 5 to 10 miles per hour with gusts up to 20 miles per hour. Saturday, sunny. A slight chance of showers and thunderstorms in the morning, then a chance of showers and thunderstorms in the afternoon. Humid with highs in the lower 90s. Southwest winds 10 to 15 miles per hour with gusts up to 25 miles per hour. Chance of rain 30%. Saturday night, a chance of thunderstorms. Showers with lows in the upper 60s. Northwest winds around 5 miles per hour, becoming northeast after midnight. Chance of rain 80%. Sunday and Sunday night, showers likely with a chance of thunderstorms. Highs in the upper 70s. Lows in the lower 60s. Chance of rain 70%. Monday, mostly cloudy with a chance of showers with a slight chance of thunderstorms in the morning, then partly sunny in the afternoon. Highs in the lower 70s. Chance of rain 30%. Monday night, mostly cloudy. Lows in the upper 50s. Tuesday, mostly cloudy with a slight chance of showers in the morning, then partly sunny in the afternoon. Highs in the upper 60s. Tuesday night, partly cloudy in the evening, then becoming mostly cloudy. Lows in the middle 50s. Wednesday, partly sunny with a slight chance of showers. Highs in the lower 70s. Wednesday night, partly cloudy with a slight chance of thunderstorms. A slight chance of showers in the evening, then a chance of showers after midnight. Lows around 60. Chance of rain 30%. Thursday, mostly cloudy with a chance of showers in the morning, then partly sunny with a slight chance of showers in the afternoon. Highs in the middle 70s. Chance of rain 40%. The current time is 10:24 p.m. Central Daylight Time. This hazardous weather outlook is for Central Kansas, East Central Kansas, North Central Kansas and Northeast Kansas. For this afternoon and tonight, the probability for widespread hazardous weather is low. For Friday through Wednesday, storms are likely to form along a cold front Saturday afternoon and evening. A couple of storms could be strong to severe with damaging wind gusts, small hail, and locally heavy rainfall being the main hazards. This is NOAA Weather Radio Station WXK91 in Topeka. Here are the 10 p.m. conditions for the local area. At Topeka, it was clear. The temperature was 80 degrees, the dew point 75, and the relative humidity was 84%. The wind was calm. The pressure was 30.14 inches and steady. At Manhattan, it was partly cloudy. The temperature was 78 degrees, the dew point 71, and the relative humidity was 79%. The wind was calm. Around the region, it was clear, with a temperature of 79 at Emporia, and 84 at Wichita. It was partly cloudy, with a temperature of 77 at Lawrence, 87 at Kansas City, 76 at Concordia, and 80 at Springfield. At Beatrice, it was mostly cloudy, with a temperature of 73. At Omaha, it was cloudy, with a temperature of 74. Once again, at Manhattan, it was 78 degrees under partly cloudy skies. Once again, at Topeka, it was 80 degrees under clear skies. Now here is your National Weather Service forecast. Tonight, mostly clear. Lows in the lower 70s. Southeast winds around 5 miles per hour. Friday,
sunny, hot with highs in the middle 90s. South winds 10 to 15 miles per hour. Friday night, partly cloudy in the evening, then mostly clear with a slight chance of showers and thunderstorms after midnight. Humid with lows in the lower 70s. South winds 5 to 10 miles per hour with gusts up to 20 miles per hour. Saturday, sunny. A slight chance of showers and thunderstorms in the morning, then a chance of showers and thunderstorms in the afternoon. Humid with highs and winds 10 to 15 miles per hour with gusts up to 25 miles per hour. Chance of rain 30%. Saturday night, a chance of thunderstorms. Showers with lows in the upper 60s. Northwest winds around 5 miles per hour, becoming northeast after midnight. Chance of rain 80%. Sunday and Sunday night, showers likely with a chance of thunderstorms. Highs in the upper 70s. Lows in the lower 60s. Chance of rain 70%. Monday, mostly cloudy with a chance of showers with a slight chance of thunderstorms in the morning, then partly sunny in the afternoon. Highs in the lower 70s. Chance of rain 30%. Monday night, mostly cloudy. Lows in the upper 50s. Tuesday, mostly cloudy with a slight chance of showers in the morning, then partly sunny in the afternoon. Highs in the upper 60s. Tuesday night, partly cloudy in the evening, then becoming mostly cloudy. Lows in the middle 50s. Wednesday, partly sunny with a slight chance of showers. Highs in the lower 70s. Wednesday night, partly cloudy with a slight chance of thunderstorms. A slight chance of showers in the evening, then a chance of showers after midnight. Lows around 60. Chance of rain 30%. Thursday, mostly cloudy with a chance of showers in the morning, then partly sunny with a slight chance of showers in the afternoon. Highs in the middle 70s. Chance of rain 40%.

North Central Kansas and Northeast Kansas. For this afternoon and tonight, the probability for widespread hazardous weather is low. For Friday through Wednesday, storms are likely to form along a cold front Saturday afternoon and evening. A couple of storms could be strong to severe with damaging wind gusts, small hail, and locally heavy rainfall being the main hazards. This is NOAA Weather Radio Station WXK91 in Topeka. Here are the 10 p.m. conditions for the local area. At Topeka, it was clear. The temperature was 80 degrees, the dew point 75, and the relative humidity was 84%. The wind was calm. The pressure was 30.14 inches and steady. At Manhattan, it was partly cloudy. The temperature was 78 degrees, the dew point 71, and the relative humidity was 79%. The wind was calm. Around the region, it was clear, with a temperature of 79 at Emporia, and 84 at Wichita. It was partly cloudy, with a temperature of 77 at Lawrence, 87 at Kansas City, 76 at Concordia, and 80 at Springfield. At Beatrice, it was mostly cloudy, with a temperature of 73. At Omaha, it was cloudy, with a temperature of 74. Once again, at Manhattan, it was 78 degrees under partly cloudy skies. Once again, at Topeka, it was 80 degrees under clear skies. Now here is your National Weather Service forecast. Tonight, mostly clear. Lows in the lower 70s. Southeast winds around 5 miles per hour. Friday, sunny, hot with highs in the middle 90s. South winds 10 to 15 miles per hour. Friday night, partly cloudy in the evening, then mostly clear with a slight chance of showers and thunderstorms after midnight. Humid with lows in the lower 70s. South winds 5 to 10 miles per hour with gusts up to 20 miles per hour. Saturday, sunny. A slight chance of showers and thunderstorms in the morning, then a chance of showers and thunderstorms in the afternoon. Humid with highs in the lower 90s. Southwest winds 10 to 15 miles per hour with gusts up to 25 miles per hour. Chance of rain 30%. Saturday night, a chance of thunderstorms. Showers with lows in the upper 60s. Northwest winds around 5 miles per hour, becoming northeast after midnight. Chance of rain 80%. Sunday and Sunday night, showers likely with a chance of thunderstorms. Highs in the upper 70s. Lows in the lower 60s. Chance of rain 70%. Monday, mostly cloudy with a chance of showers with a slight chance of thunderstorms in the morning, then partly sunny in the afternoon. Highs in the lower 70s. Chance of rain 30%. Monday night, mostly cloudy. Lows in the upper 50s. Tuesday, mostly cloudy with a slight chance of showers in the morning, then partly sunny in the afternoon. Highs in the upper 60s. Tuesday night, partly cloudy in the evening, upper 50s. Tuesday, mostly cloudy with a slight chance of showers in the morning, then partly sunny in the afternoon. Highs in the upper 60s. Tuesday night, partly cloudy in the evening, then becoming mostly cloudy. Lows in the middle 50s. Wednesday, partly sunny with a slight chance of showers. Highs in the lower 70s. Wednesday night, partly cloudy with a slight chance of thunderstorms. A slight chance of showers in the evening, then a chance of showers after midnight. Lows around 60. Chance of rain 30%. Thursday, mostly cloudy with a chance of showers in the morning, then partly sunny with a slight chance of showers in the afternoon. Highs in the middle 70s. Chance of rain 40%. This hazardous weather outlook is for Central Kansas, East Central Kansas, North Central Kansas and Northeast Kansas. For this afternoon and tonight, the probability for widespread hazardous weather is low. For Friday through Wednesday, storms are likely to form along a cold front Saturday afternoon and evening. A couple of storms could be strong to severe with damaging wind gusts.

all hail, and locally heavy rainfall being the main hazards. This is NOAA Weather Radio Station WXK91 in Topeka. Here are the 10 p.m. conditions for the local area. At Topeka, it was clear. The temperature was 80 degrees, the dew point 75, and the relative humidity was 84%. The wind was calm. The pressure was 30.14 inches and steady. At Manhattan, it was partly cloudy. The temperature was 78 degrees, the dew point 71, and the relative humidity was 79%. The wind was calm. Around the region, it was clear, with a temperature of 79 at Emporia, and 84 at Wichita. It was partly cloudy, with a temperature of 77 at Lawrence, 87 at Kansas City, 76 at Concordia, and 80 at Springfield. At Beatrice, it was mostly cloudy, with a temperature of 73. At Omaha, it was cloudy, with a temperature of 74. Once again, at Manhattan, it was 78 degrees under partly cloudy skies. Once again, at Topeka, it was 80 degrees under clear skies. Now here is your National Weather Service forecast. Tonight, mostly clear. Lows in the lower 70s. Southeast winds around 5 miles per hour. Friday, sunny, hot with highs in the middle 90s. South winds 10 to 15 miles per hour. Friday night, partly cloudy in the evening, then mostly clear with chance of showers and thunderstorms after midnight. Humid with lows in the lower 70s. South winds 5 to 10 miles per hour with gusts up to 20 miles per hour. Saturday, sunny. A slight chance of showers and thunderstorms in the morning, then a chance of showers and thunderstorms in the afternoon. Humid with highs in the lower 90s. Southwest winds 10 to 15 miles per hour with gusts up to 25 miles per hour. Chance of rain 30%. Saturday night, a chance of thunderstorms. Showers with lows in the upper 60s. Northwest winds around 5 miles per hour, becoming northeast after midnight. Chance of rain 80%. Sunday and Sunday night, showers likely with a chance of thunderstorms. Highs in the upper 70s. Lows in the lower 60s. Chance of rain 70%. Monday, mostly cloudy with a chance of showers with a slight chance of thunderstorms in the morning, then partly sunny in the afternoon. Highs in the lower 70s. Chance of rain 30%. Monday night, mostly cloudy. Lows in the upper 50s. Tuesday, mostly cloudy with a slight chance of showers in the morning, then partly sunny in the afternoon. Highs in the upper 60s. Tuesday night, partly cloudy in the evening, then becoming mostly cloudy. Lows in the middle 50s. Wednesday, partly sunny with a slight chance of showers. Highs in the lower 70s. Wednesday night, partly cloudy with a slight chance of thunderstorms. A slight chance of showers in the evening, then a chance of showers after midnight. Lows around 60. Chance of rain 30%. Thursday, mostly cloudy with a chance of showers in the morning, then partly sunny with a slight chance of showers in the afternoon. Highs in the middle 70s. Chance of rain 40%. 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The current time is 10:38 p.m. Central Daylight Time. This hazardous weather outlook is for Central Kansas, East Central Kansas, North Central Kansas, and Northeast Kansas. For this afternoon and tonight, the probability for widespread hazardous weather is low. For Friday through Wednesday, storms are likely to form along a cold front Saturday afternoon and evening. A couple of storms could be strong to severe with damaging wind gusts, small hail, and locally heavy rainfall being the main hazards. This is NOAA Weather Radio Station WXK91 in Topeka. Here are the 10 p.m. conditions for the local area. At Topeka, it was clear. The temperature was 80 degrees, the dew point 75, and the relative humidity was 84%.
The wind was calm. The pressure was 30.14 inches and steady. At Manhattan, it was partly cloudy. The temperature was 78 degrees, the dew point 71, and the relative humidity was 79%. The wind was calm. Around the region, it was clear, with a temperature of 79 at Emporia and 84 at Wichita. It was partly cloudy, with a temperature of 77 at Lawrence, 87 at Kansas City, 76 at Concordia, and 80 at Springfield. At Beatrice, it was mostly cloudy, with a temperature of 73. At Omaha, it was cloudy, with a temperature of 74. Once again, at Manhattan, it was 78 degrees under partly cloudy skies. Once again, at Topeka, it was 80 degrees under clear skies. Now here is your National Weather Service forecast. Tonight, mostly clear. Lows in the lower 70s. Southeast winds around 5 miles per hour. Friday, sunny, hot with highs in the middle 90s. South winds 10 to 15 miles per hour. Friday night, partly cloudy in the evening, then mostly clear with a slight chance of showers and thunderstorms after midnight. Humid with lows in the lower 70s. South winds 5 to 10 miles per hour with gusts up to 20 miles per hour. Saturday, sunny. A slight chance of showers and thunderstorms in the morning, then a chance of showers and thunderstorms in the afternoon. Humid with highs in the lower 90s. Southwest winds 10 to 15 miles per hour with gusts up to 25 miles per hour. Chance of rain 30%. Saturday night, a chance of thunderstorms. Showers with lows in the upper 60s. Northwest winds around 5 miles per hour, becoming northeast after midnight. Chance of rain 80%. Sunday and Sunday night, showers likely with a chance of thunderstorms. Highs in the upper 60s.

chance of rain 40%. This hazardous weather outlook is for central Kansas, east central Kansas, north central Kansas, and northeast Kansas. For this afternoon and tonight, the probability for widespread hazardous weather is low. For Friday through Wednesday, storms are likely to form along a cold front Saturday afternoon and evening. A couple of storms could be strong to severe with damaging wind gusts, small hail, and locally heavy rainfall being the main hazards. This is NOAA Weather Radio Station WXK91 in Topeka. Here are the 10 p.m. conditions for the local area. At Topeka, it was clear. The temperature was 80 degrees, the dew point 75, and the relative humidity was 84%. The wind was calm. The pressure was 30.14 inches and steady. At Manhattan, it was partly cloudy. The temperature was 78 degrees, the dew point 71, and the relative humidity was 79%. The wind was calm. Around the region, it was clear, with a temperature of 79 at Emporia, and 84 at Wichita. It was partly cloudy, with a temperature of 77 at Lawrence, 87 at Kansas City, 76 at Concordia, and 80 at Springfield. At Beatrice, it was mostly cloudy, with a temperature of 73. At Omaha, it was cloudy, with a temperature of 74. Once again, at Manhattan, it was 78 degrees under partly cloudy skies. Once again, at Topeka, it was 80 degrees under clear skies. Now here is your National Weather Service forecast. Tonight, mostly clear. Lows in the lower 70s. Southeast winds around 5 miles per hour. Friday, sunny, hot with highs in the middle 90s. South winds 10 to 15 miles per hour. Friday night, partly cloudy in the evening, then mostly clear with a slight chance of showers and thunderstorms after midnight. Humid with lows in the lower 70s. South winds 5 to 10 miles per hour with gusts up to 20 miles per hour. Saturday, sunny. A slight chance of showers and thunderstorms in the morning, then a chance of showers and thunderstorms in the afternoon. Humid with highs in the lower 90s. Southwest winds 10 to 15 miles per hour with gusts up to 25 miles per hour. Chance of rain 30%. Saturday night, a chance of thunderstorms. Showers with lows in the upper 60s. Northwest winds around 5 miles per hour, becoming northeast after midnight. Chance of rain 80%. Sunday and Sunday night, showers likely with a chance of thunderstorms. Highs in the upper 70s. Lows in the lower 60s. Chance of rain 70%. Monday, mostly cloudy with a chance of showers with a slight chance of thunderstorms in the morning, then partly sunny in the afternoon. Highs in the lower 70s. Chance of rain 30%. Monday night, mostly cloudy. Lows in the upper 50s. Tuesday, mostly cloudy with a slight chance of showers in the morning, then partly sunny in the afternoon. Highs in the upper 60s. Tuesday night, partly cloudy in the evening, then becoming mostly cloudy. Lows in the middle 50s. Wednesday, partly sunny with a slight chance of showers. Highs in the lower 70s. Wednesday night, partly cloudy with a slight chance of thunderstorms. A slight chance of showers in the evening, then a chance of showers after midnight. Lows around 60. Chance of rain 30%. Thursday, mostly cloudy with a chance of showers in the morning, then partly sunny with a slight chance of showers in the afternoon. Highs in the middle 70s. Chance of rain 40%. This hazardous weather outlook is for central Kansas, east central Kansas, north central Kansas, and northeast Kansas. For this afternoon and tonight, the probability for widespread hazardous weather is low. For Friday through Wednesday, storms are likely to form along a cold front Saturday afternoon and evening. A couple of storms could be strong to severe with damaging wind gusts, small hail, and locally heavy rainfall being the main hazards.

This is NOAA Weather Radio Station WXK91 in Topeka. Here are the 10 p.m. conditions for the local area. At Topeka, it was clear. The temperature was 80 degrees, the dew point 75, and the relative humidity was 84%. The wind was calm. The pressure was 30.14 inches and steady. At Manhattan, it was partly cloudy. The temperature was 78 degrees, the dew point 71, and the relative humidity was 79%. The wind was calm. Around the region, it was clear, with a temperature of 79 at Emporia, and 84 at Wichita. It was partly cloudy, with a temperature of 77 at Lawrence, 87 at Kansas City, 76 at Concordia, and 80 at Springfield. At Beatrice, it was mostly cloudy, with a temperature of 73. At Omaha, it was cloudy, with a temperature of 74. Once again, at Manhattan, it was 78 degrees under partly cloudy skies. Once again, at Topeka, it was 80 degrees under clear skies. Now here is your National Weather Service forecast. Tonight, mostly clear. Lows in the lower 70s. Southeast winds around 5 miles per hour. Friday, sunny, hot with highs in the middle 90s. South winds 10 to 15 miles per hour. Friday night, partly cloudy in the evening, then mostly clear with a slight chance of showers and thunderstorms after midnight. Humid with lows in the lower 70s. South winds 5 to 10 miles per hour with gusts up to 20 miles per hour. Saturday, sunny. A slight chance of showers and thunderstorms in the morning, then a chance of showers and thunderstorms in the afternoon. Humid with highs in the lower 90s. Southwest winds 10 to 15 miles per hour with gusts up to 25 miles per hour. Chance of rain 30%. Saturday night, a chance of thunderstorms. Showers with lows in the upper 60s. Northwest winds around 5 miles per hour, becoming northeast after midnight. Chance of rain 80%. Sunday and Sunday night, showers likely with a chance of thunderstorms. Highs in the upper 70s. Lows in the lower 60s. Chance of rain 70%. Monday, mostly cloudy with a chance of showers with a slight chance of thunderstorms in the morning, then partly sunny in the afternoon. Highs in the lower 70s. Chance of rain 30%. Monday night, mostly cloudy. Lows in the upper 50s. Tuesday, mostly cloudy with a slight chance of showers in morning, then partly sunny in the afternoon. Highs in the upper 60s. Tuesday night, partly cloudy in the evening, then becoming mostly cloudy. Lows in the middle 50s. Wednesday, partly sunny with a slight chance of showers. Highs in the lower 70s. Wednesday night, partly cloudy with a slight chance of thunderstorms. A slight chance of showers in the evening, then a chance of showers after midnight. Lows around 60. Chance of rain 30%. Thursday, mostly cloudy with a chance of showers in the morning, then partly sunny with a slight chance of showers in the afternoon. Highs in the middle 70s. Chance of rain 40%. This hazardous weather outlook is for Central Kansas, East Central Kansas, North Central Kansas and Northeast Kansas. For this afternoon and tonight, the probability for widespread hazardous weather is low. For Friday through Wednesday, storms are likely to form along a cold front Saturday afternoon and evening. A couple of storms could be strong to severe with damaging wind gusts, small hail, and locally heavy rainfall being the main hazards. This is NOAA Weather Radio Station WXK91 in Topeka. Here are the 10 p.m. conditions for the local area. At Topeka, it was clear. The temperature was 80 degrees, the dew point 75, and the relative humidity was 84%. The wind was calm. The pressure was 30.14 inches and steady. At Manhattan, it was partly cloudy. The temperature was 78 degrees, the dew point 71, and the relative humidity was

79%. The wind was calm. Around the region, it was clear, with a temperature of 79 at Emporia and 84 at Wichita. It was partly cloudy, with a temperature of 77 at Lawrence, 87 at Kansas City, 76 at Concordia, and 80 at Springfield. At Beatrice, it was mostly cloudy, with a temperature of 73. At Omaha, it was cloudy, with a temperature of 74. Once again, at Manhattan, it was 78 degrees under partly cloudy skies. Once again, at Topeka, it was 80 degrees under clear skies. The current time is 10:53 p.m. Central Daylight Time. Now here is your National Weather Service forecast. Tonight, mostly clear. Lows in the lower 70s. Southeast winds around 5 miles per hour. Friday, sunny, hot with highs in the middle 90s. South winds 10 to 15 miles per hour. Friday night, partly cloudy in the evening, then mostly clear with a slight chance of showers and thunderstorms after midnight. Humid with lows in the lower 70s. South winds 5 to 10 miles per hour with gusts up to 20 miles per hour. Saturday, sunny. A slight chance of showers and thunderstorms in the morning, then a chance of showers and thunderstorms in the afternoon. Humid with highs in the lower 90s. Southwest winds 10 to 15 miles per hour with gusts up to 25 miles per hour. Chance of rain 30%. Saturday night, a chance of thunderstorms. Showers with lows in the upper 60s. Northwest winds around 5 miles per hour, becoming northeast after midnight. Chance of rain 80%. Sunday and Sunday night, showers likely with a chance of thunderstorms. Highs in the upper 70s. Lows in the lower 60s. Chance of rain 70%. Monday, mostly cloudy with a chance of showers with a slight chance of thunderstorms in the morning, then partly sunny in the afternoon. Highs in the lower 70s. Chance of rain 30%. Monday night, mostly cloudy. Lows in the upper 50s. Tuesday, mostly cloudy with a slight chance of showers in the morning, then partly sunny in the afternoon. Highs in the upper 60s. Tuesday night, partly cloudy in the evening, then becoming mostly cloudy. Lows in the middle 50s. Wednesday, partly sunny with a slight chance of showers. Highs in the lower 70s. Wednesday night, partly cloudy with a slight chance of thunderstorms. A slight chance of showers in the evening, then a chance of showers after midnight. Lows around 60. Chance of rain 30%. Thursday, mostly cloudy with a chance of showers in the morning, then partly sunny with a slight chance of showers in the afternoon. Highs in the middle 70s. Chance of rain 40%. This hazardous weather outlook is for central Kansas, east central Kansas, north central Kansas and northeast Kansas. For this afternoon and tonight, the probability for widespread hazardous weather is low. For Friday through Wednesday, storms are likely to form along a cold front Saturday afternoon and evening. A couple of storms could be strong to severe with damaging wind gusts, small hail, and locally heavy rainfall being the main hazards. This is NOAA Weather Radio Station WXK91 in Topeka. Here are the 10 p.m. conditions for the local area. At Topeka, it was clear. The temperature was 80 degrees, the dew point 75, and the relative humidity was 84%. The wind was calm. The pressure was 30.14 inches and steady. At Manhattan, it was partly cloudy. The temperature was 78 degrees, the dew point 71, and the relative humidity was 79%. The wind was calm. Around the region, it was clear, with a temperature of 79 at Emporia and 84 at Wichita. It was partly cloudy, with a temperature of 77 at Lawrence, 87 at Kansas City, 76 at Concordia, and 80 at Springfield. At Beatrice, it was mostly cloudy, with a temperature of 73.
At Omaha, it was close.

cloudy, with a temperature of 74. Once again, at Manhattan, it was 78 degrees under partly cloudy skies. Once again, at Topeka, it was 80 degrees under clear skies. Now here is your National Weather Service forecast. Tonight, mostly clear. Lows in the lower 70s. Southeast winds around 5 miles per hour. Friday, sunny, hot with highs in the middle 90s. South winds 10 to 15 miles per hour. Friday night, partly cloudy in the evening, then mostly clear with a slight chance of showers and thunderstorms after midnight. Humid with lows in the lower 70s. South winds 5 to 10 miles per hour with gusts up to 20 miles per hour. Saturday, sunny. A slight chance of showers and thunderstorms in the morning, then a chance of showers and thunderstorms in the afternoon. Humid with highs in the lower 90s. Southwest winds 10 to 15 miles per hour with gusts up to 25 miles per hour. Chance of rain 30%. Saturday night, a chance of thunderstorms. Showers with lows in the upper 60s. Northwest winds around 5 miles per hour, becoming northeast after midnight. Chance of rain 80%. Sunday and Sunday night, showers likely with a chance of thunderstorms. Highs in the upper 70s. Lows in the lower 60s. Chance of rain 70%. Monday, mostly cloudy with a chance of showers with a slight chance of thunderstorms in the morning, then partly sunny in the afternoon. Highs in the lower 70s. Chance of rain 30%. Monday night, mostly cloudy. Lows in the upper 50s. Showers in the morning, then partly sunny in the afternoon. Highs in the upper 60s. Tuesday night, partly cloudy in the evening, then becoming mostly cloudy. Lows in the middle 50s. Wednesday, partly sunny with a slight chance of showers. Highs in the lower 70s. Wednesday night, partly cloudy with a slight chance of thunderstorms. A slight chance of showers in the evening, then a chance of showers after midnight. Lows around 60. Chance of rain 30%. Thursday, mostly cloudy with a chance of showers in the morning, then partly sunny with a slight chance of showers in the afternoon. Highs in the middle 70s. Chance of rain 40%. This hazardous weather outlook is for central Kansas, east central Kansas, north central Kansas and northeast Kansas. For this afternoon and tonight, the probability for widespread hazardous weather is low. For Friday through Wednesday, storms are likely to form along a cold front Saturday afternoon and evening. A couple of storms could be strong to severe with damaging wind gusts, small hail, and locally heavy rainfall being the main hazards. This is NOAA Weather Radio Station WXK91 in Topeka. Here are the 10 p.m. conditions for the local area. At Topeka, it was clear. The temperature was 80 degrees, the dew point 75, and the relative humidity was 84%. The wind was calm. The pressure was 30.14 inches and steady. At Manhattan, it was partly cloudy. The temperature was 78 degrees, the dew point 71, and the relative humidity was 79%. The wind was calm. Around the region, it was clear, with a temperature of 79 at Emporia, and 84 at Wichita. It was partly cloudy, with a temperature of 77 at Lawrence, 87 at Kansas City, 76 at Concordia, and 80 at Springfield. At Beatrice, it was mostly cloudy, with a temperature of 73. At Omaha, it was cloudy, with a temperature of 74. Once again, at Manhattan, it was 78 degrees under partly cloudy skies. Once again, at Topeka, it was 80 degrees under clear skies. Now here is your National Weather Service forecast. Tonight, mostly clear. Lows in the lower 70s. Southeast winds around 5 miles per hour. Friday, sunny, hot with highs in the middle 90s. South winds 10 to 15 miles per hour. Friday night,
partly cloudy in the evening, then mostly clear with a slight chance of showers and thunderstorms after midnight. Humid with lows in the lower 70s. South winds 5 to 10 miles per hour with gusts up to 20 miles per hour. Saturday, sunny. A slight chance of showers and thunderstorms in the morning, then a chance of showers and thunderstorms in the afternoon. Humid with highs in the lower 90s. Southwest winds 10 to 15 miles per hour with gusts up to 25 miles per hour. Chance of rain 30%. Saturday night, a chance of thunderstorms. Showers with lows in the upper 60s. Northwest winds around 5 miles per hour, becoming northeast after midnight. Chance of rain 80%. Sunday and Sunday night, showers likely with a chance of thunderstorms. Highs in the upper 70s. Lows in the lower 60s. Chance of rain 70%. Monday, mostly cloudy with a chance of showers with a slight chance of thunderstorms in the morning, then partly sunny in the afternoon. Highs in the lower 70s. Chance of rain 30%. Monday night, mostly cloudy. Lows in the upper 50s. Tuesday, mostly cloudy with a slight chance of showers in the morning, then partly sunny in the afternoon. Highs in the upper 60s. Tuesday night, partly cloudy in the evening, then becoming mostly cloudy. Lows in the middle 50s. Wednesday, partly sunny with a slight chance of showers. Highs in the lower 70s. Wednesday night, partly cloudy with a slight chance of thunderstorms. A slight chance of showers in the evening, then a chance of showers after midnight. Lows around 60. Chance of rain 30%. Thursday, mostly cloudy with a chance of showers in the morning, then partly sunny with a slight chance of showers in the afternoon. Highs in the middle 70s. Chance of rain 40%. This hazardous weather outlook is for central Kansas, east central Kansas, north central Kansas and northeast Kansas. For this afternoon and tonight, the probability for widespread hazardous weather is low. For Friday through Wednesday, storms are likely to form along a cold front Saturday afternoon and evening. A couple of storms could be strong to severe with damaging wind gusts, small hail, and locally heavy rainfall being the main hazards. This is NOAA Weather Radio Station WXK91 in Topeka. Now here is your National Weather Service forecast. Tonight, mostly clear. Lows in the lower 70s. Southeast winds around 5 miles per hour. Friday, sunny, hot with highs in the middle 90s. South winds 10 to 15 miles per hour. Friday night, partly cloudy in the evening, then mostly clear with a slight chance of showers and thunderstorms after midnight. Humid with lows in the lower 70s. South winds 5 to 10 miles per hour with gusts up to 20 miles per hour. Saturday, sunny. A slight chance of showers and thunderstorms in the morning, then a chance of showers and thunderstorms in the afternoon. Humid with highs in the lower 90s. Southwest winds 10 to 15 miles per hour with gusts up to 25 miles per hour. Chance of rain 30%. Saturday night, a chance of thunderstorms. Showers with lows in the upper 60s. Northwest winds around 5 miles per hour, becoming northeast after midnight. Chance of rain 80%. Sunday and Sunday night, showers likely with a chance of thunderstorms. Highs in the upper 70s. Lows in the lower 60s. Chance of rain 70%. Monday, mostly cloudy with a chance of showers with a slight chance of thunderstorms in the morning, then partly sunny in the afternoon. Highs in the lower 70s. Chance of rain 30%. Monday night, mostly cloudy. Lows in the upper 50s. Tuesday, mostly cloudy with a slight chance of showers in the morning, then partly sunny in the afternoon. Highs in the upper 60s. Tuesday night, partly cloudy in the evening, then becoming mostly cloudy. Lows in the middle 50s. Wednesday, partly sunny with a slight chance of showers.
highs in the lower 70s. Wednesday night, partly cloudy with a slight chance of thunderstorms. A slight chance of showers in the evening, then a chance of showers after midnight. Lows around 60. Chance of rain 30%. Thursday, mostly cloudy with a chance of showers in the morning, then partly sunny with a slight chance of showers in the afternoon. Highs in the middle 70s. Chance of rain 40%. The current time is 11:08 p.m. Central Daylight Time. This hazardous weather outlook is for Central Kansas, East Central Kansas, North Central Kansas and Northeast Kansas. For this afternoon and tonight, the probability for widespread hazardous weather is low. For Friday through Wednesday, storms are likely to form along a cold front Saturday afternoon and evening. A couple of storms could be strong to severe with damaging wind gusts, small hail, and locally heavy rainfall being the main hazards. This is NOAA Weather Radio Station WXK91 in Topeka. Now here is your National Weather Service forecast. Tonight, mostly clear. Lows in the lower 70s. Southeast winds around 5 miles per hour. Friday, sunny, hot with highs in the middle 90s. South winds 10 to 15 miles per hour. Friday night, partly cloudy in the evening, then mostly clear with a slight chance of showers and thunderstorms after midnight. Humid with lows in the lower 70s. South winds 5 to 10 miles per hour with gusts up to 20 miles per hour. Saturday, sunny. A slight chance of showers and thunderstorms in the morning, then a chance of showers and thunderstorms in the afternoon. Humid with highs in the lower 90s. Southwest winds 10 to 15 miles per hour with gusts up to 25 miles per hour. Chance of rain 30%. Saturday night, a chance of thunderstorms. Showers with lows in the upper 60s. Northwest winds around 5 miles per hour, becoming northeast after midnight. Chance of rain 80%. Sunday and Sunday night, showers likely with a chance of thunderstorms. Highs in the upper 70s. Lows in the lower 60s. Chance of rain 70%. Monday, mostly cloudy with a chance of showers with a slight chance of thunderstorms in the morning, then partly sunny in the afternoon. Highs in the lower 70s. Chance of rain 30%. Monday night, mostly cloudy. Lows in the upper 50s. Tuesday, mostly cloudy with a slight chance of showers in the morning, then partly sunny in the afternoon. Highs in the upper 60s. Tuesday night, partly cloudy in the evening, then becoming mostly cloudy. Lows in the middle 50s. Wednesday, partly sunny with a slight chance of showers. Highs in the lower 70s. Wednesday night, partly cloudy with a slight chance of thunderstorms. A slight chance of showers in the evening, then a chance of showers after midnight. Lows around 60. Chance of rain 30%. Thursday, mostly cloudy with a chance of showers in the morning, then partly sunny with a slight chance of showers in the afternoon. Highs in the middle 70s. Chance of rain 40%. This hazardous weather outlook is for Central Kansas, East Central Kansas, North Central Kansas and Northeast Kansas. For this afternoon and tonight, the probability for widespread hazardous weather is low. For Friday through Wednesday, storms are likely to form along a cold front Saturday afternoon and evening. A couple of storms could be strong to severe with damaging wind gusts, small hail, and locally heavy rainfall being the main hazards. This is NOAA Weather Radio Station WXK91 in Topeka. Here are the 11 p.m. conditions for the local area. At Topeka, it was clear. The temperature was 79 degrees, the dew point 74, and the relative humidity was 84%. The wind was calm. The pressure was 30.14 inches and steady. At Manhattan, it was clear. The temperature was 77 degrees, the dew point 70, and the relative humidity was 79%. The wind was calm. Around the region,
It was clear, with a temperature of 74.

76 at Lawrence, 78 at Emporia, and 75 at Concordia. Under clear skies, Beatrice reported 73, Springfield reported 82, and Wichita reported 83. At Kansas City, it was partly cloudy, with a temperature of 86. At Omaha, it was cloudy, with a temperature of 73. Once again, at Manhattan, it was 77 degrees under clear skies. Once again, at Topeka, it was 79 degrees under clear skies. Now here is your National Weather Service forecast. Tonight, mostly clear. Lows in the lower 70s. Southeast winds around 5 miles per hour. Friday, sunny, hot with highs in the middle 90s. South winds 10 to 15 miles per hour. Friday night, partly cloudy in the evening, then mostly with a slight chance of showers and thunderstorms after midnight. Humid with lows in the lower 70s. South winds 5 to 10 miles per hour with gusts up to 20 miles per hour. Lows in the lower 70s. South winds 5 to 10 miles per hour with gusts up to 20 miles per hour. Saturday, sunny. A slight chance of showers and thunderstorms in the morning, then a chance of showers and thunderstorms in the afternoon. Humid with highs in the lower 90s. Southwest winds 10 to 15 miles per hour with gusts up to 25 miles per hour. Chance of rain 30%. Saturday night, a chance of thunderstorms. Showers with lows in the upper 60s. Northwest winds around 5 miles per hour, becoming northeast after midnight. Chance of rain 80%. Sunday and Sunday night, showers likely with a chance of thunderstorms. Highs in the upper 70s. Lows in the lower 60s. Chance of rain 70%. Monday, mostly cloudy with a chance of showers with a slight chance of thunderstorms in the morning, then partly sunny in the afternoon. Highs in the lower 70s. Chance of rain 30%. Monday night, mostly cloudy. Lows in the upper 50s. Tuesday, mostly cloudy with a slight chance of showers in the morning, then partly sunny in the afternoon. Highs in the upper 60s. Tuesday night, partly cloudy in the evening, then becoming mostly cloudy. Lows in the middle 50s. Wednesday, partly sunny with a slight chance of showers. Highs in the lower 70s. Wednesday night, partly cloudy with a slight chance of thunderstorms. A slight chance of showers in the evening, then a chance of showers after midnight. Lows around 60. Chance of rain 30%. Thursday, mostly cloudy with a chance of showers in the morning, then partly sunny with a slight chance of showers in the afternoon. Highs in the middle 70s. Chance of rain 40%. This hazardous weather outlook is for central Kansas, east central Kansas, north central Kansas and northeast Kansas. For this afternoon and tonight, the probability for widespread hazardous weather is low. For Friday through Wednesday, storms are likely to form along a cold front Saturday afternoon and evening. A couple of storms could be strong to severe with damaging wind gusts, small hail, and locally heavy rainfall being the main hazards. This is NOAA Weather Radio Station WXK91 in Topeka. Here are the 11 p.m. conditions for the local area. At Topeka, it was clear. The temperature was 79 degrees, the dew point 74, and the relative humidity was 84%. The wind was calm. The pressure was 30.14 inches and steady. At Manhattan, it was clear. The temperature was 77 degrees, the dew point 70, and the relative humidity was 79%. The wind was calm. Around the region, it was clear, with a temperature of 76 at Lawrence, 78 at Emporia, and 75 at Concordia. Under clear skies, Beatrice reported 73, Springfield reported 82, and Wichita reported 83. At Kansas City, it was partly cloudy, with a temperature of 86. At Omaha, it was cloudy, with a temperature of 73. Once again, at Manhattan, it was 77.

degrees under clear skies. Once again, at Topeka, it was 79 degrees under clear skies. Now here is your National Weather Service forecast. Tonight, mostly clear. Lows in the lower 70s. Southeast winds around 5 miles per hour. Friday, sunny, hot with highs in the middle 90s. South winds 10 to 15 miles per hour. Friday night, partly cloudy in the evening, then mostly clear with a slight chance of showers and thunderstorms after midnight. Humid with lows in the lower 70s. South winds 5 to 10 miles per hour with gusts up to 20 miles per hour. Saturday, sunny. A slight chance of showers and thunderstorms in the morning, then a chance of showers and thunderstorms in the afternoon. Humid with highs in the lower 90s. Southwest winds 10 to 15 miles per hour with gusts up to 25 miles per hour. Chance of rain 30%. Saturday night, a chance of thunderstorms. Showers with lows in the upper 60s. Northwest winds around 5 miles per hour, becoming northeast after midnight. Chance of rain 80%. Sunday and Sunday night, showers likely with a chance of thunderstorms. Highs in the upper 70s. Lows in the lower 60s. Chance of rain 70%. Monday, mostly cloudy with a chance of showers with a slight chance of thunderstorms in the morning, then partly sunny in the afternoon. Highs in the lower 70s. Chance of rain 30%. Monday night, mostly cloudy. Lows in the upper 50s. Tuesday, mostly cloudy with a slight chance of showers in the morning, then partly sunny in the afternoon. Highs in the upper 60s. Tuesday night, partly cloudy in the evening, then becoming mostly cloudy. Lows in the middle 50s. Wednesday, partly sunny with a slight chance of showers. Highs in the lower 70s. Wednesday night, partly cloudy with a slight chance of thunderstorms. A slight chance of showers in the evening, then a chance of showers after midnight. Lows around 60. Chance of rain 30%. Thursday, mostly cloudy with a chance of showers in the morning, then partly sunny with a slight chance of showers in the afternoon. Highs in the middle 70s. Chance of rain 40%. This hazardous weather outlook is for central Kansas, east central Kansas, north central Kansas and northeast Kansas. For this afternoon and tonight, the probability for widespread hazardous weather is low. For Friday through Wednesday, storms are likely to form along a cold front Saturday afternoon and evening. A couple of storms could be strong to severe with damaging wind gusts, small hail, and locally heavy rainfall being the main hazards. This is NOAA Weather Radio Station WXK91 in Topeka. Here are the 11 p.m. conditions for the local area. At Topeka, it was clear. The temperature was 79 degrees, the dew point 74, and the relative humidity was 84%. The wind was calm. The pressure was 30.14 inches and steady. At Manhattan, it was clear. The temperature was 77 degrees, the dew point 70, and the relative humidity was 79%. The wind was calm. Around the region, it was clear, with a temperature of 76 at Lawrence, 78 at Emporia, and 75 at Concordia. Under clear skies, Beatrice reported 73, Springfield reported 82, and Wichita reported 83. At Kansas City, it was partly cloudy, with a temperature of 86. At Omaha, it was cloudy, with a temperature of 73. Once again, at Manhattan, it was 77 degrees under clear skies. Once again, at Topeka, it was 79 degrees under clear skies. Now here is your National Weather Service forecast. Tonight, mostly clear. Lows in the lower 70s. Southeast winds around 5 miles per hour. Friday, sunny, hot with highs in the middle 90s. South winds 10 to 15 miles per hour. Friday night, partly cloudy in the evening, then mostly clear with a slight chance of showers and thunderstorms.

after midnight. Humid with lows in the lower 70s. South winds 5 to 10 miles per hour with gusts up to 20 miles per hour. Saturday, sunny. A slight chance of showers and thunderstorms in the morning, then a chance of showers and thunderstorms in the afternoon. Humid with highs in the lower 90s. Southwest winds 10 to 15 miles per hour with gusts up to 25 miles per hour. Chance of rain 30%. Saturday night, a chance of thunderstorms. Showers with lows in the upper 60s. Northwest winds around 5 miles per hour, becoming northeast after midnight. Chance of rain 80%. Sunday and Sunday night, showers likely with a chance of thunderstorms. Highs in the upper 70s. Lows in the lower 60s. Chance of rain 70%. Monday, mostly cloudy with a chance of showers with a slight chance of thunderstorms in the morning, then partly sunny in the afternoon. Highs in the lower 70s. Chance of rain 30%. Monday night, mostly cloudy. Lows in the upper 50s. Tuesday, mostly cloudy with a slight chance of showers in the morning, then partly sunny in the afternoon. Highs in the upper 60s. Tuesday night, partly cloudy in the evening, then becoming mostly cloudy. Lows in the middle 50s. Wednesday, partly sunny with a slight chance of showers. Highs in the lower 70s. Wednesday night, partly cloudy with a slight chance of thunderstorms. A slight chance of showers in the evening, then a chance of showers after midnight. Lows around 60. Chance of rain 30%. Thursday, mostly cloudy with a chance of showers in the morning, then partly sunny with a slight chance of showers in the afternoon. Highs in the middle 70s. Chance of rain 40%. The current time is 11:24 p.m. Central Daylight Time. This hazardous weather outlook is for Central Kansas, East Central Kansas, North Central Kansas and Northeast Kansas. For this afternoon and tonight, the probability for widespread hazardous weather is low. For Friday through Wednesday, storms are likely to form along a cold front Saturday afternoon and evening. A couple of storms could be strong to severe with damaging wind gusts, small hail, and locally heavy rainfall being the main hazards. This is NOAA Weather Radio Station WXK91 in Topeka. Here are the 11 p.m. conditions for the local area. At Topeka, it was clear. The temperature was 79 degrees, the dew point 74, and the relative humidity was 84%. The wind was calm. The pressure was 30.14 inches and steady. At Manhattan, it was clear. The temperature was 77 degrees, the dew point 70, and the relative humidity was 79%. The wind was calm. Around the region, it was clear, with a temperature of 76 at Lawrence, 78 at Emporia, and 75 at Concordia. Under clear skies, Beatrice reported 73, Springfield reported 82, and Wichita reported 83. At Kansas City, it was partly cloudy, with a temperature of 86. At Omaha, it was cloudy, with a temperature of 73. Once again, at Manhattan, it was 77 degrees under clear skies. Once again, at Topeka, it was 79 degrees under clear skies. Now here is your National Weather Service forecast. Tonight, mostly clear. Lows in the lower 70s. Southeast winds around 5 miles per hour. Friday, sunny, hot with highs in the middle 90s. South winds 10 to 15 miles per hour. Friday night, partly cloudy in the evening, then mostly clear with a slight chance of showers and thunderstorms after midnight. Humid with lows in the lower 70s. South winds 5 to 10 miles per hour with gusts up to 20 miles per hour. Saturday, sunny. A slight chance of showers and thunderstorms in the morning, then a chance of showers and thunderstorms in the afternoon. Humid with highs in the lower 90s. Southwest winds 10 to 15 miles per hour with gusts up to 25 miles per hour.

chance of rain 30%. Saturday night, a chance of thunderstorms. Showers with lows in the upper 60s. Northwest winds around 5 miles per hour, becoming northeast after midnight. Chance of rain 80%. Sunday and Sunday night, showers likely with a chance of thunderstorms. Highs in the upper 70s. Lows in the lower 60s. Chance of rain 70%. Monday, mostly cloudy with a chance of showers with a slight chance of thunderstorms in the morning, then partly sunny in the afternoon. Highs in the lower 70s. Chance of rain 30%. Monday night, mostly cloudy. Lows in the upper 50s. Tuesday, mostly cloudy with a slight chance of showers in the morning, then partly sunny in the afternoon. Highs in the upper 60s. Tuesday night, partly cloudy in the evening, then becoming mostly cloudy. Lows in the middle 50s. Wednesday, partly sunny with a slight chance of showers. Highs in the lower 70s. Wednesday night, partly cloudy with a slight chance of thunderstorms. A slight chance of showers in the evening, then a chance of showers after midnight. Lows around 60. Chance of rain 30%. Thursday, mostly cloudy with a chance of showers in the morning, then partly sunny with a slight chance of showers in the afternoon. Highs in the middle 70s. Chance of rain 40%. This hazardous weather outlook is for central Kansas, east central Kansas, north central Kansas and northeast Kansas. For this afternoon and tonight, the probability for widespread hazardous weather is low. For Friday through Wednesday, storms are likely to form along a cold front Saturday afternoon and evening. A couple of storms could be strong to severe with damaging wind gusts, small hail, and locally heavy rainfall being the main hazards. This is NOAA Weather Radio Station WXK91 in Topeka. Here are the 11 p.m. conditions for the local area. At Topeka, it was clear. The temperature was 79 degrees, the dew point 74, and the relative humidity was 84%. The wind was calm. The pressure was 30.14 inches and steady. At Manhattan, it was clear. The temperature was 77 degrees, the dew point 70, and the relative humidity was 79%. The wind was calm. Around the region, it was clear, with a temperature of 76 at Lawrence, 78 at Emporia, and 75 at Concordia. Under clear skies, Beatrice reported 73, Springfield reported 82, and Wichita reported 83. At Kansas City, it was partly cloudy, with a temperature of 86. At Omaha, it was cloudy, with a temperature of 73. Once again, at Manhattan, it was 77 degrees under clear skies. Once again, at Topeka, it was 79 degrees under clear skies. Now here is your National Weather Service forecast. Tonight, mostly clear. Lows in the lower 70s. Southeast winds around 5 miles per hour. Friday, sunny, hot with highs in the middle 90s. South winds 10 to 15 miles per hour. Friday night, partly cloudy in the evening, then mostly clear with a slight chance of showers and thunderstorms after midnight. Humid with lows in the lower 70s. South winds 5 to 10 miles per hour with gusts up to 20 miles per hour. Saturday, sunny. A slight chance of showers and thunderstorms in the morning, then a chance of showers and thunderstorms in the afternoon. Humid with highs in the lower 90s. Southwest winds 10 to 15 miles per hour with gusts up to 25 miles per hour. Chance of rain 30%. Saturday night, a chance of thunderstorms. Showers with lows in the upper 60s. Northwest winds around 5 miles per hour, becoming northeast after midnight. Chance of rain 80%. Sunday and Sunday night, showers likely with a chance of thunderstorms. Highs in the upper 70s. Lows in the lower 60s. Chance of rain 70%. Monday, mostly cloudy with a chance of showers with a slight

chance of thunderstorms in the morning, then partly sunny in the afternoon. Highs in the lower 70s. Chance of rain 30%. Monday night, mostly cloudy. Lows in the upper 50s. Tuesday, mostly cloudy with a slight chance of showers in the morning, then partly sunny in the afternoon. Highs in the upper 60s. Tuesday night, partly cloudy in the evening, then becoming most in the morning, then partly sunny in the afternoon. Highs in the upper 60s. Tuesday night, partly cloudy in the evening, then becoming mostly cloudy. Lows in the middle 50s. Wednesday, partly sunny with a slight chance of showers. Highs in the lower 70s. Wednesday night, partly cloudy with a slight chance of thunderstorms. A slight chance of showers in the evening, then a chance of showers after midnight. Lows around 60. Chance of rain 30%. Thursday, mostly cloudy with a chance of showers in the morning, then partly sunny with a slight chance of showers in the afternoon. Highs in the middle 70s. Chance of rain 40%. This hazardous weather outlook is for central Kansas, east central Kansas, north central Kansas and northeast Kansas. For this afternoon and tonight, the probability for widespread hazardous weather is low. For Friday through Wednesday, storms are likely to form along a cold front Saturday afternoon and evening. A couple of storms could be strong to severe with damaging wind gusts, small hail, and locally heavy rainfall being the main hazards. This is NOAA Weather Radio Station WXK91 in Topeka. Here are the 11 p.m. conditions for the local area. At Topeka, it was clear. The temperature was 79 degrees, the dew point 74, and the relative humidity was 84%. The wind was calm. The pressure was 30.14 inches and steady. At Manhattan, it was clear. The temperature was 77 degrees, the dew point 70, and the relative humidity was 79%. The wind was calm. Around the region, it was clear, with a temperature of 76 at Lawrence, 78 at Emporia, and 75 at Concordia. Under clear skies, Beatrice reported 73, Springfield reported 82, and Wichita reported 83. At Kansas City, it was partly cloudy, with a temperature of 86. At Omaha, it was cloudy, with a temperature of 73. Once again, at Manhattan, it was 77 degrees under clear skies. Once again, at Topeka, it was 79 degrees under clear skies. Now here is your National Weather Service forecast. Tonight, mostly clear. Lows in the lower 70s. Southeast winds around 5 miles per hour. Friday, sunny, hot with highs in the middle 90s. South winds 10 to 15 miles per hour. Friday night, partly cloudy in the evening, then mostly clear with a slight chance of showers and thunderstorms after midnight. Humid with lows in the lower 70s. South winds 5 to 10 miles per hour with gusts up to 20 miles per hour. Saturday, sunny. A slight chance of showers and thunderstorms in the morning, then a chance of showers and thunderstorms in the afternoon. Humid with highs in the lower 90s. Southwest winds 10 to 15 miles per hour with gusts up to 25 miles per hour. Chance of rain 30%. Saturday night, a chance of thunderstorms. Showers with lows in the upper 60s. Northwest winds around 5 miles per hour, becoming northeast after midnight. Chance of rain 80%. Sunday and Sunday night, showers likely with a chance of thunderstorms. Highs in the upper 70s. Lows in the lower 60s. Chance of rain 70%. Monday, mostly cloudy with a chance of showers with a slight chance of thunderstorms in the morning, then partly sunny in the afternoon. Highs in the lower 70s. Chance of rain 30%. Monday night, mostly cloudy. Lows in the upper 50s. Tuesday, mostly cloudy with a slight chance of showers in the morning, then partly sunny in the afternoon. Highs in the upper 60s.

Tuesday night, partly cloudy in the evening, then becoming mostly cloudy. Lows in the middle 50s. Wednesday, partly sunny with a slight chance of showers. Highs in the lower 70s. Wednesday night, partly cloudy with a slight chance of thunderstorms. A slight chance of showers in the evening, then a chance of showers after midnight. Lows around 60. Chance of rain 30%. Thursday, mostly cloudy with a chance of showers in the morning, then partly sunny with a slight chance of showers in the afternoon. Highs in the middle 70s. Chance of rain 40%. 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The current time is 11:38 p.m. Central Daylight Time. This hazardous weather outlook is for Central Kansas, East Central Kansas, North Central Kansas and Northeast Kansas. For this afternoon and tonight, the probability for widespread hazardous weather is low. For Friday through Wednesday, storms are likely to form along a cold front Saturday afternoon and evening. A couple of storms could be strong to severe with damaging wind gusts, small hail, and locally heavy rainfall being the main hazards. This is NOAA Weather Radio Station WXK91 in Topeka. Here are the 11 p.m. conditions for the local area. At Topeka, it was clear. The temperature was 79 degrees, the dew point 74, and the relative humidity was 84%. The wind was calm. The pressure was 30.14 inches and steady. At Manhattan, it was clear. The temperature was 77 degrees, the dew point 70, and the relative humidity was 79%. The wind was calm. Around the region, it was clear, with a temperature of 76 at Lawrence, 78 at Emporia, and 75 at Concordia. Under clear skies, Beatrice reported 73, Springfield reported 82, and Wichita reported 83. At Kansas City, it was partly cloudy, with a temperature of 86. At Omaha, it was cloudy, with a temperature of 73. Once again, at Manhattan, it was 77 degrees under clear skies. Once again, at Topeka, it was 79 degrees under clear skies. Now here is your National Weather Service forecast. Tonight, mostly clear. Lows in the lower 70s. Southeast winds around 5 miles per hour. Friday, sunny, hot with highs in the middle 90s. South winds 10 to 15 miles per hour. Friday night, partly cloudy in the evening, then mostly clear with a slight chance of showers and thunderstorms after midnight. Humid with lows in the lower 70s. South winds 5 to 10 miles per hour with gusts up to 20 miles per hour. Saturday, sunny. A slight chance of showers and thunderstorms in the morning, then a chance of showers and thunderstorms in the afternoon. Humid with highs in the lower 90s. Southwest winds 10 to 15 miles per hour with gusts up to 25 miles per hour. Chance of rain 30%. Saturday night, a chance of thunderstorms. Showers with lows in the upper 60s. Northwest winds around 5 miles per hour, becoming northeast after midnight. Chance of rain 80%. Sunday and Sunday night, showers likely with a chance of thunderstorms. Highs in the upper 70s. Lows in the lower 60s. Chance of rain 70%. Monday, mostly cloudy with a chance of showers with a slight chance of thunderstorms in the morning, then partly sunny in the afternoon. Highs in the lower 70s. Chance of rain 30%. Monday night, mostly cloudy. Lows in the upper 50s. Tuesday, mostly cloudy with a slight chance of showers in the morning, then partly sunny in the afternoon. Highs in the upper 60s. Tuesday night, partly cloudy in the evening, then becoming mostly cloudy. Lows in the middle 50s. Wednesday, partly sunny with a slight chance of showers. Highs in the lower 70s. Wednesday night, partly cloudy with a slight chance of thunderstorms. A slight chance of showers in the evening, then a chance of showers after midnight.

was clear. The temperature was 79 degrees, the dew point 74, and the relative humidity was 84%. The wind was calm. The pressure was 30.14 inches and steady. At Manhattan, it was clear. The temperature was 77 degrees, the dew point 70, and the relative humidity was 79%. The wind was calm. Around the region, it was clear, with a temperature of 76 at Lawrence, 78 at Emporia, and 75 at Concordia. Under clear skies, Beatrice reported 73, Springfield reported 82, and Wichita reported 83. At Kansas City, it was partly cloudy, with a temperature of 86. At Omaha, it was cloudy, with a temperature of 73. Once again, at Manhattan, it was 77 degrees under clear skies. Once again, at Topeka, it was 79 degrees under clear skies. Now here is your National Weather Service forecast. Tonight, mostly clear. Lows in the lower 70s. Southeast winds around 5 miles per hour. Friday, sunny, hot with highs in the middle 90s. South winds 10 to 15 miles per hour. Friday night, partly cloudy in the evening, then mostly clear with a slight chance of showers and thunderstorms after midnight. Humid with lows in the lower 70s. South winds 5 to 10 miles per hour with gusts up to 20 miles per hour. Saturday, sunny. A slight chance of showers and thunderstorms in the morning, then a chance of showers and thunderstorms in the afternoon. Humid with highs in the lower 90s. Southwest winds 10 to 15 miles per hour with gusts up to 25 miles per hour. Chance of rain 30%. Saturday night, a chance of thunderstorms. Showers with lows in the upper 60s. Northwest winds around 5 miles per hour, becoming northeast after midnight. Chance of rain 80%. Sunday and Sunday night, showers likely with a chance of thunderstorms. Highs in the upper 70s. Lows in the lower 60s. Chance of rain 70%. Monday, mostly cloudy with a chance of showers with a slight chance of thunderstorms in the morning, then partly sunny in the afternoon. Highs in the lower 70s. Chance of rain 30%. Monday night, mostly cloudy. Lows in the upper 50s. Tuesday, mostly cloudy with a slight chance of showers in the morning, then partly sunny in the afternoon. Highs in the upper 60s. Tuesday night, partly cloudy in the evening, then becoming mostly cloudy. Lows in the middle 50s. Wednesday, partly sunny with a slight chance of showers. Highs in the lower 70s. Wednesday night, partly cloudy with a slight chance of thunderstorms. A slight chance of showers in the evening, then a chance of showers after midnight. Lows around 60. Chance of rain 30%. Thursday, mostly cloudy with a chance of showers in the morning, then partly sunny with a slight chance of showers in the afternoon. Highs in the middle 70s. Chance of rain 40%. This hazardous weather outlook is for central Kansas, east central Kansas, north central Kansas and northeast Kansas. For this afternoon and tonight, the probability for widespread hazardous weather is low. For Friday through Wednesday, storms are likely to form along a cold front Saturday afternoon and evening. A couple of storms could be strong to severe with damaging wind gusts, small hail, and locally heavy rainfall being the main hazards. This is NOAA Weather Radio Station WXK91 in Topeka. Here are the 11 p.m. conditions for the local area. At Topeka, it was clear. The temperature was 79 degrees, the dew point 74, and the relative humidity was 84%. The wind was calm. The pressure was 30.14 inches and steady. At Manhattan, it was clear. The temperature was 77 degrees, the dew point 70, and the relative humidity was 79%. The wind was calm. Around the region, it was clear, with a temperature of 76 at Lawrence, 78 at Emporia, and 70.

south, winds 5 to 10 miles per hour with gusts up to 20 miles per hour. Saturday, sunny. A slight chance of showers and thunderstorms in the morning, then a chance of showers and thunderstorms in the afternoon. Humid with highs in the lower 90s. Southwest winds 10 to 15 miles per hour with gusts up to 25 miles per hour. Chance of rain 30%. Saturday night, a chance of thunderstorms. Showers with lows in the upper 60s. Northwest winds around 5 miles per hour, becoming northeast after midnight. Chance of rain 80%. Sunday and Sunday night, showers likely with a chance of thunderstorms. Highs in the upper 70s. Lows in the lower 60s. Chance of rain 70%. Monday, mostly cloudy with a chance of showers with a slight chance of thunderstorms in the morning, then partly sunny in the afternoon. Highs in the lower 70s. Chance of rain 30%. Monday night, mostly cloudy. Lows in the upper 50s. Tuesday, mostly cloudy with a slight chance of showers in the morning, then partly sunny in the afternoon. Highs in the upper 60s. Tuesday night, partly cloudy in the evening, then becoming mostly cloudy. Lows in the middle 50s. Wednesday, partly sunny with a slight chance of showers. Highs in the lower 70s. Wednesday night, partly cloudy with a slight chance of thunderstorms. A slight chance of showers in the evening, then a chance of showers after midnight. Lows around 60. Chance of rain 30%. Thursday, mostly cloudy with a chance of showers in the morning, then partly sunny with a slight chance of showers in the afternoon. Highs in the middle 70s. Chance of rain 40%. This hazardous weather outlook is for central Kansas, east central Kansas, north central Kansas and northeast Kansas. For this afternoon and tonight, the probability for widespread hazardous weather is low. For Friday through Wednesday, storms are likely to form along a cold front Saturday afternoon and evening. A couple of storms could be strong to severe with damaging wind gusts, small hail, and locally heavy rainfall being the main hazards. This is NOAA Weather Radio Station WXK91 in Topeka. Here are the 11 p.m. conditions for the local area. At Topeka, it was clear. The temperature was 79 degrees, the dew point 74, and the relative humidity was 84%. The wind was calm. The pressure was 30.14 inches and steady. At Manhattan, it was clear. The temperature was 77 degrees, the dew point 70, and the relative humidity was 79%. The wind was calm. Around the region, it was clear, with a temperature of 76 at Lawrence, 78 at Emporia, and 75 at Concordia. Under clear skies, Beatrice reported 73, Springfield reported 82, and Wichita reported 83. At Kansas City, it was partly cloudy, with a temperature of 86. At Omaha, it was cloudy, with a temperature of 73. Once again, at Manhattan, it was 77 degrees under clear skies. Once again, at Topeka, it was 79 degrees under clear skies. Now here is your National Weather Service forecast. Tonight, mostly clear. Lows in the lower 70s. Southeast winds around 5 miles per hour. Friday, sunny, hot with highs in the middle 90s. South winds 10 to 15 miles per hour. Friday night, partly cloudy in the evening, then mostly clear with a slight chance of showers and thunderstorms after midnight. Humid with lows in the lower 70s. South winds 5 to 10 miles per hour with gusts up to 20 miles per hour. Saturday, sunny. A slight chance of showers and thunderstorms in the morning, then a chance of showers and thunderstorms in the afternoon. Humid with highs in the lower 90s. Southwest winds 10 to 15 miles per hour with gusts up to 25 miles per hour. Chance of rain 30%. Saturday night, a chance of thunderstorms. Showers with lows in the upper 60s.
Northwest winds around 5 miles per hour, becoming northeast after midnight. Chance of rain 80%. Sunday and Sunday night, showers likely with a chance of thunderstorms. Highs in the upper 70s. Lows in the lower 60s. Chance of rain 70%. Monday, mostly cloudy with a chance of showers with a slight chance of thunderstorms in the morning, then partly sunny in the afternoon. Highs in the lower 70s. Chance of rain 30%. Monday night, mostly cloudy. Lows in the upper 50s. Tuesday, mostly cloudy with a slight chance of showers in the morning, then partly sunny in the afternoon. Highs in the upper 60s. Tuesday night, partly cloudy in the evening, then becoming mostly cloudy. Lows in the middle 50s. Wednesday, partly sunny with a slight chance of showers. Highs in the lower 70s. Wednesday night, partly cloudy with a slight chance of thunderstorms. A slight chance of showers in the evening, then a chance of showers after midnight. Lows around 60. Chance of rain 30%. Thursday, mostly cloudy with a chance of showers in the morning, then partly sunny with a slight chance of showers in the afternoon. Highs in the middle 70s. Chance of rain 40%. This hazardous weather outlook is for central Kansas, east central Kansas, north central Kansas and northeast Kansas. For this afternoon and tonight, the probability for widespread hazardous weather is low. For Friday through Wednesday, storms are likely to form along a cold front Saturday afternoon and evening. A couple of storms could be strong to severe with damaging wind gusts, small hail, and locally heavy rainfall being the main hazards. This is NOAA Weather Radio Station WXK91 in Topeka. Now here is your National Weather Service forecast. Tonight, mostly clear. Lows in the lower 70s. Southeast winds around 5 miles per hour. Friday, sunny, hot with highs in the middle 90s. South winds 10 to 15 miles per hour. Friday night, partly cloudy in the evening, then mostly clear with a slight chance of showers and thunderstorms after midnight. Humid with lows in the lower 70s. South winds 5 to 10 miles per hour with gusts up to 20 miles per hour. Saturday, sunny. A slight chance of showers and thunderstorms in the morning, then a chance of showers and thunderstorms in the afternoon. Humid with highs in the lower 90s. Southwest winds 10 to 15 miles per hour with gusts up to 25 miles per hour. Chance of rain 30%. Saturday night, a chance of thunderstorms. Showers with lows in the upper 60s. Northwest winds around 5 miles per hour, becoming northeast after midnight. Chance of rain 80%. Sunday and Sunday night, showers likely with a chance of thunderstorms. Highs in the upper 70s. Lows in the lower 60s. Chance of rain 70%. Monday, mostly cloudy with a chance of showers with a slight chance of thunderstorms in the morning, then partly sunny in the afternoon. Highs in the lower 70s. Chance of rain 30%. Monday night, mostly cloudy. Lows in the upper 50s. Tuesday, mostly cloudy with a slight chance of showers in the morning, then partly sunny in the afternoon. Highs in the upper 60s. Tuesday night, partly cloudy in the evening, then becoming mostly cloudy. Lows in the middle 50s. Wednesday, partly sunny with a slight chance of showers. Highs in the lower 70s. Wednesday night, partly cloudy with a slight chance of thunderstorms. A slight chance of showers in the evening, then a chance of showers after midnight. Lows around 60. Chance of rain 30%. Thursday, mostly cloudy with a chance of showers in the morning, then partly sunny with a slight chance of showers in the afternoon. Highs in the middle 70s. Chance of rain 40%. The current time is 12:08 a.m. Central Daylight Time. This hazardous weather outlook is for central Kansas, east central Kansas, north central Kansas and northeast Kansas.
For this afternoon and tonight, the probability for widespread hazardous weather is low. For Friday through Wednesday, storms are likely to form along a cold front Saturday afternoon and evening. A couple of storms could be strong to severe with damaging wind gusts, small hail, and locally heavy rainfall being the main hazards. This is NOAA Weather Radio Station WXK91 in Topeka. Now here is your National Weather Service forecast. Tonight, mostly clear. Lows in the lower 70s. Southeast winds around 5 miles per hour. Friday, sunny, hot with highs in the middle 90s. South winds 10 to 15 miles per hour. Friday night, partly cloudy in the evening, then mostly clear with a slight chance of showers and thunderstorms after midnight. Humid with lows in the lower 70s. South winds 5 to 10 miles per hour with gusts up to 20 miles per hour. Saturday, sunny. A slight chance of showers and thunderstorms in the morning, then a chance of showers and thunderstorms in the afternoon. Humid with highs in the lower 90s. Southwest winds 10 to 15 miles per hour with gusts up to 25 miles per hour. Chance of rain 30%. Saturday night, a chance of thunderstorms. Showers with lows in the upper 60s. Northwest winds around 5 miles per hour, becoming northeast after midnight. Chance of rain 80%. Sunday and Sunday night, showers likely with a chance of thunderstorms. Highs in the upper 70s. Lows in the lower 60s. Chance of rain 70%. Monday, mostly cloudy with a chance of showers with a slight chance of thunderstorms in the morning, then partly sunny in the afternoon. Highs in the lower 70s. Chance of rain 30%. Monday night, mostly cloudy. Lows in the upper 50s. Tuesday, mostly cloudy with a slight chance of showers in the morning, then partly sunny in the afternoon. Highs in the upper 60s. Tuesday night, partly cloudy in the evening, then becoming mostly cloudy. Lows in the middle 50s. Wednesday, partly sunny with a slight chance of showers. Highs in the lower 70s. Wednesday night, partly cloudy with a slight chance of thunderstorms. A slight chance of showers in the evening, then a chance of showers after midnight. Lows around 60. Chance of rain 30%. Thursday, mostly cloudy with a chance of showers in the morning, then partly sunny with a slight chance of showers in the afternoon. Highs in the middle 70s. Chance of rain 40%. This hazardous weather outlook is for central Kansas, east central Kansas, north central Kansas and northeast Kansas. For this afternoon and tonight, the probability for widespread hazardous weather is low. For Friday through Wednesday, storms are likely to form along a cold front Saturday afternoon and evening. A couple of storms could be strong to severe with damaging wind gusts, small hail, and locally heavy rainfall being the main hazards. This is NOAA Weather Radio Station WXK91 in Topeka. Here are the midnight conditions for the local area. At Topeka, it was clear. The temperature was 80 degrees, the dew point 72, and the relative humidity was 76%. The wind was calm. The pressure was 30.14 inches and steady. At Manhattan, it was clear. The temperature was 77 degrees, the dew point 69, and the relative humidity was 76%. The wind was west at 3 miles an hour. Around the region, it was clear, with a temperature of 74 at Lawrence, 84 at Kansas City, and 76 at Emporia. Under clear skies, Concordia reported 75, Springfield reported 80, and Wichita reported 81. It was mostly cloudy, with a temperature of 73 at Beatrice, and 72 at Omaha. Once again, at Manhattan, it was 77 degrees under clear skies. Once again, at Topeka, it was 80 degrees under clear skies. Now here is your National Weather Service forecast. Tonight, mostly clear. Lows in the lower 70s.
southeast winds around 5 miles per hour. Friday, sunny, hot with highs in the middle 90s. South winds 10 to 15 miles per hour. Friday night, partly cloudy in the evening, then mostly clear with a slight chance of showers and thunderstorms after midnight. Humid with lows in the lower 70s. South winds 5 to 10 miles per hour with gusts up to 20 miles per hour. Saturday, sunny. A slight chance of showers and thunderstorms in the morning, then a chance of showers and thunderstorms in the afternoon. Humid with highs in the lower 90s. Southwest winds 10 to 15 miles per hour with gusts up to 25 miles per hour. Chance of rain 30%. Saturday night, a chance of thunderstorms. Showers with lows in the upper 60s. Northwest winds around 5 miles per hour, becoming northeast after midnight. Chance of rain 80%. Sunday and Sunday night, showers likely with a chance of thunderstorms. Highs in the upper 70s. Lows in the lower 60s. Chance of rain 70%. Monday, mostly cloudy with a chance of showers with a slight chance of thunderstorms in the morning, then partly sunny in the afternoon. Highs in the lower 70s. Chance of rain 30%. Monday night, mostly cloudy. Lows in the upper 50s. Tuesday, mostly cloudy with a slight chance of showers in the morning, then partly sunny in the afternoon. Highs in the upper 60s. Tuesday night, partly cloudy in the evening, then becoming mostly cloudy. Lows in the middle 50s. Wednesday, partly sunny with a slight chance of showers. Highs in the lower 70s. Wednesday night, partly cloudy with a slight chance of thunderstorms. A slight chance of showers in the evening, then a chance of showers after midnight. Lows around 60. Chance of rain 30%. Thursday, mostly cloudy with a chance of showers in the morning, then partly sunny with a slight chance of showers in the afternoon. Highs in the middle 70s. Chance of rain 40%. This hazardous weather outlook is for central Kansas, east central Kansas, north central Kansas and northeast Kansas. For this afternoon and tonight, the probability for widespread hazardous weather is low. For Friday through Wednesday, storms are likely to form along a cold front Saturday afternoon and evening. A couple of storms could be strong to severe with damaging wind gusts, small hail, and locally heavy rainfall being the main hazards. This is NOAA Weather Radio Station WXK91 in Topeka. Here are the midnight conditions for the local area. At Topeka, it was clear. The temperature was 80 degrees, the dew point 72, and the relative humidity was 76%. The wind was calm. The pressure was 30.14 inches and steady. At Manhattan, it was clear. The temperature was 77 degrees, the dew point 69, and the relative humidity was 76%. The wind was west at 3 miles an hour. Around the region, it was clear, with a temperature of 74 at Lawrence, 84 at Kansas City, and 76 at Emporia. Under clear skies, Concordia reported 75, Springfield reported 80, and Wichita reported 81. It was mostly cloudy, with a temperature of 73 at Beatrice, and 72 at Omaha. Once again, at Manhattan, it was 77 degrees under clear skies. Once again, at Topeka, it was 80 degrees under clear skies. Now here is your National Weather Service forecast. Tonight, mostly clear. Lows in the lower 70s. Southeast winds around 5 miles per hour. Friday, sunny, hot with highs in the middle 90s. South winds 10 to 15 miles per hour. Friday night, partly cloudy in the evening, then mostly clear with a slight chance of showers and thunderstorms after midnight. Humid with lows in the lower 70s. South winds 5 to 10 miles per hour with gusts up to 20 miles per hour. Saturday, sunny.
a slight chance of showers and thunderstorms in the morning, then a chance of showers and thunderstorms in the afternoon. Humid with highs in the lower 90s. Southwest winds 10 to 15 miles per hour with gusts up to 25 miles per hour. Chance of rain 30%. Saturday night, a chance of thunderstorms. Showers with lows in the upper 60s. Northwest winds around 5 miles per hour, becoming northeast after midnight. Chance of rain 80%. Sunday and Sunday night, showers likely with a chance of thunderstorms. Highs in the upper 70s. Lows in the lower 60s. Chance of rain 70%. Monday, mostly cloudy with a chance of showers with a slight chance of thunderstorms in the morning, then partly sunny in the afternoon. Highs in the lower 70s. Chance of rain 30%. Monday night, mostly cloudy. Lows in the upper 50s. Tuesday, mostly cloudy with a slight chance of showers in the morning, then partly sunny in the afternoon. Highs in the upper 60s. Tuesday night, partly cloudy in the evening, then becoming mostly cloudy. Lows in the middle 50s. Wednesday, partly sunny with a slight chance of showers. Highs in the lower 70s. Wednesday night, partly cloudy with a slight chance of thunderstorms. A slight chance of showers in the evening, then a chance of showers after midnight. Lows around 60. Chance of rain 30%. Thursday, mostly cloudy with a chance of showers in the morning, then partly sunny with a slight chance of showers in the afternoon. Highs in the middle 70s. Chance of rain 40%. This hazardous weather outlook is for central Kansas, east central Kansas, north central Kansas and northeast Kansas. For this afternoon and tonight, the probability for widespread hazardous weather is low. For Friday through Wednesday, storms are likely to form along a cold front Saturday afternoon and evening. A couple of storms could be strong to severe with damaging wind gusts, small hail, and locally heavy rainfall being the main hazards. This is NOAA Weather Radio Station WXK91 in Topeka. Here are the midnight conditions for the local area. At Topeka, it was clear. The temperature was 80 degrees, the dew point 72, and the relative humidity was 76%. The wind was calm. The pressure was 30.14 inches and steady. At Manhattan, it was clear. The temperature was 77 degrees, the dew point 69, and the relative humidity was 76%. The wind was west at 3 miles an hour. Around the region, it was clear, with a temperature of 74 at Lawrence, 84 at Kansas City, and 76 at Emporia. Under clear skies, Concordia reported 75, Springfield reported 80, and Wichita reported 81. It was mostly cloudy, with a temperature of 73 at Beatrice, and 72 at Omaha. Once again, at Manhattan, it was 77 degrees under clear skies. Once again, at Topeka, it was 80 degrees under clear skies. Now here is your National Weather Service forecast. Tonight, mostly clear. Lows in the lower 70s. Southeast winds around 5 miles per hour. Friday, sunny, hot with highs in the middle 90s. South winds 10 to 15 miles per hour. Friday night, partly cloudy in the evening, then mostly clear with a slight chance of showers and thunderstorms after midnight. Humid with lows in the lower 70s. South winds 5 to 10 miles per hour with gusts up to 20 miles per hour. Saturday, sunny. A slight chance of showers and thunderstorms in the morning, then a chance of showers and thunderstorms in the afternoon. Humid with highs in the lower 90s. Southwest winds 10 to 15 miles per hour with gusts up to 25 miles per hour. Chance of rain 30%. Saturday night, a chance of thunderstorms. Showers with lows in the upper 60s. Northwest winds around 5 miles per hour, becoming northeast after midnight. Chance of rain 80%. Sunday and Sunday night,
showers likely with a chance of thunderstorms. Highs in the upper 70s. Lows in the lower 60s. Chance of rain 70%. Monday, mostly cloudy with a chance of showers with a slight chance of thunderstorms in the morning, then partly sunny in the afternoon. Highs in the lower 70s. Chance of rain 30%. Monday night, mostly cloudy. Lows in the upper 50s. Tuesday, mostly cloudy with a slight chance of showers in the morning, then partly sunny in the afternoon. Highs in the upper 60s. Tuesday night, partly cloudy in the evening, then becoming mostly cloudy. Lows in the middle 50s. Wednesday, partly sunny with a slight chance of showers. Highs in the lower 70s. Wednesday night, partly cloudy with a slight chance of thunderstorms. A slight chance of showers in the evening, then a chance of showers after midnight. Lows around 60. Chance of rain 30%. Thursday, mostly cloudy with a chance of showers in the morning, then partly sunny with a slight chance of showers in the afternoon. Highs in the middle 70s. Chance of rain 40%. The current time is 12:24 a.m. Central Daylight Time. This hazardous weather outlook is for Central Kansas, East Central Kansas, North Central Kansas and Northeast Kansas. For this afternoon and tonight, the probability for widespread hazardous weather is low. For Friday through Wednesday, storms are likely to form along a cold front Saturday afternoon and evening. A couple of storms could be strong to severe with damaging wind gusts, small hail, and locally heavy rainfall being the main hazards. This is NOAA Weather Radio Station WXK91 in Topeka. Here are the midnight conditions for the local area. At Topeka, it was clear. The temperature was 80 degrees, the dew point 72, and the relative humidity was 76%. The wind was calm. The pressure was 30.14 inches and steady. At Manhattan, it was clear. The temperature was 77 degrees, the dew point 69, and the relative humidity was 76%. The wind was west at 3 miles an hour. Around the region, it was clear, with a temperature of 74 at Lawrence, 84 at Kansas City, and 76 at Emporia. Under clear skies, Concordia reported 75, Springfield reported 80, and Wichita reported 81. It was mostly cloudy, with a temperature of 73 at Beatrice, and 72 at Omaha. Once again, at Manhattan, it was 77 degrees under clear skies. Once again, at Topeka, it was 80 degrees under clear skies. Now here is your National Weather Service forecast. Tonight, mostly clear. Lows in the lower 70s. Southeast winds around 5 miles per hour. Friday, sunny, hot with highs in the middle 90s. South winds 10 to 15 miles per hour. Friday night, partly cloudy in the evening, then mostly clear with a slight chance of showers and thunderstorms after midnight. Humid with lows in the lower 70s. South winds 5 to 10 miles per hour with gusts up to 20 miles per hour. Saturday, sunny. A slight chance of showers and thunderstorms in the morning, then a chance of showers and thunderstorms in the afternoon. Humid with highs in the lower 90s. Southwest winds 10 to 15 miles per hour with gusts up to 25 miles per hour. Chance of rain 30%. Saturday night, a chance of thunderstorms. Showers with lows in the upper 60s. Northwest winds around 5 miles per hour, becoming northeast after midnight. Chance of rain 80%. Sunday and Sunday night, showers likely with a chance of thunderstorms. Highs in the upper 70s. Lows in the lower 60s. Chance of rain 70%. Monday, mostly cloudy with a chance of showers with a slight chance of thunderstorms in the morning, then partly sunny in the afternoon. Highs in the lower 70s. Chance of rain 30%. Monday night, mostly cloudy. Lows in the upper 50s. Tuesday,
mostly cloudy with a slight chance of showers in the morning, then partly sunny in the afternoon. Highs in the upper 60s. Tuesday night, partly cloudy in the evening, then becoming mostly cloudy. Lows in the middle 50s. Wednesday, partly sunny with a slight chance of showers. Highs in the lower 70s. Wednesday night, partly cloudy with a slight chance of thunderstorms. A slight chance of showers in the evening, then a chance of showers after midnight. Lows around 60. Chance of rain 30%. Thursday, mostly cloudy with a chance of showers in the morning, then partly sunny with a slight chance of showers in the afternoon. Highs in the middle 70s. Chance of rain 40%. This hazardous weather outlook is for central Kansas, east central Kansas, north central Kansas and northeast Kansas. For this afternoon and tonight, the probability for widespread hazardous weather is low. For Friday through Wednesday, storms are likely to form along a cold front Saturday afternoon and evening. A couple of storms could be strong to severe with damaging wind gusts, small hail, and locally heavy rainfall being the main hazards. This is NOAA Weather Radio Station WXK91 in Topeka. Here are the midnight conditions for the local area. At Topeka, it was clear. The temperature was 80 degrees, the dew point 72, and the relative humidity was 76%. The wind was calm. The pressure was 30.14 inches and steady. At Manhattan, it was clear. The temperature was 77 degrees, the dew point 69, and the relative humidity was 76%. The wind was west at 3 miles an hour. Around the region, it was clear, with a temperature of 74 at Lawrence, 84 at Kansas City, and 76 at Emporia. Under clear skies, Concordia reported 75, Springfield reported 80, and Wichita reported 81. It was mostly cloudy, with a temperature of 73 at Beatrice, and 72 at Omaha. Once again, at Manhattan, it was 77 degrees under clear skies. Once again, at Topeka, it was 80 degrees under clear skies. Now here is your National Weather Service forecast. Tonight, mostly clear. Lows in the lower 70s. Southeast winds around 5 miles per hour. Friday, sunny, hot with highs in the middle 90s. South winds 10 to 15 miles per hour. Friday night, partly cloudy in the evening, then mostly clear with a slight chance of showers and thunderstorms after midnight. Humid with lows in the lower 70s. South winds 5 to 10 miles per hour with gusts up to 20 miles per hour. Saturday, sunny. A slight chance of showers and thunderstorms in the morning, then a chance of showers and thunderstorms in the afternoon. Humid with highs in the lower 90s. Southwest winds 10 to 15 miles per hour with gusts up to 25 miles per hour. Chance of rain 30%. Saturday night, a chance of thunderstorms. Showers with lows in the upper 60s. Northwest winds around 5 miles per hour, becoming northeast after midnight. Chance of rain 80%. Sunday and Sunday night, showers likely with a chance of thunderstorms. Highs in the upper 70s. Lows in the lower 60s. Chance of rain 70%. Monday, mostly cloudy with a chance of showers with a slight chance of thunderstorms in the morning, then partly sunny in the afternoon. Highs in the lower 70s. Chance of rain 30%. Monday night, mostly cloudy. Lows in the upper 50s. Tuesday, mostly cloudy with a slight chance of showers in the morning, then partly sunny in the afternoon. Highs in the upper 60s. Tuesday night, partly cloudy in the evening, then becoming mostly cloudy. Lows in the middle 50s. Wednesday, partly sunny with a slight chance of showers. Highs in the lower 70s. Wednesday night, partly cloudy with a slight chance of thunderstorms. Mostly cloudy. Lows in the middle 50s. Wednesday, partly sunny with a slight chance of showers.
highs in the lower 70s. Wednesday night, partly cloudy with a slight chance of thunderstorms. A slight chance of showers in the evening, then a chance of showers after midnight.

lows around 60. Chance of rain 30%. Thursday, mostly cloudy with a chance of showers in the morning, then partly sunny with a slight chance of showers in the afternoon. Highs in the middle 70s. Chance of rain 40%. This hazardous weather outlook is for central Kansas, east central Kansas, north central Kansas and northeast Kansas. For this afternoon and tonight, the probability for widespread hazardous weather is low. For Friday through Wednesday, storms are likely to form along a cold front Saturday afternoon and evening. A couple of storms could be strong to severe with damaging wind gusts, small hail, and locally heavy rainfall being the main hazards. This is NOAA Weather Radio Station WXK91 in Topeka. Here are the midnight conditions for the local area. At Topeka, it was clear. The temperature was 80 degrees, the dew point 72, and the relative humidity was 76%. The wind was calm. The pressure was 30.14 inches and steady. At Manhattan, it was clear. The temperature was 77 degrees, the dew point 69, and the relative humidity was 76%. The wind was west at 3 miles an hour. Around the region, it was clear, with a temperature of 74 at Lawrence, 84 at Kansas City, and 76 at Emporia. Under clear skies, Concordia reported 75, Springfield reported 80, and Wichita reported 81. It was mostly cloudy, with a temperature of 73 at Beatrice, and 72 at Omaha. Once again, at Manhattan, it was 77 degrees under clear skies. Once again, at Topeka, it was 80 degrees under clear skies. Now here is your National Weather Service forecast. Tonight, mostly clear. Lows in the lower 70s. Southeast winds around 5 miles per hour. Friday, sunny, hot with highs in the middle 90s. South winds 10 to 15 miles per hour. Friday night, partly cloudy in the evening, then mostly clear with a slight chance of showers and thunderstorms after midnight. Humid with lows in the lower 70s. South winds 5 to 10 miles per hour with gusts up to 20 miles per hour. Saturday, sunny. A slight chance of showers and thunderstorms in the morning, then a chance of showers and thunderstorms in the afternoon. Humid with highs in the lower 90s. Southwest winds 10 to 15 miles per hour with gusts up to 25 miles per hour. Chance of rain 30%. Saturday night, a chance of thunderstorms. Showers with lows in the upper 60s. Northwest winds around 5 miles per hour, becoming northeast after midnight. Chance of rain 80%. Sunday and Sunday night, showers likely with a chance of thunderstorms. Highs in the upper 70s. Lows in the lower 60s. Chance of rain 70%. Monday, mostly cloudy with a chance of showers with a slight chance of thunderstorms in the morning, then partly sunny in the afternoon. Highs in the lower 70s. Chance of rain 30%. Monday night, mostly cloudy. Lows in the upper 50s. Tuesday, mostly cloudy with a slight chance of showers in the morning, then partly sunny in the afternoon. Highs in the upper 60s. Tuesday night, partly cloudy in the evening, then becoming mostly cloudy. Lows in the middle 50s. Wednesday, partly sunny with a slight chance of showers. Highs in the lower 70s. Wednesday night, partly cloudy with a slight chance of thunderstorms. A slight chance of showers in the evening, then a chance of showers after midnight. Lows around 60. Chance of rain 30%. Thursday, mostly cloudy with a chance of showers in the morning, then partly sunny with a slight chance of showers in the afternoon. Highs in the middle 70s. Chance of rain 40%. Now here is your National Weather Service forecast. West of tonight, clear. Lows in the lower 70s. Southeast winds around 5 miles per hour. Friday, sunny, hot with highs in the middle 90s. South winds 10 to 15 miles

miles per hour with gusts up to 25 miles per hour. Friday night, partly cloudy. Humid with lows in the lower 70s. South winds 5 to 10 miles per hour with gusts up to 20 miles per hour. Saturday, mostly sunny. A chance of showers and thunderstorms in the afternoon. Humid with highs in the lower 90s. Southwest winds 10 to 15 miles per hour with gusts up to 25 miles per hour. Chance of rain 30%. Saturday night, a chance of thunderstorms. Showers with lows in the upper 60s. Northwest winds around 5 miles per hour, becoming northeast after midnight. Chance of rain 80%. Sunday and Sunday night, showers likely with a chance of thunderstorms. Highs in the upper 70s. Lows in the lower 60s. Chance of rain 70%. Monday, mostly cloudy with a chance of showers with a slight chance of thunderstorms in the morning, then partly sunny in the afternoon. Highs in the lower 70s. Chance of rain 30%. Monday night, mostly cloudy. Lows in the upper 50s. Tuesday, mostly cloudy with a slight chance of showers in the morning, then partly sunny in the afternoon. Highs in the upper 60s. Tuesday night, partly cloudy in the evening, then becoming mostly cloudy. Lows in the middle 50s. Wednesday, partly sunny with a slight chance of showers. Highs in the lower 70s. Wednesday night, partly cloudy with a slight chance of thunderstorms. A slight chance of showers in the evening, then a chance of showers after midnight. Lows around 60. Chance of rain 30%. Thursday, mostly cloudy with a chance of showers in the morning, then partly sunny with a slight chance of showers in the afternoon. Highs in the middle 70s. Chance of rain 40%. 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The current time is 12:40 a.m. Central Daylight Time. This hazardous weather outlook is for Central Kansas, East Central Kansas, North Central Kansas and Northeast Kansas. For this afternoon and tonight, the probability for widespread hazardous weather is low. For Friday through Wednesday, storms are likely to form along a cold front Saturday afternoon and evening. A couple of storms could be strong to severe with damaging wind gusts, small hail, and locally heavy rainfall being the main hazards. This is NOAA Weather Radio Station WXK91 in Topeka. Here are the midnight conditions for the local area. At Topeka, it was clear. The temperature was 80 degrees, the dew point 72, and the relative humidity was 76%. The wind was calm. The pressure was 30.14 inches and steady. At Manhattan, it was clear. The temperature was 77 degrees, the dew point 69, and the relative humidity was 76%. The wind was west at 3 miles an hour. Around the region, it was clear, with a temperature of 74 at Lawrence, 84 at Kansas City, and 76 at Emporia. Under clear skies, Concordia reported 75, Springfield reported 80, and Wichita reported 81. It was mostly cloudy, with a temperature of 73 at Beatrice, and 72 at Omaha. Once again, at Manhattan, it was 77 degrees under clear skies. Once again, at Topeka, it was 80 degrees under clear skies. Now here is your National Weather Service forecast. Rest of tonight, clear. Lows in the lower 70s. Southeast winds around 5 miles per hour. Friday, sunny, hot with highs in the middle 90s. South winds 10 to 15 miles per hour with gusts up to 25 miles per hour. Friday night, partly cloudy. Humid with lows in the lower 70s. South winds 5 to 10 miles per hour with gusts up to 20 miles per hour. Saturday, mostly sunny. A chance of showers and thunderstorms in the afternoon. Humid with highs in the lower 90s. Southwest winds 10 to 15 miles per hour with gusts up to 25 miles per hour.
chance of rain 30%.

Cloudy. Lows in the middle 50s. Wednesday, partly sunny with a slight chance of showers. Highs in the lower 70s. Wednesday night, partly cloudy with a slight chance of thunderstorms. A slight chance of showers in the evening, then a chance of showers after midnight. Lows around 60. Chance of rain 30%. Thursday, mostly cloudy with a chance of showers in the morning, then partly sunny with a slight chance of showers in the afternoon. Highs in the middle 70s. Chance of rain 40%. This hazardous weather outlook is for central Kansas, east central Kansas, north central Kansas and northeast Kansas. For this afternoon and tonight, the probability for widespread hazardous weather is low. For Friday through Wednesday, storms are likely to form along a cold front Saturday afternoon and evening. A couple of storms could be strong to severe with damaging wind gusts, small hail, and locally heavy rainfall being the main hazards. This is NOAA Weather Radio Station WXK91 in Topeka. Here are the midnight conditions for the local area. At Topeka, it was clear. The temperature was 80 degrees, the dew point 72, and the relative humidity was 76%. The wind was calm. The pressure was 30.14 inches and steady. At Manhattan, it was clear. The temperature was 77 degrees, the dew point 69, and the relative humidity was 76%. The wind was west at 3 miles an hour. Around the region, it was clear, with a temperature of 74 at Lawrence, 84 at Kansas City, and 76 at Emporia. Under clear skies, Concordia reported 75, Springfield reported 80, and Wichita reported 81. It was mostly cloudy, with a temperature of 73 at Beatrice, and 72 at Omaha. Once again, at Manhattan, it was 77 degrees under clear skies. Once again, at Topeka, it was 80 degrees under clear skies. Now here is your National Weather Service forecast. West of tonight, clear. Lows in the lower 70s. Southeast winds around 5 miles per hour. Friday, sunny, hot with highs in the middle 90s. South winds 10 to 15 miles per hour with gusts up to 25 miles per hour. Friday night, partly cloudy. Humid with lows in the lower 70s. South winds 5 to 10 miles per hour with gusts up to 20 miles per hour. Saturday, mostly sunny. A chance of showers and thunderstorms in the afternoon. Humid with highs in the lower 90s. Southwest winds 10 to 15 miles per hour with gusts up to 25 miles per hour. Chance of rain 30%. Saturday night, a chance of thunderstorms. Showers with lows in the upper 60s. Northwest winds around 5 miles per hour, becoming northeast after midnight. Chance of rain 80%. Sunday and Sunday night, showers likely with a chance of thunderstorms. Highs in the upper 70s. Lows in the lower 60s. Chance of rain 70%. Monday, mostly cloudy with a chance of showers with a slight chance of thunderstorms in the morning, then partly sunny in the afternoon. Highs in the lower 70s. Chance of rain 30%. Monday night, mostly cloudy. Lows in the upper 50s. Tuesday, mostly cloudy with a slight chance of showers in the morning, then partly sunny in the afternoon. Highs in the upper 60s. Tuesday night, partly cloudy in the evening, then becoming mostly cloudy. Lows in the middle 50s. Wednesday, partly sunny with a slight chance of showers. Highs in the lower 70s. Wednesday night, partly cloudy with a slight chance of thunderstorms. A slight chance of showers in the evening, then a chance of showers after midnight. Lows around 60. Chance of rain 30%. Thursday, mostly cloudy with a chance of showers in the morning, then partly sunny with a slight chance of showers in the afternoon. Highs in the middle 70s. Chance of rain 40%. This hazardous weather outlook is for central Kansas, east central Kansas,

central Kansas and northeast Kansas. For this afternoon and tonight, the probability for widespread hazardous weather is low. For Friday through Wednesday, storms are likely to form along a cold front Saturday afternoon and evening. A couple of storms could be strong to severe with damaging wind gusts, small hail, and locally heavy rainfall being the main hazards. This is NOAA Weather Radio Station WXK 91 in Topeka. Here are the midnight conditions for the local area. At Topeka, it was clear. The temperature was 80 degrees, the dew point 72, and the relative humidity was 76%. The wind was calm. The pressure was 30.14 inches and steady. At Manhattan, it was clear. The temperature was 77 degrees, the dew point 69, and the relative humidity was 76%. The wind was west at 3 miles an hour. Around the region, it was clear, with a temperature of 74 at Lawrence, 84 at Kansas City, and 76 at Emporia. Under clear skies, Concordia reported 75, Springfield reported 80, and Wichita reported 81. It was mostly cloudy, with a temperature of 73 at Beatrice, and 72 at Omaha. Once again, at Manhattan, it was 77 degrees under clear skies. Once again, at Topeka, it was 80 degrees under clear skies. Now here is your National Weather Service forecast. Rest of tonight, clear. Lows in the lower 70s. Southeast winds around 5 miles per hour. Friday, sunny, hot with highs in the middle 90s. South winds 10 to 15 miles per hour with gusts up to 25 miles per hour. Friday night, partly cloudy. Humid with lows in the lower 70s. South winds 5 to 10 miles per hour with gusts up to 20 miles per hour. Saturday, mostly sunny. A chance of showers and thunderstorms in the afternoon. Humid with highs in the lower 90s. Southwest winds 10 to 15 miles per hour with gusts up to 25 miles per hour. Chance of rain 30%. Saturday night, a chance of thunderstorms. Showers with lows in the upper 60s. Northwest winds around 5 miles per hour, becoming northeast after midnight. Chance of rain 80%. Sunday and Sunday night, showers likely with a chance of thunderstorms. Highs in the upper 70s. Lows in the lower 60s. Chance of rain 70%. Monday, mostly cloudy with a chance of showers with a slight chance of thunderstorms in the morning, then partly sunny in the afternoon. Highs in the lower 70s. Chance of rain 30%. Monday night, mostly cloudy. Lows in the upper 50s. Tuesday, mostly cloudy with a slight chance of showers in the morning, then partly sunny in the afternoon. Highs in the upper 60s. Tuesday night, partly cloudy in the evening, then becoming mostly cloudy. Lows in the middle 50s. Wednesday, partly sunny with a slight chance of showers. Highs in the lower 70s. Wednesday night, partly cloudy with a slight chance of thunderstorms. A slight chance of showers in the evening, then a chance of showers after midnight. Lows around 60. Chance of rain 30%. Thursday, mostly cloudy with a chance of showers in the morning, then partly sunny with a slight chance of showers in the afternoon. Highs in the middle 70s. Chance of rain 40%. The current time is 12:53 a.m. Central Daylight Time. This hazardous weather outlook is for Central Kansas, East Central Kansas, North Central Kansas, and Northeast Kansas. For this afternoon and tonight, the probability for widespread hazardous weather is low. For Friday through Wednesday, storms are likely to form along a cold front Saturday afternoon and evening. A couple of storms could be strong to severe with damaging wind gusts, small hail, and locally heavy rainfall being the main hazards. This is NOAA Weather Radio Station WXK 91 in Topeka. Here are the midnight conditions for the local area. At Topeka, it was clear.
The temperature was 80 degrees, the dew point 72, and the relative humidity was 76%. The wind was calm. The pressure was 30.14 inches and steady. At Manhattan, it was clear. The temperature was 77 degrees, the dew point 69, and the relative humidity was 76%. The wind was west at 3 miles an hour. Around the region, it was clear, with a temperature of 74 at Lawrence, 84 at Kansas City, and 76 at Emporia. Under clear skies, Concordia reported 75, Springfield reported 80, and Wichita reported 81. It was mostly cloudy, with a temperature of 73 at Beatrice, and 72 at Omaha. Once again, at Manhattan, it was 77 degrees under clear skies. Once again, at Topeka, it was 80 degrees under clear skies. Now here is your National Weather Service forecast. West of tonight, clear. Lows in the lower 70s. Southeast winds around 5 miles per hour. Friday, sunny, hot with highs in the middle 90s. South winds 10 to 15 miles per hour with gusts up to 25 miles per hour. Friday night, partly cloudy. Humid with lows in the lower 70s. South winds 5 to 10 miles per hour with gusts up to 20 miles per hour. Saturday, mostly sunny. A chance of showers and thunderstorms in the afternoon. Humid with highs in the lower 90s. Southwest winds 10 to 15 miles per hour with gusts up to 25 miles per hour. Chance of rain 30%. Saturday night, a chance of thunderstorms. Showers with lows in the upper 60s. Northwest winds around 5 miles per hour, becoming northeast after midnight. Chance of rain 80%. Sunday and Sunday night, showers likely with a chance of thunderstorms. Highs in the upper 70s. Lows in the lower 60s. Chance of rain 70%. Monday, mostly cloudy with a chance of showers with a slight chance of thunderstorms in the morning, then partly sunny in the afternoon. Highs in the lower 70s. Chance of rain 30%. Monday night, mostly cloudy. Lows in the upper 50s. Tuesday, mostly cloudy with a slight chance of showers in the morning, then partly sunny in the afternoon. Highs in the upper 60s. Tuesday night, partly cloudy in the evening, then becoming mostly cloudy. Lows in the middle 50s. Wednesday, partly sunny with a slight chance of showers. Highs in the lower 70s. Wednesday night, partly cloudy with a slight chance of thunderstorms. A slight chance of showers in the evening, then a chance of showers after midnight. Lows around 60. Chance of rain 30%. Thursday, mostly cloudy with a chance of showers in the morning, then partly sunny with a slight chance of showers in the afternoon. Highs in the middle 70s. Chance of rain 40%. This hazardous weather outlook is for central Kansas, east central Kansas, north central Kansas, and northeast Kansas. For this afternoon and tonight, the probability for widespread hazardous weather is low. For Friday through Wednesday, storms are likely to form along a cold front Saturday afternoon and evening. A couple of storms could be strong to severe with damaging wind gusts, small hail, and locally heavy rainfall being the main hazards. This is NOAA Weather Radio Station WXK91 in Topeka. Here are the midnight conditions for the local area. At Topeka, it was clear. The temperature was 80 degrees, the dew point 72, and the relative humidity was 76%. The wind was calm. The pressure was 30.14 inches and steady. At Manhattan, it was clear. The temperature was 77 degrees, the dew point 69, and the relative humidity was 76%. The wind was west at 3 miles an hour. Around the region, it was clear, with a temperature of 74 at Lawrence, 84 at Kansas City, and 76 at Emporia. Under clear skies, Concordia reported 75,
Springfield reported 80, and Wichita reported 80.

1. It was mostly cloudy, with a temperature of 73 at Beatrice and 72 at Omaha. Once again, at Manhattan, it was 77 degrees under clear skies. Once again, at Topeka, it was 80 degrees under clear skies. Now here is your National Weather Service forecast. West of tonight, clear. Lows in the lower 70s. Southeast winds around 5 miles per hour. Friday, sunny, hot with highs in the middle 90s. South winds 10 to 15 miles per hour with gusts up to 25 miles per hour. Friday night, partly cloudy. Humid with lows in the lower 70s. South winds 5 to 10 miles per hour with gusts up to 20 miles per hour. Saturday, mostly sunny. A chance of showers and thunderstorms in the afternoon. Humid with highs in the lower 90s. Southwest winds 10 to 15 miles per hour with gusts up to 25 miles per hour. Chance of rain 30%. Saturday night, a chance of thunderstorms. Showers with lows in the upper 60s. North winds around 5 miles per hour, becoming northeast after midnight. Chance of rain 80%. Sunday and Sunday night, showers likely with a chance of thunderstorms. Highs in the upper 70s. Lows in the lower 60s. Chance of rain 70%. Monday, mostly cloudy with a chance of showers with a slight chance of thunderstorms in the morning, then partly sunny in the afternoon. Highs in the lower 70s. Chance of rain 30%. Monday night, mostly cloudy. Lows in the upper 50s. Tuesday, mostly cloudy with a slight chance of showers in the morning, then partly sunny in the afternoon. Highs in the upper 60s. Tuesday night, partly cloudy in the evening, then becoming mostly cloudy. Lows in the middle 50s. Wednesday, partly sunny with a slight chance of showers. Highs in the lower 70s. Wednesday night, partly cloudy with a slight chance of thunderstorms. A slight chance of showers in the evening, then a chance of showers after midnight. Lows around 60. Chance of rain 30%. Thursday, mostly cloudy with a chance of showers in the morning, then partly sunny with a slight chance of showers in the afternoon. Highs in the middle 70s. Chance of rain 40%. This hazardous weather outlook is for central Kansas, east central Kansas, north central Kansas and northeast Kansas. For this afternoon and tonight, the probability for widespread hazardous weather is low. For Friday through Wednesday, storms are likely to form along a cold front Saturday afternoon and evening. A couple of storms could be strong to severe with damaging wind gusts, small hail, and locally heavy rainfall being the main hazards. This is NOAA Weather Radio Station WXK91 in Topeka. Here are the midnight conditions for the local area. At Topeka, it was clear. The temperature was 80 degrees, the dew point 72, and the relative humidity was 76%. The wind was calm. The pressure was 30.14 inches and steady. At Manhattan, it was clear. The temperature was 77 degrees, the dew point 69, and the relative humidity was 76%. The wind was west at 3 miles an hour. Around the region, it was clear, with a temperature of 74 at Lawrence, 84 at Kansas City, and 76 at Emporia. Under clear skies, Concordia reported 75, Springfield reported 80, and Wichita reported 81. It was mostly cloudy, with a temperature of 73 at Beatrice, and 72 at Omaha. Once again, at Manhattan, it was 77 degrees under clear skies. Once again, at Topeka, it was 80 degrees under clear skies. Now here is your National Weather Service forecast. West of tonight, clear. Lows in the lower 70s. Southeast winds around 5 miles per hour. Friday, sunny, hot with highs in the middle 90s. South winds 10 to 15 miles per hour with gusts up to 25 miles per hour.
Friday night, partly cloudy. Humid with lows in the lower 70s. South winds 5 to 10 miles per hour with gusts up to 20 miles per hour. Saturday, mostly sunny. A chance of showers and thunderstorms in the afternoon. Humid with highs in the lower 90s. Southwest winds 10 to 15 miles per hour with gusts up to 25 miles per hour. Chance of rain 30%. Saturday night, a chance of thunderstorms. Showers with lows in the upper 60s. Northwest winds around 5 miles per hour, becoming northeast after midnight. Chance of rain 80%. Sunday and Sunday night, showers likely with a chance of thunderstorms. Highs in the upper 70s. Lows in the lower 60s. Chance of rain 70%. Monday, mostly cloudy with a chance of showers with a slight chance of thunderstorms in the morning, then partly sunny in the afternoon. Highs in the lower 70s. Chance of rain 30%. Monday night, mostly cloudy. Lows in the upper 50s. Tuesday, mostly cloudy with a slight chance of showers in the morning, then partly sunny in the afternoon. Highs in the upper 60s. Tuesday night, partly cloudy in the evening, then becoming mostly cloudy. Lows in the middle 50s. Wednesday, partly sunny with a slight chance of showers. Highs in the lower 70s. Wednesday night, partly cloudy with a slight chance of thunderstorms. A slight chance of showers in the evening, then a chance of showers after midnight. Lows around 60. Chance of rain 30%. Thursday, mostly cloudy with a chance of showers in the morning, then partly sunny with a slight chance of showers in the afternoon. Highs in the middle 70s. Chance of rain 40%. This hazardous weather outlook is for central Kansas, east central Kansas, north central Kansas and northeast Kansas. For this afternoon and tonight, the probability for widespread hazardous weather is low. For Friday through Wednesday, storms are likely to form along a cold front Saturday afternoon and evening. A couple of storms could be strong to severe with damaging wind gusts, small hail, and locally heavy rainfall being the main hazards. This is NOAA Weather Radio Station WXK91 in Topeka. Now here is your National Weather Service forecast. West of tonight, clear. Lows in the lower 70s. Southeast winds around 5 miles per hour. Friday, sunny, hot with highs in the middle 90s. South winds 10 to 15 miles per hour with gusts up to 25 miles per hour. Friday night, partly cloudy. Humid with lows in the lower 70s. South winds 5 to 10 miles per hour with gusts up to 20 miles per hour. Saturday, mostly sunny. A chance of showers and thunderstorms in the afternoon. Humid with highs in the lower 90s. Southwest winds 10 to 15 miles per hour with gusts up to 25 miles per hour. Chance of rain 30%. Saturday night, a chance of thunderstorms. Showers with lows in the upper 60s. Northwest winds around 5 miles per hour, becoming northeast after midnight. Chance of rain 80%. Sunday and Sunday night, showers likely with a chance of thunderstorms. Highs in the upper 70s. Lows in the lower 60s. Chance of rain 70%. Monday, mostly cloudy with a chance of showers with a slight chance of thunderstorms in the morning, then partly sunny in the afternoon. Highs in the lower 70s. Chance of rain 30%. Monday night, mostly cloudy. Lows in the upper 50s. Tuesday, mostly cloudy with a slight chance of showers in the morning, then partly sunny in the afternoon. Highs in the upper 60s. Tuesday night, partly cloudy in the evening, then becoming mostly cloudy. Lows in the middle 50s. Wednesday, partly sunny with a slight chance of showers. Highs in the lower 70s. Wednesday night, partly cloudy with a slight chance of thunderstorms. A slight chance of showers in the evening, then a chance of showers after midnight. Lows around 60.
chance of rain 30%.

Thursday, mostly cloudy with a chance of showers in the morning, then partly sunny with a slight chance of showers in the afternoon. Highs in the middle 70s. Chance of rain 40%. The current time is 1:09 a.m. Central Daylight Time. This hazardous weather outlook is for Central Kansas, East Central Kansas, North Central Kansas and Northeast Kansas. For this afternoon and tonight, the probability for widespread hazardous weather is low. For Friday through Wednesday, storms are likely to form along a cold front Saturday afternoon and evening. A couple of storms could be strong to severe with damaging wind gusts, small hail, and locally heavy rainfall being the main hazards. This is NOAA Weather Radio Station WXK91 in Topeka. Now here is your National Weather Service forecast. West of tonight, clear. Lows in the lower 70s. Southeast winds around 5 miles per hour. Friday, sunny, hot with highs in the middle 90s. South winds 10 to 15 miles per hour with gusts up to 25 miles per hour. Friday night, partly cloudy. Humid with lows in the lower 70s. South winds 5 to 10 miles per hour with gusts up to 20 miles per hour. Saturday, mostly sunny. A chance of showers and thunderstorms in the afternoon. Humid with highs in the lower 90s. Southwest winds 10 to 15 miles per hour with gusts up to 25 miles per hour. Chance of rain 30%. Saturday night, a chance of thunderstorms. Showers with lows in the upper 60s. Northwest winds around 5 miles per hour, becoming northeast after midnight. Chance of rain 80%. Sunday and Sunday night, showers likely with a chance of thunderstorms. Highs in the upper 70s. Lows in the lower 60s. Chance of rain 70%. Monday, mostly cloudy with a chance of showers with a slight chance of thunderstorms in the morning, then partly sunny in the afternoon. Highs in the lower 70s. Chance of rain 30%. Monday night, mostly cloudy. Lows in the upper 50s. Tuesday, mostly cloudy with a slight chance of showers in the morning, then partly sunny in the afternoon. Highs in the upper 60s. Tuesday night, partly cloudy in the evening, then becoming mostly cloudy. Lows in the middle 50s. Wednesday, partly sunny with a slight chance of showers. Highs in the lower 70s. Wednesday night, partly cloudy with a slight chance of thunderstorms. A slight chance of showers in the evening, then a chance of showers after midnight. Lows around 60. Chance of rain 30%. Thursday, mostly cloudy with a chance of showers in the morning, then partly sunny with a slight chance of showers in the afternoon. Highs in the middle 70s. Chance of rain 40%. This hazardous weather outlook is for Central Kansas, East Central Kansas, North Central Kansas and Northeast Kansas. For this afternoon and tonight, the probability for widespread hazardous weather is low. For Friday through Wednesday, storms are likely to form along a cold front Saturday afternoon and evening. A couple of storms could be strong to severe with damaging wind gusts, small hail, and locally heavy rainfall being the main hazards. This is NOAA Weather Radio Station WXK91 in Topeka. Here are the 1 a.m. conditions for the local area. At Topeka, it was clear. The temperature was 77 degrees, the dew point 72, and the relative humidity was 84%. The wind was northeast at 3 miles an hour. The pressure was 30.13 inches and falling. At Manhattan, it was clear. The temperature was 79 degrees, the dew point 68, and the relative humidity was 69%. The wind was southwest at 3 miles an hour. Around the region, it was clear, with a temperature of 74 at Lawrence, 83 at Kansas City, 75 at Emporia, and 78 at Concordia. Under clear skies, Beatrice reported 74, Springfield reported 80, and Wichita reported 80. At Omaha, it was mostly cloudy,

with a temperature of 72. Once again, at Manhattan, it was 79 degrees under clear skies. Once again, at Topeka, it was 77 degrees under clear skies. Now here is your National Weather Service forecast. West of tonight, clear. Lows in the lower 70s. Southeast winds around 5 miles per hour. Friday, sunny, hot with highs in the middle 90s. South winds 10 to 15 miles per hour with gusts up to 25 miles per hour. Friday night, partly cloudy. Humid with lows in the lower 70s. South winds 5 to 10 miles per hour with gusts up to 20 miles per hour. Saturday, mostly sunny. A chance of showers and thunderstorms in the afternoon. Humid with highs in the lower 90s. Southwest winds 10-15 miles per hour with gusts up to 25 miles per hour. Chance of rain 30%. Saturday night, a chance of thunderstorms. Showers with lows in the upper 60s. Northwest winds around 5 miles per hour, becoming northeast after midnight. Chance of rain 80%. Sunday and Sunday night, showers likely with a chance of thunderstorms. Highs in the upper 70s. Lows in the lower 60s. Chance of rain 70%. Monday, mostly cloudy with a chance of showers with a slight chance of thunderstorms in the morning, then partly sunny in the afternoon. Highs in the lower 70s. Chance of rain 30%. Monday night, mostly cloudy. Lows in the upper 50s. Tuesday, mostly cloudy with a slight chance of showers in the morning, then partly sunny in the afternoon. Highs in the upper 60s. Tuesday night, partly cloudy in the evening, then becoming mostly cloudy. Lows in the middle 50s. Wednesday, partly sunny with a slight chance of showers. Highs in the lower 70s. Wednesday night, partly cloudy with a slight chance of thunderstorms. A slight chance of showers in the evening, then a chance of showers after midnight. Lows around 60. Chance of rain 30%. Thursday, mostly cloudy with a chance of showers in the morning, then partly sunny with a slight chance of showers in the afternoon. Highs in the middle 70s. Chance of rain 40%. This hazardous weather outlook is for central Kansas, east central Kansas, north central Kansas and northeast Kansas. For this afternoon and tonight, the probability for widespread hazardous weather is low. For Friday through Wednesday, storms are likely to form along a cold front Saturday afternoon and evening. A couple of storms could be strong to severe with damaging wind gusts, small hail, and locally heavy rain.

pressure was 30.13 inches and falling. At Manhattan, it was clear. The temperature was 79 degrees, the dew point 68, and the relative humidity was 69%. The wind was southwest at 3 miles an hour. Around the region, it was clear, with a temperature of 74 at Lawrence, 83 at Kansas City, 75 at Emporia, and 78 at Concordia. Under clear skies, Beatrice reported 74, Springfield reported 80, and Wichita reported 80. At Omaha, it was mostly cloudy, with a temperature of 72. Once again, at Manhattan, it was 79 degrees under clear skies. Once again, at Topeka, it was 77 degrees under clear skies. Now here is your National Weather Service forecast. West of tonight, clear. Lows in the lower 70s. Southeast winds around 5 miles per hour.

per hour. Saturday, mostly sunny. A chance of showers and thunderstorms in the afternoon. Humid with highs in the lower 90s. Southwest winds 10 to 15 miles per hour with gusts up to 25 miles per hour. Chance of rain 30%. Saturday night, a chance of thunderstorms. Showers with lows in the upper 60s.

Tuesday, mostly cloudy with a slight chance of showers in the morning, then partly sunny in the afternoon. Highs in the upper 60s. Tuesday night, mostly cloudy. Lows in the middle 50s. Wednesday, partly sunny with a slight chance of showers. Highs in the lower 60s, mostly cloudy with a slight chance of thunderstorms. A slight chance of showers in the evening, then a chance of showers after mid. Chance of rain 30%. Thursday, mostly cloudy with a chance of showers in the morning,

evening, then becoming mostly cloudy. Lows in the middle 50s. The showers. Highs in the lower 70s. Wednesday night, partly cloudy with a slight chance of thunderstorms. A chance of showers after midnight.

chance of thunderstorms. Showers with lows in the upper 60s. Northeast winds 5 to 10 miles per hour. Chance of rain 90%. Sunday, mostly cloudy, thunderstorms in the morning, then showers likely with a chance of thunderstorms in the afternoon. Not as warm with highs in the upper 70s. Chance of rain 70%. Sunday night, mostly cloudy with a chance of showers. A chance of thunderstorms in the lower 60s. Chance of rain 50%. Monday, mostly cloudy,

hail, and locally heavy rain. The Topeka, Kansas climate summary for yesterday, September 17, 2026. Yesterday's high temperature was 96 degrees. The normal high is 81. The record high is 103 degrees, which was set in 1953.

above the normal amount of 2.06 inches for September. The total precipitation for the year still stands at 32.98 inches, which is 4.03 inches above normal. Yesterday the maximum wind observed was 10 miles an hour from the west. The normal high

occurred in 1925, and the record low is 35, which occurred in 1973. Sunrise today is at 7:07 a.m. and sunset is at 7:26 p.m. The Manhattan, Kansas Climate Summary 26. Yesterday's high temperature was 95 degrees. The normal high is 81. Yesterday's low temperature was 66 degrees. The normal low is 56. No precipitation fell yesterday, which leaves the monthly total at 2.

sunrise today is at 7:11 a.m. and sunset is at 7:30 p.m. This is NOAA Weather Radio Station WXK91 in Topeka. Here are the 1 a.m. conditions for the local area. At Topeka, it was clear. The temperature was 77 degrees, the dew point 72.

skies. Now here is your National Weather Service forecast. Rest of tonight, clear. Lows in the lower 70s. Southeast winds around 5 miles per hour. Friday, sunny, hot with highs.

highs in the lower 70s. Monday night through Wednesday in the lower 50s. Highs in the upper 60s. Wednesday night, mostly cloudy. A slight chance in the middle 50s. Thursday, mostly cloudy with a chance of showers in the morning.

Yesterday, the maximum wind observed was 9 miles an hour from the east. The highest wind gust observed was 12 miles per hour from the east. The normal high temperature for today is 81 degrees, and the normal low is 55.

showers with lows in the upper 60s. Northeast winds 5 to 10 miles per hour. Chance of rain 90%. Sunday, mostly cloudy. A chance of showers with a slight chance of thunderstorms in the morning, then showers likely with a chance of thunderstorms in the afternoon. Not as warm with highs in the upper 70s. Chance of rain 70%. Sunday night, mostly cloudy with a chance of showers. A chance of thunderstorms, mainly in the evening. Lows in the lower 60s. Chance of rain 50%. Monday, mostly cloudy. A slight chance of showers in the morning. Highs in the lower 70s. Monday night through Wednesday, mostly cloudy. Lows in the lower 50s. Highs in the upper 60s. Wednesday night, mostly cloudy. A slight chance of showers after midnight. Lows in the middle 50s. Thursday, mostly cloudy with a chance of showers in the morning, then partly sunny in the afternoon. Highs in the lower 70s. Chance of rain 30%.

The wind was northeast at 3 miles an hour. The pressure was 30.13 inches and falling. At Manhattan, it was clear. The temperature was 79 degrees, the dew point 68, and the relative humidity was 69%. The wind was southwest at 3 miles an hour. Around the region, it was clear, with a temperature of 74 at Lawrence, 83 at Kansas City, 75 at Emporia, and 78 at Concordia. Under clear skies, Beatrice reported 74, Springfield reported 80, and Wichita reported 80. At Omaha, it was mostly

yesterday, which leaves the monthly total at 3.61 inches. This is 1.55 inches above the normal amount of 2.06 inches for September. The total precipitation for the year still stands at 32.98 inches, which is 4.03 inches above normal. Yesterday, the maximum wind observed was 10 miles an hour from the west. The highest wind gust observed was 15 miles per hour from the west. The normal high temperature for today is 80 degrees, and the normal high for today is 101, which occurred in 1925, and the record low is 35, which occurred in 1973. Sunrise today is at 7:07 a.m. and sunset is at 7:26 p.m. The Manhattan, Kansas climate summary for yesterday, September 17, 2026. Yesterday's high temperature was 95 degrees. The normal high is 81. Yesterday's low temperature was 66 degrees. The normal low is 56. No precipitation fell yesterday, which leaves the monthly total at 2.79 inches. This is 1.16 inches above the normal amount of 1.63 inches for September. The total precipitation for the year still stands at 27.17 inches, which is 0.84 inches above normal. Yesterday, the maximum wind observed was 9 miles an hour from the east. The highest wind gust observed was 12 miles per hour from the east. The normal high temperature for today is 81 degrees, and the normal low is 55. Sunrise today is at 7:11 a.m. and sunset is at 7:30 p.m. This is NOAA Weather Radio Station WXK91 in Topeka. 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West of tonight, clear. Lows in the lower 70s. Southeast winds around 5 miles per hour. Friday, sunny, hot with highs in the middle 90s. South winds 10 to 15 miles per hour with gusts up to 25 miles per hour. Friday night, partly cloudy. Humid with lows in the middle 70s. South winds 5 to 10 miles per hour with gusts up to 20 miles per hour. Saturday, mostly sunny. A chance of showers with a slight chance of thunderstorms in the afternoon. Humid with highs in the middle 90s. Southwest winds 10 to 15 miles per hour with gusts up to 25 miles per hour. Chance of rain 50%. Saturday night, a chance of thunderstorms. Showers with lows in the upper 60s. Northeast winds 5 to 10 miles per hour. Chance of rain 90%. Sunday, mostly cloudy. A chance of showers with a slight chance of thunderstorms in the morning, then showers likely with a chance of thunderstorms in the afternoon. Not as warm with highs in the upper 70s. Chance of rain 70%. Sunday night, mostly cloudy with a chance of showers. A chance of thunderstorms, mainly in the evening. Lows in the lower 60s. Chance of rain 50%. Monday, mostly cloudy. A slight chance of showers in the morning. Highs in the lower 70s. Monday night through Wednesday, mostly cloudy. Lows in the lower 50s. Highs in the upper 60s. Wednesday night, mostly cloudy. A slight chance of showers after midnight. Lows in the middle 50s. Thursday, mostly cloudy with a chance of showers in the morning, then partly sunny in the afternoon. Highs in the lower 70s. Chance of rain 30%. The current time is 2:09 a.m. Central Daylight Time. This hazardous weather outlook is for Central Kansas, East Central Kansas, North Central Kansas, and Northeast Kansas. For this afternoon and tonight, the probability for widespread hazardous weather is low. For Friday through Wednesday, storms are likely to form along a cold front Saturday afternoon and evening. A couple of storms could be strong to severe with damaging wind gusts, small hail, and locally heavy rainfall being the main hazards. The Topeka, Kansas climate summary for yesterday, September 17, 2026. Yesterday's high temperature was 96 degrees. The normal high is 81.

The record high is 103 degrees, which was set in 1953. Yesterday's low temperature was 70 degrees. The normal low is 57. The record low is 39 degrees, which was set in 1981. No precipitation fell yesterday, which leaves the monthly total at 3.61 inches. This is 1.55 inches above the normal amount of 2.06 inches for September. The total precipitation for the year still stands at 32.98 inches, which is 4.03 inches above normal. Yesterday the maximum wind observed was 10 miles an hour from the west. The highest wind gust observed was 15 miles per hour from the west. The normal high temperature for today is 80 degrees, and the normal low is 57. The record high for today is 101, which occurred in 1925, and the record low is 35, which occurred in 1973. Sunrise today is at 7:07 a.m. and sunset is at 7:26 p.m. The Manhattan, Kansas climate summary for yesterday, September 17, 2026. Yesterday's high temperature was 95 degrees. The normal high is 81. Yesterday's low temperature was 66 degrees. The normal low is 56. No precipitation fell yesterday, which leaves the monthly total at 2.79 inches. This is 1.16 inches above the normal amount of 1.63 inches for September. The total precipitation for the year still stands at 27.17 inches, which is 0.84 inches above normal. Yesterday the maximum wind observed was 9 miles an hour from the east. The highest wind gust observed was 12 miles per hour from the east. The normal high temperature for today is 81 degrees, and the normal low is 55. Sunrise today is at 7:11 a.m. and sunset is at 7:30 p.m. This is NOAA Weather Radio Station WXK91 in Topeka. Here are the two a.m. conditions for the local area. At Topeka, it was clear. The temperature was 76 degrees, the dew point 72, and the relative humidity was 87%. The wind was calm. The pressure was 30.13 inches and steady. At Manhattan, it was clear. The temperature was 77 degrees, the dew point 68, and the relative humidity was 73%. The wind was calm. Around the region, it was clear, with a temperature of 73 at Lawrence, 81 at Kansas City, and 75 at Emporia. Under clear skies, Concordia reported 78, Springfield reported 79, and Wichita reported 77. At Beatrice, it was partly cloudy, with a temperature of 74. At Omaha, it was mostly cloudy, with a temperature of 71. Once again, at Manhattan, it was 77 degrees under clear skies. Once again, at Topeka, it was 76 degrees under clear skies. Now here is your National Weather Service forecast. West of tonight, clear. Lows in the lower 70s. Southeast winds around 5 miles per hour. Friday, sunny, hot with highs in the middle 90s. South winds 10 to 15 miles per hour with gusts up to 25 miles per hour. Friday night, partly cloudy. Humid with lows in the middle 70s. South winds 5 to 10 miles per hour with gusts up to 20 miles per hour. Saturday, mostly sunny. A chance of showers with a slight chance of thunderstorms in the afternoon. Humid with highs in the middle 90s. Southwest winds 10 to 15 miles per hour with gusts up to 25 miles per hour. Chance of rain 50%. Saturday night, a chance of thunderstorms. Showers with lows in the upper 60s. Northeast winds 5 to 10 miles per hour. Chance of rain 90%. Sunday, mostly cloudy. A chance of showers with a slight chance of thunderstorms in the morning, then showers likely with a chance of thunderstorms in the afternoon. Not as warm with highs in the upper 70s. Chance of rain 70%. Sunday night, mostly cloudy with a chance of showers.
a chance of thunderstorms, mainly in the evening. Lows in the lower 60s. Chance of rain 50%. Monday, mostly cloudy. A slight chance of showers in the morning. Highs in the lower 70s. Monday night through Wednesday, mostly cloudy. Lows in the lower 50s. Highs in the upper 60s. Wednesday night, mostly cloudy. A slight chance of showers after midnight. Lows in the middle 50s. Thursday, mostly cloudy with a chance of showers in the morning, then partly sunny in the afternoon. Highs in the lower 70s. Chance of rain 30%. This hazardous weather outlook is for central Kansas, east central Kansas, north central Kansas, and northeast Kansas. For this afternoon and tonight, the probability for widespread hazardous weather is low. For Friday through Wednesday, storms are likely to form along a cold front Saturday afternoon and evening. A couple of storms could be strong to severe with damaging wind gusts, small hail, and locally heavy rainfall being the main hazards. The Topeka, Kansas climate summary for yesterday, September 17, 2026. Yesterday's high temperature was 96 degrees. The normal high is 81. The record high is 103 degrees, which was set in 1953. Yesterday's low temperature was 70 degrees. The normal low is 57. The record low is 39 degrees, which was set in 1981. No precipitation fell yesterday, which leaves the monthly total at 3.61 inches. This is 1.55 inches above the normal amount of 2.06 inches for September. The total precipitation for the year still stands at 32.98 inches, which is 4.03 inches above normal. Yesterday the maximum wind observed was 10 miles an hour from the west. The highest wind gust observed was 15 miles per hour from the west. The normal high temperature for today is 80 degrees, and the normal low is 57. The record high for today is 101, which occurred in 1925, and the record low is 35, which occurred in 1973. Sunrise today is at 7:07 a.m. and sunset is at 7:26 p.m. The Manhattan, Kansas climate summary for yesterday, September 17, 2026. Yesterday's high temperature was 95 degrees. The normal high is 81. Yesterday's low temperature was 66 degrees. The normal low is 56. No precipitation fell yesterday, which leaves the monthly total at 2.79 inches. This is 1.16 inches above the normal amount of 1.63 inches for September. The total precipitation for the year still stands at 27.17 inches, which is 0.84 inches above normal. Yesterday the maximum wind observed was 9 miles an hour from the east. The highest wind gust observed was 12 miles per hour from the east. The normal high temperature for today is 81 degrees, and the normal low is 55. Sunrise today is at 7:11 a.m. and sunset is at 7:30 p.m. This is NOAA Weather Radio Station WXK91 in Topeka. Here are the two a.m. conditions for the local area. At Topeka, it was clear. The temperature was 76 degrees, the dew point 72, and the relative humidity was 87%. The wind was calm. The pressure was 30.13 inches and steady. At Manhattan, it was clear. The temperature was 77 degrees, the dew point 68, and the relative humidity was 73%. The wind was calm. Around the region, it was clear, with a temperature of 73 at Lawrence, 81 at Kansas City, and 75 at Emporia. Under clear skies, Concordia reported 78, Springfield reported 79, and Wichita reported 77. At Beatrice, it was partly cloudy, with a temperature of 74. At Omaha, it was mostly cloudy, with a temperature of 71. Once again, at Manhattan, it was 77 degrees under clear skies. Once again, at Topeka, it was 76 degrees under clear skies.
Now here is your National Weather Service forecast. West of tonight, clear. Lows in the lower 70s. Southeast winds around 5 miles per hour. Friday, sunny, hot with highs in the middle 90s. South winds 10 to 15 miles per hour with gusts up to 25 miles per hour. Friday night, partly cloudy. Humid with lows in the middle 70s. South winds 5 to 10 miles per hour with gusts up to 20 miles per hour. Saturday, mostly sunny. A chance of showers with a slight chance of thunderstorms in the afternoon. Humid with highs in the middle 90s. Southwest winds 10 to 15 miles per hour with gusts up to 25 miles per hour. Chance of rain 50%. Saturday night, a chance of thunderstorms. Showers with lows in the upper 60s. Northeast winds 5 to 10 miles per hour. Chance of rain 90%. Sunday, mostly cloudy. A chance of showers with a slight chance of thunderstorms in the morning, then showers likely with a chance of thunderstorms in the afternoon. Not as warm with highs in the upper 70s. Chance of rain 70%. Sunday night, mostly cloudy with a chance of showers. A chance of thunderstorms, mainly in the evening. Lows in the lower 60s. Chance of rain 50%. Monday, mostly cloudy. A slight chance of showers in the morning. Highs in the lower 70s. Monday night through Wednesday, mostly cloudy. Lows in the lower 50s. Highs in the upper 60s. Wednesday night, mostly cloudy. A slight chance of showers after midnight. Lows in the middle 50s. Thursday, mostly cloudy with a chance of showers in the morning, then partly sunny in the afternoon. Highs in the lower 70s. Chance of rain 30%. This hazardous weather outlook is for central Kansas, east central Kansas, north central Kansas, and northeast Kansas. For this afternoon and tonight, the probability for widespread hazardous weather is low. For Friday through Wednesday, storms are likely to form along a cold front Saturday afternoon and evening. A couple of storms could be strong to severe with damaging wind gusts, small hail, and locally heavy rainfall being the main hazards. The Topeka, Kansas climate summary for yesterday, September 17, 2026. Yesterday's high temperature was 96 degrees. The normal high is 81. The record high is 103 degrees, which was set in 1953. Yesterday's low temperature was 70 degrees. The normal low is 57. The record low is 39 degrees, which was set in 1981. No precipitation fell yesterday, which leaves the monthly total at 3.61 inches. This is 1.55 inches above the normal amount of 2.06 inches for September. The total precipitation for the year still stands at 32.98 inches, which is 4.03 inches above normal. Yesterday the maximum wind observed was 10 miles an hour from the west. The highest wind gust observed was 15 miles per hour from the west. The normal high temperature for today is 80 degrees, and the normal low is 57. The record high for today is 101, which occurred in 1925, and the record low is 35, which occurred in 1973. Sunrise today is at 7:07 a.m. and sunset is at 7:26 p.m. The current time is 2:24 a.m. Central Daylight Time. The Manhattan, Kansas climate summary for yesterday, September 17, 2026. Yesterday's high temperature was 95 degrees. The normal high is 81. Yesterday's low temperature was 66 degrees. The normal low is 56. No precipitation fell yesterday, which leaves the monthly total at 2.79 inches. This is 1.16 inches above the normal amount of 1.63 inches for September. The total precipitation for the year still stands at 27.17 inches, which is 0.84 inches above normal. Yesterday the maximum wind observed was 9 miles an hour from the east.
the highest wind gust observed was 12 miles per hour from the east. The normal high temperature for today is 81 degrees, and the normal low is 55. Sunrise today is at 7:11 a.m. and sunset is at 7:30 p.m. This is NOAA Weather Radio Station WXK91 in Topeka. Here are the two a.m. conditions for the local area. At Topeka, it was clear. The temperature was 76 degrees, the dew point 72, and the relative humidity was 87%. The wind was calm. The pressure was 30.13 inches and steady. At Manhattan, it was clear. The temperature was 77 degrees, the dew point 68, and the relative humidity was 73%. The wind was calm. Around the region, it was clear, with a temperature of 73 at Lawrence, 81 at Kansas City, and 75 at Emporia. Under clear skies, Concordia reported 78, Springfield reported 79, and Wichita reported 77. At Beatrice, it was partly cloudy, with a temperature of 74. At Omaha, it was mostly cloudy, with a temperature of 71. Once again, at Manhattan, it was 77 degrees under clear skies. Once again, at Topeka, it was 76 degrees under clear skies. Now here is your National Weather Service forecast. West of tonight, clear. Lows in the lower 70s. Southeast winds around 5 miles per hour. Friday, sunny, hot with highs in the middle 90s. South winds 10 to 15 miles per hour with gusts up to 25 miles per hour. Friday night, partly cloudy. Humid with lows in the middle 70s. South winds 5 to 10 miles per hour with gusts up to 20 miles per hour. Saturday, mostly sunny. A chance of showers with a slight chance of thunderstorms in the afternoon. Humid with highs in the middle 90s. Southwest winds 10 to 15 miles per hour with gusts up to 25 miles per hour. Chance of rain 50%. Saturday night, a chance of thunderstorms. Showers with lows in the upper 60s. Northeast winds 5 to 10 miles per hour. Chance of rain 90%. Sunday, mostly cloudy. A chance of showers with a slight chance of thunderstorms in the morning, then showers likely with a chance of thunderstorms in the afternoon. Not as warm with highs in the upper 70s. Chance of rain 70%. Sunday night, mostly cloudy with a chance of showers. A chance of thunderstorms, mainly in the evening. Lows in the lower 60s. Chance of rain 50%. Monday, mostly cloudy. A slight chance of showers in the morning. Highs in the lower 70s. Monday night through Wednesday, mostly cloudy. Lows in the lower 50s. Highs in the upper 60s. Wednesday night, mostly cloudy. A slight chance of showers after midnight. Lows in the middle 50s. Thursday, mostly cloudy with a chance of showers in the morning, then partly sunny in the afternoon. Highs in the lower 70s. Chance of rain 30%. This hazardous weather outlook is for central Kansas, east central Kansas, north central Kansas, and northeast Kansas. For this afternoon and tonight, the probability for widespread hazardous weather is low. For Friday through Wednesday, storms are likely to form along a cold front Saturday afternoon and evening. A couple of storms could be strong to severe with damaging wind gusts, small hail, and locally heavy rainfall being the main hazards. The Topeka, Kansas climate summary for yesterday, September 17, 2026. Yesterday's high temperature was 96 degrees. The normal high is 81. The record high is 103 degrees, which was set in 1953. Yesterday's low temperature was 70 degrees. The normal low is 57. The record low is 39 degrees, which was set in 1981. No precipitation fell yesterday, which leaves the monthly total at 3.61 inches.
This is 1.55 inches above the normal amount of 2.06 inches for September. The total precipitation for the year still stands at 32.98 inches, which is 4.03 inches above normal. Yesterday, the maximum wind observed was 10 miles an hour from the west. The highest wind gust observed was 15 miles per hour from the west. The normal high temperature for today is 80 degrees, and the normal low is 57. The record high for today is 101, which occurred in 1925, and the record low is 35, which occurred in 1973. Sunrise today is at 7:07 a.m. and sunset is at 7:26 p.m. The Manhattan, Kansas climate summary for yesterday, September 17, 2026. Yesterday's high temperature was 95 degrees. The normal high is 81. Yesterday's low temperature was 66 degrees. The normal low is 56. No precipitation fell yesterday, which leaves the monthly total at 2.79 inches. This is 1.16 inches above the normal amount of 1.63 inches for September. The total precipitation for the year still stands at 27.17 inches, which is 0.84 inches above normal. Yesterday, the maximum wind observed was 9 miles an hour from the east. The highest wind gust observed was 12 miles per hour from the east. The normal high temperature for today is 81 degrees, and the normal low is 55. Sunrise today is at 7:11 a.m. and sunset is at 7:30 p.m. This is NOAA Weather Radio Station WXK91 in Topeka. Here are the 2 a.m. conditions for the local area. At Topeka, it was clear. The temperature was 76 degrees, the dew point 72, and the relative humidity was 87%. The wind was calm. The pressure was 30.13 inches and steady. At Manhattan, it was clear. The temperature was 77 degrees, the dew point 68, and the relative humidity was 73%. The wind was calm. Around the region, it was clear, with a temperature of 73 at Lawrence, 81 at Kansas City, and 75 at Emporia. Under clear skies, Concordia reported 78, Springfield reported 79, and Wichita reported 77. At Beatrice, it was partly cloudy, with a temperature of 74. At Omaha, it was mostly cloudy, with a temperature of 71. Once again, at Manhattan, it was 77 degrees under clear skies. Once again, at Topeka, it was 76 degrees under clear skies. Now here is your National Weather Service forecast. West of tonight, clear. Lows in the lower 70s. Southeast winds around 5 miles per hour. Friday, sunny, hot with highs in the middle 90s, 5 miles per hour. Friday, sunny, hot with highs in the middle 90s. South winds 10 to 15 miles per hour with gusts up to 25 miles per hour. Friday night, partly cloudy. Humid with lows in the middle 70s. South winds 5 to 10 miles per hour with gusts up to 20 miles per hour. Saturday, mostly sunny. A chance of showers with a slight chance of thunderstorms in the afternoon. Humid with highs in the middle 90s. Southwest winds 10 to 15 miles per hour with gusts up to 25 miles per hour. Chance of rain 50%. Saturday night, a chance of thunderstorms. Showers with lows in the upper 60s. Northeast winds 5 to 10 miles per hour. Chance of rain 90%. Sunday, mostly cloudy. A chance of showers with a slight chance of thunderstorms in the morning, then showers likely with a chance of thunderstorms in the afternoon. Not as warm with highs in the upper 70s. Chance of rain 70%. Sunday night, mostly cloudy with a chance of showers. A chance of thunderstorms, mainly in the evening. Lows in the lower 60s. Chance of rain 50%. Monday, mostly cloudy. A slight chance of showers in the morning. Highs in the lower 70s. Monday night through Wednesday,
mostly cloudy. Lows in the lower 50s. Highs in the upper 60s. Wednesday night.

mostly cloudy. A slight chance of showers after midnight. Lows in the middle 50s. Thursday, mostly cloudy with a chance of showers in the morning, then partly sunny in the afternoon. Highs in the lower 70s. Chance of rain 30%. This hazardous weather outlook is for central Kansas, east central Kansas, north central Kansas and northeast Kansas. For this afternoon and tonight, the probability for widespread hazardous weather is low. For Friday through Wednesday, storms are likely to form along a cold front Saturday afternoon and evening. A couple of storms could be strong to severe with damaging wind gusts, small hail, and locally heavy rainfall being the main hazards. The Topeka, Kansas climate summary for yesterday, September 17, 2026. Yesterday's high temperature was 96 degrees. The normal high is 81. The record high is 103 degrees, which was set in 1953. Yesterday's low temperature was 70 degrees. The normal low is 57. The record low is 39 degrees, which was set in 1981. No precipitation fell yesterday, which leaves the monthly total at 3.61 inches. This is 1.55 inches above the normal amount of 2.06 inches for September. The total precipitation for the year still stands at 32.98 inches, which is 4.03 inches above normal. Yesterday the maximum wind observed was 10 miles an hour from the west. The highest wind gust observed was 15 miles per hour from the west. The normal high temperature for today is 80 degrees, and the normal low is 57. The record high for today is 101, which occurred in 1925, and the record low is 35, which occurred in 1973. Sunrise today is at 7:07 a.m. and sunset is at 7:26 p.m. The Manhattan, Kansas climate summary for yesterday, September 17, 2026. Yesterday's high temperature was 95 degrees. The normal high is 81. Yesterday's low temperature was 66 degrees. The normal low is 56. No precipitation fell yesterday, which leaves the monthly total at 2.79 inches. This is 1.16 inches above the normal amount of 1.63 inches for September. The total precipitation for the year still stands at 27.17 inches, which is 0.84 inches above normal. Yesterday the maximum wind observed was 9 miles an hour from the east. The highest wind gust observed was 12 miles per hour from the east. The normal high temperature for today is 81 degrees, and the normal low is 55. Sunrise today is at 7:11 a.m. and sunset is at 7:30 p.m. This is NOAA Weather Radio WXK91 in Topeka. The current time is 2:38 a.m. Central Daylight Time. 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Here are the 2 a.m. conditions for the local area. At Topeka, it was clear. The temperature was 76 degrees, the dew point 72, and the relative humidity was 87%. The wind was calm. The pressure was 30.13 inches and steady. At Manhattan, it was clear. The temperature was 77 degrees, the dew point 68, and the relative humidity was 73%. The wind was calm. Around the region, it was clear, with a temperature of 73 at Lawrence, 81 at Kansas City, and 75 at Emporia. Under clear skies, Concordia reported 78, Springfield reported 79, and Wichita reported 77. At Beatrice, it was partly cloudy, with a temperature of 74. At Omaha, it was mostly cloudy, with a temperature of 71. Once again, at Manhattan, it was 77 degrees under clear skies. Once again, at Topeka, it was 76 degrees under clear skies. Now here is your National Weather Service forecast. West of tonight, clear. Lows in the lower 70s. Southeast winds around 5 miles per hour. Friday, sunny, hot with highs in the middle 90s.
south, winds 10 to 15 miles per hour with gusts up to 25 miles per hour. Friday night, partly cloudy. Humid with lows in the middle 70s. South winds 5 to 10 miles per hour with gusts up to 20 miles per hour. Saturday, mostly sunny. A chance of showers with a slight chance of thunderstorms in the afternoon. Humid with highs in the middle 90s. Southwest winds 10 to 15 miles per hour with gusts up to 25 miles per hour. Chance of rain 50%. Saturday night, a chance of thunderstorms. Showers with lows in the upper 60s. Northeast winds 5 to 10 miles per hour. Chance of rain 90%. Sunday, mostly cloudy. A chance of showers with a slight chance of thunderstorms in the morning, then showers likely with a chance of thunderstorms in the afternoon. Not as warm with highs in the upper 70s. Chance of rain 70%. Sunday night, mostly cloudy with a chance of showers. A chance of thunderstorms, mainly in the evening. Lows in the lower 60s. Chance of rain 50%. Monday, mostly cloudy. A slight chance of showers in the morning. Highs in the lower 70s. Monday night through Wednesday, mostly cloudy. Lows in the lower 50s. Highs in the upper 60s. Wednesday night, mostly cloudy. A slight chance of showers after midnight. Lows in the middle 50s. Thursday, mostly cloudy with a chance of showers in the morning, then partly sunny in the afternoon. Highs in the lower 70s. Chance of rain 30%. This hazardous weather outlook is for central Kansas, east central Kansas, north central Kansas, and northeast Kansas. For this afternoon and tonight, the probability for widespread hazardous weather is low. For Friday through Wednesday, storms are likely to form along a cold front Saturday afternoon and evening. A couple of storms could be strong to severe with damaging wind gusts, small hail, and locally heavy rainfall being the main hazards. The Topeka, Kansas climate summary for yesterday, September 17, 2026. Yesterday's high temperature was 96 degrees. The normal high is 81. The record high is 103 degrees, which was set in 1953. Yesterday's low temperature was 70 degrees. The normal low is 57. The record low is 39 degrees, which was set in 1981. No precipitation fell yesterday, which leaves the monthly total at 3.61 inches. This is 1.55 inches above the normal amount of 2.06 inches for September. The total precipitation for the year still stands at 32.98 inches, which is 4.03 inches above normal. Yesterday the maximum wind observed was 10 miles an hour from the west. The highest wind gust observed was 15 miles per hour from the west. The normal high temperature for today is 80 degrees, and the normal low is 57. The record high for today is 101, which occurred in 1925, and the record low is 35, which occurred in 1973. Sunrise today is at 7:07 a.m. and sunset is at 7:26 p.m. The Manhattan, Kansas climate summary for yesterday, September 17, 2026. Yesterday's high temperature was 95 degrees. The normal high is 81. Yesterday's low temperature was 66 degrees. The normal low is 56. No precipitation fell yesterday, which leaves the monthly total at 2.79 inches. This is 1.16 inches above the normal amount of 1.63 inches for September. The total precipitation for the year still stands at 27.17 inches, which is 0.84 inches above normal. Yesterday the maximum wind observed was 9 miles an hour from the east. The highest wind gust observed was 12 miles per hour from the east. The normal high temperature for today is 81 degrees, and the normal low is 55. Sunrise today is at 7:11 a.m. and sunset is at 7:30 p.m. This is NOAA Weather Radio Station WXK91 in Topeka.

It was 76 degrees under clear skies. Now here is your National Weather Service forecast. West of tonight, clear. Lows in the lower 70s. Southeast winds around 5 miles per hour. Friday, sunny, hot with highs in the middle 90s. South winds 10 to 15 miles per hour with gusts up to 25 miles per hour. Friday night, partly cloudy. Humid with lows in the middle 70s. South winds 5 to 10 miles per hour with gusts up to 20 miles per hour. Saturday, mostly sunny. A chance of showers with a slight chance of thunderstorms in the afternoon. Humid with highs in the middle 90s. Southwest winds 10 to 15 miles per hour with gusts up to 25 miles per hour. Chance of rain 50%. Saturday night, a chance of thunderstorms. Showers with lows in the upper 60s. Northeast winds 5 to 10 miles per hour. Chance of rain 90%. Sunday, mostly cloudy. A chance of showers with a slight chance of thunderstorms in the morning, then showers likely with a chance of thunderstorms in the afternoon. Not as warm with highs in the upper 70s. Chance of rain 70%. Sunday night, mostly cloudy with a chance of showers. A chance of thunderstorms, mainly in the evening. Lows in the lower 60s. Chance of rain 50%. Monday, mostly cloudy. A slight chance of showers in the morning. Highs in the lower 70s. Monday night through Wednesday, mostly cloudy. Lows in the lower 50s. Highs in the upper 60s. Wednesday night, mostly cloudy. A slight chance of showers after midnight. Lows in the middle 50s. Thursday, mostly cloudy with a chance of showers in the morning, then partly sunny in the afternoon. Highs in the lower 70s. Chance of rain 30%. This hazardous weather outlook is for central Kansas, east central Kansas, north central Kansas, and northeast Kansas. For this afternoon and tonight, the probability for widespread hazardous weather is low. For Friday through Wednesday, storms are likely to form along a cold front Saturday afternoon and evening. A couple of storms could be strong to severe with damaging wind gusts, small hail, and locally heavy rainfall being the main hazards. The Topeka, Kansas climate summary for yesterday, September 17, 2026. Yesterday's high temperature was 96 degrees. The normal high is 81. The record high is 103 degrees, which was set in 1953. Yesterday's low temperature was 70 degrees. The normal low is 57. The record low is 39 degrees, which was set in 1981. No precipitation fell yesterday, which leaves the monthly total at 3.61 inches. This is 1.55 inches above the normal amount of 2.06 inches for September. The total precipitation for the year still stands at 32.98 inches, which is 4.03 inches above normal. Yesterday the maximum wind observed was 10 miles an hour from the west. The highest wind gust observed was 15 miles per hour from the west. The normal high temperature for today is 80 degrees, and the normal low is 57. The record high for today is 101, which occurred in 1925, and the record low is 35, which occurred in 1973. Sunrise today is at 7:07 a.m. and sunset is at 7:26 p.m. The Manhattan, Kansas climate summary for yesterday, September 17, 2026. Yesterday's high temperature was 95 degrees. The normal high is 81. Yesterday's low temperature was 66 degrees. The normal low is 56. No precipitation fell yesterday, which leaves the monthly total at 2.79 inches. This is 1.16 inches above the normal amount of 1.63 inches for September. The total precipitation for the year still stands at 27.17 inches, which is 0.84 inches above normal. Yesterday the maximum wind observed was 9 miles an hour from the east. The highest wind gust observed was 12 miles per

hour from the east. The normal high temperature for today is 81 degrees, and the normal low is 55. Sunrise today is at 7:11 a.m. and sunset is at 7:30 p.m. This is NOAA Weather Radio Station WXK91 in Topeka. Here are the two a.m. conditions for the local area. At Topeka, it was clear. The temperature was 76 degrees, the dew point 72, and the relative humidity was 87%. The wind was calm. The pressure was 30.13 inches and steady. At Manhattan, it was clear. The temperature was 77 degrees, the dew point 68, and the relative humidity was 73%. The wind was calm. Around the region, it was clear, with a temperature of 73 at Lawrence, 81 at Kansas City, and 75 at Emporia. Under clear skies, Concordia reported 78, Springfield reported 79, and Wichita reported 77. At Beatrice, it was partly cloudy, with a temperature of 74. At Omaha, it was mostly cloudy, with a temperature of 71. Once again, at Manhattan, it was 77 degrees under clear skies. Once again, at Topeka, it was 76 degrees under clear skies. Now here is your National Weather Service forecast. West of tonight, clear. Lows in the lower 70s. Southeast winds around 5 miles per hour. Friday, sunny, hot with highs in the middle 90s. South winds 10 to 15 miles per hour with gusts up to 25 miles per hour. Friday night, partly cloudy. Humid with lows in the middle 70s. South winds 5 to 10 miles per hour with gusts up to 20 miles per hour. Saturday, mostly sunny. A chance of showers with a slight chance of thunderstorms in the afternoon. Humid with highs in the middle 90s. Southwest winds 10 to 15 miles per hour with gusts up to 25 miles per hour. Chance of rain 50%. Saturday night, a chance of thunderstorms. Showers with lows in the upper 60s. Northeast winds 5 to 10 miles per hour. Chance of rain 90%. Sunday, mostly cloudy. A chance of showers with a slight chance of thunderstorms in the morning, then showers likely with a chance of thunderstorms in the afternoon. Not as warm with highs in the upper 70s. Chance of rain 70%. Sunday night, mostly cloudy with a chance of showers. A chance of thunderstorms, mainly in the evening. Lows in the lower 60s. Chance of rain 50%. Monday, mostly cloudy. A slight chance of showers in the morning. Highs in the lower 70s. Monday night through Wednesday, mostly cloudy. Lows in the lower 50s. Highs in the upper 60s. Wednesday night, mostly cloudy. A slight chance of showers after midnight. Lows in the middle 50s. Thursday, mostly cloudy with a chance of showers in the morning, then partly sunny in the afternoon. Highs in the lower 70s. Chance of rain 30%. The current time is 2:54 a.m. Central Daylight Time. This hazardous weather outlook is for Central Kansas, East Central Kansas, North Central Kansas, and Northeast Kansas. For this afternoon and tonight, the probability for widespread hazardous weather is low. For Friday through Wednesday, storms are likely to form along a cold front Saturday afternoon and evening. A couple of storms could be strong to severe with damaging wind gusts, small hail, and locally heavy rainfall being the main hazards. The Topeka, Kansas climate summary for yesterday, September 17, 2026. Yesterday's high temperature was 96 degrees. The normal high is 81. The record high is 103 degrees, which was set in 1953. Yesterday's low temperature was 70 degrees. The normal low is 57. The record low is 39 degrees, which was set in 1981. No precipitation fell yesterday, which leaves the monthly total at 3.61 inches. This is 1.55 inches above the

amount of 2.06 inches for September. The total precipitation for the year still stands at 32.98 inches, which is 4.03 inches above normal. Yesterday, the maximum wind observed was 10 miles an hour from the west. The highest wind gust observed was 15 miles per hour from the west. The normal high temperature for today is 80 degrees, and the normal low is 57. The record high for today is 101, which occurred in 1925, and the record low is 35, which occurred in 1973. Sunrise today is at 7:07 a.m. and sunset is at 7:26 p.m. The Manhattan, Kansas climate summary for yesterday, September 17, 2026. Yesterday's high temperature was 95 degrees. The normal high is 81. Yesterday's low temperature was 66 degrees. The normal low is 56. No precipitation fell yesterday, which leaves the monthly total at 2.79 inches. This is 1.16 inches above the normal amount of 1.63 inches for September. The total precipitation for the year still stands at 27.17 inches, which is 0.84 inches above normal. Yesterday, the maximum wind observed was 9 miles an hour from the east. The highest wind gust observed was 12 miles per hour from the east. The normal high temperature for today is 81 degrees, and the normal low is 55. Sunrise today is at 7:11 a.m. and sunset is at 7:30 p.m. This is NOAA Weather Radio Station WXK91 in Topeka. Here are the 2 a.m. conditions for the local area. At Topeka, it was clear. The temperature was 76 degrees, the dew point 72, and the relative humidity was 87%. The wind was calm. The pressure was 30.13 inches and steady. At Manhattan, it was clear. The temperature was 77 degrees, the dew point 68, and the relative humidity was 73%. The wind was calm. Around the region, it was clear, with a temperature of 73 at Lawrence, 81 at Kansas City, and 75 at Emporia. Under clear skies, Concordia reported 78, Springfield reported 79, and Wichita reported 77. At Beatrice, it was partly cloudy, with a temperature of 74. At Omaha, it was mostly cloudy, with a temperature of 71. Once again, at Manhattan, it was 77 degrees under clear skies. Once again, at Topeka, it was 76 degrees under clear skies. Now here is your National Weather Service forecast. Rest of tonight, clear. Lows in the lower 70s. Southeast winds around 5 miles per hour. Friday, sunny, hot with highs in the middle 90s. South winds 10 to 15 miles per hour with gusts up to 25 miles per hour. Friday night, partly cloudy. Humid with lows in the middle 70s. South winds 5 to 10 miles per hour with gusts up to 20 miles per hour. Saturday, mostly sunny. A chance of showers with a slight chance of thunderstorms in the afternoon. Humid with highs in the middle 90s. Southwest winds 10 to 15 miles per hour with gusts up to 25 miles per hour. Chance of rain 50%. Saturday night, a chance of thunderstorms. Showers with lows in the upper 60s. Northeast winds 5 to 10 miles per hour. Chance of rain 90%. Sunday, mostly cloudy. A chance of showers with a slight chance of thunderstorms in the morning, then showers likely with a chance of thunderstorms in the afternoon. Not as warm with highs in the upper 70s. Chance of rain 70%. Sunday night, mostly cloudy with a chance of showers. A chance of thunderstorms, mainly in the evening. Lows in the lower 60s. Chance of rain 50%. Monday, mostly cloudy. A slight chance of showers in the morning. Highs in the lower 70s. Monday night through Wednesday, mostly cloudy. Lows in the lower 50s. Highs in the upper 60s. Wednesday night, mostly

cloudy. A slight chance of showers after midnight. Lows in the middle 50s. Thursday, mostly cloudy with a chance of showers in the morning, then partly sunny in the afternoon. Highs in the lower 70s. Chance of rain 30%. This hazardous weather outlook is for central Kansas, east central Kansas, north central Kansas and northeast Kansas. For this afternoon and tonight, the probability for widespread hazardous weather is low. For Friday through Wednesday, storms are likely to form along a cold front Saturday afternoon and evening. A couple of storms could be strong to severe with damaging wind gusts, small hail, and locally heavy rainfall being the main hazards. The Topeka, Kansas climate summary for yesterday, September 17, 2026. Yesterday's high temperature was 96 degrees. The normal high is 81. The record high is 103 degrees, which was set in 1953. Yesterday's low temperature was 70 degrees. The normal low is 57. The record low is 39 degrees, which was set in 1981. No precipitation fell yesterday, which leaves the monthly total at 3.61 inches. This is 1.55 inches above the normal amount of 2.06 inches for September. The total precipitation for the year still stands at 32.98 inches, which is 4.03 inches above normal. Yesterday the maximum wind observed was 10 miles an hour from the west. The highest wind gust observed was 15 miles per hour from the west. The normal high temperature for today is 80 degrees, and the normal low is 57. The record high for today is 101, which occurred in 1925, and the record low is 35, which occurred in 1973. Sunrise today is at 7:07 a.m. and sunset is at 7:26 p.m. The Manhattan, Kansas climate summary for yesterday, September 17, 2026. Yesterday's high temperature was 95 degrees. The normal high is 81. Yesterday's low temperature was 66 degrees. The normal low is 56. No precipitation fell yesterday, which leaves the monthly total at 2.79 inches. This is 1.16 inches above the normal amount of 1.63 inches for September. The total precipitation for the year still stands at 27.17 inches, which is 0.84 inches above normal. Yesterday the maximum wind observed was 9 miles an hour from the east. The highest wind gust observed was 12 miles per hour from the east. The normal high temperature for today is 81 degrees, and the normal low is 55. Sunrise today is at 7:11 a.m. and sunset is at 7:30 p.m. This is NOAA Weather Radio Station WXK91 in Topeka. Here are the 2 a.m. conditions for the local area. At Topeka, it was clear. The temperature was 76 degrees, the dew point 72, and the relative humidity was 87%. The wind was calm. The pressure was 30.13 inches and steady. At Manhattan, it was clear. The temperature was 77 degrees, the dew point 68, and the relative humidity was 73%. The wind was calm. Around the region, it was clear, with a temperature of 73 at Lawrence, 81 at Kansas City, and 75 at Emporia. Under clear skies, Concordia reported 78, Springfield reported 79, and Wichita reported 77. At Beatrice, it was partly cloudy, with a temperature of 74. At Omaha, it was mostly cloudy, with a temperature of 71. Once again, at Manhattan, it was 77 degrees under clear skies. Once again, at Topeka, it was 76 degrees under clear skies. Now here is your National Weather Service forecast. West of tonight, clear. Lows in the lower 70s. Southeast winds around 5 miles per hour. Friday, sunny, hot with highs in the middle 90s. South winds 10 to 15 miles per hour with gusts up to 25 miles per hour. Friday night, partly cloudy. Humid with lows.

in the middle 70s. South winds 5 to 10 miles per hour with gusts up to 20 miles per hour. Saturday, mostly sunny. A chance of showers with a slight chance of thunderstorms in the afternoon. Humid with highs in the middle 90s. Southwest winds 10 to 15 miles per hour with gusts up to 25 miles per hour. Chance of rain 50%. Saturday night, a chance of thunderstorms. Showers with lows in the upper 60s. Northeast winds 5 to 10 miles per hour. Chance of rain 90%. Sunday, mostly cloudy. A chance of showers with a slight chance of thunderstorms in the morning, then showers likely with a chance of thunderstorms in the afternoon. Not as warm with highs in the upper 70s. Chance of rain 70%. Sunday night, mostly cloudy with a chance of showers. A chance of thunderstorms, mainly in the evening. Lows in the lower 60s. Chance of rain 50%. Monday, mostly cloudy. A slight chance of showers in the morning. Highs in the lower 70s. Monday night through Wednesday, mostly cloudy. Lows in the lower 50s. Highs in the upper 60s. Wednesday night, mostly cloudy. A slight chance of showers after midnight. Lows in the middle 50s. Thursday, mostly cloudy with a chance of showers in the morning, then partly sunny in the afternoon. Highs in the lower 70s. Chance of rain 30%. This hazardous weather outlook is for central Kansas, east central Kansas, north central Kansas, and northeast Kansas. For this afternoon and tonight, the probability for widespread hazardous weather is low. For Friday through Wednesday, storms are likely to form along a cold front Saturday afternoon and evening. A couple of storms could be strong to severe with damaging wind gusts, small hail, and locally heavy rainfall being the main hazards. The current time is 3:08 a.m. Central Daylight Time. The Topeka, Kansas climate summary for yesterday, September 17, 2026. Yesterday's high temperature was 96 degrees. The normal high is 81. The record high is 103 degrees, which was set in 1953. Yesterday's low temperature was 70 degrees. The normal low is 57. The record low is 39 degrees, which was set in 1981. No precipitation fell yesterday, which leaves the monthly total at 3.61 inches. This is 1.55 inches above the normal amount of 2.06 inches for September. The total precipitation for the year still stands at 32.98 inches, which is 4.03 inches above normal. Yesterday the maximum wind observed was 10 miles an hour from the west. The highest wind gust observed was 15 miles per hour from the west. The normal high temperature for today is 80 degrees, and the normal low is 57. The record high for today is 101, which occurred in 1925, and the record low is 35, which occurred in 1973. Sunrise today is at 7:07 a.m. and sunset is at 7:26 p.m. The Manhattan, Kansas climate summary for yesterday, September 17, 2026. Yesterday's high temperature was 95 degrees. The normal high is 81. Yesterday's low temperature was 66 degrees. The normal low is 56. No precipitation fell yesterday, which leaves the monthly total at 2.79 inches. This is 1.16 inches above the normal amount of 1.63 inches for September. The total precipitation for the year still stands at 27.17 inches, which is 0.84 inches above normal. Yesterday the maximum wind observed was 9 miles an hour from the east. The highest wind gust observed was 12 miles per hour from the east. The normal high temperature for today is 81 degrees, and the normal low is 55. Sunrise today is at 7:11 a.m. and sunset is at 7:30 p.m. This is NOAA Weather Radio Station WXK91 in Topeka. 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West of tonight,
clear. Lows in the lower 70s. Southeast winds around 5 miles per hour. Friday, sunny, hot with highs in the middle 90s. South winds 10 to 15 miles per hour with gusts up to 25 miles per hour. Friday night, partly cloudy. Humid with lows in the middle 70s. South winds 5 to 10 miles per hour with gusts up to 20 miles per hour. Saturday, mostly sunny. A chance of showers with a slight chance of thunderstorms in the afternoon. Humid with highs in the middle 90s. Southwest winds 10 to 15 miles per hour with gusts up to 25 miles per hour. Chance of rain 50%. Saturday night, a chance of thunderstorms. Showers with lows in the upper 60s. Northeast winds 5 to 10 miles per hour. Chance of rain 90%. Sunday, mostly cloudy. A chance of showers with a slight chance of thunderstorms in the morning, then showers likely with a chance of thunderstorms in the afternoon. Not as warm with highs in the upper 70s. Chance of rain 70%. Sunday night, mostly cloudy with a chance of showers. A chance of thunderstorms, mainly in the evening. Lows in the lower 60s. Chance of rain 50%. Monday, mostly cloudy. A slight chance of showers in the morning. Highs in the lower 70s. Monday night through Wednesday, mostly cloudy. Lows in the lower 50s. Highs in the upper 60s. Wednesday night, mostly cloudy. A slight chance of showers after midnight. Lows in the middle 50s. Thursday, mostly cloudy with a chance of showers in the morning, then partly sunny in the afternoon. Highs in the lower 70s. Chance of rain 30%. This hazardous weather outlook is for central Kansas, east central Kansas, north central Kansas, and northeast Kansas. For this afternoon and tonight, the probability for widespread hazardous weather is low. For Friday through Wednesday, storms are likely to form along a cold front Saturday afternoon and evening. A couple of storms could be strong to severe with damaging wind gusts, small hail, and locally heavy rainfall being the main hazards. The Topeka, Kansas climate summary for yesterday, September 17, 2026. Yesterday's high temperature was 96 degrees. The normal high is 81. The record high is 103 degrees, which was set in 1953. Yesterday's low temperature was 70 degrees. The normal low is 57. The record low is 39 degrees, which was set in 1981. No precipitation fell yesterday, which leaves the monthly total at 3.61 inches. This is 1.55 inches above the normal amount of 2.06 inches for September. The total precipitation for the year still stands at 32.98 inches, which is 4.03 inches above normal. Yesterday the maximum wind observed was 10 miles an hour from the west. The highest wind gust observed was 15 miles per hour from the west. The normal high temperature for today is 80 degrees, and the normal low is 57. The record high for today is 101, which occurred in 1925, and the record low is 35, which occurred in 1973. Sunrise today is at 7:07 a.m. and sunset is at 7:26 p.m. The Manhattan, Kansas climate summary for yesterday, September 17, 2026. Yesterday's high temperature was 95 degrees. The normal high is 81. Yesterday's low temperature was 66 degrees. The normal low is 56. No precipitation fell yesterday, which leaves the monthly total at 2.79 inches. This is 1.16 inches above the normal amount of 1.63 inches for September. The total precipitation for the year still stands at 27.17 inches, which is 0.84 inches above normal. Yesterday the maximum wind observed was 9 miles an hour from the east. The highest wind gust observed was 12 miles per hour from the east. The normal high temperature for today is 81 degrees, and the normal low is 55.
Sunrise today is at 7:11.

7 a.m. and sunset is at 7:30 p.m. This is NOAA Weather Radio Station WXK 91 in Topeka. Here are the 3 a.m. conditions for the local area. At Topeka, it was clear. The temperature was 75 degrees, the dew point 72, and the relative humidity was 90%. The wind was northeast at 3 miles an hour. The pressure was 30.12 inches and falling. At Manhattan, it was clear. The temperature was 76 degrees, the dew point 69, and the relative humidity was 79%. The wind was calm. Around the region, it was clear, with a temperature of 71 at Lawrence, 79 at Kansas City, and 75 at Emporia. Under clear skies, Concordia reported 77, Springfield reported 76, and Wichita reported 76. At Beatrice, it was partly cloudy, with a temperature of 74. At Omaha, it was cloudy, with a temperature of 71. Once again, at Manhattan, it was 76 degrees under clear skies. Once again, at Topeka, it was 75 degrees under clear skies. Now here is your National Weather Service forecast. West of tonight, clear. Lows in the lower 70s. Southeast winds around 5 miles per hour. Friday, sunny, hot with highs in the middle 90s. South winds 10 to 15 miles per hour with gusts up to 25 miles per hour. Friday night, partly cloudy. Humid with lows in the middle 70s. South winds 5 to 10 miles per hour with gusts up to 20 miles per hour. Saturday, mostly sunny. A chance of showers with a slight chance of thunderstorms in the afternoon. Humid with highs in the middle 90s. Southwest winds 10 to 15 miles per hour with gusts up to 25 miles per hour. Chance of rain 50%. Saturday night, a chance of thunderstorms. Showers with lows in the upper 60s. Northeast winds 5 to 10 miles per hour. Chance of rain 90%. Sunday, mostly cloudy. A chance of showers with a slight chance of thunderstorms in the morning, then showers likely with a chance of thunderstorms in the afternoon. Not as warm with highs in the upper 70s. Chance of rain 70%. Sunday night, mostly cloudy with a chance of showers. A chance of thunderstorms, mainly in the evening. Lows in the lower 60s. Chance of rain 50%. Monday, mostly cloudy. A slight chance of showers in the morning. Highs in the lower 70s. Monday night through Wednesday, mostly cloudy. Lows in the lower 50s. Highs in the upper 60s. A slight chance of showers after midnight. Lows in the middle 50s. Thursday, mostly cloudy with a chance of showers in the morning, then partly sunny in the afternoon. Highs in the lower 70s. Chance of rain 30%. Now here is your National Weather Service forecast. Today, sunny, hot with highs in the middle 90s. South winds 10 to 15 miles per hour with gusts up to 25 miles per hour. Tonight, partly cloudy. Humid with lows in the middle 70s. South winds 5 to 10 miles per hour with gusts up to 20 miles per hour. Saturday, mostly sunny. A chance of showers with a slight chance of thunderstorms in the afternoon. Humid with highs in the middle 90s. Southwest winds 10 to 15 miles per hour with gusts up to 25 miles per hour. Chance of rain 50%. Saturday night, a chance of thunderstorms. Showers with lows in the upper 60s. Northeast winds 5 to 10 miles per hour. Chance of rain 90%. Sunday, mostly cloudy. A chance of showers with a slight chance of thunderstorms in the morning, then showers likely with a chance of thunderstorms in the afternoon. Not as warm. Humid with highs in the upper 70s. North winds 5 to 10 miles per hour. Chance of rain 70%. Sunday night, mostly cloudy with a chance of showers. A chance of thunderstorms, mainly in the evening.
lows in the lower 60s. Chance of rain 50%. Monday, mostly cloudy. A slight chance of showers in the morning. Highs in the lower 70s. Monday night through Wednesday, mostly cloudy. Lows in the lower 50s. Highs in the upper 60s. Wednesday night, mostly cloudy. A slight chance of showers after midnight. Lows in the middle 50s. Thursday, mostly cloudy with a chance of showers in the morning, then partly sunny in the afternoon. Highs in the lower 70s. Chance of rain 30%. This hazardous weather outlook is for central Kansas, east central Kansas, north central Kansas, and northeast Kansas. For this afternoon and tonight, the probability for widespread hazardous weather is low. For Friday through Wednesday, storms are likely to form along a cold front Saturday afternoon and evening. A couple of storms could be strong to severe with damaging wind gusts, small hail, and locally heavy rainfall being the main hazards. The Topeka, Kansas climate summary for yesterday, September 17, 2026. Yesterday's high temperature was 96 degrees. The normal high is 81. The record high is 103 degrees, which was set in 1953. Yesterday's low temperature was 70 degrees. The normal low is 57. The record low is 39 degrees, which was set in 1981. No precipitation fell yesterday, which leaves the monthly total at 3.61 inches. This is 1.55 inches above the normal amount of 2.06 inches for September. The total precipitation for the year still stands at 32.98 inches, which is 4.03 inches above normal. Yesterday the maximum wind observed was 10 miles an hour from the west. The highest wind gust observed was 15 miles per hour from the west. The normal high temperature for today is 80 degrees, and the normal low is 57. The record high for today is 101, which occurred in 1925, and the record low is 35, which occurred in 1973. Sunrise today is at 7:07 a.m. and sunset is at 7:26 p.m. The current time is 3:23 a.m. Central Daylight Time. The Manhattan, Kansas climate summary for yesterday, September 17, 2026. Yesterday's high temperature was 95 degrees. The normal high is 81. Yesterday's low temperature was 66 degrees. The normal low is 56. No precipitation fell yesterday, which leaves the monthly total at 2.79 inches. This is 1.16 inches above the normal amount of 1.63 inches for September. The total precipitation for the year still stands at 27.17 inches, which is 0.84 inches above normal. Yesterday the maximum wind observed was 9 miles an hour from the east. The highest wind gust observed was 12 miles per hour from the east. The normal high temperature for today is 81 degrees, and the normal low is 55. Sunrise today is at 7:11 a.m. and sunset is at 7:30 p.m. This is NOAA Weather Radio Station WXK91 in Topeka. Here are the 3 a.m. conditions for the local area. At Topeka, it was clear. The temperature was 75 degrees, the dew point 72, and the relative humidity was 90%. The wind was northeast at 3 miles an hour. The pressure was 30.12 inches and falling. At Manhattan, it was clear. The temperature was 76 degrees, the dew point 69, and the relative humidity was 79%. The wind was calm. Around the region, it was clear, with a temperature of 71 at Lawrence, 79 at Kansas City, and 75 at Emporia. Under clear skies, Concordia reported 77, Springfield reported 76, and Wichita reported 76. At Beatrice, it was partly cloudy, with a temperature of 74. At Omaha, it was cloudy, with a temperature of 71. Once again, at Manhattan, it was 76 degrees under clear skies. Once again,
At Topeka, it was 75 degrees under clear skies. Now here is your National Weather Service forecast. Today, sunny, hot with highs in the middle 90s. South winds 10 to 15 miles per hour with gusts up to 25 miles per hour. Tonight, partly cloudy. Humid with lows in the middle 70s. South winds 5 to 10 miles per hour with gusts up to 20 miles per hour. Saturday, mostly sunny. A chance of showers with a slight chance of thunderstorms in the afternoon. Humid with highs in the middle 90s. Southwest winds 10 to 15 miles per hour with gusts up to 25 miles per hour. Chance of rain 50%. Saturday night, a chance of thunderstorms. Showers with lows in the upper 60s. Northeast winds 5 to 10 miles per hour. Chance of rain 90%. Sunday, mostly cloudy. A chance of showers with a slight chance of thunderstorms in the morning, then showers likely with a chance of thunderstorms in the afternoon. Not as warm. Humid with highs in the upper 70s. North winds 5 to 10 miles per hour. Chance of rain 70%. Sunday night, mostly cloudy with a chance of showers. A chance of thunderstorms, mainly in the evening. Lows in the lower 60s. Chance of rain 50%. Monday, mostly cloudy. A slight chance of showers in the morning. Highs in the lower 70s. Monday night through Wednesday, mostly cloudy. Lows in the lower 50s. Highs in the upper 60s. Wednesday night, mostly cloudy. A slight chance of showers after midnight. Lows in the middle 50s. Thursday, mostly cloudy with a chance of showers in the morning, then partly sunny in the afternoon. Highs in the lower 70s. Chance of rain 30%. This hazardous weather outlook is for central Kansas, east central Kansas, north central Kansas, and northeast Kansas. For today and tonight, the probability for widespread hazardous weather is low. For Saturday through Thursday, storms are likely to form along a cold front Saturday afternoon and evening. A couple of storms could be strong to severe with damaging wind gusts, small hail, and locally heavy rainfall being the main hazards. The Topeka, Kansas climate summary for yesterday, September 17, 2026. Yesterday's high temperature was 96 degrees. The normal high is 81. The record high is 103 degrees, which was set in 1953. Yesterday's low temperature was 70 degrees. The normal low is 57. The record low is 39 degrees, which was set in 1981. No precipitation fell yesterday, which leaves the monthly total at 3.61 inches. This is 1.55 inches above the normal amount of 2.06 inches for September. The total precipitation for the year still stands at 32.98 inches, which is 4.03 inches above normal. Yesterday the maximum wind observed was 10 miles an hour from the west. The highest wind gust observed was 15 miles per hour from the west. The normal high temperature for today is 80 degrees, and the normal low is 57. The record high for today is 101, which occurred in 1925, and the record low is 35, which occurred in 1973. Sunrise today is at 7:07 a.m. and sunset is at 7:26 p.m. The Manhattan, Kansas climate summary for yesterday, September 17, 2026. Yesterday's high temperature was 95 degrees. The normal high is 81. Yesterday's low temperature was 66 degrees. The normal low is 56. No precipitation fell yesterday, which leaves the monthly total at 2.79 inches. This is 1.16 inches above the normal amount of 1.63 inches for September. The total precipitation for the year still stands at 27.17 inches, which is 0.84 inches above normal. Yesterday the maximum wind observed was 9 miles an hour from the east. The highest wind gust observed was 12 miles per hour from the east.
The normal high temperature for today is 81 degrees, and the normal low is 55. Sunrise today is at 7:11 a.m. and sunset is at 7:30 p.m. The Rangeland Fire Danger Index will be in a low category this afternoon. Low fire danger means controlled burns can be executed with reasonable safety. Check with local authorities to ensure burning is allowed before starting a planned burn. 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Here are the 3 a.m. conditions for the local area. At Topeka, it was clear. The temperature was 75 degrees, the dew point 72, and the relative humidity was 90%. The wind was northeast at 3 miles an hour. The pressure was 30.12 inches and falling. At Manhattan, it was clear. The temperature was 76 degrees, the dew point 69, and the relative humidity was 79%. The wind was calm. Around the region, it was clear, with a temperature of 71 at Lawrence, 79 at Kansas City, and 75 at Emporia. Under clear skies, Concordia reported 77, Springfield reported 76, and Wichita reported 76. At Beatrice, it was partly cloudy, with a temperature of 74. At Omaha, it was cloudy, with a temperature of 71. Once again, at Manhattan, it was 76 degrees under clear skies. Once again, at Topeka, it was 75 degrees under clear skies. Now here is your National Weather Service forecast. Today, sunny, hot with highs in the middle 90s. South winds 10 to 15 miles per hour with gusts up to 25 miles per hour. Tonight, partly cloudy. Humid with lows in the middle 70s. South winds 5 to 10 miles per hour with gusts up to 20 miles per hour. Saturday, mostly sunny. A chance of showers with a slight chance of thunderstorms in the afternoon. North winds 5 to 10 miles per hour with gusts up to 20 miles per hour. Saturday, mostly sunny. A chance of showers with a slight chance of thunderstorms in the afternoon. Humid with highs in the middle 90s. Southwest winds 10 to 15 miles per hour with gusts up to 25 miles per hour. Chance of rain 50%. Saturday night, a chance of thunderstorms. Showers with lows in the upper 60s. Northeast winds 5 to 10 miles per hour. Chance of rain 90%. Sunday, mostly cloudy. A chance of showers with a slight chance of thunderstorms in the morning, then showers likely with a chance of thunderstorms in the afternoon. Not as warm. Humid with highs in the upper 70s. North winds 5 to 10 miles per hour. Chance of rain 70%. Sunday night, mostly cloudy with a chance of showers. A chance of thunderstorms, mainly in the evening. Lows in the lower 60s. Chance of rain 50%. Monday, mostly cloudy. A slight chance of showers in the morning. Highs in the lower 70s. Monday night through Wednesday, mostly cloudy. Lows in the lower 50s. Highs in the upper 60s. Wednesday night, mostly cloudy. A slight chance of showers after midnight. Lows in the middle 50s. Thursday, mostly cloudy with a chance of showers in the morning, then partly sunny in the afternoon. Highs in the lower 70s. Chance of rain 30%. This hazardous weather outlook is for Central Kansas, East Central Kansas, North Central Kansas and Northeast Kansas. For today and tonight, the probability for widespread hazardous weather is low. For Saturday through Thursday, storms are likely to form along a cold front Saturday afternoon and evening. A couple of storms could be strong to severe with damaging wind gusts, small hail, and locally heavy rainfall being the main hazards. The Rangeland Fire Danger Index will be in a low category this afternoon. Low fire danger means controlled burns can be executed with reasonable safety. Check with local authorities to ensure burning is allowed before starting a planned burn.
the Topeka, Kansas climate summary for yesterday, September 17th, 2026.

Yesterday's high temperature was 96 degrees. The normal high is 81. The record high is 103 degrees, which was set in 1953. Yesterday's low temperature was 70 degrees. The normal low is 57. The record low is 39 degrees, which was set in 1981. No precipitation fell yesterday, which leaves the monthly total at 3.61 inches. This is 1.55 inches above the normal amount of 2.06 inches for September. The total precipitation for the year still stands at 32.98 inches, which is 4.03 inches above normal. Yesterday the maximum wind observed was 10 miles an hour from the west. The highest wind gust observed was 15 miles per hour from the west. The normal high temperature for today is 80 degrees. And the normal low is 57. The record high for today is 101, which occurred in 1925, and the record low is 35, which occurred in 1973. Sunrise today is at 7:07 a.m. and sunset is at 7:26 p.m. The Manhattan, Kansas climate summary for yesterday, September 17, 2026. Yesterday's high temperature was 95 degrees. The normal high is 81. Yesterday's low temperature was 66 degrees. The normal low is 56. No precipitation fell yesterday, which leaves the monthly total at 2.79 inches. This is 1.16 inches above the normal amount of 1.63 inches for September. The total precipitation for the year still stands at 27.17 inches, which is 0.84 inches above normal. Yesterday the maximum wind observed was 9 miles an hour from the east. The highest wind gust observed was 12 miles per hour from the east. The normal high temperature for today is 81 degrees, and the normal low is 55. Sunrise today is at 7:11 a.m. and sunset is at 7:30 p.m. This is NOAA Weather Radio WXK91 in Topeka. The current time is 3:38 a.m. Central Daylight Time. 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Here are the 3 a.m. conditions for the local area. At Topeka, it was clear. The temperature was 75 degrees, the dew point 72, and the relative humidity was 90%. The wind was northeast at 3 miles an hour. The pressure was 30.12 inches and falling. At Manhattan, it was clear. The temperature was 76 degrees, the dew point 69, and the relative humidity was 79%. The wind was calm. Around the region, it was clear, with a temperature of 71 at Lawrence, 79 at Kansas City, and 75 at Emporia. Under clear skies, Concordia reported 77, Springfield reported 76, and Wichita reported 76. At Beatrice, it was partly cloudy, with a temperature of 74. At Omaha, it was cloudy, with a temperature of 71. Once again, at Manhattan, it was 76 degrees under clear skies. Once again, at Topeka, it was 75 degrees under clear skies. Now here is your National Weather Service forecast. Today, sunny, hot with highs in the middle 90s. South winds 10 to 15 miles per hour with gusts up to 25 miles per hour. Tonight, partly cloudy. Humid with lows in the middle 70s. South winds 5 to 10 miles per hour with gusts up to 20 miles per hour. Saturday, mostly sunny. A chance of showers with a slight chance of thunderstorms in the afternoon. Humid with highs in the middle 90s. Southwest winds 10 to 15 miles per hour with gusts up to 25 miles per hour. Chance of rain 50%. Saturday night, a chance of thunderstorms. Showers with lows in the upper 60s. Northeast winds 5 to 10 miles per hour. Chance of rain 90%. Sunday, mostly cloudy. A chance of showers with a slight chance of thunderstorms in the morning, then showers likely with a chance of thunderstorms in the afternoon. Not as warm.
humid with highs in the upper

70s. North winds 5 to 10 miles per hour. Chance of rain 70%. Sunday night, mostly cloudy with a chance of showers. A chance of thunderstorms, mainly in the evening. Lows in the lower 60s. Chance of rain 50%. Monday, mostly cloudy. A slight chance of showers in the morning. Highs in the lower 70s. Monday night through Wednesday, mostly cloudy. Lows in the lower 50s. Highs in the upper 60s. Wednesday night, mostly cloudy. A slight chance of showers after midnight. Lows in the middle 50s. Thursday, mostly cloudy with a chance of showers in the morning, then partly sunny in the afternoon. Highs in the lower 70s. Chance of rain 30%. This hazardous weather outlook is for central Kansas, east central Kansas, north central Kansas, and northeast Kansas. For today and tonight, the probability for widespread hazardous weather is low. For Saturday through Thursday, storms are likely to form along a cold front Saturday afternoon and evening. A couple of storms could be strong to severe with damaging wind gusts, small hail, and locally heavy rainfall being the main hazards. The Topeka, Kansas climate summary for yesterday, September 17, 2026. Yesterday's high temperature was 96 degrees. The normal high is 81. The record high is 103 degrees, which was set in 1953. Yesterday's low temperature was 70 degrees. The normal low is 57. The record low is 39 degrees, which was set in 1981. No precipitation fell yesterday, which leaves the monthly total at 3.61 inches. This is 1.55 inches above the normal amount of 2.06 inches for September. The total precipitation for the year still stands at 32.98 inches, which is 4.03 inches above normal. Yesterday the maximum wind observed was 10 miles an hour from the west. The highest wind gust observed was 15 miles per hour from the west. The normal high temperature for today is 80 degrees, and the normal low is 57. The record high for today is 101, which occurred in 1925, and the record low is 35, which occurred in 1973. Sunrise today is at 7:07 a.m. and sunset is at 7:26 p.m. The Manhattan, Kansas climate summary for yesterday, September 17, 2026. Yesterday's high temperature was 95 degrees. The normal high is 81. Yesterday's low temperature was 66 degrees. The normal low is 56. No precipitation fell yesterday, which leaves the monthly total at 2.79 inches. This is 1.16 inches above the normal amount of 1.63 inches for September. The total precipitation for the year still stands at 27.17 inches, which is 0.84 inches above normal. Yesterday the maximum wind observed was 9 miles an hour from the east. The highest wind gust observed was 12 miles per hour from the east. The normal high temperature for today is 81 degrees, and the normal low is 55. Sunrise today is at 7:11 a.m. and sunset is at 7:30 p.m. This is NOAA Weather Radio Station WXK91 in Topeka. Here are the 3 a.m. conditions for the local area. At Topeka, it was clear. The temperature was 75 degrees, the dew point 72, and the relative humidity was 90%. The wind was northeast at 3 miles an hour. The pressure was 30.12 inches and falling. At Manhattan, it was clear. The temperature was 76 degrees, the dew point 69, and the relative humidity was 79%. The wind was calm. Around the region, it was clear, with a temperature of 71 at Lawrence, 79 at Kansas City, and 75 at Emporia. Under clear skies, Concordia reported 77, Springfield reported 76, and Wichita reported 76. At Beatrice, it was partly cloudy, with a temperature of 74. At Omaha, it was cloudy, with a temperature of 71.

mostly sunny. A chance of showers with a slight chance of thunderstorms in the afternoon. Humid with highs in the middle 90s. Southwest winds 10 to 15 miles per hour with gusts up to 25 miles per hour. Chance of rain 50%. Saturday night, a chance of thunderstorms. Showers with lows in the upper 60s. Northeast winds 5 to 10 miles per hour. Chance of rain 90%. Sunday, mostly cloudy. A chance of showers with a slight chance of thunderstorms in the morning, then showers likely with a chance of thunderstorms in the afternoon. Not as warm. Humid with highs in the upper 70s. North winds 5 to 10 miles per hour. Chance of rain 70%. Sunday night, mostly cloudy with a chance of showers. A chance of thunderstorms, mainly in the evening. Lows in the lower 60s. Chance of rain 50%. Monday, mostly cloudy. A slight chance of showers in the morning. Highs in the lower 70s. Monday night through Wednesday, mostly cloudy. Lows in the lower 50s. Highs in the upper 60s. Wednesday night, mostly cloudy. A slight chance of showers after midnight. Lows in the middle 50s. Thursday, mostly cloudy with a chance of showers in the morning, then partly sunny in the afternoon. Highs in the lower 70s. Chance of rain 30%. This hazardous weather outlook is for central Kansas, east central Kansas, north central Kansas, and northeast Kansas. For today and tonight, the probability for widespread hazardous weather is low. For Saturday through Thursday, storms are likely to form along a cold front Saturday afternoon and evening. A couple of storms could be strong to severe with damaging wind gusts, small hail, and locally heavy rainfall being the main hazards. The Topeka, Kansas climate summary for yesterday, September 17, 2026. Yesterday's high temperature was 96 degrees. The normal high is 81. The record high is 103 degrees, which was set in 1953. Yesterday's low temperature was 70 degrees. The normal low is 57. The record low is 39 degrees, which was set in 1981. No precipitation fell yesterday, which leaves the monthly total at 3.61 inches. This is 1.55 inches above the normal amount of 2.06 inches for September. The total precipitation for the year still stands at 32.98 inches, which is 4.03 inches above normal. Yesterday the maximum wind observed was 10 miles an hour from the west. The highest wind gust observed was 15 miles per hour from the west. The normal high temperature for today is 80 degrees, and the normal low is 57. The record high for today is 101, which occurred in 1925, and the record low is 35, which occurred in 1973. Sunrise today is at 7:07 a.m. and sunset is at 7:26 p.m. The Manhattan, Kansas climate summary for yesterday, September 17, 2026. Yesterday's high temperature was 95 degrees. The normal high is 81. Yesterday's low temperature was 66 degrees. The normal low is 56. No precipitation fell yesterday, which leaves the monthly total at 2.79 inches. This is 1.16 inches above the normal amount of 1.63 inches for September. The total precipitation for the year still stands at 27.17 inches, which is 0.84 inches above normal. Yesterday the maximum wind observed was 9 miles an hour from the east. The highest wind gust observed was 12 miles per hour from the east. The normal high temperature for today is 81 degrees, and the normal low is 55. Sunrise today is at 7:11 a.m. and sunset is at 7:30 p.m. This is NOAA Weather Radio Station WXK91 in Topeka. Here are the 3 a.m. conditions for the local area. At Topeka, it was clear. The temperature was 75 degrees, the dew point 72, and the relative humidity was 90%. The wind was northeast at 3.

3 miles an hour. The pressure was 30.12 inches and falling. At Manhattan, it was clear. The temperature was 76 degrees, the dew point 69, and the relative humidity was 79%. The wind was calm. Around the region, it was clear, with a temperature of 71 at Lawrence, 79 at Kansas City, and 75 at Emporia. Under clear skies, Concordia reported 77, Springfield reported 76, and Wichita reported 76. At Beatrice, it was partly cloudy, with a temperature of 74. At Omaha, it was cloudy, with a temperature of 71. Once again, at Manhattan, it was 76 degrees under clear skies. Once again, at Topeka, it was 75 degrees under clear skies. Now here is your National Weather Service forecast. Today, sunny, hot with highs in the middle 90s. South winds 10 to 15 miles per hour with gusts up to 25 miles per hour. Tonight, partly cloudy. Humid with lows in the middle 70s. South winds 5 to 10 miles per hour with gusts up to 20 miles per hour. Saturday, mostly sunny. A chance of showers with a slight chance of thunderstorms in the afternoon. Humid with highs in the middle 90s. Southwest winds 10 to 15 miles per hour with gusts up to 25 miles per hour. Chance of rain 50%. Saturday night, a chance of thunderstorms. Showers with lows in the upper 60s. Northeast winds 5 to 10 miles per hour. Chance of rain 90%. Sunday, mostly cloudy. A chance of showers with a slight chance of thunderstorms in the morning, then showers likely with a chance of thunderstorms in the afternoon. Not as warm. Humid with highs in the upper 70s. North winds 5 to 10 miles per hour. Chance of rain 70%. Sunday night, mostly cloudy with a chance of showers. A chance of thunderstorms, mainly in the evening. Lows in the lower 60s. Chance of rain 50%. Monday, mostly cloudy. A slight chance of showers in the morning. Highs in the lower 70s. Monday night through Wednesday, mostly cloudy. Lows in the lower 50s. Highs in the upper 60s. Wednesday night, mostly cloudy. A slight chance of showers after midnight. Lows in the middle 50s. Thursday, mostly cloudy with a chance of showers in the morning, then partly sunny in the afternoon. Highs in the lower 70s. Chance of rain 30%. The current time is 3:54 a.m. Central Daylight Time. The Rangeland Fire Danger Index will be in a low category this afternoon. Low fire danger means controlled burns can be executed with reasonable safety. Check with local authorities to ensure burning is allowed before starting a planned burn. This hazardous weather outlook is for Central Kansas, East Central Kansas, North Central Kansas, and Northeast Kansas. For today and tonight, the probability for widespread hazardous weather is low. For Saturday through Thursday, storms are likely to form along a cold front Saturday afternoon and evening. A couple of storms could be strong to severe with damaging wind gusts, small hail, and locally heavy rainfall being the main hazards. The Topeka, Kansas climate summary for yesterday, September 17, 2026. Yesterday's high temperature was 96 degrees. The normal high is 81. The record high is 103 degrees, which was set in 1953. Yesterday's low temperature was 70 degrees. The normal low is 57. The record low is 39 degrees, which was set in 1981. No precipitation fell yesterday, which leaves the monthly total at 3.61 inches. This is 1.55 inches above the normal amount of 2.06 inches for September. The total precipitation for the year still stands at 32.98 inches, which is 4.03 inches above normal. Yesterday the maximum wind observed was 10 miles an hour from the west. The highest wind gust observed was 15 miles per hour from the west.
The normal high temperature for today is 80 degrees, and the normal low is 57. The record high for today is 101, which occurred in 1925, and the record low is 35, which occurred in 1973. Sunrise today is at 7:07 a.m. and sunset is at 7:26 p.m. The Manhattan, Kansas climate summary for yesterday, September 17, 2026. Yesterday's high temperature was 95 degrees. The normal high is 81. Yesterday's low temperature was 66 degrees. The normal low is 56. No precipitation fell yesterday, which leaves the monthly total at 2.79 inches. This is 1.16 inches above the normal amount of 1.63 inches for September. The total precipitation for the year still stands at 27.17 inches, which is 0.84 inches above normal. Yesterday the maximum wind observed was 9 miles an hour from the east. The highest wind gust observed was 12 miles per hour from the east. The normal high temperature for today is 81 degrees, and the normal low is 55. Sunrise today is at 7:11 a.m. and sunset is at 7:30 p.m. This is NOAA Weather Radio Station WXK91 in Topeka. Here are the 3 a.m. conditions for the local area. At Topeka, it was clear. The temperature was 75 degrees, the dew point 72, and the relative humidity was 90%. The wind was northeast at 3 miles an hour. The pressure was 30.12 inches and falling. At Manhattan, it was clear. The temperature was 76 degrees, the dew point 69, and the relative humidity was 79%. The wind was calm. Around the region, it was clear, with a temperature of 71 at Lawrence, 79 at Kansas City, and 75 at Emporia. Under clear skies, Concordia reported 77, Springfield reported 76, and Wichita reported 76. At Beatrice, it was partly cloudy, with a temperature of 74. At Omaha, it was cloudy, with a temperature of 71. Once again, at Manhattan, it was 76 degrees under clear skies. Once again, at Topeka, it was 75 degrees under clear skies. Now here is your National Weather Service forecast. Today, sunny, hot with highs in the middle 90s. South winds 10 to 15 miles per hour with gusts up to 25 miles per hour. Tonight, partly cloudy. Humid with lows in the middle 70s. South winds 5 to 10 miles per hour with gusts up to 20 miles per hour. Saturday, mostly sunny. A chance of showers with a slight chance of thunderstorms in the afternoon. Humid with highs in the middle 90s. Southwest winds 10 to 15 miles per hour with gusts up to 25 miles per hour. Chance of rain 50%. Saturday night, a chance of thunderstorms. Showers with lows in the upper 60s. Northeast winds 5 to 10 miles per hour. Chance of rain 90%. Sunday, mostly cloudy. A chance of showers with a slight chance of thunderstorms in the morning, then showers likely with a chance of thunderstorms in the afternoon. Not as warm. Humid with highs in the upper 70s. North winds 5 to 10 miles per hour. Chance of rain 70%. Sunday night, mostly cloudy with a chance of showers. A chance of thunderstorms, mainly in the evening. Lows in the lower 60s. Chance of rain 50%. Monday, mostly cloudy. A slight chance of showers in the morning. Highs in the lower 70s. Monday night through Wednesday, mostly cloudy. Lows in the lower 50s. Highs in the upper 60s. Wednesday night, mostly cloudy. A slight chance of showers after midnight. Lows in the middle 50s. Thursday, mostly cloudy with a chance of showers in the morning, then partly sunny in the afternoon. Highs in the lower 70s. Chance of rain 30%. This hazardous weather outlook is for Central Kansas, East Central Kansas,
north central Kansas and northeast Kansas. For today and tonight, the probability for widespread hazardous weather is low. For Saturday through Thursday, storms are likely to form along a cold front Saturday afternoon and evening. A couple of storms could be strong to severe with damaging wind gusts, small hail, and locally heavy rainfall being the main hazards. The Topeka, Kansas climate summary for yesterday, September 17, 2026. Yesterday's high temperature was 96 degrees. The normal high is 81. The record high is 103 degrees, which was set in 1953. Yesterday's low temperature was 70 degrees. The normal low is 57. The record low is 39 degrees, which was set in 1981. No precipitation fell yesterday, which leaves the monthly total at 3.61 inches. This is 1.55 inches above the normal amount of 2.06 inches for September. The total precipitation for the year still stands at 32.98 inches, which is 4.03 inches above normal. Yesterday the maximum wind observed was 10 miles an hour from the west. The highest wind gust observed was 15 miles per hour from the west. The normal high temperature for today is 80 degrees, and the normal low is 57. The record high for today is 101, which occurred in 1925, and the record low is 35, which occurred in 1973. Sunrise today is at 7:07 a.m. and sunset is at 7:26 p.m. The Manhattan, Kansas climate summary for yesterday, September 17, 2026. Yesterday's high temperature was 95 degrees. The normal high is 81. Yesterday's low temperature was 66 degrees. The normal low is 56. No precipitation fell yesterday, which leaves the monthly total at 2.79 inches. This is 1.16 inches above the normal amount of 1.63 inches for September. The total precipitation for the year still stands at 27.17 inches, which is 0.84 inches above normal. Yesterday the maximum wind observed was 9 miles an hour from the east. The highest wind gust observed was 12 miles per hour from the east. The normal high temperature for today is 81 degrees, and the normal low is 55. Sunrise today is at 7:11 a.m. and sunset is at 7:30 p.m. This is NOAA Weather Radio Station WXK91 in Topeka. Here are the 3 a.m. conditions for the local area. At Topeka, it was clear. The temperature was 75 degrees, the dew point 72, and the relative humidity was 90%. The wind was northeast at 3 miles per hour. The pressure was 30.12 inches and falling. At Manhattan, it was clear. The temperature was 76 degrees, the dew point 69, and the relative humidity was 79%. The wind was calm. Around the region, it was clear, with a temperature of 71 at Lawrence, 79 at Kansas City, and 75 at Emporia. Under clear skies, Concordia reported 77, Springfield reported 76, and Wichita reported 76. At Beatrice, it was partly cloudy, with a temperature of 74. At Omaha, it was cloudy, with a temperature of 71. Once again, at Manhattan, it was 76 degrees under clear skies. Once again, at Topeka, it was 75 degrees under clear skies. The Rangeland Fire Danger Index will be in a low category this afternoon. Low fire danger means controlled burns can be executed with reasonable safety. Check with local authorities to ensure burning is allowed before starting a planned burn. Now here is your National Weather Service forecast. Today, sunny, hot with highs in the middle 90s. South winds 10 to 15 miles per hour with gusts up to 25 miles per hour. Tonight, partly cloudy. Humid with lows in the middle 70s. South winds 5 to 10 miles per hour with gusts up to 20 miles per hour. Saturday, mostly sunny. A chance of showers with a slight chance of thunderstorms in the afternoon.
Humid.

highs in the middle 90s. Southwest winds 10 to 15 miles per hour with gusts up to 25 miles per hour. Chance of rain 50%. Saturday night, a chance of thunderstorms. Showers with lows in the upper 60s. Northeast winds 5 to 10 miles per hour. Chance of rain 90%. Sunday, mostly cloudy. A chance of showers with a slight chance of thunderstorms in the morning, then showers likely with a chance of thunderstorms in the afternoon. Not as warm. Humid with highs in the upper 70s. North winds 5 to 10 miles per hour. Chance of rain 70%. Sunday night, mostly cloudy with a chance of showers. A chance of thunderstorms, mainly in the evening. Lows in the lower 60s. Chance of rain 50%. Monday, mostly cloudy. A slight chance of showers in the morning. Highs in the lower 70s. Monday night through Wednesday, mostly cloudy. Lows in the lower 50s. Highs in the upper 60s. Wednesday night, mostly cloudy. A slight chance of showers after midnight. Lows in the middle 50s. Thursday, mostly cloudy with a chance of showers in the morning, then partly sunny in the afternoon. Highs in the lower 70s. Chance of rain 30%. The current time is 4:08 a.m. Central Daylight Time. This hazardous weather outlook is for Central Kansas, East Central Kansas, North Central Kansas and Northeast Kansas. For today and tonight, the probability for widespread hazardous weather is low. For Saturday through Thursday, storms are likely to form along a cold front Saturday afternoon and evening. A couple of storms could be strong to severe with damaging wind gusts, small hail, and locally heavy rainfall being the main hazards. The Topeka, Kansas climate summary for yesterday, September 17, 2026. Yesterday's high temperature was 96 degrees. The normal high is 81. The record high is 103 degrees, which was set in 1953. Yesterday's low temperature was 70 degrees. The normal low is 57. The record low is 39 degrees, which was set in 1981. No precipitation fell yesterday, which leaves the monthly total at 3.61 inches. This is 1.55 inches above the normal amount of 2.06 inches for September. The total precipitation for the year still stands at 32.98 inches, which is 4.03 inches above normal. Yesterday the maximum wind observed was 10 miles an hour from the west. The highest wind gust observed was 15 miles per hour from the west. The normal high temperature for today is 80 degrees, and the normal low is 57. The record high for today is 101, which occurred in 1925, and the record low is 35, which occurred in 1973. Sunrise today is at 7:07 a.m. and sunset is at 7:26 p.m. The Manhattan, Kansas climate summary for yesterday, September 17, 2026. Yesterday's high temperature was 95 degrees. The normal high is 81. Yesterday's low temperature was 66 degrees. The normal low is 56. No precipitation fell yesterday, which leaves the monthly total at 2.79 inches. This is 1.16 inches above the normal amount of 1.63 inches for September. The total precipitation for the year still stands at 27.17 inches, which is 0.84 inches above normal. Yesterday the maximum wind observed was 9 miles an hour from the east. The highest wind gust observed was 12 miles per hour from the east. The normal high temperature for today is 81 degrees, and the normal low is 55. Sunrise today is at 7:11 a.m. and sunset is at 7:30 p.m. This is NOAA Weather Radio Station WXK91 in Topeka. Here are the 4 a.m. conditions for the local area. At Topeka, it was clear. The temperature was 74 degrees, the dew point 71, and the relative humidity was 91%. The wind was calm. The pressure was

30.11 inches and falling. At Manhattan, it was clear. The temperature was 73 degrees, the dew point 69, and the relative humidity was 87%. The wind was calm. Around the region, it was clear, with a temperature of 72 at Lawrence, 79 at Kansas City, 75 at Emporia, and 77 at Concordia. Under clear skies, Beatrice reported 74, Springfield reported 76, and Wichita reported 74. At Omaha, it was cloudy, with a temperature of 72. Once again, at Manhattan, it was 73 degrees under clear skies. Once again, at Topeka, it was 74 degrees under clear skies. Now here is your National Weather Service forecast. Today, sunny, hot with highs in the middle 90s. South winds 10 to 15 miles per hour with gusts up to 25 miles per hour. Tonight, partly cloudy. Humid with lows in the middle 70s. South winds 5 to 10 miles per hour with gusts up to 20 miles per hour. Saturday, mostly sunny. A chance of showers with a slight chance of thunderstorms in the afternoon. Humid with highs in the middle 90s. Southwest winds 10 to 15 miles per hour with gusts up to 25 miles per hour. Chance of rain 50%. Saturday night, a chance of thunderstorms. Showers with lows in the upper 60s. Northeast winds 5 to 10 miles per hour. Chance of rain 90%. Sunday, mostly cloudy. A chance of showers with a slight chance of thunderstorms in the morning, then showers likely with a chance of thunderstorms in the afternoon. Not as warm. Humid with highs in the upper 70s. North winds 5 to 10 miles per hour. Chance of rain 70%. Sunday night, mostly cloudy with a chance of showers. A chance of thunderstorms, mainly in the evening. Lows in the lower 60s. Chance of rain 50%. Monday, mostly cloudy. A slight chance of showers in the morning. Highs in the lower 70s. Monday night through Wednesday, mostly cloudy. Lows in the lower 50s. Highs in the upper 60s. Wednesday night, mostly cloudy. A slight chance of showers after midnight. Lows in the middle 50s. Thursday, mostly cloudy with a chance of showers in the morning, then partly sunny in the afternoon. Highs in the lower 70s. Chance of rain 30%. This hazardous weather outlook is for central Kansas, east central Kansas, north central Kansas and northeast Kansas. For today and tonight, the probability for widespread hazardous weather is low. For Saturday through Thursday, storms are likely to form along a cold front Saturday afternoon and evening. A couple of storms could be strong to severe with damaging wind gusts, small hail, and locally heavy rainfall being the main hazards. The Rangeland Fire Danger Index will be in a low category this afternoon. Low fire danger means controlled burns can be executed with reasonable safety. Check with local authorities to ensure burning is allowed before starting a planned burn. The Topeka, Kansas climate summary for yesterday, September 17, 2026. Yesterday's high temperature was 96 degrees. The normal high is 81. The record high is 103 degrees, which was set in 1953. Yesterday's low temperature was 70 degrees. The normal low is 57. The record low is 39 degrees, which was set in 1981. No precipitation fell yesterday, which leaves the monthly total at 3.61 inches. This is 1.55 inches above the normal amount of 2.06 inches for September. The total precipitation for the year still stands at 32.98 inches, which is 4.03 inches above normal. Yesterday the maximum wind observed was 10 miles an hour from the west. The highest wind gust observed was 15 miles per hour from the west. The normal high temperature for today is 80 degrees, and the normal low is 57. The record high for today is 101, which occurred in 1925,
and the record low is 35, which occurred in 1973. Sunrise today is at 7:07 a.m. and sunset is at 7:26 p.m. The Manhattan, Kansas climate summary for yesterday, September 17, 2026. Yesterday's high temperature was 95 degrees. The normal high is 81. Yesterday's low temperature was 66 degrees. The normal low is 56. No precipitation fell yesterday, which leaves the monthly total at 2.79 inches. This is 1.16 inches above the normal amount of 1.63 inches for September. The total precipitation for the year still stands at 27.17 inches, which is 0.84 inches above normal. Yesterday the maximum wind observed was 9 miles an hour from the east. The highest wind gust observed was 12 miles per hour from the east. The normal high temperature for today is 81 degrees, and the normal low is 55. Sunrise today is at 7:11 a.m. and sunset is at 7:30 p.m. This is NOAA Weather Radio Station WXK91 in Topeka. Here are the 4 a.m. conditions for the local area. At Topeka, it was clear. The temperature was 74 degrees, the dew point 71, and the relative humidity was 91%. The wind was calm. The pressure was 30.11 inches and falling. At Manhattan, it was clear. The temperature was 73 degrees, the dew point 69, and the relative humidity was 87%. The wind was calm. Around the region, it was clear, with a temperature of 72 at Lawrence, 79 at Kansas City, 75 at Emporia, and 77 at Concordia. Under clear skies, Beatrice reported 74, Springfield reported 76, and Wichita reported 74. At Omaha, it was cloudy, with a temperature of 72. Once again, at Manhattan, it was 73 degrees under clear skies. Once again, at Topeka, it was 74 degrees under clear skies. Now here is your National Weather Service forecast. Today, sunny, hot with highs in the middle 90s. South winds 10 to 15 miles per hour with gusts up to 25 miles per hour. Tonight, partly cloudy. Humid with lows in the middle 70s. South winds 5 to 10 miles per hour with gusts up to 20 miles per hour. Saturday, mostly sunny. A chance of showers with a slight chance of thunderstorms in the afternoon. Humid with highs in the middle 90s. Southwest winds 10 to 15 miles per hour with gusts up to 25 miles per hour. Chance of rain 50%. Saturday night, a chance of thunderstorms. Showers with lows in the upper 60s. Northeast winds 5 to 10 miles per hour. Chance of rain 90%. Sunday, mostly cloudy. A chance of showers with a slight chance of thunderstorms in the morning, then showers likely with a chance of thunderstorms in the afternoon. Not as warm. Humid with highs in the upper 70s. North winds 5 to 10 miles per hour. Chance of rain 70%. Sunday night, mostly cloudy with a chance of showers. A chance of thunderstorms, mainly in the evening. Lows in the lower 60s. Chance of rain 50%. Monday, mostly cloudy. A slight chance of showers in the morning. Highs in the lower 70s. Monday night through Wednesday, mostly cloudy. Lows in the lower 50s. Highs in the upper 60s. Wednesday night, mostly cloudy. A slight chance of showers after midnight. Lows in the middle 50s. Thursday, mostly cloudy with a chance of showers in the morning, then partly sunny in the afternoon. Highs in the lower 70s. Chance of rain 30%. This hazardous weather outlook is for Central Kansas, East Central Kansas, North Central Kansas and Northeast Kansas. For today and tonight, the probability for widespread hazardous weather is low. For Saturday through Thursday, storms are likely to form along a cold front Saturday afternoon and evening.
a couple of storms could be strong to

severe with damaging wind gusts, small hail, and locally heavy rainfall being the main hazards. The Topeka, Kansas climate summary for yesterday, September 17, 2026. Yesterday's high temperature was 96 degrees. The normal high is 81. The record high is 103 degrees, which was set in 1953. Yesterday's low temperature was 70 degrees. The normal low is 57. The record low is 39 degrees, which was set in 1981. No precipitation fell yesterday, which leaves the monthly total at 3.61 inches. This is 1.55 inches above the normal amount of 2.06 inches for September. The total precipitation for the year still stands at 32.98 inches, which is 4.03 inches above normal. Yesterday the maximum wind observed was 10 miles an hour from the west. The highest wind gust observed was 15 miles per hour from the west. The normal high temperature for today is 80 degrees, and the normal low is 57. The record high for today is 101, which occurred in 1925, and the record low is 35, which occurred in 1973. Sunrise today is at 7:07 a.m. and sunset is at 7:26 p.m. The current time is 4:23 a.m. Central Daylight Time. The Manhattan, Kansas climate summary for yesterday, September 17, 2026. Yesterday's high temperature was 95 degrees. The normal high is 81. Yesterday's low temperature was 66 degrees. The normal low is 56. No precipitation fell yesterday, which leaves the monthly total at 2.79 inches. This is 1.16 inches above the normal amount of 1.63 inches for September. The total precipitation for the year still stands at 27.17 inches, which is 0.84 inches above normal. Yesterday the maximum wind observed was 9 miles an hour from the east. The highest wind gust observed was 12 miles per hour from the east. The normal high temperature for today is 81 degrees, and the normal low is 55. Sunrise today is at 7:11 a.m. and sunset is at 7:30 p.m. This is NOAA Weather Radio Station WXK91 in Topeka. Here are the 4 a.m. conditions for the local area. At Topeka, it was clear. The temperature was 74 degrees, the dew point 71, and the relative humidity was 91%. The wind was calm. The pressure was 30.11 inches and falling. At Manhattan, it was clear. The temperature was 73 degrees, the dew point 69, and the relative humidity was 87%. The wind was calm. Around the region, it was clear, with a temperature of 72 at Lawrence, 79 at Kansas City, 75 at Emporia, and 77 at Concordia. Under clear skies, Beatrice reported 74, Springfield reported 76, and Wichita reported 74. At Omaha, it was cloudy, with a temperature of 72. Once again, at Manhattan, it was 73 degrees under clear skies. Once again, at Topeka, it was 74 degrees under clear skies. The Rangeland Fire Danger Index will be in a low category this afternoon. Low fire danger means controlled burns can be executed with reasonable safety. Check with local authorities to ensure burning is allowed before starting a planned burn. Now here is your National Weather Service forecast. Today, sunny, hot with highs in the middle 90s. South winds 10 to 15 miles per hour with gusts up to 25 miles per hour. Tonight, partly cloudy. Humid with lows in the middle 70s. South winds 5 to 10 miles per hour with gusts up to 20 miles per hour. Saturday, mostly sunny. A chance of showers with a slight chance of thunderstorms in the afternoon. Humid with highs in the middle 90s. Southwest winds 10 to 15 miles per hour with gusts up to 25 miles per hour. Chance of rain 50%. Saturday night, a chance of thunderstorms. Showers with lows in the upper 60s.

northeast winds 5 to 10 miles per hour. Chance of rain 90%. Sunday, mostly cloudy. A chance of showers with a slight chance of thunderstorms in the morning, then showers likely with a chance of thunderstorms in the afternoon. Not as warm. Humid with highs in the upper 70s. North winds 5 to 10 miles per hour. Chance of rain 70%. Sunday night, mostly cloudy with a chance of showers. A chance of thunderstorms, mainly in the evening. Lows in the lower 60s. Chance of rain 50%. Monday, mostly cloudy. A slight chance of showers in the morning. Highs in the lower 70s. Monday night through Wednesday, mostly cloudy. Lows in the lower 50s. Highs in the upper 60s. Wednesday night, mostly cloudy. A slight chance of showers after midnight. Lows in the middle 50s. Thursday, mostly cloudy with a chance of showers in the morning, then partly sunny in the afternoon. Highs in the lower 70s. Chance of rain 30%. This hazardous weather outlook is for central Kansas, east central Kansas, north central Kansas and northeast Kansas. For today and tonight, the probability for widespread hazardous weather is low. For Saturday through Thursday, storms are likely to form along a cold front Saturday afternoon and evening. A couple of storms could be strong to severe with damaging wind gusts, small hail, and locally heavy rainfall being the main hazards. The Topeka, Kansas climate summary for yesterday, September 17, 2026. Yesterday's high temperature was 96 degrees. The normal high is 81. The record high is 103 degrees, which was set in 1953. Yesterday's low temperature was 70 degrees. The normal low is 57. The record low is 39 degrees, which was set in 1981. No precipitation fell yesterday, which leaves the monthly total at 3.61 inches. This is 1.55 inches above the normal amount of 2.06 inches for September. The total precipitation for the year still stands at 32.98 inches, which is 4.03 inches above normal. Yesterday the maximum wind observed was 10 miles an hour from the west. The highest wind gust observed was 15 miles per hour from the west. The normal high temperature for today is 80 degrees, and the normal low is 57. The record high for today is 101, which occurred in 1925, and the record low is 35, which occurred in 1973. Sunrise today is at 7:07 a.m. and sunset is at 7:26 p.m. The Manhattan, Kansas climate summary for yesterday, September 17, 2026. Yesterday's high temperature was 95 degrees. The normal high is 81. Yesterday's low temperature was 66 degrees. The normal low is 56. No precipitation fell yesterday, which leaves the monthly total at 2.79 inches. This is 1.16 inches above the normal amount of 1.63 inches for September. The total precipitation for the year still stands at 27.17 inches, which is 0.84 inches above normal. Yesterday the maximum wind observed was 9 miles an hour from the east. The highest wind gust observed was 12 miles per hour from the east. The normal high temperature for today is 81 degrees, and the normal low is 55. Sunrise today is at 7:11 a.m. and sunset is at 7:30 p.m. This is NOAA Weather Radio Station WXK91 in Topeka. Here are the 4 a.m. conditions for the local area. At Topeka, it was clear. The temperature was 74 degrees, the dew point 71, and the relative humidity was 91%. The wind was calm. The pressure was 30.11 inches and falling. At Manhattan, it was clear. The temperature was 73 degrees, the dew point 69, and the relative humidity was 87%. The wind was calm. Around the region, it was clear, with a temperature of 72 at Lawrence, 79 at Kansas City, 70.

5 at Emporia, and 77 at Concordia. Under clear skies, Beatrice reported 74, Springfield reported 76, and Wichita reported 74. At Omaha, it was cloudy, with a temperature of 72. Once again, at Manhattan, it was 73 degrees under clear skies. Once again, at Topeka, it was 74 degrees under clear skies. Now here is your National Weather Service forecast. Today, sunny, hot with highs in the middle 90s. South winds 10 to 15 miles per hour with gusts up to 25 miles per hour. Tonight, partly cloudy. Humid with lows in the middle 70s. South winds 5 to 10 miles per hour with gusts up to 20 miles per hour. Saturday, mostly sunny. A chance of showers with a slight chance of thunderstorms in the afternoon. Humid with highs in the middle 90s. Southwest winds 10 to 15 miles per hour with gusts up to 25 miles per hour. Chance of rain 50%. Saturday night, a chance of thunderstorms. Showers with lows in the upper 60s. Northeast winds 5 to 10 miles per hour. Chance of rain 90%. Sunday, mostly cloudy. A chance of showers with a slight chance of thunderstorm. Showers with lows in the upper 60s. Northeast winds 5 to 10 miles per hour. Chance of rain 90%. Sunday, mostly cloudy. A chance of showers with a slight chance of thunderstorms in the morning, then showers likely with a chance of thunderstorms in the afternoon. Not as warm. Humid with highs in the upper 70s. North winds 5 to 10 miles per hour. Chance of rain 70%. Sunday night, mostly cloudy with a chance of showers. A chance of thunderstorms, mainly in the evening. Lows in the lower 60s. Chance of rain 50%. Monday, mostly cloudy. A slight chance of showers in the morning. Highs in the lower 70s. Monday night through Wednesday, mostly cloudy. Lows in the lower 50s. Highs in the upper 60s. Wednesday night, mostly cloudy. A slight chance of showers after midnight. Lows in the middle 50s. Thursday, mostly cloudy with a chance of showers in the morning, then partly sunny in the afternoon. Highs in the lower 70s. Chance of rain 30%. This hazardous weather outlook is for central Kansas, east central Kansas, north central Kansas, and northeast Kansas. For today and tonight, the probability for widespread hazardous weather is low. For Saturday through Thursday, storms are likely to form along a cold front Saturday afternoon and evening. A couple of storms could be strong to severe with damaging wind gusts, small hail, and locally heavy rainfall being the main hazards. The Topeka, Kansas climate summary for yesterday, September 17, 2026. Yesterday's high temperature was 96 degrees. The normal high is 81. The record high is 103 degrees, which was set in 1953. Yesterday's low temperature was 70 degrees. The normal low is 57. The record low is 39 degrees, which was set in 1981. No precipitation fell yesterday, which leaves the monthly total at 3.61 inches. This is 1.55 inches above the normal amount of 2.06 inches for September. The total precipitation for the year still stands at 32.98 inches, which is 4.03 inches above normal. Yesterday the maximum wind observed was 10 miles an hour from the west. The highest wind gust observed was 15 miles per hour from the west. The normal high temperature for today is 80 degrees, and the normal low is 57. The record high for today is 101, which occurred in 1925, and the record low is 35, which occurred in 1973. Sunrise today is at 7:07 a.m. and sunset is at 7:26 p.m. The Rangeland Fire Danger Index will be in a low category this afternoon. Low fire danger means controlled burns can be executed with reasonable safety. Check with local authorities to ensure burning

is allowed before starting a planned burn. The Manhattan, Kansas climate summary for yesterday, September 17, 2026. Yesterday's high temperature was 95 degrees. The normal high is 81. Yesterday's low temperature was 66 degrees. The normal low is 56. No precipitation fell yesterday, which leaves the monthly total at 2.79 inches. This is 1.16 inches above the normal amount of 1.63 inches for September. The total precipitation for the year still stands at 27.17 inches, which is 0.84 inches above normal. Yesterday the maximum wind observed was 9 miles an hour from the east. The highest wind gust observed was 12 miles per hour from the east. The normal high temperature for today is 81 degrees, and the normal low is 55. Sunrise today is at 7:11 a.m. and sunset is at 7:30 p.m. This is NOAA Weather Radio Station WXK91 in Topeka. Here are the 4 a.m. conditions for the local area. At Topeka, it was clear. The temperature was 74 degrees, the dew point 71, and the relative humidity was 91%. The wind was calm. The pressure was 30.11 inches and falling. At Manhattan, it was clear. The temperature was 73 degrees, the dew point 69, and the relative humidity was 87%. The wind was calm. Around the region, it was clear, with a temperature of 72 at Lawrence, 79 at Kansas City, 75 at Emporia, and 77 at Concordia. Under clear skies, Beatrice reported 74, Springfield reported 76, and Wichita reported 74. At Omaha, it was cloudy, with a temperature of 72. Once again, at Manhattan, it was 73 degrees under clear skies. Once again, at Topeka, it was 74 degrees under clear skies. This is NOAA Weather Radio WXK91 in Topeka. The current time is 4:38 a.m. Central Daylight Time. Now here is your National Weather Service forecast. Today, sunny, hot with highs in the middle 90s. South winds 10 to 15 miles per hour with gusts up to 25 miles per hour. Tonight, partly cloudy. Humid with lows in the middle 70s. South winds 5 to 10 miles per hour with gusts up to 20 miles per hour. Saturday, mostly sunny. A chance of showers with a slight chance of thunderstorms in the afternoon. Humid with highs in the middle 90s. Southwest winds 10 to 15 miles per hour with gusts up to 25 miles per hour. Chance of rain 50%. Saturday night, a chance of thunderstorms. Showers with lows in the upper 60s. Northeast winds 5 to 10 miles per hour. Chance of rain 90%. Sunday, mostly cloudy. A chance of showers with a slight chance of thunderstorms in the morning, then showers likely with a chance of thunderstorms in the afternoon. Not as warm. Humid with highs in the upper 70s. North winds 5 to 10 miles per hour. Chance of rain 70%. Sunday night, mostly cloudy with a chance of showers. A chance of thunderstorms, mainly in the evening. Lows in the lower 60s. Chance of rain 50%. Monday, mostly cloudy. A slight chance of showers in the morning. Highs in the lower 70s. Monday night through Wednesday, mostly cloudy. Lows in the lower 50s. Highs in the upper 60s. Wednesday night, mostly cloudy. A slight chance of showers after midnight. Lows in the middle 50s. Thursday, mostly cloudy with a chance of showers in the morning, then partly sunny in the afternoon. Highs in the lower 70s. Chance of rain 30%. This hazardous weather outlook is for central Kansas, east central Kansas, north central Kansas and northeast Kansas. For today and tonight, the probability for widespread hazardous weather is low. For Saturday through Thursday, storms are likely to form along a cold front Saturday afternoon and evening.

couple of storms could be strong to severe with damaging wind gusts, small hail, and locally heavy rainfall being the main hazards. The Topeka, Kansas climate summary for yesterday, September 17, 2026. Yesterday's high temperature was 96 degrees. The normal high is 81. The record high is 103 degrees, which was set in 1953. Yesterday's low temperature was 70 degrees. The normal low is 57. The record low is 39 degrees, which was set in 1981. No precipitation fell yesterday, which leaves the monthly total at 3.61 inches. This is 1.55 inches above the normal amount of 2.06 inches for September. The total precipitation for the year still stands at 32.98 inches, which is 4.03 inches above normal. Yesterday the maximum wind observed was 10 miles an hour from the west. The highest wind gust observed was 15 miles per hour from the west. The normal high temperature for today is 80 degrees, and the normal low is 57. The record high for today is 101, which occurred in 1925, and the record low is 35, which occurred in 1973. Sunrise today is at 7:07 a.m. and sunset is at 7:26 p.m. The Manhattan, Kansas climate summary for yesterday, September 17, 2026. Yesterday's high temperature was 95 degrees. The normal high is 81. Yesterday's low temperature was 66 degrees. The normal low is 56. No precipitation fell yesterday, which leaves the monthly total at 2.79 inches. This is 1.16 inches above the normal amount of 1.63 inches for September. The total precipitation for the year still stands at 27.17 inches, which is 0.84 inches above normal. Yesterday the maximum wind observed was 9 miles an hour from the east. The highest wind gust observed was 12 miles per hour from the east. The normal high temperature for today is 81 degrees, and the normal low is 55. Sunrise today is at 7:11 a.m. and sunset is at 7:30 p.m. This is NOAA Weather Radio Station WXK91 in Topeka. Here are the 4 a.m. conditions for the local area. At Topeka, it was clear. The temperature was 74 degrees, the dew point 71, and the relative humidity was 91%. The wind was calm. The pressure was 30.11 inches and falling. At Manhattan, it was clear. The temperature was 73 degrees, the dew point 69, and the relative humidity was 87%. The wind was calm. Around the region, it was clear, with a temperature of 72 at Lawrence, 79 at Kansas City, 75 at Emporia, and 77 at Concordia. Under clear skies, Beatrice reported 74, Springfield reported 76, and Wichita reported 74. At Omaha, it was cloudy, with a temperature of 72. Once again, at Manhattan, it was 73 degrees under clear skies. Once again, at Topeka, it was 74 degrees under clear skies. The Rangeland Fire Danger Index will be in the low category this afternoon. Low fire danger means controlled burns can be executed with reasonable safety. Check with local authorities to ensure burning is allowed before starting a planned burn. Now here is your National Weather Service forecast. Today, sunny, hot with highs in the middle 90s. South winds 10 to 15 miles per hour with gusts up to 25 miles per hour. Tonight, partly cloudy. Humid with lows in the middle 70s. South winds 5 to 10 miles per hour with gusts up to 20 miles per hour. Saturday, mostly sunny. A chance of showers with a slight chance of thunderstorms in the afternoon. Humid with highs in the middle 90s. Southwest winds 10 to 15 miles per hour with gusts up to 25 miles per hour. Chance of rain 50%. Saturday night, a chance of thunderstorms. Showers with lows in the upper 60s. Northeast winds 5 to 10 miles.

was in the middle 50s. Thursday, mostly cloudy with a chance of showers in the morning, then partly sunny in the afternoon. Highs in the lower 70s. Chance of rain 30%. This hazardous weather outlook is for central Kansas, east central Kansas, north central Kansas and northeast Kansas. For today and tonight, the probability for widespread hazardous weather is low. For Saturday through Thursday, storms are likely to form along a cold front Saturday afternoon and evening. A couple of storms could be strong to severe with damaging wind gusts, small hail, and locally heavy rainfall being the main hazards. The Topeka, Kansas climate summary for yesterday, September 17, 2026. Yesterday's high temperature was 96 degrees. The normal high is 81. The record high is 103 degrees, which was set in 1953. Yesterday's low temperature was 70 degrees. The normal low is 57. The record low is 39 degrees, which was set in 1981. No precipitation fell yesterday, which leaves the monthly total at 3.61 inches. This is 1.55 inches above the normal amount of 2.06 inches for September. The total precipitation for the year still stands at 32.98 inches, which is 4.03 inches above normal. Yesterday the maximum wind observed was 10 miles an hour from the west. The highest wind gust observed was 15 miles per hour from the west. The normal high temperature for today is 80 degrees, and the normal low is 57. The record high for today is 101, which occurred in 1925, and the record low is 35, which occurred in 1973. Sunrise today is at 7:07 a.m. and sunset is at 7:26 p.m. The Manhattan, Kansas climate summary for yesterday, September 17, 2026. Yesterday's high temperature was 95 degrees. The normal high is 81. Yesterday's low temperature was 66 degrees. The normal low is 56. No precipitation fell yesterday, which leaves the monthly total at 2.79 inches. This is 1.16 inches above the normal amount of 1.63 inches for September. The total precipitation for the year still stands at 27.17 inches, which is 0.84 inches above normal. Yesterday the maximum wind observed was 9 miles an hour from the east. The highest wind gust observed was 12 miles per hour from the east. The normal high temperature for today is 81 degrees, and the normal low is 55. Sunrise today is at 7:11 a.m. and sunset is at 7:30 p.m. This is NOAA Weather Radio Station WXK91 in Topeka. Here are the 4 a.m. conditions for the local area. At Topeka, it was clear. The temperature was 74 degrees, the dew point 71, and the relative humidity was 91%. The wind was calm. The pressure was 30.11 inches and falling. At Manhattan, it was clear. The temperature was 73 degrees, the dew point 69, and the relative humidity was 87%. The wind was calm. Around the region, it was clear, with a temperature of 72 at Lawrence, 79 at Kansas City, 75 at Emporia, and 77 at Concordia. Under clear skies, Beatrice reported 74, Springfield reported 76, and Wichita reported 74. At Omaha, it was cloudy, with a temperature of 72. Once again, at Manhattan, it was 73 degrees under clear skies. Once again, at Topeka, it was 74 degrees under clear skies. Now here is your National Weather Service forecast. Today, sunny, hot with highs in the middle 90s. South winds 10 to 15 miles per hour with gusts up to 25 miles per hour. Tonight, partly cloudy. Humid with lows in the middle 70s. South winds 5 to 10 miles per hour with gusts up to 20 miles per hour. Saturday, mostly sunny. A chance of showers with a slight chance of thunderstorms in the afternoon. Humid with highs in the middle 90s.

West winds 10 to 15 miles per hour with gusts up to 25 miles per hour. Chance of rain 50%. Saturday night, a chance of thunderstorms. Showers with lows in the upper 60s. Northeast winds 5 to 10 miles per hour. Chance of rain 90%. Sunday, mostly cloudy. A chance of showers with a slight chance of thunderstorms in the morning, then showers likely with a chance of thunderstorms in the afternoon. Not as warm. Humid with highs in the upper 70s. North winds 5 to 10 miles per hour. Chance of rain 70%. Sunday night, mostly cloudy with a chance of showers. A chance of thunderstorms, mainly in the evening. Lows in the lower 60s. Chance of rain 50%. Monday, mostly cloudy. A slight chance of showers in the morning. Highs in the lower 70s. Monday night through Wednesday, mostly cloudy. Lows in the lower 50s. Highs in the upper 60s. Wednesday night, mostly cloudy. A slight chance of showers after midnight. Lows in the middle 50s. Thursday, mostly cloudy with a chance of showers in the morning, then partly sunny in the afternoon. Highs in the lower 70s. Chance of rain 30%. The current time is 4:54 a.m. Central Daylight Time. This hazardous weather outlook is for Central Kansas, East Central Kansas, North Central Kansas, and Northeast Kansas. For today and tonight, the probability for widespread hazardous weather is low. For Saturday through Thursday, storms are likely to form along a cold front Saturday afternoon and evening. A couple of storms could be strong to severe with damaging wind gusts, small hail, and locally heavy rainfall being the main hazards. The Topeka, Kansas climate summary for yesterday, September 17, 2026. Yesterday's high temperature was 96 degrees. The normal high is 81. The record high is 103 degrees, which was set in 1953. Yesterday's low temperature was 70 degrees. The normal low is 57. The record low is 39 degrees, which was set in 1981. No precipitation fell yesterday, which leaves the monthly total at 3.61 inches. This is 1.55 inches above the normal amount of 2.06 inches for September. The total precipitation for the year still stands at 32.98 inches, which is 4.03 inches above normal. Yesterday the maximum wind observed was 10 miles an hour from the west. The highest wind gust observed was 15 miles per hour from the west. The normal high temperature for today is 80 degrees, and the normal low is 57. The record high for today is 101, which occurred in 1925, and the record low is 35, which occurred in 1973. Sunrise today is at 7:07 a.m. and sunset is at 7:26 p.m. The Rangeland Fire Danger Index will be in a low category this afternoon. Low fire danger means controlled burns can be executed with reasonable safety. Check with local authorities to ensure burning is allowed before starting a planned burn. The Manhattan, Kansas climate summary for yesterday, September 17, 2026. Yesterday's high temperature was 95 degrees. The normal high is 81. Yesterday's low temperature was 66 degrees. The normal low is 56. No precipitation fell yesterday, which leaves the monthly total at 2.79 inches. This is 1.16 inches above the normal amount of 1.63 inches for September. The total precipitation for the year still stands at 27.17 inches, which is 0.84 inches above normal. Yesterday the maximum wind observed was 9 miles an hour from the east. The highest wind gust observed was 12 miles per hour from the east. The normal high temperature for today is 81 degrees, and the normal low is 55. Sunrise today is at 7:11 a.m. and sunset is at 7:30 p.m. This is NOAA Weather Radio Station WXK91 in Topeka.
here are the 4 a.m. conditions for the local area. At Topeka, it was clear. The temperature was 74 degrees, the dew point 71, and the relative humidity was 91%. The wind was calm. The pressure was 30.11 inches and falling. At Manhattan, it was clear. The temperature was 73 degrees, the dew point 69, and the relative humidity was 87%. The wind was calm. Around the region, it was clear, with a temperature of 72 at Lawrence, 79 at Kansas City, 75 at Emporia, and 77 at Concordia. Under clear skies, Beatrice reported 74, Springfield reported 76, and Wichita reported 74. At Omaha, it was cloudy, with a temperature of 72. Once again, at Manhattan, it was 73 degrees under clear skies. Once again, at Topeka, it was 74 degrees under clear skies. Now here is your National Weather Service forecast. Today, sunny, hot with highs in the middle 90s. South winds 10 to 15 miles per hour with gusts up to 25 miles per hour. Tonight, partly cloudy. Humid with lows in the middle 70s. South winds 5 to 10 miles per hour with gusts up to 20 miles per hour. Saturday, mostly sunny. A chance of showers with a slight chance of thunderstorms in the afternoon. Humid with highs in the middle 90s. Southwest winds 10 to 15 miles per hour with gusts up to 25 miles per hour. Chance of rain 50%. Saturday night, a chance of thunderstorms. Showers with lows in the upper 60s. Northeast winds 5 to 10 miles per hour. Chance of rain 90%. Sunday, mostly cloudy. A chance of showers with a slight chance of thunderstorms in the morning, then showers likely with a chance of thunderstorms in the afternoon. Not as warm. Humid with highs in the upper 70s. North winds 5 to 10 miles per hour. Chance of rain 70%. Sunday night, mostly cloudy with a chance of showers. A chance of thunderstorms, mainly in the evening. Lows in the lower 60s. Chance of rain 50%. Monday, mostly cloudy. A slight chance of showers in the morning. Highs in the lower 70s. Monday night through Wednesday, mostly cloudy. Lows in the lower 50s. Highs in the upper 60s. Wednesday night, mostly cloudy. A slight chance of showers after midnight. Lows in the middle 50s. Thursday, mostly cloudy with a chance of showers in the morning, then partly sunny in the afternoon. Highs in the lower 70s. Chance of rain 30%. This hazardous weather outlook is for central Kansas, east central Kansas, north central Kansas, and northeast Kansas. For today and tonight, the probability for widespread hazardous weather is low. For Saturday through Thursday, storms are likely to form along a cold front Saturday afternoon and evening. A couple of storms could be strong to severe with damaging wind gusts, small hail, and locally heavy rainfall being the main hazards. The Topeka, Kansas climate summary for yesterday, September 17, 2026. Yesterday's high temperature was 96 degrees. The normal high is 81. The record high is 103 degrees, which was set in 1953. Yesterday's low temperature was 70 degrees. The normal low is 57. The record low is 39 degrees, which was set in 1981. No precipitation fell yesterday, which leaves the monthly total at 3.61 inches. This is 1.55 inches above the normal amount of 2.06 inches for September. The total precipitation for the year still stands at 32.98 inches, which is 4.03 inches above normal. Yesterday the maximum wind observed was 10 miles an hour from the west. The highest wind gust observed was 15 miles per hour from the west. The normal high temperature for today is 80 degrees, and the normal low is 57. The record high for today is 101, which occurred in 1925,
and the record low is 35, which occurred in 1973. Sunrise today is at 7:07 a.m. and sunset is at 7:26 p.m. The Manhattan, Kansas climate summary for yesterday, September 17, 2026. Yesterday's high temperature was 95 degrees. The normal high is 81. Yesterday's low temperature was 66 degrees. The normal low is 56. No precipitation fell yesterday, which leaves the monthly total at 2.79 inches. This is 1.16 inches above the normal amount of 1.63 inches for September. The total precipitation for the year still stands at 27.17 inches, which is 0.84 inches above normal. Yesterday the maximum wind observed was 9 miles an hour from the east. The highest wind gust observed was 12 miles per hour from the east. The normal high temperature for today is 81 degrees, and the normal low is 55. Sunrise today is at 7:11 a.m. and sunset is at 7:30 p.m. This is NOAA Weather Radio Station WXK91 in Topeka. Here are the 4 a.m. conditions for the local area. At Topeka, it was clear. The temperature was 74 degrees, the dew point 71, and the relative humidity was 91%. The wind was calm. The pressure was 30.11 inches and falling. At Manhattan, it was clear. The temperature was 73 degrees, the dew point 69, and the relative humidity was 87%. The wind was calm. Around the region, it was clear, with a temperature of 72 at Lawrence, 79 at Kansas City, 75 at Emporia, and 77 at Concordia. Under clear skies, Beatrice reported 74, Springfield reported 76, and Wichita reported 74. At Omaha, it was cloudy, with a temperature of 72. Once again, at Manhattan, it was 73 degrees under clear skies. Once again, at Topeka, it was 74 degrees under clear skies. The Rangeland Fire Danger Index will be in a low category this afternoon. Low fire danger means controlled burns can be executed with reasonable safety. Check with local authorities to ensure burning is allowed before starting a planned burn. Now here is your National Weather Service forecast. Today, sunny, hot with highs in the middle 90s. South winds 10 to 15 miles per hour with gusts up to 25 miles per hour. Tonight, partly cloudy. Humid with lows in the middle 70s. South winds 5 to 10 miles per hour with gusts up to 20 miles per hour. Saturday, mostly sunny. A chance of showers with a slight chance of thunderstorms in the afternoon. Humid with highs in the middle 90s. Southwest winds 10 to 15 miles per hour with gusts up to 25 miles per hour. Chance of rain 50%. Saturday night, a chance of thunderstorms. Showers with lows in the upper 60s. Northeast winds 5 to 10 miles per hour. Chance of rain 90%. Sunday, mostly cloudy. A chance of showers with a slight chance of thunderstorms in the morning, then showers likely with a chance of thunderstorms in the afternoon. Not as warm. Humid with highs in the upper 70s. North winds 5 to 10 miles per hour. Chance of rain 70%. Sunday night, mostly cloudy with a chance of showers. A chance of thunderstorms, mainly in the evening. Lows in the lower 60s. Chance of rain 50%. Monday, mostly cloudy. A slight chance of showers in the morning. Highs in the lower 70s. Monday night through Wednesday, mostly cloudy. Lows in the lower 50s. Highs in the upper 60s. Wednesday night, mostly cloudy. A slight chance of showers after midnight. Lows in the middle 50s. Thursday, mostly cloudy with a chance of showers in the morning, then partly sunny in the afternoon. Highs in the lower 70s. Chance of rain 30%. This hazardous weather outlook is for Central Kansas, East Central Kansas,
north central Kansas and northeast Kansas. For today and tonight, the probability for widespread hazardous weather is low. For Saturday through Thursday, storms are likely to form along a cold front Saturday afternoon and evening. A couple of storms could be strong to severe with damaging wind gusts, small hail, and locally heavy rainfall being the main hazards. The Topeka, Kansas climate summary for yesterday, September 17, 2026. Yesterday's high temperature was 96 degrees. The normal high is 81. The record high is 103 degrees, which was set in 1953. Yesterday's low temperature was 70 degrees. The normal low is 57. The record low is 39 degrees, which was set in 1981. No precipitation fell yesterday, which leaves the monthly total at 3.61 inches. This is 1.55 inches above the normal amount of 2.06 inches for September. The total precipitation for the year still stands at 32.98 inches, which is 4.03 inches above normal. Yesterday the maximum wind observed was 10 miles an hour from the west. The highest wind gust observed was 15 miles per hour from the west. The normal high temperature for today is 80 degrees, and the normal low is 57. The record high for today is 101, which occurred in 1925, and the record low is 35, which occurred in 1973. Sunrise today is at 7:07 a.m. and sunset is at 7:26 p.m. The current time is 5:09 a.m. Central Daylight Time. The Manhattan, Kansas climate summary for yesterday, September 17, 2026. Yesterday's high temperature was 95 degrees. The normal high is 81. Yesterday's low temperature was 66 degrees. The normal low is 56. No precipitation fell yesterday, which leaves the monthly total at 2.79 inches. This is 1.16 inches above the normal amount of 1.63 inches for September. The total precipitation for the year still stands at 27.17 inches, which is 0.84 inches above normal. Yesterday the maximum wind observed was 9 miles an hour from the east. The highest wind gust observed was 12 miles per hour from the east. The normal high temperature for today is 81 degrees, and the normal low is 55. Sunrise today is at 7:11 a.m. and sunset is at 7:30 p.m. This is NOAA Weather Radio Station WXK91 in Topeka. Now here is your National Weather Service forecast. Today, sunny, hot with highs in the middle 90s. South winds 10 to 15 miles per hour with gusts up to 25 miles per hour. Tonight, partly cloudy. Humid with lows in the middle 70s. South winds 5 to 10 miles per hour with gusts up to 20 miles per hour. Saturday, mostly sunny. A chance of showers with a slight chance of thunderstorms in the afternoon. Humid with highs in the middle 90s. Southwest winds 10 to 15 miles per hour with gusts up to 25 miles per hour. Chance of rain 50%. Saturday night, a chance of thunderstorms. Showers with lows in the upper 60s. Northeast winds 5 to 10 miles per hour. Chance of rain 90%. Sunday, mostly cloudy. A chance of showers with a slight chance of thunderstorms in the morning, then showers likely with a chance of thunderstorms in the afternoon. Not as warm. Humid with highs in the upper 70s. North winds 5 to 10 miles per hour. Chance of rain 70%. Sunday night, mostly cloudy with a chance of showers. A chance of thunderstorms, mainly in the evening. Lows in the lower 60s. Chance of rain 50%. Monday, mostly cloudy. A slight chance of showers in the morning. Highs in the lower 70s. Monday night through Wednesday, mostly cloudy. Lows in the lower 50s. Highs in the upper 60s. Wednesday night, mostly cloudy. A slight chance of showers after midnight. Lows in the middle 50s.
Thursday, mostly cloudy with a chance of showers in the morning, then partly sunny in the afternoon. Highs in the lower 70s. Chance of rain 30%. This hazardous weather outlook is for central Kansas, east central Kansas, north central Kansas and northeast Kansas. For today and tonight, the probability for widespread hazardous weather is low. For Saturday through Thursday, storms are likely to form along a cold front Saturday afternoon and evening. A couple of storms could be strong to severe with damaging wind gusts, small hail, and locally heavy rainfall being the main hazards. The Topeka, Kansas climate summary for yesterday, September 17, 2026. Yesterday's high temperature was 96 degrees. The normal high is 81. The record high is 103 degrees, which was set in 1953. Yesterday's low temperature was 70 degrees. The normal low is 57. The record low is 39 degrees, which was set in 1981. No precipitation fell yesterday, which leaves the monthly total at 3.61 inches. This is 1.55 inches above the normal amount of 2.06 inches for September. The total precipitation for the year still stands at 32.98 inches, which is 4.03 inches above normal. Yesterday the maximum wind observed was 10 miles an hour from the west. The highest wind gust observed was 15 miles per hour from the west. The normal high temperature for today is 80 degrees, and the normal low is 57. The record high for today is 101, which occurred in 1925, and the record low is 35, which occurred in 1973. Sunrise today is at 7:07 a.m. and sunset is at 7:26 p.m. The Manhattan, Kansas climate summary for yesterday, September 17, 2026. Yesterday's high temperature was 95 degrees. The normal high is 81. Yesterday's low temperature was 66 degrees. The normal low is 56. No precipitation fell yesterday, which leaves the monthly total at 2.79 inches. This is 1.16 inches above the normal amount of 1.63 inches for September. The total precipitation for the year still stands at 27.17 inches, which is 0.84 inches above normal. Yesterday the maximum wind observed was 9 miles an hour from the east. The highest wind gust observed was 12 miles per hour from the east. The normal high temperature for today is 81 degrees, and the normal low is 55. Sunrise today is at 7:11 a.m. and sunset is at 7:30 p.m. The Rangeland Fire Danger Index will be in a low category this afternoon. Low fire danger means controlled burns can be executed with reasonable safety. Check with local authorities to ensure burning is allowed before starting a planned burn. 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Here are the 5 a.m. conditions for the local area. At Topeka, it was clear. The temperature was 73 degrees, the dew point 72, and the relative humidity was 96%. The wind was calm. The pressure was 30.11 inches and steady. At Manhattan, it was clear. The temperature was 73 degrees, the dew point 68, and the relative humidity was 84%. The wind was calm. Around the region, it was clear, with a temperature of 72 at Lawrence, 77 at Kansas City, and 75 at Emporia. Under clear skies, Concordia reported 76, Springfield reported 75, and Wichita reported 73. At Beatrice, it was partly cloudy, with a temperature of 74. At Omaha, it was cloudy, with a temperature of 72. Once again, at Manhattan, it was 73 degrees under clear skies. Once again, at Topeka, it was 73 degrees under clear skies. Now here is your National Weather Service forecast. Today, sunny, hot with highs in the middle 90s. South winds 10 to 15 miles per hour with gusts up to 25 miles per hour. Tonight, partly cloudy.
humid with lows in the middle 70s. South winds 5 to 10 miles per hour with gusts up to 20 miles per hour. Saturday, mostly sunny. A chance of showers with a slight chance of thunderstorms in the afternoon. Humid with highs in the middle 90s. Southwest winds 10 to 15 miles per hour with gusts up to 25 miles per hour. Chance of rain 50%. Saturday night, a chance of thunderstorms. Showers with lows in the upper 60s. Northeast winds 5 to 10 miles per hour. Chance of rain 90%. Sunday, mostly cloudy. A chance of showers with a slight chance of thunderstorms in the morning, then showers likely with a chance of thunderstorms in the afternoon. Not as warm. Humid with highs in the upper 70s. North winds 5 to 10 miles per hour. Chance of rain 70%. Sunday night, mostly cloudy with a chance of showers. A chance of thunderstorms, mainly in the evening. Lows in the lower 60s. Chance of rain 50%. Monday, mostly cloudy. A slight chance of showers in the morning. Highs in the lower 70s. Monday night through Wednesday, mostly cloudy. Lows in the lower 50s. Highs in the upper 60s. Wednesday night, mostly cloudy. A slight chance of showers after midnight. Lows in the middle 50s. Thursday, mostly cloudy with a chance of showers in the morning, then partly sunny in the afternoon. Highs in the lower 70s. Chance of rain 30%. This hazardous weather outlook is for central Kansas, east central Kansas, north central Kansas and northeast Kansas. For today and tonight, the probability for widespread hazardous weather is low. For Saturday through Thursday, storms are likely to form along a cold front Saturday afternoon and evening. A couple of storms could be strong to severe with damaging wind gusts, small hail, and locally heavy rainfall being the main hazards. The Topeka, Kansas climate summary for yesterday, September 17, 2026. Yesterday's high temperature was 96 degrees. The normal high is 81. The record high is 103 degrees, which was set in 1953. Yesterday's low temperature was 70 degrees. The normal low is 57. The record low is 39 degrees, which was set in 1981. No precipitation fell yesterday, which leaves the monthly total at 3.61 inches. This is 1.55 inches above the normal amount of 2.06 inches for September. The total precipitation for the year still stands at 32.98 inches, which is 4.03 inches above normal. Yesterday the maximum wind observed was 10 miles an hour from the west. The highest wind gust observed was 15 miles per hour from the west. The normal high temperature for today is 80 degrees, and the normal low is 57. The record high for today is 101, which occurred in 1925, and the record low is 35, which occurred in 1973. Sunrise today is at 7:07 a.m. and sunset is at 7:26 p.m. The Manhattan, Kansas climate summary for yesterday, September 17, 2026. Yesterday's high temperature was 95 degrees. The normal high is 81. Yesterday's low temperature was 66 degrees. The normal low is 56. No precipitation fell yesterday, which leaves the monthly total at 2.79 inches. This is 1.16 inches above the normal amount of 1.63 inches for September. The total precipitation for the year still stands at 27.17 inches, which is 0.84 inches above normal. Yesterday the maximum wind observed was 9 miles an hour from the east. The highest wind gust observed was 12 miles per hour from the east. The normal high temperature for today is 81 degrees, and the normal low is 55. Sunrise today is at 7:11 a.m. and sunset is at 7:30 p.m. This is NOAA Weather Radio Station WXK91 in Topeka. Here are the 5 a.m. conditions for the local area. At Topeka,
It was clear. The temperature was 73 degrees, the dew point 72, and the relative humidity was 96%. The wind was calm. The pressure was 30.11 inches and steady. At Manhattan, it was clear. The temperature was 73 degrees, the dew point 68, and the relative humidity was 84%. The wind was calm. Around the region, it was clear, with a temperature of 72 at Lawrence, 77 at Kansas City, and 75 at Emporia. Under clear skies, Concordia reported 76, Springfield reported 75, and Wichita reported 73. At Beatrice, it was partly cloudy, with a temperature of 74. At Omaha, it was cloudy, with a temperature of 72. Once again, at Manhattan, it was 73 degrees under clear skies. Once again, at Topeka, it was 73 degrees under clear skies. The current time is 5:23 a.m. Central Daylight Time. Now here is your National Weather Service forecast. Today, sunny, hot with highs in the middle 90s. South winds 10 to 15 miles per hour with gusts up to 25 miles per hour. Tonight, partly cloudy. Humid with lows in the middle 70s. South winds 5 to 10 miles per hour with gusts up to 20 miles per hour. Saturday, mostly sunny. A chance of showers with a slight chance of thunderstorms in the afternoon. Humid with highs in the middle 90s. Southwest winds 10 to 15 miles per hour with gusts up to 25 miles per hour. Chance of rain 50%. Saturday night, a chance of thunderstorms. Showers with lows in the upper 60s. Northeast winds 5 to 10 miles per hour. Chance of rain 90%. Sunday, mostly cloudy. A chance of showers with a slight chance of thunderstorms in the morning, then showers likely with a chance of thunderstorms in the afternoon. Not as warm. Humid with highs in the upper 70s. North winds 5 to 10 miles per hour. Chance of rain 70%. Sunday night, mostly cloudy with a chance of showers. A chance of thunderstorms, mainly in the evening. Lows in the lower 60s. Chance of rain 50%. Monday, mostly cloudy. A slight chance of showers in the morning. Highs in the lower 70s. Monday night through Wednesday, mostly cloudy. Lows in the lower 50s. Highs in the upper 60s. Wednesday night, mostly cloudy. A slight chance of showers after midnight. Lows in the middle 50s. Thursday, mostly cloudy with a chance of showers in the morning, then partly sunny in the afternoon. Highs in the lower 70s. Chance of rain 30%. The Rangeland Fire Danger Index will be in a low category this afternoon. Low fire danger means controlled burns can be executed with reasonable safety. Check with local authorities to ensure burning is allowed before starting a planned burn. This hazardous weather outlook is for central Kansas, east central Kansas, north central Kansas, and northeast Kansas. For today and tonight, the probability for widespread hazardous weather is low. For Saturday through Thursday, storms are likely to form along a cold front Saturday afternoon and evening. A couple of storms could be strong to severe with damaging wind gusts, small hail, and locally heavy rainfall being the main hazards. The Topeka, Kansas climate summary for yesterday, September 17, 2026. Yesterday's high temperature was 96 degrees. The normal high is 81. The record high is 103 degrees, which was set in 1953. Yesterday's low temperature was 70 degrees. The normal low is 57. The record low is 39 degrees, which was set in 1981. No precipitation fell yesterday, which leaves the monthly total at 3.61 inches. This is 1.55 inches above the normal amount of 2.06 inches for September. The total precipitation for the year still stands at 32.98 inches, which is 4.03 inches above normal.
Yesterday the maximum wind observed was 10 miles an hour from the west. The highest wind gust observed was 15 miles per hour from the west. The normal high temperature for today is 80 degrees, and the normal low is 57. The record high for today is 101, which occurred in 1925, and the record low is 35, which occurred in 1973. Sunrise today is at 7:07 a.m. and sunset is at 7:26 p.m. The Manhattan, Kansas climate summary for yesterday, September 17, 2026. Yesterday's high temperature was 95 degrees. The normal high is 81. Yesterday's low temperature was 66 degrees. The normal low is 56. No precipitation fell yesterday, which leaves the monthly total at 2.79 inches. This is 1.16 inches above the normal amount of 1.63 inches for September. The total precipitation for the year still stands at 27.17 inches, which is 0.84 inches above normal. Yesterday the maximum wind observed was 9 miles an hour from the east. The highest wind gust observed was 12 miles per hour from the east. The normal high temperature for today is 81 degrees, and the normal low is 55. Sunrise today is at 7:11 a.m. and sunset is at 7:30 p.m. This is NOAA Weather Radio Station WXK91 in Topeka. Here are the 5 a.m. conditions for the local area. At Topeka, it was clear. The temperature was 73 degrees, the dew point 72, and the relative humidity was 96%. The wind was calm. The pressure was 30.11 inches and steady. At Manhattan, it was clear. The temperature was 73 degrees, the dew point 68, and the relative humidity was 84%. The wind was calm. Around the region, it was clear, with a temperature of 72 at Lawrence, 77 at Kansas City, and 75 at Emporia. Under clear skies, Concordia reported 76, Springfield reported 75, and Wichita reported 73. At Beatrice, it was partly cloudy, with a temperature of 74. At Omaha, it was cloudy, with a temperature of 72. Once again, at Manhattan, it was 73 degrees under clear skies. Once again, at Topeka, it was 73 degrees under clear skies. Now here is your National Weather Service forecast. Today, sunny, hot with highs in the middle 90s. South winds 10 to 15 miles per hour with gusts up to 25 miles per hour. Tonight, partly cloudy. Humid with lows in the middle 70s. South winds 5 to 10 miles per hour with gusts up to 20 miles per hour. Saturday, mostly sunny. A chance of showers with a slight chance of thunderstorms in the afternoon. Humid with highs in the middle 90s. Southwest winds 10 to 15 miles per hour with gusts up to 25 miles per hour. Chance of rain 50%. Saturday night, a chance of thunderstorms. Showers with lows in the upper 60s. Northeast winds 5 to 10 miles per hour. Chance of rain 90%. Sunday, mostly cloudy. A chance of showers with a slight chance of thunderstorms in the morning, then showers likely with a chance of thunderstorms in the afternoon. Not as warm. Humid with highs in the upper 70s. North winds 5 to 10 miles per hour. Chance of rain 70%. Sunday night, mostly cloudy with a chance of showers. A chance of thunderstorms, mainly in the evening. Lows in the lower 60s. Chance of rain 50%. Monday, mostly cloudy. A slight chance of showers in the morning. Highs in the lower 70s. Monday night through Wednesday, mostly cloudy. Lows in the lower 50s. Highs in the upper 60s. Wednesday night, mostly cloudy. A slight chance of showers after midnight. Lows in the middle 50s. Thursday, mostly cloudy with a chance of showers in the morning, then partly sunny in the afternoon. Highs in the lower 70s.
chance of rain 30%. This hazardous weather outlook is for Central Kansas, East Central Kansas, North Central Kansas and Northeast Kansas. For today and tonight, the probability for widespread hazardous weather is low. For Saturday through Thursday, storms are likely to form along a cold front Saturday afternoon and evening. A couple of storms could be strong to severe with damaging wind gusts, small hail, and locally heavy rainfall being the main hazards. The Topeka, Kansas climate summary for yesterday, September 17, 2026. Yesterday's high temperature was 96 degrees. The normal high is 81. The record high is 103 degrees, which was set in 1950. Yesterday's high temperature was 96 degrees. The normal high is 81. The record high is 103 degrees, which was set in 1953. Yesterday's low temperature was 70 degrees. The normal low is 57. The record low is 39 degrees, which was set in 1981. No precipitation fell yesterday, which leaves the monthly total at 3.61 inches. This is 1.55 inches above the normal amount of 2.06 inches for September. The total precipitation for the year still stands at 32.98 inches, which is 4.03 inches above normal. Yesterday the maximum wind observed was 10 miles an hour from the west. The highest wind gust observed was 15 miles per hour from the west. The normal high temperature for today is 80 degrees, and the normal low is 57. The record high for today is 101, which occurred in 1925, and the record low is 35, which occurred in 1973. Sunrise today is at 7:07 a.m. and sunset is at 7:26 p.m. The Manhattan, Kansas climate summary for yesterday, September 17, 2026. Yesterday's high temperature was 95 degrees. The normal high is 81. Yesterday's low temperature was 66 degrees. The normal low is 56. No precipitation fell yesterday, which leaves the monthly total at 2.79 inches. This is 1.16 inches above the normal amount of 1.63 inches for September. The total precipitation for the year still stands at 27.17 inches, which is 0.84 inches above normal. Yesterday the maximum wind observed was 9 miles an hour from the east. The highest wind gust observed was 12 miles per hour from the east. The normal high temperature for today is 81 degrees, and the normal low is 55. Sunrise today is at 7:11 a.m. and sunset is at 7:30 p.m. The Rangeland Fire Danger Index will be in a low category this afternoon. Low fire danger means controlled burns can be executed with reasonable safety. Check with local authorities to ensure burning is allowed before starting a planned burn. 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Here are the 5 a.m. conditions for the local area. At Topeka, it was clear. The temperature was 73 degrees, the dew point 72, and the relative humidity was 96%. The wind was calm. The pressure was 30.11 inches and steady. At Manhattan, it was clear. The temperature was 73 degrees, the dew point 68, and the relative humidity was 84%. The wind was calm. Around the region, it was clear, with a temperature of 72 at Lawrence, 77 at Kansas City, and 75 at Emporia. Under clear skies, Concordia reported 76, Springfield reported 75, and Wichita reported 73. At Beatrice, it was partly cloudy, with a temperature of 74. At Omaha, it was cloudy, with a temperature of 72. Once again, at Manhattan, it was 73 degrees under clear skies. Once again, at Topeka, it was 73 degrees under clear skies. Now here is your National Weather Service forecast. Today, sunny, hot with highs in the middle 90s. South winds 10 to 15 miles per hour with gusts up to 25 miles per hour. Tonight, partly cloudy,
humid with lows in the middle 70s. South winds 5 to 10 miles per hour with gusts

up to 20 miles per hour. Saturday, mostly sunny. A chance of showers with a slight chance of thunderstorms in the afternoon. Humid with highs in the middle 90s. Southwest winds 10 to 15 miles per hour with gusts up to 25 miles per hour. Chance of rain 50%. Saturday night, a chance of thunderstorms. Showers with lows in the upper 60s. Northeast winds 5 to 10 miles per hour. Chance of rain 90%. Sunday, mostly cloudy. A chance of showers with a slight chance of thunderstorms in the morning, then showers likely with a chance of thunderstorms in the afternoon. Not as warm. Humid with highs in the upper 70s. North winds 5 to 10 miles per hour. Chance of rain 70%. Sunday night, mostly cloudy with a chance of showers. A chance of thunderstorms, mainly in the evening. Lows in the lower 60s. Chance of rain 50%. Monday, mostly cloudy. A slight chance of showers in the morning. Highs in the lower 70s. Monday night through Wednesday, mostly cloudy. Lows in the lower 50s. Highs in the upper 60s. Wednesday night, mostly cloudy. A slight chance of showers after midnight. Lows in the middle 50s. Thursday, mostly cloudy with a chance of showers in the morning, then partly sunny in the afternoon. Highs in the lower 70s. Chance of rain 30%. 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The current time is 5:39 a.m. Central Daylight Time. This hazardous weather outlook is for Central Kansas, East Central Kansas, North Central Kansas, and Northeast Kansas. For today and tonight, the probability for widespread hazardous weather is low. For Saturday through Thursday, storms are likely to form along a cold front Saturday afternoon and evening. A couple of storms could be strong to severe with damaging wind gusts, small hail, and locally heavy rainfall being the main hazards. The Topeka, Kansas Climate Summary for yesterday, September 17, 2026. Yesterday's high temperature was 96 degrees. The normal high is 81. The record high is 103 degrees, which was set in 1953. Yesterday's low temperature was 70 degrees. The normal low is 57. The record low is 39 degrees, which was set in 1981. No precipitation fell yesterday, which leaves the monthly total at 3.61 inches. This is 1.55 inches above the normal amount of 2.06 inches for September. The total precipitation for the year still stands at 32.98 inches, which is 4.03 inches above normal. Yesterday the maximum wind observed was 10 miles an hour from the west. The highest wind gust observed was 15 miles per hour from the west. The normal high temperature for today is 80 degrees, and the normal low is 57. The record high for today is 101, which occurred in 1925, and the record low is 35, which occurred in 1973. Sunrise today is at 7:07 a.m. and sunset is at 7:26 p.m. The Manhattan, Kansas Climate Summary for yesterday, September 17, 2026. Yesterday's high temperature was 95 degrees. The normal high is 81. Yesterday's low temperature was 66 degrees. The normal low is 56. No precipitation fell yesterday, which leaves the monthly total at 2.79 inches. This is 1.16 inches above the normal amount of 1.63 inches for September. The total precipitation for the year still stands at 27.17 inches, which is 0.84 inches above normal. Yesterday the maximum wind observed was 9 miles an hour from the east. The highest wind gust observed was 12 miles per hour from the east. The normal high temperature for today is 81 degrees, and the normal low is 55. Sunrise today is at 7:11 a.m. and sunset is at 7:30 p.m. This is NOAA Weather Radio Station WXK91 in Topeka. Here are the five

AM conditions for the local area. At Topeka, it was clear. The temperature was 73 degrees, the dew point 72, and the relative humidity was 96%. The wind was calm. The pressure was 30.11 inches and steady. At Manhattan, it was clear. The temperature was 73 degrees, the dew point 68, and the relative humidity was 84%. The wind was calm. Around the region, it was clear, with a temperature of 72 at Lawrence, 77 at Kansas City, and 75 at Emporia. Under clear skies, Concordia reported 76, Springfield reported 75, and Wichita reported 73. At Beatrice, it was partly cloudy, with a temperature of 74. At Omaha, it was cloudy, with a temperature of 72. Once again, at Manhattan, it was 73 degrees under clear skies. Once again, at Topeka, it was 73 degrees under clear skies. Now here is your National Weather Service forecast. Today, sunny, hot with highs in the middle 90s. South winds 10 to 15 miles per hour with gusts up to 25 miles per hour. Tonight, partly cloudy. Humid with lows in the middle 70s. South winds 5 to 10 miles per hour with gusts up to 20 miles per hour. Saturday, mostly sunny. A chance of showers with a slight chance of thunderstorms in the afternoon. Humid with highs in the middle 90s. Southwest winds 10 to 15 miles per hour with gusts up to 25 miles per hour. Chance of rain 50%. Saturday night, a chance of thunderstorms. Showers with lows in the upper 60s. Northeast winds 5 to 10 miles per hour. Chance of rain 90%. Sunday, mostly cloudy. A chance of showers with a slight chance of thunderstorms in the morning, then showers likely with a chance of thunderstorms in the afternoon. Not as warm. Humid with highs in the upper 70s. North winds 5 to 10 miles per hour. Chance of rain 70%. Sunday night, mostly cloudy with a chance of showers. A chance of thunderstorms, mainly in the evening. Lows in the lower 60s. Chance of rain 50%. Monday, mostly cloudy. A slight chance of showers in the morning. Highs in the lower 70s. Monday night through Wednesday, mostly cloudy. Lows in the lower 50s. Highs in the upper 60s. Wednesday night, mostly cloudy. A slight chance of showers after midnight. Lows in the middle 50s. Thursday, mostly cloudy with a chance of showers in the morning, then partly sunny in the afternoon. Highs in the lower 70s. Chance of rain 30%. The Rangeland Fire Danger Index will be in a low category this afternoon. Low fire danger means controlled burns can be executed with reasonable safety. Check with local authorities to ensure burning is allowed before starting a planned burn. This hazardous weather outlook is for Central Kansas, East Central Kansas, North Central Kansas and Northeast Kansas. For today and tonight, the probability for widespread hazardous weather is low. For Saturday through Thursday, storms are likely to form along a cold front Saturday afternoon and evening. A couple of storms could be strong to severe with damaging wind gusts, small hail, and locally heavy rainfall being the main hazards. The Topeka, Kansas climate summary for yesterday, September 17, 2026. Yesterday's high temperature was 96 degrees. The normal high is 81. The record high is 103 degrees, which was set in 1953. Yesterday's low temperature was 70 degrees. The normal low is 57. The record low is 39 degrees, which was set in 1981. No precipitation fell yesterday, which leaves the monthly total at 3.61 inches. This is 1.55 inches above the normal amount of 2.06 inches for September. The total precipitation for the year still stands at 32.98 inches, which is 4.03 inches above normal.
Yesterday, the maximum wind observed

6 inches above the normal amount of 1.63 inches for September. The total precipitation for the year still stands at 27.17 inches, which is 0.84 inches above normal. Yesterday, the maximum wind observed was 9 miles an hour from the east. The highest wind gust observed was 12 miles per hour from the east. The normal high temperature for today is 81 degrees, and the normal low is 55. Sunrise today is at 7:11 a.m. and sunset is at 7:30 p.m. This is NOAA Weather Radio Station WXK91 in Topeka. Here are the 5 a.m. conditions for the local area. At Topeka, it was clear. The temperature was 73 degrees, the dew point 72, and the relative humidity was 96%. The wind was calm. The pressure was 30.11 inches and steady. At Manhattan, it was clear. The temperature was 73 degrees, the dew point 68, and the relative humidity was 84%. The wind was calm. Around the region, it was clear, with a temperature of 72 at Lawrence, 77 at Kansas City, and 75 at Emporia. Under clear skies, Concordia reported 76, Springfield reported 75, and Wichita reported 73. At Beatrice, it was partly cloudy, with a temperature of 74. At Omaha, it was cloudy, with a temperature of 72. Once again, at Manhattan, it was 73 degrees under clear skies. Once again, at Topeka, it was 73 degrees under clear skies. Now here is your National Weather Service forecast. Today, sunny, hot with highs in the middle 90s. South winds 10 to 15 miles per hour with gusts up to 25 miles per hour. Tonight, partly cloudy. Humid with lows in the middle 70s. South winds 5 to 10 miles per hour with gusts up to 25 miles per hour. Saturday, mostly sunny. A chance of showers with a slight chance of thunderstorms in the afternoon. Humid with highs in the middle 90s. Southwest winds 10 to 15 miles per hour with gusts up to 25 miles per hour. Chance of rain 50%. Saturday night, a chance of thunderstorms. Showers with lows in the upper 60s. Northeast winds 5 to 10 miles per hour. Chance of rain 90%. Sunday, mostly cloudy. A chance of showers with a slight chance of thunderstorms in the morning, then showers likely with a chance of thunderstorms in the afternoon. Not as warm. Humid with highs in the upper 70s. North winds 5 to 10 miles per hour. Chance of rain 70%. Sunday night, mostly cloudy with a chance of showers. A chance of thunderstorms, mainly in the evening. Lows in the lower 60s. Chance of rain 50%. Monday, mostly cloudy. A slight chance of showers in the morning. Highs in the lower 70s. Monday night through Wednesday, mostly cloudy. Lows in the lower 50s. Highs in the upper 60s. Wednesday night, mostly cloudy. A slight chance of showers after midnight. Lows in the middle 50s. Thursday, mostly cloudy with a chance of showers in the morning, then partly sunny in the afternoon. Highs in the lower 70s. Chance of rain 30%. This hazardous weather outlook is for central Kansas, east central Kansas, north central Kansas and northeast Kansas. For today and tonight, the probability for widespread hazardous weather is low. For Saturday through Thursday, storms are likely to form along a cold front Saturday afternoon and evening. A couple of storms could be strong to severe with damaging wind gusts, small hail, and locally heavy rainfall being the main hazards. The Topeka, Kansas climate summary for yesterday, September 17, 2026. Yesterday's high temperature was 96 degrees. The normal high is 81. The record high is 103 degrees, which was set in 1953. Yesterday's low temperature was 70 degrees. The normal low is 57. The record low is 39 degrees, which was set in

1981. No precipitation fell yesterday, which leaves the monthly total at 3.61 inches. This is 1.55 inches above the normal amount of 2.06 inches for September. The total precipitation for the year still stands at 32.98 inches, which is 4.03 inches above normal. Yesterday the maximum wind observed was 10 miles an hour from the west. The highest wind gust observed was 15 miles per hour from the west. The normal high temperature for today is 80 degrees, and the normal low is 57. The record high for today is 101, which occurred in 1925, and the record low is 35, which occurred in 1973. Sunrise today is at 7:07 a.m. and sunset is at 7:26 p.m. The current time is 5:54 a.m. Central Daylight Time. The Manhattan, Kansas climate summary for yesterday, September 17, 2026. Yesterday's high temperature was 95 degrees. The normal high is 81. Yesterday's low temperature was 66 degrees. Is 56. No precipitation fell yesterday, which leaves the monthly total at 2.79 inches. This is 1.16 inches above the normal amount of 1.63 inches for September. The total precipitation for the year still stands at 27.17 inches, which is 0.84 inches above normal. Yesterday the maximum wind observed was 9 miles an hour from the east. The highest wind gust observed was 12 miles per hour from the east. The normal high temperature for today is 81 degrees, and the normal low is 55. Sunrise today is at 7:11 a.m. and sunset is at 7:30 p.m. The Rangeland Fire Danger Index will be in a low category this afternoon. Low fire danger means controlled burns can be executed with reasonable safety. Check with local authorities to ensure burning is allowed before starting a planned burn. 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Here are the 5 a.m. conditions for the local area. At Topeka, it was clear. The temperature was 73 degrees, the dew point 72, and the relative humidity was 96%. The wind was calm. The pressure was 30.11 inches and steady. At Manhattan, it was clear. The temperature was 73 degrees, the dew point 68, and the relative humidity was 84%. The wind was calm. Around the region, it was clear, with a temperature of 72 at Lawrence, 77 at Kansas City, and 75 at Emporia. Under clear skies, Concordia reported 76, Springfield reported 75, and Wichita reported 73. At Beatrice, it was partly cloudy, with a temperature of 74. At Omaha, it was cloudy, with a temperature of 72. Once again, at Manhattan, it was 73 degrees under clear skies. Once again, at Topeka, it was 73 degrees under clear skies. Now here is your National Weather Service forecast. Today, sunny, hot with highs in the middle 90s. South winds 10 to 15 miles per hour with gusts up to 25 miles per hour. Tonight, partly cloudy. Humid with lows in the middle 70s. South winds 5 to 10 miles per hour with gusts up to 25 miles per hour. Saturday, mostly sunny. A chance of showers with a slight chance of thunderstorms in the afternoon. Humid with highs in the middle 90s. Southwest winds 10 to 15 miles per hour with gusts up to 25 miles per hour. Chance of rain 50%. Saturday night, a chance of thunderstorms. Showers with lows in the upper 60s. Northeast winds 5 to 10 miles per hour. Chance of rain 90%. Sunday, mostly cloudy. A chance of showers with a slight chance of thunderstorms in the morning, then showers likely with a chance of thunderstorms in the afternoon. Not as warm. Humid with highs in the upper 70s. North winds 5 to 10 miles per hour. Chance of rain 70%.
Sunday night, mostly cloudy with a chance of showers. A chance of thunderstorms, mainly in the evening. Lows in the lower 60s. Chance of rain 50%. Monday, mostly cloudy. A slight chance of showers in the morning. Highs in the lower 70s. Monday night through Wednesday, mostly cloudy. Lows in the lower 50s. Highs in the upper 60s. Wednesday night, mostly cloudy. A slight chance of showers after midnight. Lows in the middle 50s. Thursday, mostly cloudy with a chance of showers in the morning, then partly sunny in the afternoon. Highs in the lower 70s. Chance of rain 30%. This hazardous weather outlook is for central Kansas, east central Kansas, north central Kansas, and northeast Kansas. For today and tonight, the probability for widespread hazardous weather is low. For Saturday through Thursday, storms are likely to form along a cold front Saturday afternoon and evening. A couple of storms could be strong to severe with damaging wind gusts, small hail, and locally heavy rainfall being the main hazards. The Topeka, Kansas climate summary for yesterday, September 17, 2026. Yesterday's high temperature was 96 degrees. The normal high is 81. The record high is 103 degrees, which was set in 1953. Yesterday's low temperature was 70 degrees. The normal low is 57. The record low is 39 degrees, which was set in 1981. No precipitation fell yesterday, which leaves the monthly total at 3.61 inches. This is 1.55 inches above the normal amount of 2.06 inches for September. The total precipitation for the year still stands at 32.98 inches, which is 4.03 inches above normal. Yesterday the maximum wind observed was 10 miles an hour from the west. The highest wind gust observed was 15 miles per hour from the west. The normal high temperature for today is 80 degrees, and the normal low is 57. The record high for today is 101, which occurred in 1925, and the record low is 35, which occurred in 1973. Sunrise today is at 7:07 a.m. and sunset is at 7:26 p.m. The Manhattan, Kansas climate summary for yesterday, September 17, 2026. Yesterday's high temperature was 95 degrees. The normal high is 81. Yesterday's low temperature was 66 degrees. The normal low is 56. No precipitation fell yesterday, which leaves the monthly total at 2.79 inches. This is 1.16 inches above the normal amount of 1.63 inches for September. The total precipitation for the year still stands at 27.17 inches, which is 0.84 inches above normal. Yesterday the maximum wind observed was 9 miles an hour from the east. The highest wind gust observed was 12 miles per hour from the east. The normal high temperature for today is 81 degrees, and the normal low is 55. Sunrise today is at 7:11 a.m. and sunset is at 7:30 p.m. This is NOAA Weather Radio Station WXK91 in Topeka. Here are the 5 a.m. conditions for the local area. At Topeka, it was clear. The temperature was 73 degrees, the dew point 72, and the relative humidity was 96%. The wind was calm. The pressure was 30.11 inches and steady. At Manhattan, it was clear. The temperature was 73 degrees, the dew point 68, and the relative humidity was 84%. The wind was calm. Around the region, it was clear, with a temperature of 72 at Lawrence, 77 at Kansas City, and 75 at Emporia. Under clear skies, Concordia reported 76, Springfield reported 75, and Wichita reported 73. At Beatrice, it was partly cloudy, with a temperature of 74. At Omaha, it was cloudy, with a temperature of 72. Once again, at Manhattan, it was 73 degrees under clear skies. Once again,
At Topeka, it was 73 degrees under clear skies. Now here is your National Weather Service forecast. Today, sunny, hot with highs in the middle 90s. South winds 10 to 15 miles per hour with gusts up to 25 miles per hour. Tonight, partly cloudy. Humid with lows in the middle 70s. South winds 5 to 10 miles per hour with gusts up to 25 miles per hour. Saturday, mostly sunny. A chance of showers with a slight chance of thunderstorms in the afternoon. Humid with highs in the middle 90s. Southwest winds 10 to 15 miles per hour with gusts up to 25 miles per hour. Chance of rain 50%. Saturday night, a chance of thunderstorms. Showers with lows in the upper 60s. Northeast winds 5 to 10 miles per hour. Chance of rain 90%. Sunday, mostly cloudy. A chance of showers with a slight chance of thunderstorms in the morning, then showers likely with a chance of thunderstorms in the afternoon. Not as warm. Humid with highs in the upper 70s. North winds 5 to 10 miles per hour. Chance of rain 70%. Sunday night, mostly cloudy with a chance of showers. A chance of thunderstorms, mainly in the evening. Lows in the lower 60s. Chance of rain 50%. Monday, mostly cloudy. A slight chance of showers in the morning. Highs in the lower 70s. Monday night through Wednesday, mostly cloudy. Lows in the lower 50s. Highs in the upper 60s. Wednesday night, mostly cloudy. A slight chance of showers after midnight. Lows in the middle 50s. Thursday, mostly cloudy with a chance of showers in the morning, then partly sunny in the afternoon. Highs in the lower 70s. Chance of rain 30%. The Rangeland Fire Danger Index will be in a low category this afternoon. Low fire danger means controlled burns can be executed with reasonable safety. Check with local authorities to ensure burning is allowed before starting a planned burn. This hazardous weather outlook is for central Kansas, east central Kansas, north central Kansas, and northeast Kansas. For today and tonight, the probability for widespread hazardous weather is low. For Saturday through Thursday, storms are likely to form along a cold front Saturday afternoon and evening. A couple of storms could be strong to severe with damaging wind gusts, small hail, and locally heavy rainfall being the main hazards. The Topeka, Kansas climate summary for yesterday, September 17, 2026. Yesterday's high temperature was 96 degrees. The normal high is 81. The record high is 103 degrees, which was set in 1953. Yesterday's low temperature was 70 degrees. The normal low is 57. The record low is 39 degrees, which was set in 1981. No precipitation fell yesterday, which leaves the monthly total at 3.61 inches. This is 1.55 inches above the normal amount of 2.06 inches for September. The total precipitation for the year still stands at 32.98 inches, which is 4.03 inches above normal. Yesterday the maximum wind observed was 10 miles an hour from the west. The highest wind gust observed was 15 miles per hour from the west. The normal high temperature for today is 80 degrees, and the normal low is 57. The record high for today is 101, which occurred in 1925, and the record low is 35, which occurred in 1973. Sunrise today is at 7:07 a.m. and sunset is at 7:26 p.m. The Manhattan, Kansas climate summary for yesterday, September 17, 2026. Yesterday's high temperature was 95 degrees. The normal high is 81. Yesterday's low temperature was 66 degrees. The normal low is 56. No precipitation fell yesterday, which leaves the monthly total at 2.79 inches. This is 1.16 inches above the normal amount of 1.63 inches for September.
The total precipitation for the year still stands at 27.17 inches, which is 0.84 inches above normal. Yesterday, the maximum wind observed was 9 miles an hour from the east. The highest wind gust observed was 12 miles per hour from the east. The normal high temperature for today is 81 degrees, and the normal low is 55. Sunrise today is at 7:11 a.m. and sunset is at 7:30 p.m. The current time is 6:08 a.m. Central Daylight Time. 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Now here is your National Weather Service forecast. Today, sunny, hot with highs in the middle 90s. South winds 10 to 15 miles per hour with gusts up to 25 miles per hour. Tonight, partly cloudy. Humid with lows in the middle 70s. South winds 5 to 10 miles per hour with gusts up to 25 miles per hour. Saturday, mostly sunny. A chance of showers with a slight chance of thunderstorms in the afternoon. Humid with highs in the middle 90s. Southwest winds 10 to 15 miles per hour with gusts up to 25 miles per hour. Chance of rain 50%. Saturday night, a chance of thunderstorms. Showers with lows in the upper 60s. Northeast winds 5 to 10 miles per hour. Chance of rain 90%. Sunday, mostly cloudy. A chance of showers with a slight chance of thunderstorms in the morning, then showers likely with a chance of thunderstorms in the afternoon. Not as warm. Humid with highs in the upper 70s. North winds 5 to 10 miles per hour. Chance of rain 70%. Sunday night, mostly cloudy with a chance of showers. A chance of thunderstorms, mainly in the evening. Lows in the lower 60s. Chance of rain 50%. Monday, mostly cloudy. A slight chance of showers in the morning. Highs in the lower 70s. Monday night through Wednesday, mostly cloudy. Lows in the lower 50s. Highs in the upper 60s. Wednesday night, mostly cloudy. A slight chance of showers after midnight. Lows in the middle 50s. Thursday, mostly cloudy with a chance of showers in the morning, then partly sunny in the afternoon. Highs in the lower 70s. Chance of rain 30%. This hazardous weather outlook is for Central Kansas, East Central Kansas, North Central Kansas and Northeast Kansas. For today and tonight, the probability for widespread hazardous weather is low. For Saturday through Thursday, storms are likely to form along a cold front Saturday afternoon and evening. A couple of storms could be strong to severe with damaging wind gusts, small hail, and locally heavy rainfall being the main hazards. The Topeka, Kansas climate summary for yesterday, September 17, 2026. Yesterday's high temperature was 96 degrees. The normal high is 81. The record high is 103 degrees, which was set in 1953. Yesterday's low temperature was 70 degrees. The normal low is 57. The record low is 39 degrees, which was set in 1981. No precipitation fell yesterday, which leaves the monthly total at 3.61 inches. This is 1.55 inches above the normal amount of 2.06 inches for September. The total precipitation for the year still stands at 32.98 inches, which is 4.03 inches above normal. Yesterday, the maximum wind observed was 10 miles an hour from the west. The highest wind gust observed was 15 miles per hour from the west. The normal high temperature for today is 80 degrees, and the normal low is 57. The record high for today is 101, which occurred in 1925, and the record low is 35, which occurred in 1973. Sunrise today is at 7:07 a.m. and sunset is at 7:26 p.m. The Manhattan, Kansas climate summary for yesterday, September 17, 2026. Yesterday's high temperature was 95 degrees. The normal high is 81.
Yesterday's low temperature was 66 degrees. The normal low is 56. No precipitation fell yesterday, which leaves the monthly total at 2.79 inches. This is 1.16 inches above the normal amount of 1.63 inches for September. The total precipitation for the year still stands at 27.17 inches, which is 0.84 inches above normal. Yesterday the maximum wind observed was 9 miles an hour from the east. The highest wind gust observed was 12 miles per hour from the east. The normal high temperature for today is 81 degrees, and the normal low is 55. Sunrise today is at 7:11 a.m. and sunset is at 7:30 p.m. This is NOAA Weather Radio Station WXK91 in Topeka. Here are the 6 a.m. conditions for the local area. At Topeka, it was clear. The temperature was 74 degrees, the dew point 71, and the relative humidity was 91%. The wind was calm. The pressure was 30.10 inches and falling. At Manhattan, it was clear. The temperature was 74 degrees, the dew point 68, and the relative humidity was 81%. The wind was south at 6 miles an hour. Around the region, it was clear, with a temperature of 73 at Lawrence, 77 at Kansas City, and 74 at Emporia. Under clear skies, Concordia reported 76, Beatrice reported 74, and Springfield reported 75. At Wichita, it was partly cloudy, with a temperature of 73. At Omaha, it was cloudy, with a temperature of 72. Once again, at Manhattan, it was 74 degrees under clear skies. Once again, at Topeka, it was 74 degrees under clear skies. The Rangeland Fire Danger Index will be in the low category this afternoon. Low fire danger means controlled burns can be executed with reasonable safety. Check with local authorities to ensure burning is allowed before starting a planned burn. Now here is your National Weather Service forecast. Today, sunny, hot with highs in the middle 90s. South winds 10 to 15 miles per hour with gusts up to 25 miles per hour. Tonight, partly cloudy. Humid with lows in the middle 70s. South winds 5 to 10 miles per hour with gusts up to 25 miles per hour. Saturday, mostly sunny. A chance of showers with a slight chance of thunderstorms in the afternoon. Humid with highs in the middle 90s. Southwest winds 10 to 15 miles per hour with gusts up to 25 miles per hour. Chance of rain 50%. Saturday night, a chance of thunderstorms. Showers with lows in the upper 60s. Northeast winds 5 to 10 miles per hour. Chance of rain 90%. Sunday, mostly cloudy. A chance of showers with a slight chance of thunderstorms in the morning, then showers likely with a chance of thunderstorms in the afternoon. Not as warm. Humid with highs in the upper 70s. North winds 5 to 10 miles per hour. Chance of rain 70%. Sunday night, mostly cloudy with a chance of showers. A chance of thunderstorms, mainly in the evening. Lows in the lower 60s. Chance of rain 50%. Monday, mostly cloudy. A slight chance of showers in the morning. Highs in the lower 70s. Monday night through Wednesday, mostly cloudy. Lows in the lower 50s. Highs in the upper 60s. Wednesday night, mostly cloudy. A slight chance of showers after midnight. Lows in the middle 50s. Thursday, mostly cloudy with a chance of showers in the morning, then partly sunny in the afternoon. Highs in the lower 70s. Chance of rain 30%. This hazardous weather outlook is for Central Kansas, East Central Kansas, North Central Kansas and Northeast Kansas. For today and tonight, the probability for widespread hazardous weather is low. For Saturday through Thursday, storms are likely to form along a cold front Saturday afternoon and evening. A couple of storms could be strong to severe with damaging wind gusts,
small hail, and locally heavy rainfall being the main hazards. The Topeka, Kansas climate summary for yesterday, September 17th.

2026. Yesterday's high temperature was 96 degrees. The normal high is 81. The record high is 103 degrees, which was set in 1953. Yesterday's low temperature was 70 degrees. The normal low is 57. The record low is 39 degrees, which was set in 1981. No precipitation fell yesterday, which leaves the monthly total at 3.61 inches. This is 1.55 inches above the normal amount of 2.06 inches for September. The total precipitation for the year still stands at 32.98 inches, which is 4.03 inches above normal. Yesterday the maximum wind observed was 10 miles an hour from the west. The highest wind gust observed was 15 miles per hour from the west. The normal high temperature for today is 80 degrees, and the normal low is 57. The record high for today is 101, which occurred in 1925, and the record low is 35, which occurred in 1973. Sunrise today is at 7:07 a.m. and sunset is at 7:26 p.m. The Manhattan, Kansas climate summary for yesterday, September 17, 2026. Yesterday's high temperature was 95 degrees. The normal high is 81. Yesterday's low temperature was 66 degrees. The normal low is 56. No precipitation fell yesterday, which leaves the monthly total at 2.79 inches. This is 1.16 inches above the normal amount of 1.63 inches for September. The total precipitation for the year still stands at 27.17 inches, which is 0.84 inches above normal. Yesterday the maximum wind observed was 9 miles an hour from the east. The highest wind gust observed was 12 miles per hour from the east. The normal high temperature for today is 81 degrees, and the normal low is 55. Sunrise today is at 7:11 a.m. and sunset is at 7:30 p.m. This is NOAA Weather Radio Station WXK91 in Topeka. Here are the 6 a.m. conditions for the local area. At Topeka, it was clear. The temperature was 74 degrees, the dew point 71, and the relative humidity was 91%. The wind was calm. The pressure was 30.10 inches and falling. At Manhattan, it was clear. The temperature was 74 degrees, the dew point 68, and the relative humidity was 81%. The wind was south at 6 miles an hour. Around the region, it was clear, with a temperature of 73 at Lawrence, 77 at Kansas City, and 74 at Emporia. Under clear skies, Concordia reported 76, Beatrice reported 74, and Springfield reported 75. At Wichita, it was partly cloudy, with a temperature of 73. At Omaha, it was cloudy, with a temperature of 72. Once again, at Manhattan, it was 74 degrees under clear skies. Once again, at Topeka, it was 74 degrees under clear skies. Now here is your National Weather Service forecast. Today, sunny, hot with highs in the middle 90s. South winds 10 to 15 miles per hour with gusts up to 25 miles per hour. Tonight, partly cloudy. Humid with lows in the middle 70s. South winds 5 to 10 miles per hour with gusts up to 25 miles per hour. Saturday, mostly sunny. A chance of showers with a slight chance of thunderstorms in the afternoon. Humid with highs in the middle 90s. Southwest winds 10 to 15 miles per hour with gusts up to 25 miles per hour. Chance of rain 50%. Saturday night, a chance of thunderstorms. Showers with lows in the upper 60s. Northeast winds 5 to 10 miles per hour. Chance of rain 90%. Sunday, mostly cloudy. A chance of showers with a slight chance of thunderstorms in the morning, then showers likely with a chance of thunderstorms in the afternoon. Not as warm. Humid with highs in the upper 70s. North winds 5 to 10 miles per hour. Chance of rain 70%. Sunday night,

mostly cloudy with a chance of showers. A chance of thunderstorms, mainly in the evening. Lows in the lower 60s. Chance of rain 50%. Monday, mostly cloudy. A slight chance of showers in the morning. Highs in the lower 70s. Monday night through Wednesday, mostly cloudy. Lows in the lower 50s. Highs in the upper 60s. Wednesday night, mostly cloudy. A slight chance of showers after midnight. Lows in the middle 50s. Thursday, mostly cloudy with a chance of showers in the morning, then partly sunny in the afternoon. Highs in the lower 70s. Chance of rain 30%. The current time is 6:24 a.m. Central Daylight Time. This hazardous weather outlook is for Central Kansas, East Central Kansas, North Central Kansas and Northeast Kansas. For today and tonight, the probability for widespread hazardous weather is low. For Saturday through Thursday, storms are likely to form along a cold front Saturday afternoon and evening. A couple of storms could be strong to severe with damaging wind gusts, small hail, and locally heavy rainfall being the main hazards. The Topeka, Kansas climate summary for yesterday, September 17, 2026. Yesterday's high temperature was 96 degrees. The normal high is 81. The record high is 103 degrees, which was set in 1953. Yesterday's low temperature was 70 degrees. The normal low is 57. The record low is 39 degrees, which was set in 1981. No precipitation fell yesterday, which leaves the monthly total at 3.61 inches. This is 1.55 inches above the normal amount of 2.06 inches for September. The total precipitation for the year still stands at 32.98 inches, which is 4.03 inches above normal. Yesterday the maximum wind observed was 10 miles an hour from the west. The highest wind gust observed was 15 miles per hour from the west. The normal high temperature for today is 80 degrees, and the normal low is 57. The record high for today is 101, which occurred in 1925, and the record low is 35, which occurred in 1973. Sunrise today is at 7:07 a.m. and sunset is at 7:26 p.m. The Rangeland Fire Danger Index will be in a low category this afternoon. Low fire danger means controlled burns can be executed with reasonable safety. Check with local authorities to ensure burning is allowed before starting a planned burn. The Manhattan, Kansas climate summary for yesterday, September 17, 2026. Yesterday's high temperature was 95 degrees. The normal high is 81. Yesterday's low temperature was 66 degrees. The normal low is 56. No precipitation fell yesterday, which leaves the monthly total at 2.79 inches. This is 1.16 inches above the normal amount of 1.63 inches for September. The total precipitation for the year still stands at 27.17 inches, which is 0.84 inches above normal. Yesterday the maximum wind observed was 9 miles an hour from the east. The highest wind gust observed was 12 miles per hour from the east. The normal high temperature for today is 81 degrees, and the normal low is 55. Sunrise today is at 7:11 a.m. and sunset is at 7:30 p.m. This is NOAA Weather Radio Station WXK91 in Topeka. Here are the 6 a.m. conditions for the local area. At Topeka, it was clear. The temperature was 74 degrees, the dew point 71, and the relative humidity was 91%. The wind was calm. The pressure was 30.10 inches and falling. At Manhattan, it was clear. The temperature was 74 degrees, the dew point 68, and the relative humidity was 81%. The wind was south at 6 miles an hour. Around the region, it was clear, with a temperature of 73 at Lawrence, 77 at Kansas City, and 74 at Emporia. Under clear skies, Concordia reported 76,

Atlas reported 74, and Springfield reported 75. At Wichita, it was partly cloudy, with a temperature of 73. At Omaha, it was cloudy, with a temperature of 72. Once again, at Manhattan, it was 74 degrees under clear skies. Once again, at Topeka, it was 74 degrees under clear skies. Now here is your National Weather Service forecast. Today, sunny, hot with highs in the middle 90s. South winds 10 to 15 miles per hour with gusts up to 25 miles per hour. Tonight, partly cloudy. Humid with lows in the middle 70s. South winds 5 to 10 miles per hour with gusts up to 25 miles per hour. Saturday, mostly sunny. A chance of showers with a slight chance of thunderstorms in the afternoon. Humid with highs in the middle 90s. Southwest winds 10 to 15 miles per hour with gusts up to 25 miles per hour. Chance of rain 50%. Saturday night, a chance of thunderstorms. Showers with lows in the upper 60s. Northeast winds 5 to 10 miles per hour. Chance of rain 90%. Sunday, mostly cloudy. A chance of showers with a slight chance of thunderstorms in the morning, then showers likely with a chance of thunderstorms in the afternoon. Not as warm. Humid with highs in the upper 70s. North winds 5 to 10 miles per hour. Chance of rain 70%. Sunday night, mostly cloudy with a chance of showers. A chance of thunderstorms, mainly in the evening. Lows in the lower 60s. Chance of rain 50%. Monday, mostly cloudy. A slight chance of showers in the morning. Highs in the lower 70s. Monday night through Wednesday, mostly cloudy. Lows in the lower 50s. Highs in the upper 60s. Wednesday night, mostly cloudy. A slight chance of showers after midnight. Lows in the middle 50s. Thursday, mostly cloudy with a chance of showers in the morning, then partly sunny in the afternoon. Highs in the lower 70s. Chance of rain 30%. This hazardous weather outlook is for central Kansas, east central Kansas, north central Kansas and northeast Kansas. For today and tonight, the probability for widespread hazardous weather is low. For Saturday through Thursday, storms are likely to form along a cold front Saturday afternoon and evening. A couple of storms could be strong to severe with damaging wind gusts, small hail, and locally heavy rainfall being the main hazards. The Topeka, Kansas climate summary for yesterday, September 17, 2026. Yesterday's high temperature was 96 degrees. The normal high is 81. The record high is 103 degrees, which was set in 1953. Yesterday's low temperature was 70 degrees. The normal low is 57. The record low is 39 degrees, which was set in 1981. No precipitation fell yesterday, which leaves the monthly total at 3.61 inches. This is 1.55 inches above the normal amount of 2.06 inches for September. The total precipitation for the year still stands at 32.98 inches, which is 4.03 inches above normal. Yesterday the maximum wind observed was 10 miles an hour from the west. The highest wind gust observed was 15 miles per hour from the west. The normal high temperature for today is 80 degrees, and the normal low is 57. The record high for today is 101, which occurred in 1925, and the record low is 35, which occurred in 1973. Sunrise today is at 7:07 a.m. and sunset is at 7:26 p.m. The Manhattan, Kansas climate summary for yesterday, September 17, 2026. Yesterday's high temperature was 95 degrees. The normal high is 81. Yesterday's low temperature was 66 degrees. The normal low is 56. No precipitation fell yesterday, which leaves the monthly total at 2.79 inches. This is 1.16 inches above the normal low is 56.

No precipitation fell yesterday, which leaves the monthly total at 2.79 inches. This is 1.16 inches above the normal amount of 1.63 inches for September. The total precipitation for the year still stands at 27.17 inches, which is 0.84 inches above normal. Yesterday the maximum wind observed was 9 miles an hour from the east. The highest wind gust observed was 12 miles per hour from the east. The normal high temperature for today is 81 degrees, and the normal low is 55. Sunrise today is at 7:11 a.m. and sunset is at 7:30 p.m. This is NOAA Weather Radio Station WXK91 in Topeka. Here are the 6 a.m. conditions for the local area. At Topeka, it was clear. The temperature was 74 degrees, the dew point 71, and the relative humidity was 91%. The wind was calm. The pressure was 30.10 inches and falling. At Manhattan, it was clear. The temperature was 74 degrees, the dew point 68, and the relative humidity was 81%. The wind was south at 6 miles an hour. Around the region, it was clear, with a temperature of 73 at Lawrence, 77 at Kansas City, and 74 at Emporia. Under clear skies, Concordia reported 76, Beatrice reported 74, and Springfield reported 75. At Wichita, it was partly cloudy, with a temperature of 73. At Omaha, it was cloudy, with a temperature of 72. Once again, at Manhattan, it was 74 degrees under clear skies. Once again, at Topeka, it was 74 degrees under clear skies. The Rangeland Fire Danger Index will be in a low category this afternoon. Low fire danger means controlled burns can be executed with reasonable safety. Check with local authorities to ensure burning is allowed before starting a planned burn. Now here is your National Weather Service forecast. Today, sunny, hot with highs in the middle 90s. South winds 10 to 15 miles per hour with gusts up to 25 miles per hour. Tonight, partly cloudy. Humid with lows in the middle 70s. South winds 5 to 10 miles per hour with gusts up to 25 miles per hour. Saturday, mostly sunny. A chance of showers with a slight chance of thunderstorms in the afternoon. Humid with highs in the middle 90s. Southwest winds 10 to 15 miles per hour with gusts up to 25 miles per hour. Chance of rain 50%. Saturday night, a chance of thunderstorms. Showers with lows in the upper 60s. Northeast winds 5 to 10 miles per hour. Chance of rain 90%. Sunday, mostly cloudy. A chance of showers with a slight chance of thunderstorms in the morning, then showers likely with a chance of thunderstorms in the afternoon. Not as warm. Humid with highs in the upper 70s. North winds 5 to 10 miles per hour. Chance of rain 70%. Sunday night, mostly cloudy with a chance of showers. A chance of thunderstorms, mainly in the evening. Lows in the lower 60s. Chance of rain 50%. Monday, mostly cloudy. A slight chance of showers in the morning. Highs in the lower 70s. Monday night through Wednesday, mostly cloudy. Lows in the lower 50s. Highs in the upper 60s. Wednesday night, mostly cloudy. A slight chance of showers after midnight. Lows in the middle 50s. Thursday, mostly cloudy with a chance of showers in the morning, then partly sunny in the afternoon. Highs in the lower 70s. Chance of rain 30%. This hazardous weather outlook is for central Kansas, east central Kansas, north central Kansas and northeast Kansas. For today and tonight, the probability for widespread hazardous weather is low. For Saturday through Thursday, storms are likely to form along a cold front Saturday afternoon and evening. A couple of storms could be strong to severe with damaging wind gusts, small hail, and locally heavy rainfall being the main hazards. This is NOAA Weather Radio.

WXK91 in Topeka. The current time is 6:38 a.m. Central Daylight Time. The Topeka, Kansas climate summary for yesterday, September 17, 2026. Yesterday's high temperature was 96 degrees. The normal high is 81. The record high is 103 degrees, which was set in 1953. Yesterday's low temperature was 70 degrees. The normal low is 57. The record low is 39 degrees, which was set in 1981. No precipitation fell yesterday, which leaves the monthly total at 3.61 inches. This is 1.55 inches above the normal amount of 2.06 inches for September. The total precipitation for the year still stands at 32.98 inches, which is 4.03 inches above normal. Yesterday the maximum wind observed was 10 miles an hour from the west. The highest wind gust observed was 15 miles per hour from the west. The normal high temperature for today is 80 degrees, and the normal low is 57. The record high for today is 101, which occurred in 1925, and the record low is 35, which occurred in 1973. Sunrise today is at 7:07 a.m. and sunset is at 7:26 p.m. The Manhattan, Kansas climate summary for yesterday, September 17, 2026. Yesterday's high temperature was 95 degrees. The normal high is 81. Yesterday's low temperature was 66 degrees. The normal low is 56. No precipitation fell yesterday, which leaves the monthly total at 2.79 inches. This is 1.16 inches above the normal amount of 1.63 inches for September. The total precipitation for the year still stands at 27.17 inches, which is 0.84 inches above normal. Yesterday the maximum wind observed was 9 miles an hour from the east. The highest wind gust observed was 12 miles per hour from the east. The normal high temperature for today is 81 degrees, and the normal low is 55. Sunrise today is at 7:11 a.m. and sunset is at 7:30 p.m. This is NOAA Weather Radio Station WXK91 in Topeka. Here are the 6 a.m. conditions for the local area. At Topeka, it was clear. The temperature was 74 degrees, the dew point 71, and the relative humidity was 91%. The wind was calm. The pressure was 30.10 inches and falling. At Manhattan, it was clear. The temperature was 74 degrees, the dew point 68, and the relative humidity was 81%. The wind was south at 6 miles an hour. Around the region, it was clear, with a temperature of 73 at Lawrence, 77 at Kansas City, and 74 at Emporia. Under clear skies, Concordia reported 76, Beatrice reported 74, and Springfield reported 75. At Wichita, it was partly cloudy, with a temperature of 73. At Omaha, it was cloudy, with a temperature of 72. Once again, at Manhattan, it was 74 degrees under clear skies. Once again, at Topeka, it was 74 degrees under clear skies. Now here is your National Weather Service forecast. Today, sunny, hot with highs in the middle 90s. South winds 10 to 15 miles per hour with gusts up to 25 miles per hour. Tonight, partly cloudy. Humid with lows in the middle 70s. South winds 5 to 10 miles per hour with gusts up to 25 miles per hour. Saturday, mostly sunny. A chance of showers with a slight chance of thunderstorms in the afternoon. Humid with highs in the middle 90s. Southwest winds 10 to 15 miles per hour with gusts up to 25 miles per hour. Chance of rain 50%. Saturday night, a chance of thunderstorms. Showers with lows in the upper 60s. Northeast winds 5 to 10 miles per hour. Chance of rain 90%. Sunday, mostly cloudy. A chance of showers with a slight chance of thunderstorms in the morning, then showers likely with a chance of thunderstorms in the

The afternoon. Not as warm. Humid with highs in the upper 70s. North winds 5 to 10 miles per hour. Chance of rain 70%. Sunday night, mostly cloudy with a chance of showers. A chance of thunderstorms, mainly in the evening. Lows in the lower 60s. Chance of rain 50%. Monday, mostly cloudy. A slight chance of showers in the morning. Highs in the lower 70s. Monday night through Wednesday, mostly cloudy. Lows in the lower 50s. Highs in the upper 60s. Wednesday night, mostly cloudy. A slight chance of showers after midnight. Lows in the middle 50s. Thursday, mostly cloudy with a chance of showers in the morning, then partly sunny in the afternoon. Highs in the lower 70s. Chance of rain 30%. This hazardous weather outlook is for central Kansas, east central Kansas, north central Kansas, and northeast Kansas. For today and tonight, the probability for widespread hazardous weather is low. For Saturday through Thursday, storms are likely to form along a cold front Saturday afternoon and evening. A couple of storms could be strong to severe with damaging wind gusts, small hail, and locally heavy rainfall being the main hazards. The Topeka, Kansas climate summary for yesterday, September 17, 2026. Yesterday's high temperature was 96 degrees. The normal high is 81. The record high is 103 degrees, which was set in 1953. Yesterday's low temperature was 70 degrees. The normal low is 57. The record low is 39 degrees, which was set in 1981. No precipitation fell yesterday, which leaves the monthly total at 3.61 inches. This is 1.55 inches above the normal amount of 2.06 inches for September. The total precipitation for the year still stands at 32.98 inches, which is 4.03 inches above normal. Yesterday the maximum wind observed was 10 miles an hour from the west. The highest wind gust observed was 15 miles per hour from the west. The normal high temperature for today is 80 degrees, and the normal low is 57. The record high for today is 101, which occurred in 1925, and the record low is 35, which occurred in 1973. Sunrise today is at 7:07 a.m. and sunset is at 7:26 p.m. The Rangeland Fire Danger Index will be in a low category this afternoon. Low fire danger means controlled burns can be executed with reasonable safety. Check with local authorities to ensure burning is allowed before starting a planned burn. The Manhattan, Kansas climate summary for yesterday, September 17, 2026. Yesterday's high temperature was 95 degrees. The normal high is 81. Yesterday's low temperature was 66 degrees. The normal low is 56. No precipitation fell yesterday, which leaves the monthly total at 2.79 inches. This is 1.16 inches above the normal amount of 1.63 inches for September. The total precipitation for the year still stands at 27.17 inches, which is 0.84 inches above normal. Yesterday the maximum wind observed was 9 miles an hour from the east. The highest wind gust observed was 12 miles per hour from the east. The normal high temperature for today is 81 degrees, and the normal low is 55. Sunrise today is at 7:11 a.m. and sunset is at 7:30 p.m. This is NOAA Weather Radio Station WXK91 in Topeka. Here are the 6 a.m. conditions for the local area. At Topeka, it was clear. The temperature was 74 degrees, the dew point 71, and the relative humidity was 91%. The wind was calm. The pressure was 30.10 inches and falling. At Manhattan, it was clear. The temperature was 74 degrees, the dew point 68, and the relative humidity was 81%. The wind was south at 6 miles an hour. Around the region, it was clear, with a temperature of 73 at Lawrence,
77

Saturday, mostly sunny. A chance of showers with a slight chance of thunderstorms in the afternoon. Humid with highs in the middle 90s. Southwest winds 10 to 15 miles per hour with gusts up to 25 miles per hour. Chance of rain 50%. Saturday night, a chance of thunderstorms. Showers with lows in the upper 60s. Northeast winds 5 to 10 miles per hour. Chance of rain 90%. Sunday, mostly cloudy. A chance of showers with a slight chance of thunderstorms in the morning, then showers likely with a chance of thunderstorms in the afternoon. Not as warm. Humid with highs in the upper 70s. North winds 5 to 10 miles per hour. Chance of rain 70%. Sunday night, mostly cloudy with a chance of showers. A chance of thunderstorms, mainly in the evening. Lows in the lower 60s. Chance of rain 50%. Monday, mostly cloudy. A slight chance of showers in the morning. Highs in the lower 70s. Monday night through Wednesday, mostly cloudy. Lows in the lower 50s. Highs in the upper 60s. Wednesday night, mostly cloudy. A slight chance of showers after midnight. Lows in the middle 50s. Thursday, mostly cloudy with a chance of showers in the morning, then partly sunny in the afternoon. Highs in the lower 70s. Chance of rain 30%. This hazardous weather outlook is for central Kansas, east central Kansas, north central Kansas and northeast Kansas. For today and tonight, the probability for widespread hazardous weather is low. For Saturday through Thursday, storms are likely to form along a cold front Saturday afternoon and evening. A couple of storms could be strong to severe with damaging wind gusts, small hail, and locally heavy rainfall being the main hazards. The Topeka, Kansas climate summary for yesterday, September 17, 2026. Yesterday's high temperature was 96 degrees. The normal high is 81. The record high is 103 degrees, which was set in 1953. Yesterday's low temperature was 70 degrees. The normal low is 57. The record low is 39 degrees, which was set in 1981. No precipitation fell yesterday, which leaves the monthly total at 3.61 inches. This is 1.55 inches above the normal amount of 2.06 inches for September. The total precipitation for the year still stands at 32.98 inches, which is 4.03 inches above normal. Yesterday the maximum wind observed was 10 miles an hour from the west. The highest wind gust observed was 15 miles per hour from the west. The normal high temperature for today is 80 degrees, and the normal low is 57. The record high for today is 101, which occurred in 1925, and the record low is 35, which occurred in 1973. Sunrise today is at 7:07 a.m. and sunset is at 7:26 p.m. The Manhattan, Kansas climate summary for yesterday, September 17, 2026. Yesterday's high temperature was 95 degrees. The normal high is 81. Yesterday's low temperature was 66 degrees. The normal low is 56. No precipitation fell yesterday, which leaves the monthly total at 2.79 inches. This is 1.16 inches above the normal amount of 1.63 inches for September. The total precipitation for the year still stands at 27.17 inches, which is 0.84 inches above normal. Yesterday the maximum wind observed was 9 miles an hour from the east. The highest wind gust observed was 12 miles per hour from the east. The normal high temperature for today is 81 degrees, and the normal low is 55. Sunrise today is at 7:11 a.m. and sunset is at 7:30 p.m. The current time is 6:53 a.m. Central Daylight Time. 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Here are the 6 a.m. conditions for the local area. At Topeka, it was clear. The temperature was 70.

4 degrees, the dew point 71, and the relative humidity was 91%. The wind was calm. The pressure was 30.10 inches and falling. At Manhattan, it was clear. The temperature was 74 degrees, the dew point 68, and the relative humidity was 81%. The wind was south at 6 miles an hour. Around the region, it was clear, with a temperature of 73 at Lawrence, 77 at Kansas City, and 74 at Emporia. Under clear skies, Concordia reported 76, Beatrice reported 74, and Springfield reported 75. At Wichita, it was partly cloudy, with a temperature of 73. At Omaha, it was cloudy, with a temperature of 72. Once again, at Manhattan, it was 74 degrees under clear skies. Once again, at Topeka, it was 74 degrees under clear skies. The Rangeland Fire Danger Index will be in a low category this afternoon. Low fire danger means controlled burns can be executed with reasonable safety. Check with local authorities to ensure burning is allowed before starting a planned burn. Now here is your National Weather Service forecast. Today, sunny, hot with highs in the middle 90s. South winds 10 to 15 miles per hour with gusts up to 25 miles per hour. Tonight, partly cloudy. Humid with lows in the middle 70s. South winds 5 to 10 miles per hour with gusts up to 25 miles per hour. Saturday, mostly sunny. A chance of showers with a slight chance of thunderstorms in the afternoon. Humid with highs in the middle 90s. Southwest winds 10 to 15 miles per hour with gusts up to 25 miles per hour. Chance of rain 50%. Saturday night, a chance of thunderstorms. Showers with lows in the upper 60s. Northeast winds 5 to 10 miles per hour. Chance of rain 90%. Sunday, mostly cloudy. A chance of showers with a slight chance of thunderstorms in the morning, then showers likely with a chance of thunderstorms in the afternoon. Not as warm. Humid with highs in the upper 70s. North winds 5 to 10 miles per hour. Chance of rain 70%. Sunday night, mostly cloudy with a chance of showers. A chance of thunderstorms, mainly in the evening. Lows in the lower 60s. Chance of rain 50%. Monday, mostly cloudy. A slight chance of showers in the morning. Highs in the lower 70s. Monday night through Wednesday, mostly cloudy. Lows in the lower 50s. Highs in the upper 60s. Wednesday night, mostly cloudy. A slight chance of showers after midnight. Lows in the middle 50s. Thursday, mostly cloudy with a chance of showers in the morning, then partly sunny in the afternoon. Highs in the lower 70s. Chance of rain 30%. This hazardous weather outlook is for central Kansas, east central Kansas, north central Kansas and northeast Kansas. For today and tonight, the probability for widespread hazardous weather is low. For Saturday through Thursday, storms are likely to form along a cold front Saturday afternoon and evening. A couple of storms could be strong to severe with damaging wind gusts, small hail, and locally heavy rainfall being the main hazards. The Topeka, Kansas climate summary for yesterday, September 17, 2026. Yesterday's high temperature was 96 degrees. The normal high is 81. The record high is 103 degrees, which was set in 1953. Yesterday's low temperature was 70 degrees. The normal low is 57. The record low is 39 degrees, which was set in 1981. No precipitation fell yesterday, which leaves the monthly total at 3.61 inches. This is 1.55 inches above the normal amount of 2.06 inches for September. The total precipitation for the year still stands at 32.98 inches, which is 4.03 inches above normal. Yesterday the maximum wind observed was 10 miles an hour from the west. The highest wind gust observed was 15 miles.

miles per hour from the west. The normal high temperature for today is 80 degrees, and the normal low is 57. The record high for today is 101, which occurred in 1925, and the record low is 35, which occurred in 1973. Sunrise today is at 7:07 a.m. and sunset is at 7:26 p.m. The Manhattan, Kansas climate summary for yesterday, September 17, 2026. Yesterday's high temperature was 95 degrees. The normal high is 81. Yesterday's low temperature was 66 degrees. The normal low is 56. No precipitation fell yesterday, which leaves the monthly total at 2.79 inches. This is 1.16 inches above the normal amount of 1.63 inches for September. The total precipitation for the year still stands at 27.17 inches, which is 0.84 inches above normal. Yesterday the maximum wind observed was 9 miles an hour from the east. The highest wind gust observed was 12 miles per hour from the east. The normal high temperature for today is 81 degrees, and the normal low is 55. Sunrise today is at 7:11 a.m. and sunset is at 7:30 p.m. This is NOAA Weather Radio Station WXK91 in Topeka. Here are the 6 a.m. conditions for the local area. At Topeka, it was clear. The temperature was 74 degrees, the dew point 71, and the relative humidity was 91%. The wind was calm. The pressure was 30.10 inches and falling. At Manhattan, it was clear. The temperature was 74 degrees, the dew point 68, and the relative humidity was 81%. The wind was south at 6 miles an hour. Around the region, it was clear, with a temperature of 73 at Lawrence, 77 at Kansas City, and 74 at Emporia. Under clear skies, Concordia reported 76, Beatrice reported 74, and Springfield reported 75. At Wichita, it was partly cloudy, with a temperature of 73. At Omaha, it was cloudy, with a temperature of 72. Once again, at Manhattan, it was 74 degrees under clear skies. Once again, at Topeka, it was 74 degrees under clear skies. Now here is your National Weather Service forecast. Today, sunny, hot with highs in the middle 90s. South winds 10 to 15 miles per hour with gusts up to 25 miles per hour. Tonight, partly cloudy. Humid with lows in the middle 70s. South winds 5 to 10 miles per hour with gusts up to 25 miles per hour. Saturday, mostly sunny. A chance of showers with a slight chance of thunderstorms in the afternoon. Humid with highs in the middle 90s. Southwest winds 10 to 15 miles per hour with gusts up to 25 miles per hour. Chance of rain 50%. Saturday night, a chance of thunderstorms. Showers with lows in the upper 60s. Northeast winds 5 to 10 miles per hour. Chance of rain 90%. Sunday, mostly cloudy. A chance of showers with a slight chance of thunderstorms in the morning, then showers likely with a chance of thunderstorms in the afternoon. Not as warm. Humid with highs in the upper 70s. North winds 5 to 10 miles per hour. Chance of rain 70%. Sunday night, mostly cloudy with a chance of showers. A chance of thunderstorms, mainly in the evening. Lows in the lower 60s. Chance of rain 50%. Monday, mostly cloudy. A slight chance of showers in the morning. Highs in the lower 70s. Monday night through Wednesday, mostly cloudy. Lows in the lower 50s. Highs in the upper 60s. Wednesday night, mostly cloudy. A slight chance of showers after midnight. Lows in the middle 50s. Thursday, mostly cloudy with a chance of showers in the morning, then partly sunny in the afternoon. Highs in the lower 70s. Chance of rain 30%. This hazardous weather outlook is for Central Kansas,
Northeast Central Kansas.

north central Kansas and northeast Kansas. For today and tonight, the probability for widespread hazardous weather is low. For Saturday through Thursday, storms are likely to form along a cold front Saturday afternoon and evening. A couple of storms could be strong to severe with damaging wind gusts, small hail, and locally heavy rainfall being the main hazards. The Topeka, Kansas climate summary for yesterday, September 17, 2026. Yesterday's high temperature was 96 degrees. The normal high is 81. The record high is 103 degrees, which was set in 1953. Yesterday's low temperature was 70 degrees. The normal low is 57. The record low is 39 degrees, which was set in 1981. No precipitation fell yesterday, which leaves the monthly total at 3.61 inches. This is 1.55 inches above the normal amount of 2.06 inches for September. The total precipitation for the year still stands at 32.98 inches, which is 4.03 inches above normal. Yesterday the maximum wind observed was 10 miles an hour from the west. The highest wind gust observed was 15 miles per hour from the west. The normal high temperature for today is 80 degrees, and the normal low is 57. The record high for today is 101, which occurred in 1925, and the record low is 35, which occurred in 1973. Sunrise today is at 7:07 a.m. and sunset is at 7:26 p.m. The Rangeland Fire Danger Index will be in a low category this afternoon. Low fire danger means controlled burns can be executed with reasonable safety. Check with local authorities to ensure burning is allowed before starting a planned burn. The Manhattan, Kansas climate summary for yesterday, September 17, 2026. Yesterday's high temperature was 95 degrees. The normal high is 81. Yesterday's low temperature was 66 degrees. The normal low is 56. No precipitation fell yesterday, which leaves the monthly total at 2.79 inches. This is 1.16 inches above the normal amount of 1.63 inches for September. The total precipitation for the year still stands at 27.17 inches, which is 0.84 inches above normal. Yesterday the maximum wind observed was 9 miles an hour from the east. The highest wind gust observed was 12 miles per hour from the east. The normal high temperature for today is 81 degrees, and the normal low is 55. Sunrise today is at 7:11 a.m. and sunset is at 7:30 p.m. This is NOAA Weather Radio Station WXK91 in Topeka. Now here is your National Weather Service forecast. Today, sunny, hot with highs in the middle 90s. South winds 10 to 15 miles per hour with gusts up to 25 miles per hour. Tonight, partly cloudy. Humid with lows in the middle 70s. South winds 5 to 10 miles per hour with gusts up to 25 miles per hour. Saturday, mostly sunny. A chance of showers with a slight chance of thunderstorms in the afternoon. Humid with highs in the middle 90s. Southwest winds 10 to 15 miles per hour with gusts up to 25 miles per hour. Chance of rain 50%. Saturday night, a chance of thunderstorms. Showers with lows in the upper 60s. Northeast winds 5 to 10 miles per hour. Chance of rain 90%. Sunday, mostly cloudy. A chance of showers with a slight chance of thunderstorms in the morning, then showers likely with a chance of thunderstorms in the afternoon. Not as warm. Humid with highs in the upper 70s. North winds 5 to 10 miles per hour. Chance of rain 70%. Sunday night, mostly cloudy with a chance of showers. A chance of thunderstorms, mainly in the evening. Lows in the lower 60s. Chance of rain 50%. Monday, mostly cloudy. A slight chance of showers in the morning. Highs in the lower 70s. Monday night through Wednesday, mostly cloudy. Lows in the lower 50s.
highs in the upper 60s. Wednesday night, mostly cloudy. A slight chance of showers after midnight. Lows in the middle 50s. Thursday, mostly cloudy with a chance of showers in the morning, then partly sunny in the afternoon. Highs in the lower 70s. Chance of rain 30%. The current time is 7:09 a.m. Central Daylight Time. This hazardous weather outlook is for Central Kansas, East Central Kansas, North Central Kansas and Northeast Kansas. For today and tonight, the probability for widespread hazardous weather is low. For Saturday through Thursday, storms are likely to form along a cold front Saturday afternoon and evening. A couple of storms could be strong to severe with damaging wind gusts, small hail, and locally heavy rainfall being the main hazards. The Topeka, Kansas climate summary for yesterday, September 17, 2026. Yesterday's high temperature was 96 degrees. The normal high is 81. The record high is 103 degrees, which was set in 1953. Yesterday's low temperature was 70 degrees. The normal low is 57. The record low is 39 degrees, which was set in 1981. No precipitation fell yesterday, which leaves the monthly total at 3.61 inches. This is 1.55 inches above the normal amount of 2.06 inches for September. The total precipitation for the year still stands at 32.98 inches, which is 4.03 inches above normal. Yesterday the maximum wind observed was 10 miles an hour from the west. The highest wind gust observed was 15 miles per hour from the west. The normal high temperature for today is 80 degrees, and the normal low is 57. The record high for today is 101, which occurred in 1925, and the record low is 35, which occurred in 1973. Sunrise today is at 7:07 a.m. and sunset is at 7:26 p.m. The Manhattan, Kansas climate summary for yesterday, September 17, 2026. Yesterday's high temperature was 95 degrees. The normal high is 81. Yesterday's low temperature was 66 degrees. The normal low is 56. No precipitation fell yesterday, which leaves the monthly total at 2.79 inches. This is 1.16 inches above the normal amount of 1.63 inches for September. The total precipitation for the year still stands at 27.17 inches, which is 0.84 inches above normal. Yesterday the maximum wind observed was 9 miles an hour from the east. The highest wind gust observed was 12 miles per hour from the east. The normal high temperature for today is 81 degrees, and the normal low is 55. Sunrise today is at 7:11 a.m. and sunset is at 7:30 p.m. This is NOAA Weather Radio Station WXK91 in Topeka. Here are the 7 a.m. conditions for the local area. At Topeka, it was clear. The temperature was 73 degrees, the dew point 70, and the relative humidity was 90%. The wind was east at 3 miles an hour. The pressure was 30.11 inches and rising. At Manhattan, it was clear. The temperature was 73 degrees, the dew point 67, and the relative humidity was 81%. The wind was southwest at 6 miles an hour. Around the region, it was clear, with a temperature of 72 at Lawrence, 76 at Kansas City, and 73 at Emporia. Under clear skies, Concordia reported 75, Beatrice reported 73, and Springfield reported 75. At Wichita, it was partly cloudy, with a temperature of 72. At Omaha, it was cloudy, with a temperature of 73. Once again, at Manhattan, it was 73 degrees under clear skies. Once again, at Topeka, it was 73 degrees under clear skies. Now here is your National Weather Service forecast. Today, sunny, hot with highs in the middle 90s. South winds 10 to 15 miles per hour with gusts up to 25 miles per hour. Tonight, partly cloudy.
humid with lows in the middle 70s. South winds 5 to 10 miles per hour with gusts up to 25 miles per hour. Saturday, mostly sunny. A chance of showers with a slight chance of thunderstorms in the afternoon. Humid with highs in the middle 90s. Southwest winds 10 to 15 miles per hour with gusts up to 25 miles per hour. Chance of rain 50%. Saturday night, a chance of thunderstorms. Showers with lows in the upper 60s. Northeast winds 5 to 10 miles per hour. Chance of rain 90%. Sunday, mostly cloudy. A chance of showers with a slight chance of thunderstorms in the morning, then showers likely with a chance of thunderstorms in the afternoon. Not as warm. Humid with highs in the upper 70s. North winds 5 to 10 miles per hour. Chance of rain 70%. Sunday night, mostly cloudy with a chance of showers. A chance of thunderstorms, mainly in the evening. Lows in the lower 60s. Chance of rain 50%. Monday, mostly cloudy. A slight chance of showers in the morning. Highs in the lower 70s. Monday night through Wednesday, mostly cloudy. Lows in the lower 50s. Highs in the upper 60s. Wednesday night, mostly cloudy. A slight chance of showers after midnight. Lows in the middle 50s. Thursday, mostly cloudy with a chance of showers in the morning, then partly sunny in the afternoon. Highs in the lower 70s. Chance of rain 30%. The Rangeland Fire Danger Index will be in the low category this afternoon. Low fire danger means controlled burns can be executed with reasonable safety. Check with local authorities to ensure burning is allowed before starting a planned burn. This hazardous weather outlook is for central Kansas, east central Kansas, north central Kansas, and northeast Kansas. For today and tonight, the probability for widespread hazardous weather is low. For Saturday through Thursday, storms are likely to form along a cold front Saturday afternoon and evening. A couple of storms could be strong to severe with damaging wind gusts, small hail, and locally heavy rainfall being the main hazards. The Topeka, Kansas climate summary for yesterday, September 17, 2026. Yesterday's high temperature was 96 degrees. The normal high is 81. The record high is 103 degrees, which was set in 1953. Yesterday's low temperature was 70 degrees. The normal low is 57. The record low is 39 degrees, which was set in 1981. No precipitation fell yesterday, which leaves the monthly total at 3.61 inches. This is 1.55 inches above the normal amount of 2.06 inches for September. The total precipitation for the year still stands at 32.98 inches, which is 4.03 inches above normal. Yesterday the maximum wind observed was 10 miles an hour from the west. The highest wind gust observed was 15 miles per hour from the west. The normal high temperature for today is 80 degrees, and the normal low is 57. The record high for today is 101, which occurred in 1925, and the record low is 35, which occurred in 1973. Sunrise today is at 7:07 a.m. and sunset is at 7:26 p.m. The Manhattan, Kansas climate summary for yesterday, September 17, 2026. Yesterday's high temperature was 95 degrees. The normal high is 81. Yesterday's low temperature was 66 degrees. The normal low is 56. No precipitation fell yesterday, which leaves the monthly total at 2.79 inches. This is 1.16 inches above the normal amount of 1.63 inches for September. The total precipitation for the year still stands at 27.17 inches, which is 0.84 inches above normal. Yesterday the maximum wind observed was 9 miles an hour from the east. The highest wind gust observed was 12 miles per hour from the east. The normal high temperature for today is 81 degrees, and the normal low is 55.
sunrise today is at 7:11 a.m. and sunset is at 7:30 p.m. This is NOAA Weather Radio Station WXK91 in Topeka. Here are the 7 a.m. conditions for the local area. At Topeka, it was clear. The temperature was 73 degrees, the dew point 70, and the relative humidity was 90%. The wind was east at 3 miles an hour. The pressure was 30.11 inches and rising. At Manhattan, it was clear. The temperature was 73 degrees, the dew point 67, and the relative humidity was 81%. The wind was southwest at 6 miles an hour. Around the region, it was clear, with a temperature of 72 at Lawrence, 76 at Kansas City, and 73 at Emporia. Under clear skies, Concordia reported 75, Beatrice reported 73, and Springfield reported 75. At Wichita, it was partly cloudy, with a temperature of 72. At Omaha, it was cloudy, with a temperature of 73. Once again, at Manhattan, it was 73 degrees under clear skies. Once again, at Topeka, it was 73 degrees under clear skies. Now here is your National Weather Service forecast. Today, sunny, hot with highs in the middle 90s. South winds 10 to 15 miles per hour with gusts up to 25 miles per hour. Tonight, partly cloudy. Humid with lows in the middle 70s. South winds 5 to 10 miles per hour with gusts up to 25 miles per hour. Saturday, mostly sunny. A chance of showers with a slight chance of thunderstorms in the afternoon. Humid with highs in the middle 90s. Southwest winds 10 to 15 miles per hour with gusts up to 25 miles per hour. Chance of rain 50%. Saturday night, a chance of thunderstorms. Showers with lows in the upper 60s. Northeast winds 5 to 10 miles per hour. Chance of rain 90%. Sunday, mostly cloudy. A chance of showers with a slight chance of thunderstorms in the morning, then showers likely with a chance of thunderstorms in the afternoon. Not as warm. Humid with highs in the upper 70s. North winds 5 to 10 miles per hour. Chance of rain 70%. Sunday night, mostly cloudy with a chance of showers. A chance of thunderstorms, mainly in the evening. Lows in the lower 60s. Chance of rain 50%. Monday, mostly cloudy. A slight chance of showers in the morning. Highs in the lower 70s. Monday night through Wednesday, mostly cloudy. Lows in the lower 50s. Highs in the upper 60s. Wednesday night, mostly cloudy. A slight chance of showers after midnight. Lows in the middle 50s. Thursday, mostly cloudy with a chance of showers in the morning, then partly sunny in the afternoon. Highs in the lower 70s. Chance of rain 30%. This hazardous weather outlook is for central Kansas, east central Kansas, north central Kansas and northeast Kansas. For today and tonight, the probability for widespread hazardous weather is low. For Saturday through Thursday, storms are likely to form along a cold front Saturday afternoon and evening. A couple of storms could be strong to severe with damaging wind gusts, small hail, and locally heavy rainfall being the main hazards. The current time is 7:23 a.m. Central Daylight Time. The Topeka, Kansas climate summary for yesterday, September 17, 2026. Yesterday's high temperature was 96 degrees. The normal high is 81. The record high is 103 degrees, which was set in 1953. Yesterday's low temperature was 70 degrees. The normal low is 57. The record low is 39 degrees, which was set in 1981. No precipitation fell yesterday, which leaves the monthly total at 3.61 inches. This is 1.55 inches above the normal amount of 2.06 inches for September.
The total precipitation for the year still stands at 32.98 inches, which is 4.03 inches above normal. Yesterday, the maximum wind observed was 10 miles an hour from the west. The highest wind gust observed was 15 miles per hour from the west. The normal high temperature for today is 80 degrees, and the normal low is 57. The record high for today is 101, which occurred in 1925, and the record low is 35, which occurred in 1973. Sunrise today is at 7:07 a.m. and sunset is at 7:26 p.m. The Manhattan, Kansas climate summary for yesterday, September 17, 2026. Yesterday's high temperature was 95 degrees. The normal high is 81. Yesterday's low temperature was 66 degrees. The normal low is 56. No precipitation fell yesterday, which leaves the monthly total at 2.79 inches. This is 1.16 inches above the normal amount of 1.63 inches for September. The total precipitation for the year still stands at 27.17 inches, which is 0.84 inches above normal. Yesterday, the maximum wind observed was 9 miles an hour from the east. The highest wind gust observed was 12 miles per hour from the east. The normal high temperature for today is 81 degrees, and the normal low is 55. Sunrise today is at 7:11 a.m. and sunset is at 7:30 p.m. This is NOAA Weather Radio Station WXK91 in Topeka. Here are the 7 a.m. conditions for the local area. At Topeka, it was clear. The temperature was 73 degrees, the dew point 70, and the relative humidity was 90%. The wind was east at 3 miles an hour. The pressure was 30.11 inches and rising. At Manhattan, it was clear. The temperature was 73 degrees, the dew point 67, and the relative humidity was 81%. The wind was southwest at 6 miles an hour. Around the region, it was clear, with a temperature of 72 at Lawrence, 76 at Kansas City, and 73 at Emporia. Under clear skies, Concordia reported 75, Beatrice reported 73, and Springfield reported 75. At Wichita, it was partly cloudy, with a temperature of 72. At Omaha, it was cloudy, with a temperature of 73. Once again, at Manhattan, it was 73 degrees under clear skies. Once again, at Topeka, it was 73 degrees under clear skies. Now here is your National Weather Service forecast. Today, sunny, hot with highs in the middle 90s. South winds 10 to 15 miles per hour with gusts up to 25 miles per hour. Tonight, partly cloudy. Humid with lows in the middle 70s. South winds 5 to 10 miles per hour with gusts up to 25 miles per hour. Saturday, mostly sunny. A chance of showers with a slight chance of thunderstorms in the afternoon. Humid with highs in the middle 90s. Southwest winds 10 to 15 miles per hour with gusts up to 25 miles per hour. Chance of rain 50%. Saturday night, a chance of thunderstorms. Showers with lows in the upper 60s. Northeast winds 5 to 10 miles per hour. Chance of rain 90%. Sunday, mostly cloudy. A chance of showers with a slight chance of thunderstorms in the morning, then showers likely with a chance of thunderstorms in the afternoon. Not as warm. Humid with highs in the upper 70s. North winds 5 to 10 miles per hour. Chance of rain 70%. Sunday night, mostly cloudy with a chance of showers. A chance of thunderstorms, mainly in the evening. Lows in the lower 60s. Chance of rain 50%. Monday, mostly cloudy. A slight chance of showers in the morning. Highs in the lower 70s. Monday night through Wednesday, mostly cloudy. Lows in the lower 50s. Highs in the upper 60s. Wednesday night, mostly cloudy. A slight chance of showers after midnight. Lows in the middle 50s.
Thursday, mostly cloudy with a chance of showers in the morning, then partly sunny in the afternoon. Highs in the lower 70s. Chance of rain 30%. This hazardous weather outlook is for central Kansas, east central Kansas, north central Kansas, and northeast Kansas. For today and tonight, the probability for widespread hazardous weather is low. For Saturday through Thursday, storms are likely to form along a cold front Saturday afternoon and evening. A couple of storms could be strong to severe with damaging wind gusts, small hail, and locally heavy rainfall being the main hazards. The Topeka, Kansas climate summary for yesterday, September 17, 2026. Yesterday's high temperature was 96 degrees. The normal high is 81. The record high is 103 degrees, which was set in 1953. Yesterday's low temperature was 70 degrees. The normal low is 57. The record low is 39 degrees, which was set in 1981. No precipitation fell yesterday, which leaves the monthly total at 3.61 inches. This is 1.55 inches above the normal amount of 2.06 inches for September. The total precipitation for the year still stands at 32.98 inches, which is 4.03 inches above normal. Yesterday the maximum wind observed was 10 miles an hour from the west. The highest wind gust observed was 15 miles per hour from the west. The normal high temperature for today is 80 degrees, and the normal low is 57. The record high for today is 101, which occurred in 1925, and the record low is 35, which occurred in 1973. Sunrise today is at 7:07 a.m. and sunset is at 7:26 p.m. The Manhattan, Kansas climate summary for yesterday, September 17, 2026. Yesterday's high temperature was 95 degrees. The normal high is 81. Yesterday's low temperature was 66 degrees. The normal low is 56. No precipitation fell yesterday, which leaves the monthly total at 2.79 inches. This is 1.16 inches above the normal amount of 1.63 inches for September. The total precipitation for the year still stands at 27.17 inches, which is 0.84 inches above normal. Yesterday the maximum wind observed was 9 miles an hour from the east. The highest wind gust observed was 12 miles per hour from the east. The normal high temperature for today is 81 degrees, and the normal low is 55. Sunrise today is at 7:11 a.m. and sunset is at 7:30 p.m. This is NOAA Weather Radio Station WXK91 in Topeka. Here are the 7 a.m. conditions for the local area. At Topeka, it was clear. The temperature was 73 degrees, the dew point 70, and the relative humidity was 90%. The wind was east at 3 miles an hour. The pressure was 30.11 inches and rising. At Manhattan, it was clear. The temperature was 73 degrees, the dew point 67, and the relative humidity was 81%. The wind was southwest at 6 miles an hour. Around the region, it was clear, with a temperature of 72 at Lawrence, 76 at Kansas City, and 73 at Emporia. Under clear skies, Concordia reported 75, Beatrice reported 73, and Springfield reported 75. At Wichita, it was partly cloudy, with a temperature of 72. At Omaha, it was cloudy, with a

cloudy, with a temperature of 72. At Omaha, it was cloudy, with a temperature of 73. Once again, at Manhattan, it was 73 degrees under clear skies. Once again, at Topeka, it was 73 degrees under clear skies. Now here is your National Weather Service forecast. Today, sunny, hot with highs in the middle 90s. South winds 10 to 15 miles per hour with gusts up to 25 miles per hour. Tonight, partly cloudy. Humid with lows in the middle 70s. South winds 5 to 10 miles per hour with gusts up to 25 miles per hour. Saturday, mostly sunny. A chance of showers with a slight chance of thunderstorms in the afternoon. Humid with highs in the middle 90s. Southwest winds 10 to 15 miles per hour with gusts up to 25 miles per hour. Chance of rain 50%. Saturday night, a chance of thunderstorms. Showers with lows in the upper 60s. Northeast winds 5 to 10 miles per hour. Chance of rain 90%. Sunday, mostly cloudy. A chance of showers with a slight chance of thunderstorms in the morning, then showers likely with a chance of thunderstorms in the afternoon. Not as warm. Humid with highs in the upper 70s. North winds 5 to 10 miles per hour. Chance of rain 70%. Sunday night, mostly cloudy with a chance of showers. A chance of thunderstorms, mainly in the evening. Lows in the lower 60s. Chance of rain 50%. Monday, mostly cloudy. A slight chance of showers in the morning. Highs in the lower 70s. Monday night through Wednesday, mostly cloudy. Lows in the lower 50s. Highs in the upper 60s. Wednesday night, mostly cloudy. A slight chance of showers after midnight. Lows in the middle 50s. Thursday, mostly cloudy with a chance of showers in the morning, then partly sunny in the afternoon. Highs in the lower 70s. Chance of rain 30%. This hazardous weather outlook is for central Kansas, east central Kansas, north central Kansas and northeast Kansas. For today and tonight, the probability for widespread hazardous weather is low. For Saturday through Thursday, storms are likely to form along a cold front Saturday afternoon and evening. A couple of storms could be strong to severe with damaging wind gusts, small hail, and locally heavy rainfall being the main hazards. The Topeka, Kansas climate summary for yesterday, September 17, 2026. Yesterday's high temperature was 96 degrees. The normal high is 81. The record high is 103 degrees, which was set in 1953. Yesterday's low temperature was 70 degrees. The normal low is 57. The record low is 39 degrees, which was set in 1981. No precipitation fell yesterday, which leaves the monthly total at 3.61 inches. This is 1.55 inches above the normal amount of 2.06 inches for September. The total precipitation for the year still stands at 32.98 inches, which is 4.03 inches above normal. Yesterday the maximum wind observed was 10 miles an hour from the west. The highest wind gust observed was 15 miles per hour from the west. The normal high temperature for today is 80 degrees, and the normal low is 57. The record high for today is 101, which occurred in 1925, and the record low is 35, which occurred in 1973. Sunrise today is at 7:07 a.m. and sunset is at 7:26 p.m. The Manhattan, Kansas climate summary for yesterday, September 17, 2026. Yesterday's high temperature was 95 degrees. The normal high is 81. Yesterday's low temperature was 66 degrees. The normal low is 56. No precipitation fell yesterday, which leaves the monthly total at 2.79 inches. This is 1.16 inches above the normal amount of 1.63 inches for September.
The total precipitation for the year still stands at 27.17 inches.

which is 0.84 inches above normal. Yesterday, the maximum wind observed was 9 miles an hour from the east. The highest wind gust observed was 12 miles per hour from the east. The normal high temperature for today is 81 degrees, and the normal low is 55. Sunrise today is at 7:11 a.m. and sunset is at 7:30 p.m. This is NOAA Weather Radio WXK91 in Topeka. The current time is 7:38 a.m. Central Daylight Time. 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Here are the 7 a.m. conditions for the local area. At Topeka, it was clear. The temperature was 73 degrees, the dew point 70, and the relative humidity was 90%. The wind was east at 3 miles an hour. The pressure was 30.11 inches and rising. At Manhattan, it was clear. The temperature was 73 degrees, the dew point 67, and the relative humidity was 81%. The wind was southwest at 6 miles an hour. Around the region, it was clear, with a temperature of 72 at Lawrence, 76 at Kansas City, and 73 at Emporia. Under clear skies, Concordia reported 75, Beatrice reported 73, and Springfield reported 75. At Wichita, it was partly cloudy, with a temperature of 72. At Omaha, it was cloudy, with a temperature of 73. Once again, at Manhattan, it was 73 degrees under clear skies. Once again, at Topeka, it was 73 degrees under clear skies. Now here is your National Weather Service forecast. Today, sunny, hot with highs in the middle 90s. South winds 10 to 15 miles per hour with gusts up to 25 miles per hour. Tonight, partly cloudy. Humid with lows in the middle 70s. South winds 5 to 10 miles per hour with gusts up to 25 miles per hour. Saturday, mostly sunny. A chance of showers with a slight chance of thunderstorms in the afternoon. Humid with highs in the middle 90s. Southwest winds 10 to 15 miles per hour with gusts up to 25 miles per hour. Chance of rain 50%. Saturday night, a chance of thunderstorms. Showers with lows in the upper 60s. Northeast winds 5 to 10 miles per hour. Chance of rain 90%. Sunday, mostly cloudy. A chance of showers with a slight chance of thunderstorms in the morning, then showers likely with a chance of thunderstorms in the afternoon. Not as warm. Humid with highs in the upper 70s. North winds 5 to 10 miles per hour. Chance of rain 70%. Sunday night, mostly cloudy with a chance of showers. A chance of thunderstorms, mainly in the evening. Lows in the lower 60s. Chance of rain 50%. Monday, mostly cloudy. A slight chance of showers in the morning. Highs in the lower 70s. Monday night through Wednesday, mostly cloudy. Lows in the lower 50s. Highs in the upper 60s. Wednesday night, mostly cloudy. A slight chance of showers after midnight. Lows in the middle 50s. Thursday, mostly cloudy with a chance of showers in the morning, then partly sunny in the afternoon. Highs in the lower 70s. Chance of rain 30%. This hazardous weather outlook is for Central Kansas, East Central Kansas, North Central Kansas and Northeast Kansas. For today and tonight, the probability for widespread hazardous weather is low. For Saturday through Thursday, storms are likely to form along a cold front Saturday afternoon and evening. A couple of storms could be strong to severe with damaging wind gusts, small hail, and locally heavy rainfall being the main hazards. The Topeka, Kansas climate summary for yesterday, September 17, 2026. Yesterday's high temperature was 96 degrees. The normal high is 81. The record high is 103 degrees, which was set in 1953. Yesterday's low temperature was 70 degrees. The normal low is 57.
the record low is 39 degrees, which was set in 1981. No precipitation fell yesterday, which leaves the monthly total at 3.61 inches. This is 1.55 inches above the normal amount of 2.06 inches for September. The total precipitation for the year still stands at 32.98 inches, which is 4.03 inches above normal. Yesterday the maximum wind observed was 10 miles an hour from the west. The highest wind gust observed was 15 miles per hour from the west. The normal high temperature for today is 80 degrees, and the normal low is 57. The record high for today is 101, which occurred in 1925, and the record low is 35, which occurred in 1973. Sunrise today is at 7:07 a.m. and sunset is at 7:26 p.m. The Manhattan, Kansas climate summary for yesterday, September 17, 2026. Yesterday's high temperature was 95 degrees. The normal high is 81. Yesterday's low temperature was 66 degrees. The normal low is 56. No precipitation fell yesterday, which leaves the monthly total at 2.79 inches. This is 1.16 inches above the normal amount of 1.63 inches for September. The total precipitation for the year still stands at 27.17 inches, which is 0.84 inches above normal. Yesterday the maximum wind observed was 9 miles an hour from the east. The highest wind gust observed was 12 miles per hour from the east. The normal high temperature for today is 81 degrees, and the normal low is 55. Sunrise today is at 7:11 a.m. and sunset is at 7:30 p.m. This is NOAA Weather Radio Station WXK91 in Topeka. Here are the 7 a.m. conditions for the local area. At Topeka, it was clear. The temperature was 73 degrees, the dew point 70, and the relative humidity was 90%. The wind was east at 3 miles an hour. The pressure was 30.11 inches and rising. At Manhattan, it was clear. The temperature was 73 degrees, the dew point 67, and the relative humidity was 81%. The wind was southwest at 6 miles an hour. Around the region, it was clear, with a temperature of 72 at Lawrence, 76 at Kansas City, and 73 at Emporia. Under clear skies, Concordia reported 75, Beatrice reported 73, and Springfield reported 75. At Wichita, it was partly cloudy, with a temperature of 72. At Omaha, it was cloudy, with a temperature of 73. Once again, at Manhattan, it was 73 degrees under clear skies. Once again, at Topeka, it was 73 degrees under clear skies. Now here is your National Weather Service forecast. Today, sunny, hot with highs in the middle 90s. South winds 10 to 15 miles per hour with gusts up to 25 miles per hour. Tonight, partly cloudy. Humid with lows in the middle 70s. South winds 5 to 10 miles per hour with gusts up to 25 miles per hour. Saturday, mostly sunny. A chance of showers with a slight chance of thunderstorms in the afternoon. Humid with highs in the middle 90s. Southwest winds 10 to 15 miles per hour with gusts up to 25 miles per hour. Chance of rain 50%. Saturday night, a chance of thunderstorms. Showers with lows in the upper 60s. Northeast winds 5 to 10 miles per hour. Chance of rain 90%. Sunday, mostly cloudy. A chance of showers with a slight chance of thunderstorms in the morning, then showers likely with a chance of thunderstorms in the afternoon. Not as warm. Humid with highs in the upper 70s. North winds 5 to 10 miles per hour. Chance of rain 70%. Sunday night, mostly cloudy with a chance of showers. A chance of thunderstorms, mainly in the evening. Lows in the lower 60s. Chance of rain 50%. Monday, mostly cloudy. A slight chance of showers in the morning.
highs in the lower 70s. Monday night through Wednesday, mostly cloudy. Lows in the lower 50s. Highs in the upper 60s. Wednesday night, mostly cloudy. A slight chance of showers after midnight. Lows in the middle 50s. Thursday, mostly cloudy with a chance of showers in the morning, then partly sunny in the afternoon. Highs in the lower 70s. Chance of rain 30%. This hazardous weather outlook is for central Kansas, east central Kansas, north central Kansas, and northeast Kansas. For today and tonight, the probability for widespread hazardous weather is low. For Saturday through Thursday, storms

The total precipitation for the year still stands at 32.98 inches, which is 4.03 inches above normal. Yesterday, the maximum wind observed was 10 miles an hour from the west. The highest wind gust observed was 15 miles per hour from the west. The normal high temperature for today is 80 degrees, and the normal low is 57. The record high for today is 101, which occurred in 1925, and the record low is 35, which occurred in 1973. Sunrise today is at 7:07 a.m. and sunset is at 7:26 p.m. The Manhattan, Kansas climate summary for yesterday, September 17, 2026. Yesterday's high temperature was 95 degrees. The normal high is 81. Yesterday's low temperature was 66 degrees. The normal low is 56. No precipitation fell yesterday, which leaves the monthly total at 2.79 inches. This is 1.16 inches above the normal amount of 1.63 inches for September. The total precipitation for the year still stands at 27.17 inches, which is 0.84 inches above normal. Yesterday, the maximum wind observed was 9 miles an hour from the east. The highest wind gust observed was 12 miles per hour from the east. The normal high temperature for today is 81 degrees, and the normal low is 55. Sunrise today is at 7:11 a.m. and sunset is at 7:30 p.m. This is NOAA Weather Radio Station WXK91 in Topeka. Here are the 7 a.m. conditions for the local area. At Topeka, it was clear. The temperature was 73 degrees, the dew point 70, and the relative humidity was 90%. The wind was east at 3 miles an hour. The pressure was 30.11 inches and rising. At Manhattan, it was clear. The temperature was 73 degrees, the dew point 67, and the relative humidity was 81%. The wind was southwest at 6 miles an hour. Around the region, it was clear, with a temperature of 72 at Lawrence, 76 at Kansas City, and 73 at Emporia. Under clear skies, Concordia reported 75, Beatrice reported 73, and Springfield reported 75. At Wichita, it was partly cloudy, with a temperature of 72. At Omaha, it was cloudy, with a temperature of 73. Once again, at Manhattan, it was 73 degrees under clear skies. Once again, at Topeka, it was 73 degrees under clear skies. Now here is your National Weather Service forecast. Today, sunny, hot with highs in the middle 90s. South winds 10 to 15 miles per hour with gusts up to 25 miles per hour. Tonight, partly cloudy. Humid with lows in the middle 70s. South winds 5 to 10 miles per hour with gusts up to 25 miles per hour. Saturday, mostly sunny. A chance of showers with a slight chance of thunderstorms in the afternoon. Humid with highs in the middle 90s. Southwest winds 10 to 15 miles per hour with gusts up to 25 miles per hour. Chance of rain 50%. Saturday night, a chance of thunderstorms. Showers with lows in the upper 60s. Northeast winds 5 to 10 miles per hour. Chance of rain 90%. Sunday, mostly cloudy. A chance of showers with a slight chance of thunderstorms in the morning, then showers likely with a chance of thunderstorms in the afternoon. Not as warm. Humid with highs in the upper 70s. North winds 5 to 10 miles per hour. Chance of rain 70%. Sunday night, mostly cloudy with a chance of showers. A chance of thunderstorms, mainly in the evening. Lows in the lower 60s. Chance of rain 50%. Monday, mostly cloudy. A slight chance of showers in the morning. Highs in the lower 70s. Monday night through Wednesday, mostly cloudy. Lows in the lower 50s. Highs in the upper 60s. Wednesday night, mostly cloudy. A slight chance of showers after midnight. Lows in the middle 50s.

Thursday, mostly cloudy with a chance of showers in the morning, then partly sunny in the afternoon. Highs in the lower 70s. Chance of rain 30%. The current time is 7:55 a.m. Central Daylight Time. This hazardous weather outlook is for Central Kansas, East Central Kansas, North Central Kansas and Northeast Kansas. For today and tonight, the probability for widespread hazardous weather is low. For Saturday through Thursday, storms are likely to form along a cold front Saturday afternoon and evening. A couple of storms could be strong to severe with damaging wind gusts, small hail, and locally heavy rainfall being the main hazards. The Topeka, Kansas climate summary for yesterday, September 17, 2026. Yesterday's high temperature was 96 degrees. The normal high is 81. The record high is 103 degrees, which was set in 1953. Yesterday's low temperature was 70 degrees. The normal low is 57. The record low is 39 degrees, which was set in 1981. No precipitation fell yesterday, which leaves the monthly total at 3.61 inches. This is 1.55 inches above the normal amount of 2.06 inches for September. The total precipitation for the year still stands at 32.98 inches, which is 4.03 inches above normal. Yesterday the maximum wind observed was 10 miles an hour from the west. The highest wind gust observed was 15 miles per hour from the west. The normal high temperature for today is 80 degrees, and the normal low is 57. The record high for today is 101, which occurred in 1925, and the record low is 35, which occurred in 1973. Sunrise today is at 7:07 a.m. and sunset is at 7:26 p.m. The Manhattan, Kansas climate summary for yesterday, September 17, 2026. Yesterday's high temperature was 95 degrees. The normal high is 81. Yesterday's low temperature was 66 degrees. The normal low is 56. No precipitation fell yesterday, which leaves the monthly total at 2.79 inches. This is 1.16 inches above the normal amount of 1.63 inches for September. The total precipitation for the year still stands at 27.17 inches, which is 0.84 inches above normal. Yesterday the maximum wind observed was 9 miles an hour from the east. The highest wind gust observed was 12 miles per hour from the east. The normal high temperature for today is 81 degrees, and the normal low is 55. Sunrise today is at 7:11 a.m. and sunset is at 7:30 p.m. This is NOAA Weather Radio Station WXK91 in Topeka. Here are the 7 a.m. conditions for the local area. At Topeka, it was clear. The temperature was 73 degrees, the dew point 70, and the relative humidity was 90%. The wind was east at 3 miles an hour. The pressure was 30.11 inches and rising. At Manhattan, it was clear. The temperature was 73 degrees, the dew point 67, and the relative humidity was 81%. The wind was southwest at 6 miles an hour. Around the region, it was clear, with a temperature of 72 at Lawrence, 76 at Kansas City, and 73 at Emporia. Under clear skies, Concordia reported 75, Beatrice reported 73, and Springfield reported 75. At Wichita, it was partly cloudy, with a temperature of 72. At Omaha, it was cloudy, with a temperature of 73. Once again, at Manhattan, it was 73 degrees under clear skies. Once again, at Topeka, it was 73 degrees under clear skies. Now here is your National Weather Service forecast. Today, sunny, hot with highs in the middle 90s. South winds 10 to 15 miles per hour with gusts up to 25 miles per hour. Tonight, partly cloudy. Humid with lows in the middle 70s. South winds 5 to 10 miles per hour with gusts up to 25 miles per hour.
Saturday, mostly sunny. A chance of showers with a slight chance of thunderstorms in the afternoon. Humid with highs in the middle 90s. Southwest winds 10 to 15 miles per hour with gusts up to 25 miles per hour. Chance of rain 50%. Saturday night, a chance of thunderstorms. Showers with lows in the upper 60s. Northeast winds 5 to 10 miles per hour. Chance of rain 90%. Sunday, mostly cloudy. A chance of showers with a slight chance of thunderstorms in the morning, then showers likely with a chance of thunderstorms in the afternoon. Not as warm. Humid with highs in the upper 70s. North winds 5 to 10 miles per hour. Chance of rain 70%. Sunday night, mostly cloudy with a chance of showers. A chance of thunderstorms, mainly in the evening. Lows in the lower 60s. Chance of rain 50%. Monday, mostly cloudy. A slight chance of showers in the morning. Highs in the lower 70s. Monday night through Wednesday, mostly cloudy. Lows in the lower 50s. Highs in the upper 60s. Wednesday night, mostly cloudy. A slight chance of showers after midnight. Lows in the middle 50s. Thursday, mostly cloudy with a chance of showers in the morning, then partly sunny in the afternoon. Highs in the lower 70s. Chance of rain 30%. This hazardous weather outlook is for central Kansas, east central Kansas, north central Kansas and northeast Kansas. For today and tonight, the probability for widespread hazardous weather is low. For Saturday through Thursday, storms are likely to form along a cold front Saturday afternoon and evening. A couple of storms could be strong to severe with damaging wind gusts, small hail, and locally heavy rainfall being the main hazards. The Topeka, Kansas climate summary for yesterday, September 17, 2026. Yesterday's high temperature was 96 degrees. The normal high is 81. The record high is 103 degrees, which was set in 1953. Yesterday's low temperature was 70 degrees. The normal low is 57. The record low is 39 degrees, which was set in 1981. No precipitation fell yesterday, which leaves the monthly total at 3.61 inches. This is 1.55 inches above the normal amount of 2.06 inches for September. The total precipitation for the year still stands at 32.98 inches, which is 4.03 inches above normal. Yesterday the maximum wind observed was 10 miles an hour from the west. The highest wind gust observed was 15 miles per hour from the west. The normal high temperature for today is 80 degrees, and the normal low is 57. The record high for today is 101, which occurred in 1925, and the record low is 35, which occurred in 1973. Sunrise today is at 7:07 a.m. and sunset is at 7:26 p.m. The Manhattan, Kansas climate summary for yesterday, September 17, 2026. Yesterday's high temperature was 95 degrees. The normal high is 81. Yesterday's low temperature was 66 degrees. The normal low is 56. No precipitation fell yesterday, which leaves the monthly total at 2.79 inches. This is 1.16 inches above the normal amount of 1.63 inches for September. The total precipitation for the year still stands at 27.17 inches, which is 0.84 inches above normal. Yesterday the maximum wind observed was 9 miles an hour from the east. The highest wind gust observed was 12 miles per hour from the east. The normal high temperature for today is 81 degrees, and the normal low is 55. Sunrise today is at 7:11 a.m. and sunset is at 7:30 p.m. This is NOAA Weather Radio Station WXK91 in Topeka. Here are the 7 a.m. conditions for the local area. At Topeka, it was clear. The temperature was 73 degrees, the dew point 70, and the relative humidity was 90%.
The wind was

raised at 3 miles an hour. The pressure was 30.11 inches and rising. At Manhattan, it was clear. The temperature was 73 degrees, the dew point 67, and the relative humidity was 81%. The wind was southwest at 6 miles an hour. Around the region, it was clear, with a temperature of 72 at Lawrence, 76 at Kansas City, and 73 at Emporia. Under clear skies, Concordia reported 75, Beatrice reported 73, and Springfield reported 75. At Wichita, it was partly cloudy, with a temperature of 72. At Omaha, it was cloudy, with a temperature of 73. Once again, at Manhattan, it was 73 degrees under clear skies. Once again, at Topeka, it was 73 degrees under clear skies. Now here is your National Weather Service forecast. Today, sunny, hot with highs in the middle 90s. South winds 10 to 15 miles per hour with gusts up to 25 miles per hour. Tonight, partly cloudy. Humid with lows in the middle 70s. South winds 5 to 10 miles per hour with gusts up to 25 miles per hour. Saturday, mostly sunny. A chance of showers with a slight chance of thunderstorms in the afternoon. Humid with highs in the middle 90s. Southwest winds 10 to 15 miles per hour with gusts up to 25 miles per hour. Chance of rain 50%. Saturday night, a chance of thunderstorms. Showers with lows in the upper 60s. Northeast winds 5 to 10 miles per hour. Chance of rain 90%. Sunday, mostly cloudy. A chance of showers with a slight chance of thunderstorms in the morning, then showers likely with a chance of thunderstorms in the afternoon. Not as warm. Humid with highs in the upper 70s. North winds 5 to 10 miles per hour. Chance of rain 70%. Sunday night, mostly cloudy with a chance of showers. A chance of thunderstorms, mainly in the evening. Lows in the lower 60s. Chance of rain 50%. Monday, mostly cloudy. A slight chance of showers in the morning. Highs in the lower 70s. Monday night through Wednesday, mostly cloudy. Lows in the lower 50s. Highs in the upper 60s. Wednesday night, mostly cloudy. A slight chance of showers after midnight. Lows in the middle 50s. Thursday, mostly cloudy with a chance of showers in the morning, then partly sunny in the afternoon. Highs in the lower 70s. Chance of rain 30%. The current time is 8:08 a.m. Central Daylight Time. Now here is your National Weather Service forecast. West of today, sunny, hot with highs in the middle 90s. South winds 10 to 15 miles per hour with gusts up to 25 miles per hour. Tonight, partly cloudy. Humid with lows in the middle 70s. South winds 5 to 10 miles per hour with gusts up to 25 miles per hour. Saturday, mostly sunny. A chance of showers with a slight chance of thunderstorms in the afternoon. Humid with highs in the middle 90s. Southwest winds 10 to 15 miles per hour with gusts up to 25 miles per hour. Chance of rain 50%. Saturday night, a chance of thunderstorms. Showers with lows in the upper 60s. Northeast winds 5 to 10 miles per hour. Chance of rain 90%. Sunday, mostly cloudy. A chance of showers with a slight chance of thunderstorms in the morning, then showers likely with a chance of thunderstorms in the afternoon. Not as warm. Humid with highs in the upper 70s. North winds 5 to 10 miles per hour. Chance of rain 70%. Sunday night, mostly cloudy with a chance of showers. A chance of thunderstorms, mainly in the evening. Lows in the lower 60s. Chance of rain 50%. Monday, mostly cloudy. A slight chance of showers in the morning. Highs in the lower 70s. Monday night through Wednesday, mostly cloudy.
Lows in the lower 50s. Highs in the upper 60s. Wednesday night, mostly cloudy. A slight chance of showers after midnight. Lows in the middle 50s. Thursday, mostly cloudy with a chance of showers in the morning, then partly sunny in the afternoon. Highs in the lower 70s. Chance of rain 30%. This hazardous weather outlook is for central Kansas, east central Kansas, north central Kansas and northeast Kansas. For today and tonight, the probability for widespread hazardous weather is low. For Saturday through Thursday, storms are likely to form along a cold front Saturday afternoon and evening. A couple of storms could be strong to severe with damaging wind gusts, small hail, and locally heavy rainfall being the main hazards. The Topeka, Kansas climate summary for yesterday, September 17, 2026. Yesterday's high temperature was 96 degrees. The normal high is 81. The record high is 103 degrees, which was set in 1953. Yesterday's low temperature was 70 degrees. The normal low is 57. The record low is 39 degrees, which was set in 1981. No precipitation fell yesterday, which leaves the monthly total at 3.61 inches. This is 1.55 inches above the normal amount of 2.06 inches for September. The total precipitation for the year still stands at 32.98 inches, which is 4.03 inches above normal. Yesterday the maximum wind observed was 10 miles an hour from the west. The highest wind gust observed was 15 miles per hour from the west. The normal high temperature for today is 80 degrees, and the normal low is 57. The record high for today is 101, which occurred in 1925, and the record low is 35, which occurred in 1973. Sunrise today is at 7:07 a.m. and sunset is at 7:26 p.m. The Manhattan, Kansas climate summary for yesterday, September 17, 2026. Yesterday's high temperature was 95 degrees. The normal high is 81. Yesterday's low temperature was 66 degrees. The normal low is 56. No precipitation fell yesterday, which leaves the monthly total at 2.79 inches. This is 1.16 inches above the normal amount of 1.63 inches for September. The total precipitation for the year still stands at 27.17 inches, which is 0.84 inches above normal. Yesterday the maximum wind observed was 9 miles an hour from the east. The highest wind gust observed was 12 miles per hour from the east. The normal high temperature for today is 81 degrees, and the normal low is 55. Sunrise today is at 7:11 a.m. and sunset is at 7:30 p.m. This is NOAA Weather Radio Station WXK91 in Topeka. Here are the 8 a.m. conditions for the local area. At Topeka, it was clear. The temperature was 74 degrees, the dew point 71, and the relative humidity was 91%. The wind was calm. The pressure was 30.11 inches and steady. At Manhattan, it was clear. The temperature was 76 degrees, the dew point 68, and the relative humidity was 76%. The wind was southwest at 9 miles an hour. Around the region, it was clear, with a temperature of 73 at Lawrence, 77 at Kansas City, and 74 at Emporia. Under clear skies, Concordia reported 76, Beatrice reported 73, and Springfield reported 78. At Wichita, it was partly cloudy, with a temperature of 73. At Omaha, it was cloudy, with a temperature of 73. Once again, at Manhattan, it was 76 degrees under clear skies. Once again, at Topeka, it was 74 degrees under clear skies. Now here is your National Weather Service forecast. West of today, sunny, hot with highs in the middle 90s. South winds 10 to 15 miles per hour with gusts up to 25 miles per hour. Tonight, partly cloudy. Humid with lows in the middle 70s.
south winds 5 to 10 miles per hour with gusts up to 25 miles per hour. Saturday, mostly sunny. A chance of showers with a slight chance of thunderstorms in the afternoon. Humid with highs in the middle 90s. Southwest winds 10 to 15 miles per hour with gusts up to 25 miles per hour. Chance of rain 50%. Saturday night, a chance of thunderstorms. Showers with lows in the upper 60s. Northeast winds 5 to 10 miles per hour. Chance of rain 90%. Sunday, mostly cloudy. A chance of showers with a slight chance of thunderstorms in the morning, then showers likely with a chance of thunderstorms in the afternoon. Not as warm. Humid with highs in the upper 70s. North winds 5 to 10 miles per hour. Chance of rain 70%. Sunday night, mostly cloudy with a chance of showers. A chance of thunderstorms, mainly in the evening. Lows in the lower 60s. Chance of rain 50%. Monday, mostly cloudy. A slight chance of showers in the morning. Highs in the lower 70s. Monday night through Wednesday, mostly cloudy. Lows in the lower 50s. Highs in the upper 60s. Wednesday night, mostly cloudy. A slight chance of showers after midnight. Lows in the middle 50s. Thursday, mostly cloudy with a chance of showers in the morning, then partly sunny in the afternoon. Highs in the lower 70s. Chance of rain 30%. This hazardous weather outlook is for central Kansas, east central Kansas, north central Kansas, and northeast Kansas. For today and tonight, the probability for widespread hazardous weather is low. For Saturday through Thursday, storms are likely to form along a cold front Saturday afternoon and evening. A couple of storms could be strong to severe with damaging wind gusts, small hail, and locally heavy rainfall being the main hazards. The Topeka, Kansas climate summary for yesterday, September 17, 2026. Yesterday's high temperature was 96 degrees. The normal high is 81. The record high is 103 degrees, which was set in 1953. Yesterday's low temperature was 70 degrees. The normal low is 57. The record low is 39 degrees, which was set in 1981. No precipitation fell yesterday, which leaves the monthly total at 3.61 inches. This is 1.55 inches above the normal amount of 2.06 inches for September. The total precipitation for the year still stands at 32.98 inches, which is 4.03 inches above normal. Yesterday the maximum wind observed was 10 miles an hour from the west. The highest wind gust observed was 15 miles per hour from the west. The normal high temperature for today is 80 degrees, and the normal low is 57. The record high for today is 101, which occurred in 1925, and the record low is 35, which occurred in 1973. Sunrise today is at 7:07 a.m. and sunset is at 7:26 p.m. The Manhattan, Kansas climate summary for yesterday, September 17, 2026. Yesterday's high temperature was 95 degrees. The normal high is 81. Yesterday's low temperature was 66 degrees. The normal low is 56. No precipitation fell yesterday, which leaves the monthly total at 2.79 inches. This is 1.16 inches above the normal amount of 1.63 inches for September. The total precipitation for the year still stands at 27.17 inches, which is 0.84 inches above normal. Yesterday the maximum wind observed was 9 miles an hour from the east. The highest wind gust observed was 12 miles per hour from the east. The normal high temperature for today is 81 degrees, and the normal low is 55. Sunrise today is at 7:11 a.m. and sunset is at 7:30 p.m. This is NOAA Weather Radio Station WXK91 in Topeka. Here are the 8 a.m. conditions for the local area. At Topeka, it was clear.
The temperature was 74 degrees, the dew point 71, and the relative humidity was 91%. The wind was calm. The pressure was 30.11 inches and steady. At Manhattan, it was clear. The temperature was 76 degrees, the dew point 68, and the relative humidity was 76%. The wind was southwest at 9 miles an hour. Around the region, it was clear, with a temperature of 73 at Lawrence, 77 at Kansas City, and 74 at Emporia. Under clear skies, Concordia reported 76, Beatrice reported 73, and Springfield reported 78. At Wichita, it was partly cloudy, with a temperature of 73. At Omaha, it was cloudy, with a temperature of 73. Once again, at Manhattan, it was 76 degrees under clear skies. Once again, at Topeka, it was 74 degrees under clear skies. Now here is your National Weather Service forecast. West of today, sunny, hot with highs in the middle 90s. South winds 10 to 15 miles per hour with gusts up to 25 miles per hour. Tonight, partly cloudy. Humid with lows in the middle 70s. South winds 5 to 10 miles per hour with gusts up to 25 miles per hour. Saturday, mostly sunny. A chance of showers with a slight chance of thunderstorms in the afternoon. Humid with highs in the middle 90s. Southwest winds 10 to 15 miles per hour with gusts up to 25 miles per hour. Chance of rain 50%. Saturday night, a chance of thunderstorms. Showers with lows in the upper 60s. Northeast winds 5 to 10 miles per hour. Chance of rain 90%. Sunday, mostly cloudy. A chance of showers with a slight chance of thunderstorms in the morning, then showers likely with a chance of thunderstorms in the afternoon. Not as warm. Humid with highs in the upper 70s. North winds 5 to 10 miles per hour. Chance of rain 70%. Sunday night, mostly cloudy with a chance of showers. A chance of thunderstorms, mainly in the evening. Lows in the lower 60s. Chance of rain 50%. Monday, mostly cloudy. A slight chance of showers in the morning. Highs in the lower 70s. Monday night through Wednesday, mostly cloudy. Lows in the lower 50s. Highs in the upper 60s. Wednesday night, mostly cloudy. A slight chance of showers after midnight. Lows in the middle 50s. Thursday, mostly cloudy with a chance of showers in the morning, then partly sunny in the afternoon. Highs in the lower 70s. Chance of rain 30%. The current time is 8:23 a.m. Central Daylight Time. This hazardous weather outlook is for Central Kansas, East Central Kansas, North Central Kansas, and Northeast Kansas. For today and tonight, the probability for widespread hazardous weather is low. For Saturday through Thursday, storms are likely to form along a cold front Saturday afternoon and evening. A couple of storms could be strong to severe with damaging wind gusts, small hail, and locally heavy rainfall being the main hazards. The Topeka, Kansas climate summary for yesterday, September 17, 2026. Yesterday's high temperature was 96 degrees. The normal high is 81. The record high is 103 degrees, which was set in 1953. Yesterday's low temperature was 70 degrees. The normal low is 57. The record low is 39 degrees, which was set in 1981. No precipitation fell yesterday, which leaves the monthly total at 3.61 inches. This is 1.55 inches above the normal amount of 2.06 inches for September. The total precipitation for the year still stands at 32.98 inches, which is 4.03 inches above normal. Yesterday the maximum wind observed was 10 miles an hour from the west. The highest wind gust observed was 15 miles per hour from the west. The normal high temperature for today is 80 degrees, and the normal low is 57.
The record high for today is 101, which occurred in 1925, and the record low is 35, which occurred in 1973. Sunrise today is at 7:07 a.m. and sunset is at 7:26 p.m. The Manhattan, Kansas climate summary for yesterday, September 17, 2026. Yesterday's high temperature was 95 degrees. The normal high is 81. Yesterday's low temperature was 66 degrees. The normal low is 56. No precipitation fell yesterday, which leaves the monthly total at 2.79 inches. This is 1.16 inches above the normal amount of 1.63 inches for September. The total precipitation for the year still stands at 27.17 inches, which is 0.84 inches above normal. Yesterday the maximum wind observed was 9 miles an hour from the east. The highest wind gust observed was 12 miles per hour from the east. The normal high temperature for today is 81 degrees, and the normal low is 55. Sunrise today is at 7:11 a.m. and sunset is at 7:30 p.m. This is NOAA Weather Radio Station WXK91 in Topeka. Here are the 8 a.m. conditions for the local area. At Topeka, it was clear. The temperature was 74 degrees, the dew point 71, and the relative humidity was 91%. The wind was calm. The pressure was 30.11 inches and steady. At Manhattan, it was clear. The temperature was 76 degrees, the dew point 68, and the relative humidity was 76%. The wind was southwest at 9 miles an hour. Around the region, it was clear, with a temperature of 73 at Lawrence, 77 at Kansas City, and 74 at Emporia. Under clear skies, Concordia reported 76, Beatrice reported 73, and Springfield reported 78. At Wichita, it was partly cloudy, with a temperature of 73. At Omaha, it was cloudy, with a temperature of 73. Once again, at Manhattan, it was 76 degrees under clear skies. Once again, at Topeka, it was 74 degrees under clear skies. Now here is your National Weather Service forecast. West of today, sunny, hot with highs in the middle 90s. South winds 10 to 15 miles per hour with gusts up to 25 miles per hour. Tonight, partly cloudy. Humid with lows in the middle 70s. South winds 5 to 10 miles per hour with gusts up to 25 miles per hour. Saturday, mostly sunny. A chance of showers with a slight chance of thunderstorms in the afternoon. Humid with highs in the middle 90s. Southwest winds 10 to 15 miles per hour with gusts up to 25 miles per hour. Chance of rain 50%. Saturday night, a chance of thunderstorms. Showers with lows in the upper 60s. Northeast winds 5 to 10 miles per hour. Chance of rain 90%. Sunday, mostly cloudy. A chance of showers with a slight chance of thunderstorms in the morning, then showers likely with a chance of thunderstorms in the afternoon. Not as warm. Humid with highs in the upper 70s. North winds 5 to 10 miles per hour. Chance of rain 70%. Sunday night, mostly cloudy with a chance of showers. A chance of thunderstorms, mainly in the evening. Lows in the lower 60s. Chance of rain 50%. Monday, mostly cloudy. A slight chance of showers in the morning. Highs in the lower 70s. Monday night through Wednesday, mostly cloudy. Lows in the lower 50s. Highs in the upper 60s. Wednesday night, mostly cloudy. A slight chance of showers after midnight. Lows in the middle 50s. Thursday, mostly cloudy with a chance of showers in the morning, then partly sunny in the afternoon. Highs in the lower 70s. Chance of rain 30%. This hazardous weather outlook is for Central Kansas, East Central Kansas, North Central Kansas, and Northeast Kansas.
For today and tonight, the probability for widespread hazardous weather is low. For Saturday through Thursday, storms are likely to form along a cold front Saturday afternoon and evening. A couple of storms could be strong to severe with damaging wind gusts, small hail, and locally heavy rainfall being the main hazards. The Topeka, Kansas climate summary for yesterday, September 17, 2026. Yesterday's high temperature was 96 degrees. The normal high is 81. The record high is 103 degrees, which was set in 1953. Yesterday's low temperature was 70 degrees. The normal low is 57. The record low is 39 degrees, which was set in 1981. No precipitation fell yesterday, which leaves the monthly total at 3.61 inches. This is 1.55 inches above the normal amount of 2.06 inches for September. The total precipitation for the year still stands at 32.98 inches, which is 4.03 inches above normal. Yesterday, the maximum wind observed was 10 miles an hour from the west. The highest wind gust observed was 15 miles per hour from the west. The normal high temperature for today is 80 degrees, and the normal low is 57. The record high for today is 101, which occurred in 1925, and the record low is 35, which occurred in 1973. Sunrise today is at 7:07 a.m. and sunset is at 7:26 p.m. The Manhattan, Kansas climate summary for yesterday, September 17, 2026. Yesterday's high temperature was 95 degrees. The normal high is 81. Yesterday's low temperature was 66 degrees. The normal low is 56. No precipitation fell yesterday, which leaves the monthly total at 2.79 inches. This is 1.16 inches above the normal amount of 1.63 inches for September. The total precipitation for the year still stands at 27.17 inches, which is 0.84 inches above normal. Yesterday, the maximum wind observed was 9 miles an hour from the east. The highest wind gust observed was 12 miles per hour from the east. The normal high temperature for today is 81 degrees, and the normal low is 55. Sunrise today is at 7:11 a.m. and sunset is at 7:30 p.m. This is NOAA Weather Radio Station WXK91 in Topeka. Here are the 8 a.m. conditions for the local area. At Topeka, it was clear. The temperature was 74 degrees, the dew point 71, and the relative humidity was 91%. The wind was calm. The pressure was 30.11 inches and steady. At Manhattan, it was clear. The temperature was 76 degrees, the dew point 68, and the relative humidity was 76%. The wind was southwest at 9 miles an hour. Around the region, it was clear, with a temperature of 73 at Lawrence, 77 at Kansas City, and 74 at Emporia, 6%. The wind was southwest at 9 miles an hour. Around the region, it was clear, with a temperature of 73 at Lawrence, 77 at Kansas City, and 74 at Emporia. Under clear skies, Concordia reported 76, Beatrice reported 73, and Springfield reported 78. At Wichita, it was partly cloudy, with a temperature of 73. At Omaha, it was cloudy, with a temperature of 73. Once again, at Manhattan, it was 76 degrees under clear skies. Once again, at Topeka, it was 74 degrees under clear skies. Now here is your National Weather Service forecast. West of today, sunny, hot with highs in the middle 90s. South winds 10 to 15 miles per hour with gusts up to 25 miles per hour. Tonight, partly cloudy. Humid with lows in the middle 70s. South winds 5 to 10 miles per hour with gusts up to 25 miles per hour. Saturday, mostly sunny. A chance of showers with a slight chance of thunderstorms in the afternoon. Humid with highs in the middle 90s.
southwest winds 10 to 15 miles per hour with gusts up to 25 miles per hour. Chance of rain 50%. Saturday night, a chance of thunderstorms.

storms. Showers with lows in the upper 60s. Northeast winds 5 to 10 miles per hour. Chance of rain 90%. Sunday, mostly cloudy. A chance of showers with a slight chance of thunderstorms in the morning, then showers likely with a chance of thunderstorms in the afternoon. Not as warm. Humid with highs in the upper 70s. North winds 5 to 10 miles per hour. Chance of rain 70%. Sunday night, mostly cloudy with a chance of showers. A chance of thunderstorms, mainly in the evening. Lows in the lower 60s. Chance of rain 50%. Monday, mostly cloudy. A slight chance of showers in the morning. Highs in the lower 70s. Monday night through Wednesday, mostly cloudy. Lows in the lower 50s. Highs in the upper 60s. Wednesday night, mostly cloudy. A slight chance of showers after midnight. Lows in the middle 50s. Thursday, mostly cloudy with a chance of showers in the morning, then partly sunny in the afternoon. Highs in the lower 70s. Chance of rain 30%. This hazardous weather outlook is for central Kansas, east central Kansas, north central Kansas, and northeast Kansas. For today and tonight, the probability for widespread hazardous weather is low. For Saturday through Thursday, storms are likely to form along a cold from Saturday afternoon and evening. A couple of storms could be strong to severe with damaging wind gusts, small hail, and locally heavy rainfall being the main hazards. The Topeka, Kansas climate summary for yesterday, September 17, 2026. Yesterday's high temperature was 96 degrees. The normal high is 81. The record high is 103 degrees, which was set in 1953. Yesterday's low temperature was 70 degrees. The normal low is 57. The record low is 39 degrees, which was set in 1981. No precipitation fell yesterday, which leaves the monthly total at 3.61 inches. This is 1.55 inches above the normal amount of 2.06 inches for September. The total precipitation for the year still stands at 32.98 inches, which is 4.03 inches above normal. Yesterday the maximum wind observed was 10 miles an hour from the west. The highest wind gust observed was 15 miles per hour from the west. The normal high temperature for today is 80 degrees, and the normal low is 57. The record high for today is 101, which occurred in 1925, and the record low is 35, which occurred in 1973. Sunrise today is at 7:07 a.m. and sunset is at 7:26 p.m. The Manhattan, Kansas climate summary for yesterday, September 17, 2026. Yesterday's high temperature was 95 degrees. The normal high is 81. Yesterday's low temperature was 66 degrees. The normal low is 56. No precipitation fell yesterday, which leaves the monthly total at 2.79 inches. This is 1.16 inches above the normal amount of 1.63 inches for September. The total precipitation for the year still stands at 27.17 inches, which is 0.84 inches above normal. Yesterday the maximum wind observed was 9 miles an hour from the east. The highest wind gust observed was 12 miles per hour from the east. The normal high temperature for today is 81 degrees, and the normal low is 55. Sunrise today is at 7:11 a.m. and sunset is at 7:30 p.m. This is NOAA Weather Radio WXK91 in Topeka. The current time is 8:39 a.m. Central Daylight Time. 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Here are the 8 a.m. conditions for the local area. At Topeka, it was clear. The temperature was 74 degrees, the dew point 71, and the relative humidity was 91%. The wind was calm. The pressure was 30.11 inches and steady. At Manhattan, it was clear. The temperature was 76 degrees,
the dew point 68, and the relative humidity was 76%. The wind was southwest at 9 miles an hour. Around the region, it was clear, with a temperature of 73 at Lawrence, 77 at Kansas City, and 74 at Emporia. Under clear skies, Concordia reported 76, Beatrice reported 73, and Springfield reported 78. At Wichita, it was partly cloudy, with a temperature of 73. At Omaha, it was cloudy, with a temperature of 73. Once again, at Manhattan, it was 76 degrees under clear skies. Once again, at Topeka, it was 74 degrees under clear skies. Now here is your National Weather Service forecast. Rest of today, sunny, hot with highs in the middle 90s. South winds 10 to 15 miles per hour with gusts up to 25 miles per hour. Tonight, partly cloudy. Humid with lows in the middle 70s. South winds 5 to 10 miles per hour with gusts up to 25 miles per hour. Saturday, mostly sunny. A chance of showers with a slight chance of thunderstorms in the afternoon. Humid with highs in the middle 90s. Southwest winds 10 to 15 miles per hour with gusts up to 25 miles per hour. Chance of rain 50%. Saturday night, a chance of thunderstorms. Showers with lows in the upper 60s. Northeast winds 5 to 10 miles per hour. Chance of rain 90%. Sunday, mostly cloudy. A chance of showers with a slight chance of thunderstorms in the morning, then showers likely with a chance of thunderstorms in the afternoon. Not as warm. Humid with highs in the upper 70s. North winds 5 to 10 miles per hour. Chance of rain 70%. Sunday night, mostly cloudy with a chance of showers. A chance of thunderstorms, mainly in the evening. Lows in the lower 60s. Chance of rain 50%. Monday, mostly cloudy. A slight chance of showers in the morning. Highs in the lower 70s. Monday night through Wednesday, mostly cloudy. Lows in the lower 50s. Highs in the upper 60s. Wednesday night, mostly cloudy. A slight chance of showers after midnight. Lows in the middle 50s. Thursday, mostly cloudy with a chance of showers in the morning, then partly sunny in the afternoon. Highs in the lower 70s. Chance of rain 30%. This hazardous weather outlook is for central Kansas, east central Kansas, north central Kansas, and northeast Kansas. For today and tonight, the probability for widespread hazardous weather is low. For Saturday through Thursday, storms are likely to form along a cold front Saturday afternoon and evening. A couple of storms could be strong to severe with damaging wind gusts, small hail, and locally heavy rainfall being the main hazards. The Topeka, Kansas climate summary for yesterday, September 17, 2026. Yesterday's high temperature was 96 degrees. The normal high is 81. The record high is 103 degrees, which was set in 1953. Yesterday's low temperature was 70 degrees. The normal low is 57. The record low is 39 degrees, which was set in 1981. No precipitation fell yesterday, which leaves the monthly total at 3.61 inches. This is 1.55 inches above the normal amount of 2.06 inches for September. The total precipitation for the year still stands at 32.98 inches, which is 4.03 inches above normal. Yesterday the maximum wind observed was 10 miles an hour from the west. The highest wind gust observed was 15 miles per hour from the west. The normal high temperature for today is 80 degrees, and the normal low is 57. The record high for today is 101, which occurred in 1925, and the record low is 35, which occurred in 1973. Sunrise today is at 7:07 a.m. and sunset is at 7:26 p.m. The Manhattan, Kansas climate summary for yesterday, September 17, 2026.
Yesterday's high temperature was 95 degrees.

The normal high is 81. Yesterday's low temperature was 66 degrees. The normal low is 56. No precipitation fell yesterday, which leaves the monthly total at 2.79 inches. This is 1.16 inches above the normal amount of 1.63 inches for September. The total precipitation for the year still stands at 27.17 inches, which is 0.84 inches above normal. Yesterday the maximum wind observed was 9 miles an hour from the east. The highest wind gust observed was 12 miles per hour from the east. The normal high temperature for today is 81 degrees, and the normal low is 55. Sunrise today is at 7:11 a.m. and sunset is at 7:30 p.m. This is NOAA Weather Radio Station WXK91 in Topeka. Here are the 8 a.m. conditions for the local area. At Topeka, it was clear. The temperature was 74 degrees, the dew point 71, and the relative humidity was 91%. The wind was calm. The pressure was 30.11 inches and steady. At Manhattan, it was clear. The temperature was 76 degrees, the dew point 68, and the relative humidity was 76%. The wind was southwest at 9 miles an hour. Around the region, it was clear, with a temperature of 73 at Lawrence, 77 at Kansas City, and 74 at Emporia. Under clear skies, Concordia reported 76, Beatrice reported 73, and Springfield reported 78. At Wichita, it was partly cloudy, with a temperature of 73. At Omaha, it was cloudy, with a temperature of 73. Once again, at Manhattan, it was 76 degrees under clear skies. Once again, at Topeka, it was 74 degrees under clear skies. Now here is your National Weather Service forecast. West of today, sunny, hot with highs in the middle 90s. South winds 10 to 15 miles per hour with gusts up to 25 miles per hour. Tonight, partly cloudy. Humid with lows in the middle 70s. South winds 5 to 10 miles per hour with gusts up to 25 miles per hour. Saturday, mostly sunny. A chance of showers with a slight chance of thunderstorms in the afternoon. Humid with highs in the middle 90s. Southwest winds 10 to 15 miles per hour with gusts up to 25 miles per hour. Chance of rain 50%. Saturday night, a chance of thunderstorms. Showers with lows in the upper 60s. Northeast winds 5 to 10 miles per hour. Chance of rain 90%. Sunday, mostly cloudy. A chance of showers with a slight chance of thunderstorms in the morning, then showers likely with a chance of thunderstorms in the afternoon. Not as warm. Humid with highs in the upper 70s. North winds 5 to 10 miles per hour. Chance of rain 70%. Sunday night, mostly cloudy with a chance of showers. A chance of thunderstorms, mainly in the evening. Lows in the lower 60s. Chance of rain 50%. Monday, mostly cloudy. A slight chance of showers in the morning. Highs in the lower 70s. Monday night through Wednesday, mostly cloudy. Lows in the lower 50s. Highs in the upper 60s. Wednesday night, mostly cloudy. A slight chance of showers after midnight. Lows in the middle 50s. Thursday, mostly cloudy with a chance of showers in the morning, then partly sunny in the afternoon. Highs in the lower 70s. Chance of rain 30%. This hazardous weather outlook is for central Kansas, east central Kansas, north central Kansas and northeast Kansas. For today and tonight, the probability for widespread hazardous weather is low. For Saturday through Thursday, storms are likely to form along a cold front Saturday afternoon and evening. A couple of storms could be strong to severe with damaging wind gusts, small hail, and locally heavy rainfall being the main hazards. The Topeka, Kansas climate summary for yesterday, September 17, 2026. Yesterday's high

for today is 101, which occurred in 1925, and the record low is 35, which occurred in 1973. Sunrise today is at 7:07 a.m. and sunset is at 7:26 p.m. The Manhattan, Kansas climate summary for yesterday, September 17, 2026. Yesterday's high temperature was 95 degrees. The normal high is 81. Yesterday's low temperature was 66 degrees. The normal low is 56. No precipitation fell yesterday, which leaves the monthly total at 2.79 inches. This is 1.16 inches above the normal amount of 1.63 inches for September. The total precipitation for the year still stands at 27.17 inches, which is 0.84 inches above normal. Yesterday the maximum wind observed was 9 miles an hour from the east. The highest wind gust observed was 12 miles per hour from the east. The normal high temperature for today is 81 degrees, and the normal low is 55. Sunrise today is at 7:11 a.m. and sunset is at 7:30 p.m. This is NOAA Weather Radio Station WXK91 in Topeka. Here are the 8 a.m. conditions for the local area. At Topeka, it was clear. The temperature was 74 degrees, the dew point 71, and the relative humidity was 91%. The wind was calm. The pressure was 30.11 inches and steady. At Manhattan, it was clear. The temperature was 76 degrees, the dew point 68, and the relative humidity was 76%. The wind was southwest at 9 miles an hour. Around the region, it was clear, with a temperature of 73 at Lawrence, 77 at Kansas City, and 74 at Emporia. Under clear skies, Concordia reported 76, Beatrice reported 73, and Springfield reported 78. At Wichita, it was partly cloudy, with a temperature of 73. At Omaha, it was cloudy, with a temperature of 73. Once again, at Manhattan, it was 76 degrees under clear skies. Once again, at Topeka, it was 74 degrees under clear skies. The current time is 8:53 a.m. Central Daylight Time. Now here is your National Weather Service forecast. West of today, sunny, hot with highs in the middle 90s. South winds 10 to 15 miles per hour with gusts up to 25 miles per hour. Tonight, partly cloudy. Humid with lows in the middle 70s. South winds 5 to 10 miles per hour with gusts up to 25 miles per hour. Saturday, mostly sunny. A chance of showers with a slight chance of thunderstorms in the afternoon. Humid with highs in the middle 90s. Southwest winds 10 to 15 miles per hour with gusts up to 25 miles per hour. Chance of rain 50%. Saturday night, a chance of thunderstorms. Showers with lows in the upper 60s. Northeast winds 5 to 10 miles per hour. Chance of rain 90%. Sunday, mostly cloudy. A chance of showers with a slight chance of thunderstorms in the morning, then showers likely with a chance of thunderstorms in the afternoon. Not as warm. Humid with highs in the upper 70s. North winds 5 to 10 miles per hour. Chance of rain 70%. Sunday night, mostly cloudy with a chance of showers. A chance of thunderstorms, mainly in the evening. Lows in the lower 60s. Chance of rain 50%. Monday, mostly cloudy. A slight chance of showers in the morning. Highs in the lower 70s. Monday night through Wednesday, mostly cloudy. Lows in the lower 50s. Highs in the upper 60s. Wednesday night, mostly cloudy. A slight chance of showers after midnight. Lows in the middle 50s. Thursday, mostly cloudy with a chance of showers in the morning, then partly sunny in the afternoon. Highs in the lower 70s. Chance of rain 30%. This hazardous weather outlook is for Central Kansas, East Central Kansas, North Central Kansas, and Northeast Kansas.

for today and tonight, the probability for widespread hazardous weather is low. For Saturday through Thursday, storms are likely to form along a cold front Saturday afternoon and evening. A couple of storms could be strong to severe with damaging wind gusts, small hail, and locally heavy rainfall being the main hazards. The Topeka, Kansas climate summary for yesterday, September 17, 2026. Yesterday's high temperature was 96 degrees. The normal high is 81. The record high is 103 degrees, which was set in 1953. Yesterday's low temperature was 70 degrees. The normal low is 57. The record low is 39 degrees, which was set in 1981. No precipitation fell yesterday, which leaves the monthly total at 3.61 inches. This is 1.55 inches above the normal amount of 2.06 inches for September. The total precipitation for the year still stands at 32.98 inches, which is 4.03 inches above normal. Yesterday the maximum wind observed was 10 miles an hour from the west. The highest wind gust observed was 15 miles per hour from the west. The normal high temperature for today is 80 degrees, and the normal low is 57. The record high for today is 101, which occurred in 1925, and the record low is 35, which occurred in 1973. Sunrise today is at 7:07 a.m. and sunset is at 7:26 p.m. The Manhattan, Kansas climate summary for yesterday, September 17, 2026. Yesterday's high temperature was 95 degrees. The normal high is 81. Yesterday's low temperature was 66 degrees. The normal low is 56. No precipitation fell yesterday, which leaves the monthly total at 2.79 inches. This is 1.16 inches above the normal amount of 1.63 inches for September. The total precipitation for the year still stands at 27.17 inches, which is 0.84 inches above normal. Yesterday the maximum wind observed was 9 miles an hour from the east. The highest wind gust observed was 12 miles per hour from the east. The normal high temperature for today is 81 degrees, and the normal low is 55. Sunrise today is at 7:11 a.m. and sunset is at 7:30 p.m. This is NOAA Weather Radio Station WXK91 in Topeka. Here are the 8 a.m. conditions for the local area. At Topeka, it was clear. The temperature was 74 degrees, the dew point 71, and the relative humidity was 91%. The wind was calm. The pressure was 30.11 inches and steady. At Manhattan, it was clear. The temperature was 76 degrees, the dew point 68, and the relative humidity was 76%. The wind was southwest at 9 miles an hour. Around the region, it was clear, with a temperature of 73 at Lawrence, 77 at Kansas City, and 74 at Emporia. Under clear skies, Concordia reported 76, Beatrice reported 73, and Springfield reported 78. At Wichita, it was partly cloudy, with a temperature of 73. At Omaha, it was cloudy, with a temperature of 73. Once again, at Manhattan, it was 76 degrees under clear skies. Once again, at Topeka, it was 74 degrees under clear skies. Now here is your National Weather Service forecast. West of today, sunny, hot with highs in the middle 90s. South winds 10 to 15 miles per hour with gusts up to 25 miles per hour. Tonight, partly cloudy. Humid with lows in the middle 70s. South winds 5 to 10 miles per hour with gusts up to 25 miles per hour. Saturday, mostly sunny. A chance of showers with a slight chance of thunderstorms in the afternoon. Humid with highs in the middle 90s. Southwest winds 10 to 15 miles per hour with gusts up to 25 miles per hour. Chance of rain 50%. Saturday night, a chance of thunderstorms. Showers with lows in the upper 60s.
Northeast winds 5 to 10 miles per hour. Chance of rain 90%. Sunday, mostly cloudy. A chance of showers with a slight chance of thunderstorms in the morning, then showers likely with a chance of thunderstorms in the afternoon. Not as warm. Humid with highs in the upper 70s. North winds 5 to 10 miles per hour. Chance of rain 70%. Sunday night, mostly cloudy with a chance of showers. A chance of thunderstorms, mainly in the evening. Lows in the lower 60s. Chance of rain 50%. Monday, mostly cloudy. A slight chance of showers in the morning. Highs in the lower 70s. Monday night through Wednesday, mostly cloudy. Lows in the lower 50s. Highs in the upper 60s. Wednesday night, mostly cloudy. A slight chance of showers after midnight. Lows in the middle 50s. Thursday, mostly cloudy with a chance of showers in the morning, then partly sunny in the afternoon. Highs in the lower 70s. Chance of rain 30%. This hazardous weather outlook is for central Kansas, east central Kansas, north central Kansas, and northeast Kansas. For today and tonight, the probability for widespread hazardous weather is low. For Saturday through Thursday, storms are likely to form along a cold front Saturday afternoon and evening. A couple of storms could be strong to severe with damaging wind gusts, small hail, and locally heavy rainfall being the main hazards. The Topeka, Kansas climate summary for yesterday, September 17, 2026. Yesterday's high temperature was 96 degrees. The normal high is 81. The record high is 103 degrees, which was set in 1953. Yesterday's low temperature was 70 degrees. The normal low is 57. The record low is 39 degrees, which was set in 1981. No precipitation fell yesterday, which leaves the monthly total at 3.61 inches. This is 1.55 inches above the normal amount of 2.06 inches for September. The total precipitation for the year still stands at 32.98 inches, which is 4.03 inches above normal. Yesterday the maximum wind observed was 10 miles an hour from the west. The highest wind gust observed was 15 miles per hour from the west. The normal high temperature for today is 80 degrees, and the normal low is 57. The record high for today is 101, which occurred in 1925, and the record low is 35, which occurred in 1973. Sunrise today is at 7:07 a.m. and sunset is at 7:26 p.m. The Manhattan, Kansas climate summary for yesterday, September 17, 2026. Yesterday's high temperature was 95 degrees. The normal high is 81. Yesterday's low temperature was 66 degrees. The normal low is 56. No precipitation fell yesterday, which leaves the monthly total at 2.79 inches. This is 1.16 inches above the normal amount of 1.63 inches for September. The total precipitation for the year still stands at 27.17 inches, which is 0.84 inches above normal. Yesterday the maximum wind observed was 9 miles an hour from the east. The highest wind gust observed was 12 miles per hour from the east. The normal high temperature for today is 81 degrees, and the normal low is 55. Sunrise today is at 7:11 a.m. and sunset is at 7:30 p.m. This is NOAA Weather Radio Station WXK91 in Topeka. Here are the 8 a.m. conditions for the local area. At Topeka, it was clear. The temperature was 74 degrees, the dew point 71, and the relative humidity was 91%. The wind was calm. The pressure was 30.11 inches and steady. At Manhattan, it was clear. The temperature was 76 degrees, the dew point 68, and the relative humidity was 76%. The wind was southwest at 9 miles an hour. Around the region, it was clear, with a temperature of 73 at Lawrence,
77 at Kansas City and 77.

4 at Emporia. Under clear skies, Concordia reported 76, Beatrice reported 73, and Springfield reported 78. At Wichita, it was partly cloudy, with a temperature of 73. At Omaha, it was cloudy, with a temperature of 73. Once again, at Manhattan, it was 76 degrees under clear skies. Once again, at Topeka, it was 74 degrees under clear skies. Now here is your National Weather Service forecast. West of today, sunny, hot with highs in the middle 90s. South winds 10 to 15 miles per hour with gusts up to 25 miles per hour. Tonight, partly cloudy. Humid with lows in the middle 70s. South winds 5 to 10 miles per hour with gusts up to 25 miles per hour. Saturday, mostly sunny. A chance of showers with a slight chance of thunderstorms in the afternoon. Humid with highs in the middle 90s. Southwest winds 10 to 15 miles per hour with gusts up to 25 miles per hour. Chance of rain 50%. Saturday night, a chance of thunderstorms. Showers with lows in the upper 60s. Northeast winds 5 to 10 miles per hour. Chance of rain 90%. Sunday, mostly cloudy. A chance of showers with a slight chance of thunderstorms in the morning, then showers likely with a chance of thunderstorms in the afternoon. Not as warm. Humid with highs in the upper 70s. North winds 5 to 10 miles per hour. Chance of rain 70%. Sunday night, mostly cloudy with a chance of showers. A chance of thunderstorms, mainly in the evening. Lows in the lower 60s. Chance of rain 50%. Monday, mostly cloudy. A slight chance of showers in the morning. Highs in the lower 70s. Monday night through Wednesday, mostly cloudy. Lows in the lower 50s. Highs in the upper 60s. Wednesday night, mostly cloudy. A slight chance of showers after midnight. Lows in the middle 50s. Thursday, mostly cloudy with a chance of showers in the morning, then partly sunny in the afternoon. Highs in the lower 70s. Chance of rain 30%. The current time is 9:08 a.m. Central Daylight Time. This hazardous weather outlook is for Central Kansas, East Central Kansas, North Central Kansas and Northeast Kansas. For today and tonight, the probability for widespread hazardous weather is low. For Saturday through Thursday, storms are likely to form along a cold front Saturday afternoon and evening. A couple of storms could be strong to severe with damaging wind gusts, small hail, and locally heavy rainfall being the main hazards. The Topeka, Kansas climate summary for yesterday, September 17, 2026. Yesterday's high temperature was 96 degrees. The normal high is 81. The record high is 103 degrees, which was set in 1953. Yesterday's low temperature was 70 degrees. The normal low is 57. The record low is 39 degrees, which was set in 1981. No precipitation fell yesterday, which leaves the monthly total at 3.61 inches. This is 1.55 inches above the normal amount of 2.06 inches for September. The total precipitation for the year still stands at 32.98 inches, which is 4.03 inches above normal. Yesterday the maximum wind observed was 10 miles an hour from the west. The highest wind gust observed was 15 miles per hour from the west. The normal high temperature for today is 80 degrees, and the normal low is 57. The record high for today is 101, which occurred in 1925, and the record low is 35, which occurred in 1973. Sunrise today is at 7:07 a.m. and sunset is at 7:26 p.m. The Manhattan, Kansas climate summary for yesterday, September 17, 2026. Yesterday's high temperature was 95 degrees. The normal high is 81. Yesterday's low temperature was 66 degrees. The normal low is 56.
little precipitation fell yesterday, which leaves the monthly total at 2.79 inches. This is 1.16 inches above the normal amount of 1.63 inches for September. The total precipitation for the year still stands at 27.17 inches, which is 0.84 inches above normal. Yesterday the maximum wind observed was 9 miles an hour from the east. The highest wind gust observed was 12 miles per hour from the east. The normal high temperature for today is 81 degrees, and the normal low is 55. Sunrise today is at 7:11 a.m. and sunset is at 7:30 p.m. This is NOAA Weather Radio Station WXK91 in Topeka. Here are the 9 a.m. conditions for the local area. At Topeka, it was sunny. The temperature was 81 degrees, the dew point 71, and the relative humidity was 71%. The wind was south at 8 miles an hour. The pressure was 30.11 inches and steady. At Manhattan, it was sunny. The temperature was 80 degrees, the dew point 69, and the relative humidity was 69%. The wind was southwest at 9 miles an hour. Around the region, it was sunny, with a temperature of 79 at Lawrence, 81 at Kansas City, 79 at Emporia, and 77 at Beatrice. At Concordia, it was mostly sunny, with a temperature of 81. It was partly sunny, with a temperature of 81 at Springfield, and 79 at Wichita. At Omaha, it was cloudy, with a temperature of 74. Once again, at Manhattan, it was 80 degrees under sunny skies. Once again, at Topeka, it was 81 degrees under sunny skies. Now here is your National Weather Service forecast. West of today, sunny, hot with highs in the middle 90s. South winds 10 to 15 miles per hour with gusts up to 25 miles per hour. Tonight, partly cloudy. Humid with lows in the middle 70s. South winds 5 to 10 miles per hour with gusts up to 25 miles per hour. Saturday, mostly sunny. A chance of showers with a slight chance of thunderstorms in the afternoon. Humid with highs in the middle 90s. Southwest winds 10 to 15 miles per hour with gusts up to 25 miles per hour. Chance of rain 50%. Saturday night, a chance of thunderstorms. Showers with lows in the upper 60s. Northeast winds 5 to 10 miles per hour. Chance of rain 90%. Sunday, mostly cloudy. A chance of showers with a slight chance of thunderstorms in the morning, then showers likely with a chance of thunderstorms in the afternoon. Not as warm. Humid with highs in the upper 70s. North winds 5 to 10 miles per hour. Chance of rain 70%. Sunday night, mostly cloudy with a chance of showers. A chance of thunderstorms, mainly in the evening. Lows in the lower 60s. Chance of rain 50%. Monday, mostly cloudy. A slight chance of showers in the morning. Highs in the lower 70s. Monday night through Wednesday, mostly cloudy. Lows in the lower 50s. Highs in the upper 60s. Wednesday night, mostly cloudy. A slight chance of showers after midnight. Lows in the middle 50s. Thursday, mostly cloudy with a chance of showers in the morning, then partly sunny in the afternoon. Highs in the lower 70s. Chance of rain 30%. This hazardous weather outlook is for Central Kansas, East Central Kansas, North Central Kansas and Northeast Kansas. For today and tonight, the probability for widespread hazardous weather is low. For Saturday through Thursday, storms are likely to form along a cold front Saturday afternoon and evening. A couple of storms could be strong to severe with damaging wind gusts, small hail, and locally heavy rainfall being the main hazards. The Topeka, Kansas climate summary for yesterday, September 17, 2026. Yesterday's high temperature was 96 degrees. The normal high is 81. The record high is 103 degrees, which was set in 1953.
Yesterday's low temperature was 70 degrees. The normal low is 57. The record low is 39 degrees, which was set in 1981. No precipitation fell yesterday, which leaves the monthly total at 3.61 inches. This is 1.55 inches above the normal amount of 2.06 inches for September. The total precipitation for the year still stands at 32.98 inches, which is 4.03 inches above normal. Yesterday the maximum wind observed was 10 miles an hour from the west. The highest wind gust observed was 15 miles per hour from the west. The normal high temperature for today is 80 degrees, and the normal low is 57. The record high for today is 101, which occurred in 1925, and the record low is 35, which occurred in 1973. Sunrise today is at 7:07 a.m. and sunset is at 7:26 p.m. The Manhattan, Kansas climate summary for yesterday, September 17, 2026. Yesterday's high temperature was 95 degrees. The normal high is 81. Yesterday's low temperature was 66 degrees. The normal low is 56. No precipitation fell yesterday, which leaves the monthly total at 2.79 inches. This is 1.16 inches above the normal amount of 1.63 inches for September. The total precipitation for the year still stands at 27.17 inches, which is 0.84 inches above normal. Yesterday the maximum wind observed was 9 miles an hour from the east. The highest wind gust observed was 12 miles per hour from the east. The normal high temperature for today is 81 degrees, and the normal low is 55. Sunrise today is at 7:11 a.m. and sunset is at 7:30 p.m. This is NOAA Weather Radio Station WXK91 in Topeka. Here are the 9 a.m. conditions for the local area. At Topeka, it was sunny. The temperature was 81 degrees, the dew point 71, and the relative humidity was 71%. The wind was south at 8 miles an hour. The pressure was 30.11 inches and steady. At Manhattan, it was sunny. The temperature was 80 degrees, the dew point 69, and the relative humidity was 69%. The wind was southwest at 9 miles an hour. Around the region, it was sunny, with a temperature of 79 at Lawrence, 81 at Kansas City, 79 at Emporia, and 77 at Beatrice. At Concordia, it was mostly sunny, with a temperature of 81. It was partly sunny, with a temperature of 81 at Springfield, and 79 at Wichita. At Omaha, it was cloudy, with a temperature of 74. Once again, at Manhattan, it was 80 degrees under sunny skies. Once again, at Topeka, it was 81 degrees under sunny skies. Now here is your National Weather Service forecast. West of today, sunny, hot with highs in the middle 90s. South winds 10 to 15 miles per hour with gusts up to 25 miles per hour. Tonight, partly cloudy. Humid with lows in the middle 70s. South winds 5 to 10 miles per hour with gusts up to 25 miles per hour. Saturday, mostly sunny. A chance of showers with a slight chance of thunderstorms in the afternoon. Humid with highs in the middle 90s. Southwest winds 10 to 15 miles per hour with gusts up to 25 miles per hour. Chance of rain 50%. Saturday night, a chance of thunderstorms. Showers with lows in the upper 60s. Northeast winds 5 to 10 miles per hour. Chance of rain 90%. Sunday, mostly cloudy. A chance of showers with a slight chance of thunderstorms in the morning, then showers likely with a chance of thunderstorms in the afternoon. Not as warm. Humid with highs in the upper 70s. North winds 5 to 10 miles per hour. Chance of rain 70%. Sunday night, mostly cloudy with a chance of showers. A chance of thunderstorms, mainly in the evening. Lows in the lower 60s. Chance of rain 50%.
Monday, mostly cloudy. A slight chance of showers in the morning. Highs in the lower 70s. Monday night through Wednesday, mostly cloudy. Lows in the lower 50s. Highs in the upper 60s. Wednesday night, mostly cloudy. A slight chance of showers after midnight. Lows in the middle 50s. Thursday, mostly cloudy with a chance of showers in the morning, then partly sunny in the afternoon. Highs in the lower 70s. Chance of rain 30%. This hazardous weather outlook is for central Kansas, east central Kansas, north central Kansas, and northeast Kansas. For today and tonight, the probability for widespread hazardous weather is low. For Saturday through Thursday, storms are likely to form along a cold front Saturday afternoon and evening. A couple of storms could be strong to severe with damaging wind gusts, small hail, and locally heavy rainfall being the main hazards. The Topeka, Kansas climate summary for yesterday, September 17, 2026. Yesterday's high temperature was 96 degrees. The normal high is 81. The record high is 103 degrees, which was set in 1953. Yesterday's low temperature was 70 degrees. The normal low is 57. The record low is 39 degrees, which was set in 1981. No precipitation fell yesterday, which leaves the monthly total at 3.61 inches. This is 1.55 inches above the normal amount of 2.06 inches for September. The total precipitation for the year still stands at 32.98 inches, which is 4.03 inches above normal. Yesterday the maximum wind observed was 10 miles an hour from the west. The highest wind gust observed was 15 miles per hour from the west. The normal high temperature for today is 80 degrees, and the normal low is 57. The record high for today is 101, which occurred in 1925, and the record low is 35, which occurred in 1973. Sunrise today is at 7:07 a.m. and sunset is at 7:26 p.m. The current time is 9:23 a.m. Central Daylight Time. The Manhattan, Kansas climate summary for yesterday, September 17, 2026. Yesterday's high temperature was 95 degrees. The normal high is 81. Yesterday's low temperature was 66 degrees. The normal low is 56. No precipitation fell yesterday, which leaves the monthly total at 2.79 inches. This is 1.16 inches above the normal amount of 1.63 inches for September. The total precipitation for the year still stands at 27.17 inches, which is 0.84 inches above normal. Yesterday the maximum wind observed was 9 miles an hour from the east. The highest wind gust observed was 12 miles per hour from the east. The normal high temperature for today is 81 degrees, and the normal low is 55. Sunrise today is at 7:11 a.m. and sunset is at 7:30 p.m. This is NOAA Weather Radio Station WXK91 in Topeka. Here are the 9 a.m. conditions for the local area. At Topeka, it was sunny. The temperature was 81 degrees, the dew point 71, and the relative humidity was 71%. The wind was south at 8 miles an hour. The pressure was 30.11 inches and steady. At Manhattan, it was sunny. The temperature was 80 degrees, the dew point 69, and the relative humidity was 69%. The wind was southwest at 9 miles an hour. Around the region, it was sunny, with a temperature of 79 at Lawrence, 81 at Kansas City, 79 at Emporia, and 77 at Beatrice. At Concordia, it was mostly sunny, with a temperature of 81. It was partly sunny, with a temperature of 81 at Springfield, and 79 at Wichita. At Omaha, it was cloudy, with a temperature of 74. Once again, at Manhattan, it was 80 degrees under sunny skies. Once again, at Topeka, it was 81 degrees under sunny skies.
Now here is your National Weather Service forecast. Rest of today, sunny, hot with highs in the middle 90s. South winds 10 to 15 miles per hour with gusts up to 25 miles per hour. Tonight, partly cloudy. Humid with lows in the middle 70s. South winds 5 to 10 miles per hour with gusts up to 25 miles per hour. Saturday, mostly sunny. A chance of showers with a slight chance of thunderstorms in the afternoon. Humid with highs in the middle 90s. Southwest winds 10 to 15 miles per hour with gusts up to 25 miles per hour. Chance of rain 50%. Saturday night, a chance of thunderstorms. Showers with lows in the upper 60s. Northeast winds 5 to 10 miles per hour. Chance of rain 90%. Sunday, mostly cloudy. A chance of showers with a slight chance of thunderstorms in the morning, then showers likely with a chance of thunderstorms in the afternoon. Not as warm. Humid with highs in the upper 70s. North winds 5 to 10 miles per hour. Chance of rain 70%. Sunday night, mostly cloudy with a chance of showers. A chance of thunderstorms, mainly in the evening. Lows in the lower 60s. Chance of rain 50%. Monday, mostly cloudy. A slight chance of showers in the morning. Highs in the lower 70s. Monday night through Wednesday, mostly cloudy. Lows in the lower 50s. Highs in the upper 60s. Wednesday night, mostly cloudy. A slight chance of showers after midnight. Lows in the middle 50s. Thursday, mostly cloudy with a chance of showers in the morning, then partly sunny in the afternoon. Highs in the lower 70s. Chance of rain 30%. This hazardous weather outlook is for central Kansas, east central Kansas, north central Kansas, and northeast Kansas. For today and tonight, the probability for widespread hazardous weather is low. For Saturday through Thursday, storms are likely to form along a cold front Saturday afternoon and evening. A couple of storms could be strong to severe with damaging wind gusts, small hail, and locally heavy rainfall being the main hazards. The Topeka, Kansas climate summary for yesterday, September 17, 2026. Yesterday's high temperature was 96 degrees. The normal high is 81. The record high is 103 degrees, which was set in 1953. Yesterday's low temperature was 70 degrees. The normal low is 57. The record low is 39 degrees, which was set in 1981. No precipitation fell yesterday, which leaves the monthly total at 3.61 inches. This is 1.55 inches above the normal amount of 2.06 inches for September. The total precipitation for the year still stands at 32.98 inches, which is 4.03 inches above normal. Yesterday the maximum wind observed was 10 miles an hour from the west. The highest wind gust observed was 15 miles per hour from the west. The normal high temperature for today is 80 degrees, and the normal low is 57. The record high for today is 101, which occurred in 1925, and the record low is 35, which occurred in 1973. Sunrise today is at 7:07 a.m. and sunset is at 7:26 p.m. The Manhattan, Kansas climate summary for yesterday, September 17, 2026. Yesterday's high temperature was 95 degrees. The normal high is 81. Yesterday's low temperature was 66 degrees. The normal low is 56. No precipitation fell yesterday, which leaves the monthly total at 2.79 inches. This is 1.16 inches above the normal amount of 1.63 inches for September. The total precipitation for the year still stands at 27.17 inches, which is 0.84 inches above normal. Yesterday the maximum wind observed was 9 miles an hour from the east. The highest wind gust observed was 12 miles per hour from the east. The normal high temperature for today is 81 degrees, and the normal low is 55.
Sunrise today is at 7:11 a.m. and sunset is at 7:30 p.m. This is NOAA Weather Radio Station WXK91 in Topeka. Here are the 9 a.m. conditions for the local area. At Topeka, it was sunny. The temperature was 81 degrees, the dew point 71, and the relative humidity was 71%. The wind was south at 8 miles an hour. The pressure was 30.11 inches and steady. At Manhattan, it was sunny. The temperature was 80 degrees, the dew point 69, and the relative humidity was 69%. The wind was southwest at 9 miles an hour. Around the region, it was sunny, with a temperature of 79 at Lawrence, 81 at Kansas City, 79 at Emporia, and 77 at Beatrice. At Concordia, it was mostly sunny, with a temperature of 81. It was partly sunny, with a temperature of 81 at Springfield, and 79 at Wichita. At Omaha, it was cloudy, with a temperature of 74. Once again, at Manhattan, it was 80 degrees under sunny skies. Once again, at Topeka, it was 81 degrees under sunny skies. Now here is your National Weather Service forecast. West of today, sunny, hot with highs in the middle 90s. South winds 10 to 15 miles per hour with gusts up to 25 miles per hour. Tonight, partly cloudy. Humid with lows in the middle 70s. South winds 5 to 10 miles per hour with gusts up to 25 miles per hour. Saturday, mostly sunny. A chance of showers with a slight chance of thunderstorms in the afternoon. Humid with highs in the middle 90s. Southwest winds 10 to 15 miles per hour with gusts up to 25 miles per hour. Chance of rain 50%. Saturday night, a chance of thunderstorms. Showers with lows in the upper 60s. Northeast winds 5 to 10 miles per hour. Chance of rain 90%. Sunday, mostly cloudy. A chance of showers with a slight chance of thunderstorms in the morning, then showers likely with a chance of thunderstorms in the afternoon. Not as warm. Humid with highs in the upper 70s. North winds 5 to 10 miles per hour. Chance of rain severe storms in the morning, then showers likely with a chance of thunderstorms in the afternoon. Not as warm. Humid with highs in the upper 70s. North winds 5 to 10 miles per hour. Chance of rain 70%. Sunday night, mostly cloudy with a chance of showers. A chance of thunderstorms, mainly in the evening. Lows in the lower 60s. Chance of rain 50%. Monday, mostly cloudy. A slight chance of showers in the morning. Highs in the lower 70s. Monday night through Wednesday, mostly cloudy. Lows in the lower 50s. Highs in the upper 60s. Wednesday night, mostly cloudy. A slight chance of showers after midnight. Lows in the middle 50s. Thursday, mostly cloudy with a chance of showers in the morning, then partly sunny in the afternoon. Highs in the lower 70s. Chance of rain 30%. This hazardous weather outlook is for central Kansas, east central Kansas, north central Kansas, and northeast Kansas. For today and tonight, the probability for widespread hazardous weather is low. For Saturday through Thursday, storms are likely to form along a cold front Saturday afternoon and evening. A couple of storms could be strong to severe with damaging wind gusts, small hail, and locally heavy rainfall being the main hazards. The Topeka, Kansas climate summary for yesterday, September 17, 2026. Yesterday's high temperature was 96 degrees. The normal high is 81. The record high is 103 degrees, which was set in 1953. Yesterday's low temperature was 70 degrees. The normal low is 57. The record low is 39 degrees, which was set in 1981. No precipitation fell yesterday, which leaves the monthly total at 3.61 inches.
This is 1.55 inches above the normal amount of 2.06 inches for September. The total precipitation for the

year still stands at 32.98 inches, which is 4.03 inches above normal. Yesterday, the maximum wind observed was 10 miles an hour from the west. The highest wind gust observed was 15 miles per hour from the west. The normal high temperature for today is 80 degrees, and the normal low is 57. The record high for today is 101, which occurred in 1925, and the record low is 35, which occurred in 1973. Sunrise today is at 7:07 a.m. and sunset is at 7:26 p.m. The Manhattan, Kansas climate summary for yesterday, September 17, 2026. Yesterday's high temperature was 95 degrees. The normal high is 81. Yesterday's low temperature was 66 degrees. The normal low is 56. No precipitation fell yesterday, which leaves the monthly total at 2.79 inches. This is 1.16 inches above the normal amount of 1.63 inches for September. The total precipitation for the year still stands at 27.17 inches, which is 0.84 inches above normal. Yesterday, the maximum wind observed was 9 miles an hour from the east. The highest wind gust observed was 12 miles per hour from the east. The normal high temperature for today is 81 degrees, and the normal low is 55. Sunrise today is at 7:11 a.m. and sunset is at 7:30 p.m. This is NOAA Weather Radio Station WXK91 in Topeka. Here are the 9 a.m. conditions for the local area. At Topeka, it was sunny. The temperature was 81 degrees, the dew point 71, and the relative humidity was 71%. The wind was south at 8 miles an hour. The pressure was 30.11 inches and steady. At Manhattan, it was sunny. The temperature was 80 degrees, the dew point 69, and the relative humidity was 69%. The wind was southwest at 9 miles an hour. Around the region, it was sunny, with a temperature of 79 at Lawrence, 81 at Kansas City, 79 at Emporia, and 77 at Beatrice. At Concordia, it was mostly sunny, with a temperature of 81. It was partly sunny, with a temperature of 81 at Springfield, and 79 at Wichita. At Omaha, it was cloudy, with a temperature of 74. Once again, at Manhattan, it was 80 degrees under sunny skies. Once again, at Topeka, it was 81 degrees under sunny skies. This is NOAA Weather Radio WXK91 in Topeka. The current time is 9:38 a.m. Central Daylight Time. Now here is your National Weather Service forecast. West of today, sunny, hot with highs in the middle 90s. South winds 10 to 15 miles per hour with gusts up to 25 miles per hour. Tonight, partly cloudy. Humid with lows in the middle 70s. South winds 5 to 10 miles per hour with gusts up to 25 miles per hour. Saturday, mostly sunny. A chance of showers with a slight chance of thunderstorms in the afternoon. Humid with highs in the middle 90s. Southwest winds 10 to 15 miles per hour with gusts up to 25 miles per hour. Chance of rain 50%. Saturday night, a chance of thunderstorms. Showers with lows in the upper 60s. Northeast winds 5 to 10 miles per hour. Chance of rain 90%. Sunday, mostly cloudy. A chance of showers with a slight chance of thunderstorms in the morning, then showers likely with a chance of thunderstorms in the afternoon. Not as warm. Humid with highs in the upper 70s. North winds 5 to 10 miles per hour. Chance of rain 70%. Sunday night, mostly cloudy with a chance of showers. A chance of thunderstorms, mainly in the evening. Lows in the lower 60s. Chance of rain 50%. Monday, mostly cloudy. A slight chance of showers in the morning. Highs in the lower 70s. Monday night through Wednesday, mostly cloudy. Lows in the lower 50s. Highs in the upper 60s.
Wednesday night, mostly cloudy. A slight chance of showers after midnight. Lows in the middle 50s. Thursday, mostly cloudy with a chance of showers in the morning, then partly sunny in the afternoon. Highs in the lower 70s. Chance of rain 30%. This hazardous weather outlook is for central Kansas, east central Kansas, north central Kansas, and northeast Kansas. For today and tonight, the probability for widespread hazardous weather is low. For Saturday through Thursday, storms are likely to form along a cold front Saturday afternoon and evening. A couple of storms could be strong to severe with damaging wind gusts, small hail, and locally heavy rainfall being the main hazards. The Topeka, Kansas climate summary for yesterday, September 17, 2026. Yesterday's high temperature was 96 degrees. The normal high is 81. The record high is 103 degrees, which was set in 1953. Yesterday's low temperature was 70 degrees. The normal low is 57. The record low is 39 degrees, which was set in 1981. No precipitation fell yesterday, which leaves the monthly total at 3.61 inches. This is 1.55 inches above the normal amount of 2.06 inches for September. The total precipitation for the year still stands at 32.98 inches, which is 4.03 inches above normal. Yesterday the maximum wind observed was 10 miles an hour from the west. The highest wind gust observed was 15 miles per hour from the west. The normal high temperature for today is 80 degrees, and the normal low is 57. The record high for today is 101, which occurred in 1925, and the record low is 35, which occurred in 1973. Sunrise today is at 7:07 a.m. and sunset is at 7:26 p.m. The Manhattan, Kansas climate summary for yesterday, September 17, 2026. Yesterday's high temperature was 95 degrees. The normal high is 81. Yesterday's low temperature was 66 degrees. The normal low is 56. No precipitation fell yesterday, which leaves the monthly total at 2.79 inches. This is 1.16 inches above the normal amount of 1.63 inches for September. The total precipitation for the year still stands at 27.17 inches, which is 0.84 inches above normal. Yesterday the maximum wind observed was 9 miles an hour from the east. The highest wind gust observed was 12 miles per hour from the east. The normal high temperature for today is 81 degrees, and the normal low is 55. Sunrise today is at 7:11 a.m. and sunset is at 7:30 p.m. This is NOAA Weather Radio Station WXK91 in Topeka. Here are the 9 a.m. conditions for the local area. At Topeka, it was sunny. The temperature was 81 degrees, the dew point 71, and the relative humidity was 71%. The wind was south at 8 miles an hour. The pressure was 30.11 inches and steady. At Manhattan, it was sunny. The temperature was 80 degrees, the dew point 69, and the relative humidity was 69%. The wind was southwest at 9 miles an hour. Around the region, it was sunny, with a temperature of 79 at Lawrence, 81 at Kansas City, 79 at Emporia, and 77 at Beatrice. At Concordia, it was mostly sunny, with a temperature of 81. It was partly sunny, with a temperature of 81 at Springfield, and 79 at Wichita. At Omaha, it was cloudy, with a temperature of 74. Once again, at Manhattan, it was 80 degrees under sunny skies. Once again, at Topeka, it was 81 degrees under sunny skies. Now here is your National Weather Service forecast. West of today, sunny, hot with highs in the middle 90s. South winds 10 to 15 miles per hour with gusts up to 25 miles per hour. Tonight, partly cloudy. Humid with lows in the middle 70s.
south winds 5 to 10 miles per hour with gusts up to 25 miles per hour.

Saturday, mostly sunny. A chance of showers with a slight chance of thunderstorms in the afternoon. Humid with highs in the middle 90s. Southwest winds 10 to 15 miles per hour with gusts up to 25 miles per hour. Chance of rain 50%. Saturday night, a chance of thunderstorms. Showers with lows in the upper 60s. Northeast winds 5 to 10 miles per hour. Chance of rain 90%. Sunday, mostly cloudy. A chance of showers with a slight chance of thunderstorms in the morning, then showers likely with a chance of thunderstorms in the afternoon. Not as warm. Humid with highs in the upper 70s. North winds 5 to 10 miles per hour. Chance of rain 70%. Sunday night, mostly cloudy with a chance of showers. A chance of thunderstorms, mainly in the evening. Lows in the lower 60s. Chance of rain 50%. Monday, mostly cloudy. A slight chance of showers in the morning. Highs in the lower 70s. Monday night through Wednesday, mostly cloudy. Lows in the lower 50s. Highs in the upper 60s. Wednesday night, mostly cloudy. A slight chance of showers after midnight. Lows in the middle 50s. Thursday, mostly cloudy with a chance of showers in the morning, then partly sunny in the afternoon. Highs in the lower 70s. Chance of rain 30%. This hazardous weather outlook is for central Kansas, east central Kansas, north central Kansas, and northeast Kansas. For today and tonight, the probability for widespread hazardous weather is low. For Saturday through Thursday, storms are likely to form along a cold front Saturday afternoon and evening. A couple of storms could be strong to severe with damaging wind gusts, small hail, and locally heavy rainfall being the main hazards. The Topeka, Kansas climate summary for yesterday, September 17, 2026. Yesterday's high temperature was 96 degrees. The normal high is 81. The record high is 103 degrees, which was set in 1953. Yesterday's low temperature was 70 degrees. The normal low is 57. The record low is 39 degrees, which was set in 1981. No precipitation fell yesterday, which leaves the monthly total at 3.61 inches. This is 1.55 inches above the normal amount of 2.06 inches for September. The total precipitation for the year still stands at 32.98 inches, which is 4.03 inches above normal. Yesterday the maximum wind observed was 10 miles an hour from the west. The highest wind gust observed was 15 miles per hour from the west. The normal high temperature for today is 80 degrees, and the normal low is 57. The record high for today is 101, which occurred in 1925, and the record low is 35, which occurred in 1973. Sunrise today is at 7:07 a.m. and sunset is at 7:26 p.m. The Manhattan, Kansas climate summary for yesterday, September 17, 2026. Yesterday's high temperature was 95 degrees. The normal high is 81. Yesterday's low temperature was 66 degrees. The normal low is 56. No precipitation fell yesterday, which leaves the monthly total at 2.79 inches. This is 1.16 inches above the normal amount of 1.63 inches for September. The total precipitation for the year still stands at 27.17 inches, which is 0.84 inches above normal. Yesterday the maximum wind observed was 9 miles an hour from the east. The highest wind gust observed was 12 miles per hour from the east. The normal high temperature for today is 81 degrees, and the normal low is 55. Sunrise today is at 7:11 a.m. and sunset is at 7:30 p.m. This is NOAA Weather Radio Station WXK91 in Topeka. Here are the 9 a.m. conditions for the local area. At Topeka, it was sunny. The temperature was 81 degrees, the dew point 71, and the relative humidity was 71%.

10 to 15 miles per hour with gusts up to 25 miles per hour. Tonight, partly cloudy. Humid with lows in the middle 70s. South winds 5 to 10 miles per hour with gusts up to 25 miles per hour. Saturday, mostly sunny. A chance of showers with a slight chance of thunderstorms in the afternoon. Humid with highs in the middle 90s. Southwest winds 10 to 15 miles per hour with gusts up to 25 miles per hour. Chance of rain 50%. Saturday night, a chance of thunderstorms. Showers with lows in the upper 60s. Northeast winds 5 to 10 miles per hour. Chance of rain 90%. Sunday, mostly cloudy. A chance of showers with a slight chance of thunderstorms in the morning, then showers likely with a chance of thunderstorms in the afternoon. Not as warm. Humid with highs in the upper 70s. North winds 5 to 10 miles per hour. Chance of rain 70%. Sunday night, mostly cloudy with a chance of showers. A chance of thunderstorms, mainly in the evening. Lows in the lower 60s. Chance of rain 50%. Monday, mostly cloudy. A slight chance of showers in the morning. Highs in the lower 70s. Monday night through Wednesday, mostly cloudy. Lows in the lower 50s. Highs in the upper 60s. Wednesday night, mostly cloudy. A slight chance of showers after midnight. Lows in the middle 50s. Thursday, mostly cloudy with a chance of showers in the morning, then partly sunny in the afternoon. Highs in the lower 70s. Chance of rain 30%. The current time is 9:53 a.m. Central Daylight Time. This hazardous weather outlook is for Central Kansas, East Central Kansas, North Central Kansas, and Northeast Kansas. For today and tonight, the probability for widespread hazardous weather is low. For Saturday through Thursday, storms are likely to form along a cold front Saturday afternoon and evening. A couple of storms could be strong to severe with damaging wind gusts, small hail, and locally heavy rainfall being the main hazards. The Topeka, Kansas climate summary for yesterday, September 17, 2026. Yesterday's high temperature was 96 degrees. The normal high is 81. The record high is 103 degrees, which was set in 1953. Yesterday's low temperature was 70 degrees. The normal low is 57. The record low is 39 degrees, which was set in 1981. No precipitation fell yesterday, which leaves the monthly total at 3.61 inches. This is 1.55 inches above the normal amount of 2.06 inches for September. The total precipitation for the year still stands at 32.98 inches, which is 4.03 inches above normal. Yesterday the maximum wind observed was 10 miles an hour from the west. The highest wind gust observed was 15 miles per hour from the west. The normal high temperature for today is 80 degrees, and the normal low is 57. The record high for today is 101, which occurred in 1925, and the record low is 35, which occurred in 1973. Sunrise today is at 7:07 a.m. and sunset is at 7:26 p.m. The Manhattan, Kansas climate summary for yesterday, September 17, 2026. Yesterday's high temperature was 95 degrees. The normal high is 81. Yesterday's low temperature was 66 degrees. The normal low is 56. No precipitation fell yesterday, which leaves the monthly total at 2.79 inches. This is 1.16 inches above the normal amount of 1.63 inches for September. The total precipitation for the year still stands at 27.17 inches, which is 0.84 inches above normal. Yesterday the maximum wind observed was 9 miles an hour from the east. The highest wind gust observed was 12 miles per hour from the east. The normal high temperature for today is 81 degrees, and the normal low is 55. Sunrise today is at 7:11 a.m. and sunset

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Here are the 9 a.m. conditions for the local area. At Topeka, it was sunny. The temperature was 81 degrees, the dew point 71, and the relative humidity was 71%. The wind was south at 8 miles an hour. The pressure was 30.11 inches and steady. At Manhattan, it was sunny. The temperature was 80 degrees, the dew point 69, and the relative humidity was 69%. The wind was southwest at 9 miles an hour. Around the region, it was sunny, with a temperature of 79 at Lawrence, 81 at Kansas City, 79 at Emporia, and 77 at Beatrice. At Concordia, it was mostly sunny, with a temperature of 81. It was partly sunny, with a temperature of 81 at Springfield, and 79 at Wichita. At Omaha, it was cloudy, with a temperature of 74. Once again, at Manhattan, it was 80 degrees under sunny skies. Once again, at Topeka, it was 81 degrees under sunny skies. Now here is your National Weather Service forecast. West of today, sunny, hot with highs in the middle 90s. South winds 10 to 15 miles per hour with gusts up to 25 miles per hour. Tonight, partly cloudy. Humid with lows in the middle 70s. South winds 5 to 10 miles per hour with gusts up to 25 miles per hour. Saturday, mostly sunny. A chance of showers with a slight chance of thunderstorms in the afternoon. Humid with highs in the middle 90s. Southwest winds 10 to 15 miles per hour with gusts up to 25 miles per hour. Chance of rain 50%. Saturday night, a chance of thunderstorms. Showers with lows in the upper 60s. Northeast winds 5 to 10 miles per hour. Chance of rain 90%. Sunday, mostly cloudy. A chance of showers with a slight chance of thunderstorms in the morning, then showers likely with a chance of thunderstorms in the afternoon. Not as warm. Humid with highs in the upper 70s. North winds 5 to 10 miles per hour. Chance of rain 70%. Sunday night, mostly cloudy with a chance of showers. A chance of thunderstorms, mainly in the evening. Lows in the lower 60s. Chance of rain 50%. Monday, mostly cloudy. A slight chance of showers in the morning. Highs in the lower 70s. Monday night through Wednesday, mostly cloudy. Lows in the lower 50s. Highs in the upper 60s. Wednesday night, mostly cloudy. A slight chance of showers after midnight. Lows in the middle 50s. Thursday, mostly cloudy with a chance of showers in the morning, then partly sunny in the afternoon. Highs in the lower 70s. Chance of rain 30%. This hazardous weather outlook is for Central Kansas, East Central Kansas, North Central Kansas, and Northeast Kansas. For today and tonight, the probability for widespread hazardous weather is low. For Saturday through Thursday, storms are likely to form along a cold front Saturday afternoon and evening. A couple of storms could be strong to severe with damaging wind gusts, small hail, and locally heavy rainfall being the main hazards. This is NOAA Weather Radio Station WXK91 in Topeka. Here are the 9 a.m. conditions for the local area. At Topeka, it was sunny. The temperature was 81 degrees. The dew point 71, and the relative humidity was 71%. The wind was south at 8 miles an hour. The pressure was 30.11 inches and steady. At Manhattan, it was sunny. The temperature was 80 degrees, the dew point 69, and the relative humidity was 69%. The wind was southwest at 9 miles an hour. Around the region, it was sunny, with a temperature of 79 at Lawrence, 81 at Kansas City, 79 at Emporia, and 77 at Beatrice. At Concordia, it was mostly sunny, with a temperature of 81.
It was partly sunny, with a temperature of 81 at Springfield, and 79 at Wichita. At Omaha, it was cloudy, with a temperature of 74. Once again, at Manhattan, it was 80 degrees under sunny skies. Once again, at Topeka, it was 81 degrees under sunny skies. Now here is your National Weather Service forecast. West of today, sunny, hot with highs in the middle 90s. South winds 10 to 15 miles per hour with gusts up to 25 miles per hour. Tonight, partly cloudy. Humid with lows in the middle 70s. South winds 5 to 10 miles per hour with gusts up to 25 miles per hour. Saturday, mostly sunny. A chance of showers with a slight chance of thunderstorms in the afternoon. Humid with highs in the middle 90s. Southwest winds 10 to 15 miles per hour with gusts up to 25 miles per hour. Chance of rain 50%. Saturday night, a chance of thunderstorms. Showers with lows in the upper 60s. Northeast winds 5 to 10 miles per hour. Chance of rain 90%. Sunday, mostly cloudy. A chance of showers with a slight chance of thunderstorms in the morning, then showers likely with a chance of thunderstorms in the afternoon. Not as warm. Humid with highs in the upper 70s. North winds 5 to 10 miles per hour. Chance of rain 70%. Sunday night, mostly cloudy with a chance of showers. A chance of thunderstorms, mainly in the evening. Lows in the lower 60s. Chance of rain 50%. Monday, mostly cloudy. A slight chance of showers in the morning. Highs in the lower 70s. Monday night through Wednesday, mostly cloudy. Lows in the lower 50s. Highs in the upper 60s. Wednesday night, mostly cloudy. A slight chance of showers after midnight. Lows in the middle 50s. Thursday, mostly cloudy with a chance of showers in the morning, then partly sunny in the afternoon. Highs in the lower 70s. Chance of rain 30%. This hazardous weather outlook is for central Kansas, east central Kansas, north central Kansas, and northeast Kansas. For today and tonight, the probability for widespread hazardous weather is low. For Saturday through Thursday, storms are likely to form along a cold front Saturday afternoon and evening. A couple of storms could be strong to severe with damaging wind gusts, small hail, and locally heavy rainfall being the main hazards. This is NOAA Weather Radio Station WXK91 in Topeka. Here are the 9 a.m. conditions for the local area. At Topeka, it was sunny. The temperature was 81 degrees, the dew point 71, and the relative humidity was 71%. The wind was south at 8 miles an hour. The pressure was 30.11 inches and steady. At Manhattan, it was sunny. The temperature was 80 degrees, the dew point 69, and the relative humidity was 69%. The wind was southwest at 9 miles an hour. Around the region, it was sunny, with a temperature of 79 at Lawrence, 81 at Kansas City, 79 at Emporia, and 77 at Beatrice. At Concordia, it was mostly sunny, with a temperature of 81. It was partly sunny, with a temperature of 81 at Springfield, and 79 at Wichita. At Omaha, it was cloudy, with a temperature of 74. Once again, at Manhattan, it was 80 degrees under sunny skies. Once again, at Topeka, it was 81 degrees under sunny skies. Now here is your National Weather Service forecast. West of today, sunny, hot with highs in the middle 90s. South winds 10 to 15 miles per hour with gusts up to 25 miles per hour. Tonight, partly cloudy. Humid with lows in the middle 70s. South winds 5 to 10 miles per hour with gusts up to 25 miles per hour. Saturday, mostly sunny. A chance of showers with a slight chance of thunderstorms in the afternoon. Humid with highs in the middle 90s.
southwest winds 10 to 15 miles per hour with gusts up to 25 miles per hour. Chance of rain 50%. Saturday night, a chance of thunderstorms. Showers with lows in the upper 60s. Northeast winds 5 to 10 miles per hour. Chance of rain 90%. Sunday, mostly cloudy. A chance of showers with a slight chance of thunderstorms in the morning, then showers likely with a chance of thunderstorms in the afternoon. Not as warm. Humid with highs in the upper 70s. North winds 5 to 10 miles per hour. Chance of rain 70%. Sunday night, mostly cloudy with a chance of showers. A chance of thunderstorms, mainly in the evening. Lows in the lower 60s. Chance of rain 50%. Monday, mostly cloudy. A slight chance of showers in the morning. Highs in the lower 70s. Monday night through Wednesday, mostly cloudy. Lows in the lower 50s. Highs in the upper 60s. Wednesday night, mostly cloudy. A slight chance of showers after midnight. Lows in the middle 50s. Thursday, mostly cloudy with a chance of showers in the morning, then partly sunny in the afternoon. Highs in the lower 70s. Chance of rain 30%. The current time is 10:08 a.m. Central Daylight Time. This hazardous weather outlook is for Central Kansas, East Central Kansas, North Central Kansas and Northeast Kansas. For today and tonight, the probability for widespread hazardous weather is low. For Saturday through Thursday, storms are likely to form along a cold front Saturday afternoon and evening. A couple of storms could be strong to severe with damaging wind gusts, small hail, and locally heavy rainfall being the main hazards. This is NOAA Weather Radio Station WXK91 in Topeka. Now here is your National Weather Service forecast. West of today, sunny, hot with highs in the middle 90s. South winds 10 to 15 miles per hour with gusts up to 25 miles per hour. Tonight, partly cloudy. Humid with lows in the middle 70s. South winds 5 to 10 miles per hour with gusts up to 25 miles per hour. Saturday, mostly sunny. A chance of showers with a slight chance of thunderstorms in the afternoon. Humid with highs in the middle 90s. Southwest winds 10 to 15 miles per hour with gusts up to 25 miles per hour. Chance of rain 50%. Saturday night, a chance of thunderstorms. Showers with lows in the upper 60s. Northeast winds 5 to 10 miles per hour. Chance of rain 90%. Sunday, mostly cloudy. A chance of showers with a slight chance of thunderstorms in the morning, then showers likely with a chance of thunderstorms in the afternoon. Not as warm. Humid with highs in the upper 70s. North winds 5 to 10 miles per hour. Chance of rain 70%. Sunday night, mostly cloudy with a chance of showers. A chance of thunderstorms, mainly in the evening. Lows in the lower 60s. Chance of rain 50%. Monday, mostly cloudy. A slight chance of showers in the morning. Highs in the lower 70s. Monday night through Wednesday, mostly cloudy. Lows in the lower 50s. Highs in the upper 60s. Wednesday night, mostly cloudy. A slight chance of showers after midnight. Lows in the middle 50s. Thursday, mostly cloudy with a chance of showers in the morning, then partly sunny in the afternoon. Highs in the lower 70s. Chance of rain 30%. This hazardous weather outlook is for Central Kansas, East Central Kansas, North Central Kansas and Northeast Kansas. For today and tonight, the probability for widespread hazardous weather is low. For Saturday through Thursday, storms are likely to form along a cold front Saturday afternoon and evening. A couple of storms could be strong to severe with damaging wind gusts, small hail, and locally heavy rainfall being the main hazards. This is NOAA Weather Radio Station WXK91 in Topeka.
here are the 10 a.m. conditions for the local area. At Topeka, it was sunny. The temperature was 86 degrees, the dew point 71, and the relative humidity was 60%, producing a heat index of 91. The wind was south at 9 miles an hour. The pressure was 30.11 inches and steady. At Manhattan, it was sunny. The temperature was 86 degrees, the dew point 68, and the relative humidity was 54%. The wind was southwest at 14 miles an hour. Around the region, it was sunny, with a temperature of 86 at Lawrence, 87 at Kansas City, 86 at Emporia, 81 at Beatrice, and 86 at Springfield. At Concordia, it was mostly sunny, with a temperature of 82. It was partly sunny, with a temperature of 77 at Omaha, and 84 at Wichita. Once again, at Manhattan, it was 86 degrees under sunny skies. Once again, at Topeka, it was 86 degrees under sunny skies. Now here is your National Weather Service forecast. Rest of today, sunny, hot with highs in the middle 90s. South winds 10 to 15 miles per hour with gusts up to 25 miles per hour. Tonight, partly cloudy. Humid with lows in the middle 70s. South winds 5 to 10 miles per hour with gusts up to 25 miles per hour. Saturday, mostly sunny. A chance of showers with a slight chance of thunderstorms in the afternoon. Humid with highs in the middle 90s. Southwest winds 10 to 15 miles per hour with gusts up to 25 miles per hour. Chance of rain 50%. Saturday night, a chance of thunderstorms. Showers with lows in the upper 60s. Northeast winds 5 to 10 miles per hour. Chance of rain 90%. Sunday, mostly cloudy. A chance of showers with a slight chance of thunderstorms in the morning, then showers likely with a chance of thunderstorms in the afternoon. Not as warm. Humid with highs in the upper 70s. North winds 5 to 10 miles per hour. Chance of rain 70%. Sunday night, mostly cloudy with a chance of showers. A chance of thunderstorms, mainly in the evening. Lows in the lower 60s. Chance of rain 50%. Monday, mostly cloudy. A slight chance of showers in the morning. Highs in the lower 70s. Monday night through Wednesday, mostly cloudy. Lows in the lower 50s. Highs in the upper 60s. Wednesday night, mostly cloudy. A slight chance of showers after midnight. Lows in the middle 50s. Thursday, mostly cloudy with a chance of showers in the morning, then partly sunny in the afternoon. Highs in the lower 70s. Chance of rain 30%. This hazardous weather outlook is for central Kansas, east central Kansas, north central Kansas, and northeast Kansas. For today and tonight, the probability for widespread hazardous weather is low. For Saturday through Thursday, storms are likely to form along a cold front Saturday afternoon and evening. A couple of storms could be strong to severe with damaging wind gusts, small hail, and locally heavy rainfall being the main hazards. This is NOAA Weather Radio Station WXK91 in Topeka. Here are the 10 a.m. conditions for the local area. At Topeka, it was sunny. The temperature was 86 degrees, the dew point 71, and the relative humidity was 60%, producing a heat index of 91. The wind was south at 9 miles an hour. The pressure was 30.11 inches and steady. At Manhattan, it was sunny. The temperature was 86 degrees, the dew point 68, and the relative humidity was 54%. The wind was southwest at 14 miles an hour. Around the region, it was sunny, with a temperature of 86 at Lawrence, 87 at Kansas City, 86 at Emporia, 81 at Beatrice, and 86 at Springfield. At Concordia, it was mostly sunny, with a temperature of 82. It was partly sunny, with a temperature of 77 at Omaha, and 84 at Wichita. Once again,
At Manhattan, it was 86 degrees under sunny skies. Once again, at Topeka, it was 86 degrees under sunny skies. Now here is your National Weather Service forecast. West of today, sunny, hot with highs in the middle 90s. South winds 10 to 15 miles per hour with gusts up to 25 miles per hour. Tonight, partly cloudy. Humid with lows in the middle 70s. South winds 5 to 10 miles per hour with gusts up to 25 miles per hour. Saturday, mostly sunny. A chance of showers with a slight chance of thunderstorms in the afternoon. Humid with highs in the middle 90s. Southwest winds 10 to 15 miles per hour with gusts up to 25 miles per hour. Chance of rain 50%. Saturday night, a chance of thunderstorms. Showers with lows in the upper 60s. Northeast winds 5 to 10 miles per hour. Chance of rain 90%. Sunday, mostly cloudy. A chance of showers with a slight chance of thunderstorms in the morning, then showers likely with a chance of thunderstorms in the afternoon. Not as warm. Humid with highs in the upper 70s. North winds 5 to 10 miles per hour. Chance of rain 70%. Sunday night, mostly cloudy with a chance of showers. A chance of thunderstorms, mainly in the evening. Lows in the lower 60s. Chance of rain 50%. Monday, mostly cloudy. A slight chance of showers in the morning. Highs in the lower 70s. Monday night through Wednesday, mostly cloudy. Lows in the lower 50s. Highs in the upper 60s. Wednesday night, mostly cloudy. A slight chance of showers after midnight. Lows in the middle 50s. Thursday, mostly cloudy with a chance of showers in the morning, then partly sunny in the afternoon. Highs in the lower 70s. Chance of rain 30%. This hazardous weather outlook is for central Kansas, east central Kansas, north central Kansas, and northeast Kansas. For today and tonight, the probability for widespread hazardous weather is low. For Saturday through Thursday, storms are likely to form along a cold front Saturday afternoon and evening. A couple of storms could be strong to severe with damaging wind gusts, small hail, and locally heavy rainfall being the main hazards. This is NOAA Weather Radio Station WXK91 in Topeka. Here are the 10 a.m. conditions for the local area. At Topeka, it was sunny. The temperature was 86 degrees, the dew point 71, and the relative humidity was 60%, producing a heat index of 91. The wind was south at 9 miles an hour. The pressure was 30.11 inches and steady. At Manhattan, it was sunny. The temperature was 86 degrees, the dew point 68, and the relative humidity was 54%. The wind was southwest at 14 miles an hour. Around the region, it was sunny, with a temperature of 86 at Lawrence, 81 at Beatrice, and 86 at Springfield. At Concordia, it was mostly sunny, with a temperature of 82. It was partly sunny, with a temperature of 77 at Omaha, and 84 at Wichita. Once again, at Manhattan, it was 86 degrees under sunny skies. Once again, at Topeka, it was 86 degrees under sunny skies. Now here is your National Weather Service forecast. West of today, sunny, hot with highs in the middle 90s. South winds 10 to 15 miles per hour with gusts up to 25 miles per hour. Tonight, partly cloudy. Humid with lows in the middle 70s. South winds 5 to 10 miles per hour with gusts up to 25 miles per hour. Saturday, mostly sunny. A chance of showers with a slight chance of thunderstorms in the afternoon. Humid with highs in the middle 90s. Southwest winds 10 to 15 miles per hour with gusts up to 25 miles per hour. Chance of rain 50%. Saturday night, a chance of thunderstorms. Showers with lows in the upper 60s.
Northeast winds 5 to 10 miles per hour. Chance of rain 90%.

Sunday, mostly cloudy. A chance of showers with a slight chance of thunderstorms in the morning, then showers likely with a chance of thunderstorms in the afternoon. Not as warm. Humid with highs in the upper 70s. North winds 5 to 10 miles per hour. Chance of rain 70%. Sunday night, mostly cloudy with a chance of showers. A chance of thunderstorms, mainly in the evening. Lows in the lower 60s. Chance of rain 50%. Monday, mostly cloudy. A slight chance of showers in the morning. Highs in the lower 70s. Monday night through Wednesday, mostly cloudy. Lows in the lower 50s. Highs in the upper 60s. Wednesday night, mostly cloudy. A slight chance of showers after midnight. Lows in the middle 50s. Thursday, mostly cloudy with a chance of showers in the morning, then partly sunny in the afternoon. Highs in the lower 70s. Chance of rain 30%. This hazardous weather outlook is for central Kansas, east central Kansas, north central Kansas and northeast Kansas. For today and tonight, the probability for widespread hazardous weather is low. For Saturday through Thursday, storms are likely to form along a cold front Saturday afternoon and evening. A couple of storms could be strong to severe with damaging wind gusts, small hail, and locally heavy rainfall being the main hazards. The current time is 10:23 a.m. Central Daylight Time. 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Here are the 10 a.m. conditions for the local area. It was sunny. The temperature was 86 degrees, the dew point 71, and the relative humidity was 60%, producing a heat index of 91. The wind was south at 9 miles an hour. The pressure was 30.11 inches and steady. At Manhattan, it was sunny. The temperature was 86 degrees, the dew point 68, and the relative humidity was 54%. The wind was southwest at 14 miles an hour. Around the region, it was sunny, with a temperature of 86 at Lawrence, 87 at Kansas City, 86 at Emporia, 81 at Beatrice, and 86 at Springfield. At Concordia, it was mostly sunny, with a temperature of 82. It was partly sunny, with a temperature of 77 at Omaha, and 84 at Wichita. Once again, at Manhattan, it was 86 degrees under sunny skies. Once again, at Topeka, it was 86 degrees under sunny skies. Now here is your National Weather Service forecast. West of today, sunny, hot with highs in the middle 90s. South winds 10 to 15 miles per hour with gusts up to 25 miles per hour. Tonight, partly cloudy. Humid with lows in the middle 70s. South winds 5 to 10 miles per hour with gusts up to 25 miles per hour. Saturday, mostly sunny. A chance of showers with a slight chance of thunderstorms in the afternoon. Humid with highs in the middle 90s. Southwest winds 10 to 15 miles per hour with gusts up to 25 miles per hour. Chance of rain 50%. Saturday night, a chance of thunderstorms. Showers with lows in the upper 60s. Northeast winds 5 to 10 miles per hour. Chance of rain 90%. Sunday, mostly cloudy. A chance of showers with a slight chance of thunderstorms in the morning, then showers likely with a chance of thunderstorms in the afternoon. Not as warm. Humid with highs in the upper 70s. North winds 5 to 10 miles per hour. Chance of rain 70%. Sunday night, mostly cloudy with a chance of showers. A chance of thunderstorms, mainly in the evening. Lows in the lower 60s. Chance of rain 50%. Monday, mostly cloudy. A slight chance of showers in the morning. Highs in the lower 70s. Monday night through Wednesday, mostly cloudy. Lows in the lower 50s. Highs in the upper 60s. Wednesday night, mostly cloudy.

Slight chance of showers after midnight. Lows in the middle 50s. Thursday, mostly cloudy with a chance of showers in the morning, then partly sunny in the afternoon. Highs in the lower 70s. Chance of rain 30%. This hazardous weather outlook is for central Kansas, east central Kansas, north central Kansas and northeast Kansas. For today and tonight, the probability for widespread hazardous weather is low. For Saturday through Thursday, storms are likely to form along a cold front Saturday afternoon and evening. A couple of storms could be strong to severe with damaging wind gusts, small hail, and locally heavy rainfall being the main hazards. This is NOAA Weather Radio Station WXK91 in Topeka. Here are the 10 a.m. conditions for the local area. At Topeka, it was sunny. The temperature was 86 degrees, the dew point 71, and the relative humidity was 60%, producing a heat index of 91. The wind was south at 9 miles an hour. The pressure was 30.11 inches and steady. At Manhattan, it was sunny. The temperature was 86 degrees, the dew point 68, and the relative humidity was 54%. The wind was southwest at 14 miles an hour. Around the region, it was sunny, with a temperature of 86 at Lawrence, 87 at Kansas City, 86 at Emporia, 81 at Beatrice, and 86 at Springfield. At Concordia, it was mostly sunny, with a temperature of 82. It was partly sunny, with a temperature of 77 at Omaha, and 84 at Wichita. Once again, at Manhattan, it was 86 degrees under sunny skies. Once again, at Topeka, it was 86 degrees under sunny skies. Now here is your National Weather Service forecast. Rest of today, sunny, hot with highs in the middle 90s. South winds 10 to 15 miles per hour with gusts up to 25 miles per hour. Tonight, partly cloudy. Humid with lows in the middle 70s. South winds 5 to 10 miles per hour with gusts up to 25 miles per hour. Saturday, mostly sunny. A chance of showers with a slight chance of thunderstorms in the afternoon. Humid with highs in the middle 90s. Southwest winds 10 to 15 miles per hour with gusts up to 25 miles per hour. Chance of rain 50%. Saturday night, a chance of thunderstorms. Showers with lows in the upper 60s. Northeast winds 5 to 10 miles per hour. Chance of rain 90%. Sunday, mostly cloudy. A chance of showers with a slight chance of thunderstorms in the morning, then showers likely with a chance of thunderstorms in the afternoon. Not as warm. Humid with highs in the upper 70s. North winds 5 to 10 miles per hour. Chance of rain 70%. Sunday night, mostly cloudy with a chance of showers. A chance of thunderstorms, mainly in the evening. Lows in the lower 60s. Chance of rain 50%. Monday, mostly cloudy. A slight chance of showers in the morning. Highs in the lower 70s. Monday night through Wednesday, mostly cloudy. Lows in the lower 50s. Highs in the upper 60s. Wednesday night, mostly cloudy. A slight chance of showers after midnight. Lows in the middle 50s. Thursday, mostly cloudy with a chance of showers in the morning, then partly sunny in the afternoon. Highs in the lower 70s. Chance of rain 30%. This hazardous weather outlook is for central Kansas, east central Kansas, north central Kansas and northeast Kansas. For today and tonight, the probability for widespread hazardous weather is low. For Saturday through Thursday, storms are likely to form along a cold front Saturday afternoon and evening. A couple of storms could be strong to severe with damaging wind gusts, small hail, and locally heavy rainfall being the main hazards. This is NOAA Weather Radio Station WXK91 in Topeka. Here are the 10 a.m. conditions for the local area. At Topeka, it was sunny. The temperature was 86 degrees.

the dew point 71, and the relative humidity was 60%, producing a heat index of 91. The wind was south at 9 miles an hour. The pressure was 30.11 inches and steady. At Manhattan, it was sunny. The temperature was 86 degrees, the dew point 68, and the relative humidity was 54%. The wind was southwest at 14 miles an hour. Around the region, it was sunny, with a temperature of 86 at Lawrence, 87 at Kansas City, 86 at Emporia, 81 at Beatrice, and 86 at Springfield. At Concordia, it was mostly sunny, with a temperature of 82. It was partly sunny, with a temperature of 77 at Omaha, and 84 at Wichita. Once again, at Manhattan, it was 86 degrees under sunny skies. Once again, at Topeka, it was 86 degrees under sunny skies. Now here is your National Weather Service forecast. West of today, sunny, hot with highs in the middle 90s. South winds 10 to 15 miles per hour with gusts up to 25 miles per hour. Tonight, partly cloudy. Humid with lows in the middle 70s. South winds 5 to 10 miles per hour with gusts up to 25 miles per hour. Saturday, mostly sunny. A chance of showers with a slight chance of thunderstorms in the afternoon. Mostly sunny. A chance of showers with a slight chance of thunderstorms in the afternoon. Humid with highs in the middle 90s. Southwest winds 10 to 15 miles per hour with gusts up to 25 miles per hour. Chance of rain 50%. Saturday night, a chance of thunderstorms. Showers with lows in the upper 60s. Northeast winds 5 to 10 miles per hour. Chance of rain 90%. Sunday, mostly cloudy. A chance of showers with a slight chance of thunderstorms in the morning, then showers likely with a chance of thunderstorms in the afternoon. Not as warm. Humid with highs in the upper 70s. North winds 5 to 10 miles per hour. Chance of rain 70%. Sunday night, mostly cloudy with a chance of showers. A chance of thunderstorms, mainly in the evening. Lows in the lower 60s. Chance of rain 50%. Monday, mostly cloudy. A slight chance of showers in the morning. Highs in the lower 70s. Monday night through Wednesday, mostly cloudy. Lows in the lower 50s. Highs in the upper 60s. Wednesday night, mostly cloudy. A slight chance of showers after midnight. Lows in the middle 50s. Thursday, mostly cloudy with a chance of showers in the morning, then partly sunny in the afternoon. Highs in the lower 70s. Chance of rain 30%. This hazardous weather outlook is for central Kansas, east central Kansas, north central Kansas, and northeast Kansas. For today and tonight, the probability for widespread hazardous weather is low. For Saturday through Thursday, storms are likely to form along a cold front Saturday afternoon and evening. A couple of storms could be strong to severe with damaging wind gusts, small hail, and locally heavy rainfall being the main hazards. This is NOAA Weather Radio Station WXK91 in Topeka. Here are the 10 a.m. conditions for the local area. At Topeka, it was sunny. The temperature was 86 degrees, the dew point 71, and the relative humidity was 60%, producing a heat index of 91. The wind was south at 9 miles an hour. The pressure was 30.11 inches and steady. At Manhattan, it was sunny. The temperature was 86 degrees, the dew point 68, and the relative humidity was 54%. The wind was southwest at 14 miles an hour. Around the region, it was sunny, with a temperature of 86 at Lawrence, 87 at Kansas City, 86 at Emporia, 81 at Beatrice, and 86 at Springfield. At Concordia, it was mostly sunny, with a temperature of 82. It was partly sunny, with a temperature of 77 at Omaha, and 84 at Wichita. Once again, at Manhattan, it was

86 degrees under sunny skies. Once again, at Topeka, it was 86 degrees under sunny skies. Now here is your National Weather Service forecast. Rest of today, sunny, hot with highs in the middle 90s. South winds 10 to 15 miles per hour with gusts up to 25 miles per hour. Tonight, partly cloudy. Humid with lows in the middle 70s. South winds 5 to 10 miles per hour with gusts up to 25 miles per hour. Saturday, mostly sunny. A chance of showers with a slight chance of thunderstorms in the afternoon. Humid with highs in the middle 90s. Southwest winds 10 to 15 miles per hour with gusts up to 25 miles per hour. Chance of rain 50%. Saturday night, a chance of thunderstorms. Showers with lows in the upper 60s. Northeast winds 5 to 10 miles per hour. Chance of rain 90%. Sunday, mostly cloudy. A chance of showers with a slight chance of thunderstorms in the morning, then showers likely with a chance of thunderstorms in the afternoon. Not as warm. Humid with highs in the upper 70s. North winds 5 to 10 miles per hour. Chance of rain 70%. Sunday night, mostly cloudy with a chance of showers. A chance of thunderstorms, mainly in the evening. Lows in the lower 60s. Chance of rain 50%. Monday, mostly cloudy. A slight chance of showers in the morning. Highs in the lower 70s. Monday night through Wednesday, mostly cloudy. Lows in the lower 50s. Highs in the upper 60s. Wednesday night, mostly cloudy. A slight chance of showers after midnight. Lows in the middle 50s. Thursday, mostly cloudy with a chance of showers in the morning, then partly sunny in the afternoon. Highs in the lower 70s. Chance of rain 30%. 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The current time is 10:38 a.m. Central Daylight Time. This hazardous weather outlook is for Central Kansas, East Central Kansas, North Central Kansas, and Northeast Kansas. For today and tonight, the probability for widespread hazardous weather is low. For Saturday through Thursday, storms are likely to form along a cold front Saturday afternoon and evening. A couple of storms could be strong to severe with damaging wind gusts, small hail, and locally heavy rainfall being the main hazards. This is NOAA Weather Radio Station WXK91 in Topeka. Here are the 10 a.m. conditions for the local area. At Topeka, it was sunny. The temperature was 86 degrees, the dew point 71, and the relative humidity was 60%, producing a heat index of 91. The wind was south at 9 miles an hour. The pressure was 30.11 inches and steady. At Manhattan, it was sunny. The temperature was 86 degrees, the dew point 68, and the relative humidity was 54%. The wind was southwest at 14 miles an hour. Around the region, it was sunny, with a temperature of 86 at Lawrence, 87 at Kansas City, 86 at Emporia, 81 at Beatrice, and 86 at Springfield. At Concordia, it was mostly sunny, with a temperature of 82. It was partly sunny, with a temperature of 77 at Omaha, and 84 at Wichita. Once again, at Manhattan, it was 86 degrees under sunny skies. Once again, at Topeka, it was 86 degrees under sunny skies. Now here is your National Weather Service forecast. West of today, sunny, hot with highs in the middle 90s. South winds 10 to 15 miles per hour with gusts up to 25 miles per hour. Tonight, partly cloudy. Humid with lows in the middle 70s. South winds 5 to 10 miles per hour with gusts up to 25 miles per hour. Saturday, mostly sunny. A chance of showers with a slight chance of thunderstorms in the afternoon. Humid with highs in the middle 90s.
southwest winds 10 to 15 miles per hour with gusts up to 25 miles per hour. Chance of rain 50%. Saturday night, a chance of thunderstorms. Showers with lows in the upper 60s. Northeast winds 5 to 10 miles per hour. Chance of rain 90%. Sunday, mostly cloudy. A chance of showers with a slight chance of thunderstorms in the morning, then showers likely with a chance of thunderstorms in the afternoon. Not as warm. Humid with highs in the upper 70s. North winds 5 to 10 miles per hour. Chance of rain 70%. Sunday night, mostly cloudy with a chance of showers. A chance of thunderstorms, mainly in the evening. Lows in the lower 60s. Chance of rain 50%. Monday, mostly cloudy. A slight chance of showers in the morning. Highs in the lower 70s. Monday night through Wednesday, mostly cloudy. Lows in the lower 50s. Highs in the upper 60s. Wednesday night, mostly cloudy. A slight chance of showers after midnight. Lows in the middle 50s. Thursday, mostly cloudy with a chance of showers in the morning, then partly sunny in the afternoon. Highs in the lower 70s. Chance of rain 30%. This hazardous weather outlook is for central Kansas, east central Kansas, north central Kansas, and northeast Kansas. For today and tonight, the probability for widespread hazardous weather is low. For Saturday through Thursday, storms are likely to form along a cold front Saturday afternoon and evening. A couple of storms could be strong to severe with damaging wind gusts, small hail, and locally heavy rainfall being the main hazards. This is NOAA Weather Radio Station WXK91 in Topeka. Here are the 10 a.m. conditions for the local area. At Topeka, it was sunny. The temperature was 86 degrees, the dew point 71, and the relative humidity was 60%, producing a heat index of 91. The wind was south at 9 miles an hour. The pressure was 30.11 inches and steady. At Manhattan, it was sunny. The temperature was 86 degrees, the dew point 68, and the relative humidity was 54%. The wind was southwest at 14 miles an hour. Around the region, it was sunny, with a temperature of 86 at Lawrence, 87 at Kansas City, 86 at Emporia, 81 at Beatrice, and 86 at Springfield. At Concordia, it was mostly sunny, with a temperature of 82. It was partly sunny, with a temperature of 77 at Omaha, and 84 at Wichita. Once again, at Manhattan, it was 86 degrees under sunny skies. Once again, at Topeka, it was 86 degrees under sunny skies. Now here is your National Weather Service forecast. Rest of today, sunny, hot with highs in the middle 90s. South winds 10 to 15 miles per hour with gusts up to 25 miles per hour. Tonight, partly cloudy. Humid with lows in the middle 70s. South winds 5 to 10 miles per hour with gusts up to 25 miles per hour. Saturday, mostly sunny. A chance of showers with a slight chance of thunderstorms in the afternoon. Humid with highs in the middle 90s. Southwest winds 10 to 15 miles per hour with gusts up to 25 miles per hour. Chance of rain 50%. Saturday night, a chance of thunderstorms. Showers with lows in the upper 60s. Northeast winds 5 to 10 miles per hour. Chance of rain 90%. Sunday, mostly cloudy. A chance of showers with a slight chance of thunderstorms in the morning, then showers likely with a chance of thunderstorms in the afternoon. Not as warm. Humid with highs in the upper 70s. North winds 5 to 10 miles per hour. Chance of rain 70%. Sunday night, mostly cloudy with a chance of showers. A chance of thunderstorms, mainly in the evening. Lows in the lower 60s. Chance of rain 50%. Monday, mostly cloudy. A slight chance of showers in the morning.
Highs in the lower 70s. Monday night through Wednesday, mostly cloudy.

lows in the lower 50s. Highs in the upper 60s. Wednesday night, mostly cloudy. A slight chance of showers after midnight. Lows in the middle 50s. Thursday, mostly cloudy with a chance of showers in the morning, then partly sunny in the afternoon. Highs in the lower 70s. Chance of rain 30%. This hazardous weather outlook is for central Kansas, east central Kansas, north central Kansas and northeast Kansas. For today and tonight, the probability for widespread hazardous weather is low. For Saturday through Thursday, storms are likely to form along a cold front Saturday afternoon and evening. A couple of storms could be strong to severe with damaging wind gusts, small hail, and locally heavy rainfall being the main hazards. This is NOAA Weather Radio Station WXK91 in Topeka. Here are the 10 a.m. conditions for the local area. At Topeka, it was sunny. The temperature was 86 degrees, the dew point 71, and the relative humidity was 60%, producing a heat index of 91. The wind was south at 9 miles an hour. The pressure was 30.11 inches and steady. At Manhattan, it was sunny. The temperature was 86 degrees, the dew point 68, and the relative humidity was 54%. The wind was southwest at 14 miles an hour. Around the region, it was sunny, with a temperature of 86 at Lawrence, 87 at Kansas City, 86 at Emporia, 81 at Beatrice, and 86 at Springfield. At Concordia, it was mostly sunny, with a temperature of 82. It was partly sunny, with a temperature of 77 at Omaha, and 84 at Wichita. Once again, at Manhattan, it was 86 degrees under sunny skies. Once again, at Topeka, it was 86 degrees under sunny skies. Now here is your National Weather Service forecast. West of today, sunny, hot with highs in the middle 90s. South winds 10 to 15 miles per hour with gusts up to 25 miles per hour. Tonight, partly cloudy. Humid with lows in the middle 70s. South winds 5 to 10 miles per hour with gusts up to 25 miles per hour. Saturday, mostly sunny. A chance of showers with a slight chance of thunderstorms in the afternoon. Humid with highs in the middle 90s. Southwest winds 10 to 15 miles per hour with gusts up to 25 miles per hour. Chance of rain 50%. Saturday night, a chance of thunderstorms. Showers with lows in the upper 60s. Northeast winds 5 to 10 miles per hour. Chance of rain 90%. Sunday, mostly cloudy. A chance of showers with a slight chance of thunderstorms in the morning, then showers likely with a chance of thunderstorms in the afternoon. Not as warm. Humid with highs in the upper 70s. North winds 5 to 10 miles per hour. Chance of rain 70%. Sunday night, mostly cloudy with a chance of showers. A chance of thunderstorms, mainly in the evening. Lows in the lower 60s. Chance of rain 50%. Monday, mostly cloudy. A slight chance of showers in the morning. Highs in the lower 70s. Monday night through Wednesday, mostly cloudy. Lows in the lower 50s. Highs in the upper 60s. Wednesday night, mostly cloudy. A slight chance of showers after midnight. Lows in the middle 50s. Thursday, mostly cloudy with a chance of showers in the morning, then partly sunny in the afternoon. Highs in the lower 70s. Chance of rain 30%. This hazardous weather outlook is for central Kansas, east central Kansas, north central Kansas and northeast Kansas. For today and tonight, the probability for widespread hazardous weather is low. For Saturday through Thursday, storms are likely to form along a cold front Saturday afternoon and evening. A couple of storms could be strong to severe with damaging wind gusts, small hail, and locally heavy rainfall being the main hazards. This is NOAA Weather Radio Station WXK91 in Topeka.

at Concordia, it was mostly sunny, with a temperature of 82. It was partly sunny, with a temperature of 77 at Omaha, and 84 at Wichita. Once again, at Manhattan, it was 86 degrees under sunny skies. Once again, at Topeka, it was 86 degrees under sunny skies. Now here is your National Weather Service forecast. Rest of today, sunny, hot with highs in the middle 90s. South winds 10 to 15 miles per hour with gusts up to 25 miles per hour. Tonight, partly cloudy. Humid with lows in the middle 70s. South winds 5 to 10 miles per hour with gusts up to 25 miles per hour. Saturday, mostly sunny. A chance of showers with a slight chance of thunderstorms in the afternoon. Humid with highs in the middle 90s. Southwest winds 10 to 15 miles per hour with gusts up to 25 miles per hour. Chance of rain 50%. Saturday night, a chance of thunderstorms. Showers with lows in the upper 60s. Northeast winds 5 to 10 miles per hour. Chance of rain 90%. Sunday, mostly cloudy. A chance of showers with a slight chance of thunderstorms in the morning, then showers likely with a chance of thunderstorms in the afternoon. Not as warm. Humid with highs in the upper 70s. North winds 5 to 10 miles per hour. Chance of rain 70%. Sunday night, mostly cloudy with a chance of showers. A chance of thunderstorms, mainly in the evening. Lows in the lower 60s. Chance of rain 50%. Monday, mostly cloudy. A slight chance of showers in the morning. Highs in the lower 70s. Monday night through Wednesday, mostly cloudy. Lows in the lower 50s. Highs in the upper 60s. Wednesday night, mostly cloudy. A slight chance of showers after midnight. Lows in the middle 50s. Thursday, mostly cloudy with a chance of showers in the morning, then partly sunny in the afternoon. Highs in the lower 70s. Chance of rain 30%. The current time is 10:54 a.m. Central Daylight Time. This hazardous weather outlook is for Central Kansas, East Central Kansas, North Central Kansas, and Northeast Kansas. For today and tonight, the probability for widespread hazardous weather is low. For Saturday through Thursday, storms are likely to form along a cold front Saturday afternoon and evening. A couple of storms could be strong to severe with damaging wind gusts, small hail, and locally heavy rainfall being the main hazards. This is NOAA Weather Radio Station WXK91 in Topeka. Here are the 10 a.m. conditions for the local area. At Topeka, it was sunny. The temperature was 86 degrees, the dew point 71, and the relative humidity was 60%, producing a heat index of 91. The wind was south at 9 miles an hour. The pressure was 30.11 inches and steady. At Manhattan, it was sunny. The temperature was 86 degrees, the dew point 68, and the relative humidity was 54%. The wind was southwest at 14 miles an hour. Around the region, it was sunny, with a temperature of 86 at Lawrence, 87 at Kansas City, 86 at Emporia, 81 at Beatrice, and 86 at Springfield. At Concordia, it was mostly sunny, with a temperature of 82. It was partly sunny, with a temperature of 77 at Omaha, and 84 at Wichita. Once again, at Manhattan, it was 86 degrees under sunny skies. Once again, at Topeka, it was 86 degrees under sunny skies. Now here is your National Weather Service forecast. Rest of today, sunny, hot with highs in the middle 90s. South winds 10 to 15 miles per hour with gusts up to 25 miles per hour. Tonight, partly cloudy. Humid with lows in the middle 70s. South winds 5 to 10 miles per hour with gusts up to 25 miles per hour. Saturday, mostly sunny. A chance of showers with a slight chance of thunderstorms in the

chance of rain 50%. Monday, mostly cloudy. A slight chance of showers in the morning. Highs in the lower 70s. Monday night through Wednesday, mostly cloudy. Lows in the lower 50s. Highs in the upper 60s. Wednesday night, mostly cloudy. A slight chance of showers after midnight. Lows in the middle 50s. Thursday, mostly cloudy with a chance of showers in the morning, then partly sunny in the afternoon. Highs in the lower 70s. Chance of rain 30%. This hazardous weather outlook is for central Kansas, east central Kansas, north central Kansas, and northeast Kansas. For today and tonight, the probability for widespread hazardous weather is low. For Saturday through Thursday, storms are likely to form along a cold front Saturday afternoon and evening. A couple of storms could be strong to severe with damaging wind gusts, small hail, and locally heavy rainfall being the main hazards. This is NOAA Weather Radio Station WXK91 in Topeka. Now here is your National Weather Service forecast. West of today, sunny, hot with highs in the middle 90s. South winds 10 to 15 miles per hour with gusts up to 25 miles per hour. Tonight, partly cloudy. Humid with lows in the middle 70s. South winds 5 to 10 miles per hour with gusts up to 25 miles per hour. Saturday, mostly sunny. A chance of showers with a slight chance of thunderstorms in the afternoon. Humid with highs in the middle 90s. Southwest winds 10 to 15 miles per hour with gusts up to 25 miles per hour. Chance of rain 50%. Saturday night, a chance of thunderstorms. Showers with lows in the upper 60s. Northeast winds 5 to 10 miles per hour. Chance of rain 90%. Sunday, mostly cloudy. A chance of showers with a slight chance of thunderstorms in the morning, then showers likely with a chance of thunderstorms in the afternoon. Not as warm. Humid with highs in the upper 70s. North winds 5 to 10 miles per hour. Chance of rain 70%. Sunday night, mostly cloudy with a chance of showers. A chance of thunderstorms, mainly in the evening. Lows in the lower 60s. Chance of rain 50%. Monday, mostly cloudy. A slight chance of showers in the morning. Highs in the lower 70s. Monday night through Wednesday, mostly cloudy. Lows in the lower 50s. Highs in the upper 60s. Wednesday night, mostly cloudy. A slight chance of showers after midnight. Lows in the middle 50s. Thursday, mostly cloudy with a chance of showers in the morning, then partly sunny in the afternoon. Highs in the lower 70s. Chance of rain 30%. The current time is 11:09 a.m. Central Daylight Time. This hazardous weather outlook is for central Kansas, east central Kansas, north central Kansas, and northeast Kansas. For today and tonight, the probability for widespread hazardous weather is low. For Saturday through Thursday, storms are likely to form along a cold front Saturday afternoon and evening. A couple of storms could be strong to severe with damaging wind gusts, small hail, and locally heavy rainfall being the main. This is NOAA Weather Radio Station WXK91 in Topeka. Now here is your National Weather Service forecast. West of today, sunny, hot with highs in the middle 90s. South winds 10 to 15 miles per hour with gusts up to 25 miles per hour. Tonight, partly cloudy. Humid with lows in the middle 70s. South winds 5 to 10 miles per hour with gusts up to 25 miles per hour. Saturday, mostly sunny. A chance of showers with a slight chance of thunderstorms in the afternoon. Humid with highs in the middle 90s. Southwest winds 10 to 15 miles per hour with gusts up to 25 miles per hour. Chance of rain 50%. Saturday night, a chance of thunderstorms. Showers with lows in the upper 60s. North
northeast winds 5 to 10 miles per hour. Chance of rain 90%. Sunday, mostly cloudy. A chance of showers with a slight chance of thunderstorms in the morning, then showers likely with a chance of thunderstorms in the afternoon. Not as warm. Humid with highs in the upper 70s. North winds 5 to 10 miles per hour. Chance of rain 70%. Sunday night, mostly cloudy with a chance of showers. A chance of thunderstorms, mainly in the evening. Lows in the lower 60s. Chance of rain 50%. Monday, mostly cloudy. A slight chance of showers in the morning. Highs in the lower 70s. Monday night through Wednesday, mostly cloudy. Lows in the lower 50s. Highs in the upper 60s. Wednesday night, mostly cloudy. A slight chance of showers after midnight. Lows in the middle 50s. Thursday, mostly cloudy with a chance of showers in the morning, then partly sunny in the afternoon. Highs in the lower 70s. Chance of rain 30%. This hazardous weather outlook is for central Kansas, east central Kansas, north central Kansas, and northeast Kansas. For today and tonight, the probability for widespread hazardous weather is low. For Saturday through Thursday, storms are likely to form along a cold front Saturday afternoon and evening. A couple of storms could be strong to severe with damaging wind gusts, small hail, and locally heavy rainfall being the main hazards. This is NOAA Weather Radio Station WXK91 in Topeka. Here are the 11 a.m. conditions for the local area. At Topeka, it was sunny. The temperature was 90 degrees, the dew point 71, and the relative humidity was 53%, producing a heat index of 96. The wind was south at 9 miles an hour. The pressure was 30.10 inches and falling. At Manhattan, it was sunny. The temperature was 89 degrees, the dew point 69, and the relative humidity was 51%, producing a heat index of 93. The wind was southwest at 16 miles an hour. Around the region, it was sunny, with a temperature of 90 at Lawrence, 91 at Kansas City, 91 at Emporia, and 89 at Springfield. It was mostly sunny, with a temperature of 88 at Concordia, 85 at Beatrice, and 82 at Omaha. At Wichita, it was partly sunny, with a temperature of 89. Once again, at Manhattan, it was 89 degrees under sunny skies. Once again, at Topeka, it was 90 degrees under sunny skies. Now here is your National Weather Service forecast. West of today, sunny, hot with highs in the middle 90s. South winds 10 to 15 miles per hour with gusts up to 25 miles per hour. Tonight, partly cloudy. Humid with lows in the middle 70s. South winds 5 to 10 miles per hour with gusts up to 25 miles per hour. Saturday, mostly sunny. A chance of showers with a slight chance of thunderstorms in the afternoon. Humid with highs in the middle 90s. Southwest winds 10 to 15 miles per hour with gusts up to 25 miles per hour. Chance of rain 50%. Saturday night, a chance of thunderstorms. Showers with lows in the upper 60s. Northeast winds 5 to 10 miles per hour. Chance of rain 90%. Sunday, mostly cloudy. A chance of showers with a slight chance of thunderstorms in the morning, then showers likely with a chance of thunderstorms in the afternoon. Not as warm. Humid with highs in the upper 70s. North winds 5 to 10 miles per hour. Chance of rain 70%. Sunday night, mostly cloudy with a chance of showers. A chance of thunderstorms, mainly in the evening. Lows in the lower 60s. Chance of rain 50%. Monday, mostly cloudy. A slight chance of showers in the morning. Highs in the lower 70s. Monday night through Wednesday, mostly cloudy. Lows in the lower 50s. Highs in the upper 60s. Wednesday night, mostly cloudy.

40. A slight chance of showers after midnight. Lows in the middle 50s. Thursday, mostly cloudy with a chance of showers in the morning, then partly sunny in the afternoon. Highs in the lower 70s. Chance of rain 30%. This hazardous weather outlook is for central Kansas, east central Kansas, north central Kansas and northeast Kansas. For today and tonight, the probability for widespread hazardous weather is low. For Saturday through Thursday, storms are likely to form along a cold front Saturday afternoon and evening. A couple of storms could be strong to severe with damaging wind gusts, small hail, and locally heavy rainfall being the main hazards. This is NOAA Weather Radio Station WXK91 in Topeka. Here are the 11 a.m. conditions for the local area. At Topeka, it was sunny. The temperature was 90 degrees, the dew point 71, and the relative humidity was 53%, producing a heat index of 96. The wind was south at 9 miles an hour. The pressure was 30.10 inches and falling. At Manhattan, it was sunny. The temperature was 89 degrees, the dew point 69, and the relative humidity was 51%, producing a heat index of 93. The wind was southwest at 16 miles an hour. Around the region, it was sunny, with a temperature of 90 at Lawrence, 91 at Kansas City, 91 at Emporia, and 89 at Springfield. It was mostly sunny, with a temperature of 88 at Concordia, 85 at Beatrice, and 82 at Omaha. At Wichita, it was partly sunny, with a temperature of 89. Once again, at Manhattan, it was 89 degrees under sunny skies. Once again, at Topeka, it was 90 degrees under sunny skies. Now here is your National Weather Service forecast. West of today, sunny, hot with highs in the middle 90s. South winds 10 to 15 miles per hour with gusts up to 25 miles per hour. Tonight, partly cloudy. Humid with lows in the middle 70s. South winds 5 to 10 miles per hour with gusts up to 25 miles per hour. Saturday, mostly sunny. A chance of showers with a slight chance of thunderstorms in the afternoon. Humid with highs in the middle 90s. Southwest winds 10 to 15 miles per hour with gusts up to 25 miles per hour. Chance of rain 50%. Saturday night, a chance of thunderstorms. Showers with lows in the upper 60s. Northeast winds 5 to 10 miles per hour. Chance of rain 90%. Sunday, mostly cloudy. A chance of showers with a slight chance of thunderstorms in the morning, then showers likely with a chance of thunderstorms in the afternoon. Not as warm. Humid with highs in the upper 70s. North winds 5 to 10 miles per hour. Chance of rain 70%. Sunday night, mostly cloudy with a chance of showers. A chance of thunderstorms, mainly in the evening. Lows in the lower 60s. Chance of rain 50%. Monday, mostly cloudy. A slight chance of showers in the morning. Highs in the lower 70s. Monday night through Wednesday, mostly cloudy. Lows in the lower 50s. Highs in the upper 60s. Wednesday night, mostly cloudy. A slight chance of showers after midnight. Lows in the middle 50s. Thursday, mostly cloudy with a chance of showers in the morning, then partly sunny in the afternoon. Highs in the lower 70s. Chance of rain 30%. This hazardous weather outlook is for central Kansas, east central Kansas, north central Kansas and northeast Kansas. For today and tonight, the probability for widespread hazardous weather is low. For Saturday through Thursday, storms are likely to form along a cold front Saturday afternoon and evening. A couple of storms could be strong to severe with damaging wind gusts, small hail, and locally heavy rainfall being the main hazards. This is NOAA Weather Radio Station WXK91 in Topeka. Here are the 11 a.m. conditions for the local area.
at Topeka.

It was sunny. The temperature was 90 degrees, the dew point 71, and the relative humidity was 53%, producing a heat index of 96. The wind was south at 9 miles an hour. The pressure was 30.10 inches and falling. At Manhattan, it was sunny. The temperature was 89 degrees, the dew point 69, and the relative humidity was 51%, producing a heat index of 93. The wind was southwest at 16 miles an hour. Around the region, it was sunny, with a temperature of 90 at Lawrence, 91 at Kansas City, 91 at Emporia, and 89 at Springfield. It was mostly sunny, with a temperature of 88 at Concordia, 85 at Beatrice, and 82 at Omaha. At Wichita, it was partly sunny, with a temperature of 89. Once again, at Manhattan, it was 89 degrees under sunny skies. Once again, at Topeka, it was 90 degrees under sunny skies. Now here is your National Weather Service forecast. West of today, sunny, hot with highs in the middle 90s. South winds 10 to 15 miles per hour with gusts up to 25 miles per hour. Tonight, partly cloudy. Humid with lows in the middle 70s. South winds 5 to 10 miles per hour with gusts up to 25 miles per hour. Saturday, mostly sunny. A chance of showers with a slight chance of thunderstorms in the afternoon. Humid with highs in the middle 90s. Southwest winds 10 to 15 miles per hour with gusts up to 25 miles per hour. Chance of rain 50%. Saturday night, a chance of thunderstorms. Showers with lows in the upper 60s. Northeast winds 5 to 10 miles per hour. Chance of rain 90%. Sunday, mostly cloudy. A chance of showers with a slight chance of thunderstorms in the morning, then showers likely with a chance of thunderstorms in the afternoon. Not as warm. Humid with highs in the upper 70s. North winds 5 to 10 miles per hour. Chance of rain 70%. Sunday night, mostly cloudy with a chance of showers. A chance of thunderstorms, mainly in the evening. Lows in the lower 60s. Chance of rain 50%. Monday, mostly cloudy. A slight chance of showers in the morning. Highs in the lower 70s. Monday night through Wednesday, mostly cloudy. Lows in the lower 50s. Highs in the upper 60s. Wednesday night, mostly cloudy. A slight chance of showers after midnight. Lows in the middle 50s. Thursday, mostly cloudy with a chance of showers in the morning, then partly sunny in the afternoon. Highs in the lower 70s. Chance of rain 30%. The current time is 11:24 a.m. Central Daylight Time. This hazardous weather outlook is for Central Kansas, East Central Kansas, North Central Kansas, and Northeast Kansas. For today and tonight, the probability for widespread hazardous weather is low. For Saturday through Thursday, storms are likely to form along a cold front Saturday afternoon and evening. A couple of storms could be strong to severe with damaging wind gusts, small hail, and locally heavy rainfall being the main hazards. This is NOAA Weather Radio Station WXK91 in Topeka. Here are the 11 a.m. conditions for the local area. At Topeka, it was sunny. The temperature was 90 degrees, the dew point 71, and the relative humidity was 53%, producing a heat index of 96. The wind was south at 9 miles an hour. The pressure was 30.10 inches and falling. At Manhattan, it was sunny. The temperature was 89 degrees, the dew point 69, and the relative humidity was 51%, producing a heat index of 93. The wind was southwest at 16 miles an hour. Around the region, it was sunny, with a temperature of 90 at Lawrence, 91 at Kansas City, 91 at Emporia, and 89 at Springfield. It was mostly sunny, with a temperature of 88 at Concordia, 85 at Beatrice, and 82 at Omaha. At Wichita,

it was partly sunny, with a temperature of 89. Once again, at Manhattan, it was 89 degrees under sunny skies. Once again, at Topeka, it was 90 degrees under sunny skies. Now here is your National Weather Service forecast. Rest of today, sunny, hot with highs in the middle 90s. South winds 10 to 15 miles per hour with gusts up to 25 miles per hour. Tonight, partly cloudy. Humid with lows in the middle 70s. South winds 5 to 10 miles per hour with gusts up to 25 miles per hour. Saturday, mostly sunny. A chance of showers with a slight chance of thunderstorms in the afternoon. Humid with highs in the middle 90s. Southwest winds 10 to 15 miles per hour with gusts up to 25 miles per hour. Chance of rain 50%. Saturday night, a chance of thunderstorms. Showers with lows in the upper 60s. Northeast winds 5 to 10 miles per hour. Chance of rain 90%. Sunday, mostly cloudy. A chance of showers with a slight chance of thunderstorms in the morning, then showers likely with a chance of thunderstorms in the afternoon. Not as warm. Humid with highs in the upper 70s. North winds 5 to 10 miles per hour. Chance of rain 70%. Sunday night, mostly cloudy with a chance of showers. A chance of thunderstorms, mainly in the evening. Lows in the lower 60s. Chance of rain 50%. Monday, mostly cloudy. A slight chance of showers in the morning. Highs in the lower 70s. Monday night through Wednesday, mostly cloudy. Lows in the lower 50s. Highs in the upper 60s. Wednesday night, mostly cloudy. A slight chance of showers after midnight. Lows in the middle 50s. Thursday, mostly cloudy with a chance of showers in the morning, then partly sunny in the afternoon. Highs in the lower 70s. Chance of rain 30%. This hazardous weather outlook is for central Kansas, east central Kansas, north central Kansas and northeast Kansas. For today and tonight, the probability for widespread hazardous weather is low. For Saturday through Thursday, storms are likely to form along a cold front Saturday afternoon and evening. A couple of storms could be strong to severe with damaging wind gusts, small hail, and locally heavy rainfall being the main hazards. This is NOAA Weather Radio Station WXK91 in Topeka. Here are the 11 a.m. conditions for the local area. At Topeka, it was sunny. The temperature was 90 degrees. The dew point 71, and the relative humidity was 53%, producing a heat index of 96. The wind was south at 9 miles an hour. The pressure was 30.10 inches and falling. At Manhattan, it was sunny. The temperature was 89 degrees, the dew point 69, and the relative humidity was 51%, producing a heat index of 93. The wind was southwest at 16 miles an hour. Around the region, it was sunny, with a temperature of 90 at Lawrence, 91 at Kansas City, 91 at Emporia, and 89 at Springfield. It was mostly sunny, with a temperature of 88 at Concordia, 85 at Beatrice, and 82 at Omaha. At Wichita, it was partly sunny, with a temperature of 89. Once again, at Manhattan, it was 89 degrees under sunny skies. Once again, at Topeka, it was 90 degrees under sunny skies. Now here is your National Weather Service forecast. Rest of today, sunny, hot with highs in the middle 90s. South winds 10 to 15 miles per hour with gusts up to 25 miles per hour. Tonight, partly cloudy. Humid with lows in the middle 70s. South winds 5 to 10 miles per hour with gusts up to 25 miles per hour. Saturday, mostly sunny. A chance of showers with a slight chance of thunderstorms in the afternoon. Humid with highs in the middle 90s. Southwest winds 10 to 15 miles per hour with gusts up to 25 miles per hour.
chance of rain 50%. Saturday night, a chance of thunderstorms. Showers with lows in the upper 60s. Northeast winds 5 to 10 miles per hour. Chance of rain 90%. Sunday, mostly cloudy. A chance of showers with a slight chance of thunderstorms in the morning, then showers likely with a chance of thunderstorms in the afternoon. Not as warm. Humid with highs in the upper 70s. North winds 5 to 10 miles per hour. Chance of rain 70%. Sunday night, mostly cloudy with a chance of showers. A chance of thunderstorms, mainly in the evening. Lows in the lower 60s. Chance of rain 50%. Monday, mostly cloudy. A slight chance of showers in the morning. Highs in the lower 70s. Monday night through Wednesday, mostly cloudy. Lows in the lower 50s. Highs in the upper 60s. Wednesday night, mostly cloudy. A slight chance of showers after midnight. Lows in the middle 50s. Thursday, mostly cloudy with a chance of showers in the morning, then partly sunny in the afternoon. Highs in the lower 70s. Chance of rain 30%. This hazardous weather outlook is for central Kansas, east central Kansas, north central Kansas, and northeast Kansas. For today and tonight, the probability for widespread hazardous weather is low. For Saturday through Thursday, storms are likely to form along a cold front Saturday afternoon and evening. A couple of storms could be strong to severe with damaging wind gusts, small hail, and locally heavy rainfall being the main hazards. This is NOAA Weather Radio Station WXK91 in Topeka. Here are the 11 a.m. conditions for the local area. Small hail, and locally heavy rainfall being the main hazards. This is NOAA Weather Radio Station WXK91 in Topeka. Here are the 11 a.m. conditions for the local area. At Topeka, it was sunny. The temperature was 90 degrees, the dew point 71, and the relative humidity was 53%, producing a heat index of 96. The wind was south at 9 miles an hour. The pressure was 30.10 inches and falling. At Manhattan, it was sunny. The temperature was 89 degrees, the dew point 69, and the relative humidity was 51%, producing a heat index of 93. The wind was southwest at 16 miles an hour. Around the region, it was sunny, with a temperature of 90 at Lawrence, 91 at Kansas City, 91 at Emporia, and 89 at Springfield. It was mostly sunny, with a temperature of 88 at Concordia, 85 at Beatrice, and 82 at Omaha. At Wichita, it was partly sunny, with a temperature of 89. Once again, at Manhattan, it was 89 degrees under sunny skies. Once again, at Topeka, it was 90 degrees under sunny skies. Now here is your National Weather Service forecast. West of today, sunny, hot with highs in the middle 90s. South winds 10 to 15 miles per hour with gusts up to 25 miles per hour. Tonight, partly cloudy. Humid with lows in the middle 70s. South winds 5 to 10 miles per hour with gusts up to 25 miles per hour. Saturday, mostly sunny. A chance of showers with a slight chance of thunderstorms in the afternoon. Humid with highs in the middle 90s. Southwest winds 10 to 15 miles per hour with gusts up to 25 miles per hour. Chance of rain 50%. Saturday night, a chance of thunderstorms. Showers with lows in the upper 60s. Northeast winds 5 to 10 miles per hour. Chance of rain 90%. Sunday, mostly cloudy. A chance of showers with a slight chance of thunderstorms in the morning, then showers likely with a chance of thunderstorms in the afternoon. Not as warm. Humid with highs in the upper 70s. North winds 5 to 10 miles per hour. Chance of rain 70%. Sunday night, mostly cloudy with a chance of showers.
a chance of thunderstorms, mainly in the evening.

Lows in the lower 60s. Chance of rain 50%. Monday, mostly cloudy. A slight chance of showers in the morning. Highs in the lower 70s. Monday night through Wednesday, mostly cloudy. Lows in the lower 50s. Highs in the upper 60s. Wednesday night, mostly cloudy. A slight chance of showers after midnight. Lows in the middle 50s. Thursday, mostly cloudy with a chance of showers in the morning, then partly sunny in the afternoon. Highs in the lower 70s. Chance of rain 30%. This hazardous weather outlook is for central Kansas, east central Kansas, north central Kansas, and northeast Kansas. For today and tonight, the probability for widespread hazardous weather is low. For Saturday through Thursday, storms are likely to form along a cold front Saturday afternoon and evening. A couple of storms could be strong to severe with damaging wind gusts, small hail, and locally heavy rainfall being the main hazards. This is NOAA Weather Radio Station WXK91 in Topeka. Here are the 11 a.m. conditions for the local area. At Topeka, it was sunny. The temperature was 90 degrees, the dew point 71, and the relative humidity was 53%, producing a heat index of 96. The wind was south at 9 miles an hour. The pressure was 30.10 inches and falling. At Manhattan, it was sunny. The temperature was 89 degrees, the dew point 69, and the relative humidity was 51%, producing a heat index of 93. The wind was southwest at 16 miles an hour. Around the region, it was sunny, with a temperature of 90 at Lawrence, 91 at Kansas City, 91 at Emporia, and 89 at Springfield. It was mostly sunny, with a temperature of 88 at Concordia, 85 at Beatrice, and 82 at Omaha. At Wichita, it was partly sunny, with a temperature of 89. Once again, at Manhattan, it was 89 degrees under sunny skies. Once again, at Topeka, it was 90 degrees under sunny skies. 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The current time is 11:38 a.m. Central Daylight Time. Now here is your National Weather Service forecast. West of today, sunny, hot with highs in the middle 90s. South winds 10 to 15 miles per hour with gusts up to 25 miles per hour. Tonight, partly cloudy. Humid with lows in the middle 70s. South winds 5 to 10 miles per hour with gusts up to 25 miles per hour. Saturday, mostly sunny. A chance of showers with a slight chance of thunderstorms in the afternoon. Humid with highs in the middle 90s. Southwest winds 10 to 15 miles per hour with gusts up to 25 miles per hour. Chance of rain 50%. Saturday night, a chance of thunderstorms. Showers with lows in the upper 60s. Northeast winds 5 to 10 miles per hour. Chance of rain 90%. Sunday, mostly cloudy. A chance of showers with a slight chance of thunderstorms in the morning, then showers likely with a chance of thunderstorms in the afternoon. Not as warm. Humid with highs in the upper 70s. North winds 5 to 10 miles per hour. Chance of rain 70%. Sunday night, mostly cloudy with a chance of showers. A chance of thunderstorms, mainly in the evening. Lows in the lower 60s. Chance of rain 50%. Monday, mostly cloudy. A slight chance of showers in the morning. Highs in the lower 70s. Monday night through Wednesday, mostly cloudy. Lows in the lower 50s. Highs in the upper 60s. Wednesday night, mostly cloudy. A slight chance of showers after midnight. Lows in the middle 50s. Thursday, mostly cloudy with a chance of showers in the morning, then partly sunny in the afternoon. Highs in the lower 70s. Chance of rain 30%. This hazardous weather outlook is for central Kansas, east central Kansas,
north central Kansas, and northeast Kansas. For today and tonight, the probability for widespread hazardous weather is low. For Saturday through Thursday, storms are likely to form along a cold front Saturday afternoon and evening. A couple of storms could be strong to severe with damaging wind gusts, small hail, and locally heavy rainfall being the main hazards. This is NOAA Weather Radio Station WXK91 in Topeka. Here are the 11 a.m. conditions for the local area. At Topeka, it was sunny. The temperature was 90 degrees, the dew point 71, and the relative humidity was 53%, producing a heat index of 96. The wind was south at 9 miles an hour. The pressure was 30.10 inches and falling. At Manhattan, it was sunny. The temperature was 89 degrees, the dew point 69, and the relative humidity was 51%, producing a heat index of 93. The wind was southwest at 16 miles an hour. Around the region, it was sunny, with a temperature of 90 at Lawrence, 91 at Kansas City, 91 at Emporia, and 89 at Springfield. It was mostly sunny, with a temperature of 88 at Concordia, 85 at Beatrice, and 82 at Omaha. At Wichita, it was partly sunny, with a temperature of 89. Once again, at Manhattan, it was 89 degrees under sunny skies. Once again, at Topeka, it was 90 degrees under sunny skies. Now here is your National Weather Service forecast. West of today, sunny, hot with highs in the middle 90s. South winds 10 to 15 miles per hour with gusts up to 25 miles per hour. Tonight, partly cloudy. Humid with lows in the middle 70s. South winds 5 to 10 miles per hour with gusts up to 25 miles per hour. Saturday, mostly sunny. A chance of showers with a slight chance of thunderstorms in the afternoon. Humid with highs in the middle 90s. Southwest winds 10 to 15 miles per hour with gusts up to 25 miles per hour. Chance of rain 50%. Saturday night, a chance of thunderstorms. Showers with lows in the upper 60s. Northeast winds 5 to 10 miles per hour. Chance of rain 90%. Sunday, mostly cloudy. A chance of showers with a slight chance of thunderstorms in the morning, then showers likely with a chance of thunderstorms in the afternoon. Not as warm. Humid with highs in the upper 70s. North winds 5 to 10 miles per hour. Chance of rain 70%. Sunday night, mostly cloudy with a chance of showers. A chance of thunderstorms, mainly in the evening. Lows in the lower 60s. Chance of rain 50%. Monday, mostly cloudy. A slight chance of showers in the morning. Highs in the lower 70s. Monday night through Wednesday, mostly cloudy. Lows in the lower 50s. Highs in the upper 60s. Wednesday night, mostly cloudy. A slight chance of showers after midnight. Lows in the middle 50s. Thursday, mostly cloudy with a chance of showers in the morning, then partly sunny in the afternoon. Highs in the lower 70s. Chance of rain 30%. This hazardous weather outlook is for central Kansas, east central Kansas, north central Kansas, and northeast Kansas. For today and tonight, the probability for widespread hazardous weather is low. For Saturday through Thursday, storms are likely to form along a cold front Saturday afternoon and evening. A couple of storms could be strong to severe with damaging wind gusts, small hail, and locally heavy rainfall being the main hazards. This is NOAA Weather Radio Station WXK91 in Topeka. Here are the 11 a.m. conditions for the local area. At Topeka, it was sunny. The temperature was 90 degrees. The dew point 71, and the relative humidity was 53%, producing a heat index of 96. The wind was south at 9 miles an hour. The pressure was 30.10 inches and falling. At Manhattan, it was sunny.
The temperature was 89 degrees, the dew point 69.

relative humidity was 51%, producing a heat index of 93. The wind was southwest at 16 miles an hour. Around the region, it was sunny, with a temperature of 90 at Lawrence, 91 at Kansas City, 91 at Emporia, and 89 at Springfield. It was mostly sunny, with a temperature of 88 at Concordia, 85 at Beatrice, and 82 at Omaha. At Wichita, it was partly sunny, with a temperature of 89. Once again, at Manhattan, it was 89 degrees under sunny skies. Once again, at Topeka, it was 90 degrees under sunny skies. Now here is your National Weather Service forecast. West of today, sunny, hot with highs in the middle 90s. South winds 10 to 15 miles per hour with gusts up to 25 miles per hour. Tonight, partly cloudy. Humid with lows in the middle 70s. South winds 5 to 10 miles per hour with gusts up to 25 miles per hour. Saturday, mostly sunny. A chance of showers with a slight chance of thunderstorms in the afternoon. Humid with highs in the middle 90s. Southwest winds 10 to 15 miles per hour with gusts up to 25 miles per hour. Chance of rain 50%. Saturday night, a chance of thunderstorms. Showers with lows in the upper 60s. Northeast winds 5 to 10 miles per hour. Chance of rain 90%. Sunday, mostly cloudy. A chance of showers with a slight chance of thunderstorms in the morning, then showers likely with a chance of thunderstorms in the afternoon. Not as warm. Humid with highs in the upper 70s. North winds 5 to 10 miles per hour. Chance of rain 70%. Sunday night, mostly cloudy with a chance of showers. A chance of thunderstorms, mainly in the evening. Lows in the lower 60s. Chance of rain 50%. Monday, mostly cloudy. A slight chance of showers in the morning. Highs in the lower 70s. Monday night through Wednesday, mostly cloudy. Lows in the lower 50s. Highs in the upper 60s. Wednesday night, mostly cloudy. A slight chance of showers after midnight. Lows in the middle 50s. Thursday, mostly cloudy with a chance of showers in the morning, then partly sunny in the afternoon. Highs in the lower 70s. Chance of rain 30%. Now here is your National Weather Service forecast. West of today, sunny, hot with highs in the middle 90s. Southwest winds 10 to 15 miles per hour. Tonight, partly cloudy. Humid with lows in the middle 70s. South winds 5 to 10 miles per hour with gusts up to 25 miles per hour. Saturday, mostly sunny. A chance of showers with a slight chance of thunderstorms in the afternoon. Humid with highs in the middle 90s. Southwest winds 10 to 15 miles per hour with gusts up to 25 miles per hour. Chance of rain 40%. Saturday night, a chance of thunderstorms. Showers with lows in the upper 60s. North winds around 5 miles per hour. Chance of rain 90%. Sunday, mostly cloudy. A chance of showers with a slight chance of thunderstorms in the morning, then showers likely with a chance of thunderstorms in the afternoon. Not as warm. Humid with highs in the upper 70s. North winds 5 to 10 miles per hour. Chance of rain 70%. Sunday night, mostly cloudy with a chance of showers. A chance of thunderstorms, mainly in the evening. Lows in the lower 60s. Chance of rain 50%. Monday, mostly cloudy. A slight chance of showers in the morning. Highs in the lower 70s. Monday night through Wednesday, mostly cloudy. Lows in the lower 50s. Highs in the upper 60s. Wednesday night, mostly cloudy. A slight chance of showers after midnight. Lows in the middle 50s. Thursday, mostly cloudy with a chance of showers in the morning, then partly sunny in the afternoon. Highs in the lower 70s. Chance of rain.

30%. This hazardous weather outlook is for Central Kansas, East Central Kansas, North Central Kansas, and Northeast Kansas. For today and tonight, the probability for widespread hazardous weather is low. For Saturday through Thursday, storms are likely to form along a cold front Saturday afternoon and evening. A couple of storms could be strong to severe with damaging wind gusts, small hail, and locally heavy rainfall being the main hazards. This is NOAA Weather Radio Station WXK91 in Topeka. Here are the 11 a.m. conditions for the local area. At Topeka, it was sunny. The temperature was 90 degrees, the dew point 71, and the relative humidity was 53%, producing a heat index of 96. The wind was south at 9 miles an hour. The pressure was 30.10 inches and falling. At Manhattan, it was sunny. The temperature was 89 degrees, the dew point 69, and the relative humidity was 51%, producing a heat index of 93. The wind was southwest at 16 miles an hour. Around the region, it was sunny, with a temperature of 90 at Lawrence, 91 at Kansas City, 91 at Emporia, and 89 at Springfield. It was mostly sunny, with a temperature of 88 at Concordia, 84.

blows in the middle 70s. South winds 5 to 10 miles per hour with gusts up to 25 miles per hour. Saturday, mostly sunny. A chance of showers with a slight chance of thunderstorms in the afternoon. Humid with highs in the middle 90s. Southwest winds 10 to 15 miles per hour with gusts up to 25 miles per hour. Chance of rain 40%. Saturday night, a chance of thunderstorms. Showers with lows in the upper 60s. North winds around 5 miles per hour. Chance of rain 90%. Sunday, mostly cloudy. A chance of showers with a slight chance of thunderstorms in the morning, then showers likely with a chance of thunderstorms in the afternoon. Not as warm. Humid with highs in the upper 70s. North winds 5 to 10 miles per hour. Chance of rain 70%. Sunday night, mostly cloudy with a chance of showers. A chance of thunderstorms, mainly in the evening. Lows in the lower 60s. Chance of rain 50%. Monday, mostly cloudy. A slight chance of showers in the morning. Highs in the lower 70s. Monday night through Wednesday, mostly cloudy. Lows in the lower 50s. Highs in the upper 60s. Wednesday night, mostly cloudy. A slight chance of showers after midnight. Lows in the middle 50s. Thursday, mostly cloudy with a chance of showers in the morning, then partly sunny in the afternoon. Highs in the lower 70s. Chance of rain 30%. The current time is 11:54 a.m. Central Daylight Time. This hazardous weather outlook is for Central Kansas, East Central Kansas, North Central Kansas, and Northeast Kansas. For today and tonight, the probability for widespread hazardous weather is low. For Saturday through Thursday, storms are likely to form along a cold front Saturday afternoon and evening. A couple of storms could be strong to severe with damaging wind gusts, small hail, and locally heavy rainfall being the main hazards. This is NOAA Weather Radio Station WXK91 in Topeka. Here are the 11 a.m. conditions for the local area. At Topeka, it was sunny. The temperature was 90 degrees, the dew point 71, and the relative humidity was 53%, producing a heat index of 96. The wind was south at 9 miles an hour. The pressure was 30.10 inches and falling. At Manhattan, it was sunny. The temperature was 89 degrees, the dew point 69, and the relative humidity was 51%, producing a heat index of 93. The wind was southwest at 16 miles an hour. Around the region, it was sunny, with a temperature of 90 at Lawrence, 91 at Kansas City, 91 at Emporia, and 89 at Springfield. It was mostly sunny, with a temperature of 88 at Concordia, 85 at Beatrice, and 82 at Omaha. At Wichita, it was partly sunny, with a temperature of 89. Once again, at Manhattan, it was 89 degrees under sunny skies. Once again, at Topeka, it was 90 degrees under sunny skies. Now here is your National Weather Service forecast. West of today, sunny, hot with highs in the middle 90s. Southwest winds 10 to 15 miles per hour. Tonight, partly cloudy. Humid with lows in the middle 70s. South winds 5 to 10 miles per hour with gusts up to 25 miles per hour. Saturday, mostly sunny. A chance of showers with a slight chance of thunderstorms in the afternoon. Humid with highs in the middle 90s. Southwest winds 10 to 15 miles per hour with gusts up to 25 miles per hour. Chance of rain 40%. Saturday night, a chance of thunderstorms. Showers with lows in the upper 60s. North winds around 5 miles per hour. Chance of rain 90%. Sunday, mostly cloudy. A chance of showers with a slight chance of thunderstorms in the morning, then showers likely with a chance of thunderstorms in the afternoon. Not as warm. Humid with highs in the upper 70s. North winds

10 to 15 miles per hour with gusts up to 25 miles per hour. Chance of rain 40%. Saturday night, a chance of thunderstorms. Showers with lows in the upper 60s. North winds around 5 miles per hour. Chance of rain 90%. Sunday, mostly cloudy. A chance of showers with a slight chance of thunderstorms in the morning, then showers likely with a chance of thunderstorms in the afternoon. Not as warm. Humid with highs in the upper 70s. North winds 5 to 10 miles per hour. Sunday night, mostly cloudy with a chance of showers. A chance of thunderstorms, mainly these. Chance of rain 50%. Monday, mostly cloudy. A slight chance of showers in the morning. Highs in the lower 70s. Monday night through Wednesday, mostly cloudy. Lows in the lower 50s. Highs in the upper 60s. Wednesday night, mostly cloudy. A slight chance of showers after midnight. Lows in the middle 50s. Thursday, mostly cloudy with a chance of showers in the morning, then partly sunny in the afternoon. Highs in the lower 70s. Chance of rain 30%. The current time is 12:09 p.m. Central Daylight Time. This hazardous weather outlook is for Central Kansas, East Central Kansas, North Central Kansas and Northeast Kansas. For today and tonight, the probability for widespread hazardous weather is low. For Saturday through Thursday, storms are likely to form along a cold front Saturday afternoon and evening. A couple of storms could be strong to severe with damaging wind gusts, small hail, and locally heavy rainfall being the main hazards. This is NOAA Weather Radio Station WXK91 in Topeka. Now here is your National Weather Service forecast. West of today, sunny, hot with highs in the middle 90s. Southwest winds 10 to 15 miles per hour. Tonight, partly cloudy. Humid with lows in the middle 70s. South winds 5 to 10 miles per hour with gusts up to 25 miles per hour. Saturday, mostly sunny. A chance of showers with a slight chance of thunderstorms in the afternoon. Humid with highs in the middle 90s. Southwest winds 10 to 15 miles per hour with gusts up to 25 miles per hour. Chance of rain 40%. Saturday night, a chance of thunderstorms. Showers with lows in the upper 60s. North winds around 5 miles per hour. Chance of rain 90%. Sunday, mostly cloudy. A chance of showers with a slight chance of thunderstorms in the morning, then showers likely with a chance of thunderstorms in the afternoon. Not as warm. Humid with highs in the upper 70s. North winds 5 to 10 miles per hour. Chance of rain 70%. Sunday night, mostly cloudy with a chance of showers. A chance of thunderstorms, mainly in the evening. Lows in the lower 60s. Chance of rain 50%. Monday, mostly cloudy. A slight chance of showers in the morning. Highs in the lower 70s. Monday night through Wednesday, mostly cloudy. Lows in the lower 50s. Highs in the upper 60s. Wednesday night, mostly cloudy. A slight chance of showers after midnight. Lows in the middle 50s. Thursday, mostly cloudy with a chance of showers in the morning, then partly sunny in the afternoon. Highs in the lower 70s. Chance of rain 30%. This hazardous weather outlook is for Central Kansas, East Central Kansas, North Central Kansas and Northeast Kansas. For today and tonight, the probability for widespread hazardous weather is low. For Saturday through Thursday, storms are likely to form along a cold front Saturday afternoon and evening. A couple of storms could be strong to severe with damaging wind gusts, small hail, and locally heavy rainfall being the main hazards. This is NOAA Weather Radio Station WXK91 in Topeka. Here are the noon conditions for the local area. At Topeka, it was sunny. The temperature was 92 degrees.

the dew point 70, and the relative humidity was 48%, producing a heat index of 97. The wind was southwest at 12 miles an hour, gusting to 21. The pressure was 30.08 inches and falling. At Manhattan, it was sunny. The temperature was 94 degrees, the dew point 70, and the relative humidity was 45%, producing a heat index of 100. The wind was southwest at 13 miles an hour. Around the region, it was sunny, with a temperature of 93 at Lawrence, 92 at Kansas City, 92 at Emporia, and 94 at Springfield. It was mostly sunny, with a temperature of 90 at Concordia, 90 at Beatrice, and 85 at Omaha. At Wichita, it was partly sunny, with a temperature of 91. Once again, at Manhattan, it was 94 degrees under sunny skies. Once again, at Topeka, it was 92 degrees under sunny skies. Now here is your National Weather Service forecast. West of today, sunny, hot with highs in the middle 90s. Southwest winds 10 to 15 miles per hour. Tonight, partly cloudy. Humid with lows in the middle 70s. South winds 5 to 10 miles per hour with gusts up to 25 miles per hour. Saturday, mostly sunny. A chance of showers with a slight chance of thunderstorms in the afternoon. Humid with highs in the middle 90s. Southwest winds 10 to 15 miles per hour with gusts up to 25 miles per hour. Chance of rain 40%. Saturday night, a chance of thunderstorms. Showers with lows in the upper 60s. North winds around 5 miles per hour. Chance of rain 90%. Sunday, mostly cloudy. A chance of showers with a slight chance of thunderstorms in the morning, then showers likely with a chance of thunderstorms in the afternoon. Not as warm. Humid with highs in the upper 70s. North winds 5 to 10 miles per hour. Chance of rain 70%. Sunday night, mostly cloudy with a chance of showers. A chance of thunderstorms, mainly in the evening. Lows in the lower 60s. Chance of rain 50%. Monday, mostly cloudy. A slight chance of showers in the morning. Highs in the lower 70s. Monday night through Wednesday, mostly cloudy. Lows in the lower 50s. Highs in the upper 60s. Wednesday night, mostly cloudy. A slight chance of showers after midnight. Lows in the middle 50s. Thursday, mostly cloudy with a chance of showers in the morning, then partly sunny in the afternoon. Highs in the lower 70s. Chance of rain 30%. This hazardous weather outlook is for central Kansas, east central Kansas, north central Kansas, and northeast Kansas. For today and tonight, the probability for widespread hazardous weather is low. For Saturday through Thursday, storms are likely to form along a cold front Saturday afternoon and evening. A couple of storms could be strong to severe with damaging wind gusts, small hail, and locally heavy rainfall being the main hazards. This is NOAA Weather Radio Station WXK91 in Topeka. Here are the noon conditions for the local area. At Topeka, it was sunny. The temperature was 92 degrees, the dew point 70, and the relative humidity was 48%, producing a heat index of 97. The wind was southwest at 12 miles an hour, gusting to 21. The pressure was 30.08 inches and falling. At Manhattan, it was sunny. The temperature was 94 degrees, the dew point 70, and the relative humidity was 45%, producing a heat index of 100. The wind was southwest at 13 miles an hour. Around the region, it was sunny, with a temperature of 93 at Lawrence, 92 at Kansas City, 92 at Emporia, and 94 at Springfield. It was mostly sunny, with a temperature of 90 at Concordia, 90 at Beatrice, and 85 at Omaha. At Wichita, it was partly sunny, with a temperature of 91. Once again, at Manhattan, it was 94 degrees under sunny skies. Once again,
at Topeka, it was 92 degrees under sunny skies. Now here is your National Weather Service forecast. West of today, sunny, hot with highs in the middle 90s. Southwest winds 10 to 15 miles per hour. Tonight, partly cloudy. Humid with lows in the middle 70s. South winds 5 to 10 miles per hour with gusts up to 25 miles per hour. Saturday, mostly sunny. A chance of showers with a slight chance of thunderstorms in the afternoon. Humid with highs in the middle 90s. Southwest winds 10 to 15 miles per hour with gusts up to 25 miles per hour. Chance of rain 40%. Saturday night, a chance of thunderstorms. Showers with lows in the upper 60s. North winds around 5 miles per hour. Chance of rain 90%. Sunday, mostly cloudy. A chance of showers with a slight chance of thunderstorms in the morning, then showers likely with a chance of thunderstorms in the afternoon. Not as warm. Humid with highs in the upper 70s. North winds 5 to 10 miles per hour. Chance of rain 70%. Sunday night, mostly cloudy with a chance of showers. A chance of thunderstorms, mainly in the evening. Lows in the lower 60s. Chance of rain 50%. Monday, mostly cloudy. A slight chance of showers in the morning. Highs in the lower 70s. Monday night through Wednesday, mostly cloudy. Lows in the lower 50s. Highs in the upper 60s. Wednesday night, mostly cloudy. A slight chance of showers after midnight. Lows in the middle 50s. Thursday, mostly cloudy with a chance of showers in the morning, then partly sunny in the afternoon. Highs in the lower 70s. Chance of rain 30%. This hazardous weather outlook is for central Kansas, east central Kansas, north central Kansas, and northeast Kansas. For today and tonight, the probability for widespread hazardous weather is low. For Saturday through Thursday, storms are likely to form along a cold front Saturday afternoon and evening. A couple of storms could be strong to severe with damaging wind gusts, small hail, and locally heavy rainfall being the main hazards. This is NOAA Weather Radio Station WXK 91 in Topeka. Here are the noon conditions for the local area. At Topeka, it was sunny. The temperature was 92 degrees, the dew point 70, and the relative humidity was 48%, producing a heat index of 97. The wind was southwest at 12 miles an hour, gusting to 21. The pressure was 30.08 inches and falling. At Manhattan, it was sunny. The temperature was 94 degrees, the dew point 70, and the relative humidity was 45%, producing a heat index of 100. The wind was southwest at 13 miles an hour. Around the region, it was sunny, with a temperature of 93 at Lawrence, 92 at Kansas City, 92 at Emporia, and 94 at Springfield. It was mostly sunny, with a temperature of 90 at Concordia, 90 at Beatrice, and 85 at Omaha. At Wichita, it was partly sunny, with a temperature of 91. Once again, at Manhattan, it was 94 degrees under sunny skies. Once again, at Topeka, it was 92 degrees under sunny skies. Now here is your National Weather Service forecast. West of today, sunny, hot with highs in the middle 90s. Southwest winds 10 to 15 miles per hour. Tonight, partly cloudy. Humid with lows in the middle 70s. South winds 5 to 10 miles per hour with gusts up to 25 miles per hour. Saturday, mostly sunny. A chance of showers with a slight chance of thunderstorms in the afternoon. Humid with highs in the middle 90s. Southwest winds 10 to 15 miles per hour with gusts up to 25 miles per hour. Chance of rain 40%. Saturday night, a chance of thunderstorms. Showers with lows in the upper 60s. North winds around 5 miles per hour. Chance of rain 90%. Sunday,
mostly cloudy. A chance of showers with a slight chance of thunderstorms in the morning, then showers likely with a chance of thunderstorms in the afternoon. Not as warm. Humid with highs in the upper 70s. North winds 5 to 10 miles per hour. Chance of rain 70%. Sunday night, mostly cloudy with a chance of showers. A chance of thunderstorms, mainly in the evening. Lows in the lower 60s. Chance of rain 50%. Monday, mostly cloudy. A slight chance of showers in the morning. Highs in the lower 70s. Monday night through Wednesday, mostly cloudy. Lows in the lower 50s. Highs in the upper 60s. Wednesday night, mostly cloudy. A slight chance of showers after midnight. Lows in the middle 50s. Thursday, mostly cloudy with a chance of showers in the morning, then partly sunny in the afternoon. Highs in the lower 70s. Chance of rain 30%. The current time is 12:24 p.m. Central Daylight Time. This hazardous weather outlook is for Central Kansas, East Central Kansas, North Central Kansas and Northeast Kansas. For today and tonight, the probability for widespread hazardous weather is low. For Saturday through Thursday, storms are likely to form along a cold front Saturday afternoon and evening. A couple of storms could be strong to severe with damaging wind gusts, small hail, and locally heavy rainfall being the main hazards. This is NOAA Weather Radio Station WXK91 in Topeka. Here are the noon conditions for the local area. At Topeka, it was sunny. The temperature was 92 degrees, the dew point 70, and the relative humidity was 48%, producing a heat index of 97. The wind was southwest at 12 miles an hour, gusting to 21. The pressure was 30.08 inches and falling. At Manhattan, it was sunny. The temperature was 94 degrees, the dew point 70, and the relative humidity was 45%, producing a heat index of 100. The wind was southwest at 13 miles an hour. Around the region, it was sunny, with a temperature of 93 at Lawrence, 92 at Kansas City, 92 at Emporia, and 94 at Springfield. It was mostly sunny, with a temperature of 90 at Concordia, 90 at Beatrice, and 85 at Omaha. At Wichita, it was partly sunny, with a temperature of 91. Once again, at Manhattan, it was 94 degrees under sunny skies. Once again, at Topeka, it was 92 degrees under sunny skies. Now here is your National Weather Service forecast. West of today, sunny, hot with highs in the middle 90s. Southwest winds 10 to 15 miles per hour. Tonight, partly cloudy. Humid with lows in the middle 70s. South winds 5 to 10 miles per hour with gusts up to 25 miles per hour. Saturday, mostly sunny. A chance of showers with a slight chance of thunderstorms in the afternoon. Humid with highs in the middle 90s. Southwest winds 10 to 15 miles per hour with gusts up to 25 miles per hour. Chance of rain 40%. Saturday night, a chance of thunderstorms. Showers with lows in the upper 60s. North winds around 5 miles per hour. Chance of rain 90%. Sunday, mostly cloudy. A chance of showers with a slight chance of thunderstorms in the morning, then showers likely with a chance of thunderstorms in the afternoon. Not as warm. Humid with highs in the upper 70s. North winds 5 to 10 miles per hour. Chance of rain 70%. Sunday night, mostly cloudy with a chance of showers. A chance of thunderstorms, mainly in the evening. Lows in the lower 60s. Chance of rain 50%. Monday, mostly cloudy. A slight chance of showers in the morning. Highs in the lower 70s. Monday night through Wednesday, mostly cloudy. Lows in the lower 50s. Highs in the upper 60s. Wednesday night, mostly cloudy.
A slight chance of showers after midnight.

lows in the middle 50s. Thursday, mostly cloudy with a chance of showers in the morning, then partly sunny in the afternoon. Highs in the lower 70s. Chance of rain 30%. This hazardous weather outlook is for central Kansas, east central Kansas, north central Kansas and northeast Kansas. For today and tonight, the probability for widespread hazardous weather is low. For Saturday through Thursday, storms are likely to form along a cold front Saturday afternoon and evening. A couple of storms could be strong to severe with damaging wind gusts, small hail, and locally heavy rainfall being the main hazards. This is NOAA Weather Radio Station WXK91 in Topeka. Here are the noon conditions for the local area. At Topeka, it was sunny. The temperature was 92 degrees, the dew point 70, and the relative humidity was 48%, producing a heat index of 97. The wind was southwest at 12 miles an hour, gusting to 21. The pressure was 30.08 inches and falling. At Manhattan, it was sunny. The temperature was 94 degrees, the dew point 70, and the relative humidity was 45%, producing a heat index of 100. The wind was southwest at 13 miles an hour. Around the region, it was sunny, with a temperature of 93 at Lawrence, 92 at Kansas City, 92 at Emporia, and 94 at Springfield. It was mostly sunny, with a temperature of 90 at Concordia, 90 at Beatrice, and 85 at Omaha. At Wichita, it was partly sunny, with a temperature of 91. Once again, at Manhattan, it was 94 degrees under sunny skies. Once again, at Topeka, it was 92 degrees under sunny skies. Now here is your National Weather Service forecast. West of today, sunny, hot with highs in the middle 90s. Southwest winds 10 to 15 miles per hour. Tonight, partly cloudy. Humid with lows in the middle 70s. South winds 5 to 10 miles per hour with gusts up to 25 miles per hour. Saturday, mostly sunny. A chance of showers with a slight chance of thunderstorms in the afternoon. Humid with highs in the middle 90s. Southwest winds 10 to 15 miles per hour with gusts up to 25 miles per hour. Chance of rain 40%. Saturday night, a chance of thunderstorms. Showers with lows in the upper 60s. North winds around 5 miles per hour. Chance of rain 90%. Sunday, mostly cloudy. A chance of showers with a slight chance of thunderstorms in the morning, then showers likely with a chance of thunderstorms in the afternoon. Not as warm. Humid with highs in the upper 70s. North winds 5 to 10 miles per hour. Chance of rain 70%. Sunday night, mostly cloudy with a chance of showers. A chance of thunderstorms, mainly in the evening. Lows in the lower 60s. Chance of rain 50%. Monday, mostly cloudy. A slight chance of showers in the morning. Highs in the lower 70s. Monday night through Wednesday, mostly cloudy. Lows in the lower 50s. Highs in the upper 60s. Wednesday night, mostly cloudy. A slight chance of showers after midnight. Lows in the middle 50s. Thursday, mostly cloudy with a chance of showers in the morning, then partly sunny in the afternoon. Highs in the lower 70s. Chance of rain 30%. This hazardous weather outlook is for central Kansas, east central Kansas, north central Kansas and northeast Kansas. For today and tonight, the probability for widespread hazardous weather is low. For Saturday through Thursday, storms are likely to form along a cold front Saturday afternoon and evening. A couple of storms could be strong to severe with damaging wind gusts, small hail, and locally heavy rainfall being the main hazards. This is NOAA Weather Radio Station WXK91 in Topeka. Here are the noon conditions for the local area. At Topeka, it was sunny. The temperature was 92 degrees, the dew point 70, and sunny.

The temperature was 92 degrees, the dew point 70, and the relative humidity was 48%, producing a heat index of 97. The wind was southwest at 12 miles an hour, gusting to 21. The pressure was 30.08 inches and falling. At Manhattan, it was sunny. The temperature was 94 degrees, the dew point 70, and the relative humidity was 45%, producing a heat index of 100. The wind was southwest at 13 miles an hour. Around the region, it was sunny, with a temperature of 93 at Lawrence, 92 at Kansas City, 92 at Emporia, and 94 at Springfield. It was mostly sunny, with a temperature of 90 at Concordia, 90 at Beatrice, and 85 at Omaha. At Wichita, it was partly sunny, with a temperature of 91. Once again, at Manhattan, it was 94 degrees under sunny skies. Once again, at Topeka, it was 92 degrees under sunny skies. Now here is your National Weather Service forecast. West of today, sunny, hot with highs in the middle 90s. Southwest winds 10 to 15 miles per hour. Tonight, partly cloudy. Humid with lows in the middle 70s. South winds 5 to 10 miles per hour with gusts up to 25 miles per hour. Saturday, mostly sunny. A chance of showers with a slight chance of thunderstorms in the afternoon. Humid with highs in the middle 90s. Southwest winds 10 to 15 miles per hour with gusts up to 25 miles per hour. Chance of rain 40%. Saturday night, a chance of thunderstorms. Showers with lows in the upper 60s. North winds around 5 miles per hour. Chance of rain 90%. Sunday, mostly cloudy. A chance of showers with a slight chance of thunderstorms in the morning, then showers likely with a chance of thunderstorms in the afternoon. Not as warm. Humid with highs in the upper 70s. North winds 5 to 10 miles per hour. Chance of rain 70%. Sunday night, mostly cloudy with a chance of showers. A chance of thunderstorms, mainly in the evening. Lows in the lower 60s. Chance of rain 50%. Monday, mostly cloudy. A slight chance of showers in the morning. Highs in the lower 70s. Monday night through Wednesday, mostly cloudy. Lows in the lower 50s. Highs in the upper 60s. Wednesday night, mostly cloudy. A slight chance of showers after midnight. Lows in the middle 50s. Thursday, mostly cloudy with a chance of showers in the morning, then partly sunny in the afternoon. Highs in the lower 70s. Chance of rain 30%. This hazardous weather outlook is for central Kansas, east central Kansas, north central Kansas, and northeast Kansas. For today and tonight, the probability for widespread hazardous weather is low. For Saturday through Thursday, storms are likely to form along a cold front Saturday afternoon and evening. A couple of storms could be strong to severe with damaging wind gusts, small hail, and locally heavy rainfall being the main hazards. This is NOAA Weather Radio Station WXK91 in Topeka. Here are the noon conditions for the local area. At Topeka, it was sunny. The temperature was 92 degrees, the dew point 70, and the relative humidity was 48%, producing a heat index of 97. The wind was southwest at 12 miles an hour, gusting to 21. The pressure was 30.08 inches and falling. At Manhattan, it was sunny. The temperature was 94 degrees, the dew point 70, and the relative humidity was 45%, producing a heat index of 100. The wind was southwest at 13 miles an hour. Around the region, it was sunny, with a temperature of 93 at Lawrence, 92 at Kansas City, 92 at Emporia, and 94 at Springfield. It was mostly sunny, with a temperature of 90 at Concordia, 90 at Beatrice, and 85 at Omaha. At Wichita, it was partly sunny, with a temperature of 91. Once again, at Manhattan, it was 94 degrees under

sunny skies. Once again, at Topeka, it was 92 degrees under sunny skies. This is NOAA Weather Radio WXK91 in Topeka. The current time is 12:38 p.m. Central Daylight Time. Now here is your National Weather Service forecast. West of today, sunny, hot with highs in the middle 90s. Southwest winds 10 to 15 miles per hour. Tonight, partly cloudy. Humid with lows in the middle 70s. South winds 5 to 10 miles per hour with gusts up to 25 miles per hour. Saturday, mostly sunny. A chance of showers with a slight chance of thunderstorms in the afternoon. Humid with highs in the middle 90s. Southwest winds 10 to 15 miles per hour with gusts up to 25 miles per hour. Chance of rain 40%. Saturday night, a chance of thunderstorms. Showers with lows in the upper 60s. North winds around 5 miles per hour. Chance of rain 90%. Sunday, mostly cloudy. A chance of showers with a slight chance of thunderstorms in the morning, then showers likely with a chance of thunderstorms in the afternoon. Not as warm. Humid with highs in the upper 70s. North winds 5 to 10 miles per hour. Chance of rain 70%. Sunday night, mostly cloudy with a chance of showers. A chance of thunderstorms, mainly in the evening. Lows in the lower 60s. Chance of rain 50%. Monday, mostly cloudy. A slight chance of showers in the morning. Highs in the lower 70s. Monday night through Wednesday, mostly cloudy. Lows in the lower 50s. Highs in the upper 60s. Wednesday night, mostly cloudy. A slight chance of showers after midnight. Lows in the middle 50s. Thursday, mostly cloudy with a chance of showers in the morning, then partly sunny in the afternoon. Highs in the lower 70s. Chance of rain 30%. This hazardous weather outlook is for central Kansas, east central Kansas, north central Kansas, and northeast Kansas. For today and tonight, the probability for widespread hazardous weather is low. For Saturday through Thursday, storms are likely to form along a cold front Saturday afternoon and evening. A couple of storms could be strong to severe with damaging wind gusts, small hail, and locally heavy rainfall being the main hazards. This is NOAA Weather Radio Station WXK91 in Topeka. Here are the noon conditions for the local area. At Topeka, it was sunny. The temperature was 92 degrees, the dew point 70, and the relative humidity was 48%, producing a heat index of 97. The wind was southwest at 12 miles an hour, gusting to 21. The pressure was 30.08 inches and falling. At Manhattan, it was sunny. The temperature was 94 degrees, the dew point 70, and the relative humidity was 45%, producing a heat index of 100. The wind was southwest at 13 miles an hour. Around the region, it was sunny, with a temperature of 93 at Lawrence, 92 at Kansas City, 92 at Emporia, and 94 at Springfield. It was mostly sunny, with a temperature of 90 at Concordia, 90 at Beatrice, and 85 at Omaha. At Wichita, it was partly sunny, with a temperature of 91. Once again, at Manhattan, it was 94 degrees under sunny skies. Once again, at Topeka, it was 92 degrees under sunny skies. Now here is your National Weather Service forecast. West of today, sunny, hot with highs in the middle 90s. Southwest winds 10 to 15 miles per hour. Tonight, partly cloudy. Humid with lows in the middle 70s. South winds 5 to 10 miles per hour with gusts up to 25 miles per hour. Saturday, mostly sunny. A chance of showers with a slight chance of thunderstorms in the afternoon. Humid with highs in the middle 90s. Southwest winds 10 to 15 miles per hour with gusts up to 25 miles per hour. Chance of rain 40%.
Saturday night, a chance of thunderstorms. Showers with lows in the upper 60s. North winds around 5 miles per hour. Chance of rain 90%. Sunday, mostly cloudy. A chance of showers with a slight chance of thunderstorms in the morning, then showers likely with a chance of thunderstorms in the afternoon. Not as warm. Humid with highs in the upper 70s. North winds 5 to 10 miles per hour. Chance of rain 70%. Sunday night, mostly cloudy with a chance of showers. A chance of thunderstorms, mainly in the evening. Lows in the lower 60s. Chance of rain 50%. Monday, mostly cloudy. A slight chance of showers in the morning. Highs in the lower 70s. Monday night through Wednesday, mostly cloudy. Lows in the lower 50s. Highs in the upper 60s. Wednesday night, mostly cloudy. A slight chance of showers after midnight. Lows in the middle 50s. Thursday, mostly cloudy with a chance of showers in the morning, then partly sunny in the afternoon. Highs in the lower 70s. Chance of rain 30%. This hazardous weather outlook is for central Kansas, east central Kansas, north central Kansas, and northeast Kansas. For today and tonight, the probability for widespread hazardous weather is low. For Saturday through Thursday, storms are likely to form along a cold front Saturday afternoon and evening. A couple of storms could be strong to severe with damaging wind gusts, small hail, and locally heavy rainfall being the main hazards. This is NOAA Weather Radio Station WXK91 in Topeka. Here are the noon conditions for the local area. At Topeka, it was sunny. The temperature was 92 degrees, the dew point 70, and the relative humidity was 48%, producing a heat index of 97. The wind was southwest at 12 miles an hour, gusting to 21. The pressure was 30.08 inches and falling. At Manhattan, it was sunny. The temperature was 94 degrees, the dew point 70, and the relative humidity was 45%, producing a heat index of 100. The wind was southwest at 13 miles an hour. Around the region, it was sunny, with a temperature of 93 at Lawrence, 92 at Kansas City, 92 at Emporia, and 94 at Springfield. It was mostly sunny, with a temperature of 90 at Concordia, 90 at Beatrice, and 85 at Omaha. At Wichita, it was partly sunny, with a temperature of 91. Once again, at Manhattan, it was 94 degrees under sunny skies. Once again, at Topeka, it was 92 degrees under sunny skies. Now here is your National Weather Service forecast. West of today, sunny, hot with highs in the middle 90s. Southwest winds 10 to 15 miles per hour. Tonight, partly cloudy. Humid with lows in the middle 70s. South winds 5 to 10 miles per hour with gusts up to 25 miles per hour. Saturday, mostly sunny. A chance of showers with a slight chance of thunderstorms in the afternoon. Humid with highs in the middle 90s. Southwest winds 10 to 15 miles per hour with gusts up to 25 miles per hour. Chance of rain 40%. Saturday night, a chance of thunderstorms. Showers with lows in the upper 60s. North winds around 5 miles per hour. Chance of rain 90%. Sunday, mostly cloudy. A chance of showers with a slight chance of thunderstorms in the morning, then showers likely with a chance of thunderstorms in the afternoon. Not as warm. Humid with highs in the upper 70s. North winds 5 to 10 miles per hour. Chance of rain 70%. Sunday night, mostly cloudy with a chance of showers. A chance of thunderstorms, mainly in the evening. Lows in the lower 60s. Chance of rain 50%. Monday, mostly cloudy. A slight chance of showers in the morning. Highs in the lower 70s. Monday night through Wednesday, mostly cloudy. Lows in the lower 50s.
highs in the upper 60s. Wednesday night, mostly cloudy. A slight chance of showers after midnight. Lows in the middle 50s. Thursday, mostly cloudy with a chance of showers in the morning, then partly sunny in the afternoon. Highs in the lower 70s. Chance of rain 30%. This hazardous weather outlook is for central Kansas, east central Kansas, north central Kansas and northeast Kansas. For today and tonight, the probability for widespread hazardous weather is low. For Saturday through Thursday, storms are likely to form along a cold front Saturday afternoon and evening. A couple of storms could be strong to severe with damaging wind gusts, small hail, and locally heavy rainfall being the main hazards. This is NOAA Weather Radio Station WXK91 in Topeka. Here are the noon conditions for the local area. At Topeka, it was sunny. The temperature was 92 degrees, the dew point 70, and the relative humidity was 48%, producing a heat index of 97. The wind was southwest at 12 miles an hour, gusting to 21. The pressure was 30.08 inches and falling. At Manhattan, it was sunny. The temperature was 94 degrees, the dew point 70, and the relative humidity was 45%, producing a heat index of 100. The wind was southwest at 13 miles an hour. Around the region, it was sunny, with a temperature of 93 at Lawrence, 92 at Kansas City, 92 at Emporia, and 94 at Springfield. It was mostly sunny, with a temperature of 90 at Concordia, 90 at Beatrice, and 85 at Omaha. At Wichita, it was partly sunny, with a temperature of 91. Once again, at Manhattan, it was 94 degrees under sunny skies. Once again, at Topeka, it was 92 degrees under sunny skies. Now here is your National Weather Service forecast. West of today, sunny, hot with highs in the middle 90s. Southwest winds 10 to 15 miles per hour. Tonight, partly cloudy. Humid with lows in the middle 70s. South winds 5 to 10 miles per hour with gusts up to 25 miles per hour. Saturday, mostly sunny. A chance of showers with a slight chance of thunderstorms in the afternoon. Humid with highs in the middle 90s. Southwest winds 10 to 15 miles per hour with gusts up to 25 miles per hour. Chance of rain 40%. Saturday night, a chance of thunderstorms. Showers with lows in the upper 60s. North winds around 5 miles per hour. Chance of rain 90%. Sunday, mostly cloudy. A chance of showers with a slight chance of thunderstorms in the morning, then showers likely with a chance of thunderstorms in the afternoon. Not as warm. Humid with highs in the upper 70s. North winds 5 to 10 miles per hour. Chance of rain 70%. Sunday night, mostly cloudy with a chance of showers. A chance of thunderstorms, mainly in the evening. Lows in the lower 60s. Chance of rain 50%. Monday, mostly cloudy. A slight chance of showers in the morning. Highs in the lower 70s. Monday night through Wednesday, mostly cloudy. Lows in the lower 50s. Highs in the upper 60s. Wednesday night, mostly cloudy. A slight chance of showers after midnight. Lows in the middle 50s. Thursday, mostly cloudy with a chance of showers in the morning, then partly sunny in the afternoon. Highs in the lower 70s. Chance of rain 30%. This hazardous weather outlook is for central Kansas, east central Kansas, north central Kansas and northeast Kansas. For today and tonight, the probability for widespread hazardous weather is low. For Saturday through Thursday, storms are likely to form along a cold front Saturday afternoon and evening. A couple of storms could be strong to severe with damaging wind gusts, small hail, and locally heavy rainfall being the main hazards. 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

around the region. It was sunny, with a temperature of 93 at Lawrence, 92 at Kansas City, 92 at Emporia, and 94 at Springfield. It was mostly sunny, with a temperature of 90 at Concordia, 90 at Beatrice, and 85 at Omaha. At Wichita, it was partly sunny, with a temperature of 91. Once again, at Manhattan, it was 94 degrees under sunny skies. Once again, at Topeka, it was 92 degrees under sunny skies. Now here is your National Weather Service forecast. West of today, sunny, hot with highs in the middle 90s. Southwest winds 10 to 15 miles per hour. Tonight, partly cloudy. Humid with lows in the middle 70s. South winds 5 to 10 miles per hour with gusts up to 25 miles per hour. Saturday, mostly sunny. A chance of showers with a slight chance of thunderstorms in the afternoon. Humid with highs in the middle 90s. Southwest winds 10 to 15 miles per hour with gusts up to 25 miles per hour. Chance of rain 40%. Saturday night, a chance of thunderstorms. Showers with lows in the upper 60s. North winds around 5 miles per hour. Chance of rain 90%. Sunday, mostly cloudy. A chance of showers with a slight chance of thunderstorms in the morning, then showers likely with a chance of thunderstorms in the afternoon. Not as warm. Humid with highs in the upper 70s. North winds 5 to 10 miles per hour. Chance of rain 70%. Sunday night, mostly cloudy with a chance of showers. A chance of thunderstorms, mainly in the evening. Lows in the lower 60s. Chance of rain 50%. Monday, mostly cloudy. A slight chance of showers in the morning. Highs in the lower 70s. Monday night through Wednesday, mostly cloudy. Lows in the lower 50s. Highs in the upper 60s. Wednesday night, mostly cloudy. A slight chance of showers after midnight. Lows in the middle 50s. Thursday, mostly cloudy with a chance of showers in the morning, then partly sunny in the afternoon. Highs in the lower 70s. Chance of rain 30%. This hazardous weather outlook is for central Kansas, east central Kansas, north central Kansas, and northeast Kansas. For today and tonight, the probability for widespread hazardous weather is low. For Saturday through Thursday, storms are likely to form along a cold front Saturday afternoon and evening. A couple of storms could be strong to severe with damaging wind gusts, small hail, and locally heavy rainfall being the main hazards. This is NOAA Weather Radio Station WXK91 in Topeka. Here are the noon conditions for the local area. At Topeka, it was sunny. The temperature was 92 degrees, the dew point 70, and the relative humidity was 48%, producing a heat index of 97. The wind was southwest at 12 miles an hour, gusting to 21. The pressure was 30.08 inches and falling. At Manhattan, it was sunny. The temperature was 94 degrees, the dew point 70, and the relative humidity was 45%, producing a heat index of 100. The wind was southwest at 13 miles an hour. Around the region, it was sunny, with a temperature of 93 at Lawrence, 92 at Kansas City, 92 at Emporia, and 94 at Springfield. It was mostly sunny, with a temperature of 90 at Concordia, 90 at Beatrice, and 85 at Omaha. At Wichita, it was partly sunny, with a temperature of 91. Once again, at Manhattan, it was 94 degrees under sunny skies. Once again, at Topeka, it was 92 degrees under sunny skies. Now here is your National Weather Service forecast. West of today, sunny, hot with highs in the middle 90s. Southwest winds 10 to 15 miles per hour. Tonight, partly cloudy. Humid with lows in the middle 70s. South winds 5 to 10 miles per hour with gusts up to 25 miles per hour. Saturday, mostly sunny,

chance of showers with a slight chance of thunderstorms in the afternoon. Humid with highs in the middle 90s. Southwest winds 10 to 15 miles per hour with gusts up to 25 miles per hour. Chance of rain 40%. Saturday night, a chance of thunderstorms. Showers with lows in the upper 60s. North winds around 5 miles per hour. Chance of rain 90%. Sunday, mostly cloudy. A chance of showers with a slight chance of thunderstorms in the morning, then showers likely with a chance of thunderstorms in the afternoon. Not as warm. Humid with highs in the upper 70s. North winds 5 to 10 miles per hour. Chance of rain 70%. Sunday night, mostly cloudy with a chance of showers. A chance of thunderstorms, mainly in the evening. Lows in the lower 60s. Chance of rain 50%. Monday, mostly cloudy. A slight chance of showers in the morning. Highs in the lower 70s. Monday night through Wednesday, mostly cloudy. Lows in the lower 50s. Highs in the upper 60s. Wednesday night, mostly cloudy. A slight chance of showers after midnight. Lows in the middle 50s. Thursday, mostly cloudy with a chance of showers in the morning, then partly sunny in the afternoon. Highs in the lower 70s. Chance of rain 30%. This hazardous weather outlook is for central Kansas, east central Kansas, north central Kansas, and northeast Kansas. For today and tonight, the probability for widespread hazardous weather is low. For Saturday through Thursday, storms are likely to form along a cold front Saturday afternoon and evening. A couple of storms could be strong to severe with damaging wind gusts, small hail, and locally heavy rainfall being the main hazards. This is NOAA Weather Radio Station WXK91 in Topeka. Here are the noon conditions for the local area. At Topeka, it was sunny. The temperature was 92 degrees, the dew point 70, and the relative humidity was 48%, producing a heat index of 97. The wind was southwest at 12 miles an hour, gusting to 21. The pressure was 30.08 inches and falling. At Manhattan, it was sunny. The temperature was 94 degrees, the dew point 70, and the relative humidity was 45%, producing a heat index of 100. The wind was southwest at 13 miles an hour. Around the region, it was sunny, with a temperature of 93 at Lawrence, 92 at Kansas City, 92 at Emporia, and 94 at Springfield. It was mostly sunny, with a temperature of 90 at Concordia, 90 at Beatrice, and 85 at Omaha. At Wichita, it was partly sunny, with a temperature of 91. Once again, at Manhattan, it was 94 degrees under sunny skies. Once again, at Topeka, it was 92 degrees under sunny skies. Now here is your National Weather Service forecast. West of today, sunny, hot with highs in the middle 90s. Southwest winds 10 to 15 miles per hour. Tonight, partly cloudy. Humid with lows in the middle 70s. South winds 5 to 10 miles per hour with gusts up to 25 miles per hour. Saturday, mostly sunny. A chance of showers with a slight chance of thunderstorms in the afternoon. Humid with highs in the middle 90s. Southwest winds 10 to 15 miles per hour with gusts up to 25 miles per hour. Chance of rain 40%. Saturday night, a chance of thunderstorms. Showers with lows in the upper 60s. North winds around 5 miles per hour. Chance of rain 90%. Sunday, mostly cloudy. A chance of showers with a slight chance of thunderstorms in the morning, then showers likely with a chance of thunderstorms in the afternoon. Not as warm. Humid with highs in the upper 70s. North winds 5 to 10 miles per hour. Chance of rain 70%. Sunday night, mostly cloudy with a chance of showers. A chance of thunderstorms, mainly in the evening. Lows in the lower 60s.
Chance of rain 50%. Monday, mostly cloudy. A slight chance of showers in the morning. Highs in the lower 70s. Monday night through Wednesday, mostly cloudy. Lows in the lower 50s. Highs in the upper 60s. Wednesday night, mostly cloudy. A slight chance of showers after midnight. Lows in the middle 50s. Thursday, mostly cloudy with a chance of showers in the morning, then partly sunny in the afternoon. Highs in the lower 70s. Chance of rain 30%. This hazardous weather outlook is for central Kansas, east central Kansas, north central Kansas, and northeast Kansas. For today and tonight, the probability for widespread hazardous weather is low. For Saturday through Thursday, storms are likely to form along a cold from Saturday afternoon and evening. A couple of storms could be strong to severe with damaging wind gusts, small hail, and locally heavy rainfall being the main hazards. This is NOAA Weather Radio Station WXK91 in Topeka. Now here is your National Weather Service forecast. West of today, sunny, hot with highs in the middle 90s. Southwest winds 10 to 15 miles per hour. Tonight, partly cloudy. Humid with lows in the middle 70s. South winds 5 to 10 miles per hour with gusts up to 25 miles per hour. Saturday, mostly sunny. A chance of showers with a slight chance of thunderstorms in the afternoon. Humid with highs in the middle 90s. Southwest winds 10 to 15 miles per hour with gusts up to 25 miles per hour. Chance of rain 40%. Saturday night, a chance of thunderstorms. Showers with lows in the upper 60s. North winds around 5 miles per hour. Chance of rain 90%. Sunday, mostly cloudy. A chance of showers with a slight chance of thunderstorms in the morning, then showers likely with a chance of thunderstorms in the afternoon. Not as warm. Humid with highs in the upper 70s. North winds 5 to 10 miles per hour. Chance of rain 70%. Sunday night, mostly cloudy with a chance of showers. A chance of thunderstorms, mainly in the evening. Lows in the lower 60s. Chance of rain 50%. Monday, mostly cloudy. A slight chance of showers in the morning. Highs in the lower 70s. Monday night through Wednesday, mostly cloudy. Lows in the lower 50s. Highs in the upper 60s. Wednesday night, mostly cloudy. A slight chance of showers after midnight. Lows in the middle 50s. Thursday, mostly cloudy with a chance of showers in the morning, then partly sunny in the afternoon. Highs in the lower 70s. Chance of rain 30%. This hazardous weather outlook is for central Kansas, east central Kansas, north central Kansas, and northeast Kansas. For today and tonight, the probability for widespread hazardous weather is low. For Saturday through Thursday, storms are likely to form along a cold from Saturday afternoon and evening. A couple of storms could be strong to severe with damaging wind gusts, small hail, and locally heavy rainfall being the main hazards. This is NOAA Weather Radio Station WXK91 in Topeka. Now here is your National Weather Service forecast. West of today, sunny, hot with highs in the middle 90s. Southwest winds 10 to 15 miles per hour. Tonight, partly cloudy. Humid with lows in the middle 70s. South winds 5 to 10 miles per hour with gusts up to 25 miles per hour. Saturday, mostly sunny. A chance of showers with a slight chance of thunderstorms in the afternoon. Humid with highs in the middle 90s. Southwest winds 10 to 15 miles per hour with gusts up to 25 miles per hour. Chance of rain 40%. Saturday night, a chance of thunderstorms. Showers with lows in the upper 60s. North winds around 5 miles per hour. Chance of rain 90%. Sunday, mostly cloudy.
a chance of showers with a slight chance of thunderstorms in the morning.

morning, then showers likely with a chance of thunderstorms in the afternoon. Not as warm. Humid with highs in the upper 70s. North winds 5 to 10 miles per hour. Chance of rain 70%. Sunday night, mostly cloudy with a chance of showers. A chance of thunderstorms, mainly in the evening. Lows in the lower 60s. Chance of rain 50%. Monday, mostly cloudy. A slight chance of showers in the morning. Highs in the lower 70s. Monday night through Wednesday, mostly cloudy. Lows in the lower 50s. Highs in the upper 60s. Wednesday night, mostly cloudy. A slight chance of showers after midnight. Lows in the middle 50s. Thursday, mostly cloudy with a chance of showers in the morning, then partly sunny in the afternoon. Highs in the lower 70s. Chance of rain 30%. The current time is 1:09 p.m. Central Daylight Time. This hazardous weather outlook is for Central Kansas, East Central Kansas, North Central Kansas and Northeast Kansas. For today and tonight, the probability for widespread hazardous weather is low. For Saturday through Thursday, storms are likely to form along a cold front Saturday afternoon and evening. A couple of storms could be strong to severe with damaging wind gusts, small hail, and locally heavy rainfall being the main hazards. This is NOAA Weather Radio Station WXK91 in Topeka. Now here is your National Weather Service forecast. West of today, sunny, hot with highs in the middle 90s. Southwest winds 10 to 15 miles per hour. Tonight, partly cloudy. Humid with lows in the middle 70s. South winds 5 to 10 miles per hour with gusts up to 25 miles per hour. Saturday, mostly sunny. A chance of showers with a slight chance of thunderstorms in the afternoon. Humid with highs in the middle 90s. Southwest winds 10 to 15 miles per hour with gusts up to 25 miles per hour. Chance of rain 40%. Saturday night, a chance of thunderstorms. Showers with lows in the upper 60s. North winds around 5 miles per hour. Chance of rain 90%. Sunday, mostly cloudy. A chance of showers with a slight chance of thunderstorms in the morning, then showers likely with a chance of thunderstorms in the afternoon. Not as warm. Humid with highs in the upper 70s. North winds 5 to 10 miles per hour. Chance of rain 70%. Sunday night, mostly cloudy with a chance of showers. A chance of thunderstorms, mainly in the evening. Lows in the lower 60s. Chance of rain 50%. Monday, mostly cloudy. A slight chance of showers in the morning. Highs in the lower 70s. Monday night through Wednesday, mostly cloudy. Lows in the lower 50s. Highs in the upper 60s. Wednesday night, mostly cloudy. A slight chance of showers after midnight. Lows in the middle 50s. Thursday, mostly cloudy with a chance of showers in the morning, then partly sunny in the afternoon. Highs in the lower 70s. Chance of rain 30%. This hazardous weather outlook is for Central Kansas, East Central Kansas, North Central Kansas and Northeast Kansas. For today and tonight, the probability for widespread hazardous weather is low. For Saturday through Thursday, storms are likely to form along a cold front Saturday afternoon and evening. A couple of storms could be strong to severe with damaging wind gusts, small hail, and locally heavy rainfall being the main hazards. This is NOAA Weather Radio Station WXK91 in Topeka. Here are the 1 p.m. conditions for the local area. At Topeka, it was sunny. The temperature was 94 degrees, the dew point 69, and the relative humidity was 44%, producing a heat index of 99. The wind was southwest at 13 miles an hour, gusting to 21. The pressure was 30.06 inches and falling. At Manhattan, it was mostly sunny.
the temperature was 94 degrees, the dew point 69, and the relative humidity was 44%, producing a heat index of 99. The wind was southwest at 14 miles an hour. Around the region, it was sunny, with a temperature of 95 at Lawrence, 94 at Kansas City, and 92 at Emporia. It was mostly sunny, with a temperature of 93 at Concordia, 92 at Beatrice, 90 at Omaha, and 93 at Springfield. At Wichita, it was partly sunny, with a temperature of 91. Once again, at Manhattan, it was 94 degrees under mostly sunny skies. Once again, at Topeka, it was 94 degrees under sunny skies. Now here is your National Weather Service forecast. West of today, sunny, hot with highs in the middle 90s. Southwest winds 10 to 15 miles per hour. Tonight, partly cloudy. Humid with lows in the middle 70s. South winds 5 to 10 miles per hour with gusts up to 25 miles per hour. Saturday, mostly sunny. A chance of showers with a slight chance of thunderstorms in the afternoon. Humid with highs in the middle 90s. Southwest winds 10 to 15 miles per hour with gusts up to 25 miles per hour. Chance of rain 40%. Saturday night, a chance of thunderstorms. Showers with lows in the upper 60s. North winds around 5 miles per hour. Chance of rain 90%. Sunday, mostly cloudy. A chance of showers with a slight chance of thunderstorms in the morning, then showers likely with a chance of thunderstorms in the afternoon. Not as warm. Humid with highs in the upper 70s. North winds 5 to 10 miles per hour. Chance of rain 70%. Sunday night, mostly cloudy with a chance of showers. A chance of thunderstorms, mainly in the evening. Lows in the lower 60s. Chance of rain 50%. Monday, mostly cloudy. A slight chance of showers in the morning. Highs in the lower 70s. Monday night through Wednesday, mostly cloudy. Lows in the lower 50s. Highs in the upper 60s. Wednesday night, mostly cloudy. A slight chance of showers after midnight. Lows in the middle 50s. Thursday, mostly cloudy with a chance of showers in the morning, then partly sunny in the afternoon. Highs in the lower 70s. Chance of rain 30%. This hazardous weather outlook is for central Kansas, east central Kansas, north central Kansas, and northeast Kansas. For today and tonight, the probability for widespread hazardous weather is low. For Saturday through Thursday, storms are likely to form along a cold front Saturday afternoon and evening. A couple of storms could be strong to severe with damaging wind gusts, small hail, and locally heavy rainfall being the main hazards. This is NOAA Weather Radio Station WXK91 in Topeka. Here are the 1 p.m. conditions for the local area. At Topeka, it was sunny. The temperature was 94 degrees, the dew point 69, and the relative humidity was 44%, producing a heat index of 99. The wind was southwest at 13 miles an hour, gusting to 21. The pressure was 30.06 inches and falling. At Manhattan, it was mostly sunny. The temperature was 94 degrees, the dew point 69, and the relative humidity was 44%, producing a heat index of 99. The wind was southwest at 14 miles an hour. Around the region, it was sunny, with a temperature of 95 at Lawrence, 94 at Kansas City, and 92 at Emporia. It was mostly sunny, with a temperature of 93 at Concordia, 92 at Beatrice, 90 at Omaha, and 93 at Springfield. At Wichita, it was partly sunny, with a temperature of 91. Once again, at Manhattan, it was 94 degrees under mostly sunny skies. Once again, at Topeka, it was 94 degrees under sunny skies. Now here is your National Weather Service forecast. West of today, sunny, hot with highs in the middle 90s.

southwest winds 10 to 15 miles per hour. Tonight, partly cloudy. Humid with lows in the middle 70s. South winds 5 to 10 miles per hour with gusts up to 25 miles per hour. Saturday, mostly sunny. A chance of showers with a slight chance of thunderstorms in the afternoon. Humid with highs in the middle 90s. Southwest winds 10 to 15 miles per hour with gusts up to 25 miles per hour. Chance of rain 40%. Saturday night, a chance of thunderstorms. Showers with lows in the upper 60s. North winds around 5 miles per hour. Chance of rain 90%. Sunday, mostly cloudy. A chance of showers with a slight chance of thunderstorms in the morning, then showers likely with a chance of thunderstorms in the afternoon. Not as warm. Humid with highs in the upper 70s. North winds 5 to 10 miles per hour. Chance of rain 70%. Sunday night, mostly cloudy with a chance of showers. A chance of thunderstorms, mainly in the evening. Lows in the lower 60s. Chance of rain 50%. Monday, mostly cloudy. A slight chance of showers in the morning. Highs in the lower 70s. Monday night through Wednesday, mostly cloudy. Lows in the lower 50s. Highs in the upper 60s. Wednesday night, mostly cloudy. A slight chance of showers after midnight. Lows in the middle 50s. Thursday, mostly cloudy with a chance of showers in the morning, then partly sunny in the afternoon. Highs in the lower 70s. Chance of rain 30%. This hazardous weather outlook is for central Kansas, east central Kansas, north central Kansas, and northeast Kansas. For today and tonight, the probability for widespread hazardous weather is low. For Saturday through Thursday, storms are likely to form along a cold front Saturday afternoon and evening. A couple of storms could be strong to severe with damaging wind gusts, small hail, and locally heavy rainfall being the main hazards. This is NOAA Weather Radio Station WXK91 in Topeka. Here are the 1 p.m. conditions for the local area. At Topeka, it was sunny. The temperature was 94 degrees, the dew point 69, and the relative humidity was 44%, producing a heat index of 99. The wind was southwest at 13 miles an hour, gusting to 21. The pressure was 30.06 inches and falling. At Manhattan, it was mostly sunny. The temperature was 94 degrees, the dew point 69, and the relative humidity was 44%, producing a heat index of 99. The wind was southwest at 14 miles an hour. Around the region, it was sunny, with a temperature of 95 at Lawrence, 94 at Kansas City, and 92 at Emporia. It was mostly sunny, with a temperature of 93 at Concordia, 92 at Beatrice, 90 at Omaha, and 93 at Springfield. At Wichita, it was partly sunny, with a temperature of 91. Once again, at Manhattan, it was 94 degrees under mostly sunny skies. Once again, at Topeka, it was 94 degrees under sunny skies. Now here is your National Weather Service forecast. West of today, sunny, hot with highs in the middle 90s. Southwest winds 10 to 15 miles per hour. Tonight, partly cloudy. Humid with lows in the middle 70s. South winds 5 to 10 miles per hour with gusts up to 25 miles per hour. Saturday, mostly sunny. A chance of showers with a slight chance of thunderstorms in the afternoon. Humid with highs in the middle 90s. Southwest winds 10 to 15 miles per hour with gusts up to 25 miles per hour. Chance of rain 40%. Saturday night, a chance of thunderstorms. Showers with lows in the upper 60s. North winds around 5 miles per hour. Chance of rain 90%. Sunday, mostly cloudy. A chance of showers with a slight chance of thunderstorms in the morning, then showers likely with a chance of thunderstorms in the afternoon.

Not as warm. Humid with highs in the upper 70s. North winds 5 to 10 miles per hour. Chance of rain 70%. Sunday night, mostly cloudy with a chance of showers. A chance of thunderstorms, mainly in the evening. Lows in the lower 60s. Chance of rain 50%. Monday, mostly cloudy. A slight chance of showers in the morning. Highs in the lower 70s. Monday night through Wednesday, mostly cloudy. Lows in the lower 50s. Highs in the upper 60s. Wednesday night, mostly cloudy. A slight chance of showers after midnight. Lows in the middle 50s. Thursday, mostly cloudy with a chance of showers in the morning, then partly sunny in the afternoon. Highs in the lower 70s. Chance of rain 30%. The current time is 1:24 p.m. Central Daylight Time. This hazardous weather outlook is for Central Kansas, East Central Kansas, North Central Kansas and Northeast Kansas. For today and tonight, the probability for widespread hazardous weather is low. For Saturday through Thursday, storms are likely to form along a cold front Saturday afternoon and evening. A couple of storms could be strong to severe with damaging wind gusts, small hail, and locally heavy rainfall being the main hazards. This is NOAA Weather Radio Station WXK91 in Topeka. Here are the 1 p.m. conditions for the local area. At Topeka, it was sunny. The temperature was 94 degrees, the dew point 69, and the relative humidity was 44%, producing a heat index of 99. The wind was southwest at 13 miles an hour, gusting to 21. The pressure was 30.06 inches and falling. At Manhattan, it was mostly sunny. The temperature was 94 degrees, the dew point 69, and the relative humidity was 44%, producing a heat index of 99. The wind was southwest at 14 miles an hour. Around the region, it was sunny, with a temperature of 95 at Lawrence, 94 at Kansas City, and 92 at Emporia. It was mostly sunny, with a temperature of 93 at Concordia, 92 at Beatrice, 90 at Omaha, and 93 at Springfield. At Wichita, it was partly sunny, with a temperature of 91. Once again, at Manhattan, it was 94 degrees under mostly sunny skies. Once again, at Topeka, it was 94 degrees under sunny skies. Now here is your National Weather Service forecast. West of today, sunny, hot with highs in the middle 90s. Southwest winds 10 to 15 miles per hour. Tonight, partly cloudy. Humid with lows in the middle 70s. South winds 5 to 10 miles per hour with gusts up to 25 miles per hour. Saturday, mostly sunny. A chance of showers with a slight chance of thunderstorms in the afternoon. Humid with highs in the middle 90s. Southwest winds 10 to 15 miles per hour with gusts up to 25 miles per hour. Chance of rain 40%. Saturday night, a chance of thunderstorms. Showers with lows in the upper 60s. North winds around 5 miles per hour. Chance of rain 90%. Sunday, mostly cloudy. A chance of showers with a slight chance of thunderstorms in the morning, then showers likely with a chance of thunderstorms in the afternoon. Not as warm. Humid with highs in the upper 70s. North winds 5 to 10 miles per hour. Chance of rain 70%. Sunday night, mostly cloudy with a chance of showers. A chance of thunderstorms, mainly in the evening. Lows in the lower 60s. Chance of rain 50%. Monday, mostly cloudy. A slight chance of showers in the morning. Highs in the lower 70s. Monday night through Wednesday, mostly cloudy. Lows in the lower 50s. Highs in the upper 60s. Wednesday night, mostly cloudy. A slight chance of showers after midnight. Lows in the middle 50s. Thursday,
Mostly cloudy with a chance of showers in the morning, then partly sunny in the afternoon. Highs in the lower 70s. Chance of rain 30%. Now here is your National Weather Service forecast. This afternoon, mostly sunny. Near steady temperature in the lower 90s. South winds 10 to 15 miles per hour. Tonight, partly cloudy. Humid with lows in the lower 70s. South winds 5 to 10 miles per hour with gusts up to 25 miles per hour. Saturday, mostly sunny. A chance of showers with a slight chance of thunderstorms in the afternoon. Hot with highs in the middle 90s. Southwest winds 10 to 15 miles per hour with gusts up to 25 miles per hour. Chance of rain 40%. Saturday night, mostly cloudy with a chance of thunderstorms. Showers likely, mainly in the evening. Humid with lows in the upper 60s. North winds around 5 miles per hour. Chance of rain 70%. Sunday, mostly cloudy with a slight chance of thunderstorms. A chance of showers in the morning, then showers likely in the afternoon. Not as warm. Humid with highs in the upper 70s. North winds 5 to 10 miles per hour. Chance of rain 60%. Sunday night, mostly cloudy. A chance of showers with a slight chance of thunderstorms in the evening, then a chance of showers after midnight. Lows in the lower 60s. Chance of rain 50%. Monday, mostly cloudy with a slight chance of showers in the morning, then partly sunny in the afternoon. Highs in the lower 70s. Monday night and Tuesday, mostly cloudy. Lows in the middle 50s. Highs in the upper 60s. Tuesday night, partly cloudy. Lows in the lower 50s. Wednesday, partly sunny. Highs in the lower 70s. Wednesday night, partly cloudy in the evening, then becoming mostly cloudy. Lows in the middle 50s. Thursday, mostly cloudy with a chance of showers in the morning, then partly sunny with a slight chance of showers in the afternoon. Highs in the lower 70s. Chance of rain 30%. This hazardous weather outlook is for central Kansas, east central Kansas, north central Kansas, and northeast Kansas. For today and tonight, the probability for widespread hazardous weather is low. For Saturday through Thursday, storms are likely to form along a cold front Saturday afternoon and evening. A couple of storms could be strong to severe with damaging wind gusts, small hail, and locally heavy rainfall being the main hazards. This is NOAA Weather Radio Station WXK 91 in Topeka. Here are the 1 p.m. conditions for the local area. At Topeka, it was sunny. The temperature was 94 degrees, the dew point 69, and the relative humidity was 44%, producing a heat index of 99. The wind was southwest at 13 miles an hour, gusting to 21. The pressure was 30.06 inches and falling. At Manhattan, it was mostly sunny. The temperature was 94 degrees, the dew point 69, and the relative humidity was 44%, producing a heat index of 99. The wind was southwest at 14 miles an hour. Around the region, it was sunny, with a temperature of 95 at Lawrence, 94 at Kansas City, and 92 at Emporia. It was mostly sunny, with a temperature of 93 at Concordia, 92 at Beatrice, 90 at Omaha, and 93 at Springfield. At Wichita, it was partly sunny, with a temperature of 91. Once again, at Manhattan, it was 94 degrees under mostly sunny skies. Once again, at Topeka, it was 94 degrees under sunny skies. Once again, at Manhattan, it was 94 degrees under mostly sunny skies. Once again, at Topeka, it was 94 degrees under sunny skies. Now here is your National Weather Service forecast. This afternoon, mostly sunny. Near steady temperature in the lower 90s. South winds 10 to 15 miles per hour. Tonight, partly cloudy. Humid with lows in the lower 70s.
south winds 5 to 10 miles.

per hour with gusts up to 25 miles per hour. Saturday, mostly sunny. A chance of showers with a slight chance of thunderstorms in the afternoon. Hot with highs in the middle 90s. Southwest winds 10 to 15 miles per hour with gusts up to 25 miles per hour. Chance of rain 40%. Saturday night, mostly cloudy with a chance of thunderstorms. Showers likely, mainly in the evening. Humid with lows in the upper 60s. North winds around 5 miles per hour. Chance of rain 70%. Sunday, mostly cloudy with a slight chance of thunderstorms. A chance of showers in the morning, then showers likely in the afternoon. Not as warm. Humid with highs in the upper 70s. North winds 5 to 10 miles per hour. Chance of rain 60%. Sunday night, mostly cloudy. A chance of showers with a slight chance of thunderstorms in the evening, then a chance of showers after midnight. Lows in the lower 60s. Chance of rain 50%. Monday, mostly cloudy with a slight chance of showers in the morning, then partly sunny in the afternoon. Highs in the lower 70s. Monday night and Tuesday, mostly cloudy. Lows in the middle 50s. Highs in the upper 60s. Tuesday night, partly cloudy. Lows in the lower 50s. Wednesday, partly sunny. Highs in the lower 70s. Wednesday night, partly cloudy in the evening, then becoming mostly cloudy. Lows in the middle 50s. Thursday, mostly cloudy with a chance of showers in the morning, then partly sunny with a slight chance of showers in the afternoon. Highs in the lower 70s. Chance of rain 30%. This hazardous weather outlook is for central Kansas, east central Kansas, north central Kansas, and northeast Kansas. For today and tonight, the probability for widespread hazardous weather is low. For Saturday through Thursday, storms are likely to form along a cold front Saturday afternoon and evening. A couple of storms could be strong to severe with damaging wind gusts, small hail, and locally heavy rainfall being the main hazards. This is NOAA Weather Radio Station WXK91 in Topeka. Here are the 1 p.m. conditions for the local area. At Topeka, it was sunny. The temperature was 94 degrees, the dew point 69, and the relative humidity was 44%, producing a heat index of 99. The wind was southwest at 13 miles an hour, gusting to 21. The pressure was 30.06 inches and falling. At Manhattan, it was mostly sunny. The temperature was 94 degrees, the dew point 69, and the relative humidity was 44%, producing a heat index of 99. The wind was southwest at 14 miles an hour. Around the region, it was sunny, with a temperature of 95 at Lawrence, 94 at Kansas City, and 92 at Emporia. It was mostly sunny, with a temperature of 93 at Concordia, 92 at Beatrice, 90 at Omaha, and 93 at Springfield. At Wichita, it was partly sunny, with a temperature of 91. Once again, at Manhattan, it was 94 degrees under mostly sunny skies. Once again, at Topeka, it was 94 degrees under sunny skies. Now here is your National Weather Service forecast. This afternoon, mostly sunny. Near steady temperature in the lower 90s. South winds 10 to 15 miles per hour. Tonight, partly cloudy. Humid with lows in the lower 70s. South winds 5 to 10 miles per hour with gusts up to 25 miles per hour. Saturday, mostly sunny. A chance of showers with a slight chance of thunderstorms in the afternoon. Hot with highs in the middle 90s. West winds 10 to 15 miles per hour with gusts up to 25 miles per hour. Chance of rain 40%. Saturday night, mostly cloudy with a chance of thunderstorms. Showers likely, mainly in the evening. Humid with lows in the upper 60s. North winds around 5 miles per hour. Chance of rain 70%. Sunday.

mostly cloudy with a slight chance of thunderstorms. A chance of showers in the morning, then showers likely in the afternoon. Not as warm. Humid with highs in the upper 70s. North winds 5 to 10 miles per hour. Chance of rain 60%. Sunday night, mostly cloudy. A chance of showers with a slight chance of thunderstorms in the evening, then a chance of showers after midnight. Lows in the lower 60s. Chance of rain 50%. Monday, mostly cloudy with a slight chance of showers in the morning, then partly sunny in the afternoon. Highs in the lower 70s. Monday night and Tuesday, mostly cloudy. Lows in the middle 50s. Highs in the upper 60s. Tuesday night, partly cloudy. Lows in the lower 50s. Wednesday, partly sunny. Highs in the lower 70s. Wednesday night, partly cloudy in the evening, then becoming mostly cloudy. Lows in the middle 50s. Thursday, mostly cloudy with a chance of showers in the morning, then partly sunny with a slight chance of showers in the afternoon. Highs in the lower 70s. Chance of rain 30%. 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The current time is 1:40 p.m. Central Daylight Time. This hazardous weather outlook is for Central Kansas, East Central Kansas, North Central Kansas and Northeast Kansas. For today and tonight, the probability for widespread hazardous weather is low. For Saturday through Thursday, storms are likely to form along a cold front Saturday afternoon and evening. A couple of storms could be strong to severe with damaging wind gusts, small hail, and locally heavy rainfall being the main hazards. This is NOAA Weather Radio Station WXK91 in Topeka. Here are the 1 p.m. conditions for the local area. At Topeka, it was sunny. The temperature was 94 degrees, the dew point 69, and the relative humidity was 44%, producing a heat index of 99. The wind was southwest at 13 miles an hour, gusting to 21. The pressure was 30.06 inches and falling. At Manhattan, it was mostly sunny. The temperature was 94 degrees, the dew point 69, and the relative humidity was 44%, producing a heat index of 99. The wind was southwest at 14 miles an hour. Around the region, it was sunny, with a temperature of 95 at Lawrence, 94 at Kansas City, and 92 at Emporia. It was mostly sunny, with a temperature of 93 at Concordia, 92 at Beatrice, 90 at Omaha, and 93 at Springfield. At Wichita, it was partly sunny, with a temperature of 91. Once again, at Manhattan, it was 94 degrees under mostly sunny skies. Once again, at Topeka, it was 94 degrees under sunny skies. Now here is your National Weather Service forecast. This afternoon, mostly sunny. Near steady temperature in the lower 90s. South winds 10 to 15 miles per hour. Tonight, partly cloudy. Humid with lows in the lower 70s. South winds 5 to 10 miles per hour with gusts up to 25 miles per hour. Saturday, mostly sunny. A chance of showers with a slight chance of thunderstorms in the afternoon. Hot with highs in the middle 90s. Southwest winds 10 to 15 miles per hour with gusts up to 25 miles per hour. Chance of rain 40%. Saturday night, mostly cloudy with a chance of thunderstorms. Showers likely, mainly in the evening. Humid with lows in the upper 60s. North winds around 5 miles per hour. Chance of rain 70%. Sunday, mostly cloudy with a slight chance of thunderstorms. A chance of showers in the morning, then showers likely in the afternoon. Not as warm. Humid with highs in the upper 70s. North winds 5 to 10 miles per hour. Chance of rain 60%. Sunday night, mostly cloudy. A chance of showers with a slight chance of thunderstorms in the evening, then a chance of showers after midnight.

lows in the lower 60s. Chance of rain 50%. Monday, mostly cloudy with a slight chance of showers in the morning, then partly sunny in the afternoon. Highs in the lower 70s. Monday night and Tuesday, mostly cloudy. Lows in the middle 50s. Highs in the upper 60s. Tuesday night, partly cloudy. Lows in the lower 50s. Wednesday, partly sunny. Highs in the lower 70s. Wednesday night, partly cloudy in the evening, then becoming mostly cloudy. Lows in the middle 50s. Thursday, mostly cloudy with a chance of showers in the morning, then partly sunny with a slight chance of showers in the afternoon. Highs in the lower 70s. Chance of rain 30%. This hazardous weather outlook is for central Kansas, east central Kansas, north central Kansas, and northeast Kansas. For today and tonight, the probability for widespread hazardous weather is low. For Saturday through Thursday, storms are likely to form along a cold front Saturday afternoon and evening. A couple of storms could be strong to severe with damaging wind gusts, small hail, and locally heavy rainfall being the main hazards. This is NOAA Weather Radio Station WXK91 in Topeka. Here are the 1 p.m. conditions for the local area. At Topeka, it was sunny. The temperature was 94 degrees, the dew point 69, and the relative humidity was 44%, producing a heat index of 99. The wind was southwest at 13 miles an hour, gusting to 21. The pressure was 30.06 inches and falling. At Manhattan, it was mostly sunny. The temperature was 94 degrees, the dew point 69, and the relative humidity was 44%, producing a heat index of 99. The wind was southwest at 14 miles an hour. Around the region, it was sunny, with a temperature of 95 at Lawrence, 94 at Kansas City, and 92 at Emporia. It was mostly sunny, with a temperature of 93 at Concordia, 92 at Beatrice, 90 at Omaha, and 93 at Springfield. At Wichita, it was partly sunny, with a temperature of 91. Once again, at Manhattan, it was 94 degrees under mostly sunny skies. Once again, at Topeka, it was 94 degrees under sunny skies. Now here is your National Weather Service forecast. This afternoon, mostly sunny. Near steady temperature in the lower 90s. South winds 10 to 15 miles per hour. Tonight, partly cloudy. Humid with lows in the lower 70s. South winds 5 to 10 miles per hour with gusts up to 25 miles per hour. Saturday, mostly sunny. A chance of showers with a slight chance of thunderstorms in the afternoon. Hot with highs in the middle 90s. Southwest winds 10 to 15 miles per hour with gusts up to 25 miles per hour. Chance of rain 40%. Saturday night, mostly cloudy with a chance of thunderstorms. Showers likely, mainly in the evening. Humid with lows in the upper 60s. North winds around 5 miles per hour. Chance of rain 70%. Sunday, mostly cloudy with a slight chance of thunderstorms. A chance of showers in the morning, then showers likely in the afternoon. Not as warm. Humid with highs in the upper 70s. North winds 5 to 10 miles per hour. Chance of rain 60%. Sunday night, mostly cloudy. A chance of showers with a slight chance of thunderstorms in the evening, then a chance of showers after midnight. Lows in the lower 60s. Chance of rain 50%. Monday, mostly cloudy with a slight chance of showers in the morning, then partly sunny in the afternoon. Highs in the lower 70s. Monday night and Tuesday, mostly cloudy. Lows in the middle 50s. Highs in the upper 60s. Tuesday night, partly cloudy. Lows in the lower 50s. Wednesday, partly sunny. Highs in the lower 70s. Wednesday night, partly cloudy in the evening, then becoming mostly cloudy.

lows in the middle 50s. Thursday, mostly cloudy with a chance of showers in the morning, then partly sunny with a slight chance of showers in the afternoon. Highs in the lower 70s. Chance of rain 30%. This hazardous weather outlook is for central Kansas, east central Kansas, north central Kansas and northeast Kansas. For today and tonight, the probability for widespread hazardous weather is low. For Saturday through Thursday, storms are likely to form along a cold front Saturday afternoon and evening. A couple of storms could be strong to severe with damaging wind gusts, small hail, and locally heavy rainfall being the main hazards. This is NOAA Weather Radio Station WXK91 in Topeka. Here are the 1 p.m. conditions for the local area. At Topeka, it was sunny. The temperature was 94 degrees, the dew point 69, and the relative humidity was 44%, producing a heat index of 99. The wind was southwest at 13 miles an hour, gusting to 21. The pressure was 30.06 inches and falling. At Manhattan, it was mostly sunny. The temperature was 94 degrees, the dew point 69, and the relative humidity was 44%, producing a heat index of 99. The wind was southwest at 14 miles an hour. Around the region, it was sunny, with a temperature of 95 at Lawrence, 94 at Kansas City, and 92 at Emporia. It was mostly sunny, with a temperature of 93 at Concordia, 92 at Beatrice, 90 at Omaha, and 93 at Springfield. At Wichita, it was partly sunny, with a temperature of 91. Once again, at Manhattan, it was 94 degrees under mostly sunny skies. Once again, at Topeka, it was 94 degrees under sunny skies. Now here is your National Weather Service forecast. This afternoon, mostly sunny. Near steady temperature in the lower 90s. South winds 10 to 15 miles per hour. Tonight, partly cloudy. Humid with lows in the lower 70s. South winds 5 to 10 miles per hour with gusts up to 25 miles per hour. Saturday, mostly sunny. A chance of showers with a slight chance of thunderstorms in the afternoon. Hot with highs in the middle 90s. Southwest winds 10 to 15 miles per hour with gusts up to 25 miles per hour. Chance of rain 40%. Saturday night, mostly cloudy with a chance of thunderstorms. Showers likely, mainly in the evening. Humid with lows in the upper 60s. North winds around 5 miles per hour. Chance of rain 70%. Sunday, mostly cloudy with a slight chance of thunderstorms. A chance of showers in the morning, then showers likely in the afternoon. Not as warm. Humid with highs in the upper 70s. North winds 5 to 10 miles per hour. Chance of rain 60%. Sunday night, mostly cloudy. A chance of showers with a slight chance of thunderstorms in the evening, then a chance of showers after midnight. Lows in the lower 60s. Chance of rain 50%. Monday, mostly cloudy with a slight chance of showers in the morning, then partly sunny in the afternoon. Highs in the lower 70s. Monday night and Tuesday, mostly cloudy. Lows in the middle 50s. Highs in the upper 60s. Tuesday night, partly cloudy. Lows in the lower 50s. Wednesday, partly sunny. Highs in the lower 70s. Wednesday night, partly cloudy in the evening, then becoming mostly cloudy. Lows in the middle 50s. Thursday, mostly cloudy with a chance of showers in the morning, then partly sunny with a slight chance of showers in the afternoon. Highs in the lower 70s. Chance of rain 30%. The current time is 1:53 p.m. Central Daylight Time. This hazardous weather outlook is for central Kansas, east central Kansas, north central Kansas and northeast Kansas. For today and tonight, the probability for widespread hazardous weather is low. For Saturday through Thursday, storms are likely to form along a cold

Sunday night, mostly cloudy. A chance of showers with a slight chance of thunderstorms in the evening, then a chance of showers after midnight. Lows in the lower 60s. Chance of rain 50%. Monday, mostly cloudy with a slight chance of showers in the morning, then partly sunny in the afternoon. Highs in the lower 70s. Monday night and Tuesday, mostly cloudy. Lows in the middle 50s. Highs in the upper 60s. Tuesday night, partly cloudy. Lows in the lower 50s. Wednesday, partly sunny. Highs in the lower 70s. Wednesday night, partly cloudy in the evening, then becoming mostly cloudy. Lows in the middle 50s. Thursday, mostly cloudy with a chance of showers in the morning, then partly sunny with a slight chance of showers in the afternoon. Highs in the lower 70s. Chance of rain 30%. This hazardous weather outlook is for central Kansas, east central Kansas, north central Kansas and northeast Kansas. For this afternoon and tonight, the probability for widespread hazardous weather is low. For Saturday through Thursday, scattered storms are likely to develop near a cold front Saturday afternoon and evening. A couple of storms could be strong to severe with damaging wind gusts, small hail, and locally heavy rainfall being the main hazards. This is NOAA Weather Radio Station WXK91 in Topeka. Here are the 2 p.m. conditions for the local area. At Topeka, it was sunny. The temperature was 95 degrees, the dew point 69, and the relative humidity was 42%, producing a heat index of 100. The wind was south at 15 miles an hour, gusting to 23. The pressure was 30.03 inches and falling. At Manhattan, it was partly sunny. The temperature was 93 degrees, the dew point 70, and the relative humidity was 46%, producing a heat index of 99. The wind was south at 9 miles an hour. Around the region, it was sunny, with a temperature of 97 at Lawrence, and 96 at Kansas City. It was mostly sunny, with a temperature of 94 at Emporia, 95 at Beatrice, 93 at Omaha, and 97 at Springfield. It was partly sunny, with a temperature of 95 at Concordia, and 96 at Wichita. Once again, at Manhattan, it was 93 degrees under partly sunny skies. Once again, at Topeka, it was 95 degrees under sunny skies. Now here is your National Weather Service forecast. This afternoon, mostly sunny. Near steady temperature in the lower 90s. South winds 10 to 15 miles per hour. Tonight, partly cloudy. Humid with lows in the lower 70s. South winds 5 to 10 miles per hour with gusts up to 25 miles per hour. Saturday, mostly sunny. A chance of showers with a slight chance of thunderstorms in the afternoon. Hot with highs in the middle 90s. Southwest winds 10 to 15 miles per hour with gusts up to 25 miles per hour. Chance of rain 40%. Saturday night, mostly cloudy with a chance of thunderstorms. Showers likely, mainly in the evening. Humid with lows in the upper 60s. North winds around 5 miles per hour. Chance of rain 70%. Sunday, mostly cloudy with a slight chance of thunderstorms. A chance of showers in the morning, then showers likely in the afternoon. Not as warm. Humid with highs in the upper 70s. North winds 5 to 10 miles per hour. Chance of rain 60%. Sunday night, mostly cloudy. A chance of showers with a slight chance of thunderstorms in the evening, then a chance of showers after midnight. Lows in the lower 60s. Chance of rain 50%. Monday, mostly cloudy with a slight chance of showers in the morning, then partly sunny in the afternoon. Highs in the lower 70s. Monday night and Tuesday, mostly cloudy. Lows in the middle 50s. Highs in the upper 60s. Tuesday night, partly cloudy. Lows in the lower 50s. Wednesday, partly sunny.

highs in the lower 70s. Wednesday night, partly cloudy in the evening, then becoming mostly cloudy. Lows in the middle 50s. Thursday, mostly cloudy with a chance of showers in the morning, then partly sunny with a slight chance of showers in the afternoon. Highs in the lower 70s. Chance of rain 30%. This hazardous weather outlook is for central Kansas, east central Kansas, north central Kansas and northeast Kansas. For this afternoon and tonight, the probability for widespread hazardous weather is low. For Saturday through Thursday, scattered storms are likely to develop near a cold front Saturday afternoon and evening. A couple of storms could be strong to severe with damaging wind gusts, small hail, and locally heavy rainfall being the main hazards. This is NOAA Weather Radio Station WXK91 in Topeka. Here are the 2 p.m. conditions for the local area. At Topeka, it was sunny. The temperature was 95 degrees, the dew point 69, and the relative humidity was 42%, producing a heat index of 100. The wind was south at 15 miles an hour, gusting to 23. The pressure was 30.03 inches and falling. At Manhattan, it was partly sunny. The temperature was 93 degrees, the dew point 70, and the relative humidity was 46%, producing a heat index of 99. The wind was south at 9 miles an hour. Around the region, it was sunny, with a temperature of 97 at Lawrence, and 96 at Kansas City. It was mostly sunny, with a temperature of 94 at Emporia, 95 at Beatrice, 93 at Omaha, and 97 at Springfield. It was partly sunny, with a temperature of 95 at Concordia, and 96 at Wichita. Once again, at Manhattan, it was 93 degrees under partly sunny skies. Once again, at Topeka, it was 95 degrees under sunny skies. Now here is your National Weather Service forecast. This afternoon, mostly sunny. Near steady temperature in the lower 90s. South winds 10 to 15 miles per hour. Tonight, partly cloudy. Humid with lows in the lower 70s. South winds 5 to 10 miles per hour with gusts up to 25 miles per hour. Saturday, mostly sunny. A chance of showers with a slight chance of thunderstorms in the afternoon. Hot with highs in the middle 90s. Southwest winds 10 to 15 miles per hour with gusts up to 25 miles per hour. Chance of rain 40%. Saturday night, mostly cloudy with a chance of thunderstorms. Showers likely, mainly in the evening. Humid with lows in the upper 60s. North winds around 5 miles per hour. Chance of rain 70%. Sunday, mostly cloudy with a slight chance of thunderstorms. A chance of showers in the morning, then showers likely in the afternoon. Not as warm. Humid with highs in the upper 70s. North winds 5 to 10 miles per hour. Chance of rain 60%. Sunday night, mostly cloudy. A chance of showers with a slight chance of thunderstorms in the evening, then a chance of showers after midnight. Lows in the lower 60s. Chance of rain 50%. Monday, mostly cloudy with a slight chance of showers in the morning, then partly sunny in the afternoon. Highs in the lower 70s. Monday night and Tuesday, mostly cloudy. Lows in the middle 50s. Highs in the upper 60s. Tuesday night, partly cloudy. Lows in the lower 50s. Wednesday, partly sunny. Highs in the lower 70s. Wednesday night, partly cloudy in the evening, then becoming mostly cloudy. Lows in the middle 50s. Thursday, mostly cloudy with a chance of showers in the morning, then partly sunny with a slight chance of showers in the afternoon. Highs in the lower 70s. Chance of rain 30%. This hazardous weather outlook is for central Kansas, east central Kansas, north central Kansas and northeast Kansas. For this afternoon and tonight, the probability for widespread hazardous weather is low. For Saturday through Thursday,
scattered storms are likely to develop near a cold front Saturday afternoon and evening. A couple of storms could be strong to severe with damaging wind gusts, small hail, and locally heavy rainfall being the main hazards. This is NOAA Weather Radio Station WXK91 in Topeka. Now here is your National Weather Service forecast. This afternoon, mostly sunny. Near steady temperature in the lower 90s. South winds 10 to 15 miles per hour. Tonight, partly cloudy. Humid with lows in the lower 70s. South winds 5 to 10 miles per hour with gusts up to 25 miles per hour. Saturday, mostly sunny. A chance of showers with a slight chance of thunderstorms in the afternoon. Hot with highs in the middle 90s. Southwest winds 10 to 15 miles per hour with gusts up to 25 miles per hour. Chance of rain 40%. Saturday night, mostly cloudy with a chance of thunderstorms. Showers likely, mainly in the evening. Humid with lows in the upper 60s. North winds around 5 miles per hour. Chance of rain 70%. Sunday, mostly cloudy with a slight chance of thunderstorms. A chance of showers in the morning, then showers likely in the afternoon. Not as warm. Humid with highs in the upper 70s. North winds 5 to 10 miles per hour. Chance of rain 60%. Sunday night, mostly cloudy. A chance of showers with a slight chance of thunderstorms in the evening, then a chance of showers after midnight. Lows in the lower 60s. Chance of rain 50%. Monday, mostly cloudy with a slight chance of showers in the morning, then partly sunny in the afternoon. Highs in the lower 70s. Monday night and Tuesday, mostly cloudy. Lows in the middle 50s. Highs in the upper 60s. Tuesday night, partly cloudy. Lows in the lower 50s. Wednesday, partly sunny. Highs in the lower 70s. Wednesday night, partly cloudy in the evening, then becoming mostly cloudy. Lows in the middle 50s. Thursday, mostly cloudy with a chance of showers in the morning, then partly sunny with a slight chance of showers in the afternoon. Highs in the lower 70s. Chance of rain 30%. The current time is 3:08 p.m. Central Daylight Time. This hazardous weather outlook is for Central Kansas, East Central Kansas, North Central Kansas, and Northeast Kansas. For this afternoon and tonight, the probability for widespread hazardous weather is low. For Saturday through Thursday, scattered storms are likely to develop near a cold front Saturday afternoon and evening. A couple of storms could be strong to severe with damaging wind gusts, small hail, and locally heavy rainfall being the main hazards. This is NOAA Weather Radio Station WXK91 in Topeka. Now here is your National Weather Service forecast. This afternoon, mostly sunny. Near steady temperature in the lower 90s. South winds 10 to 15 miles per hour. Tonight, partly cloudy. Humid with lows in the lower 70s. South winds 5 to 10 miles per hour with gusts up to 25 miles per hour. Saturday, mostly sunny. A chance of showers with a slight chance of thunderstorms in the afternoon. Hot with highs in the middle 90s. Southwest winds 10 to 15 miles per hour with gusts up to 25 miles per hour. Chance of rain 40%. Saturday night, mostly cloudy with a chance of thunderstorms. Showers likely, mainly in the evening. Humid with lows in the upper 60s. North winds around 5 miles per hour. Chance of rain 70%. Sunday, mostly cloudy with a slight chance of thunderstorms. A chance of showers in the morning, then showers likely in the afternoon. Not as warm. Humid with highs in the upper 70s. North winds 5 to 10 miles per hour. Chance of rain 60%. Sunday night, mostly cloudy. A chance of showers with a slight chance of thunderstorms in the evening, then a chance of showers after midnight.

was in the lower 60s. Chance of rain 50%. Monday, mostly cloudy with a slight chance of showers in the morning, then partly sunny in the afternoon. Highs in the lower 70s. Monday night and Tuesday, mostly cloudy. Lows in the middle 50s. Highs in the upper 60s. Tuesday night, partly cloudy. Lows in the lower 50s. Wednesday, partly sunny. Highs in the lower 70s. Wednesday night, partly cloudy in the evening, then becoming mostly cloudy. Lows in the middle 50s. Thursday, mostly cloudy with a chance of showers in the morning, then partly sunny with a slight chance of showers in the afternoon. Highs in the lower 70s. Chance of rain 30%. This hazardous weather outlook is for central Kansas, east central Kansas, north central Kansas and northeast Kansas. For this afternoon and tonight, the probability for widespread hazardous weather is low. For Saturday through Thursday, scattered storms are likely to develop near a cold front Saturday afternoon and evening. A couple of storms could be strong to severe with damaging wind gusts, small hail, and locally heavy rainfall being the main hazards. This is NOAA Weather Radio Station WXK91 in Topeka. Here are the 3 p.m. conditions for the local area. At Topeka, it was mostly sunny. The temperature was 96 degrees, the dew point 69, and the relative humidity was 41%, producing a heat index of 102. The wind was south at 13 miles an hour, gusting to 22. The pressure was 30.02 inches and falling. At Manhattan, it was partly sunny. The temperature was 92 degrees, the dew point 69, and the relative humidity was 47%, producing a heat index of 97. The wind was south at 12 miles an hour. Around the region, it was sunny, with a temperature of 97 at Lawrence, 96 at Kansas City, and 97 at Springfield. It was mostly sunny, with a temperature of 95 at Emporia, 95 at Concordia, 96 at Beatrice, 96 at Omaha, and 97 at Wichita. Once again, at Manhattan, it was 92 degrees under partly sunny skies. Once again, at Topeka, it was 96 degrees under mostly sunny skies. Now here is your National Weather Service forecast. This afternoon, mostly sunny. Near steady temperature in the lower 90s. South winds 10 to 15 miles per hour. Tonight, partly cloudy. Humid with lows in the lower 70s. South winds 5 to 10 miles per hour with gusts up to 25 miles per hour. Saturday, mostly sunny. A chance of showers with a slight chance of thunderstorms in the afternoon. Hot with highs in the middle 90s. Southwest winds 10 to 15 miles per hour with gusts up to 25 miles per hour. Chance of rain 40%. Saturday night, mostly cloudy with a chance of thunderstorms. Showers likely, mainly in the evening. Humid with lows in the upper 60s. North winds around 5 miles per hour. Chance of rain 70%. Sunday, mostly cloudy with a slight chance of thunderstorms. A chance of showers in the morning, then showers likely in the afternoon. Not as warm. Humid with highs in the upper 70s. North winds 5 to 10 miles per hour. Chance of rain 60%. Sunday night, mostly cloudy. A chance of showers with a slight chance of thunderstorms in the evening, then a chance of showers after midnight. Lows in the lower 60s. Chance of rain 50%. Monday, mostly cloudy with a slight chance of showers in the morning, then partly sunny in the afternoon. Highs in the lower 70s. Monday night and Tuesday, mostly cloudy. Lows in the middle 50s. Highs in the upper 60s. Tuesday night, partly cloudy. Lows in the lower 50s. Wednesday, partly sunny. Highs in the lower 70s. Wednesday night, partly cloudy in the evening, then becoming mostly cloudy. Lows in the middle 50s. Thursday,
Mostly.

cloudy with a chance of showers in the morning, then partly sunny with a slight chance of showers in the afternoon. Highs in the lower 70s. Chance of rain 30%. This hazardous weather outlook is for central Kansas, east central Kansas, north central Kansas and northeast Kansas. For this afternoon and tonight, the probability for widespread hazardous weather is low. For Saturday through Thursday, scattered storms are likely to develop near a cold front Saturday afternoon and evening. A couple of storms could be strong to severe with damaging wind gusts, small hail, and locally heavy rainfall being the main hazards. This is NOAA Weather Radio Station WXK91 in Topeka. Here are the 3 p.m. conditions for the local area. At Topeka, it was mostly sunny. The temperature was 96 degrees, the dew point 69, and the relative humidity was 41%, producing a heat index of 102. The wind was south at 13 miles an hour, gusting to 22. The pressure was 30.02 inches and falling. At Manhattan, it was partly sunny. The temperature was 92 degrees, the dew point 69, and the relative humidity was 47%, producing a heat index of 97. The wind was south at 12 miles an hour. Around the region, it was sunny, with a temperature of 97 at Lawrence, 96 at Kansas City, and 97 at Springfield. It was mostly sunny, with a temperature of 95 at Emporia, 95 at Concordia, 96 at Beatrice, 96 at Omaha, and 97 at Wichita. Once again, at Manhattan, it was 92 degrees under partly sunny skies. Once again, at Topeka, it was 96 degrees under mostly sunny skies. Now here is your National Weather Service forecast. This afternoon, mostly sunny. Near steady temperature in the lower 90s. South winds 10 to 15 miles per hour. Tonight, partly cloudy. Humid with lows in the lower 70s. South winds 5 to 10 miles per hour with gusts up to 25 miles per hour. Saturday, mostly sunny. A chance of showers with a slight chance of thunderstorms in the afternoon. Hot with highs in the middle 90s. Southwest winds 10 to 15 miles per hour with gusts up to 25 miles per hour. Chance of rain 40%. Saturday night, mostly cloudy with a chance of thunderstorms. Showers likely, mainly in the evening. Humid with lows in the upper 60s. North winds around 5 miles per hour. Chance of rain 70%. Sunday, mostly cloudy with a slight chance of thunderstorms. A chance of showers in the morning, then showers likely in the afternoon. Not as warm. Humid with highs in the upper 70s. North winds 5 to 10 miles per hour. Chance of rain 60%. Sunday night, mostly cloudy. A chance of showers with a slight chance of thunderstorms in the evening, then a chance of showers after midnight. Lows in the lower 60s. Chance of rain 50%. Monday, mostly cloudy with a slight chance of showers in the morning, then partly sunny in the afternoon. Highs in the lower 70s. Monday night and Tuesday, mostly cloudy. Lows in the middle 50s. Highs in the upper 60s. Tuesday night, partly cloudy. Lows in the lower 50s. Wednesday, partly sunny. Highs in the lower 70s. Wednesday night, partly cloudy in the evening, then becoming mostly cloudy. Lows in the middle 50s. Thursday, mostly cloudy with a chance of showers in the morning, then partly sunny with a slight chance of showers in the afternoon. Highs in the lower 70s. Chance of rain 30%. This hazardous weather outlook is for central Kansas, east central Kansas, north central Kansas and northeast Kansas. For this afternoon and tonight, the probability for widespread hazardous weather is low. For Saturday through Thursday, scattered storms are likely to develop near a cold front Saturday afternoon and evening. A couple of storms could be strong to severe with damaging wind gusts, small hail, and locally heavy rainfall being the main hazards.
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Here are the 3 p.m. conditions for the local area. At Topeka, it was mostly sunny. The temperature was 96 degrees, the dew point 69, and the relative humidity was 41%, producing a heat index of 102. The wind was south at 13 miles an hour, gusting to 22. The pressure was 30.02 inches and falling. At Manhattan, it was partly sunny. The temperature was 92 degrees, the dew point 69, and the relative humidity was 47%, producing a heat index of 97. The wind was south at 12 miles an hour. Around the region, it was sunny, with a temperature of 97 at Lawrence, 96 at Kansas City, and 97 at Springfield. It was mostly sunny, with a temperature of 95 at Emporia, 95 at Concordia, 96 at Beatrice, 96 at Omaha, and 97 at Wichita. Once again, at Manhattan, it was 92 degrees under partly sunny skies. Once again, at Topeka, it was 96 degrees under mostly sunny skies. Now here is your National Weather Service forecast. This afternoon, mostly sunny. Near steady temperature in the lower 90s. South winds 10 to 15 miles per hour. Tonight, partly cloudy. Humid with lows in the lower 70s. South winds 5 to 10 miles per hour with gusts up to 25 miles per hour. Saturday, mostly sunny. A chance of showers with a slight chance of thunderstorms in the afternoon. Hot with highs in the middle 90s. Southwest winds 10 to 15 miles per hour with gusts up to 25 miles per hour. Chance of rain 40%. Saturday night, mostly cloudy with a chance of thunderstorms. Showers likely, mainly in the evening. Humid with lows in the upper 60s. North winds around 5 miles per hour. Chance of rain 70%. Sunday, mostly cloudy with a slight chance of thunderstorms. A chance of showers in the morning, then showers likely in the afternoon. Not as warm. Humid with highs in the upper 70s. North winds 5 to 10 miles per hour. Chance of rain 60%. Sunday night, mostly cloudy. A chance of showers with a slight chance of thunderstorms in the evening, then a chance of showers after midnight. Lows in the lower 60s. Chance of rain 50%. Monday, mostly cloudy with a slight chance of showers in the morning, then partly sunny in the afternoon. Highs in the lower 70s. Monday night and Tuesday, mostly cloudy. Lows in the middle 50s. Highs in the upper 60s. Tuesday night, partly cloudy. Lows in the lower 50s. Wednesday, partly sunny. Highs in the lower 70s. Wednesday night, partly cloudy in the evening, then becoming mostly cloudy. Lows in the middle 50s. Thursday, mostly cloudy with a chance of showers in the morning, then partly sunny with a slight chance of showers in the afternoon. Highs in the lower 70s. Chance of rain 30%. The current time is 3:24 p.m. Central Daylight Time. This hazardous weather outlook is for Central Kansas, East Central Kansas, North Central Kansas, and Northeast Kansas. For this afternoon and tonight, the probability for widespread hazardous weather is low. For Saturday through Thursday, scattered storms are likely to develop near a cold front Saturday afternoon and evening. A couple of storms could be strong to severe with damaging wind gusts, small hail, and locally heavy rainfall being the main hazards. This is NOAA Weather Radio Station WXK91 in Topeka. Here are the 3 p.m. conditions for the local area. At Topeka, it was mostly sunny. The temperature was 96 degrees, the dew point 69, and the relative humidity was 41%, producing a heat index of 102. The wind was south at 13 miles an hour, gusting to 22. The pressure was 30.02 inches and falling. At Manhattan, it was partly sunny.
The temperature was 92 degrees, the dew point 69, and the relative humidity was 47%, producing a heat index of 97. The wind was south at 12 miles an hour. Around the region, it was sunny, with a temperature of 97 at Lawrence, 96 at Kansas City, and 97 at Springfield. It was mostly sunny, with a temperature of 95 at Emporia, 95 at Concordia, 96 at Beatrice, 96 at Omaha, and 97 at Wichita. Once again, at Manhattan, it was 92 degrees under partly sunny skies. Once again, at Topeka, it was 96 degrees under mostly sunny skies. Now here is your National Weather Service forecast. This afternoon, mostly sunny. Near steady temperature in the lower 90s. South winds 10 to 15 miles per hour. Tonight, partly cloudy. Humid with lows in the lower 70s. South winds 5 to 10 miles per hour with gusts up to 25 miles per hour. Saturday, mostly sunny. A chance of showers with a slight chance of thunderstorms in the afternoon. Hot with highs in the middle 90s. Southwest winds 10 to 15 miles per hour with gusts up to 25 miles per hour. Chance of rain 40%. Saturday night, mostly cloudy with a chance of thunderstorms. Showers likely, mainly in the evening. Humid with lows in the upper 60s. North winds around 5 miles per hour. Chance of rain 70%. Sunday, mostly cloudy with a slight chance of thunderstorms. A chance of showers in the morning, then showers likely in the afternoon. Not as warm. Humid with highs in the upper 70s. North winds 5 to 10 miles per hour. Chance of rain 60%. Sunday night, mostly cloudy. A chance of showers with a slight chance of thunderstorms in the evening, then a chance of showers after midnight. Lows in the lower 60s. Chance of rain 50%. Monday, mostly cloudy with a slight chance of showers in the morning, then partly sunny in the afternoon. Highs in the lower 70s. Monday night and Tuesday, mostly cloudy. Lows in the middle 50s. Highs in the upper 60s. Tuesday night, partly cloudy. Lows in the lower 50s. Wednesday, partly sunny. Highs in the lower 70s. Wednesday night, partly cloudy in the evening, then becoming mostly cloudy. Lows in the middle 50s. Thursday, mostly cloudy with a chance of showers in the morning, then partly sunny with a slight chance of showers in the afternoon. Highs in the lower 70s. Chance of rain 30%. This hazardous weather outlook is for central Kansas, east central Kansas, north central Kansas, and northeast Kansas. For this afternoon and tonight, the probability for widespread hazardous weather is low. For Saturday through Thursday, scattered storms are likely to develop near a cold front Saturday afternoon and evening. A couple of storms could be strong to severe with damaging wind gusts, small hail, and locally heavy rainfall being the main hazards. This is NOAA Weather Radio Station WXK91 in Topeka. Here are the 3 p.m. conditions for the local area. At Topeka, it was mostly sunny. The temperature was 96 degrees, the dew point 69, and the relative humidity was 41%, producing a heat index of 102. The wind was south at 13 miles an hour, gusting to 22. The pressure was 30.02 inches and falling. At Manhattan, it was partly sunny. The temperature was 92 degrees, the dew point 69, and the relative humidity was 47%, producing a heat index of 97. The wind was south at 12 miles an hour. Around the region, it was sunny, with a temperature of 97 at Lawrence, 96 at Kansas City, and 97 at Springfield. It was mostly sunny, with a temperature of 95 at Emporia, 95 at Concordia, 96 at Beatrice, 96 at Omaha, and 97 at Wichita. Once again, at Manhattan, it was 92 degrees under partly sunny skies.
Once again, at Topeka, it was 96 degrees under mostly sunny skies. Now here is your National Weather Service forecast. This afternoon, mostly sunny. Near steady temperature in the lower 90s. South winds 10 to 15 miles per hour. Tonight, partly cloudy. Humid with lows in the lower 70s. South winds 5 to 10 miles per hour with gusts up to 25 miles per hour. Saturday, mostly sunny. A chance of showers with a slight chance of thunderstorms in the afternoon. Hot with highs in the middle 90s. Southwest winds 10 to 15 miles per hour with gusts up to 25 miles per hour. Chance of rain 40%. Saturday night, mostly cloudy with a chance of thunderstorms. Showers likely, mainly in the evening. Humid with lows in the upper 60s. North winds around 5 miles per hour. Chance of rain 70%. Sunday, mostly cloudy with a slight chance of thunderstorms. A chance of showers in the morning, then showers likely in the afternoon. Not as warm. Humid with highs in the upper 70s. North winds 5 to 10 miles per hour. Chance of rain 60%. Sunday night, mostly cloudy. A chance of showers with a slight chance of thunderstorms in the evening, then a chance of showers after midnight. Lows in the lower 60s. Chance of rain 50%. Monday, mostly cloudy with a slight chance of showers in the morning, then partly sunny in the afternoon. Highs in the lower 70s. Monday night and Tuesday, mostly cloudy. Lows in the middle 50s. Highs in the upper 60s. Tuesday night, partly cloudy. Lows in the lower 50s. Wednesday, partly sunny. Highs in the lower 70s. Wednesday night, partly cloudy in the evening, then becoming mostly cloudy. Lows in the middle 50s. Thursday, mostly cloudy with a chance of showers in the morning, then partly sunny with a slight chance of showers in the afternoon. Highs in the lower 70s. Chance of rain 30%. This hazardous weather outlook is for central Kansas, east central Kansas, north central Kansas and northeast Kansas. For this afternoon and tonight, the probability for widespread hazardous weather is low. For Saturday through Thursday, scattered storms are likely to develop near a cold front Saturday afternoon and evening. A couple of storms could be strong to severe. Scattered storms are likely to develop near a cold front Saturday afternoon and evening. A couple of storms could be strong to severe with damaging wind gusts, small hail, and locally heavy rainfall being the main hazards. This is NOAA Weather Radio Station WXK91 in Topeka. Here are the 3 p.m. conditions for the local area. At Topeka, it was mostly sunny. The temperature was 96 degrees, the dew point 69, and the relative humidity was 41%, producing a heat index of 102. The wind was south at 13 miles an hour, gusting to 22. The pressure was 30.02 inches and falling. At Manhattan, it was partly sunny. The temperature was 92 degrees, the dew point 69, and the relative humidity was 47%, producing a heat index of 97. The wind was south at 12 miles an hour. Around the region, it was sunny, with a temperature of 97 at Lawrence, 96 at Kansas City, and 97 at Springfield. It was mostly sunny, with a temperature of 95 at Emporia, 95 at Concordia, 96 at Beatrice, 96 at Omaha, and 97 at Wichita. Once again, at Manhattan, it was 92 degrees under partly sunny skies. Once again, at Topeka, it was 96 degrees under mostly sunny skies. Now here is your National Weather Service forecast. This afternoon, mostly sunny. Near steady temperature in the lower 90s. South winds 10 to 15 miles per hour. Tonight, partly cloudy. Humid with lows in the lower 70s. South winds 5 to 10 miles per hour with gusts up to 25 miles per hour. Saturday, mostly sunny.
a chance of showers with a slight chance of thunderstorms in the afternoon.

hot with highs in the middle 90s. Southwest winds 10 to 15 miles per hour with gusts up to 25 miles per hour. Chance of rain 40%. Saturday night, mostly cloudy with a chance of thunderstorms. Showers likely, mainly in the evening. Humid with lows in the upper 60s. North winds around 5 miles per hour. Chance of rain 70%. Sunday, mostly cloudy with a slight chance of thunderstorms. A chance of showers in the morning, then showers likely in the afternoon. Not as warm. Humid with highs in the upper 70s. North winds 5 to 10 miles per hour. Chance of rain 60%. Sunday night, mostly cloudy. A chance of showers with a slight chance of thunderstorms in the evening, then a chance of showers after midnight. Lows in the lower 60s. Chance of rain 50%. Monday, mostly cloudy with a slight chance of showers in the morning, then partly sunny in the afternoon. Highs in the lower 70s. Monday night and Tuesday, mostly cloudy. Lows in the middle 50s. Highs in the upper 60s. Tuesday night, partly cloudy. Lows in the lower 50s. Wednesday, partly sunny. Highs in the lower 70s. Wednesday night, partly cloudy in the evening, then becoming mostly cloudy. Lows in the middle 50s. Thursday, mostly cloudy with a chance of showers in the morning, then partly sunny with a slight chance of showers in the afternoon. Highs in the lower 70s. Chance of rain 30%. This hazardous weather outlook is for central Kansas, east central Kansas, north central Kansas, and northeast Kansas. For this afternoon and tonight, the probability for widespread hazardous weather is low. For Saturday through Thursday, scattered storms are likely to develop near a cold front Saturday afternoon and evening. A couple of storms could be strong to severe with damaging wind gusts, small hail, and locally heavy rainfall being the main hazards. This is NOAA Weather Radio Station WXK91 in Topeka. Here are the 3 p.m. conditions for the local area. At Topeka, it was mostly sunny. The temperature was 96 degrees. The dew point 69, and the relative humidity was 41%, producing a heat index of 102. The wind was south at 13 miles an hour, gusting to 22. The pressure was 30.02 inches and falling. At Manhattan, it was partly sunny. The temperature was 92 degrees, the dew point 69, and the relative humidity was 47%, producing a heat index of 97. The wind was south at 12 miles an hour. Around the region, it was sunny, with a temperature of 97 at Lawrence, 96 at Kansas City, and 97 at Springfield. It was mostly sunny, with a temperature of 95 at Emporia, 95 at Concordia, 96 at Beatrice, 96 at Omaha, and 97 at Wichita. Once again, at Manhattan, it was 92 degrees under partly sunny skies. Once again, at Topeka, it was 96 degrees under mostly sunny skies. This is NOAA Weather Radio WXK91 in Topeka. The current time is 3:39 p.m. Central Daylight Time. Now here is your National Weather Service forecast. This afternoon, mostly sunny. Near steady temperature in the lower 90s. South winds 10 to 15 miles per hour. Tonight, partly cloudy. Humid with lows in the lower 70s. South winds 5 to 10 miles per hour with gusts up to 25 miles per hour. Saturday, mostly sunny. A chance of showers with a slight chance of thunderstorms in the afternoon. Hot with highs in the middle 90s. Southwest winds 10 to 15 miles per hour with gusts up to 25 miles per hour. Chance of rain 40%. Saturday night, mostly cloudy with a chance of thunderstorms. Showers likely, mainly in the evening. Humid with lows in the upper 60s. North winds around 5 miles per hour. Chance of rain 70%. Sunday,
mostly cloudy with a slight chance of thunderstorms. A chance of showers in the morning, then showers likely in the afternoon. Not as warm. Humid with highs in the upper 70s. North winds 5 to 10 miles per hour. Chance of rain 60%. Sunday night, mostly cloudy. A chance of showers with a slight chance of thunderstorms in the evening, then a chance of showers after midnight. Lows in the lower 60s. Chance of rain 50%. Monday, mostly cloudy with a slight chance of showers in the morning, then partly sunny in the afternoon. Highs in the lower 70s. Monday night and Tuesday, mostly cloudy. Lows in the middle 50s. Highs in the upper 60s. Tuesday night, partly cloudy. Lows in the lower 50s. Wednesday, partly sunny. Highs in the lower 70s. Wednesday night, partly cloudy in the evening, then becoming mostly cloudy. Lows in the middle 50s. Thursday, mostly cloudy with a chance of showers in the morning, then partly sunny with a slight chance of showers in the afternoon. Highs in the lower 70s. Chance of rain 30%. This hazardous weather outlook is for central Kansas, east central Kansas, north central Kansas, and northeast Kansas. For this afternoon and tonight, the probability for widespread hazardous weather is low. For Saturday through Thursday, scattered storms are likely to develop near a cold front Saturday afternoon and evening. A couple of storms could be strong to severe with damaging wind gusts, small hail, and locally heavy rainfall being the main hazards. This is NOAA Weather Radio Station WXK91 in Topeka. Here are the 3 p.m. conditions for the local area. At Topeka, it was mostly sunny. The temperature was 96 degrees. The dew point 69, and the relative humidity was 41%, producing a heat index of 102. The wind was south at 13 miles an hour, gusting to 22. The pressure was 30.02 inches and falling. At Manhattan, it was partly sunny. The temperature was 92 degrees, the dew point 69, and the relative humidity was 47%, producing a heat index of 97. The wind was south at 12 miles an hour. Around the region, it was sunny, with a temperature of 97 at Lawrence, 96 at Kansas City, and 97 at Springfield. It was mostly sunny, with a temperature of 95 at Emporia, 95 at Concordia, 96 at Beatrice, 96 at Omaha, and 97 at Wichita. Once again, at Manhattan, it was 92 degrees under partly sunny skies. Once again, at Topeka, it was 96 degrees under mostly sunny skies. Now here is your National Weather Service forecast. This afternoon, mostly sunny. Near steady temperature in the lower 90s. South winds 10 to 15 miles per hour. Tonight, partly cloudy. Humid with lows in the lower 70s. South winds 5 to 10 miles per hour with gusts up to 25 miles per hour. Saturday, mostly sunny. A chance of showers with a slight chance of thunderstorms in the afternoon. Hot with highs in the middle 90s. Southwest winds 10 to 15 miles per hour with gusts up to 25 miles per hour. Chance of rain 40%. Saturday night, mostly cloudy with a chance of thunderstorms. Showers likely, mainly in the evening. Humid with lows in the upper 60s. North winds around 5 miles per hour. Chance of rain 70%. Sunday, mostly cloudy with a slight chance of thunderstorms. A chance of showers in the morning, then showers likely in the afternoon. Not as warm. Humid with highs in the upper 70s. North winds 5 to 10 miles per hour. Chance of rain 60%. Sunday night, mostly cloudy. A chance of showers with a slight chance of thunderstorms in the evening, then a chance of showers after midnight. Lows in the lower 60s. Chance of rain 50%. Monday, mostly cloudy with a slight chance of showers in the morning, then partly sunny in the afternoon.
highs in the lower 70s. Monday night.

and Tuesday, mostly cloudy. Lows in the middle 50s. Highs in the upper 60s. Tuesday night, partly cloudy. Lows in the lower 50s. Wednesday, partly sunny. Highs in the lower 70s. Wednesday night, partly cloudy in the evening, then becoming mostly cloudy. Lows in the middle 50s. Thursday, mostly cloudy with a chance of showers in the morning, then partly sunny with a slight chance of showers in the afternoon. Highs in the lower 70s. Chance of rain 30%. This hazardous weather outlook is for central Kansas, east central Kansas, north central Kansas and northeast Kansas. For this afternoon and tonight, the probability for widespread hazardous weather is low. For Saturday through Thursday, scattered storms are likely to develop near a cold front Saturday afternoon and evening. A couple of storms could be strong to severe with damaging wind gusts, small hail, and locally heavy rainfall being the main hazards. This is NOAA Weather Radio Station WXK91 in Topeka. Here are the 3 p.m. conditions for the local area. At Topeka, it was mostly sunny. The temperature was 96 degrees, the dew point 69, and the relative humidity was 41%, producing a heat index of 102. The wind was south at 13 miles an hour, gusting to 22. The pressure was 30.02 inches and falling. At Manhattan, it was partly sunny. The temperature was 92 degrees, the dew point 69, and the relative humidity was 47%, producing a heat index of 97. The wind was south at 12 miles an hour. Around the region, it was sunny, with a temperature of 97 at Lawrence, 96 at Kansas City, and 97 at Springfield. It was mostly sunny, with a temperature of 95 at Emporia, 95 at Concordia, 96 at Beatrice, 96 at Omaha, and 97 at Wichita. Once again, at Manhattan, it was 92 degrees under partly sunny skies. Once again, at Topeka, it was 96 degrees under mostly sunny skies. Now here is your National Weather Service forecast. This afternoon, mostly sunny. Near steady temperature in the lower 90s. South winds 10 to 15 miles per hour. Tonight, partly cloudy. Humid with lows in the lower 70s. South winds 5 to 10 miles per hour with gusts up to 25 miles per hour. Saturday, mostly sunny. A chance of showers with a slight chance of thunderstorms in the afternoon. Hot with highs in the middle 90s. Southwest winds 10 to 15 miles per hour with gusts up to 25 miles per hour. Chance of rain 40%. Saturday night, mostly cloudy with a chance of thunderstorms. Showers likely, mainly in the evening. Humid with lows in the upper 60s. North winds around 5 miles per hour. Chance of rain 70%. Sunday, mostly cloudy with a slight chance of thunderstorms. A chance of showers in the morning, then showers likely in the afternoon. Not as warm. Humid with highs in the upper 70s. North winds 5 to 10 miles per hour. Chance of rain 60%. Sunday night, mostly cloudy. A chance of showers with a slight chance of thunderstorms in the evening, then a chance of showers after midnight. Lows in the lower 60s. Chance of rain 50%. Monday, mostly cloudy with a slight chance of showers in the morning, then partly sunny in the afternoon. Highs in the lower 70s. Monday night and Tuesday, mostly cloudy. Lows in the middle 50s. Highs in the upper 60s. Tuesday night, partly cloudy. Lows in the lower 50s. Wednesday, partly sunny. Highs in the lower 70s. Wednesday night, partly cloudy in the evening, then becoming mostly cloudy. Lows in the middle 50s. Thursday, mostly cloudy with a chance of showers in the morning, then partly sunny with a slight chance of showers in the afternoon. Highs in the lower 70s. Chance of rain 30%. This hazardous weather outlook is for Central

Kansas, East Central Kansas, North Central Kansas, and Northeast Kansas. For this afternoon and tonight, the probability for widespread hazardous weather is low. For Saturday through Thursday, scattered storms are likely to develop near a cold front Saturday afternoon and evening. A couple of storms could be strong to severe with damaging wind gusts, small hail, and locally heavy rainfall being the main hazards. This is NOAA Weather Radio Station WXK91 in Topeka. Here are the 3 p.m. conditions for the local area. At Topeka, it was mostly sunny. The temperature was 96 degrees, the dew point 69, and the relative humidity was 41%, producing a heat index of 102. The wind was south at 13 miles an hour, gusting to 22. The pressure was 30.02 inches and falling. At Manhattan, it was partly sunny. The temperature was 92 degrees, the dew point 69, and the relative humidity was 47%, producing a heat index of 97. The wind was south at 12 miles an hour. Around the region, it was sunny, with a temperature of 97 at Lawrence, 96 at Kansas City, and 97 at Springfield. It was mostly sunny, with a temperature of 95 at Emporia, 95 at Concordia, 96 at Beatrice, 96 at Omaha, and 97 at Wichita. Once again, at Manhattan, it was 92 degrees under partly sunny skies. Once again, at Topeka, it was 96 degrees under mostly sunny skies. Now here is your National Weather Service forecast. This afternoon, mostly sunny. Near steady temperature in the lower 90s. South winds 10 to 15 miles per hour. Tonight, partly cloudy. Humid with lows in the lower 70s. South winds 5 to 10 miles per hour with gusts up to 25 miles per hour. Saturday, mostly sunny. A chance of showers with a slight chance of thunderstorms in the afternoon. Hot with highs in the middle 90s. Southwest winds 10 to 15 miles per hour with gusts up to 25 miles per hour. Chance of rain 40%. Saturday night, mostly cloudy with a chance of thunderstorms. Showers likely, mainly in the evening. Humid with lows in the upper 60s. North winds around 5 miles per hour. Chance of rain 70%. Sunday, mostly cloudy with a slight chance of thunderstorms. A chance of showers in the morning, then showers likely in the afternoon. Not as warm. Humid with highs in the upper 70s. North winds 5 to 10 miles per hour. Chance of rain 60%. Sunday night, mostly cloudy. A chance of showers with a slight chance of thunderstorms in the evening, then a chance of showers after midnight. Lows in the lower 60s. Chance of rain 50%. Monday, mostly cloudy with a slight chance of showers in the morning, then partly sunny in the afternoon. Highs in the lower 70s. Monday night and Tuesday, mostly cloudy. Lows in the middle 50s. Highs in the upper 60s. Tuesday night, partly cloudy. Lows in the lower 50s. Wednesday, partly sunny. Highs in the lower 70s. Wednesday night, partly cloudy in the evening, then becoming mostly cloudy. Lows in the middle 50s. Thursday, mostly cloudy with a chance of showers in the morning, then partly sunny with a slight chance of showers in the afternoon. Highs in the lower 70s. Chance of rain 30%. The current time is 3:54 p.m. Central Daylight Time. This hazardous weather outlook is for Central Kansas, East Central Kansas, North Central Kansas, and Northeast Kansas. For this afternoon and tonight, the probability for widespread hazardous weather is low. For Saturday through Thursday, scattered storms are likely to develop near a cold front Saturday afternoon and evening. A couple of storms could be strong to severe with damaging wind gusts, small hail, and locally heavy rainfall being the main hazards. This is NOAA Weather Radio Station WXK91 in Topeka.
Here are the 3 p.m. conditions for

at Omaha and 97 at Wichita. Once again, at Manhattan, it was 92 degrees under partly sunny skies. Once again, at Topeka, it was 96 degrees under mostly sunny skies. Now here is your National Weather Service forecast. This afternoon, mostly sunny. Near steady temperature in the lower 90s. South winds 10 to 15 miles per hour. Tonight, partly cloudy. Humid with lows in the lower 70s. South winds 5 to 10 miles per hour with gusts up to 25 miles per hour. Saturday, mostly sunny. A chance of showers with a slight chance of thunderstorms in the afternoon. Hot with highs in the middle 90s. Southwest winds 10 to 15 miles per hour with gusts up to 25 miles per hour. Chance of rain 40%. Saturday night, mostly cloudy with a chance of thunderstorms. Showers likely, mainly in the evening. Humid with lows in the upper 60s. North winds around 5 miles per hour. Chance of rain 70%. Sunday, mostly cloudy with a slight chance of thunderstorms. A chance of showers in the morning, then showers likely in the afternoon. Not as warm. Humid with highs in the upper 70s. North winds 5 to 10 miles per hour. Chance of rain 60%. Sunday night, mostly cloudy. A chance of showers with a slight chance of thunderstorms in the evening, then a chance of showers after midnight. Lows in the lower 60s. Chance of rain 50%. Monday, mostly cloudy with a slight chance of showers in the morning, then partly sunny in the afternoon. Highs in the lower 70s. Monday night and Tuesday, mostly cloudy. Lows in the middle 50s. Highs in the upper 60s. Tuesday night, partly cloudy. Lows in the lower 50s. Wednesday, partly sunny. Highs in the lower 70s. Wednesday night, partly cloudy in the evening, then becoming mostly cloudy. Lows in the middle 50s. Thursday, mostly cloudy with a chance of showers in the morning, then partly sunny with a slight chance of showers in the afternoon. Highs in the lower 70s. Chance of rain 30%. This hazardous weather outlook is for central Kansas, east central Kansas, north central Kansas, and northeast Kansas. For this afternoon and tonight, the probability for widespread hazardous weather is low. For Saturday through Thursday, scattered storms are likely to develop near a cold front Saturday afternoon and evening. A couple of storms could be strong to severe with damaging wind gusts, small hail, and locally heavy rainfall being the main hazards. This is NOAA Weather Radio Station WXK91 in Topeka. Here are the 3 p.m. conditions for the local area. At Topeka, it was mostly sunny. The temperature was 96 degrees, the dew point 69, and the relative humidity was 41%, producing a heat index of 102. The wind was south at 13 miles an hour, gusting to 22. The pressure was 30.02 inches and falling. At Manhattan, it was partly sunny. The temperature was 92 degrees, the dew point 69, and the relative humidity was 47%, producing a heat index of 97. The wind was south at 12 miles an hour. Around the region, it was sunny, with a temperature of 97 at Lawrence, 96 at Kansas City, and 97 at Springfield. It was mostly sunny, with a temperature of 95 at Emporia, 95 at Concordia, 96 at Beatrice, 96 at Omaha, and 97 at Wichita. Once again, at Manhattan, it was 92 degrees under partly sunny skies. Once again, at Topeka, it was 96 degrees under mostly sunny skies. Now here is your National Weather Service forecast. This afternoon, mostly sunny. Near steady temperature in the lower 90s. South winds 10 to 15 miles per hour. Tonight, partly cloudy. Humid with lows in the lower 70s. South winds 5 to 10 miles per hour with gusts up to 25 miles per hour. Saturday, mostly sunny.

Sunny. A chance of showers with a slight chance of thunderstorms in the afternoon. Hot with highs in the middle 90s. Southwest winds 10 to 15 miles per hour with gusts up to 25 miles per hour. Chance of rain 40%. Saturday night, mostly cloudy with a chance of thunderstorms. Showers likely, mainly in the evening. Humid with lows in the upper 60s. North winds around 5 miles per hour. Chance of rain 70%. Sunday, mostly cloudy with a slight chance of thunderstorms. A chance of showers in the morning, then showers likely in the afternoon. Not as warm. Humid with highs in the upper 70s. North winds 5 to 10 miles per hour. Chance of rain 60%. Sunday night, mostly cloudy. A chance of showers with a slight chance of thunderstorms in the evening, then a chance of showers after midnight. Lows in the lower 60s. Chance of rain 50%. Monday, mostly cloudy with a slight chance of showers in the morning, then partly sunny in the afternoon. Highs in the lower 70s. Monday night and Tuesday, mostly cloudy. Lows in the middle 50s. Highs in the upper 60s. Tuesday night, partly cloudy. Lows in the lower 50s. Wednesday, partly sunny. Highs in the lower 70s. Wednesday night, partly cloudy in the evening, then becoming mostly cloudy. Lows in the middle 50s. Thursday, mostly cloudy with a chance of showers in the morning, then partly sunny with a slight chance of showers in the afternoon. Highs in the lower 70s. This hazardous weather outlook is for central Kansas, east central Kansas, north. For this afternoon and tonight, the probability for widespread hazardous weather is low. For Saturday through Thursday, scattered storms are likely to develop near a cold front Saturday afternoon and evening. A couple of storms could be strong to severe with damaging wind gusts, small hail, and locally heavy rainfall being the main hazards. This is NOAA Weather Radio Station WXK91 in Topeka. Here are the 3 p.m. conditions for the local area. At Topeka, it was mostly sunny. The temperature was 96 degrees, the dew point 69, and the relative humidity was 41%, producing a heat index of 102. The wind was south at 13 miles an hour, gusting to 22. The pressure was 30.02 inches and falling. At Manhattan, it was partly sunny. The temperature was 92 degrees, the dew point 69, and the relative humidity was 47%, producing a heat index of 97. The wind was south at 12 miles an hour. Around the region, it was sunny, with a temperature of 97 at Lawrence, 96 at Kansas City, and 97 at Springfield. It was mostly sunny, with a temperature of 95 at Emporia, 95 at Concordia, 96 at Beatrice, 96 at Omaha, and 97 at Wichita. Once again, at Manhattan, it was 92 degrees under partly sunny skies. Once again, at Topeka, it was 96 degrees under mostly sunny skies. Now here is your National Weather Service forecast. This afternoon, mostly sunny. Near steady temperature in the lower 90s. South winds 10 to 15 miles per hour. Tonight, partly cloudy. Humid with lows in the lower 70s. South winds 5 to 10 miles per hour with gusts up to 25 miles per hour. Saturday, mostly sunny. A chance of showers with a slight chance of thunderstorms in the afternoon. Hot with highs in the middle 90s. Southwest winds 10 to 15 miles per hour with gusts up to 25 miles per hour. Chance of rain 40%. Saturday night, mostly cloudy with a chance of thunderstorms. Showers likely, mainly in the evening. Humid with lows in the upper 60s. North winds around 5 miles per hour. Chance of rain 70%. Sunday, mostly cloudy with a slight chance of thunderstorms. A chance of showers in the morning, then showers likely in the afternoon. Not as warm.
humid with highs in the upper 70s. North winds 5 to 10 miles per hour. Chance of rain 60%. Sunday night, mostly cloudy. A chance of showers with a slight chance of thunderstorms in the evening, then a chance of showers after midnight. Lows in the lower 60s. Chance of rain 50%. Monday, mostly cloudy with a slight chance of showers in the morning, then partly sunny in the afternoon. Highs in the lower 70s. Monday night and Tuesday, mostly cloudy. Lows in the middle 50s. Highs in the upper 60s. Tuesday night, partly cloudy. Lows in the lower 50s. Wednesday, partly sunny. Highs in the lower 70s. Wednesday night, partly cloudy in the evening, then becoming mostly cloudy. Lows in the middle 50s. Thursday, mostly cloudy with a chance of showers in the morning, then partly sunny with a slight chance of showers in the afternoon. Highs in the lower 70s. Chance of rain 30%. This hazardous weather outlook is for central Kansas, east central Kansas, north central Kansas, and northeast Kansas. For this afternoon and tonight, the probability for widespread hazardous weather is low. For Saturday through Thursday, scattered storms are likely to develop. A couple of storms could be strong to severe with damaging wind gusts, small hail, and locally heavy rainfall being the main hazards. The current time is 4:08 p.m. Central Daylight Time. 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Now here is your National Weather Service forecast. This afternoon, mostly sunny. Near steady temperature in the lower 90s. South winds 10 to 15 miles per hour. Tonight, partly cloudy. Humid with lows in the lower 70s. South winds 5 to 10 miles per hour with gusts up to 25 miles per hour. Saturday, mostly sunny. A chance of showers with a slight chance of thunderstorms in the afternoon. Hot with highs in the middle 90s. Southwest winds 10 to 15 miles per hour with gusts up to 25 miles per hour. Chance of rain 40%. Saturday night, mostly cloudy with a chance of thunderstorms. Showers likely, mainly in the evening. Humid with lows in the upper 60s. North winds around 5 miles per hour. Chance of rain 70%. Sunday, mostly cloudy with a slight chance of thunderstorms. A chance of showers in the morning, then showers likely in the afternoon. Not as warm. Humid with highs in the upper 70s. North winds 5 to 10 miles per hour. Chance of rain 60%. Sunday night, mostly cloudy. A chance of showers with a slight chance of thunderstorms in the evening, then a chance of showers after midnight. Lows in the lower 60s. Chance of rain 50%. Monday, mostly cloudy with a slight chance of showers in the morning, then partly sunny in the afternoon. Highs in the lower 70s. Monday night and Tuesday, mostly cloudy. Lows in the middle 50s. Highs in the upper 60s. Tuesday night, partly cloudy. Lows in the lower 50s. Wednesday, partly sunny. Highs in the lower 70s. Wednesday night, partly cloudy in the evening, then becoming mostly cloudy. Lows in the middle 50s. Thursday, mostly cloudy with a chance of showers in the morning, then partly sunny with a slight chance of showers in the afternoon. Highs in the lower 70s. Chance of rain 30%. This hazardous weather outlook is for central Kansas, east central Kansas, north central Kansas, and northeast Kansas. For this afternoon and tonight, the probability for widespread hazardous weather is low. For Saturday through Thursday, scattered storms are likely to develop near a cold front Saturday afternoon and evening. A couple of storms could be strong to severe with damaging wind gusts, small hail, and locally heavy rainfall being the main hazards. This is NOAA Weather Radio Station WXK91 in Topeka. Now here is your National Weather Service forecast.
This afternoon, mostly sunny.

near steady temperature in the lower 90s. South winds 10 to 15 miles per hour. Tonight, partly cloudy. Humid with lows in the lower 70s. South winds 5 to 10 miles per hour with gusts up to 25 miles per hour. Saturday, mostly sunny. A chance of showers with a slight chance of thunderstorms in the afternoon. Hot with highs in the middle 90s. Southwest winds 10 to 15 miles per hour with gusts up to 25 miles per hour. Chance of rain 40%. Saturday night, mostly cloudy with a chance of thunderstorms. Showers likely, mainly in the evening. Humid with lows in the upper 60s. North winds around 5 miles per hour. Chance of rain 70%. Sunday, mostly cloudy with a slight chance of thunderstorms. A chance of showers in the morning, then showers likely in the afternoon. Not as warm. Humid with highs in the upper 70s. North winds 5 to 10 miles per hour. Chance of rain 60%. Sunday night, mostly cloudy. A chance of showers with a slight chance of thunderstorms in the evening, then a chance of showers after midnight. Lows in the lower 60s. Chance of rain 50%. Monday, mostly cloudy with a slight chance of showers in the morning, then partly sunny in the afternoon. Highs in the lower 70s. Monday night and Tuesday, mostly cloudy. Lows in the middle 50s. Highs in the upper 60s. Tuesday night, partly cloudy. Lows in the lower 50s. Wednesday, partly sunny. Highs in the lower 70s. Wednesday night, partly cloudy in the evening, then becoming mostly cloudy. Lows in the middle 50s. Thursday, mostly cloudy with a chance of showers in the morning, then partly sunny with a slight chance of showers in the afternoon. Highs in the lower 70s. Chance of rain 30%. This hazardous weather outlook is for central Kansas, east central Kansas, north central Kansas, and northeast Kansas. For this afternoon and tonight, the probability for widespread hazardous weather is low. For Saturday through Thursday, scattered storms are likely to develop near a cold front Saturday afternoon and evening. A couple of storms could be strong to severe with damaging wind gusts, small hail, and locally heavy rainfall being the main hazards. This is NOAA Weather Radio Station WXK91 in Topeka. Here are the 4 p.m. conditions for the local area. At Topeka, it was mostly sunny. The temperature was 96 degrees, the dew point 70, and the relative humidity was 42%, producing a heat index of 102. The wind was southwest at 12 miles an hour. The pressure was 30.00 inches and falling. At Manhattan, it was partly sunny. The temperature was 94 degrees, the dew point 69, and the relative humidity was 44%, producing a heat index of 99. The wind was south at 13 miles an hour. Around the region, it was sunny, with a temperature of 96 at Lawrence, 96 at Kansas City, and 98 at Springfield. It was mostly sunny, with a temperature of 92 at Emporia, 97 at Concordia, and 95 at Beatrice. It was partly sunny, with a temperature of 96 at Omaha, and 97 at Wichita. Once again, at Manhattan, it was 94 degrees under partly sunny skies. Once again, at Topeka, it was 96 degrees under mostly sunny skies. Now here is your National Weather Service forecast. This afternoon, mostly sunny. Near steady temperature in the lower 90s. South winds 10 to 15 miles per hour. Tonight, partly cloudy. Humid with lows in the lower 70s. South winds 5 to 10 miles per hour with gusts up to 25 miles per hour. Saturday, mostly sunny. A chance of showers with a slight chance of thunderstorms in the afternoon. Hot with highs in the middle 90s. Southwest winds 10 to 15 miles per hour with gusts up to 25 miles per hour. Chance of rain 40%. Saturday night, mostly cloudy with a chance of thunderstorms.

storms. Showers likely, mainly in the evening. Humid with lows in the upper 60s. North winds around 5 miles per hour. Chance of rain 70%. Sunday, mostly cloudy with a slight chance of thunderstorms. A chance of showers in the morning, then showers likely in the afternoon. Not as warm. Humid with highs in the upper 70s. North winds 5 to 10 miles per hour. Chance of rain 60%. Sunday night, mostly cloudy. A chance of showers with a slight chance of thunderstorms in the evening, then a chance of showers after midnight. Lows in the lower 60s. Chance of rain 50%. Monday, mostly cloudy with a slight chance of showers in the morning, then partly sunny in the afternoon. Highs in the lower 70s. Monday night and Tuesday, mostly cloudy. Lows in the middle 50s. Highs in the upper 60s. Tuesday night, partly cloudy. Lows in the lower 50s. Wednesday, partly sunny. Highs in the lower 70s. Wednesday night, partly cloudy in the evening, then becoming mostly cloudy. Lows in the middle 50s. Thursday, mostly cloudy with a chance of showers in the morning, then partly sunny with a slight chance of showers in the afternoon. Highs in the lower 70s. Chance of rain 30%. This hazardous weather outlook is for central Kansas, east central Kansas, north central Kansas, and northeast Kansas. For this afternoon and tonight, the probability for widespread hazardous weather is low. For Saturday through Thursday, scattered storms are likely to develop near a cold front Saturday afternoon and evening. A couple of storms could be strong to severe with damaging wind gusts, small hail, and locally heavy rainfall being the main hazards. This is NOAA Weather Radio Station WXK91 in Topeka. Here are the 4 p.m. conditions for the local area. At Topeka, it was mostly sunny. The temperature was 96 degrees. The dew point 70, and the relative humidity was 42%, producing a heat index of 102. The wind was southwest at 12 miles an hour. The pressure was 30.00 inches and falling. At Manhattan, it was partly sunny. The temperature was 94 degrees, the dew point 69, and the relative humidity was 44%, producing a heat index of 99. The wind was south at 13 miles an hour. Around the region, it was sunny, with a temperature of 96 at Lawrence, 96 at Kansas City, and 98 at Springfield. It was mostly sunny, with a temperature of 92 at Emporia, 97 at Concordia, and 95 at Beatrice. It was partly sunny, with a temperature of 96 at Omaha, and 97 at Wichita. Once again, at Manhattan, it was 94 degrees under partly sunny skies. Once again, at Topeka, it was 96 degrees under mostly sunny skies. Now here is your National Weather Service forecast. This afternoon, mostly sunny. Near steady temperature in the lower 90s. South winds 10 to 15 miles per hour. Tonight, partly cloudy. Humid with lows in the lower 70s. South winds 5 to 10 miles per hour with gusts up to 25 miles per hour. Saturday, mostly sunny. A chance of showers with a slight chance of thunderstorms in the afternoon. Hot with highs in the middle 90s. Southwest winds 10 to 15 miles per hour with gusts up to 25 miles per hour. Chance of rain 40%. Saturday night, mostly cloudy with a chance of thunderstorms. Showers likely, mainly in the evening. Humid with lows in the upper 60s. North winds around 5 miles per hour. Chance of rain 70%. Sunday, mostly cloudy with a slight chance of thunderstorms. A chance of showers in the morning, then showers likely in the afternoon. Not as warm. Humid with highs in the upper 70s. North winds 5 to 10 miles per hour. Chance of rain 60%. Sunday night, mostly cloudy.
a chance of showers with a slight chance of thunderstorms in the evening, then a chance of showers after midnight. Lows in the lower 60s. Chance of rain 50%. Monday, mostly cloudy with a slight chance of showers in the morning, then partly sunny in the afternoon. Highs in the lower 70s. Monday night and Tuesday, mostly cloudy. Lows in the middle 50s. Highs in the upper 60s. Tuesday night, partly cloudy. Lows in the lower 50s. Wednesday, partly sunny. Highs in the lower 70s. Wednesday night, partly cloudy in the evening, then becoming mostly cloudy. Lows in the middle 50s. Thursday, mostly cloudy with a chance of showers in the morning, then partly sunny with a slight chance of showers in the afternoon. Highs in the lower 70s. Chance of rain 30%. This hazardous weather outlook is for central Kansas, east central Kansas, north central Kansas, and northeast Kansas. For this afternoon and tonight, the probability for widespread hazardous weather is low. For Saturday through Thursday, scattered storms are likely to develop near a cold front Saturday afternoon and evening. A couple of storms could be strong to severe with damaging wind gusts, small hail, and locally heavy rainfall being the main hazards. This is NOAA Weather Radio Station WXK91 in Topeka. Here are the 4 p.m. conditions for the local area. At Topeka, it was mostly sunny. The temperature was 96 degrees. The dew point 70, and the relative humidity was 42%, producing a heat index of 102. The wind was southwest at 12 miles an hour. The pressure was 30.00 inches and falling. At Manhattan, it was partly sunny. The temperature was 94 degrees, the dew point 69, and the relative humidity was 44%, producing a heat index of 99. The wind was south at 13 miles an hour. Around the region, it was sunny, with a temperature of 96 at Lawrence, 96 at Kansas City, and 98 at Springfield. It was mostly sunny, with a temperature of 92 at Emporia, 97 at Concordia, and 95 at Beatrice. It was partly sunny, with a temperature of 96 at Omaha, and 97 at Wichita. Once again, at Manhattan, it was 94 degrees under partly sunny skies. Once again, at Topeka, it was 96 degrees under mostly sunny skies. The current time is 4:24 p.m. Central Daylight Time. Now here is your National Weather Service forecast. This afternoon, mostly sunny. Near steady temperature in the lower 90s. South winds 10 to 15 miles per hour. Tonight, partly cloudy. Humid with lows in the lower 70s. South winds 5 to 10 miles per hour with gusts up to 25 miles per hour. Saturday, mostly sunny. A chance of showers with a slight chance of thunderstorms in the afternoon. Hot with highs in the middle 90s. Southwest winds 10 to 15 miles per hour with gusts up to 25 miles per hour. Chance of rain 40%. Saturday night, mostly cloudy with a chance of thunderstorms. Showers likely, mainly in the evening. Humid with lows in the upper 60s. North winds around 5 miles per hour. Chance of rain 70%. Sunday, mostly cloudy with a slight chance of thunderstorms. A chance of showers in the morning, then showers likely in the afternoon. Not as warm. Humid with highs in the upper 70s. North winds 5 to 10 miles per hour. Chance of rain 60%. Sunday night, mostly cloudy. A chance of showers with a slight chance of thunderstorms in the evening, then a chance of showers after midnight. Lows in the lower 60s. Chance of rain 50%. Monday, mostly cloudy with a slight chance of showers in the morning, then partly sunny in the afternoon. Highs in the lower 70s. Monday night and Tuesday, mostly cloudy. Lows in the middle 50s. Highs in the upper 60s. Tuesday night, partly cloudy. Lows in the lower 50s.
Wednesday, partly sunny. Highs in the lower 70s.

Wednesday night, partly cloudy in the evening, then becoming mostly cloudy. Lows in the middle 50s. Thursday, mostly cloudy with a chance of showers in the morning, then partly sunny with a slight chance of showers in the afternoon. Highs in the lower 70s. Chance of rain 30%. This hazardous weather outlook is for central Kansas, east central Kansas, north central Kansas and northeast Kansas. For this afternoon and tonight, the probability for widespread hazardous weather is low. For Saturday through Thursday, scattered storms are likely to develop near a cold front Saturday afternoon and evening. A couple of storms could be strong to severe with damaging wind gusts, small hail, and locally heavy rainfall being the main hazards. This is NOAA Weather Radio Station WXK91 in Topeka. Here are the 4 p.m. conditions for the local area. At Topeka, it was mostly sunny. The temperature was 96 degrees, the dew point 70, and the relative humidity was 42%, producing a heat index of 102. The wind was southwest at 12 miles an hour. The pressure was 30.00 inches and falling. At Manhattan, it was partly sunny. The temperature was 94 degrees, the dew point 69, and the relative humidity was 44%, producing a heat index of 99. The wind was south at 13 miles an hour. Around the region, it was sunny, with a temperature of 96 at Lawrence, 96 at Kansas City, and 98 at Springfield. It was mostly sunny, with a temperature of 92 at Emporia, 97 at Concordia, and 95 at Beatrice. It was partly sunny, with a temperature of 96 at Omaha, and 97 at Wichita. Once again, at Manhattan, it was 94 degrees under partly sunny skies. Once again, at Topeka, it was 96 degrees under mostly sunny skies. Now here is your National Weather Service forecast. This afternoon, mostly sunny. Near steady temperature in the lower 90s. South winds 10 to 15 miles per hour. Tonight, partly cloudy. Humid with lows in the lower 70s. South winds 5 to 10 miles per hour with gusts up to 25 miles per hour. Saturday, mostly sunny. A chance of showers with a slight chance of thunderstorms in the afternoon. Hot with highs in the middle 90s. Southwest winds 10 to 15 miles per hour with gusts up to 25 miles per hour. Chance of rain 40%. Saturday night, mostly cloudy with a chance of thunderstorms. Showers likely, mainly in the evening. Humid with lows in the upper 60s. North winds around 5 miles per hour. Chance of rain 70%. Sunday, mostly cloudy with a slight chance of thunderstorms. A chance of showers in the morning, then showers likely in the afternoon. Not as warm. Humid with highs in the upper 70s. North winds 5 to 10 miles per hour. Chance of rain 60%. Sunday night, mostly cloudy. A chance of showers with a slight chance of thunderstorms in the evening, then a chance of showers after midnight. Lows in the lower 60s. Chance of rain 50%. Monday, mostly cloudy with a slight chance of showers in the morning, then partly sunny in the afternoon. Highs in the lower 70s. Monday night and Tuesday, mostly cloudy. Lows in the middle 50s. Highs in the upper 60s. Tuesday night, partly cloudy. Lows in the lower 50s. Wednesday, partly sunny. Highs in the lower 70s. Wednesday night, partly cloudy in the evening, then becoming mostly cloudy. Lows in the middle 50s. Thursday, mostly cloudy with a chance of showers in the morning, then partly sunny with a slight chance of showers in the afternoon. Highs in the lower 70s. Chance of rain 30%. This hazardous weather outlook is for central Kansas, east central Kansas, north central Kansas and northeast Kansas. For this afternoon and tonight, the probability for widespread hazardous weather is low. For Saturday through Thursday, scattered storms are likely to develop.

develop near a cold front Saturday afternoon and evening. A couple of storms could be strong to severe with damaging wind gusts, small hail, and locally heavy rainfall being the main hazards. This is NOAA Weather Radio Station WXK91 in Topeka. Here are the 4 p.m. conditions for the local area. At Topeka, it was mostly sunny. The temperature was 96 degrees, the dew point 70, and the relative humidity was 42%, producing a heat index of 102. The wind was southwest at 12 miles an hour. The pressure was 30.00 inches and falling. At Manhattan, it was partly sunny. The temperature was 94 degrees, the dew point 69, and the relative humidity was 44%, producing a heat index of 99. The wind was south at 13 miles an hour. Around the region, it was sunny, with a temperature of 96 at Lawrence, 96 at Kansas City, and 98 at Springfield. It was mostly sunny, with a temperature of 92 at Emporia, 97 at Concordia, and 95 at Beatrice. It was partly sunny, with a temperature of 96 at Omaha, and 97 at Wichita. Once again, at Manhattan, it was 94 degrees under partly sunny skies. Once again, at Topeka, it was 96 degrees under mostly sunny skies. Now here is your National Weather Service forecast. This afternoon, mostly sunny. Near steady temperature in the lower 90s. South winds 10 to 15 miles per hour. Tonight, partly cloudy. Humid with lows in the lower 70s. South winds 5 to 10. Tonight, partly cloudy. Humid with lows in the lower 70s. South winds 5 to 10 miles per hour with gusts up to 25 miles per hour. Saturday, mostly sunny. A chance of showers with a slight chance of thunderstorms in the afternoon. Hot with highs in the middle 90s. Southwest winds 10 to 15 miles per hour with gusts up to 25 miles per hour. Chance of rain 40%. Saturday night, mostly cloudy with a chance of thunderstorms. Showers likely, mainly in the evening. Humid with lows in the upper 60s. North winds around 5 miles per hour. Chance of rain 70%. Sunday, mostly cloudy with a slight chance of thunderstorms. A chance of showers in the morning, then showers likely in the afternoon. Not as warm. Humid with highs in the upper 70s. North winds 5 to 10 miles per hour. Chance of rain 60%. Sunday night, mostly cloudy. A chance of showers with a slight chance of thunderstorms in the evening, then a chance of showers after midnight. Lows in the lower 60s. Chance of rain 50%. Monday, mostly cloudy with a slight chance of showers in the morning, then partly sunny in the afternoon. Highs in the lower 70s. Monday night and Tuesday, mostly cloudy. Lows in the middle 50s. Highs in the upper 60s. Tuesday night, partly cloudy. Lows in the lower 50s. Wednesday, partly sunny. Highs in the lower 70s. Wednesday night, partly cloudy in the evening, then becoming mostly cloudy. Lows in the middle 50s. Thursday, mostly cloudy with a chance of showers in the morning, then partly sunny with a slight chance of showers in the afternoon. Highs in the lower 70s. Chance of rain 30%. This hazardous weather outlook is for central Kansas, east central Kansas, north central Kansas, and northeast Kansas. For this afternoon and tonight, the probability for widespread hazardous weather is low. For Saturday through Thursday, scattered storms are likely to develop near a cold front Saturday afternoon and evening. A couple of storms could be strong to severe with damaging wind gusts, small hail, and locally heavy rainfall being the main hazards. The Topeka, Kansas climate summary for this evening, as of 4 p.m., September 18, 2026. Today's high temperature was 96 degrees. The normal high is 80. The record high is 101 degrees, which was set in 1925.
Today's low temperature was 72 degrees. The normal low is 57. The record low is 35 degrees, which was set in 1973. No precipitation fell today, which leaves the monthly total at 3.61 inches. The total precipitation for the year still stands at 32.98 inches. Today the maximum wind observed was 18 miles an hour from the southwest. The highest wind gust observed was 27 miles per hour from the south. Sunset tonight is at 7:26 p.m. Sunrise tomorrow is at 7:08 a.m. The Manhattan, Kansas climate summary for this evening, as of 4 p.m., September 18, 2026. Today's high temperature was 95 degrees. This high was 14 degrees above the normal high of 81. Today's low temperature was 71 degrees. This low was 16 degrees above the normal low of 55. No precipitation fell today, which leaves the monthly total at 2.79 inches. The total precipitation for the year still stands at 27.17 inches. Today the maximum wind observed was 18 miles an hour from the southwest. The highest wind gust observed was 27 miles per hour from the southwest. Sunset tonight is at 7:30 p.m. Sunrise tomorrow is at 7:12 a.m. This is NOAA Weather Radio Station WXK91 in Topeka. Here are the 4 p.m. conditions for the local area. At Topeka, it was mostly sunny. The temperature was 96 degrees, the dew point 70, and the relative humidity was 42%, producing a heat index of 102. The wind was southwest at 12 miles an hour. The pressure was 30.00 inches and falling. At Manhattan, it was partly sunny. The temperature was 94 degrees, the dew point 69, and the relative humidity was 44%, producing a heat index of 99. The wind was south at 13 miles an hour. Around the region, it was sunny, with a temperature of 96 at Lawrence, 96 at Kansas City, and 98 at Springfield. It was mostly sunny, with a temperature of 92 at Emporia, 97 at Concordia, and 95 at Beatrice. It was partly sunny, with a temperature of 96 at Omaha, and 97 at Wichita. Once again, at Manhattan, it was 94 degrees under partly sunny skies. Once again, at Topeka, it was 96 degrees under mostly sunny skies. This is NOAA Weather Radio WXK91 in Topeka. The current time is 4:39 p.m. Central Daylight Time. Now here is your National Weather Service forecast. This afternoon, mostly sunny. Near steady temperature in the lower 90s. South winds 10 to 15 miles per hour. Tonight, partly cloudy. Humid with lows in the lower 70s. South winds 5 to 10 miles per hour with gusts up to 25 miles per hour. Saturday, mostly sunny. A chance of showers with a slight chance of thunderstorms in the afternoon. Hot with highs in the middle 90s. Southwest winds 10 to 15 miles per hour with gusts up to 25 miles per hour. Chance of rain 40%. Saturday night, mostly cloudy with a chance of thunderstorms. Showers likely, mainly in the evening. Humid with lows in the upper 60s. North winds around 5 miles per hour. Chance of rain 70%. Sunday, mostly cloudy with a slight chance of thunderstorms. A chance of showers in the morning, then showers likely in the afternoon. Not as warm. Humid with highs in the upper 70s. North winds 5 to 10 miles per hour. Chance of rain 60%. Sunday night, mostly cloudy. A chance of showers with a slight chance of thunderstorms in the evening, then a chance of showers after midnight. Lows in the lower 60s. Chance of rain 50%. Monday, mostly cloudy with a slight chance of showers in the morning, then partly sunny in the afternoon. Highs in the lower 70s. Monday night and Tuesday, mostly cloudy. Lows in the middle 50s.
Highs in the upper 60s.

Tuesday night, partly cloudy. Lows in the lower 50s. Wednesday, partly sunny. Highs in the lower 70s. Wednesday night, partly cloudy in the evening, then becoming mostly cloudy. Lows in the middle 50s. Thursday, mostly cloudy with a chance of showers in the morning, then partly sunny with a slight chance of showers in the afternoon. Highs in the lower 70s. Chance of rain 30%. This hazardous weather outlook is for central Kansas, east central Kansas, north central Kansas and northeast Kansas. For this afternoon and tonight, the probability for widespread hazardous weather is low. For Saturday through Thursday, scattered storms are likely to develop near a cold front Saturday afternoon and evening. A couple of storms could be strong to severe with damaging wind gusts, small hail, and locally heavy rainfall being the main hazards. The Topeka, Kansas climate summary for this evening, as of 4 p.m., September 18, 2026. Today's high temperature was 96 degrees. The normal high is 80. The record high is 101 degrees, which was set in 1925. Today's low temperature was 72 degrees. The normal low is 57. The record low is 35 degrees, which was set in 1973. No precipitation fell today, which leaves the monthly total at 3.61 inches. The total precipitation for the year still stands at 32.98 inches. Today the maximum wind observed was 18 miles an hour from the southwest. The highest wind gust observed was 27 miles per hour from the south. Sunset tonight is at 7:26 p.m. Sunrise tomorrow is at 7:08 a.m. The Manhattan, Kansas climate summary for this evening, as of 4 p.m., September 18, 2026. Today's high temperature was 95 degrees. This high was 14 degrees above the normal high of 81. Today's low temperature was 71 degrees. This low was 16 degrees above the normal low of 55. No precipitation fell today, which leaves the monthly total at 2.79 inches. The total precipitation for the year still stands at 27.17 inches. Today the maximum wind observed was 18 miles an hour from the southwest. The highest wind gust observed was 27 miles per hour from the southwest. Sunset tonight is at 7:30 p.m. Sunrise tomorrow is at 7:12 a.m. This is NOAA Weather Radio Station WXK91 in Topeka. Here are the 4 p.m. conditions for the local area. At Topeka, it was mostly sunny. The temperature was 96 degrees, the dew point 70, and the relative humidity was 42%, producing a heat index of 102. The wind was southwest at 12 miles an hour. The pressure was 30.00 inches and falling. At Manhattan, it was partly sunny. The temperature was 94 degrees, the dew point 69, and the relative humidity was 44%, producing a heat index of 99. The wind was south at 13 miles an hour. Around the region, it was sunny, with a temperature of 96 at Lawrence, 96 at Kansas City, and 98 at Springfield. It was mostly sunny, with a temperature of 92 at Emporia, 97 at Concordia, and 95 at Beatrice. It was partly sunny, with a temperature of 96 at Omaha, and 97 at Wichita. Once again, at Manhattan, it was 94 degrees under partly sunny skies. Once again, at Topeka, it was 96 degrees under mostly sunny skies. Now here is your National Weather Service forecast. This afternoon, mostly sunny. Near steady temperature in the lower 90s. South winds 10 to 15 miles per hour. Tonight, partly cloudy. Humid with lows in the lower 70s. South winds 5 to 10 miles per hour with gusts up to 25 miles per hour. Saturday, mostly sunny. A chance of showers with a slight chance of thunderstorms in the afternoon. Hot with highs in the middle 90s.
southwest winds 10 to 15 miles per hour with gusts up to 25 miles per hour.

hour. Chance of rain 40%. Saturday night, mostly cloudy with a chance of thunderstorms. Showers likely, mainly in the evening. Humid with lows in the upper 60s. North winds around 5 miles per hour. Chance of rain 70%. Sunday, mostly cloudy with a slight chance of thunderstorms. A chance of showers in the morning, then showers likely in the afternoon. Not as warm. Humid with highs in the upper 70s. North winds 5 to 10 miles per hour. Chance of rain 60%. Sunday night, mostly cloudy. A chance of showers with a slight chance of thunderstorms in the evening, then a chance of showers after midnight. Lows in the lower 60s. Chance of rain 50%. Monday, mostly cloudy with a slight chance of showers in the morning, then partly sunny in the afternoon. Highs in the lower 70s. Monday night and Tuesday, mostly cloudy. Lows in the middle 50s. Highs in the upper 60s. Tuesday night, partly cloudy. Lows in the lower 50s. Wednesday, partly sunny. Highs in the lower 70s. Wednesday night, partly cloudy in the evening, then becoming mostly cloudy. Lows in the middle 50s. Thursday, mostly cloudy with a chance of showers in the morning, then partly sunny with a slight chance of showers in the afternoon. Highs in the lower 70s. Chance of rain 30%. This hazardous weather outlook is for central Kansas, east central Kansas, north central Kansas, and northeast Kansas. For this afternoon and tonight, the probability for widespread hazardous weather is low. For Saturday through Thursday, scattered storms are likely to develop near a cold front Saturday afternoon and evening. A couple of storms could be strong to severe with damaging wind gusts, small hail, and locally heavy rainfall being the main hazards. The Topeka, Kansas climate summary for this evening, as of 4 p.m., September 18, 2026. Today's high temperature was 96 degrees. The normal high is 80. The record high is 101 degrees, which was set in 1925. Today's low temperature was 72 degrees. The normal low is 57. The record low is 35 degrees, which was set in 1973. No precipitation fell today, which leaves the monthly total at 3.61 inches. The total precipitation for the year still stands at 32.98 inches. Today the maximum wind observed was 18 miles an hour from the southwest. The highest wind gust observed was 27 miles per hour from the south. Sunset tonight is at 7:26 p.m. Sunrise tomorrow is at 7:08 a.m. The Manhattan, Kansas climate summary for this evening, as of 4 p.m., September 18, 2026. Today's high temperature was 95 degrees. This high was 14 degrees above the normal high of 81. Today's low temperature was 71 degrees. This low was 16 degrees above the normal low of 55. No precipitation fell today, which leaves the monthly total at 2.79 inches. The total precipitation for the year still stands at 27.17 inches. Today the maximum wind observed was 18 miles an hour from the southwest. The highest wind gust observed was 27 miles per hour from the southwest. Sunset tonight is at 7:30 p.m. Sunrise tomorrow is at 7:12 a.m. This is NOAA Weather Radio Station WXK91 in Topeka. Here are the 4 p.m. conditions for the local area. At Topeka, it was mostly sunny. The temperature was 96 degrees, the dew point 70, and the relative humidity was 42%, producing a heat index of 102. The wind was southwest at 12 miles an hour. The pressure was 30.00 inches and falling. At Manhattan, it was partly sunny. The temperature was 94 degrees, the dew point 69, and the relative humidity was 44%, producing a heat index of 99. The wind was south at 13 miles an hour.
Around the region, it was sunny with a temperature

temperature of 96 at Lawrence, 96 at Kansas City, and 98 at Springfield. It was mostly sunny, with a temperature of 92 at Emporia, 97 at Concordia, and 95 at Beatrice. It was partly sunny, with a temperature of 96 at Omaha, and 97 at Wichita. Once again, at Manhattan, it was 94 degrees under partly sunny skies. Once again, at Topeka, it was 96 degrees under mostly sunny skies. Now here is your National Weather Service forecast. This afternoon, mostly sunny. Near steady temperature in the lower 90s. South winds 10 to 15 miles per hour. Tonight, partly cloudy. Humid with lows in the lower 70s. South winds 5 to 10 miles per hour with gusts up to 25 miles per hour. Saturday, mostly sunny. A chance of showers with a slight chance of thunderstorms in the afternoon. Hot with highs in the middle 90s. Southwest winds 10 to 15 miles per hour with gusts up to 25 miles per hour. Chance of rain 40%. Saturday night, mostly cloudy with a chance of thunderstorms. Showers likely, mainly in the evening. Humid with lows in the upper 60s. North winds around 5 miles per hour. Chance of rain 70%. Sunday, mostly cloudy with a slight chance of thunderstorms. A chance of showers in the morning, then showers likely in the afternoon. Not as warm. Humid with highs in the upper 70s. North winds 5 to 10 miles per hour. Chance of rain 60%. Sunday night, mostly cloudy. A chance of showers with a slight chance of thunderstorms in the evening, then a chance of showers after midnight. Lows in the lower 60s. Chance of rain 50%. Monday, mostly cloudy with a slight chance of showers in the morning, then partly sunny in the afternoon. Highs in the lower 70s. Monday night and Tuesday, mostly cloudy. Lows in the middle 50s. Highs in the upper 60s. Tuesday night, partly cloudy. Lows in the lower 50s. Wednesday, partly sunny. Highs in the lower 70s. Wednesday night, partly cloudy in the evening, then becoming mostly cloudy. Lows in the middle 50s. Thursday, mostly cloudy with a chance of showers in the morning, then partly sunny with a slight chance of showers in the afternoon. Highs in the lower 70s. Chance of rain 30%. The current time is 4:54 p.m. Central Daylight Time. This hazardous weather outlook is for Central Kansas, East Central Kansas, North Central Kansas, and Northeast Kansas. For this afternoon and tonight, the probability for widespread hazardous weather is low. For Saturday through Thursday, scattered storms are likely to develop near a cold front Saturday afternoon and evening. A couple of storms could be strong to severe with damaging wind gusts, small hail, and locally heavy rainfall being the main hazards. The Topeka, Kansas climate summary for this evening, as of 4 p.m., September 18, 2026. Today's high temperature was 96 degrees. The normal high is 80. The record high is 101 degrees, which was set in 1925. Today's low temperature was 72 degrees. The normal low is 57. The record low is 35 degrees, which was set in 1973. No precipitation fell today, which leaves the monthly total at 3.61 inches. The total precipitation for the year still stands at 32.98 inches. Today the maximum wind observed was 18 miles an hour from the southwest. The highest wind gust observed was 27 miles per hour from the south. Sunset tonight is at 7:26 p.m. Sunrise tomorrow is at 7:08 a.m. The Manhattan, Kansas climate summary for this evening, as of 4 p.m., September 18, 2026. Today's high temperature was 95 degrees. This high was 14 degrees above the normal high of 81. Today's low temperature was 71 degrees. This low was 16 degrees above the normal low of 55.

percent, producing a heat index of 102. The wind was southwest at 12 miles an hour. The pressure was 30.00 inches and falling. At Manhattan, it was partly sunny. The temperature was 94 degrees, the dew point 69, and the relative humidity was 44%, producing a heat index of 99. The wind was south at 13 miles an hour. Around the region, it was sunny, with a temperature of 96 at Lawrence, 96 at Kansas City, and 98 at Springfield. It was mostly sunny, with a temperature of 92 at Emporia, 97 at Concordia, and 95 at Beatrice. It was partly sunny, with a temperature of 96 at Omaha, and 97 at Wichita. Once again, at Manhattan, it was 94 degrees under partly sunny skies. Once again, at Topeka, it was 96 degrees under mostly sunny skies. Now here is your National Weather Service forecast. This afternoon, mostly sunny. Near steady temperature in the lower 90s. South winds 10 to 15 miles per hour. Tonight, partly cloudy. Humid with lows in the lower 70s. South winds 5 to 10 miles per hour with gusts up to 25 miles per hour. Saturday, mostly sunny. A chance of showers with a slight chance of thunderstorms in the afternoon. Hot with highs in the middle 90s. Southwest winds 10 to 15 miles per hour with gusts up to 25 miles per hour. Chance of rain 40%. Saturday night, mostly cloudy with a chance of thunderstorms. Showers likely, mainly in the evening. Humid with lows in the upper 60s. North winds around 5 miles per hour. Chance of rain 70%. Sunday, mostly cloudy with a slight chance of thunderstorms. A chance of showers in the morning, then showers likely in the afternoon. Not as warm. Humid with highs in the upper 70s. North winds 5 to 10 miles per hour. Chance of rain 60%. Sunday night, mostly cloudy. A chance of showers with a slight chance of thunderstorms in the evening, then a chance of showers after midnight. Lows in the lower 60s. Chance of rain 50%. Monday, mostly cloudy with a slight chance of showers in the morning, then partly sunny in the afternoon. Highs in the lower 70s. Monday night and Tuesday, mostly cloudy. Lows in the middle 50s. Highs in the upper 60s. Tuesday night, partly cloudy.

the lower 70s. Wednesday night, partly cloudy in the evening, then becoming mostly cloudy. Lows in the middle 50s. Thursday, mostly cloudy with a chance of showers in the morning, then partly sunny with a slight chance of showers in the afternoon. Highs in the lower 70s. Chance of rain 30%. This hazardous weather outlook is for central Kansas, east central Kansas, north central Kansas and northeast Kansas. For this afternoon and tonight, the probability for widespread hazardous weather is low. For Saturday through Thursday, scattered storms are likely to develop near a cold front Saturday afternoon and evening. A couple of storms could be strong to severe with damaging wind gusts, small hail, and locally heavy rainfall being the main hazards. The Topeka, Kansas climate summary for this evening, as of 4 p.m., September 18, 2026. Today's high temperature was 96 degrees. The normal high is 80. The record high is 101 degrees, which was set in 1925. Today's low temperature was 72 degrees. The normal low is 57. The record low is 35 degrees, which was set in 1973. No precipitation fell today, which leaves the monthly total at 3.61 inches. The total precipitation for the year still stands at 32.98 inches. Today the maximum wind observed was 18 miles an hour from the southwest. The highest wind gust observed was 27 miles per hour from the south. Sunset tonight is at 7:26 p.m. Sunrise tomorrow is at 7:08 a.m. The Manhattan, Kansas climate summary for this evening, as of 4 p.m., September 18, 2026. Today's high temperature was 95 degrees. This high was 14 degrees above the normal high of 81. Today's low temperature was 71 degrees. This low was 16 degrees above the normal low of 55. No precipitation fell today, which leaves the monthly total at 2.79 inches. The total precipitation for the year still stands at 27.17 inches. Today the maximum wind observed was 18 miles an hour from the southwest. The highest wind gust observed was 27 miles per hour from the southwest. Sunset tonight is at 7:30 p.m. Sunrise tomorrow is at 7:12 a.m. This is NOAA Weather Radio Station WXK91 in Topeka. Here are the 4 p.m. conditions for the local area. At Topeka, it was mostly sunny. The temperature was 96 degrees, the dew point 70, and the relative humidity was 42%, producing a heat index of 102. The wind was southwest at 12 miles an hour. The pressure was 30.00 inches and falling. At Manhattan, it was partly sunny. The temperature was 94 degrees, the dew point 69, and the relative humidity was 44%, producing a heat index of 99. The wind was south at 13 miles an hour. Around the region, it was sunny, with a temperature of 96 at Lawrence, 96 at Kansas City, and 98 at Springfield. It was mostly sunny, with a temperature of 92 at Emporia, 97 at Concordia, and 95 at Beatrice. It was partly sunny, with a temperature of 96 at Omaha, and 97 at Wichita. Once again, at Manhattan, it was 94 degrees under partly sunny skies. Once again, at Topeka, it was... Now here is your National Weather Service forecast. Near steady temperature in the lower 90s. South winds 10 to 15 miles per hour. Tonight, partly cloudy. Humid with lows in the lower 70s. South winds 5 to 10 miles per hour with gusts up to 25 miles per hour. Saturday, mostly sunny. A chance of showers with a slight chance of thunderstorms in the afternoon. Hot with highs in the middle 90s. Southwest winds 10 to 15 miles per hour with gusts up to 25 miles per hour. Chance of rain 40%. Saturday night, mostly cloudy with a chance of thunderstorms. Showers likely, mainly in the evening. Humid with lows in the upper 60s.

North winds around 5 miles per hour. Chance of rain 70%. Sunday, mostly cloudy with a slight chance of thunderstorms. A chance of showers in the morning, then showers likely in the afternoon. Not as warm. Humid with highs in the upper 70s. North winds 5 to 10 miles per hour. Chance of rain 60%. Sunday night, mostly cloudy. A chance of showers with a slight chance of thunderstorms in the evening, then a chance of showers after midnight. Lows in the lower 60s. Chance of rain 50%. Monday, mostly cloudy with a slight chance of showers in the morning, then partly sunny in the afternoon. Highs in the lower 70s. Monday night and Tuesday, mostly cloudy. Lows in the middle 50s. Highs in the upper 60s. Tuesday night, partly cloudy. Lows in the lower 50s. Wednesday, partly sunny. Highs in the lower 70s. Wednesday night, partly cloudy in the evening, then becoming mostly cloudy. Lows in the middle 50s. Thursday, mostly cloudy with a chance of showers in the morning, then partly sunny with a slight chance of showers in the afternoon. Highs in the lower 70s. Chance of rain 30%. This hazardous weather outlook is for central Kansas, east central Kansas, north central Kansas, and northeast Kansas. For this afternoon and tonight, the probability for widespread hazardous weather is low. For Saturday through Thursday, scattered storms are likely to develop near a cold front Saturday afternoon and evening. A couple of storms could be strong to severe with damaging wind gusts, small hail, and locally heavy rainfall being the main hazards. The Topeka, Kansas climate summary for this evening, as of 4 p.m., September 18, 2026. Today's high temperature was 96 degrees. The normal high is 80. The record high is 101 degrees, which was set in 1925. Today's low temperature was 72 degrees. The normal low is 57. The record low is 35 degrees, which was set in 1973. No precipitation fell today, which leaves the monthly total at 3.61 inches. The total precipitation for the year still stands at 32.98 inches. Today the maximum wind observed was 18 miles an hour from the southwest. The highest wind gust observed was 27 miles per hour from the south. Sunset tonight is at 7:26 p.m. Sunrise tomorrow is at 7:08 a.m. The current time is 5:08 p.m. Central Daylight Time. The Manhattan, Kansas climate summary for this evening, as of 4 p.m., September 18, 2026. Today's high temperature was 95 degrees. This high was 14 degrees above the normal high of 81. Today's low temperature was 71 degrees. This low was 16 degrees above the normal low of 55. No precipitation fell today, which leaves the monthly total at 2.79 inches. The total precipitation for the year still stands at 27.17 inches. Today the maximum wind observed was 18 miles an hour from the southwest. The highest wind gust observed was 27 miles per hour from the southwest. Sunset tonight is at 7:30 p.m. Sunrise tomorrow is at 7:12 a.m. This is NOAA Weather Radio Station WXK91 in Topeka. Now here is your National Weather Service forecast. This afternoon, mostly sunny. Near steady temperature in the lower 90s. South winds 10 to 15 miles per hour. Tonight, partly cloudy. Humid with lows in the lower 70s. South winds 5 to 10 miles per hour with gusts up to 25 miles per hour. Saturday, mostly sunny. A chance of showers with a slight chance of thunderstorms in the afternoon. Hot with highs in the middle 90s. Southwest winds 10 to 15 miles per hour with gusts up to 25 miles per hour. Chance of rain 40%. Saturday night, mostly cloudy with a chance of thunderstorms. Showers likely, mainly in the evening.
humid with lows in the upper 60s. North winds around 5 miles per hour. Chance of rain 70%. Sunday, mostly cloudy with a slight chance of thunderstorms. A chance of showers in the morning, then showers likely in the afternoon. Not as warm. Humid with highs in the upper 70s. North winds 5 to 10 miles per hour. Chance of rain 60%. Sunday night, mostly cloudy. A chance of showers with a slight chance of thunderstorms in the evening, then a chance of showers after midnight. Lows in the lower 60s. Chance of rain 50%. Monday, mostly cloudy with a slight chance of showers in the morning, then partly sunny in the afternoon. Highs in the lower 70s. Monday night and Tuesday, mostly cloudy. Lows in the middle 50s. Highs in the upper 60s. Tuesday night, partly cloudy. Lows in the lower 50s. Wednesday, partly sunny. Highs in the lower 70s. Wednesday night, partly cloudy in the evening, then becoming mostly cloudy. Lows in the middle 50s. Thursday, mostly cloudy with a chance of showers in the morning, then partly sunny with a slight chance of showers in the afternoon. Highs in the lower 70s. Chance of rain 30%. This hazardous weather outlook is for central Kansas, east central Kansas, north central Kansas, and northeast Kansas. For this afternoon and tonight, the probability for widespread hazardous weather is low. For Saturday through Thursday, scattered storms are likely to develop near a cold front Saturday afternoon and evening. A couple of storms could be strong to severe with damaging wind gusts, small hail, and locally heavy rainfall being the main hazards. The Topeka, Kansas climate summary for this evening, as of 4 p.m., September 18, 2026. Today's high temperature was 96 degrees. The normal high is 80. The record high is 101 degrees, which was set in 1925. Today's low temperature was 72 degrees. The normal low is 57. The record low is 35 degrees, which was set in 1973. No precipitation fell today, which leaves the monthly total at 3.61 inches. The total precipitation for the year still stands at 32.98 inches. Today the maximum wind observed was 18 miles an hour from the southwest. The highest wind gust observed was 27 miles per hour from the south. Sunset tonight is at 7:26 p.m. Sunrise tomorrow is at 7:08 a.m. The Manhattan, Kansas climate summary for this evening, as of 4 p.m., September 18, 2026. Today's high temperature was 95 degrees. This high was 14 degrees above the normal high of 81. Today's low temperature was 71 degrees. This low was 16 degrees above the normal low of 55. No precipitation fell today, which leaves the monthly total at 2.79 inches. The total precipitation for the year still stands at 27.17 inches. Today the maximum wind observed was 18 miles an hour from the southwest. The highest wind gust observed was 27 miles per hour from the southwest. Sunset tonight is at 7:30 p.m. Sunrise tomorrow is at 7:12 a.m. This is NOAA Weather Radio Station WXK91 in Topeka. Here are the 5 p.m. conditions for the local area. At Topeka, it was mostly sunny. The temperature was 95 degrees, the dew point 69, and the relative humidity was 42%, producing a heat index of 100. The wind was south at 13 miles an hour. The pressure was 29.98 inches and falling. At Manhattan, it was partly sunny. The temperature was 94 degrees, the dew point 68, and the relative humidity was 42%, producing a heat index of 98. The wind was south at 13 miles an hour, gusting to 25. Around the region, it was sunny, with a temperature of 96 at Lawrence, 97 at Concordia, and 96 at Springfield. It was mostly sunny, with a temperature of

95 at Kansas City, 95 at Beatrice, and 97 at Wichita. It was partly sunny, with a temperature of 91 at Emporia, at 95 at Omaha. Once again, at Manhattan, it was 94 degrees under partly sunny skies. Once again, at Topeka, it was 95 degrees under mostly sunny skies. Now here is your National Weather Service forecast. This afternoon, mostly sunny. Near steady temperature in the lower 90s. South winds 10 to 15 miles per hour. Tonight, partly cloudy. Humid with lows in the lower 70s. South winds 5 to 10 miles per hour with gusts up to 25 miles per hour. Saturday, mostly sunny. A chance of showers with a slight chance of thunderstorms in the afternoon. Hot with highs in the middle 90s. Southwest winds 10 to 15 miles per hour with gusts up to 25 miles per hour. Chance of rain 40%. Saturday night, mostly cloudy with a chance of thunderstorms. Showers likely, mainly in the evening. Humid with lows in the upper 60s. North winds around 5 miles per hour. Chance of rain 70%. Sunday, mostly cloudy with a slight chance of thunderstorms. A chance of showers in the morning, then showers likely in the afternoon. Not as warm. Humid with highs in the upper 70s. North winds 5 to 10 miles per hour. Chance of rain 60%. Sunday night, mostly cloudy. A chance of showers with a slight chance of thunderstorms in the evening, then a chance of showers after midnight. Lows in the lower 60s. Chance of rain 50%. Monday, mostly cloudy with a slight chance of showers in the morning, then partly sunny in the afternoon. Highs in the lower 70s. Monday night and Tuesday, mostly cloudy. Lows in the middle 50s. Highs in the upper 60s. Tuesday night, partly cloudy. Lows in the lower 50s. Wednesday, partly sunny. Highs in the lower 70s. Wednesday night, partly cloudy in the evening, then becoming mostly cloudy. Lows in the middle 50s. Thursday, mostly cloudy with a chance of showers in the morning, then partly sunny with a slight chance of showers in the afternoon. Highs in the lower 70s. Chance of rain 30%. This hazardous weather outlook is for central Kansas, east central Kansas, north central Kansas, and northeast Kansas. For this afternoon and tonight, the probability for widespread hazardous weather is low. For Saturday through Thursday, scattered storms are likely to develop near a cold front Saturday afternoon and evening. A couple of storms could be strong to severe with damaging wind gusts, small hail, and locally heavy rainfall being the main hazards. The Topeka, Kansas climate summary for this evening, as of 4 p.m., September 18, 2026. Today's high temperature was 96 degrees. The normal high is 80. The record high is 101 degrees, which was set in 1925. Today's low temperature was 72 degrees. The normal low is 57. The record low is 35 degrees, which was set in 1973. No precipitation fell today, which leaves the monthly total at 3.61 inches. The total precipitation for the year still stands at 32.98 inches. Today the maximum wind observed was 18 miles an hour from the southwest. The highest wind gust observed was 27 miles per hour from the south. Sunset tonight is at 7:26 p.m. Sunrise tomorrow is at 7:08 a.m. The Manhattan, Kansas climate summary for this evening, as of 4 p.m., September 18, 2026. Today's high temperature was 95 degrees. This high was 14 degrees above the normal high of 81. Today's low temperature was 71 degrees. This low was 16 degrees above the normal low of 55. No precipitation fell today, which leaves the monthly total at 2.79 inches. The total precipitation for the year still stands at 27.17 inches.
Today the maximum wind observed was 18 miles an hour from the southwest. The highest wind gust observed was 27 miles per hour from the southwest. Sunset tonight is at 7:30 p.m. Sunrise tomorrow is at 7:12 a.m. This is NOAA Weather Radio Station WXK91 in Topeka. Here are the 5 p.m. conditions for the local area. At Topeka, it was mostly sunny. The temperature was 95 degrees, the dew point 69, and the relative humidity was 42%, producing a heat index of 100. The wind was south at 13 miles an hour. The pressure was 29.98 inches and falling. At Manhattan, it was partly sunny. The temperature was 94 degrees, the dew point 68, and the relative humidity was 42%, producing a heat index of 98. The wind was south at 13 miles an hour, gusting to 25. Around the region, it was sunny, with a temperature of 96 at Lawrence, 97 at Concordia, and 96 at Springfield. It was mostly sunny, with a temperature of 95 at Kansas City, 95 at Beatrice, and 97 at Wichita. It was partly sunny, with a temperature of 91 at Emporia, at 95 at Omaha. Once again, at Manhattan, it was 94 degrees under partly sunny skies. Once again, at Topeka, it was 95 degrees under mostly sunny skies. Now here is your National Weather Service forecast. This afternoon, mostly sunny. Near steady temperature in the lower 90s. South winds 10 to 15 miles per hour. Tonight, partly cloudy. Humid with lows in the lower 70s. South winds 5 to 10 miles per hour with gusts up to 25 miles per hour. Saturday, mostly sunny. A chance of showers with a slight chance of thunderstorms in the afternoon. Hot with highs in the middle 90s. Southwest winds 10 to 15 miles per hour with gusts up to 25 miles per hour. Chance of rain 40%. Saturday night, mostly cloudy with a chance of thunderstorms. Showers likely, mainly in the evening. Humid with lows in the upper 60s. North winds around 5 miles per hour. Chance of rain 70%. Sunday, mostly cloudy with a slight chance of thunderstorms. A chance of showers in the morning, then showers likely in the afternoon. Not as warm. Humid with highs in the upper 70s. North winds 5 to 10 miles per hour. Chance of rain 60%. Sunday night, mostly cloudy. A chance of showers with a slight chance of thunderstorms in the evening, then a chance of showers after midnight. Lows in the lower 60s. Chance of rain 50%. Monday, mostly cloudy with a slight chance of showers in the morning, then partly sunny in the afternoon. Highs in the lower 70s. Monday night and Tuesday, mostly cloudy. Lows in the middle 50s. Highs in the upper 60s. Tuesday night, partly cloudy. Lows in the lower 50s. Wednesday, partly sunny. Highs in the lower 70s. Wednesday night, partly cloudy in the evening, then becoming mostly cloudy. Lows in the middle 50s. Thursday, mostly cloudy with a chance of showers in the morning, then partly sunny with a slight chance of showers in the afternoon. Highs in the lower 70s. Chance of rain 30%. The current time is 5:24 p.m. Central Daylight Time. This hazardous weather outlook is for Central Kansas, East Central Kansas, North Central Kansas, and Northeast Kansas. For this afternoon and tonight, the probability for widespread hazardous weather is low. For Saturday through Thursday, scattered storms are likely to develop near a cold front Saturday afternoon and evening. A couple of storms could be strong to severe with damaging wind gusts, small hail, and locally heavy rainfall being the main hazards. The Topeka, Kansas climate summary for this evening, as of 4 p.m., September 18, 2026. Today's high temperature was 96 degrees. The normal high is 80.
The record high is 101 degrees, which was set in 1930.

25. Today's low temperature was 72 degrees. The normal low is 57. The record low is 35 degrees, which was set in 1973. No precipitation fell today, which leaves the monthly total at 3.61 inches. The total precipitation for the year still stands at 32.98 inches. Today the maximum wind observed was 18 miles an hour from the southwest. The highest wind gust observed was 27 miles per hour from the south. Sunset tonight is at 7:26 p.m. Sunrise tomorrow is at 7:08 a.m. The Manhattan, Kansas climate summary for this evening, as of 4 p.m., September 18, 2026. Today's high temperature was 95 degrees. This high was 14 degrees above the normal high of 81. Today's low temperature was 71 degrees. This low was 16 degrees above the normal low of 55. No precipitation fell today, which leaves the monthly total at 2.79 inches. The total precipitation for the year still stands at 27.17 inches. Today the maximum wind observed was 18 miles an hour from the southwest. The highest wind gust observed was 27 miles per hour from the southwest. Sunset tonight is at 7:30 p.m. Sunrise tomorrow is at 7:12 a.m. This is NOAA Weather Radio Station WXK91 in Topeka. Here are the 5 p.m. conditions for the local area. At Topeka, it was mostly sunny. The temperature was 95 degrees, the dew point 69, and the relative humidity was 42%, producing a heat index of 100. The wind was south at 13 miles an hour. The pressure was 29.98 inches and falling. At Manhattan, it was partly sunny. The temperature was 94 degrees, the dew point 68, and the relative humidity was 42%, producing a heat index of 98. The wind was south at 13 miles an hour, gusting to 25. Around the region, it was sunny, with a temperature of 96 at Lawrence, 97 at Concordia, and 96 at Springfield. It was mostly sunny, with a temperature of 95 at Kansas City, 95 at Beatrice, and 97 at Wichita. It was partly sunny, with a temperature of 91 at Emporia, at 95 at Omaha. Once again, at Manhattan, it was 94 degrees under partly sunny skies. Once again, at Topeka, it was 95 degrees under mostly sunny skies. Now here is your National Weather Service forecast. This afternoon, mostly sunny. Near steady temperature in the lower 90s. South winds 10 to 15 miles per hour. Tonight, partly cloudy. Humid with lows in the lower 70s. South winds 5 to 10 miles per hour with gusts up to 25 miles per hour. Saturday, mostly sunny. A chance of showers with a slight chance of thunderstorms in the afternoon. Hot with highs in the middle 90s. Southwest winds 10 to 15 miles per hour with gusts up to 25 miles per hour. Chance of rain 40%. Saturday night, mostly cloudy with a chance of thunderstorms. Showers likely, mainly in the evening. Humid with lows in the upper 60s. North winds around 5 miles per hour. Chance of rain 70%. Sunday, mostly cloudy with a slight chance of thunderstorms. A chance of showers in the morning, then showers likely in the afternoon. Not as warm. Humid with highs in the upper 70s. North winds 5 to 10 miles per hour. Chance of rain 60%. Sunday night, mostly cloudy. A chance of showers with a slight chance of thunderstorms in the evening, then a chance of showers after midnight. Lows in the lower 60s. Chance of rain 50%. Monday, mostly cloudy with a slight chance of showers in the morning, then partly sunny in the afternoon. Highs in the lower 70s. Monday night and Tuesday, mostly cloudy. Lows in the middle 50s. Highs in the upper 60s. Tuesday night, partly cloudy.
lows in the lower 50s.

Wednesday, partly sunny. Highs in the lower 70s. Wednesday night, partly cloudy in the evening, then becoming mostly cloudy. Lows in the middle 50s. Thursday, mostly cloudy with a chance of showers in the morning, then partly sunny with a slight chance of showers in the afternoon. Highs in the lower 70s. Chance of rain 30%. This hazardous weather outlook is for central Kansas, east central Kansas, north central Kansas and northeast Kansas. For this afternoon and tonight, the probability for widespread hazardous weather is low. For Saturday through Thursday, scattered storms are likely to develop near a cold front Saturday afternoon and evening. A couple of storms could be strong to severe with damaging wind gusts, small hail, and locally heavy rainfall being the main hazards. The Topeka, Kansas climate summary for this evening, as of 4 p.m., September 18, 2026. Today's high temperature was 96 degrees. The normal high is 80. The record high is 101 degrees, which was set in 1925. Today's low temperature was 72 degrees. The normal low is 57. The record low is 35 degrees, which was set in 1973. No precipitation fell today, which leaves the monthly total at 3.61 inches. The total precipitation for the year still stands at 32.98 inches. Today the maximum wind observed was 18 miles an hour from the southwest. The highest wind gust observed was 27 miles per hour from the south. Sunset tonight is at 7:26 p.m. Sunrise tomorrow is at 7:08 a.m. The Manhattan, Kansas climate summary for this evening, as of 4 p.m., September 18, 2026. Today's high temperature was 95 degrees. This high was 14 degrees above the normal high of 81. Today's low temperature was 71 degrees. This low was 16 degrees above the normal low of 55. No precipitation fell today, which leaves the monthly total at 2.79 inches. The total precipitation for the year still stands at 27.17 inches. Today the maximum wind observed was 18 miles an hour from the southwest. The highest wind gust observed was 27 miles per hour from the southwest. Sunset tonight is at 7:30 p.m. Sunrise tomorrow is at 7:12 a.m. This is NOAA Weather Radio Station WXK91 in Topeka. 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Here are the 5 p.m. conditions for the local area. At Topeka, it was mostly sunny. The temperature was 95 degrees, the dew point 69, and the relative humidity was 42%, producing a heat index of 100. The wind was south at 13 miles an hour. The pressure was 29.98 inches and falling. At Manhattan, it was partly sunny. The temperature was 94 degrees, the dew point 68, and the relative humidity was 42%, producing a heat index of 98. The wind was south at 13 miles an hour, gusting to 25. Around the region, it was sunny, with a temperature of 96 at Lawrence, 97 at Concordia, and 96 at Springfield. It was mostly sunny, with a temperature of 95 at Kansas City, 95 at Beatrice, and 97 at Wichita. It was partly sunny, with a temperature of 91 at Emporia, and 95 at Omaha. Once again, at Manhattan, it was 94 degrees under partly sunny skies. Once again, at Topeka, it was 95 degrees under mostly sunny skies. Now here is your National Weather Service forecast. This afternoon, mostly sunny. Near steady temperature in the lower 90s. South winds 10 to 15 miles per hour. Tonight, partly cloudy. Humid with lows in the lower 70s. South winds 5 to 10 miles per hour with gusts up to 25 miles per hour. Saturday, mostly sunny. A chance of showers with a slight chance of thunderstorms in the afternoon.

hot with highs in the middle 90s. Southwest winds 10 to 15 miles per hour with gusts up to 25 miles per hour. Chance of rain 40%. Saturday night, mostly cloudy with a chance of thunderstorms. Showers likely, mainly in the evening. Humid with lows in the upper 60s. North winds around 5 miles per hour. Chance of rain 70%. Sunday, mostly cloudy with a slight chance of thunderstorms. A chance of showers in the morning, then showers likely in the afternoon. Not as warm. Humid with highs in the upper 70s. North winds 5 to 10 miles per hour. Chance of rain 60%. Sunday night, mostly cloudy. A chance

chance of rain 50%. Monday, mostly cloudy with a slight chance of showers in the morning, then partly sunny in the afternoon. Highs in the lower 70s. Monday night and Tuesday, mostly cloudy. Lows in the middle 50s. Highs in the upper 60s. Tuesday night, partly cloudy. Lows in the lower 50s. Wednesday, partly sunny. Highs in the lower 70s. Wednesday night, partly cloudy in the evening, then becoming mostly cloudy. Lows in the middle 50s. Thursday, mostly cloudy with a chance of showers in the morning, then partly sunny with a slight chance of showers in the afternoon. Highs in the lower 70s. Chance of rain 30%. This hazardous weather outlook is for central Kansas, east central Kansas, north central Kansas and northeast Kansas. For this afternoon and tonight, the probability for widespread hazardous weather is low. For Saturday through Thursday, scattered storms are likely to develop near a cold front Saturday afternoon and evening. A couple of storms could be strong to severe with damaging wind gusts, small hail, and locally heavy rainfall being the main hazards. The Topeka, Kansas climate summary for this evening, as of 4 p.m., September 18, 2026. Today's high temperature was 96 degrees. The normal high is 80. The record high is 101 degrees, which was set in 1925. Today's low temperature was 72 degrees. The normal low is 57. The record low is 35 degrees, which was set in 1973. No precipitation fell today, which leaves the monthly total at 3.61 inches. The total precipitation for the year still stands at 32.98 inches. Today the maximum wind observed was 18 miles an hour from the southwest. The highest wind gust observed was 27 miles per hour from the south. Sunset tonight is at 7:26 p.m. Sunrise tomorrow is at 7:08 a.m. This is NOAA Weather Radio WXK91 in Topeka. The current time is 5:38 p.m. Central Daylight Time. The Manhattan, Kansas climate summary for this evening, as of 4 p.m., September 18, 2026. Today's high temperature was 95 degrees. This high was 14 degrees above the normal high of 81. Today's low temperature was 71 degrees. This low was 16 degrees above the normal low of 55. No precipitation fell today, which leaves the monthly total at 2.79 inches. The total precipitation for the year still stands at 27.17 inches. Today the maximum wind observed was 18 miles an hour from the southwest. The highest wind gust observed was 27 miles per hour from the southwest. Sunset tonight is at 7:30 p.m. Sunrise tomorrow is at 7:12 a.m. This is NOAA Weather Radio Station WXK91, in Topeka. Here are the 5 p.m. conditions for the local area. At Topeka, it was mostly sunny. The temperature was 95 degrees, the dew point 69, and the relative humidity was 42%, producing a heat index of 100. The wind was south at 13 miles an hour. The pressure was 29.98 inches and falling. At Manhattan, it was partly sunny. The temperature was 94 degrees, the dew point 68, and the relative humidity was 42%, producing a heat index of 98. The wind was south at 13 miles an hour, gusting to 25. Around the region, it was sunny, with a temperature of 96 at Lawrence, 97 at Concordia, and 96 at Springfield. It was mostly sunny, with a temperature of 95 at Kansas City, 95 at Beatrice, and 97 at Wichita. It was partly sunny, with a temperature of 91 at Emporia, and 95 at Omaha. Once again, at Manhattan, it was 94 degrees under partly sunny skies. Once again, at Topeka, it was 95 degrees under mostly sunny skies. Now here is your National Weather Service forecast. This afternoon, mostly sunny.

steady temperature in the lower 90s. South winds 10 to 15 miles per hour. Tonight, partly cloudy. Humid with lows in the lower 70s. South winds 5 to 10 miles per hour with gusts up to 25 miles per hour. Saturday, mostly sunny. A chance of showers with a slight chance of thunderstorms in the afternoon. Hot with highs in the middle 90s. Southwest winds 10 to 15 miles per hour with gusts up to 25 miles per hour. Chance of rain 40%. Saturday night, mostly cloudy with a chance of thunderstorms. Showers likely, mainly in the evening. Humid with lows in the upper 60s. North winds around 5 miles per hour. Chance of rain 70%. Sunday, mostly cloudy with a slight chance of thunderstorms. A chance of showers in the morning, then showers likely in the afternoon. Not as warm. Humid with highs in the upper 70s. North winds 5 to 10 miles per hour. Chance of rain 60%. Sunday night, mostly cloudy. A chance of showers with a slight chance of thunderstorms in the evening, then a chance of showers after midnight. Lows in the lower 60s. Chance of rain 50%. Monday, mostly cloudy with a slight chance of showers in the morning, then partly sunny in the afternoon. Highs in the lower 70s. Monday night and Tuesday, mostly cloudy. Lows in the middle 50s. Highs in the upper 60s. Tuesday night, partly cloudy. Lows in the lower 50s. Wednesday, partly sunny. Highs in the lower 70s. Wednesday night, partly cloudy in the evening, then becoming mostly cloudy. Lows in the middle 50s. Thursday, mostly cloudy with a chance of showers in the morning, then partly sunny with a slight chance of showers in the afternoon. Highs in the lower 70s. Chance of rain 30%. This hazardous weather outlook is for central Kansas, east central Kansas, north central Kansas, and northeast Kansas. For this afternoon and tonight, the probability for widespread hazardous weather is low. For Saturday through Thursday, scattered storms are likely to develop near a cold front Saturday afternoon and evening. A couple of storms could be strong to severe with damaging wind gusts, small hail, and locally heavy rainfall being the main hazards. The Topeka, Kansas climate summary for this evening, as of 4 p.m., September 18, 2026. Today's high temperature was 96 degrees. The normal high is 80. The record high is 101 degrees, which was set in 1925. Today's low temperature was 72 degrees. The normal low is 57. The record low is 35 degrees, which was set in 1973. No precipitation fell today, which leaves the monthly total at 3.61 inches. The total precipitation for the year still stands at 32.98 inches. Today the maximum wind observed was 18 miles an hour from the southwest. The highest wind gust observed was 27 miles per hour from the south. Sunset tonight is at 7:26 p.m. Sunrise tomorrow is at 7:08 a.m. The Manhattan, Kansas climate summary for this evening, as of 4 p.m., September 18, 2026. Today's high temperature was 95 degrees. This high was 14 degrees above the normal high of 81. Today's low temperature was 71 degrees. This low was 16 degrees above the normal low of 55. No precipitation fell today, which leaves the monthly total at 2.79 inches. The total precipitation for the year still stands at 27.17 inches. Today the maximum wind observed was 18 miles an hour from the southwest. The highest wind gust observed was 27 miles per hour from the southwest. Sunset tonight is at 7:30 p.m. Sunrise tomorrow is at 7:12 a.m. This is NOAA Weather Radio Station WXK91 in Topeka. Here are the 5 p.m. conditions for the local area. At Topeka, it was mostly. The temperature was 95 degrees.

the dew point 69, and the relative humidity was 42%, producing a heat index of 100. The wind was south at 13 miles an hour. The pressure was 29.98 inches and falling. At Manhattan, it was partly sunny. The temperature was 94 degrees, the dew point 68, and the relative humidity was 42%, producing a heat index of 98. The wind was south at 13 miles an hour, gusting to 25. Around the region, it was sunny, with a temperature of 96 at Lawrence, 97 at Concordia, and 96 at Springfield. It was mostly sunny, with a temperature of 95 at Kansas City, 95 at Beatrice, and 97 at Wichita. It was partly sunny, with a temperature of 91 at Emporia, and 95 at Omaha. Once again, at Manhattan, it was 94 degrees under partly sunny skies. Once again, at Topeka, it was 95 degrees under mostly sunny skies. Now here is your National Weather Service forecast. This afternoon, mostly sunny. Near steady temperature in the lower 90s. South winds 10 to 15 miles per hour. Tonight, partly cloudy. Humid with lows in the lower 70s. South winds 5 to 10 miles per hour with gusts up to 25 miles per hour. Saturday, mostly sunny. A chance of showers with a slight chance of thunderstorms in the afternoon. Hot with highs in the middle 90s. Southwest winds 10 to 15 miles per hour with gusts up to 25 miles per hour. Chance of rain 40%. Saturday night, mostly cloudy with a chance of thunderstorms. Showers likely, mainly in the evening. Humid with lows in the upper 60s. North winds around 5 miles per hour. Chance of rain 70%. Sunday, mostly cloudy with a slight chance of thunderstorms. A chance of showers in the morning, then showers likely in the afternoon. Not as warm. Humid with highs in the upper 70s. North winds 5 to 10 miles per hour. Chance of rain 60%. Sunday night, mostly cloudy. A chance of showers with a slight chance of thunderstorms in the evening, then a chance of showers after midnight. Lows in the lower 60s. Chance of rain 50%. Monday, mostly cloudy with a slight chance of showers in the morning, then partly sunny in the afternoon. Highs in the lower 70s. Monday night and Tuesday, mostly cloudy. Lows in the middle 50s. Highs in the upper 60s. Tuesday night, partly cloudy. Lows in the lower 50s. Wednesday, partly sunny. Highs in the lower 70s. Wednesday night, partly cloudy in the evening, then becoming mostly cloudy. Lows in the middle 50s. Thursday, mostly cloudy with a chance of showers in the morning, then partly sunny with a slight chance of showers in the afternoon. Highs in the lower 70s. Chance of rain 30%. Now here is your National Weather Service forecast. Tonight, partly cloudy. Lows in the lower 70s. South winds 5 to 10 miles per hour with gusts up to 25 miles per hour. Saturday, mostly sunny. A chance of showers with a slight chance of thunderstorms in the afternoon. Hot with highs in the middle 90s. Southwest winds 10 to 15 miles per hour with gusts up to 25 miles per hour. Chance of rain 40%. Saturday night, mostly cloudy with a chance of thunderstorms. Showers likely, mainly in the evening. Humid with lows in the upper 60s. North winds around 5 miles per hour. Chance of rain 70%. Sunday, mostly cloudy with a slight chance of thunderstorms. A chance of showers in the morning, then showers likely in the afternoon. Not as warm. Humid with highs in the upper 70s. North winds 5 to 10 miles per hour. Chance of rain 60%. Sunday night, mostly cloudy. A chance of showers with a slight chance of thunderstorms in the evening, then a chance of showers after midnight. Humid with lows in the lower 60s. North winds 5 to

10 miles per hour. Chance of rain 50%. Monday, mostly cloudy with a slight chance of showers in the morning, then partly sunny in the afternoon. Highs in the lower 70s. Monday night and Tuesday, mostly cloudy. Lows in the middle 50s. Highs in the upper 60s. Tuesday night, partly cloudy. Lows in the lower 50s. Wednesday, partly sunny. Highs in the lower 70s. Wednesday night, partly cloudy in the evening, then becoming mostly cloudy. Lows in the middle 50s. Thursday, mostly cloudy with a chance of showers in the morning, then partly sunny with a slight chance of showers in the afternoon. Highs in the lower 70s. Chance of rain 30%. Thursday night, a slight chance of thunderstorms in the evening. Mostly cloudy with a slight chance of showers. Lows in the upper 50s. Friday, mostly cloudy with a slight chance of showers in the morning, then partly sunny in the afternoon. Highs in the middle 70s. This hazardous weather outlook is for central Kansas, east central Kansas, north central Kansas, and northeast Kansas. For this afternoon and tonight, the probability for widespread hazardous weather is low. Friday through Thursday. Scattered storms are likely to develop near a cold front Saturday afternoon and evening. A couple of storms could be strong to severe with damaging wind gusts, small hail, and locally heavy rainfall being the main hazards. The Topeka, Kansas climate summary for this evening, as of 4 p.m., September 18, 2026. Today's high temperature was 96 degrees. The normal high is 80. The record high is 101 degrees, which was set in 1925. Today's low temperature was 72 degrees. The normal low is 57. The record low is 35 degrees, which was set in 1973. No precipitation fell today, which leaves the monthly total at 3.61 inches. The total precipitation for the year still stands at 32.98 inches. Today the maximum wind observed was 18 miles an hour from the southwest. The highest wind gust observed was 27 miles per hour from the south. Sunset tonight is at 7:26 p.m. Sunrise tomorrow is at 7:08 a.m. The Manhattan, Kansas climate summary for this evening, as of 4 p.m., September 18, 2026. Today's high temperature was 95 degrees. This high was 14 degrees above the normal high of 81. Today's low temperature was 71 degrees. This low was 16 degrees above the normal low of 55. No precipitation fell today, which leaves the monthly total at 2.79 inches. The total precipitation for the year still stands at 27.17 inches. Today the maximum wind observed was 18 miles an hour from the southwest. The highest wind gust observed was 27 miles per hour from the southwest. Sunset tonight is at 7:30 p.m. Sunrise tomorrow is at 7:12 a.m. The current time is 5:54 p.m. Central Daylight Time. 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Here are the 5 p.m. conditions for the local area. At Topeka, it was mostly sunny. The temperature was 95 degrees, the dew point 69, and the relative humidity was 42%, producing a heat index of 100. The wind was south at 13 miles an hour. The pressure was 29.98 inches and falling. At Manhattan, it was partly sunny. The temperature was 94 degrees, the dew point 68, and the relative humidity was 42%, producing a heat index of 98. The wind was south at 13 miles an hour, gusting to 25. Around the region, it was sunny, with a temperature of 96 at Lawrence, 97 at Concordia, and 96 at Springfield. It was mostly sunny, with a temperature of 95 at Kansas City, 95 at Beatrice, and 97 at Wichita. It was partly sunny, with a temperature of 91 at Emporia, at 95 at Omaha. Once again, at Manhattan, it was 95.

4 degrees under partly sunny skies. Once again, at Topeka, it was 95 degrees under mostly sunny skies. Now here is your National Weather Service forecast. Tonight, partly cloudy. Lows in the lower 70s. South winds 5 to 10 miles per hour with gusts up to 25 miles per hour. Saturday, mostly sunny. A chance of showers with a slight chance of thunderstorms in the afternoon. Hot with highs in the middle 90s. Southwest winds 10 to 15 miles per hour with gusts up to 25 miles per hour. Chance of rain 40%. Saturday night, mostly cloudy with a chance

highs in the lower 70s. Monday night and Tuesday, mostly cloudy. Lows in the middle 50s. Highs in the upper 60s. Tuesday night, partly cloudy. Lows in the lower 50s. Wednesday, partly sunny. Highs in the lower 70s. Wednesday night, partly cloudy in the evening, then becoming mostly cloudy. Lows in the middle 50s. Thursday, mostly cloudy with a chance of showers in the morning, then partly sunny with a slight chance of showers in the afternoon. Highs in the lower 70s. Chance of rain 30%. Thursday night, a slight chance of thunderstorms in the evening. Mostly cloudy with a slight chance of showers. Lows in the upper 50s. Friday, mostly cloudy with a slight chance of showers in the morning, then partly sunny in the afternoon. Highs in the middle 70s. This hazardous weather outlook is for central Kansas, east central Kansas, north central Kansas, and northeast Kansas. For this afternoon and tonight, the probability for widespread hazardous weather is low. For Saturday through Thursday, scattered storms are likely to develop near a cold front Saturday afternoon and evening. A couple of storms could be strong to severe with damaging wind gusts, small hail, and locally heavy rainfall being the main hazards. The Topeka, Kansas climate summary for this evening, as of 4 p.m., September 18, 2026. Today's high temperature was 96 degrees. The normal high is 80. The record high is 101 degrees, which was set in 1925. Today's low temperature was 72 degrees. The normal low is 57. The record low is 35 degrees, which was set in 1973. No precipitation fell today, which leaves the monthly total at 3.61 inches. The total precipitation for the year still stands at 32.98 inches. Today the maximum wind observed was 18 miles an hour from the southwest. The highest wind gust observed was 27 miles per hour from the south. Sunset tonight is at 7:26 p.m. Sunrise tomorrow is at 7:08 a.m. The Manhattan, Kansas climate summary for this evening, as of 4 p.m., September 18, 2026. Today's high temperature was 95 degrees. This high was 14 degrees above the normal high of 81. Today's low temperature was 71 degrees. This low was 16 degrees above the normal low of 55. No precipitation fell today, which leaves the monthly total at 2.79 inches. The total precipitation for the year still stands at 27.17 inches. Today the maximum wind observed was 18 miles an hour from the southwest. The highest wind gust observed was 27 miles per hour from the southwest. Sunset tonight is at 7:30 p.m. Sunrise tomorrow is at 7:12 a.m. This is NOAA Weather Radio Station WXK91 in Topeka. Here are the 5 p.m. conditions for the local area. At Topeka, it was mostly sunny. The temperature was 95 degrees, the dew point 69, and the relative humidity was 42%, producing a heat index of 100. The wind was south at 13 miles an hour. The pressure was 29.98 inches and falling. At Manhattan, it was partly sunny. The temperature was 94 degrees, the dew point 68, and the relative humidity was 42%, producing a heat index of 98. The wind was south at 13 miles an hour, gusting to 25. Around the region, it was sunny, with a temperature of 96 at Lawrence, 97 at Concordia, and 96 at Springfield. It was mostly sunny, with a temperature of 95 at Kansas City, 95 at Beatrice, and 97 at Wichita. It was partly sunny, with a temperature of 91 at Emporia, and 95 at Omaha. Once again, at Manhattan, it was 94 degrees under partly sunny skies. Once again, at Topeka, it was 95 degrees under mostly sunny skies. Now here is your National Weather Service forecast. Tonight, partly cloudy.

lows in the lower 70s. South winds 5 to 10 miles per hour with gusts up to 25 miles per hour. Saturday, mostly sunny. A chance of showers with a slight chance of thunderstorms in the afternoon. Hot with highs in the middle 90s. Southwest winds 10 to 15 miles per hour with gusts up to 25 miles per hour. Chance of rain 40%. Saturday night, mostly cloudy with a chance of thunderstorms. Showers likely, mainly in the evening. Humid with lows in the upper 60s. North winds around 5 miles per hour. Chance of rain 70%. Sunday, mostly cloudy with a slight chance of thunderstorms. A chance of showers in the morning, then showers likely in the afternoon. Not as warm. Humid with highs in the upper 70s. North winds 5 to 10 miles per hour. Chance of rain 60%. Sunday night, mostly cloudy. A chance of showers with a slight chance of thunderstorms in the evening, then a chance of showers after midnight. Humid with lows in the lower 60s. North winds 5 to 10 miles per hour. Chance of rain 50%. Monday, mostly cloudy with a slight chance of showers in the morning, then partly sunny in the afternoon. Highs in the lower 70s. Monday night and Tuesday, mostly cloudy. Lows in the middle 50s. Highs in the upper 60s. Tuesday night, partly cloudy. Lows in the lower 50s. Wednesday, partly sunny. Highs in the lower 70s. Wednesday night, partly cloudy in the evening, then becoming mostly cloudy. Lows in the middle 50s. Thursday, mostly cloudy with a chance of showers in the morning, then partly sunny with a slight chance of showers in the afternoon. Highs in the lower 70s. Chance of rain 30%. Thursday night, a slight chance of thunderstorms in the evening. Mostly cloudy with a slight chance of showers. Lows in the upper 50s. Friday, mostly cloudy with a slight chance of showers in the morning, then partly sunny in the afternoon. Highs in the middle 70s. This hazardous weather outlook is for central Kansas, east central Kansas, north central Kansas, and northeast Kansas. For this afternoon and tonight, the probability for widespread hazardous weather is low. For Saturday through Thursday, scattered storms are likely to develop near a cold front Saturday afternoon and evening. A couple of storms could be strong to severe with damaging wind gusts, small hail, and locally heavy rainfall being the main hazards. The Topeka, Kansas climate summary for this evening, as of 4 p.m., September 18, 2026. Today's high temperature was 96 degrees. The normal high is 80. The record high is 101 degrees, which was set in 1925. Today's low temperature was 72 degrees. The normal low is 57. The record low is 35 degrees, which was set in 1973. No precipitation fell today, which leaves the monthly total at 3.61 inches. The total precipitation for the year still stands at 32.98 inches. Today the maximum wind observed was 18 miles an hour from the southwest. The highest wind gust observed was 27 miles per hour from the south. Sunset tonight is at 7:26 p.m. Sunrise tomorrow is at 7:08 a.m. The Manhattan, Kansas climate summary for this evening, as of 4 p.m., September 18, 2026. Today's high temperature was 95 degrees. This high was 14 degrees above the normal high of 81. Today's low temperature was 71 degrees. This low was 16 degrees above the normal low of 55. No precipitation fell today, which leaves the monthly total at 2.79 inches. The total precipitation for the year still stands at 27.17 inches. Today the maximum wind observed was 18 miles an hour from the southwest. The highest wind gust observed was 27 miles per hour from the southwest. Sunset tonight is at 7:30 p.m. Sunrise tomorrow is at 7:12 a.m.
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Now here is your National Weather Service forecast. Tonight, partly cloudy. Lows in the lower 70s. South winds 5 to 10 miles per hour with gusts up to 25 miles per hour. Saturday.

gusts up to 25 miles per hour. Chance of rain 40%. Saturday night, mostly cloudy with a chance of thunderstorms. Showers likely, mainly in the evening. Humid with lows in the upper 60s. North winds around 5 miles per hour. Chance of rain 70%. Sunday, mostly cloudy with a slight chance of thunderstorms. A chance of showers in the morning, then showers likely in the afternoon. Not as warm. Humid with highs in the upper 70s. North winds 5 to 10 miles per hour. Chance of rain 60%. Sunday night, mostly cloudy. A chance of showers with a slight chance of thunderstorms in the evening, then a chance of showers after midnight. Humid with lows in the lower 60s. North winds 5 to 10 miles per hour. Chance of rain 50%. Monday, mostly cloudy with a slight chance of showers in the morning, then partly sunny in the afternoon. Highs in the lower 70s. Monday night and Tuesday, mostly cloudy. Lows in the middle 50s. Highs in the upper 60s. Tuesday night, partly cloudy. Lows in the lower 50s. Wednesday, partly sunny. Highs in the lower 70s. Wednesday night, partly cloudy in the evening, then becoming mostly cloudy. Lows in the middle 50s. Thursday, mostly cloudy with a chance of showers in the morning, then partly sunny with a slight chance of showers in the afternoon. Highs in the lower 70s. Chance of rain 30%. Thursday night, a slight chance of thunderstorms in the evening. Mostly cloudy with a slight chance of showers. Friday, mostly cloudy with a slight chance of showers in the morning, then partly sunny in the afternoon. Highs in the middle 70s. The current time is 6:10 p.m. Central Daylight Time. This hazardous weather outlook is for Central Kansas, East Central Kansas, North Central Kansas and Northeast Kansas. For this afternoon and tonight, the probability for widespread hazardous weather is low. For Saturday through Thursday, scattered storms are likely to develop near a cold front Saturday afternoon and evening. A couple of storms could be strong to severe with damaging wind gusts, small hail, and locally heavy rainfall being the main hazards. The Topeka, Kansas climate summary for this evening, as of 4 p.m., September 18, 2026. Today's high temperature was 96 degrees. The normal high is 80. The record high is 101 degrees, which was set in 1925. Today's low temperature was 72 degrees. The normal low is 57. The record low is 35 degrees, which was set in 1973. No precipitation fell today, which leaves the monthly total at 3.61 inches. The total precipitation for the year still stands at 32.98 inches. Today the maximum wind observed was 18 miles an hour from the southwest. The highest wind gust observed was 27 miles per hour from the south. Sunset tonight is at 7:26 p.m. Sunrise tomorrow is at 7:08 a.m. The Manhattan, Kansas climate summary for this evening, as of 4 p.m., September 18, 2026. Today's high temperature was 95 degrees. This high was 14 degrees above the normal high of 81. Today's low temperature was 71 degrees. This low was 16 degrees above the normal low of 55. No precipitation fell today, which leaves the monthly total at 2.79 inches. The total precipitation for the year still stands at 27.17 inches. Today the maximum wind observed was 18 miles an hour from the southwest. The highest wind gust observed was 27 miles per hour from the southwest. Sunset tonight is at 7:30 p.m. Sunrise tomorrow is at 7:12 a.m. This is NOAA Weather Radio Station WXK91 in Topeka. Here are the 6 p.m. conditions for the local area. At Topeka, it was mostly sunny. The temperature was 94 degrees,
the dew point 70, and the relative humidity was 45%, producing a heat index of 100. The wind was south at 13 miles an hour, gusting to 21. The pressure was 29.97 inches and falling. At Manhattan, it was mostly sunny. The temperature was 94 degrees, the dew point 67, and the relative humidity was 41%, producing a heat index of 97. The wind was south at 8 miles an hour, gusting to 20. Around the region, it was sunny, with a temperature of 92 at Kansas City, and 95 at Concordia. It was mostly sunny, with a temperature of 92 at Lawrence, 93 at Beatrice, 96 at Springfield, and 95 at Wichita. It was partly sunny, with a temperature of 91 at Emporia, and 92 at Omaha. Once again, at Manhattan, it was 94 degrees under mostly sunny skies. Once again, at Topeka, it was 94 degrees under mostly sunny skies. Now here is your National Weather Service forecast. Tonight, partly cloudy. Lows in the lower 70s. South winds 5 to 10 miles per hour with gusts up to 25 miles per hour. Saturday, mostly sunny. A chance of showers with a slight chance of thunderstorms in the afternoon. Hot with highs in the middle 90s. Southwest winds 10 to 15 miles per hour with gusts up to 25 miles per hour. Chance of rain 40%. Saturday night, mostly cloudy with a chance of thunderstorms. Showers likely, mainly in the evening. Humid with lows in the upper 60s. North winds around 5 miles per hour. Chance of rain 70%. Sunday, mostly cloudy with a slight chance of thunderstorms. A chance of showers in the morning, then showers likely in the afternoon. Not as warm. Humid with highs in the upper 70s. North winds 5 to 10 miles per hour. Chance of rain 60%. Sunday night, mostly cloudy. A chance of showers with a slight chance of thunderstorms in the evening, then a chance of showers after midnight. Humid with lows in the lower 60s. North winds 5 to 10 miles per hour. Chance of rain 50%. Monday, mostly cloudy with a slight chance of showers in the morning, then partly sunny in the afternoon. Highs in the lower 70s. Monday night and Tuesday, mostly cloudy. Lows in the middle 50s. Highs in the upper 60s. Tuesday night, partly cloudy. Lows in the lower 50s. Wednesday, partly sunny. Highs in the lower 70s. Wednesday night, partly cloudy in the evening, then becoming mostly cloudy. Lows in the middle 50s. Thursday, mostly cloudy with a chance of showers in the morning, then partly sunny with a slight chance of showers in the afternoon. Highs in the lower 70s. Chance of rain 30%. Thursday night, a slight chance of thunderstorms in the evening. Mostly cloudy with a slight chance of showers. Lows in the upper 50s. Friday, mostly cloudy with a slight chance of showers in the morning, then partly sunny in the afternoon. Highs in the middle 70s. This hazardous weather outlook is for central Kansas, east central Kansas, north central Kansas, and northeast Kansas. For this afternoon and tonight, the probability for widespread hazardous weather is low. For Saturday through Thursday, scattered storms are likely to develop near a cold front Saturday afternoon and evening. A couple of storms could be strong to severe with damaging wind gusts, small hail, and locally heavy rainfall being the main hazards. The Topeka, Kansas climate summary for this evening, as of 4 p.m., September 18, 2026. Today's high temperature was 96 degrees. The normal high is 80. The record high is 101 degrees, which was set in 1925. Today's low temperature was 72 degrees. The normal low is 57. The record low is 35 degrees, which was set in 1973. No precipitation fell today, which leaves the monthly total at 3.61 inches.
The total precipitation for the year still stands at 32.98 inches. Today, the maximum wind absorbs

was 18 miles an hour from the southwest. The highest wind gust observed was 27 miles per hour from the south. Sunset tonight is at 7:26 p.m. Sunrise tomorrow is at 7:08 a.m. The Manhattan, Kansas climate summary for this evening, as of 4 p.m., September 18, 2026. Today's high temperature was 95 degrees. This high was 14 degrees above the normal high of 81. Today's low temperature was 71 degrees. This low was 16 degrees above the normal low of 55. No precipitation fell today, which leaves the monthly total at 2.79 inches. The total precipitation for the year still stands at 27.17 inches. Today the maximum wind observed was 18 miles an hour from the southwest. The highest wind gust observed was 27 miles per hour from the southwest. Sunset tonight is at 7:30 p.m. Sunrise tomorrow is at 7:12 a.m. This is NOAA Weather Radio Station WXK91 in Topeka. Here are the 6 p.m. conditions for the local area. At Topeka, it was mostly sunny. The temperature was 94 degrees, the dew point 70, and the relative humidity was 45%, producing a heat index of 100. The wind was south at 13 miles an hour, gusting to 21. The pressure was 29.97 inches and falling. At Manhattan, it was mostly sunny. The temperature was 94 degrees, the dew point 67, and the relative humidity was 41%, producing a heat index of 97. The wind was south at 8 miles an hour, gusting to 20. Around the region, it was sunny, with a temperature of 92 at Kansas City, and 95 at Concordia. It was mostly sunny, with a temperature of 92 at Lawrence, 93 at Beatrice, 96 at Springfield, and 95 at Wichita. It was partly sunny, with a temperature of 91 at Emporia, and 92 at Omaha. Once again, at Manhattan, it was 94 degrees under mostly sunny skies. Once again, at Topeka, it was 94 degrees under mostly sunny skies. Now here is your National Weather Service forecast. Tonight, partly cloudy. Lows in the lower 70s. South winds 5 to 10 miles per hour with gusts up to 25 miles per hour. Saturday, mostly sunny. A chance of showers with a slight chance of thunderstorms in the afternoon. Hot with highs in the middle 90s. Southwest winds 10 to 15 miles per hour with gusts up to 25 miles per hour. Chance of rain 40%. Saturday night, mostly cloudy with a chance of thunderstorms. Showers likely, mainly in the evening. Humid with lows in the upper 60s. North winds around 5 miles per hour. Chance of rain 70%. Sunday, mostly cloudy with a slight chance of thunderstorms. A chance of showers in the morning, then showers likely in the afternoon. Not as warm. Humid with highs in the upper 70s. North winds 5 to 10 miles per hour. Chance of rain 60%. Sunday night, mostly cloudy. A chance of showers with a slight chance of thunderstorms in the evening, then a chance of showers after midnight. Humid with lows in the lower 60s. North winds 5 to 10 miles per hour. Chance of rain 50%. Monday, mostly cloudy with a slight chance of showers in the morning, then partly sunny in the afternoon. Highs in the lower 70s. Monday night and Tuesday, mostly cloudy. Lows in the middle 50s. Highs in the upper 60s. Tuesday night, partly cloudy. Lows in the lower 50s. Wednesday, partly sunny. Highs in the lower 70s. Wednesday night, partly cloudy in the evening, then becoming mostly cloudy. Lows in the middle 50s. Thursday, mostly cloudy with a chance of showers in the morning, then partly sunny with a slight chance of showers in the afternoon. Highs in the lower 70s. Chance of rain 30%. Thursday night, a slight chance of thunderstorms in the evening. Mostly cloudy.

with a slight chance of showers. Lows in the upper 50s. Friday, mostly cloudy with a slight chance of showers in the morning, then partly sunny in the afternoon. Highs in the middle 70s. The current time is 6:23 p.m. Central Daylight Time. This hazardous weather outlook is for Central Kansas, East Central Kansas, North Central Kansas and Northeast Kansas. For this afternoon and tonight, the probability for widespread hazardous weather is low. For Saturday through Thursday, scattered storms are likely to develop near a cold front Saturday afternoon and evening. A couple of storms could be strong to severe with damaging wind gusts, small hail, and locally heavy rainfall being the main hazards. The Topeka, Kansas climate summary for this evening, as of 4 p.m., September 18, 2026. Today's high temperature was 96 degrees. The normal high is 80. The record high is 101 degrees, which was set in 1925. Today's low temperature was 72 degrees. The normal low is 57. The record low is 35 degrees, which was set in 1973. No precipitation fell today, which leaves the monthly total at 3.61 inches. The total precipitation for the year still stands at 32.98 inches. Today the maximum wind observed was 18 miles an hour from the southwest. The highest wind gust observed was 27 miles per hour from the south. Sunset tonight is at 7:26 p.m. Sunrise tomorrow is at 7:08 a.m. The Manhattan, Kansas climate summary for this evening, as of 4 p.m., September 18, 2026. Today's high temperature was 95 degrees. This high was 14 degrees above the normal high of 81. Today's low temperature was 71 degrees. This low was 16 degrees above the normal low of 55. No precipitation fell today, which leaves the monthly total at 2.79 inches. The total precipitation for the year still stands at 27.17 inches. Today the maximum wind observed was 18 miles an hour from the southwest. The highest wind gust observed was 27 miles per hour from the southwest. Sunset tonight is at 7:30 p.m. Sunrise tomorrow is at 7:12 a.m. This is NOAA Weather Radio Station WXK91 in Topeka. Here are the 6 p.m. conditions for the local area. At Topeka, it was mostly sunny. The temperature was 94 degrees, the dew point 70, and the relative humidity was 45%, producing a heat index of 100. The wind was south at 13 miles an hour, gusting to 21. The pressure was 29.97 inches and falling. At Manhattan, it was mostly sunny. The temperature was 94 degrees, the dew point 67, and the relative humidity was 41%, producing a heat index of 97. The wind was south at 8 miles an hour, gusting to 20. Around the region, it was sunny, with a temperature of 92 at Kansas City, and 95 at Concordia. It was mostly sunny, with a temperature of 92 at Lawrence, 93 at Beatrice, 96 at Springfield, and 95 at Wichita. It was partly sunny, with a temperature of 91 at Emporia, and 92 at Omaha. Once again, at Manhattan, it was 94 degrees under mostly sunny skies. Once again, at Topeka, it was 94 degrees under mostly sunny skies. Now here is your National Weather Service forecast. Tonight, partly cloudy. Lows in the lower 70s. South winds 5 to 10 miles per hour with gusts up to 25 miles per hour. Saturday, mostly sunny. A chance of showers with a slight chance of thunderstorms in the afternoon. Hot with highs in the middle 90s. Southwest winds 10 to 15 miles per hour with gusts up to 25 miles per hour. Chance of rain 40%. Saturday night, mostly cloudy with a chance of thunderstorms. Showers likely, mainly in the evening. Humid with lows in the upper 60s. North winds around 5 miles per hour.

chance of rain 70%. Sunday, mostly cloudy with a slight chance of thunderstorms. A chance of showers in the morning, then showers likely in the afternoon. Not as warm. Humid with highs in the upper 70s. North winds 5 to 10 miles per hour. Chance of rain 60%. Sunday night, mostly cloudy. A chance of showers with a slight chance of thunderstorms in the evening, then a chance of showers after midnight. Humid with lows in the lower 60s. North winds 5 to 10 miles per hour. Chance of rain 50%. Monday, mostly cloudy with a slight chance of showers in the morning, then partly sunny in the afternoon. Highs in the lower 70s. Monday night and Tuesday, mostly cloudy. Lows in the middle 50s. Highs in the upper 60s. Tuesday night, partly cloudy. Lows in the lower 50s. Wednesday, partly sunny. Highs in the lower 70s. Wednesday night, partly cloudy in the evening, then becoming mostly cloudy. Lows in the middle 50s. Thursday, mostly cloudy with a chance of showers in the morning, then partly sunny with a slight chance of showers in the afternoon. Highs in the lower 70s. Chance of rain 30%. Thursday night, a slight chance of thunderstorms in the evening. Mostly cloudy with a slight chance of showers. Lows in the upper 50s. Friday, mostly cloudy with a slight chance of showers in the morning, then partly sunny in the afternoon. Highs in the middle 70s. This hazardous weather outlook is for central Kansas, east central Kansas, north central Kansas, and northeast Kansas. For this afternoon and tonight, the probability for widespread hazardous weather is low. For Saturday through Thursday, scattered storms are likely to develop near a cold front Saturday afternoon and evening. A couple of storms could be strong to severe with damaging wind gusts, small hail, and locally heavy rainfall being the main hazards. The Topeka, Kansas climate summary for this evening, as of 4 p.m., September 18, 2026. Today's high temperature was 96 degrees. The normal high is 80. The record high is 101 degrees, which was set in 1925. Today's low temperature was 72 degrees. The normal low is 57. The record low is 35 degrees, which was set in 1973. No precipitation fell today, which leaves the monthly total at 3.61 inches. The total precipitation for the year still stands at 32.98 inches. Today the maximum wind observed was 18 miles an hour from the southwest. The highest wind gust observed was 27 miles per hour from the south. Sunset tonight is at 7:26 p.m. Sunrise tomorrow is at 7:08 a.m. The Manhattan, Kansas climate summary for this evening, as of 4 p.m., September 18, 2026. Today's high temperature was 95 degrees. This high was 14 degrees above the normal high of 81. Today's low temperature was 71 degrees. This low was 16 degrees above the normal low of 55. No precipitation fell today, which leaves the monthly total at 2.79 inches. The total precipitation for the year still stands at 27.17 inches. Today the maximum wind observed was 18 miles an hour from the southwest. The highest wind gust observed was 27 miles per hour from the southwest. Sunset tonight is at 7:30 p.m. Sunrise tomorrow is at 7:12 a.m. This is NOAA Weather Radio Station WXK91 in Topeka. Here are the 6 p.m. conditions for the local area. At Topeka, it was mostly sunny. The temperature was 94 degrees, the dew point 70, and the relative humidity was 45%, producing a heat index of 100. The wind was south at 13 miles an hour, gusting to 21. The pressure was 29.97 inches and falling. At Manhattan, it was mostly sunny. 100. The wind was south at 13 miles an hour, gusting to 21. The pressure was 29.97.

0.97 inches and falling. At Manhattan, it was mostly sunny. The temperature was 94 degrees, the dew point 67, and the relative humidity was 41%, producing a heat index of 97. The wind was south at 8 miles an hour, gusting to 20. Around the region, it was sunny, with a temperature of 92 at Kansas City, and 95 at Concordia. It was mostly sunny, with a temperature of 92 at Lawrence, 93 at Beatrice, 96 at Springfield, and 95 at Wichita. It was partly sunny, with a temperature of 91 at Emporia, and 92 at Omaha. Once again, at Manhattan, it was 94 degrees under mostly sunny skies. Once again, at Topeka, it was 94 degrees under mostly sunny skies. Now here is your National Weather Service forecast. Tonight, partly cloudy. Lows in the lower 70s. South winds 5 to 10 miles per hour with gusts up to 25 miles per hour. Saturday, mostly sunny. A chance of showers with a slight chance of thunderstorms in the afternoon. Hot with highs in the middle 90s. Southwest winds 10 to 15 miles per hour with gusts up to 25 miles per hour. Chance of rain 40%. Saturday night, mostly cloudy with a chance of thunderstorms. Showers likely, mainly in the evening. Humid with lows in the upper 60s. North winds around 5 miles per hour. Chance of rain 70%. Sunday, mostly cloudy with a slight chance of thunderstorms. A chance of showers in the morning, then showers likely in the afternoon. Not as warm. Humid with highs in the upper 70s. North winds 5 to 10 miles per hour. Chance of rain 60%. Sunday night, mostly cloudy. A chance of showers with a slight chance of thunderstorms in the evening, then a chance of showers after midnight. Humid with lows in the lower 60s. North winds 5 to 10 miles per hour. Chance of rain 50%. Monday, mostly cloudy with a slight chance of showers in the morning, then partly sunny in the afternoon. Highs in the lower 70s. Monday night and Tuesday, mostly cloudy. Lows in the middle 50s. Highs in the upper 60s. Tuesday night, partly cloudy. Lows in the lower 50s. Wednesday, partly sunny. Highs in the lower 70s. Wednesday night, partly cloudy in the evening, then becoming mostly cloudy. Lows in the middle 50s. Thursday, mostly cloudy with a chance of showers in the morning, then partly sunny with a slight chance of showers in the afternoon. Highs in the lower 70s. Chance of rain 30%. Thursday night, a slight chance of thunderstorms in the evening. Mostly cloudy with a slight chance of showers. Lows in the upper 50s. Friday, mostly cloudy with a slight chance of showers in the morning, then partly sunny in the afternoon. Highs in the middle 70s. This hazardous weather outlook is for central Kansas, east central Kansas, north central Kansas, and northeast Kansas. For this afternoon and tonight, the probability for widespread hazardous weather is low. For Saturday through Thursday, scattered storms are likely to develop near a cold front Saturday afternoon and evening. A couple of storms could be strong to severe with damaging wind gusts, small hail, and locally heavy rainfall being the main hazards. The Topeka, Kansas climate summary for this evening, as of 4 p.m., September 18, 2026. Today's high temperature was 96 degrees. The normal high is 80. The record high is 5. Today's low temperature was 72 degrees. The normal low is 57. The record low is 35 degrees, which was set in 1973. No precipitation fell today, which leaves the monthly total at 3.61 inches. The total precipitation for the year still stands at 32.98 inches. Today the maximum wind observed was 18 miles an hour from the southwest. The highest wind gust observed was 27 miles per hour from the south. Sunset tonight is at 7:26.

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The current time is 6:38 p.m. Central Daylight Time. The Manhattan, Kansas climate summary for this evening, as of 4 p.m., September 18, 2026. Today's high temperature was 95 degrees. This high was 14 degrees above the normal high of 81. Today's low temperature was 71 degrees. This low was 16 degrees above the normal low of 55. No precipitation fell today, which leaves the monthly total at 2.79 inches. The total precipitation for the year still stands at 27.17 inches. Today the maximum wind observed was 18 miles an hour from the southwest. The highest wind gust observed was 27 miles per hour from the southwest. Sunset tonight is at 7:30 p.m. Sunrise tomorrow is at 7:12 a.m. This is NOAA Weather Radio Station WXK91 in Topeka. Here are the 6 p.m. conditions for the local area. At Topeka, it was mostly sunny. The temperature was 94 degrees, the dew point 70, and the relative humidity was 45%, producing a heat index of 100. The wind was south at 13 miles an hour, gusting to 21. The pressure was 29.97 inches and falling. At Manhattan, it was mostly sunny. The temperature was 94 degrees, the dew point 67, and the relative humidity was 41%, producing a heat index of 97. The wind was south at 8 miles an hour, gusting to 20. Around the region, it was sunny, with a temperature of 92 at Kansas City, and 95 at Concordia. It was mostly sunny, with a temperature of 92 at Lawrence, 93 at Beatrice, 96 at Springfield, and 95 at Wichita. It was partly sunny, with a temperature of 91 at Emporia, and 92 at Omaha. Once again, at Manhattan, it was 94 degrees under mostly sunny skies. Once again, at Topeka, it was 94 degrees under mostly sunny skies. Now here is your National Weather Service forecast. Tonight, partly cloudy. Lows in the lower 70s. South winds 5 to 10 miles per hour with gusts up to 25 miles per hour. Saturday, mostly sunny. A chance of showers with a slight chance of thunderstorms in the afternoon. Hot with highs in the middle 90s. Southwest winds 10 to 15 miles per hour with gusts up to 25 miles per hour. Chance of rain 40%. Saturday night, mostly cloudy with a chance of thunderstorms. Showers likely, mainly in the evening. Humid with lows in the upper 60s. North winds around 5 miles per hour. Chance of rain 70%. Sunday, mostly cloudy with a slight chance of thunderstorms. A chance of showers in the morning, then showers likely in the afternoon. Not as warm. Humid with highs in the upper 70s. North winds 5 to 10 miles per hour. Chance of rain 60%. Sunday night, mostly cloudy. A chance of showers with a slight chance of thunderstorms in the evening, then a chance of showers after midnight. Humid with lows in the lower 60s. North winds 5 to 10 miles per hour. Chance of rain 50%. Monday, mostly cloudy with a slight chance of showers in the morning, then partly sunny in the afternoon. Highs in the lower 70s. Monday night and Tuesday, mostly cloudy. Lows in the middle 50s. Highs in the upper 60s. Tuesday night, partly cloudy. Lows in the lower 50s. Wednesday, partly sunny. Highs in the lower 70s. Wednesday night, partly cloudy in the evening, then becoming mostly cloudy. Lows in the middle 50s. Thursday, mostly cloudy with a chance of showers in the morning, then partly sunny with a slight chance of showers in the afternoon. Highs in the lower 70s. Chance of rain 30%. Thursday night, a slight chance of thunderstorms in the evening. Mostly cloudy with a slight

Night chance of showers. Lows in the upper 50s. Friday, mostly cloudy with a slight chance of showers in the morning, then partly sunny in the afternoon. Highs in the middle 70s. This hazardous weather outlook is for central Kansas, east central Kansas, north central Kansas and northeast Kansas. For this afternoon and tonight, the probability for widespread hazardous weather is low. For Saturday through Thursday, scattered storms are likely to develop near a cold front Saturday afternoon and evening. A couple of storms could be strong to severe with damaging wind gusts, small hail, and locally heavy rainfall being the main hazards. The Topeka, Kansas climate summary for this evening, as of 4 p.m., September 18, 2026. Today's high temperature was 96 degrees. The normal high is 80. The record high is 101 degrees, which was set in 1925. Today's low temperature was 72 degrees. The normal low is 57. The record low is 35 degrees, which was set in 1973. No precipitation fell today, which leaves the monthly total at 3.61 inches. The total precipitation for the year still stands at 32.98 inches. Today the maximum wind observed was 18 miles an hour from the southwest. The highest wind gust observed was 27 miles per hour from the south. Sunset tonight is at 7:26 p.m. Sunrise tomorrow is at 7:08 a.m. The Manhattan, Kansas climate summary for this evening, as of 4 p.m., September 18, 2026. Today's high temperature was 95 degrees. This high was 14 degrees above the normal high of 81. Today's low temperature was 71 degrees. This low was 16 degrees above the normal low of 55. No precipitation fell today, which leaves the monthly total at 2.79 inches. The total precipitation for the year still stands at 27.17 inches. Today the maximum wind observed was 18 miles an hour from the southwest. The highest wind gust observed was 27 miles per hour from the southwest. Sunset tonight is at 7:30 p.m. Sunrise tomorrow is at 7:12 a.m. This is NOAA Weather Radio Station WXK91 in Topeka. Here are the 6 p.m. conditions for the local area. At Topeka, it was mostly sunny. The temperature was 94 degrees, the dew point 70, and the relative humidity was 45%, producing a heat index of 100. The wind was south at 13 miles an hour, gusting to 21. The pressure was 29.97 inches and falling. At Manhattan, it was mostly sunny. The temperature was 94 degrees, the dew point 67, and the relative humidity was 41%, producing a heat index of 97. The wind was south at 8 miles an hour, gusting to 20. Around the region, it was sunny, with a temperature of 92 at Kansas City, and 95 at Concordia. It was mostly sunny, with a temperature of 92 at Lawrence, 93 at Beatrice, 96 at Springfield, and 95 at Wichita. It was partly sunny, with a temperature of 91 at Emporia, and 92 at Omaha. Once again, at Manhattan, it was 94 degrees under mostly sunny skies. Once again, at Topeka, it was 94 degrees under mostly sunny skies. Now here is your National Weather Service forecast. Tonight, partly cloudy. Lows in the lower 70s. South winds 5 to 10 miles per hour with gusts up to 25 miles per hour. Saturday, mostly sunny. A chance of showers with a slight chance of thunderstorms in the afternoon. Hot with highs in the middle 90s. Southwest winds 10 to 15 miles per hour with gusts up to 25 miles per hour. Chance of rain 40%. Saturday night, mostly cloudy with a chance of thunderstorms. Showers likely, mainly in the evening. Humid with lows in the upper 60s. North winds around 5 miles per hour. Chance of rain 70%.
Sunday, mostly cloudy with a slight chance of thunderstorms.

A chance of showers in the morning, then showers likely in the afternoon. Not as warm. Humid with highs in the upper 70s. North winds 5 to 10 miles per hour. Chance of rain 60%. Sunday night, mostly cloudy. A chance of showers with a slight chance of thunderstorms in the evening, then a chance of showers after midnight. Humid with lows in the lower 60s. North winds 5 to 10 miles per hour. Chance of rain 50%. Monday, mostly cloudy with a slight chance of showers in the morning, then partly sunny in the afternoon. Highs in the lower 70s. Monday night and Tuesday, mostly cloudy. Lows in the middle 50s. Highs in the upper 60s. Tuesday night, partly cloudy. Lows in the lower 50s. Wednesday, partly sunny. Highs in the lower 70s. Wednesday night, partly cloudy in the evening, then becoming mostly cloudy. Lows in the middle 50s. Thursday, mostly cloudy with a chance of showers in the morning, then partly sunny with a slight chance of showers in the afternoon. Highs in the lower 70s. Chance of rain 30%. Thursday night, a slight chance of thunderstorms in the evening. Mostly cloudy with a slight chance of showers. Lows in the upper 50s. Friday, mostly cloudy with a slight chance of showers in the morning, then partly sunny in the afternoon. Highs in the middle 70s. This hazardous weather outlook is for central Kansas, east central Kansas, north central Kansas, and northeast Kansas. For this afternoon and tonight, the probability for widespread hazardous weather is low. For Saturday through Thursday, scattered storms are likely to develop near a cold front Saturday afternoon and evening. A couple of storms could be strong to severe with damaging wind gusts, small hail, and locally heavy rainfall being the main hazards. The Topeka, Kansas climate summary for this evening, as of 4 p.m., September 18, 2026. Today's high temperature was 96 degrees. The normal high is 80. The record high is 101 degrees, which was set in 1925. Today's low temperature was 72 degrees. The normal low is 57. The record low is 35 degrees, which was set in 1973. No precipitation fell today, which leaves the monthly total at 3.61 inches. The total precipitation for the year still stands at 32.98 inches. Today the maximum wind observed was 18 miles an hour from the southwest. The highest wind gust observed was 27 miles per hour from the south. Sunset tonight is at 7:26 p.m. Sunrise tomorrow is at 7:08 a.m. The Manhattan, Kansas climate summary for this evening, as of 4 p.m., September 18, 2026. Today's high temperature was 95 degrees. This high was 14 degrees above the normal high of 81. Today's low temperature was 71 degrees. This low was 16 degrees above the normal low of 55. No precipitation fell today, which leaves the monthly total at 2.79 inches. The total precipitation for the year still stands at 27.17 inches. Today the maximum wind observed was 18 miles an hour from the southwest. The highest wind gust observed was 27 miles per hour from the southwest. Sunset tonight is at 7:30 p.m. Sunrise tomorrow is at 7:12 a.m. This is NOAA Weather Radio Station WXK91 in Topeka. Here are the 6 p.m. conditions for the local area. At Topeka, it was mostly sunny. The temperature was 94 degrees, the dew point 70, and the relative humidity was 45%, producing a heat index of 100. The wind was south at 13 miles an hour, gusting to 21. The pressure was 29.97 inches and falling. At Manhattan, it was mostly sunny. The temperature was 94 degrees, the dew point 67, and the relative humidity was 41%, producing a heat index of 97. The wind was south at 8 miles an hour, gusting to 20.
around the region. It was sunny, with a temperature of 92 at Kansas City and 95 at Concordia. It was mostly sunny, with a temperature of 92 at Lawrence, 93 at Beatrice, 96 at Springfield, and 95 at Wichita. It was partly sunny, with a temperature of 91 at Emporia and 92 at Omaha. Once again, at Manhattan, it was 94 degrees under mostly sunny skies. Once again, at Topeka, it was 94 degrees under mostly sunny skies. The current time is 6:53 p.m. Central Daylight Time. Now here is your National Weather Service forecast. Tonight, partly cloudy. Lows in the lower 70s. South winds 5 to 10 miles per hour with gusts up to 25 miles per hour. Saturday, mostly sunny. A chance of showers with a slight chance of thunderstorms in the afternoon. Hot with highs in the middle 90s. Southwest winds 10 to 15 miles per hour with gusts up to 25 miles per hour. Chance of rain 40%. Saturday night, mostly cloudy with a chance of thunderstorms. Showers likely, mainly in the evening. Humid with lows in the upper 60s. North winds around 5 miles per hour. Chance of rain 70%. Sunday, mostly cloudy with a slight chance of thunderstorms. A chance of showers in the morning, then showers likely in the afternoon. Not as warm. Humid with highs in the upper 70s. North winds 5 to 10 miles per hour. Chance of rain 60%. Sunday night, mostly cloudy. A chance of showers with a slight chance of thunderstorms in the evening, then a chance of showers after midnight. Humid with lows in the lower 60s. North winds 5 to 10 miles per hour. Chance of rain 50%. Monday, mostly cloudy with a slight chance of showers in the morning, then partly sunny in the afternoon. Highs in the lower 70s. Monday night and Tuesday, mostly cloudy. Lows in the middle 50s. Highs in the upper 60s. Tuesday night, partly cloudy. Lows in the lower 50s. Wednesday, partly sunny. Highs in the lower 70s. Wednesday night, partly cloudy in the evening, then becoming mostly cloudy. Lows in the middle 50s. Thursday, mostly cloudy with a chance of showers in the morning, then partly sunny with a slight chance of showers in the afternoon. Highs in the lower 70s. Chance of rain 30%. Thursday night, a slight chance of thunderstorms in the evening. Mostly cloudy with a slight chance of showers. Lows in the upper 50s. Friday, mostly cloudy with a slight chance of showers in the morning, then partly sunny in the afternoon. Highs in the middle 70s. This hazardous weather outlook is for central Kansas, east central Kansas, north central Kansas, and northeast Kansas. For this afternoon and tonight, the probability for widespread hazardous weather is low. For Saturday through Thursday, scattered storms are likely to develop near a cold front Saturday afternoon and evening. A couple of storms could be strong to severe with damaging wind gusts, small hail, and locally heavy rainfall being the main hazards. The Topeka, Kansas climate summary for this evening, as of 4 p.m., September 18, 2026. Today's high temperature was 96 degrees. The normal high is 80. The record high is 101 degrees, which was set in 1925. Today's low temperature was 72 degrees. The normal low is 57. The record low is 35 degrees, which was set in 1973. No precipitation fell today, which leaves the monthly total at 3.61 inches. The total precipitation for the year still stands at 32.98 inches. Today the maximum wind observed

The total at 2.79 inches. The total precipitation for the year still stands at 27.17 inches. Today the maximum wind observed was 18 miles an hour from the southwest. The highest wind gust observed was 27 miles per hour from the southwest. Sunset tonight is at 7:30 p.m. Sunrise tomorrow is at 7:12 a.m. This is NOAA Weather Radio Station WXK91 in Topeka. Here are the 6 p.m. conditions for the local area. At Topeka, it was mostly sunny. The temperature was 94 degrees, the dew point 70, and the relative humidity was 45%, producing a heat index of 100. The wind was south at 13 miles an hour, gusting to 21. The pressure was 29.97 inches and falling. At Manhattan, it was mostly sunny. The temperature was 94 degrees, the dew point 67, and the relative humidity was 41%, producing a heat index of 97. The wind was south at 8 miles an hour, gusting to 20. Around the region, it was sunny, with a temperature of 92 at Kansas City, and 95 at Concordia. It was mostly sunny, with a temperature of 92 at Lawrence, 93 at Beatrice, 96 at Springfield, and 95 at Wichita. It was partly sunny, with a temperature of 91 at Emporia, and 92 at Omaha. Once again, at Manhattan, it was 94 degrees under mostly sunny skies. Once again, at Topeka, it was 94 degrees under mostly sunny skies. Now here is your National Weather Service forecast. Tonight, partly cloudy. Lows in the lower 70s. South winds 5 to 10 miles per hour with gusts up to 25 miles per hour. Saturday, mostly sunny. A chance of showers with a slight chance of thunderstorms in the afternoon. Hot with highs in the middle 90s. Southwest winds 10 to 15 miles per hour with gusts up to 25 miles per hour. Chance of rain 40%. Saturday night, mostly cloudy with a chance of thunderstorms. Showers likely, mainly in the evening. Humid with lows in the upper 60s. North winds around 5 miles per hour. Chance of rain 70%. Sunday, mostly cloudy with a slight chance of thunderstorms. A chance of showers in the morning, then showers likely in the afternoon. Not as warm. Humid with highs in the upper 70s. North winds 5 to 10 miles per hour. Chance of rain 60%. Sunday night, mostly cloudy. A chance of showers with a slight chance of thunderstorms in the evening, then a chance of showers after midnight. Humid with lows in the lower 60s. North winds 5 to 10 miles per hour. Chance of rain 50%. Monday, mostly cloudy with a slight chance of showers in the morning, then partly sunny in the afternoon. Highs in the lower 70s. Monday night and Tuesday, mostly cloudy. Lows in the middle 50s. Highs in the upper 60s. Tuesday night, partly cloudy. Lows in the lower 50s. Wednesday, partly sunny. Highs in the lower 70s. Wednesday night, partly cloudy in the evening, then becoming mostly cloudy. Lows in the middle 50s. Thursday, mostly cloudy with a chance of showers in the morning, then partly sunny with a slight chance of showers in the afternoon. Highs in the lower 70s. Chance of rain 30%. Thursday night, a slight chance of thunderstorms in the evening. Mostly cloudy with a slight chance of showers. Lows in the upper 50s. Friday, mostly cloudy with a slight chance of showers in the morning, then partly sunny in the afternoon. Highs in the middle 70s. This hazardous weather outlook is for central Kansas, east central Kansas, north central Kansas, and northeast Kansas. For this afternoon and tonight, the probability for widespread hazardous weather is low. For Saturday through Thursday, scattered storms are likely to develop near a cold front Saturday afternoon and evening. A couple of storms could be strong to severe with damaging wind gusts, small hail,
and locally